Sunset tonight is at 8:24 p.m. Sunrise tomorrow is at 5:24 a.m. The Mattoon, Illinois Airport climate summary for this evening, as of 4 p.m., June 15, 2026. Today's high temperature was 75 degrees. The normal high is 83. Today's low temperature was 55 degrees. The normal low is 63. No precipitation fell today. Sunset tonight is at 8:22 p.m. Sunrise tomorrow is at 5:25 a.m. The time is currently 7:01 p.m. Central Daylight Time. 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Now for the official National Weather Service forecast for Champaign, Urbana, and surrounding areas of East Central Illinois. Rest of tonight, mostly clear. Lows in the mid-50s. Southwest winds 5 to 10 miles an hour. Tuesday, showers likely with a slight chance of thunderstorms in the morning, then a chance of showers and thunderstorms in the afternoon. Highs in the mid-70s. Southwest winds 15 to 20 miles an hour with gusts up to 30 miles an hour. Chance of rain 70%. Tuesday night, mostly clear until midnight, then becoming partly cloudy. Lows in the mid-50s. West winds 10 to 15 miles an hour with gusts up to 25 miles an hour, becoming southwest around 5 miles an hour after midnight. Wednesday, mostly sunny in the morning, then mostly cloudy with showers likely with a chance of thunderstorms in the afternoon. Windy with highs in the lower 80s. South winds 10 to 15 miles an hour with gusts up to 25 miles an hour, increasing to 20 to 30 miles an hour with gusts up to 45 miles an hour in the afternoon. Chance of rain 70%. Wednesday night, showers with thunderstorms likely until midnight, then partly cloudy after midnight. Windy and not as cool with lows in the mid-60s. Southwest winds 20 to 30 miles an hour with gusts up to 45 miles an hour, diminishing to 15 to 20 miles an hour with gusts up to 35 miles an hour after midnight. Chance of rain near 100%. Thursday, mostly sunny. Highs in the mid-70s. Thursday night through Friday night, mostly clear. Lows in the mid-50s. Highs in the upper 70s. Saturday, mostly sunny. Highs in the upper 70s. Saturday night, partly cloudy until midnight, then becoming mostly cloudy. A chance of showers after midnight. Lows in the lower 60s. Chance of rain 40%. Sunday, partly sunny with a chance of showers. Highs around 80. Chance of rain 50%. Sunday night, a chance of thunderstorms until midnight. Showers likely. Lows in the lower 60s. Chance of rain 60%. Monday, partly sunny with a chance of showers. Highs in the lower 80s. Chance of rain 50%. Again, the forecast for Champaign, Urbana, and surrounding areas of East Central Illinois for the rest of tonight, mostly clear. Lows in the mid-50s. Southwest winds 5 to 10 miles an hour. At 7 p.m. at the Champaign Airport, skies were mostly sunny. The temperature was 73 degrees, the dew point was 46, and the relative humidity was 38%. The wind was west at 12 miles an hour. The pressure was 29.93 inches and steady. Elsewhere around the area, it was sunny, with a temperature of 75 at Peoria, and 74 at Springfield. It was mostly sunny, with a temperature of 73 at Bloomington, 72 at Paris, and 73 at Decatur. It was partly sunny, with a temperature of 73 at Terre Haute, and 73 at Mattoon. And once again at 7 p.m. at the Champaign Airport, under mostly sunny skies, the temperature was 73. The time is currently 7:05 p.m. Central Daylight Time. 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Now for the official National Weather Service forecast for Champaign, Urbana, and surrounding areas of East Central Illinois. Rest of tonight, mostly clear. Lows in the mid-50s. Southwest winds 5 to 10 miles an hour. Tuesday, showers likely with a slight chance of thunderstorms in the morning, then a chance of showers and thunderstorms in the afternoon. Highs in the mid-70s. Southwest winds 15 to 20 miles an hour with gusts up to 30 miles an hour. Chance of rain 70%.
Tuesday night, mostly clear until midnight, then becoming partly cloudy. Lows in the mid-50s. West winds 10 to 15 miles an hour with gusts up to 25 miles an hour, becoming southwest around 5 miles an hour after midnight. Wednesday, mostly sunny in the morning, then mostly cloudy with showers likely with a chance of thunderstorms in the afternoon. Windy with highs in the lower 80s. South winds 10 to 15 miles an hour with gusts up to 25 miles an hour, increasing to 20 to 30 miles an hour with gusts up to 45 miles an hour in the afternoon. Chance of rain 70%. Wednesday night, showers with thunderstorms likely until midnight, then partly cloudy after midnight. Windy and not as cool with lows in the mid-60s. Southwest winds 20 to 30 miles an hour with gusts up to 45 miles an hour, diminishing to 15 to 20 miles an hour with gusts up to 35 miles an hour after midnight. Chance of rain near 100%. Thursday, mostly sunny. Highs in the mid-70s. Thursday night through Friday night, mostly clear. Lows in the mid-50s. Highs in the upper 70s. Saturday, mostly sunny. Highs in the upper 70s. Saturday night, partly cloudy until midnight, then becoming mostly cloudy. A chance of showers after midnight. Lows in the lower 60s. Chance of rain 40%. Sunday, partly sunny with a chance of showers. Highs around 80. Chance of rain 50%. Sunday night, a chance of thunderstorms until midnight. Showers likely. Lows in the lower 60s. Chance of rain 60%. Monday, partly sunny with a chance of showers. Highs in the lower 80s. Chance of rain 50%. Again, the forecast for Champaign, Urbana and surrounding areas of East Central Illinois for the rest of tonight, mostly clear. Lows in the mid-50s. Southwest winds 5 to 10 miles an hour. 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Programming originates from NOAA's National Weather Service office in Lincoln and transmits from the WCIA television tower near Seymour. 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At 7 p.m. at the Champaign Airport, skies were mostly sunny. The temperature was 73 degrees, the dew point was 46, and the relative humidity was 38%. The wind was west at 12 miles an hour. The pressure was 29.93 inches and steady. Elsewhere around the area, it was sunny, with a temperature of 75 at Peoria, and 74 at Springfield. It was mostly sunny, with a temperature of 73 at Bloomington, 72 at Paris, and 73 at Decatur. It was partly sunny, with a temperature of 73 at Terre Haute, and 73 at Mattoon. And once again at 7 p.m. at the Champaign Airport, under mostly sunny skies, the temperature was 73. Looking elsewhere around the Midwest at 7 p.m., Chicago was partly sunny, and 75. Indianapolis was mostly sunny, and 71. St. Louis was mostly sunny, and 76. Kansas City was mostly sunny, and 76. Des Moines was mostly sunny, and 77. Milwaukee was mostly sunny, and 76. The time is currently 7:09 p.m. Central Daylight Time. 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Now for the official National Weather Service forecast for Champaign, Urbana and surrounding areas of East Central Illinois. Rest of tonight, mostly clear. Lows in the mid-50s. Southwest winds 5 to 10 miles an hour. Tuesday, showers likely with a slight chance of thunderstorms in the morning, then a chance of showers and thunderstorms in the afternoon. Highs in the mid-70s. Southwest winds 15 to 20 miles an hour with gusts up to 30 miles an hour. Chance of rain 70%. Tuesday night, mostly clear until midnight, then becoming partly cloudy. Lows in the mid-50s. West winds 10 to 15 miles an hour with gusts up to 25 miles an hour, becoming southwest around 5 miles an hour after midnight. Wednesday, mostly sunny in the morning, then

midnight. Windy and not as cool with lows in the mid-60s. Southwest winds 20 to 30 miles an hour with gusts up to 45 miles an hour, diminishing to 15 to 20 miles an hour with gusts up to 35 miles an hour after midnight. Chance of rain near 100%. Thursday, mostly sunny. Highs in the mid-70s. Thursday night through Friday night, mostly clear. Lows in the mid-50s. Highs in the upper 70s. Saturday, mostly sunny. Highs in the upper 70s. Saturday night, partly cloudy until midnight, then becoming mostly cloudy. A chance of showers after midnight. Lows in the lower 60s. Chance of rain 40%. Sunday, partly sunny with a chance of showers. Highs around 80. Chance of rain 50%. Sunday night, a chance of thunderstorms until midnight. Showers likely. Lows in the lower 60s. Chance of rain 60%. Monday, partly sunny with a chance of showers. Highs in the lower 80s. Chance of rain 50%. Again, the forecast for Champaign, Urbana and surrounding areas of East Central Illinois for the rest of tonight, mostly clear. Lows in the mid-50s. Southwest winds 5 to 10 miles an hour. At 7 p.m. at the Champaign Airport, skies were mostly sunny. The temperature was 73 degrees, the dew point was 46, and the relative humidity was 38%. The wind was west at 12 miles an hour. The pressure was 29.93 inches and steady. Elsewhere around the area, it was sunny, with a temperature of 75 at Peoria, and 74 at Springfield. It was mostly sunny, with a temperature of 73 at Bloomington, 72 at Paris, and 73 at Decatur. It was partly sunny, with a temperature of 73 at Terre Haute, and 73 at Mattoon. And once again at 7 p.m. at the Champaign Airport, under mostly sunny skies, the temperature was 73. Looking elsewhere around the Midwest at 7 p.m., Chicago was partly sunny, and 75. Indianapolis was mostly sunny, and 71. St. Louis was mostly sunny, and 76. Kansas City was mostly sunny, and 76. Des Moines was mostly sunny, and 77. Milwaukee was mostly sunny, and 76. The time is currently 7:13 p.m. Central Daylight Time. 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Now for the official National Weather Service forecast for Champaign, Urbana and surrounding areas of East Central Illinois. Rest of tonight, mostly clear. Lows in the mid-50s. Southwest winds 5 to 10 miles an hour. Tuesday, showers likely with a slight chance of thunderstorms in the morning, then a chance of showers and thunderstorms in the afternoon. Highs in the mid-70s. Southwest winds 15 to 20 miles an hour with gusts up to 30 miles an hour. Chance of rain 70%. Tuesday night, mostly clear until midnight, then becoming partly cloudy. Lows in the mid-50s. West winds 10 to 15 miles an hour with gusts up to 25 miles an hour, becoming southwest around 5 miles an hour after midnight. Wednesday, mostly sunny in the morning, then mostly cloudy with showers likely with a chance of thunderstorms in the afternoon. Windy with highs in the lower 80s. South winds 10 to 15 miles an hour with gusts up to 25 miles an hour, increasing to 20 to 30 miles an hour with gusts up to 45 miles an hour in the afternoon. Chance of rain 70%. Wednesday night, showers with thunderstorms likely until midnight, then partly cloudy after midnight. Windy and not as cool with lows in the mid-60s. Southwest winds 20 to 30 miles an hour with gusts up to 45 miles an hour, diminishing to 15 to 20 miles an hour with gusts up to 35 miles an hour after midnight. Chance of rain near 100%. Thursday, mostly sunny. Highs in the mid-70s. Thursday night through Friday night, mostly clear. Lows in the mid-50s. Highs in the upper 70s. Saturday, mostly sunny. Highs in the upper 70s. Saturday night, partly cloudy until midnight, then becoming mostly cloudy. A chance of showers after midnight. Lows in the lower 60s. Chance of rain 40%. Sunday, partly sunny with a chance of showers. Highs around 80. Chance of rain 50%.

Sunday night, a chance of thunderstorms until midnight. Showers likely. Lows in the lower 60s. Chance of rain 60%. Monday, partly sunny with a chance of showers. Highs in the lower 80s. Chance of rain 50%. Again, the forecast for Champaign, Urbana and surrounding areas of east central Illinois for the rest of tonight, mostly clear. Lows in the mid-50s. Southwest winds 5 to 10 miles an hour. The Champaign, Illinois Airport Climate Summary for this evening, as of 4 p.m., June 15, 2026. Today's high temperature was 75 degrees. The normal high is 84. Today's low temperature was 54 degrees. The normal low is 62. No precipitation fell today. Sunset tonight is at 8:24 p.m. Sunrise tomorrow is at 5:24 a.m. The Mattoon, Illinois Airport Climate Summary for this evening, as of 4 p.m., June 15, 2026. Today's high temperature was 75 degrees. The normal high is 83. Today's low temperature was 55 degrees. The normal low is 63. No precipitation fell today. Sunset tonight is at 8:22 p.m. Sunrise tomorrow is at 5:25 a.m. At 7 p.m. at the Champaign Airport, skies were mostly sunny. The temperature was 73 degrees, the dew point was 46, and the relative humidity was 38%. The wind was west at 12 miles an hour. The pressure was 29.93 inches and steady. Elsewhere around the area, it was sunny, with a temperature of 75 at Peoria, and 74 at Springfield. It was mostly sunny, with a temperature of 73 at Bloomington, 72 at Paris, and 73 at Decatur. It was partly sunny, with a temperature of 73 at Terre Haute, and 73 at Mattoon. And once again at 7 p.m. at the Champaign Airport, under mostly sunny skies, the temperature was 73. Looking elsewhere around the Midwest at 7 p.m., Chicago was partly sunny, and 75. Indianapolis was mostly sunny, and 71. St. Louis was mostly sunny, and 76. Kansas City was mostly sunny, and 76. Des Moines was mostly sunny, and 77. Milwaukee was mostly sunny, and 76. The time is currently 7:18 p.m. Central Daylight Time. 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Now for the official National Weather Service forecast for Champaign, Urbana and surrounding areas of east central Illinois. Rest of tonight, mostly clear. Lows in the mid-50s. Southwest winds 5 to 10 miles an hour. Tuesday, showers likely with a slight chance of thunderstorms in the morning, then a chance of showers and thunderstorms in the afternoon. Highs in the mid-70s. Southwest winds 15 to 20 miles an hour with gusts up to 30 miles an hour. Chance of rain 70%. Tuesday night, mostly clear until midnight, then becoming partly cloudy. Lows in the mid-50s. West winds 10 to 15 miles an hour with gusts up to 25 miles an hour, becoming southwest around 5 miles an hour after midnight. Wednesday, mostly sunny in the morning, then mostly cloudy with showers likely with a chance of thunderstorms in the afternoon. Windy with highs in the lower 80s. South winds 10 to 15 miles an hour with gusts up to 25 miles an hour, increasing to 20 to 30 miles an hour with gusts up to 45 miles an hour in the afternoon. Chance of rain 70%. Wednesday night, showers with thunderstorms likely until midnight, then partly cloudy after midnight. Windy and not as cool with lows in the mid-60s. Southwest winds 20 to 30 miles an hour with gusts up to 45 miles an hour, diminishing to 15 to 20 miles an hour with gusts up to 35 miles an hour after midnight. Chance of rain near 100%. Thursday, mostly sunny. Highs in the mid-70s. Thursday night through Friday night, mostly clear. Lows in the mid-50s. Highs in the upper 70s. Saturday, mostly sunny. Highs in the upper 70s. Saturday night, partly cloudy until midnight, then becoming mostly cloudy. A chance of showers after midnight. Lows in the lower 60s. Chance of rain 40%. Sunday, partly sunny with a chance of showers. Highs around 80. Chance of rain 50%.
Sunday night, a chance of thunderstorms until midnight. Showers likely. Lows in the lower 60s. Chance of rain 60%. Monday, partly sunny with a chance of showers. Highs in the lower 80s. Chance of rain 50%. Again, the forecast for Champaign, Urbana and surrounding areas of East Central Illinois for the rest of tonight, mostly clear. Lows in the mid-50s. Southwest winds 5 to 10 miles an hour. At 7 p.m. at the Champaign Airport, skies were mostly sunny. The temperature was 73 degrees, the dew point was 46, and the relative humidity was 38%. The wind was west at 12 miles an hour. The pressure was 29.93 inches and steady. Elsewhere around the area, it was sunny, with a temperature of 75 at Peoria, and 74 at Springfield. It was mostly sunny, with a temperature of 73 at Bloomington, 72 at Paris, and 73 at Decatur. It was partly sunny, with a temperature of 73 at Terre Haute, and 73 at Mattoon. And once again at 7 p.m. at the Champaign Airport, under mostly sunny skies, the temperature was 73. Looking elsewhere around the Midwest at 7 p.m., Chicago was partly sunny, and 75. Indianapolis was mostly sunny, and 71. St. Louis was mostly sunny, and 76. Kansas City was mostly sunny, and 76. Des Moines was mostly sunny, and 77. Milwaukee was mostly sunny, and 76. The time is currently 7:23 p.m. Central Daylight Time. 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Now for the official National Weather Service forecast for Champaign, Urbana and surrounding areas of East Central Illinois. Rest of tonight, mostly clear. Lows in the mid-50s. Southwest winds 5 to 10 miles an hour. Tuesday, showers likely with a slight chance of thunderstorms in the morning, then a chance of showers and thunderstorms in the afternoon. Highs in the mid-70s. Southwest winds 15 to 20 miles an hour with gusts up to 30 miles an hour. Chance of rain 70%. Tuesday night, mostly clear until midnight, then becoming partly cloudy. Lows in the mid-50s. West winds 10 to 15 miles an hour with gusts up to 25 miles an hour, becoming southwest around 5 miles an hour after midnight. Wednesday, mostly sunny in the morning, then mostly cloudy with showers likely with a chance of thunderstorms in the afternoon. Windy with highs in the lower 80s. South winds 10 to 15 miles an hour with gusts up to 25 miles an hour, increasing to 20 to 30 miles an hour with gusts up to 45 miles an hour in the afternoon. Chance of rain 70%. Wednesday night, showers with thunderstorms likely until midnight, then partly cloudy after midnight. Windy and not as cool with lows in the mid-60s. Southwest winds 20 to 30 miles an hour with gusts up to 45 miles an hour, diminishing to 15 to 20 miles an hour with gusts up to 35 miles an hour after midnight. Chance of rain near 100%. Thursday, mostly sunny. Highs in the mid-70s. Thursday night through Friday night, mostly clear. Lows in the mid-50s. Highs in the upper 70s. Saturday, mostly sunny. Highs in the upper 70s. Saturday night, partly cloudy until midnight, then becoming mostly cloudy. A chance of showers after midnight. Lows in the lower 60s. Chance of rain 40%. Sunday, partly sunny with a chance of showers. Highs around 80. Chance of rain 50%. Sunday night, a chance of thunderstorms until midnight. Showers likely. Lows in the lower 60s. Chance of rain 60%. Monday, partly sunny with a chance of showers. Highs in the lower 80s. Chance of rain 50%. Again, the forecast for Champaign, Urbana and surrounding areas of East Central Illinois for the rest of tonight, mostly clear. Lows in the mid-50s. Southwest winds 5 to 10 miles an hour. At 7 p.m. at the Champaign Airport, skies were mostly sunny. The temperature was 73 degrees, the dew point was 46, and the relative humidity was 38%. The wind was west at 12 miles an hour. The pressure was 29.93 inches and steady. Elsewhere around the area, it was sunny, with a temperature of 75 at

area, and 74 at Springfield. It was mostly sunny, with a temperature of 73 at Bloomington, 72 at Paris, and 73 at Decatur. It was partly sunny, with a temperature of 73 at Terre Haute, and 73 at Mattoon. And once again at 7 p.m. at the Champaign Airport, under mostly sunny skies, the temperature was 73. Looking elsewhere around the Midwest at 7 p.m., Chicago was partly sunny, and 75. Indianapolis was mostly sunny, and 71. St. Louis was mostly sunny, and 76. Kansas City was mostly sunny, and 76. Des Moines was mostly sunny, and 77. Milwaukee was mostly sunny, and 76. The time is currently 7:27 p.m. Central Daylight Time. 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Now for the official National Weather Service forecast for Champaign, Urbana, and surrounding areas of East Central Illinois. Rest of tonight, mostly clear. Lows in the mid-50s. Southwest winds 5 to 10 miles an hour. Tuesday, showers likely with a slight chance of thunderstorms in the morning, then a chance of showers and thunderstorms in the afternoon. Highs in the mid-70s. Southwest winds 15 to 20 miles an hour with gusts up to 30 miles an hour. Chance of rain 70%. Tuesday night, mostly clear until midnight, then becoming partly cloudy. Lows in the mid-50s. West winds 10 to 15 miles an hour with gusts up to 25 miles an hour, becoming southwest around 5 miles an hour after midnight. Wednesday, mostly sunny in the morning, then mostly cloudy with showers likely with a chance of thunderstorms in the afternoon. Windy with highs in the lower 80s. South winds 10 to 15 miles an hour with gusts up to 25 miles an hour, increasing to 20 to 30 miles an hour with gusts up to 45 miles an hour in the afternoon. Chance of rain 70%. Wednesday night, showers with thunderstorms likely until midnight, then partly cloudy after midnight. Windy and not as cool with lows in the mid-60s. Southwest winds 20 to 30 miles an hour with gusts up to 45 miles an hour, diminishing to 15 to 20 miles an hour with gusts up to 35 miles an hour after midnight. Chance of rain near 100%. Thursday, mostly sunny. Highs in the mid-70s. Thursday night through Friday night, mostly clear. Lows in the mid-50s. Highs in the upper 70s. Saturday, mostly sunny. Highs in the upper 70s. Saturday night, partly cloudy until midnight, then becoming mostly cloudy. A chance of showers after midnight. Lows in the lower 60s. Chance of rain 40%. Sunday, partly sunny with a chance of showers. Highs around 80. Chance of rain 50%. Sunday night, a chance of thunderstorms until midnight. Showers likely. Lows in the lower 60s. Chance of rain 60%. Monday, partly sunny with a chance of showers. Highs in the lower 80s. Chance of rain 50%. Again, the forecast for Champaign, Urbana, and surrounding areas of East Central Illinois for the rest of tonight, mostly clear. Lows in the mid-50s. Southwest winds 5 to 10 miles an hour. The Champaign, Illinois Airport Climate Summary for this evening, as of 4 p.m., June 15, 2026. Today's high temperature was 75 degrees. The normal high is 84. Today's low temperature was 54 degrees. The normal low is 62. No precipitation fell today. Sunset tonight is at 8:24 p.m. Sunrise tomorrow is at 5:24 a.m. The Mattoon, Illinois Airport Climate Summary for this evening, as of 4 p.m., June 15, 2026. Today's high temperature was 75 degrees. The normal high is 83. Today's low temperature was 55 degrees. The normal low is 63. No precipitation fell today. Sunset tonight is at 8:22 p.m. Sunrise tomorrow is at 5:25 a.m. At 7 p.m. at the Champaign Airport, skies were mostly sunny. The temperature was 73 degrees, the dew point was 46, and the relative humidity was 38%. The wind was west at 12 miles an hour. The pressure was 29.93 inches and steady. Elsewhere around the area, it was sunny, with a temperature of 75.

at Peoria, and 74 at Springfield. It was mostly sunny, with a temperature of 73 at Bloomington, 72 at Paris, and 73 at Decatur. It was partly sunny, with a temperature of 73 at Terre Haute, and 73 at Mattoon. And once again at 7 p.m. at the Champaign Airport, under mostly sunny skies, the temperature was 73. Looking elsewhere around the Midwest at 7 p.m., Chicago was partly sunny, and 75. Indianapolis was mostly sunny, and 71. St. Louis was mostly sunny, and 76. Kansas City was mostly sunny, and 76. Des Moines was mostly sunny, and 77. Milwaukee was mostly sunny, and 76. The time is currently 7:32 p.m. Central Daylight Time. 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Now for the official National Weather Service forecast for Champaign, Urbana, and surrounding areas of East Central Illinois. Rest of tonight, mostly clear. Lows in the mid-50s. Southwest winds 5 to 10 miles an hour. Tuesday, showers likely with a slight chance of thunderstorms in the morning, then a chance of showers and thunderstorms in the afternoon. Highs in the mid-70s. Southwest winds 15 to 20 miles an hour with gusts up to 30 miles an hour. Chance of rain 70%. Tuesday night, mostly clear until midnight, then becoming partly cloudy. Lows in the mid-50s. West winds 10 to 15 miles an hour with gusts up to 25 miles an hour, becoming southwest around 5 miles an hour at set. Tuesday night, mostly clear until midnight, then becoming partly cloudy. Lows in the mid-50s. West winds 10 to 15 miles an hour with gusts up to 25 miles an hour, becoming southwest around 5 miles an hour after midnight. Wednesday, mostly sunny in the morning, then mostly cloudy with showers likely with a chance of thunderstorms in the afternoon. Windy with highs in the lower 80s. South winds 10 to 15 miles an hour with gusts up to 25 miles an hour, increasing to 20 to 30 miles an hour with gusts up to 45 miles an hour in the afternoon. Chance of rain 70%. Wednesday night, showers with thunderstorms likely until midnight, then partly cloudy after midnight. Windy and not as cool with lows in the mid-60s. Southwest winds 20 to 30 miles an hour with gusts up to 45 miles an hour, diminishing to 15 to 20 miles an hour with gusts up to 35 miles an hour after midnight. Chance of rain near 100%. Thursday, mostly sunny. Highs in the mid-70s. Thursday night through Friday night, mostly clear. Lows in the mid-50s. Highs in the upper 70s. Saturday, mostly sunny. Highs in the upper 70s. Saturday night, partly cloudy until midnight, then becoming mostly cloudy. A chance of showers after midnight. Lows in the lower 60s. Chance of rain 40%. Sunday, partly sunny with a chance of showers. Highs around 80. Chance of rain 50%. Sunday night, a chance of thunderstorms until midnight. Showers likely. Lows in the lower 60s. Chance of rain 60%. Monday, partly sunny with a chance of showers. Highs in the lower 80s. Chance of rain 50%. Again, the forecast for Champaign, Urbana, and surrounding areas of East Central Illinois for the rest of tonight, mostly clear. Lows in the mid-50s. Southwest winds 5 to 10 miles an hour. At 7 p.m. at the Champaign Airport, skies were mostly sunny. The temperature was 73 degrees, the dew point was 46, and the relative humidity was 38%. The wind was west at 12 miles an hour. The pressure was 29.93 inches and steady. Elsewhere around the area, it was sunny, with a temperature of 75 at Peoria, and 74 at Springfield. It was mostly sunny, with a temperature of 73 at Bloomington, 72 at Paris, and 73 at Decatur. It was partly sunny, with a temperature of 73 at Terre Haute, and 73 at Mattoon. And once again at 7 p.m. at the Champaign Airport, under mostly sunny skies, the temperature was 73. Looking elsewhere around the Midwest at 7 p.m., Chicago was partly sunny, and 75. Indianapolis was mostly sunny, and 71. St. Louis was mostly sunny, and 76. Kansas City

mostly sunny, and 76. Des Moines was mostly sunny, and 77. Milwaukee was mostly sunny, and 76. The time is currently 7:36 p.m. Central Daylight Time. 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Now for the official National Weather Service forecast for Champaign, Urbana, and surrounding areas of East Central Illinois. Rest of tonight, mostly clear. Lows in the mid-50s. Southwest winds 5 to 10 miles an hour. Tuesday, showers likely with a slight chance of thunderstorms in the morning, then a chance of showers and thunderstorms in the afternoon. Highs in the mid-70s. Southwest winds 15 to 20 miles an hour with gusts up to 30 miles an hour. Chance of rain 70%. Tuesday night, mostly clear until midnight, then becoming partly cloudy. Lows in the mid-50s. West winds 10 to 15 miles an hour with gusts up to 25 miles an hour, becoming southwest around 5 miles an hour after midnight. Wednesday, mostly sunny in the morning, then mostly cloudy with showers likely with a chance of thunderstorms in the afternoon. Windy with highs in the lower 80s. South winds 10 to 15 miles an hour with gusts up to 25 miles an hour, increasing to 20 to 30 miles an hour with gusts up to 45 miles an hour in the afternoon. Chance of rain 70%. Wednesday night, showers with thunderstorms likely until midnight, then partly cloudy after midnight. Windy and not as cool with lows in the mid-60s. Southwest winds 20 to 30 miles an hour with gusts up to 45 miles an hour, diminishing to 15 to 20 miles an hour with gusts up to 35 miles an hour after midnight. Chance of rain near 100%. Thursday, mostly sunny. Highs in the mid-70s. Thursday night through Friday night, mostly clear. Lows in the mid-50s. Highs in the upper 70s. Saturday, mostly sunny. Highs in the upper 70s. Saturday night, partly cloudy until midnight, then becoming mostly cloudy. A chance of showers after midnight. Lows in the lower 60s. Chance of rain 40%. Sunday, partly sunny with a chance of showers. Highs around 80. Chance of rain 50%. Sunday night, a chance of thunderstorms until midnight. Showers likely. Lows in the lower 60s. Chance of rain 60%. Monday, partly sunny with a chance of showers. Highs in the lower 80s. Chance of rain 50%. Again, the forecast for Champaign, Urbana, and surrounding areas of East Central Illinois for the rest of tonight, mostly clear. Lows in the mid-50s. Southwest winds 5 to 10 miles an hour. At 7 p.m. at the Champaign Airport, skies were mostly sunny. The temperature was 73 degrees, the dew point was 46, and the relative humidity was 38%. The wind was west at 12 miles an hour. The pressure was 29.93 inches and steady. Elsewhere around the area, it was sunny, with a temperature of 75 at Peoria and 74 at Springfield. It was mostly sunny, with a temperature of 73 at Bloomington, 72 at Paris, and 73 at Decatur. It was partly sunny, with a temperature of 73 at Terre Haute, and 73 at Mattoon. And once again at 7 p.m. at the Champaign Airport, under mostly sunny skies, the temperature was 73. Looking elsewhere around the Midwest at 7 p.m., Chicago was partly sunny, and 75. Indianapolis was mostly sunny, and 71. St. Louis was mostly sunny, and 76. Kansas City was mostly sunny, and 76. Des Moines was mostly sunny, and 77. Milwaukee was mostly sunny, and 76. The time is currently 7:40 p.m. Central Daylight Time. 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Now for the official National Weather Service forecast for Champaign, Urbana, and surrounding areas of East Central Illinois. Rest of tonight, mostly clear. Lows in the mid-50s. Southwest winds 5 to 10 miles an hour. Tuesday, showers likely with a slight chance of thunderstorms in the morning, then a chance of showers and thunderstorms in the afternoon. Highs in the mid-70s. Southwest winds 15 to 20 miles an hour with gusts up to 30 miles an hour. Chance of rain 70%.

Tuesday night, mostly clear until midnight, then becoming partly cloudy. Lows in the mid-50s. West winds 10 to 15 miles an hour with gusts up to 25 miles an hour, becoming southwest around 5 miles an hour after midnight. Wednesday, mostly sunny in the morning, then mostly cloudy with showers likely with a chance of thunderstorms in the afternoon. Windy with highs in the lower 80s. South winds 10 to 15 miles an hour with gusts up to 25 miles an hour, increasing to 20 to 30 miles an hour with gusts up to 45 miles an hour in the afternoon. Chance of rain 70%. Wednesday night, showers with thunderstorms likely until midnight, then partly cloudy after midnight. Windy and not as cool with lows in the mid-60s. Southwest winds 20 to 30 miles an hour with gusts up to 45 miles an hour, diminishing to 15 to 20 miles an hour with gusts up to 35 miles an hour after midnight. Chance of rain near 100%. Thursday, mostly sunny. Highs in the mid-70s. Thursday night through Friday night, mostly clear. Lows in the mid-50s. Highs in the upper 70s. Saturday, mostly sunny. Highs in the upper 70s. Saturday night, partly cloudy until midnight, then becoming mostly cloudy. A chance of showers after midnight. Lows in the lower 60s. Chance of rain 40%. Sunday, partly sunny with a chance of showers. Highs around 80. Chance of rain 50%. Sunday night, a chance of thunderstorms until midnight. Showers likely. Lows in the lower 60s. Chance of rain 60%. Monday, partly sunny with a chance of showers. Highs in the lower 80s. Chance of rain 50%. Again, the forecast for Champaign, Urbana and surrounding areas of East Central Illinois for the rest of tonight, mostly clear. Lows in the mid-50s. Southwest winds 5 to 10 miles an hour. At 7 p.m. at the Champaign Airport, skies were mostly sunny. The temperature was 73 degrees, the dew point was 46, and the relative humidity was 38%. The wind was west at 12 miles an hour. The pressure was 29.93 inches and steady. Elsewhere around the area, it was sunny, with a temperature of 75 at Peoria, and 74 at Springfield. It was mostly sunny, with a temperature of 73 at Bloomington, 72 at Paris, and 73 at Decatur. It was partly sunny, with a temperature of 73 at Terre Haute, and 73 at Mattoon. And once again at 7 p.m. at the Champaign Airport, under mostly sunny skies, the temperature was 73. Looking elsewhere around the Midwest at 7 p.m., Chicago was partly sunny, and 75. Indianapolis was mostly sunny, and 71. St. Louis was mostly sunny, and 76. Kansas City was mostly sunny, and 76. Des Moines was mostly sunny, and 77. Milwaukee was mostly sunny, and 76. The time is currently 7:44 p.m. Central Daylight Time. 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Now for the official National Weather Service forecast for Champaign, Urbana and surrounding areas of East Central Illinois. Rest of tonight, mostly clear. Lows in the mid-50s. Southwest winds 5 to 10 miles an hour. Tuesday, showers likely with a slight chance of thunderstorms in the morning, then a chance of showers and thunderstorms in the afternoon. Highs in the mid-70s. Southwest winds 15 to 20 miles an hour with gusts up to 30 miles an hour. Chance of rain 70%. Tuesday night, mostly clear until midnight, then becoming partly cloudy. Lows in the mid-50s. West winds 10 to 15 miles an hour with gusts up to 25 miles an hour, becoming southwest around 5 miles an hour after midnight. Wednesday, mostly sunny in the morning, then mostly cloudy with showers likely with a chance of thunderstorms in the afternoon. Windy with highs in the lower 80s. South winds 10 to 15 miles an hour with gusts up to 25 miles an hour, increasing to 20 to 30 miles an hour with gusts up to 45 miles an hour in the afternoon. Chance of rain 70%. Wednesday night, showers with thunderstorms likely until midnight, then partly cloudy after midnight. Windy and not as cool with lows in the mid-60s.
Southwest winds 20 to 30 miles an hour with gusts up to 45 miles an hour, diminishing to 15 to 20 miles an hour with gusts up to 35 miles an hour after midnight. Chance of rain near 100%. Thursday, mostly sunny. Highs in the mid-70s. Thursday night through Friday night, mostly clear. Lows in the mid-50s. Highs in the upper 70s. Saturday, mostly sunny. Highs in the upper 70s. Saturday night, partly cloudy until midnight, then becoming mostly cloudy. A chance of showers after midnight. Lows in the lower 60s. Chance of rain 40%. Sunday, partly sunny with a chance of showers. Highs around 80. Chance of rain 50%. Sunday night, a chance of thunderstorms until midnight. Showers likely. Lows in the lower 60s. Chance of rain 60%. Monday, partly sunny with a chance of showers. Highs in the lower 80s. Chance of rain 50%. Again, the forecast for Champaign, Urbana and surrounding areas of East Central Illinois for the rest of tonight, mostly clear. Lows in the mid-50s. Southwest winds 5 to 10 miles an hour. The Champaign, Illinois Airport Climate Summary for this evening, as of 4 p.m., June 15, 2026. Today's high temperature was 75 degrees. The normal high is 84. Today's low temperature was 54 degrees. The normal low is 62. No precipitation fell today. Sunset tonight is at 8:24 p.m. Sunrise tomorrow is at 5:24 a.m. The Mattoon, Illinois Airport Climate Summary for this evening, as of 4 p.m., June 15, 2026. Today's high temperature was 75 degrees. The normal high is 83. Today's low temperature was 55 degrees. The normal low is 63. No precipitation fell today. Sunset tonight is at 8:22 p.m. Sunrise tomorrow is at 5:25 a.m. At 7 p.m. at the Champaign Airport, skies were mostly sunny. The temperature was 73 degrees, the dew point was 46, and the relative humidity was 38%. The wind was west at 12 miles an hour. The pressure was 29.93 inches and steady. Elsewhere around the area, it was sunny, with a temperature of 75 at Peoria, and 74 at Springfield. It was mostly sunny, with a temperature of 73 at Bloomington, 72 at Paris, and 73 at Decatur. It was partly sunny, with a temperature of 73 at Terre Haute, and 73 at Mattoon. And once again at 7 p.m. at the Champaign Airport, under mostly sunny skies, the temperature was 73. Looking elsewhere around the Midwest at 7 p.m., Chicago was partly sunny, and 75. Indianapolis was mostly sunny, and 71. St. Louis was mostly sunny, and 76. Kansas City was mostly sunny, and 76. Des Moines was mostly sunny, and 77. Milwaukee was mostly sunny, and 76. The time is currently 7:49 p.m. Central Daylight Time. 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Now for the official National Weather Service forecast for Champaign, Urbana and surrounding areas of East Central Illinois. Rest of tonight, mostly clear. Lows in the mid-50s. Southwest winds 5 to 10 miles an hour. Tuesday, showers likely with a slight chance of thunderstorms in the morning, then a chance of showers and thunderstorms in the afternoon. Highs in the mid-70s. Southwest winds 15 to 20 miles an hour with gusts up to 30 miles an hour. Chance of rain 70%. Tuesday night, mostly clear until midnight, then becoming partly cloudy. Lows in the mid-50s. West winds 10 to 15 miles an hour with gusts up to 25 miles an hour, becoming southwest around 5 miles an hour after midnight. Wednesday, mostly sunny in the morning, then mostly cloudy with showers likely with a chance of thunderstorms in the afternoon. Windy with highs in the lower 80s. South winds 10 to 15 miles an hour with gusts up to 25 miles an hour, increasing to 20 to 30 miles an hour with gusts up to 45 miles an hour in the afternoon. Chance of rain 70%. Wednesday night, showers with thunderstorms likely until midnight, then partly cloudy after midnight. Windy and not as cool with lows in the mid-60s.
Southwest winds 20 to 30 miles an hour with gusts up to 45 miles an hour, diminishing to 15 to 20 miles an hour with gusts up to 35 miles an hour after midnight. Chance of rain near 100%. Thursday, mostly sunny. Highs in the mid-70s. Thursday night through Friday night, mostly clear. Lows in the mid-50s. Highs in the upper 70s. Saturday, mostly sunny. Highs in the upper 70s. Saturday night, partly cloudy until midnight, then becoming mostly cloudy. A chance of showers after midnight. Lows in the lower 60s. Chance of rain 40%. Sunday, partly sunny with a chance of showers. Highs around 80. Chance of rain 50%. Sunday night, a chance of thunderstorms until midnight. Showers likely. Lows in the lower 60s. Chance of rain 60%. Monday, partly sunny with a chance of showers. Highs in the lower 80s. Chance of rain 50%. Again, the forecast for Champaign, Urbana and surrounding areas of East Central Illinois for the rest of tonight, mostly clear. Lows in the mid-50s. Southwest winds 5 to 10 miles an hour. At 7 p.m. at the Champaign Airport, skies were mostly sunny. The temperature was 73 degrees, the dew point was 46, and the relative humidity was 38%. The wind was west at 12 miles an hour. The pressure was 29.93 inches and steady. Elsewhere around the area, it was sunny, with a temperature of 75 at Peoria, and 74 at Springfield. It was mostly sunny, with a temperature of 73 at Bloomington, 72 at Paris, and 73 at Decatur. It was partly sunny, with a temperature of 73 at Terre Haute, and 73 at Mattoon. And once again at 7 p.m. at the Champaign Airport, under mostly sunny skies, the temperature was 73. Looking elsewhere around the Midwest at 7 p.m., Chicago was partly sunny, and 75. Indianapolis was mostly sunny, and 71. St. Louis was mostly sunny, and 76. Kansas City was mostly sunny, and 76. Des Moines was mostly sunny, and 77. Milwaukee was mostly sunny, and 76. The time is currently 7:53 p.m. Central Daylight Time. 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Now for the official National Weather Service forecast for Champaign, Urbana and surrounding areas of East Central Illinois. Rest of tonight, mostly clear. Lows in the mid-50s. Southwest winds 5 to 10 miles an hour. Tuesday, showers likely with a slight chance of thunderstorms in the morning, then a chance of showers and thunderstorms in the afternoon. Highs in the mid-70s. Southwest winds 15 to 20 miles an hour with gusts up to 30 miles an hour. Chance of rain 70%. Tuesday night, mostly clear until midnight, then becoming partly cloudy. Lows in the mid-50s. West winds 10 to 15 miles an hour with gusts up to 25 miles an hour, becoming southwest around 5 miles an hour after midnight. Wednesday, mostly sunny in the morning, then mostly cloudy with showers likely with a chance of thunderstorms in the afternoon. Windy with highs in the lower 80s. South winds 10 to 15 miles an hour with gusts up to 25 miles an hour, increasing to 20 to 30 miles an hour with gusts up to 45 miles an hour in the afternoon. Chance of rain 70%. Wednesday night, showers with thunderstorms likely until midnight, then partly cloudy after midnight. Windy and not as cool with lows in the mid-60s. Southwest winds 20 to 30 miles an hour with gusts up to 45 miles an hour, diminishing to 15 to 20 miles an hour with gusts up to 35 miles an hour after midnight. Chance of rain near 100%. Thursday, mostly sunny. Highs in the mid-70s. Thursday night through Friday night, mostly clear. Lows in the mid-50s. Highs in the upper 70s. Saturday, mostly sunny. Highs in the upper 70s. Saturday night, partly cloudy until midnight, then becoming mostly cloudy. A chance of showers after midnight. Lows in the lower 60s. Chance of rain 40%. Sunday, partly sunny with a chance of showers. Highs around 80. Chance of rain 50%. Sunday night, a chance of thunderstorms until midnight.
Showers likely. Lows in the lower 60s. Chance of rain 60%.

percent. Monday, partly sunny with a chance of showers. Highs in the lower 80s. Chance of rain 50%. Again, the forecast for Champaign, Urbana and surrounding areas of east central Illinois for the rest of tonight, mostly clear. Lows in the mid-50s. Southwest winds 5 to 10 miles an hour. At 7 p.m. at the Champaign Airport, skies were mostly sunny. The temperature was 73 degrees, the dew point was 46, and the relative humidity was 38%. The wind was west at 12 miles an hour. The pressure was 29.93 inches and steady. Elsewhere around the area, it was sunny, with a temperature of 75 at Peoria, and 74 at Springfield. It was mostly sunny, with a temperature of 73 at Bloomington, 72 at Paris, and 73 at Decatur. It was partly sunny, with a temperature of 73 at Terre Haute, and 73 at Mattoon. And once again at 7 p.m. at the Champaign Airport, under mostly sunny skies, the temperature was 73. Looking elsewhere around the Midwest at 7 p.m., Chicago was partly sunny, and 75. Indianapolis was mostly sunny, and 71. St. Louis was mostly sunny, and 76. Kansas City was mostly sunny, and 76. Des Moines was mostly sunny, and 77. Milwaukee was mostly sunny, and 76. The time is currently 7:57 p.m. Central Daylight Time. 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Now for the official National Weather Service forecast for Champaign, Urbana and surrounding areas of east central Illinois. Rest of tonight, mostly clear. Lows in the mid-50s. Southwest winds 5 to 10 miles an hour. Tuesday, showers likely with a slight chance of thunderstorms in the morning, then a chance of showers and thunderstorms in the afternoon. Highs in the mid-70s. Southwest winds 15 to 20 miles an hour with gusts up to 30 miles an hour. Chance of rain 70%. Tuesday night, mostly clear until midnight, then becoming partly cloudy. Lows in the mid-50s. West winds 10 to 15 miles an hour with gusts up to 25 miles an hour, becoming southwest around 5 miles an hour after midnight. Wednesday, mostly sunny in the morning, then mostly cloudy with showers likely with a chance of thunderstorms in the afternoon. Windy with highs in the lower 80s. South winds 10 to 15 miles an hour with gusts up to 25 miles an hour, increasing to 20 to 30 miles an hour with gusts up to 45 miles an hour in the afternoon. Chance of rain 70%. Wednesday night, showers with thunderstorms likely until midnight, then partly cloudy after midnight. Windy and not as cool with lows in the mid-60s. Southwest winds 20 to 30 miles an hour with gusts up to 45 miles an hour, diminishing to 15 to 20 miles an hour with gusts up to 35 miles an hour after midnight. Chance of rain near 100%. Thursday, mostly sunny. Highs in the mid-70s. Thursday night through Friday night, mostly clear. Lows in the mid-50s. Highs in the upper 70s. Saturday, mostly sunny. Highs in the upper 70s. Saturday night, partly cloudy until midnight, then becoming mostly cloudy. A chance of showers after midnight. Lows in the lower 60s. Chance of rain 40%. Sunday, partly sunny with a chance of showers. Highs around 80. Chance of rain 50%. Sunday night, a chance of thunderstorms until midnight. Showers likely. Lows in the lower 60s. Chance of rain 60%. Monday, partly sunny with a chance of showers. Highs in the lower 80s. Chance of rain 50%. Again, the forecast for Champaign, Urbana and surrounding areas of east central Illinois for the rest of tonight, mostly clear. Lows in the mid-50s. Southwest winds 5 to 10 miles an hour. The time is currently 8 p.m. Central Daylight Time. 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Now for the official National Weather Service forecast for Champaign, Urbana and surrounding areas of east central Illinois. Rest of tonight, mostly clear. Lows in the mid-50s. Southwest winds 5 to 10 miles an hour. Tuesday,
Showers likely with a slight chance of thunderstorms in the morning, then a chance of showers and thunderstorms in the afternoon. Highs in the mid-70s. Southwest winds 15 to 20 miles an hour with gusts up to 30 miles an hour. Chance of rain 70%. Tuesday night, mostly clear until midnight, then becoming partly cloudy. Lows in the mid-50s. West winds 10 to 15 miles an hour with gusts up to 25 miles an hour, becoming southwest around 5 miles an hour after midnight. Wednesday, mostly sunny in the morning, then mostly cloudy with showers likely with a chance of thunderstorms in the afternoon. Windy with highs in the lower 80s. South winds 10 to 15 miles an hour with gusts up to 25 miles an hour, increasing to 20 to 30 miles an hour with gusts up to 45 miles an hour in the afternoon. Chance of rain 70%. Wednesday night, showers with thunderstorms likely until midnight, then partly cloudy after midnight. Windy and not as cool with lows in the mid-60s. Southwest winds 20 to 30 miles an hour with gusts up to 45 miles an hour, diminishing to 15 to 20 miles an hour with gusts up to 35 miles an hour after midnight. Chance of rain near 100%. Thursday, mostly sunny. Highs in the mid-70s. Thursday night through Friday night, mostly clear. Lows in the mid-50s. Highs in the upper 70s. Saturday, mostly sunny. Highs in the upper 70s. Saturday night, partly cloudy until midnight, then becoming mostly cloudy. A chance of showers after midnight. Lows in the lower 60s. Chance of rain 40%. Sunday, partly sunny with a chance of showers. Highs around 80. Chance of rain 50%. Sunday night, a chance of thunderstorms until midnight. Showers likely. Lows in the lower 60s. Chance of rain 60%. Monday, partly sunny with a chance of showers. Highs in the lower 80s. Chance of rain 50%. Again, the forecast for Champaign, Urbana and surrounding areas of East Central Illinois for the rest of tonight, mostly clear. Lows in the mid-50s. Southwest winds 5 to 10 miles an hour. At 8 p.m. at the Champaign Airport, skies were clear. The temperature was 68 degrees, the dew point was 52, and the relative humidity was 56%. The wind was west at 7 miles an hour. The pressure was 29.93 inches and steady. Elsewhere around the area, it was clear, with a temperature of 69 at Terre Haute and 71 at Springfield. It was partly cloudy, with a temperature of 70 at Peoria, 65 at Paris, 69 at Mattoon, and 71 at Decatur. At Bloomington, it was mostly cloudy, with a temperature of 71. And once again at 8 p.m. at the Champaign Airport, under clear skies, the temperature was 68. The time is currently 8:04 p.m. Central Daylight Time. 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Station WXJ76 in Champaign. Now for the official National Weather Service forecast for Champaign, Urbana and surrounding areas of East Central Illinois. Rest of tonight, mostly clear. Lows in the mid-50s. Southwest winds 5 to 10 miles an hour. Tuesday, showers likely with a slight chance of thunderstorms in the morning, then a chance of showers and thunderstorms in the afternoon. Highs in the mid-70s. Southwest winds 15 to 20 miles an hour with gusts up to 30 miles an hour. Chance of rain 70%. Tuesday night, mostly clear until midnight, then becoming partly cloudy. Lows in the mid-50s. West winds 10 to 15 miles an hour with gusts up to 25 miles an hour, becoming southwest around 5 miles an hour after midnight. Wednesday, mostly sunny in the morning, then mostly cloudy with showers likely with a chance of thunderstorms in the afternoon. Windy with highs in the lower 80s. South winds 10 to 15 miles an hour with gusts up to 25 miles an hour, increasing to 20 to 30 miles an hour with gusts up to 45 miles an hour in the afternoon. Chance of rain 70%. Wednesday night, showers with thunderstorms likely until midnight, then partly cloudy after midnight. Windy and not as cool with lows in the mid-60s. Southwest winds 20 to 30 miles an hour with gusts up to 45 miles an hour, diminishing to 15 to 20 miles an hour with gusts up to 35 miles an hour after midnight. Chance of rain near 100%.
Thursday, mostly sunny. Highs in the mid-70s. Thursday night through Friday night, mostly clear. Lows in the mid-50s. Highs in the upper 70s. Saturday, mostly sunny. Highs in the upper 70s. Saturday night, partly cloudy until midnight, then becoming mostly cloudy. A chance of showers after midnight. Lows in the lower 60s. Chance of rain 40%. Sunday, partly sunny with a chance of showers. Highs around 80. Chance of rain 50%. Sunday night, a chance of thunderstorms until midnight. Showers likely. Lows in the lower 60s. Chance of rain 60%. Monday, partly sunny with a chance of showers. Highs in the lower 80s. Chance of rain 50%. Again, the forecast for Champaign, Urbana and surrounding areas of East Central Illinois for the rest of tonight, mostly clear. Lows in the mid-50s. Southwest winds 5 to 10 miles an hour. 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Programming originates from NOAA's National Weather Service office in Lincoln and transmits from the WCIA television tower near Seymour. The station serves the following counties: Champaign, DeWitt, Coles, Douglas, Edgar, Ford, Moultrie, Piatt, and Vermilion. 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At 8 p.m. at the Champaign Airport, skies were clear. The temperature was 68 degrees, the dew point was 52, and the relative humidity was 56%. The wind was west at 7 miles an hour. The pressure was 29.93 inches and steady. Elsewhere around the area, it was clear, with a temperature of 69 at Terre Haute and 71 at Springfield. It was partly cloudy, with a temperature of 70 at Peoria, 65 at Paris, 69 at Mattoon, and 71 at Decatur. At Bloomington, it was mostly cloudy, with a temperature of 71. And once again at 8 p.m. at the Champaign Airport, under clear skies, the temperature was 68. Looking elsewhere around the Midwest at 8 p.m., Chicago was mostly cloudy, and 73. Indianapolis was partly cloudy, and 68. St. Louis was partly cloudy, and 75. Kansas City was partly cloudy, and 78. Des Moines was partly cloudy, and 74. Milwaukee was partly cloudy, and 74. The time is currently 8:09 p.m. Central Daylight Time. 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Now for the official National Weather Service forecast for Champaign, Urbana and surrounding areas of East Central Illinois. Rest of tonight, mostly clear. Lows in the mid-50s. Southwest winds 5 to 10 miles an hour. Tuesday, showers likely with a slight chance of thunderstorms in the morning, then a chance of showers and thunderstorms in the afternoon. Highs in the mid-70s. Southwest winds 15 to 20 miles an hour with gusts up to 30 miles an hour. Chance of rain 70%. Tuesday night, mostly clear until midnight, then becoming partly cloudy. Lows in the mid-50s. West winds 10 to 15 miles an hour with gusts up to 25 miles an hour, becoming southwest around 5 miles an hour after midnight. Wednesday, mostly sunny in the morning, then mostly cloudy with showers likely with a chance of thunderstorms in the afternoon. Windy with highs in the lower 80s. South winds 10 to 15 miles an hour with gusts up to 25 miles an hour, increasing to 20 to 30 miles an hour with gusts up to 45 miles an hour in the afternoon. Chance of rain 70%. Wednesday night, showers with thunderstorms likely until midnight, then partly cloudy after midnight. Windy and not as cool with lows in the mid-60s. Southwest winds 20 to 30 miles an hour with gusts up to 45 miles an hour, diminishing to 15 to 20 miles an hour with gusts up to 35 miles an hour after midnight. Chance of rain near 100%. Thursday, mostly sunny. Highs in the mid-70s. Thursday night through Friday night, mostly clear. Lows in the mid-50s. Highs in the upper 70s. Saturday, mostly sunny. Highs in the upper 70s.
Saturday night, partly cloudy until midnight, then becoming mostly cloudy. A chance of showers after midnight. Lows in the lower 60s.

in the lower 80s. Chance of rain 50%. Again, the forecast for Champaign, Urbana, and surrounding areas of east central Illinois for the rest of tonight, mostly clear. Lows in the mid-50s. Southwest winds 5 to 10 miles an hour. At 8 p.m. at the Champaign Airport, skies were clear. The temperature was 68 degrees, the dew point was 52, and the relative humidity was 56%. The wind was west at 7 miles an hour. The pressure was 29.93 inches and steady. Elsewhere around the area, it was clear, with a temperature of 69 at Terre Haute, and 71 at Springfield. It was partly cloudy, with a temperature of 70 at Peoria, 65 at Paris, 69 at Mattoon, and 71 at Decatur. At Bloomington, it was mostly cloudy, with a temperature of 71. And once again at 8 p.m. at the Champaign Airport, under clear skies, the temperature was 68. Looking elsewhere around the Midwest at 8 p.m., Chicago was mostly cloudy, and 73. Indianapolis was partly cloudy, and 68. St. Louis was partly cloudy, and 75. Kansas City was partly cloudy, and 78. Des Moines was partly cloudy, and 74. Milwaukee was partly cloudy, and 74. The time is currently 8:13 p.m. Central Daylight Time. 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Now for the official National Weather Service forecast for Champaign, Urbana, and surrounding areas of east central Illinois. Rest of tonight, mostly clear. Lows in the mid-50s. Southwest winds 5 to 10 miles an hour. Tuesday, showers likely with a slight chance of thunderstorms in the morning, then a chance of showers and thunderstorms in the afternoon. Highs in the mid-70s. Southwest winds 15 to 20 miles an hour with gusts up to 30 miles an hour. Chance of rain 70%. Tuesday night, mostly clear until midnight, then becoming partly cloudy. Lows in the mid-50s. West winds 10 to 15 miles an hour with gusts up to 25 miles an hour, becoming southwest around 5 miles an hour after midnight. Wednesday, mostly sunny in the morning, then mostly cloudy with showers likely with a chance of thunderstorms in the afternoon. Windy with highs in the lower 80s. South winds 10 to 15 miles an hour with gusts up to 25 miles an hour, increasing to 20 to 30 miles an hour with gusts up to 45 miles an hour in the afternoon. Chance of rain 70%. Wednesday night, showers with thunderstorms likely until midnight, then partly cloudy after midnight. Windy and not as cool with lows in the mid-60s. Southwest winds 20 to 30 miles an hour with gusts up to 45 miles an hour, diminishing to 15 to 20 miles an hour with gusts up to 35 miles an hour after midnight. Chance of rain near 100%. Thursday, mostly sunny. Highs in the mid-70s. Thursday night through Friday night, mostly clear. Lows in the mid-50s. Highs in the upper 70s. Saturday, mostly sunny. Highs in the upper 70s. Saturday night, partly cloudy until midnight, then becoming mostly cloudy. A chance of showers after midnight. Lows in the lower 60s. Chance of rain 40%. Sunday, partly sunny with a chance of showers. Highs around 80. Chance of rain 50%. Sunday night, a chance of thunderstorms until midnight. Showers likely. Lows in the lower 60s. Chance of rain 60%. Monday, partly sunny with a chance of showers. Highs in the lower 80s. Chance of rain 50%. Again, the forecast for Champaign, Urbana, and surrounding areas of east central Illinois for the rest of tonight, mostly clear. Lows in the mid-50s. Southwest winds 5 to 10 miles an hour. At 8 p.m. at the Champaign Airport, skies were clear. The temperature was 68 degrees, the dew point was 52, and the relative humidity was 56%. The wind was west at 7 miles an hour. The pressure was 29.93 inches and steady. Elsewhere around the area, it was clear, with a temperature of 69 at Terre Haute, and 71 at Springfield. It was partly cloudy, with a temperature of 70 at Peoria, 65 at Paris, 69 at Mattoon, and 71 at Decatur. At Bloomington, it was mostly cloudy, with a temperature of 71,

And once again at 8 p.m. at the Champaign Airport, under clear skies, the temperature was 68. Looking elsewhere around the Midwest at 8 p.m., Chicago was mostly cloudy, and 73. Indianapolis was partly cloudy, and 68. St. Louis was partly cloudy, and 75. Kansas City was partly cloudy, and 78. Des Moines was partly cloudy, and 74. Milwaukee was partly cloudy, and 74. The time is currently 8:17 p.m. Central Daylight Time. 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Now for the official National Weather Service forecast for Champaign, Urbana, and surrounding areas of East Central Illinois. Rest of tonight, mostly clear. Lows in the mid-50s. Southwest winds 5 to 10 miles an hour. Tuesday, showers likely with a slight chance of thunderstorms in the morning, then a chance of showers and thunderstorms in the afternoon. Highs in the mid-70s. Southwest winds 15 to 20 miles an hour with gusts up to 30 miles an hour. Chance of rain 70%. Tuesday night, mostly clear until midnight, then becoming partly cloudy. Lows in the mid-50s. West winds 10 to 15 miles an hour with gusts up to 25 miles an hour, becoming southwest around 5 miles an hour after midnight. Wednesday, mostly sunny in the morning, then mostly cloudy with showers likely with a chance of thunderstorms in the afternoon. Windy with highs in the lower 80s. South winds 10 to 15 miles an hour with gusts up to 25 miles an hour, increasing to 20 to 30 miles an hour with gusts up to 45 miles an hour in the afternoon. Chance of rain 70%. Wednesday night, showers with thunderstorms likely until midnight, then partly cloudy after midnight. Windy and not as cool with lows in the mid-60s. Southwest winds 20 to 30 miles an hour with gusts up to 45 miles an hour, diminishing to 15 to 20 miles an hour with gusts up to 35 miles an hour after midnight. Chance of rain near 100%. Thursday, mostly sunny. Highs in the mid-70s. Thursday night through Friday night, mostly clear. Lows in the mid-50s. Highs in the upper 70s. Saturday, mostly sunny. Highs in the upper 70s. Saturday night, partly cloudy until midnight, then becoming mostly cloudy. A chance of showers after midnight. Lows in the lower 60s. Chance of rain 40%. Sunday, partly sunny with a chance of showers. Highs around 80. Chance of rain 50%. Sunday night, a chance of thunderstorms until midnight. Showers likely. Lows in the lower 60s. Chance of rain 60%. Monday, partly sunny with a chance of showers. Highs in the lower 80s. Chance of rain 50%. Again, the forecast for Champaign, Urbana, and surrounding areas of East Central Illinois for the rest of tonight, mostly clear. Lows in the mid-50s. Southwest winds 5 to 10 miles an hour. At 8 p.m. at the Champaign Airport, skies were clear. The temperature was 68 degrees, the dew point was 52, and the relative humidity was 56%. The wind was west at 7 miles an hour. The pressure was 29.93 inches and steady. Elsewhere around the area, it was clear, with a temperature of 69 at Terre Haute and 71 at Springfield. It was partly cloudy, with a temperature of 70 at Peoria, 65 at Paris, 69 at Mattoon, and 71 at Decatur. At Bloomington, it was mostly cloudy, with a temperature of 71. And once again at 8 p.m. at the Champaign Airport, under clear skies, the temperature was 68. Looking elsewhere around the Midwest at 8 p.m., Chicago was mostly cloudy, and 73. Indianapolis was partly cloudy, and 68. St. Louis was partly cloudy, and 75. Kansas City was partly cloudy, and 78. Des Moines was partly cloudy, and 74. Milwaukee was partly cloudy, and 74. The time is currently 8:21 p.m. Central Daylight Time. 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Now for the official National Weather Service forecast for Champaign, Urbana, and surrounding areas of East Central Illinois. Rest of tonight, mostly clear. Lows in the mid-50s.

east. Southwest winds 5 to 10 miles an hour. Tuesday, showers likely with a slight chance of thunderstorms in the morning, then a chance of showers and thunderstorms in the afternoon. Highs in the mid-70s. Southwest winds 15 to 20 miles an hour with gusts up to 30 miles an hour. Chance of rain 70%. Tuesday night, mostly clear until midnight, then becoming partly cloudy. Lows in the mid-50s. West winds 10 to 15 miles an hour with gusts up to 25 miles an hour, becoming southwest around 5 miles an hour after midnight. Wednesday, mostly sunny in the morning, then mostly cloudy with showers likely with a chance of thunderstorms in the afternoon. Windy with highs in the lower 80s. South winds 10 to 15 miles an hour with gusts up to 25 miles an hour, increasing to 20 to 30 miles an hour with gusts up to 45 miles an hour in the afternoon. Chance of rain 70%. Wednesday night, showers with thunderstorms likely until midnight, then partly cloudy after midnight. Windy and not as cool with lows in the mid-60s. Southwest winds 20 to 30 miles an hour with gusts up to 45 miles an hour, diminishing to 15 to 20 miles an hour with gusts up to 35 miles an hour after midnight. Chance of rain near 100%. Thursday, mostly sunny. Highs in the mid-70s. Thursday night through Friday night, mostly clear. Lows in the mid-50s. Highs in the upper 70s. Saturday, mostly sunny. Highs in the upper 70s. Saturday night, partly cloudy until midnight, then becoming mostly cloudy. A chance of showers after midnight. Lows in the lower 60s. Chance of rain 40%. Sunday, partly sunny with a chance of showers. Highs around 80. Chance of rain 50%. Sunday night, a chance of thunderstorms until midnight. Showers likely. Lows in the lower 60s. Chance of rain 60%. Monday, partly sunny with a chance of showers. Highs in the lower 80s. Chance of rain 50%. Again, the forecast for Champaign, Urbana and surrounding areas of East Central Illinois for the rest of tonight, mostly clear. Lows in the mid-50s. Southwest winds 5 to 10 miles an hour. At 8 p.m. at the Champaign Airport, skies were clear. The temperature was 68 degrees, the dew point was 52, and the relative humidity was 56%. The wind was west at 7 miles an hour. The pressure was 29.93 inches and steady. Elsewhere around the area, it was clear, with a temperature of 69 at Terre Haute and 71 at Springfield. It was partly cloudy, with a temperature of 70 at Peoria, 65 at Paris, 69 at Mattoon, and 71 at Decatur. At Bloomington, it was mostly cloudy, with a temperature of 71. And once again at 8 p.m. at the Champaign Airport, under clear skies, the temperature was 68. Looking elsewhere around the Midwest at 8 p.m., Chicago was mostly cloudy, and 73. Indianapolis was partly cloudy, and 68. St. Louis was partly cloudy, and 75. Kansas City was partly cloudy, and 78. Des Moines was partly cloudy, and 74. Milwaukee was partly cloudy, and 74. Looking elsewhere around the Midwest at 8 p.m., Chicago was mostly cloudy, and 73. Indianapolis was partly cloudy, and 68. St. Louis was partly cloudy, and 75. Kansas City was partly cloudy, and 78. Des Moines was partly cloudy, and 74. Milwaukee was partly cloudy, and 74. The time is currently 8:26 p.m. Central Daylight Time. 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Now for the official National Weather Service forecast for Champaign, Urbana and surrounding areas of East Central Illinois. Rest of tonight, mostly clear. Lows in the mid-50s. Southwest winds 5 to 10 miles an hour. Tuesday, showers likely with a slight chance of thunderstorms in the morning, then a chance of showers and thunderstorms in the afternoon. Highs in the mid-70s. Southwest winds 15 to 20 miles an hour with gusts up to 30 miles an hour. Chance of rain 70%. Tuesday night, mostly clear until midnight, then becoming partly cloudy. Lows in the mid-50s. West winds

15 miles an hour with gusts up to 25 miles an hour, becoming southwest around 5 miles an hour after midnight. Wednesday, mostly sunny in the morning, then mostly cloudy with showers likely with a chance of thunderstorms in the afternoon. Windy with highs in the lower 80s. South winds 10 to 15 miles an hour with gusts up to 25 miles an hour, increasing to 20 to 30 miles an hour with gusts up to 45 miles an hour in the afternoon. Chance of rain 70%. Wednesday night, showers with thunderstorms likely until midnight, then partly cloudy after midnight. Windy and not as cool with lows in the mid-60s. Southwest winds 20 to 30 miles an hour with gusts up to 45 miles an hour, diminishing to 15 to 20 miles an hour with gusts up to 35 miles an hour after midnight. Chance of rain near 100%. Thursday, mostly sunny. Highs in the mid-70s. Thursday night through Friday night, mostly clear. Lows in the mid-50s. Highs in the upper 70s. Saturday, mostly sunny. Highs in the upper 70s. Saturday night, partly cloudy until midnight, then becoming mostly cloudy. A chance of showers after midnight. Lows in the lower 60s. Chance of rain 40%. Sunday, partly sunny with a chance of showers. Highs around 80. Chance of rain 50%. Sunday night, a chance of thunderstorms until midnight. Showers likely. Lows in the lower 60s. Chance of rain 60%. Monday, partly sunny with a chance of showers. Highs in the lower 80s. Chance of rain 50%. Again, the forecast for Champaign, Urbana and surrounding areas of East Central Illinois for the rest of tonight, mostly clear. Lows in the mid-50s. Southwest winds 5 to 10 miles an hour. At 8 p.m. at the Champaign Airport, skies were clear. The temperature was 68 degrees, the dew point was 52, and the relative humidity was 56%. The wind was west at 7 miles an hour. The pressure was 29.93 inches and steady. Elsewhere around the area, it was clear, with a temperature of 69 at Terre Haute, and 71 at Springfield. It was partly cloudy, with a temperature of 70 at Peoria, 65 at Paris, 69 at Mattoon, and 71 at Decatur. At Bloomington, it was mostly cloudy, with a temperature of 71. And once again at 8 p.m. at the Champaign Airport, under clear skies, the temperature was 68. Looking elsewhere around the Midwest at 8 p.m., Chicago was mostly cloudy, and 73. Indianapolis was partly cloudy, and 68. St. Louis was partly cloudy, and 75. Kansas City was partly cloudy, and 78. Des Moines was partly cloudy, and 74. Milwaukee was partly cloudy, and 74. The time is currently 8:30 p.m. Central Daylight Time. 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Now for the official National Weather Service forecast for Champaign, Urbana, and surrounding areas of East Central Illinois. Rest of tonight, mostly clear. Lows in the mid-50s. Southwest winds 5 to 10 miles an hour. Tuesday, showers likely with a slight chance of thunderstorms in the morning, then a chance of showers and thunderstorms in the afternoon. Highs in the mid-70s. Southwest winds 15 to 20 miles an hour with gusts up to 30 miles an hour. Chance of rain 70%. Tuesday night, mostly clear until midnight, then becoming partly cloudy. Lows in the mid-50s. West winds 10 to 15 miles an hour with gusts up to 25 miles an hour, becoming southwest around 5 miles an hour after midnight. Wednesday, mostly sunny in the morning, then mostly cloudy with showers likely with a chance of thunderstorms in the afternoon. Windy with highs in the lower 80s. South winds 10 to 15 miles an hour with gusts up to 25 miles an hour, increasing to 20 to 30 miles an hour with gusts up to 45 miles an hour in the afternoon. Chance of rain 70%. Wednesday night, showers with thunderstorms likely until midnight, then partly cloudy after midnight. Windy and not as cool with lows in the mid-60s. Southwest winds 20 to 30 miles an hour with gusts up to 45 miles an hour, diminishing to 15 to 20 miles an hour with gusts up to 35 miles an hour after midnight. Chance of rain near 100%. Thursday,

mostly sunny. Highs in the mid-70s. Thursday night through Friday night, mostly clear. Lows in the mid-50s. Highs in the upper 70s. Saturday, mostly sunny. Highs in the upper 70s. Saturday night, partly cloudy until midnight, then becoming mostly cloudy. A chance of showers after midnight. Lows in the lower 60s. Chance of rain 40%. Sunday, partly sunny with a chance of showers. Highs around 80. Chance of rain 50%. Sunday night, a chance of thunderstorms until midnight. Showers likely. Lows in the lower 60s. Chance of rain 60%. Monday, partly sunny with a chance of showers. Highs in the lower 80s. Chance of rain 50%. Again, the forecast for Champaign, Urbana and surrounding areas of East Central Illinois for the rest of tonight, mostly clear. Lows in the mid-50s. Southwest winds 5 to 10 miles an hour. At 8 p.m. at the Champaign Airport, forecast for Champaign, Urbana and surrounding areas of East Central Illinois for the rest of tonight, mostly clear. Lows in the mid-50s. Southwest winds 5 to 10 miles an hour. At 8 p.m. at the Champaign Airport, skies were clear. The temperature was 68 degrees, the dew point was 52, and the relative humidity was 56%. The wind was west at 7 miles an hour. The pressure was 29.93 inches and steady. Elsewhere around the area, it was clear, with a temperature of 69 at Terre Haute and 71 at Springfield. It was partly cloudy, with a temperature of 70 at Peoria, 65 at Paris, 69 at Mattoon, and 71 at Decatur. At Bloomington, it was mostly cloudy, with a temperature of 71. And once again at 8 p.m. at the Champaign Airport, under clear skies, the temperature was 68. Looking elsewhere around the Midwest at 8 p.m., Chicago was mostly cloudy, and 73. Indianapolis was partly cloudy, and 68. St. Louis was partly cloudy, and 75. Kansas City was partly cloudy, and 78. Des Moines was partly cloudy, and 74. Milwaukee was partly cloudy, and 74. The time is currently 8:34 p.m. Central Daylight Time. 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Now for the official National Weather Service forecast for Champaign, Urbana and surrounding areas of East Central Illinois. Rest of tonight, mostly clear. Lows in the mid-50s. Southwest winds 5 to 10 miles an hour. Tuesday, showers likely with a slight chance of thunderstorms in the morning, then a chance of showers and thunderstorms in the afternoon. Highs in the mid-70s. Southwest winds 15 to 20 miles an hour with gusts up to 30 miles an hour. Chance of rain 70%. Tuesday night, mostly clear until midnight, then becoming partly cloudy. Lows in the mid-50s. West winds 10 to 15 miles an hour with gusts up to 25 miles an hour, becoming southwest around 5 miles an hour after midnight. Wednesday, mostly sunny in the morning, then mostly cloudy with showers likely with a chance of thunderstorms in the afternoon. Windy with highs in the lower 80s. South winds 10 to 15 miles an hour with gusts up to 25 miles an hour, increasing to 20 to 30 miles an hour with gusts up to 45 miles an hour in the afternoon. Chance of rain 70%. Wednesday night, showers with thunderstorms likely until midnight, then partly cloudy after midnight. Windy and not as cool with lows in the mid-60s. Southwest winds 20 to 30 miles an hour with gusts up to 45 miles an hour, diminishing to 15 to 20 miles an hour with gusts up to 35 miles an hour after midnight. Chance of rain near 100%. Thursday, mostly sunny. Highs in the mid-70s. Thursday night through Friday night, mostly clear. Lows in the mid-50s. Highs in the upper 70s. Saturday, mostly sunny. Highs in the upper 70s. Saturday night, partly cloudy until midnight, then becoming mostly cloudy. A chance of showers after midnight. Lows in the lower 60s. Chance of rain 40%. Sunday, partly sunny with a chance of showers. Highs around 80. Chance of rain 50%. Sunday night, a chance of thunderstorms until midnight. Showers likely.

Lows in the lower 60s. Chance of rain 60%. Monday, partly sunny with a chance of showers. Highs in the lower 80s. Chance of rain 50%. Again, the forecast for Champaign, Urbana, and surrounding areas of east central Illinois for the rest of tonight, mostly clear. Lows in the mid-50s. Southwest winds 5 to 10 miles an hour. At 8 p.m. at the Champaign Airport, skies were clear. The temperature was 68 degrees, the dew point was 52, and the relative humidity was 56%. The wind was west at 7 miles an hour. The pressure was 29.93 inches and steady. Elsewhere around the area, it was clear, with a temperature of 69 at Terre Haute and 71 at Springfield. It was partly cloudy, with a temperature of 70 at Peoria, 65 at Paris, 69 at Mattoon, and 71 at Decatur. At Bloomington, it was mostly cloudy, with a temperature of 71. And once again at 8 p.m. at the Champaign Airport, under clear skies, the temperature was 68. Looking elsewhere around the Midwest at 8 p.m., Chicago was mostly cloudy, and 73. Indianapolis was partly cloudy, and 68. St. Louis was partly cloudy, and 75. Kansas City was partly cloudy, and 78. Des Moines was partly cloudy, and 74. Milwaukee was partly cloudy, and 74. The time is currently 8:38 p.m. Central Daylight Time. 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Now for the official National Weather Service forecast for Champaign, Urbana, and surrounding areas of east central Illinois. Rest of tonight, mostly clear. Lows in the mid-50s. Southwest winds 5 to 10 miles an hour. Tuesday, showers likely with a slight chance of thunderstorms in the morning, then a chance of showers and thunderstorms in the afternoon. Highs in the mid-70s. Southwest winds 15 to 20 miles an hour with gusts up to 30 miles an hour. Chance of rain 70%. Tuesday night, mostly clear until midnight, then becoming partly cloudy. Lows in the mid-50s. West winds 10 to 15 miles an hour with gusts up to 25 miles an hour, becoming southwest around 5 miles an hour after midnight. Wednesday, mostly sunny in the morning, then mostly cloudy with showers likely with a chance of thunderstorms in the afternoon. Windy with highs in the lower 80s. South winds 10 to 15 miles an hour with gusts up to 25 miles an hour, increasing to 20 to 30 miles an hour with gusts up to 45 miles an hour in the afternoon. Chance of rain 70%. Wednesday night, showers with thunderstorms likely until midnight, then partly cloudy after midnight. Windy and not as cool with lows in the mid-60s. Southwest winds 20 to 30 miles an hour with gusts up to 45 miles an hour, diminishing to 15 to 20 miles an hour with gusts up to 35 miles an hour after midnight. Chance of rain near 100%. Thursday, mostly sunny. Highs in the mid-70s. Thursday night through Friday night, mostly clear. Lows in the mid-50s. Highs in the upper 70s. Saturday, mostly sunny. Highs in the upper 70s. Saturday night, partly cloudy until midnight, then becoming mostly cloudy. A chance of showers after midnight. Lows in the lower 60s. Chance of rain 40%. Sunday, partly sunny with a chance of showers. Highs around 80. Chance of rain 50%. Sunday night, a chance of thunderstorms until midnight. Showers likely. Lows in the lower 60s. Chance of rain 60%. Monday, partly sunny with a chance of showers. Highs in the lower 80s. Chance of rain 50%. Again, the forecast for Champaign, Urbana, and surrounding areas of east central Illinois for the rest of tonight, mostly clear. Lows in the mid-50s. Southwest winds 5 to 10 miles an hour. At 8 p.m. at the Champaign Airport, skies were clear. The temperature was 68 degrees, the dew point was 52, and the relative humidity was 56%. The wind was west at 7 miles an hour. The pressure was 29.93 inches and steady. Elsewhere around the area, it was clear, with a temperature of 69 at Terre Haute and 71 at Springfield. It was partly cloudy, with a temperature of 70 at Peoria, 65

at Paris, 69 at Mattoon, and 71 at Decatur. At Bloomington, it was mostly cloudy, with a temperature of 71. And once again at 8 p.m. at the Champaign Airport, under clear skies, the temperature was 68. Looking elsewhere around the Midwest at 8 p.m., Chicago was mostly cloudy, and 73. Indianapolis was partly cloudy, and 68. St. Louis was partly cloudy, and 75. Kansas City was partly cloudy, and 78. Des Moines was partly cloudy, and 74. Milwaukee was partly cloudy, and 74. The time is currently 8:42 p.m. Central Daylight Time. 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Now for the official National Weather Service forecast for Champaign, Urbana, and surrounding areas of East Central Illinois. Rest of tonight, mostly clear. Lows in the mid-50s. Southwest winds 5 to 10 miles an hour. Tuesday, showers likely with a slight chance of thunderstorms in the morning, then a chance of showers and thunderstorms in the afternoon. Highs in the mid-70s. Southwest winds 15 to 20 miles an hour with gusts up to 30 miles an hour. Chance of rain 70%. Tuesday night, mostly clear until midnight, then becoming partly cloudy. Lows in the mid-50s. West winds 10 to 15 miles an hour with gusts up to 25 miles an hour, becoming southwest around 5 miles an hour after midnight. Wednesday, mostly sunny in the morning, then mostly cloudy with showers likely with a chance of thunderstorms in the afternoon. Windy with highs in the lower 80s. South winds 10 to 15 miles an hour with gusts up to 25 miles an hour, increasing to 20 to 30 miles an hour with gusts up to 45 miles an hour in the afternoon. Chance of rain 70%. Wednesday night, showers with thunderstorms likely until midnight, then partly cloudy after midnight. Windy and not as cool with lows in the mid-60s. Southwest winds 20 to 30 miles an hour with gusts up to 45 miles an hour, diminishing to 15 to 20 miles an hour with gusts up to 35 miles an hour after midnight. Chance of rain near 100%. Thursday, mostly sunny. Highs in the mid-70s. Thursday night through Friday night, mostly clear. Lows in the mid-50s. Highs in the upper 70s. Saturday, mostly sunny. Highs in the upper 70s. Saturday night, partly cloudy until midnight, then becoming mostly cloudy. A chance of showers after midnight. Lows in the lower 60s. Chance of rain 40%. Sunday, partly sunny with a chance of showers. Highs around 80. Chance of rain 50%. Sunday night, a chance of thunderstorms until midnight. Showers likely. Lows in the lower 60s. Chance of rain 60%. Monday, partly sunny with a chance of showers. Highs in the lower 80s. Chance of rain 50%. Again, the forecast for Champaign, Urbana, and surrounding areas of East Central Illinois for the rest of tonight, mostly clear. Lows in the mid-50s. Southwest winds 5 to 10 miles an hour. At 8 p.m. at the Champaign Airport, skies were clear. The temperature was 68 degrees, the dew point was 52, and the relative humidity was 56%. The wind was west at 7 miles an hour. The pressure was 29.93 inches and steady. Elsewhere around the area, it was clear, with a temperature of 69 at Terre Haute and 71 at Springfield. It was partly cloudy, with a temperature of 70 at Peoria, 65 at Paris, 69 at Mattoon, and 71 at Decatur. At Bloomington, it was mostly cloudy, with a temperature of 71. And once again at 8 p.m. at the Champaign Airport, under clear skies, the temperature was 68. Looking elsewhere around the Midwest at 8 p.m., Chicago was mostly cloudy, and 73. Indianapolis was partly cloudy, and 68. St. Louis was partly cloudy, and 75. Kansas City was partly cloudy, and 78. Des Moines was partly cloudy, and 74. Milwaukee was partly cloudy, and 74. The time is currently 8:46 p.m. Central Daylight Time. 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Now for the official national

service forecast for Champaign, Urbana, and surrounding areas of East Central Illinois. Rest of tonight, mostly clear. Lows in the mid-50s. Southwest winds 5 to 10 miles an hour. Tuesday, showers likely with a slight chance of thunderstorms in the morning, then a chance of showers and thunderstorms in the afternoon. Highs in the mid-70s. Southwest winds 15 to 20 miles an hour with gusts up to 30 miles an hour. Chance of rain 70%. Tuesday night, mostly clear until midnight, then becoming partly cloudy. Lows in the mid-50s. West winds 10 to 15 miles an hour with gusts up to 25 miles an hour, becoming southwest around 5 miles an hour after midnight. Wednesday, mostly sunny in the morning, then mostly cloudy with showers likely with a chance of thunderstorms in the afternoon. Windy with highs in the lower 80s. South winds 10 to 15 miles an hour with gusts up to 25 miles an hour, increasing to 20 to 30 miles an hour with gusts up to 45 miles an hour in the afternoon. Chance of rain 70%. Wednesday night, showers with thunderstorms likely until midnight, then partly cloudy after midnight. Windy and not as cool with lows in the mid-60s. Southwest winds 20 to 30 miles an hour with gusts up to 45 miles an hour, diminishing to 15 to 20 miles an hour with gusts up to 35 miles an hour after midnight. Chance of rain near 100%. Thursday, mostly sunny. Highs in the mid-70s. Thursday night through Friday night, mostly clear. Lows in the mid-50s. Highs in the upper 70s. Saturday, mostly sunny. Highs in the upper 70s. Saturday night, partly cloudy until midnight, then becoming mostly cloudy. A chance of showers after midnight. Lows in the lower 60s. Chance of rain 40%. Sunday, partly sunny with a chance of showers. Highs around 80. Chance of rain 50%. Sunday night, a chance of thunderstorms until midnight. Showers likely. Lows in the lower 60s. Chance of rain 60%. Monday, partly sunny with a chance of showers. Highs in the lower 80s. Chance of rain 50%. Again, the forecast for Champaign, Urbana, and surrounding areas of East Central Illinois for the rest of tonight, mostly clear. Lows in the mid-50s. Southwest winds 5 to 10 miles an hour. At 8 p.m. at the Champaign Airport, skies were clear. The temperature was 68 degrees, the dew point was 52, and the relative humidity was 56%. The wind was west at 7 miles an hour. The pressure was 29.93 inches and steady. Elsewhere around the area, it was clear, with a temperature of 69 at Terre Haute and 71 at Springfield. It was partly cloudy, with a temperature of 70 at Peoria, 65 at Paris, 69 at Mattoon, and 71 at Decatur. At Bloomington, it was mostly cloudy, with a temperature of 71. And once again at 8 p.m. at the Champaign Airport, under clear skies, the temperature was 68. Looking elsewhere around the Midwest at 8 p.m., Chicago was mostly cloudy, and 73. Indianapolis was partly cloudy, and 68. St. Louis was partly cloudy, and 75. Kansas City was partly cloudy, and 78. Des Moines was partly cloudy, and 74. Milwaukee was partly cloudy, and 74. Here is a river flood statement. The flood warning continues for the Sangamon River at Monticello until late tomorrow evening. At 8 p.m. Monday, the stage was 13.7 feet. The river is expected to fall below flood stage tomorrow afternoon and continue falling to 7.6 feet Monday, June 22nd. The time is currently 8:51 p.m. Central Daylight Time. 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Now for the official National Weather Service forecast for Champaign, Urbana, and surrounding areas of East Central Illinois. Rest of tonight, mostly clear. Lows in the mid-50s. Southwest winds 5 to 10 miles an hour. Tuesday, showers likely with a slight chance of thunderstorms in the morning, then a chance of showers and thunderstorms in the afternoon. Highs in the mid-70s. Southwest winds 15 to 20 miles an hour with gusts up to 30 miles an hour. Chance of rain 70%. Tuesday night, mostly clear until midnight.

becoming partly cloudy. Lows in the mid-50s. West winds 10 to 15 miles an hour with gusts up to 25 miles an hour, becoming southwest around 5 miles an hour after midnight. Wednesday, mostly sunny in the morning, then mostly cloudy with showers likely with a chance of thunderstorms in the afternoon. Windy with highs in the lower 80s. South winds 10 to 15 miles an hour with gusts up to 25 miles an hour, increasing to 20 to 30 miles an hour with gusts up to 45 miles an hour in the afternoon. Chance of rain 70%. Wednesday night, showers with thunderstorms likely until midnight, then partly cloudy after midnight. Windy and not as cool with lows in the mid-60s. Southwest winds 20 to 30 miles an hour with gusts up to 45 miles an hour, diminishing to 15 to 20 miles an hour with gusts up to 35 miles an hour after midnight. Chance of rain near 100%. Thursday, mostly sunny. Highs in the mid-70s. Thursday night through Friday night, mostly clear. Lows in the mid-50s. Highs in the upper 70s. Saturday, mostly sunny. Highs in the upper 70s. Saturday night, partly cloudy until midnight, then becoming mostly cloudy. A chance of showers after midnight. Lows in the lower 60s. Chance of rain 40%. Sunday, partly sunny with a chance of showers. Highs around 80. Chance of rain 50%. Sunday night, a chance of thunderstorms until midnight. Showers likely. Lows in the lower 60s. Chance of rain 60%. Monday, partly sunny with a chance of showers. Highs in the lower 80s. Chance of rain 50%. Again, the forecast for Champaign, Urbana and surrounding areas of East Central Illinois for the rest of tonight, mostly clear. Lows in the mid-50s. Southwest winds 5 to 10 miles an hour. At 8 p.m. at the Champaign Airport, skies were clear. The temperature was 68 degrees, the dew point was 52, and the relative humidity was 56%. The wind was west at 7 miles an hour. The pressure was 29.93 inches and steady. Elsewhere around the area, it was clear, with a temperature of 69 at Terre Haute and 71 at Springfield. It was partly cloudy, with a temperature of 70 at Peoria, 65 at Paris, 69 at Mattoon, and 71 at Decatur. At Bloomington, it was mostly cloudy, with a temperature of 71. And once again at 8 p.m. at the Champaign Airport, under clear skies, the temperature was 68. Looking elsewhere around the Midwest at 8 p.m., Chicago was mostly cloudy, and 73. Indianapolis was partly cloudy, and 68. St. Louis was partly cloudy, and 75. Kansas City was partly cloudy, and 78. Des Moines was partly cloudy, and 74. Milwaukee was partly cloudy, and 74. Here is a river flood statement. The flood warning continues for the Sangamon River at Monticello. Until late tomorrow evening. At 8 p.m. Monday, the stage was 13.7 feet. The river is expected to fall below flood stage tomorrow afternoon and continue falling to 7.6 feet Monday, June 22nd. The time is currently 8:55 p.m. Central Daylight Time. 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Now for the official National Weather Service forecast for Champaign, Urbana and surrounding areas of East Central Illinois. Rest of tonight, mostly clear. Lows in the mid-50s. Southwest winds 5 to 10 miles an hour. Tuesday, showers likely with a slight chance of thunderstorms in the morning, then a chance of showers and thunderstorms in the afternoon. Highs in the mid-70s. Southwest winds 15 to 20 miles an hour with gusts up to 30 miles an hour. Chance of rain 70%. Tuesday night, mostly clear until midnight, then becoming partly cloudy. Lows in the mid-50s. West winds 10 to 15 miles an hour with gusts up to 25 miles an hour, becoming southwest around 5 miles an hour after midnight. Wednesday, mostly sunny in the morning, then mostly cloudy with showers likely with a chance of thunderstorms in the afternoon. Windy with highs in the lower 80s. South winds 10 to 15 miles an hour with gusts up to 25 miles an hour, increasing to 20 to 30 miles an hour with gusts up to 45 miles an hour in the afternoon. Chance
rain 70%. Wednesday night, showers with thunderstorms likely until midnight, then partly cloudy after midnight. Windy and not as cool with lows in the mid-60s. Southwest winds 20 to 30 miles an hour with gusts up to 45 miles an hour, diminishing to 15 to 20 miles an hour with gusts up to 35 miles an hour after midnight. Chance of rain near 100%. Thursday, mostly sunny. Highs in the mid-70s. Thursday night through Friday night, mostly clear. Lows in the mid-50s. Highs in the upper 70s. Saturday, mostly sunny. Highs in the upper 70s. Saturday night, partly cloudy until midnight, then becoming mostly cloudy. A chance of showers after midnight. Lows in the lower 60s. Chance of rain 40%. Sunday, partly sunny with a chance of showers. Highs around 80. Chance of rain 50%. Sunday night, a chance of thunderstorms until midnight. Showers likely. Lows in the lower 60s. Chance of rain 60%. Monday, partly sunny with a chance of showers. Highs in the lower 80s. Chance of rain 50%. Again, the forecast for Champaign, Urbana and surrounding areas of East Central Illinois for the rest of tonight, mostly clear. Lows in the mid-50s. Southwest winds 5 to 10 miles an hour. At 8 p.m. at the Champaign Airport, skies were clear. The temperature was 68 degrees, the dew point was 52, and the relative humidity was 56%. The wind was west at 7 miles an hour. The pressure was 29.93 inches and steady. Elsewhere around the area, it was clear, with a temperature of 69 at Terre Haute and 71 at Springfield. It was partly cloudy, with a temperature of 70 at Peoria, 65 at Paris, 69 at Mattoon, and 71 at Decatur. At Bloomington, it was mostly cloudy, with a temperature of 71. And once again at 8 p.m. at the Champaign Airport, under clear skies, the temperature was 68. Looking elsewhere around the Midwest at 8 p.m., Chicago was mostly cloudy, and 73. Indianapolis was partly cloudy, and 68. St. Louis was partly cloudy, and 75. Kansas City was partly cloudy, and 78. Des Moines was partly cloudy, and 74. Milwaukee was partly cloudy, and 74. The time is currently 8:59 p.m. Central Daylight Time. 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Now for the official National Weather Service forecast for Champaign, Urbana and surrounding areas of East Central Illinois. Rest of tonight, mostly clear. Lows in the mid-50s. Southwest winds 5 to 10 miles an hour. Tuesday, showers likely with a slight chance of thunderstorms in the morning, then a chance of showers and thunderstorms in the afternoon. Highs in the mid-70s. Southwest winds 15 to 20 miles an hour with gusts up to 30 miles an hour. Chance of rain 70%. Tuesday night, mostly clear until midnight, then becoming partly cloudy. Lows in the mid-50s. West winds 10 to 15 miles an hour with gusts up to 25 miles an hour, becoming southwest around 5 miles an hour after midnight. Wednesday, mostly sunny in the morning, then mostly cloudy with showers likely with a chance of thunderstorms in the afternoon. Windy with highs in the lower 80s. South winds 10 to 15 miles an hour with gusts up to 25 miles an hour, increasing to 20 to 30 miles an hour with gusts up to 45 miles an hour in the afternoon. Chance of rain 70%. Wednesday night, showers with thunderstorms likely until midnight, then partly cloudy after midnight. Windy and not as cool with lows in the mid-60s. Southwest winds 20 to 30 miles an hour with gusts up to 45 miles an hour, diminishing to 15 to 20 miles an hour with gusts up to 35 miles an hour after midnight. Chance of rain near 100%. Thursday, mostly sunny. Highs in the mid-70s. Thursday night through Friday night, mostly clear. Lows in the mid-50s. Highs in the upper 70s. Saturday, mostly sunny. Highs in the upper 70s. Saturday night, partly cloudy until midnight, then becoming mostly cloudy. A chance of showers after midnight. Lows in the lower 60s. Chance of rain 40%. Sunday,

Partly sunny with a chance of showers. Highs around 80. Chance of rain 50%. Sunday night, a chance of thunderstorms until midnight. Showers likely. Lows in the lower 60s. Chance of rain 60%. Monday, partly sunny with a chance of showers. Highs in the lower 80s. Chance of rain 50%. Again, the forecast for Champaign, Urbana and surrounding areas of East Central Illinois for the rest of tonight, mostly clear. Lows in the mid-50s. Southwest winds 5 to 10 miles an hour. The time is currently 9:02 p.m. Central Daylight Time. 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Now for the official National Weather Service forecast for Champaign, Urbana and surrounding areas of East Central Illinois. Rest of tonight, mostly clear. Lows in the mid-50s. Southwest winds 5 to 10 miles an hour. Tuesday, showers likely with a slight chance of thunderstorms in the morning, then a chance of showers and thunderstorms in the afternoon. Highs in the mid-70s. Southwest winds 15 to 20 miles an hour with gusts up to 30 miles an hour. Chance of rain 70%. Tuesday night, mostly clear until midnight, then becoming partly cloudy. Lows in the mid-50s. West winds 10 to 15 miles an hour with gusts up to 25 miles an hour, becoming southwest around 5 miles an hour after midnight. Wednesday, mostly sunny in the morning, then mostly cloudy with showers likely with a chance of thunderstorms in the afternoon. Windy with highs in the lower 80s. South winds 10 to 15 miles an hour with gusts up to 25 miles an hour, increasing to 20 to 30 miles an hour with gusts up to 45 miles an hour in the afternoon. Chance of rain 70%. Wednesday night, showers with thunderstorms likely until midnight, then partly cloudy after midnight. Windy and not as cool with lows in the mid-60s. Southwest winds 20 to 30 miles an hour with gusts up to 45 miles an hour, diminishing to 15 to 20 miles an hour with gusts up to 35 miles an hour after midnight. Chance of rain near 100%. Thursday, mostly sunny. Highs in the mid-70s. Thursday night through Friday night, mostly clear. Lows in the mid-50s. Highs in the upper 70s. Saturday, mostly sunny. Highs in the upper 70s. Saturday night, partly cloudy until midnight, then becoming mostly cloudy. A chance of showers after midnight. Lows in the lower 60s. Chance of rain 40%. Sunday, partly sunny with a chance of showers. Highs around 80. Chance of rain 50%. Sunday night, a chance of thunderstorms until midnight. Showers likely. Lows in the lower 60s. Chance of rain 60%. Monday, partly sunny with a chance of showers. Highs in the lower 80s. Chance of rain 50%. Again, the forecast for Champaign, Urbana and surrounding areas of East Central Illinois for the rest of tonight, mostly clear. Lows in the mid-50s. Southwest winds 5 to 10 miles an hour. Here is a river flood statement. The flood warning continues for the Sangamon River at Monticello until late tomorrow evening. At 8 p.m. Monday, the stage was 13.7 feet. The river is expected to fall below flood stage tomorrow afternoon and continue falling to 7.6 feet Monday, June 22nd. At 9 p.m. at the Champaign Airport, skies were clear. The temperature was 61 degrees, the dew point was 55, and the relative humidity was 81%. The wind was southwest at 7 miles an hour. The pressure was 29.93 inches and steady. Elsewhere around the area, it was clear, with a temperature of 67 at Peoria, 66 at Bloomington, 65 at Terre Haute, and 66 at Springfield. At Decatur, it was partly cloudy, with a temperature of 69. At Mattoon, it was mostly cloudy, with a temperature of 66. At Paris, it was cloudy, with a temperature of 63. And once again at 9 p.m. at the Champaign Airport, under clear skies, the temperature was 61. 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

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Now for the official National Weather Service forecast for Champaign, Urbana, and surrounding areas of East Central Illinois. Rest of tonight, mostly clear. Lows in the mid-50s. Southwest winds 5 to 10 miles an hour. Tuesday, showers likely with a slight chance of thunderstorms in the morning, then a chance of showers and thunderstorms in the afternoon. Highs in the mid-70s. Southwest winds 15 to 20 miles an hour with gusts up to 30 miles an hour. Chance of rain 70%. Tuesday night, mostly clear until midnight, then becoming partly cloudy. Lows in the mid-50s. West winds 10 to 15 miles an hour with gusts up to 25 miles an hour, becoming southwest around 5 miles an hour after midnight. Wednesday, mostly sunny in the morning, then mostly cloudy with showers likely with a chance of thunderstorms in the afternoon. Windy with highs in the lower 80s. South winds 10 to 15 miles an hour with gusts up to 25 miles an hour, increasing to 20 to 30 miles an hour with gusts up to 45 miles an hour in the afternoon. Chance of rain 70%. Wednesday night, showers with thunderstorms likely until midnight, then partly cloudy after midnight. Windy and not as cool with lows in the mid-60s. Southwest winds 20 to 30 miles an hour with gusts up to 45 miles an hour, diminishing to 15 to 20 miles an hour with gusts up to 35 miles an hour after midnight. Chance of rain near 100%. Thursday, mostly sunny. Highs in the mid-70s. Thursday night through Friday night, mostly clear. Lows in the mid-50s. Highs in the upper 70s. Saturday, mostly sunny. Highs in the upper 70s. Saturday night, partly cloudy until midnight, then becoming mostly cloudy. A chance of showers after midnight. Lows in the lower 60s. Chance of rain 40%. Sunday, partly sunny with a chance of showers. Highs around 80. Chance of rain 50%. Sunday night, a chance of thunderstorms until midnight. Showers likely. Lows in the lower 60s. Chance of rain 60%. Monday, partly sunny with a chance of showers. Highs in the lower 80s. Chance of rain 50%. Again, the forecast for Champaign, Urbana, and surrounding areas of East Central Illinois for the rest of tonight, mostly clear. Lows in the mid-50s. Southwest winds 5 to 10 miles an hour. At 9 p.m. at the Champaign Airport, skies were clear. The temperature was 61 degrees. The dew point was 55, and the relative humidity was 81%. The wind was southwest at 7 miles an hour. The pressure was 29.93 inches and steady. Elsewhere around the area, it was clear, with a temperature of 67 at Peoria, 66 at Bloomington, 65 at Terre Haute, and 66 at Springfield. At Decatur, it was partly cloudy, with a temperature of 69. At Mattoon, it was mostly cloudy, with a temperature of 66. At Paris, it was cloudy, with a temperature of 63. And once again at 9 p.m. at the Champaign Airport, under clear skies, the temperature was 61. At 9 p.m. at the Champaign Airport, skies were clear. The temperature was 61 degrees, the dew point was 55, and the relative humidity was 81%. The wind was southwest at 7 miles an hour. The pressure was 29.93 inches and steady. Elsewhere around the area, it was clear, with a temperature of 66 at Bloomington, 65 at Terre Haute, and 66 at Springfield. It was partly cloudy, with a temperature of 67 at Peoria, and 69 at Decatur. At Mattoon, it was mostly cloudy, with a temperature of 66. At Paris, it was cloudy, with a temperature of 63. And once again at 9 p.m. at the Champaign Airport, under clear skies, the temperature was 61. Looking elsewhere around the Midwest at 9 p.m., Chicago was mostly cloudy, and 71. Indianapolis was partly cloudy, and 66.

Champaign. Now for the official National Weather Service forecast for Champaign, Urbana, and surrounding areas of East Central Illinois. Rest of tonight, mostly clear. Lows in the mid-50s. Southwest winds 5 to 10 miles an hour. Tuesday, showers likely with a slight chance of thunderstorms in the morning, then a chance of showers and thunderstorms in the afternoon. Highs in the mid-70s. Southwest winds 15 to 20 miles an hour with gusts up to 30 miles an hour. Chance of rain 70%. Tuesday night, mostly clear until midnight, then becoming partly cloudy. Lows in the mid-50s. West winds 10 to 15 miles an hour with gusts up to 25 miles an hour, becoming southwest around 5 miles an hour after midnight. Wednesday, mostly sunny in the morning, then mostly cloudy with showers likely with a chance of thunderstorms in the afternoon. Windy with highs in the lower 80s. South winds 10 to 15 miles an hour with gusts up to 25 miles an hour, increasing to 20 to 30 miles an hour with gusts up to 45 miles an hour in the afternoon. Chance of rain 70%. Wednesday night, showers with thunderstorms likely until midnight, then partly cloudy after midnight. Windy and not as cool with lows in the mid-60s. Southwest winds 20 to 30 miles an hour with gusts up to 45 miles an hour, diminishing to 15 to 20 miles an hour with gusts up to 35 miles an hour after midnight. Chance of rain near 100%. Thursday, mostly sunny. Highs in the mid-70s. Thursday night through Friday night, mostly clear. Lows in the mid-50s. Highs in the upper 70s. Saturday, mostly sunny. Highs in the upper 70s. Saturday night, partly cloudy until midnight, then becoming mostly cloudy. A chance of showers after midnight. Lows in the lower 60s. Chance of rain 40%. Sunday, partly sunny with a chance of showers. Highs around 80. Chance of rain 50%. Sunday night, a chance of thunderstorms until midnight. Showers likely. Lows in the lower 60s. Chance of rain 60%. Monday, partly sunny with a chance of showers. Highs in the lower 80s. Chance of rain 50%. Again, the forecast for Champaign, Urbana, and surrounding areas of East Central Illinois for the rest of tonight, mostly clear. Lows in the mid-50s. Southwest winds 5 to 10 miles an hour. Here is a river flood statement. The flood warning continues for the Sangamon River at Monticello until late tomorrow evening. At 8 p.m. Monday, the stage was 13.7 feet. The river is expected to fall below flood stage tomorrow afternoon and continue falling to 7.6 feet Monday, June 22nd. At 9 p.m. at the Champaign Airport, skies were clear. The temperature was 61 degrees, the dew point was 55, and the relative humidity was 81%. The wind was southwest at 7 miles an hour. The pressure was 29.93 inches and steady. Elsewhere around the area, it was clear, with a temperature of 66 at Bloomington, 65 at Terre Haute, and 66 at Springfield. It was partly cloudy, with a temperature of 67 at Peoria, and 69 at Decatur. At Mattoon, it was mostly cloudy, with a temperature of 66. At Paris, it was cloudy, with a temperature of 63. And once again at 9 p.m. at the Champaign Airport, under clear skies, the temperature was 61. Looking elsewhere around the Midwest at 9 p.m., Chicago was mostly cloudy, and 71. Indianapolis was partly cloudy, and 66. St. Louis was partly cloudy, and 73. Kansas City was partly cloudy, and 72. Des Moines was partly cloudy, and 73. Milwaukee was partly cloudy, and 71. The time is currently 9:16 p.m. Central Daylight Time. 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Now for the official National Weather Service forecast for Champaign, Urbana, and surrounding areas of East Central Illinois. Rest of tonight, mostly clear. Lows in the mid-50s. Southwest winds 5 to 10 miles an hour. Tuesday, showers likely with a slight chance of thunderstorms in the morning, then a chance of showers and thunderstorms in the afternoon. Highs in the mid-70s. Southwest winds 15 to 20 miles an hour with gusts.

to 30 miles an hour. Chance of rain 70%. Tuesday night, mostly clear until midnight, then becoming partly cloudy. Lows in the mid-50s. West winds 10 to 15 miles an hour with gusts up to 25 miles an hour, becoming southwest around 5 miles an hour after midnight. Wednesday, mostly sunny in the morning, then mostly cloudy with showers likely with a chance of thunderstorms in the afternoon. Windy with highs in the lower 80s. South winds 10 to 15 miles an hour with gusts up to 25 miles an hour, increasing to 20 to 30 miles an hour with gusts up to 45 miles an hour in the afternoon. Chance of rain 70%. Wednesday night, showers with thunderstorms likely until midnight, then partly cloudy after midnight. Windy and not as cool with lows in the mid-60s. Southwest winds 20 to 30 miles an hour with gusts up to 45 miles an hour, diminishing to 15 to 20 miles an hour with gusts up to 35 miles an hour after midnight. Chance of rain near 100%. Thursday, mostly sunny. Highs in the mid-70s. Thursday night through Friday night, mostly clear. Lows in the mid-50s. Highs in the upper 70s. Saturday, mostly sunny. Highs in the upper 70s. Saturday night, partly cloudy until midnight, then becoming mostly cloudy. A chance of showers after midnight. Lows in the lower 60s. Chance of rain 40%. Sunday, partly sunny with a chance of showers. Highs around 80. Chance of rain 50%. Sunday night, a chance of thunderstorms until midnight. Showers likely. Lows in the lower 60s. Chance of rain 60%. Monday, partly sunny with a chance of showers. Highs in the lower 80s. Chance of rain 50%. Again, the forecast for Champaign, Urbana and surrounding areas of East Central Illinois for the rest of tonight, mostly clear. Lows in the mid-50s. Southwest winds 5 to 10 miles an hour. At 9 p.m. at the Champaign Airport, skies were clear. The temperature was 61 degrees, the dew point was 55, and the relative humidity was 81%. The wind was southwest at 7 miles an hour. The pressure was 29.93 inches and steady. Elsewhere around the area, it was clear, with a temperature of 66 at Bloomington, 65 at Terre Haute, and 66 at Springfield. It was partly cloudy, with a temperature of 67 at Peoria, and 69 at Decatur. At Mattoon, it was mostly cloudy, with a temperature of 66. At Paris, it was cloudy, with a temperature of 63. And once again at 9 p.m. at the Champaign Airport, under clear skies, the temperature was 61. Looking elsewhere around the Midwest at 9 p.m., Chicago was mostly cloudy, and 71. Indianapolis was partly cloudy, and 66. St. Louis was partly cloudy, and 73. Kansas City was partly cloudy, and 72. Des Moines was partly cloudy, and 73. Milwaukee was partly cloudy, and 71. The time is currently 9:21 p.m. Central Daylight Time. 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Now for the official National Weather Service forecast for Champaign, Urbana and surrounding areas of East Central Illinois. Rest of tonight, mostly clear. Lows in the mid-50s. Southwest winds 5 to 10 miles an hour. Tuesday, showers likely with a slight chance of thunderstorms in the morning, then a chance of showers and thunderstorms in the afternoon. Highs in the mid-70s. Southwest winds 15 to 20 miles an hour with gusts up to 30 miles an hour. Chance of rain 70%. Tuesday night, mostly clear until midnight, then becoming partly cloudy. Lows in the mid-50s. West winds 10 to 15 miles an hour with gusts up to 25 miles an hour, becoming southwest around 5 miles an hour after midnight. Wednesday, mostly sunny in the morning, then mostly cloudy with showers likely with a chance of thunderstorms in the afternoon. Windy with highs in the lower 80s. South winds 10 to 15 miles an hour with gusts up to 25 miles an hour, increasing to 20 to 30 miles an hour with gusts up to 45 miles an hour in the afternoon. Chance of rain 70%. Wednesday night, showers with thunderstorms likely until midnight, then partly cloudy after midnight. Windy and not as cool with low

in the mid-60s. Southwest winds 20 to 30 miles an hour with gusts up to 45 miles an hour, diminishing to 15 to 20 miles an hour with gusts up to 35 miles an hour after midnight. Chance of rain near 100%. Thursday, mostly sunny. Highs in the mid-70s. Thursday night through Friday night, mostly clear. Lows in the mid-50s. Highs in the upper 70s. Saturday, mostly sunny. Highs in the upper 70s. Saturday night, partly cloudy until midnight, then becoming mostly cloudy. A chance of showers after midnight. Lows in the lower 60s. Chance of rain 40%. Sunday, partly sunny with a chance of showers. Highs around 80. Chance of rain 50%. Sunday night, a chance of thunderstorms until midnight. Showers likely. Lows in the lower 60s. Chance of rain 60%. Monday, partly sunny with a chance of showers. Highs in the lower 80s. Chance of rain 50%. Again, the forecast for Champaign, Urbana and surrounding areas of East Central Illinois for the rest of tonight, mostly clear. Lows in the mid-50s. Southwest winds 5 to 10 miles an hour. At 9 p.m. at the Champaign Airport, skies were clear. The temperature was 61 degrees, the dew point was 55, and the relative humidity was 81%. The wind was southwest at 7 miles an hour. The pressure was 29.93 inches and steady. Elsewhere around the area, it was clear, with a temperature of 66 at Bloomington, 65 at Terre Haute, and 66 at Springfield. It was partly cloudy, with a temperature of 67 at Peoria, and 69 at Decatur. At Mattoon, it was mostly cloudy, with a temperature of 66. At Paris, it was cloudy, with a temperature of 63. And once again at 9 p.m. at the Champaign Airport, under clear skies, the temperature was 61. Looking elsewhere around the Midwest at 9 p.m., Chicago was mostly cloudy, and 71. Indianapolis was partly cloudy, and 66. St. Louis was partly cloudy, and 73. Kansas City was partly cloudy, and 72. Des Moines was partly cloudy, and 73. Milwaukee was partly cloudy, and 71. Looking elsewhere around the Midwest at 9 p.m., Chicago was mostly cloudy, and 71. Indianapolis was partly cloudy, and 66. St. Louis was partly cloudy, and 73. Kansas City was partly cloudy, and 72. Des Moines was partly cloudy, and 73. Milwaukee was partly cloudy, and 71. Here is a river flood statement. The flood warning continues for the Sangamon River at Monticello until late tomorrow evening. At 8 p.m. Monday, the stage was 13.7 feet. The river is expected to fall below flood stage tomorrow afternoon and continue falling to 7.6 feet Monday, June 22nd. The time is currently 9:25 p.m. Central Daylight Time. 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Now for the official National Weather Service forecast for Champaign, Urbana and surrounding areas of East Central Illinois. Rest of tonight, mostly clear. Lows in the mid-50s. Southwest winds 5 to 10 miles an hour. Tuesday, showers likely with a slight chance of thunderstorms in the morning, then a chance of showers and thunderstorms in the afternoon. Highs in the mid-70s. Southwest winds 15 to 20 miles an hour with gusts up to 30 miles an hour. Chance of rain 70%. Tuesday night, mostly clear until midnight, then becoming partly cloudy. Lows in the mid-50s. West winds 10 to 15 miles an hour with gusts up to 25 miles an hour, becoming southwest around 5 miles an hour after midnight. Wednesday, mostly sunny in the morning, then mostly cloudy with showers likely with a chance of thunderstorms in the afternoon. Windy with highs in the lower 80s. South winds 10 to 15 miles an hour with gusts up to 25 miles an hour, increasing to 20 to 30 miles an hour with gusts up to 45 miles an hour in the afternoon. Chance of rain 70%. Wednesday night, showers with thunderstorms likely until midnight, then partly cloudy after midnight. Windy and not as cool with lows in the mid-60s. Southwest winds 20 to 30 miles an hour with gusts.

up to 45 miles an hour, diminishing to 15 to 20 miles an hour with gusts up to 35 miles an hour after midnight. Chance of rain near 100%. Thursday, mostly sunny. Highs in the mid-70s. Thursday night through Friday night, mostly clear. Lows in the mid-50s. Highs in the upper 70s. Saturday, mostly sunny. Highs in the upper 70s. Saturday night, partly cloudy until midnight, then becoming mostly cloudy. A chance of showers after midnight. Lows in the lower 60s. Chance of rain 40%. Sunday, partly sunny with a chance of showers. Highs around 80. Chance of rain 50%. Sunday night, a chance of thunderstorms until midnight. Showers likely. Lows in the lower 60s. Chance of rain 60%. Monday, partly sunny with a chance of showers. Highs in the lower 80s. Chance of rain 50%. Again, the forecast for Champaign, Urbana and surrounding areas of east central Illinois for the rest of tonight, mostly clear. Lows in the mid-50s. Southwest winds 5 to 10 miles an hour. At 9 p.m. at the Champaign Airport, skies were clear. The temperature was 61 degrees, the dew point was 55, and the relative humidity was 81%. The wind was southwest at 7 miles an hour. The pressure was 29.93 inches and steady. Elsewhere around the area, it was clear, with a temperature of 66 at Bloomington, 65 at Terre Haute, and 66 at Springfield. It was partly cloudy, with a temperature of 67 at Peoria, and 69 at Decatur. At Mattoon, it was mostly cloudy, with a temperature of 66. At Paris, it was cloudy, with a temperature of 63. And once again at 9 p.m. at the Champaign Airport, under clear skies, the temperature was 61. Looking elsewhere around the Midwest at 9 p.m., Chicago was mostly cloudy, and 71. Indianapolis was partly cloudy, and 66. St. Louis was partly cloudy, and 73. Kansas City was partly cloudy, and 72. Des Moines was partly cloudy, and 73. Milwaukee was partly cloudy, and 71. The time is currently 9:30 p.m. Central Daylight Time. 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Now for the official National Weather Service forecast for Champaign, Urbana and surrounding areas of east central Illinois. Rest of tonight, mostly clear. Lows in the mid-50s. Southwest winds 5 to 10 miles an hour. Tuesday, showers likely with a slight chance of thunderstorms in the morning, then a chance of showers and thunderstorms in the afternoon. Highs in the mid-70s. Southwest winds 15 to 20 miles an hour with gusts up to 30 miles an hour. Chance of rain 70%. Tuesday night, mostly clear until midnight, then becoming partly cloudy. Lows in the mid-50s. West winds 10 to 15 miles an hour with gusts up to 25 miles an hour, becoming southwest around 5 miles an hour after midnight. Wednesday, mostly sunny in the morning, then mostly cloudy with showers likely with a chance of thunderstorms in the afternoon. Windy with highs in the lower 80s. South winds 10 to 15 miles an hour with gusts up to 25 miles an hour, increasing to 20 to 30 miles an hour with gusts up to 45 miles an hour in the afternoon. Chance of rain 70%. Wednesday night, showers with thunderstorms likely until midnight, then partly cloudy after midnight. Windy and not as cool with lows in the mid-60s. Southwest winds 20 to 30 miles an hour with gusts up to 45 miles an hour, diminishing to 15 to 20 miles an hour with gusts up to 35 miles an hour after midnight. Chance of rain near 100%. Thursday, mostly sunny. Highs in the mid-70s. Thursday night through Friday night, mostly clear. Lows in the mid-50s. Highs in the upper 70s. Saturday, mostly sunny. Highs in the upper 70s. Saturday night, partly cloudy until midnight, then becoming mostly cloudy. A chance of showers after midnight. Lows in the lower 60s. Chance of rain 40%. Sunday, partly sunny with a chance of showers. Highs around 80. Chance of rain 50%. Sunday night, a chance of thunderstorms until midnight. Showers.
Likely. Lows in the lower 60s. Chance of rain 60%. Monday, partly sunny with a chance of showers. Highs in the lower 80s. Chance of rain 50%. Again, the forecast for Champaign, Urbana and surrounding areas of East Central Illinois for the rest of tonight, mostly clear. Lows in the mid-50s. Southwest winds 5 to 10 miles an hour. At 9 p.m. at the Champaign Airport, skies were clear. The temperature was 61 degrees, the dew point was mostly clear. Lows in the mid-50s. Southwest winds 5 to 10 miles an hour. At 9 p.m. at the Champaign Airport, skies were clear. The temperature was 61 degrees, the dew point was 55, and the relative humidity was 81%. The wind was southwest at 7 miles an hour. The pressure was 29.93 inches and steady. Elsewhere around the area, it was clear, with a temperature of 66 at Bloomington, 65 at Terre Haute, and 66 at Springfield. It was partly cloudy, with a temperature of 67 at Peoria, and 69 at Decatur. At Mattoon, it was mostly cloudy, with a temperature of 66. At Paris, it was cloudy, with a temperature of 63. And once again at 9 p.m. at the Champaign Airport, under clear skies, the temperature was 61. Looking elsewhere around the Midwest at 9 p.m., Chicago was mostly cloudy, and 71. Indianapolis was partly cloudy, and 66. St. Louis was partly cloudy, and 73. Kansas City was partly cloudy, and 72. Des Moines was partly cloudy, and 73. Milwaukee was partly cloudy, and 71. The time is currently 9:34 p.m. Central Daylight Time. 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Now for the official National Weather Service forecast for Champaign, Urbana and surrounding areas of East Central Illinois. Rest of tonight, mostly clear. Lows in the mid-50s. Southwest winds 5 to 10 miles an hour. Tuesday, showers likely with a slight chance of thunderstorms in the morning, then a chance of showers and thunderstorms in the afternoon. Highs in the mid-70s. Southwest winds 15 to 20 miles an hour with gusts up to 30 miles an hour. Chance of rain 70%. Tuesday night, mostly clear until midnight, then becoming partly cloudy. Lows in the mid-50s. West winds 10 to 15 miles an hour with gusts up to 25 miles an hour, becoming southwest around 5 miles an hour after midnight. Wednesday, mostly sunny in the morning, then mostly cloudy with showers likely with a chance of thunderstorms in the afternoon. Windy with highs in the lower 80s. South winds 10 to 15 miles an hour with gusts up to 25 miles an hour, increasing to 20 to 30 miles an hour with gusts up to 45 miles an hour in the afternoon. Chance of rain 70%. Wednesday night, showers with thunderstorms likely until midnight, then partly cloudy after midnight. Windy and not as cool with lows in the mid-60s. Southwest winds 20 to 30 miles an hour with gusts up to 45 miles an hour, diminishing to 15 to 20 miles an hour with gusts up to 35 miles an hour after midnight. Chance of rain near 100%. Thursday, mostly sunny. Highs in the mid-70s. Thursday night through Friday night, mostly clear. Lows in the mid-50s. Highs in the upper 70s. Saturday, mostly sunny. Highs in the upper 70s. Saturday night, partly cloudy until midnight, then becoming mostly cloudy. A chance of showers after midnight. Lows in the lower 60s. Chance of rain 40%. Sunday, partly sunny with a chance of showers. Highs around 80. Chance of rain 50%. Sunday night, a chance of thunderstorms until midnight. Showers likely. Lows in the lower 60s. Chance of rain 60%. Monday, partly sunny with a chance of showers. Highs in the lower 80s. Chance of rain 50%. Again, the forecast for Champaign, Urbana and surrounding areas of East Central Illinois for the rest of tonight, mostly clear. Lows in the mid-50s. Southwest winds 5 to 10 miles an hour. Here is a river flood statement. The flood warning continues for the Sangamon River at Monticello until late tomorrow evening. At 8 p.m. Monday, the

It was 13.7 feet. The river is expected to fall below flood stage tomorrow afternoon and continue falling to 7.6 feet Monday, June 22nd. At 9 p.m. at the Champaign Airport, skies were clear. The temperature was 61 degrees, the dew point was 55, and the relative humidity was 81%. The wind was southwest at 7 miles an hour. The pressure was 29.93 inches and steady. Elsewhere around the area, it was clear, with a temperature of 66 at Bloomington, 65 at Terre Haute, and 66 at Springfield. It was partly cloudy, with a temperature of 67 at Peoria, and 69 at Decatur. At Mattoon, it was mostly cloudy, with a temperature of 66. At Paris, it was cloudy, with a temperature of 63. And once again at 9 p.m. at the Champaign Airport, under clear skies, the temperature was 61. Looking elsewhere around the Midwest at 9 p.m., Chicago was mostly cloudy, and 71. Indianapolis was partly cloudy, and 66. St. Louis was partly cloudy, and 73. Kansas City was partly cloudy, and 72. Des Moines was partly cloudy, and 73. Milwaukee was partly cloudy, and 71. The time is currently 9:38 p.m. Central Daylight Time. 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Now for the official National Weather Service forecast for Champaign, Urbana, and surrounding areas of East Central Illinois. Rest of tonight, mostly clear. Lows in the mid-50s. Southwest winds 5 to 10 miles an hour. Tuesday, showers likely with a slight chance of thunderstorms in the morning, then a chance of showers and thunderstorms in the afternoon. Highs in the mid-70s. Southwest winds 15 to 20 miles an hour with gusts up to 30 miles an hour. Chance of rain 70%. Tuesday night, mostly clear until midnight, then becoming partly cloudy. Lows in the mid-50s. West winds 10 to 15 miles an hour with gusts up to 25 miles an hour, becoming southwest around 5 miles an hour after midnight. Wednesday, mostly sunny in the morning, then mostly cloudy with showers likely with a chance of thunderstorms in the afternoon. Windy with highs in the lower 80s. South winds 10 to 15 miles an hour with gusts up to 25 miles an hour, increasing to 20 to 30 miles an hour with gusts up to 45 miles an hour in the afternoon. Chance of rain 70%. Wednesday night, showers with thunderstorms likely until midnight, then partly cloudy after midnight. Windy and not as cool with lows in the mid-60s. Southwest winds 20 to 30 miles an hour with gusts up to 45 miles an hour, diminishing to 15 to 20 miles an hour with gusts up to 35 miles an hour after midnight. Chance of rain near 100%. Thursday, mostly sunny. Highs in the mid-70s. Thursday night through Friday night, mostly clear. Lows in the mid-50s. Highs in the upper 70s. Saturday, mostly sunny. Highs in the upper 70s. Saturday night, partly cloudy until midnight, then becoming mostly cloudy. A chance of showers after midnight. Lows in the lower 60s. Chance of rain 40%. Sunday, partly sunny with a chance of showers. Highs around 80. Chance of rain 50%. Sunday night, a chance of thunderstorms until midnight. Showers likely. Lows in the lower 60s. Chance of rain 60%. Monday, partly sunny with a chance of showers. Highs in the lower 80s. Chance of rain 50%. Again, the forecast for Champaign, Urbana, and surrounding areas of East Central Illinois for the rest of tonight, mostly clear. Lows in the mid-50s. Southwest winds 5 to 10 miles an hour. At 9 p.m. at the Champaign Airport, skies were clear. The temperature was 61 degrees, the dew point was 55, and the relative humidity was 81%. The wind was southwest at 7 miles an hour. The pressure was 29.93 inches and steady. Elsewhere around the area, it was clear, with a temperature of 66 at Bloomington, 65 at Terre Haute, and 66 at Springfield. It was partly cloudy, with a temperature of 67 at Peoria, and 69 at Decatur. At Mattoon, it was mostly cloudy, with a temperature of 66. At Paris, it was cloudy, with a temperature

63. And once again at 9 p.m. at the Champaign Airport, under clear skies, the temperature was 61. Looking elsewhere around the Midwest at 9 p.m., Chicago was mostly cloudy, and 71. Indianapolis was partly cloudy, and 66. St. Louis was partly cloudy, and 73. Kansas City was partly cloudy, and 72. Des Moines was partly cloudy, and 73. Milwaukee was partly cloudy, and 71. The time is currently 9:43 p.m. Central Daylight Time. 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Now for the official National Weather Service forecast for Champaign, Urbana, and surrounding areas of East Central Illinois. Rest of tonight, mostly clear. Lows in the mid-50s. Southwest winds 5 to 10 miles an hour. Tuesday, showers likely with a slight chance of thunderstorms in the morning, then a chance of showers and thunderstorms in the afternoon. Highs in the mid-70s. Southwest winds 15 to 20 miles an hour with gusts up to 30 miles an hour. Chance of rain 70%. Tuesday night, mostly clear until midnight, then becoming partly cloudy. Lows in the mid-50s. West winds 10 to 15 miles an hour with gusts up to 25 miles an hour, becoming southwest around 5 miles an hour after midnight. Wednesday, mostly sunny in the morning, then mostly cloudy with showers likely with a chance of thunderstorms in the afternoon. Windy with highs in the lower 80s. South winds 10 to 15 miles an hour with gusts up to 25 miles an hour, increasing to 20 to 30 miles an hour with gusts up to 45 miles an hour in the afternoon. Chance of rain 70%. Wednesday night, showers with thunderstorms likely until midnight, then partly cloudy after midnight. Windy and not as cool with lows in the mid-60s. Southwest winds 20 to 30 miles an hour with gusts up to 45 miles an hour, diminishing to 15 to 20 miles an hour with gusts up to 35 miles an hour after midnight. Chance of rain near 100%. Thursday, mostly sunny. Highs in the mid-70s. Thursday night through Friday night, mostly clear. Lows in the mid-50s. Highs in the upper 70s. Saturday, mostly sunny. Highs in the upper 70s. Saturday night, partly cloudy until midnight, then becoming mostly cloudy. A chance of showers after midnight. Lows in the lower 60s. Chance of rain 40%. Sunday, partly sunny with a chance of showers. Highs around 80. Chance of rain 50%. Sunday night, a chance of thunderstorms until midnight. Showers likely. Lows in the lower 60s. Chance of rain 60%. Monday, partly sunny with a chance of showers. Highs in the lower 80s. Chance of rain 50%. Again, the forecast for Champaign, Urbana, and surrounding areas of East Central Illinois for the rest of tonight, mostly clear. Lows in the mid-50s. Southwest winds 5 to 10 miles an hour. Here is a river flood statement. The flood warning continues for the Sangamon River at Monticello until late tomorrow evening. At 8 p.m. Monday, the stage was 13.7 feet. The river is expected to fall below flood stage tomorrow afternoon and continue falling to 7.6 feet Monday, June 22nd. At 9 p.m. at the Champaign Airport, skies were clear. The temperature was 61 degrees, the dew point was 55, and the relative humidity was 81%. The wind was southwest at 7 miles an hour. The pressure was 29.93 inches and steady. Elsewhere around the area, it was clear, with a temperature of 66 at Bloomington, 65 at Terre Haute, and 66 at Springfield. It was partly cloudy, with a temperature of 67 at Peoria, and 69 at Decatur. At Mattoon, it was mostly cloudy, with a temperature of 66. At Paris, it was cloudy, with a temperature of 63. And once again at 9 p.m. at the Champaign Airport, under clear skies, the temperature was 61. Looking elsewhere around the Midwest at 9 p.m., Chicago was mostly cloudy, and 71. Indianapolis was partly cloudy, and 66. St. Louis was partly cloudy, and 73. Kansas City was partly cloudy, and 72. Des Moines was partly cloudy, and 73. Milwaukee

Milwaukee was partly cloudy and 71. The time is currently 9:47 p.m. Central Daylight Time. 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Now for the official National Weather Service forecast for Champaign, Urbana, and surrounding areas of East Central Illinois. Rest of tonight, mostly clear. Lows in the mid-50s. Southwest winds 5 to 10 miles an hour. Tuesday, showers likely with a slight chance of thunderstorms in the morning, then a chance of showers and thunderstorms in the afternoon. Highs in the mid-70s. Southwest winds 15 to 20 miles an hour with gusts up to 30 miles an hour. Chance of rain 70%. Tuesday night, mostly clear until midnight, then becoming partly cloudy. Lows in the mid-50s. West winds 10 to 15 miles an hour with gusts up to 25 miles an hour, becoming southwest around 5 miles an hour after midnight. Wednesday, mostly sunny in the morning, then mostly cloudy with showers likely with a chance of thunderstorms in the afternoon. Windy with highs in the lower 80s. South winds 10 to 15 miles an hour with gusts up to 25 miles an hour, increasing to 20 to 30 miles an hour with gusts up to 45 miles an hour in the afternoon. Chance of rain 70%. Wednesday night, showers with thunderstorms likely until midnight, then partly cloudy after midnight. Windy and not as cool with lows in the mid-60s. Southwest winds 20 to 30 miles an hour with gusts up to 45 miles an hour, diminishing to 15 to 20 miles an hour with gusts up to 35 miles an hour after midnight. Chance of rain near 100%. Thursday, mostly sunny. Highs in the mid-70s. Thursday night through Friday night, mostly clear. Lows in the mid-50s. Highs in the upper 70s. Saturday, mostly sunny. Highs in the upper 70s. Saturday night, partly cloudy until midnight, then becoming mostly cloudy. A chance of showers after midnight. Lows in the lower 60s. Chance of rain 40%. Sunday, partly sunny with a chance of showers. Highs around 80. Chance of rain 50%. Sunday night, a chance of thunderstorms until midnight. Showers likely. Lows in the lower 60s. Chance of rain 60%. Monday, partly sunny with a chance of showers. Highs in the lower 80s. Chance of rain 50%. Again, the forecast for Champaign, Urbana, and surrounding areas of East Central Illinois for the rest of tonight, mostly clear. Lows in the mid-50s. Southwest winds 5 to 10 miles an hour. At 9 p.m. at the Champaign Airport, skies were clear. The temperature was 61 degrees, the dew point was 55, and the relative humidity was 81%. The wind was southwest at 7 miles an hour. The pressure was 29.93 inches and steady. Elsewhere around the area, it was clear, with a temperature of 66 at Bloomington, 65 at Terre Haute, and 66 at Springfield. It was partly cloudy, with a temperature of 67 at Peoria, and 69 at Decatur. At Mattoon, it was mostly cloudy, with a temperature of 66. At Paris, it was cloudy, with a temperature of 63. And once again at 9 p.m. at the Champaign Airport, under clear skies, the temperature was 61. Looking elsewhere around the Midwest at 9 p.m., Chicago was mostly cloudy, and 71. Indianapolis was partly cloudy, and 66. St. Louis was partly cloudy, and 73. Kansas City was partly cloudy, and 72. Des Moines was partly cloudy, and 73. Milwaukee was partly cloudy, and 71. The time is currently 9:51 p.m. Central Daylight Time. 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Now for the official National Weather Service forecast for Champaign, Urbana, and surrounding areas of East Central Illinois. Rest of tonight, mostly clear. Lows in the mid-50s. Southwest winds 5 to 10 miles an hour. Tuesday, showers likely with a slight chance of thunderstorms in the morning, then a chance of showers and thunderstorms in the afternoon. Highs in the mid-70s. Southwest winds 15 to 20 miles an hour with gusts up to 30 miles an hour. Chance of rain 70%. Tuesday night, mostly clear until midnight.

then becoming partly cloudy. Lows in the mid-50s. West winds 10 to 15 miles an hour with gusts up to 25 miles an hour, becoming southwest around 5 miles an hour after midnight. Wednesday, mostly sunny in the morning, then mostly cloudy with showers likely with a chance of thunderstorms in the afternoon. Windy with highs in the lower 80s. South winds 10 to 15 miles an hour with gusts up to 25 miles an hour, increasing to 20 to 30 miles an hour with gusts up to 45 miles an hour in the afternoon. Chance of rain 70%. Wednesday night, showers with thunderstorms likely until midnight, then partly cloudy after midnight. Windy and not as cool with lows in the mid-60s. Southwest winds 20 to 30 miles an hour with gusts up to 45 miles an hour, diminishing to 15 to 20 miles an hour with gusts up to 35 miles an hour after midnight. Chance of rain near 100%. Thursday, mostly sunny. Highs in the mid-70s. Thursday night through Friday night, mostly clear. Lows in the mid-50s. Highs in the upper 70s. Saturday, mostly sunny. Highs in the upper 70s. Saturday night, partly cloudy until midnight, then becoming mostly cloudy. A chance of showers after midnight. Lows in the lower 60s. Chance of rain 40%. Sunday, partly sunny with a chance of showers. Highs around 80. Chance of rain 50%. Sunday night, a chance of thunderstorms until midnight. Showers likely. Lows in the lower 60s. Chance of rain 60%. Monday, partly sunny with a chance of showers. Highs in the lower 80s. Chance of rain 50%. Again, the forecast for Champaign, Urbana and surrounding areas of East Central Illinois for the rest of tonight, mostly clear. Lows in the mid-50s. Southwest winds 5 to 10 miles an hour. At 9 p.m. at the Champaign Airport, skies were clear. The temperature was 61 degrees, the dew point was 55, and the relative humidity was 81%. The wind was southwest at 7 miles an hour. The pressure was 29.93 inches and steady. Elsewhere around the area, it was clear, with a temperature of 66 at Bloomington, 65 at Terre Haute, and 66 at Springfield. It was partly cloudy, with a temperature of 67 at Peoria, and 69 at Decatur. At Mattoon, it was mostly cloudy, with a temperature of 66. At Paris, it was cloudy, with a temperature of 63. And once again at 9 p.m. at the Champaign Airport, under clear skies, the temperature was 61. Here is a river flood statement. The flood warning continues for the Sangamon River at Monticello. Until late tomorrow evening. At 8 p.m. Monday, the stage was 13.7 feet. The river is expected to fall below flood stage tomorrow afternoon and continue falling to 7.6 feet Monday, June 22nd. Looking elsewhere around the Midwest at 9 p.m., Chicago was mostly cloudy, and 71. Indianapolis was partly cloudy, and 66. St. Louis was partly cloudy, and 73. Kansas City was partly cloudy, and 72. Des Moines was partly cloudy, and 73. Milwaukee was partly cloudy, and 71. The time is currently 9:56 p.m. Central Daylight Time. 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Now for the official National Weather Service forecast for Champaign, Urbana and surrounding areas of East Central Illinois. Rest of tonight, mostly clear. Lows in the mid-50s. Southwest winds 5 to 10 miles an hour. Tuesday, showers likely with a slight chance of thunderstorms in the morning, then a chance of showers and thunderstorms in the afternoon. Highs in the mid-70s. Southwest winds 15 to 20 miles an hour with gusts up to 30 miles an hour. Chance of rain 70%. Tuesday night, mostly clear until midnight, then becoming partly cloudy. Lows in the mid-50s. West winds 10 to 15 miles an hour with gusts up to 25 miles an hour, becoming southwest around 5 miles an hour after midnight. Wednesday, mostly sunny in the morning, then mostly cloudy with showers likely with a chance of thunderstorms in the afternoon. Windy with highs in the lower 80s. South winds 10 to 15 miles an hour with gusts up to 25 miles an hour, increasing to 20 to 30 miles an hour.
gusts up to 45 miles an hour in the afternoon. Chance of rain 70%. Wednesday night, showers with thunderstorms likely until midnight, then partly cloudy after midnight. Windy and not as cool with lows in the mid-60s. Southwest winds 20 to 30 miles an hour with gusts up to 45 miles an hour, diminishing to 15 to 20 miles an hour with gusts up to 35 miles an hour after midnight. Chance of rain near 100%. Thursday, mostly sunny. Highs in the mid-70s. Thursday night through Friday night, mostly clear. Lows in the mid-50s. Highs in the upper 70s. Saturday, mostly sunny. Highs in the upper 70s. Saturday night, partly cloudy until midnight, then becoming mostly cloudy. A chance of showers after midnight. Lows in the lower 60s. Chance of rain 40%. Sunday, partly sunny with a chance of showers. Highs around 80. Chance of rain 50%. Sunday night, a chance of thunderstorms until midnight. Showers likely. Lows in the lower 60s. Chance of rain 60%. Monday, partly sunny with a chance of showers. Highs in the lower 80s. Chance of rain 50%. Again, the forecast for Champaign, Urbana and surrounding areas of East Central Illinois for the rest of tonight, mostly clear. Lows in the mid-50s. Southwest winds 5 to 10 miles an hour. At 9 p.m. at the Champaign Airport, skies were clear. The temperature was 61 degrees, the dew point was 55, and the relative humidity was 81%. The wind was southwest at 7 miles an hour. The pressure was 29.93 inches and steady. Elsewhere around the area, it was clear, with a temperature of 66 at Bloomington, 65 at Terre Haute, and 66 at Springfield. It was partly cloudy, with a temperature of 67 at Peoria, and 69 at Decatur. At Mattoon, it was mostly cloudy, with a temperature of 66. At Paris, it was cloudy, with a temperature of 63. And once again at 9 p.m. at the Champaign Airport, under clear skies, the temperature was 61. The time is currently 10 p.m. Central Daylight Time. 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Now for the official National Weather Service forecast for Champaign, Urbana and surrounding areas of East Central Illinois. Rest of tonight, mostly clear. Lows in the mid-50s. Southwest winds 5 to 10 miles an hour. Tuesday, showers likely with a slight chance of thunderstorms in the morning, then a chance of showers and thunderstorms in the afternoon. Highs in the mid-70s. Southwest winds 15 to 20 miles an hour with gusts up to 30 miles an hour. Chance of rain 70%. Tuesday night, mostly clear until midnight, then becoming partly cloudy. Lows in the mid-50s. West winds 10 to 15 miles an hour with gusts up to 25 miles an hour, becoming southwest around 5 miles an hour after midnight. Wednesday, mostly sunny in the morning, then mostly cloudy with showers likely with a chance of thunderstorms in the afternoon. Windy with highs in the lower 80s. South winds 10 to 15 miles an hour with gusts up to 25 miles an hour, increasing to 20 to 30 miles an hour with gusts up to 45 miles an hour in the afternoon. Chance of rain 70%. Wednesday night, showers with thunderstorms likely until midnight, then partly cloudy after midnight. Windy and not as cool with lows in the mid-60s. Southwest winds 20 to 30 miles an hour with gusts up to 45 miles an hour, diminishing to 15 to 20 miles an hour with gusts up to 35 miles an hour after midnight. Chance of rain near 100%. Thursday, mostly sunny. Highs in the mid-70s. Thursday night through Friday night, mostly clear. Lows in the mid-50s. Highs in the upper 70s. Saturday, mostly sunny. Highs in the upper 70s. Saturday night, partly cloudy until midnight, then becoming mostly cloudy. A chance of showers after midnight. Lows in the lower 60s. Chance of rain 40%. Sunday, partly sunny with a chance of showers. Highs around 80. Chance of rain 50%. Sunday night, a chance of thunderstorms until midnight. Showers likely. Lows in the lower 60s. Chance of rain 60%. Monday, partly

Sunny with a chance of showers. Highs in the lower 80s. Chance of rain 50%. Again, the forecast for Champaign, Urbana and surrounding areas of east central Illinois for the rest of tonight, mostly clear. Lows in the mid-50s. Southwest winds 5 to 10 miles an hour. The time is currently 10:02 p.m. Central Daylight Time. 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Now for the official National Weather Service forecast for Champaign, Urbana and surrounding areas of east central Illinois. Rest of tonight, mostly clear. Lows in the mid-50s. Southwest winds 5 to 10 miles an hour. Tuesday, showers likely with a slight chance of thunderstorms in the morning, then a chance of showers and thunderstorms in the afternoon. Highs in the mid-70s. Southwest winds 15 to 20 miles an hour with gusts up to 30 miles an hour. Chance of rain 70%. Tuesday night, mostly clear until midnight, then becoming partly cloudy. Lows in the mid-50s. West winds 10 to 15 miles an hour with gusts up to 25 miles an hour, becoming southwest around 5 miles an hour after midnight. Wednesday, mostly sunny in the morning, then mostly cloudy with showers likely with a chance of thunderstorms in the afternoon. Windy with highs in the lower 80s. South winds 10 to 15 miles an hour with gusts up to 25 miles an hour, increasing to 20 to 30 miles an hour with gusts up to 45 miles an hour in the afternoon. Chance of rain 70%. Wednesday night, showers with thunderstorms likely until midnight, then partly cloudy after midnight. Windy and not as cool with lows in the mid-60s. Southwest winds 20 to 30 miles an hour with gusts up to 45 miles an hour, diminishing to 15 to 20 miles an hour with gusts up to 35 miles an hour after midnight. Chance of rain near 100%. Thursday, mostly sunny. Highs in the mid-70s. Thursday night through Friday night, mostly clear. Lows in the mid-50s. Highs in the upper 70s. Saturday, mostly sunny. Highs in the upper 70s. Saturday night, partly cloudy until midnight, then becoming mostly cloudy. A chance of showers after midnight. Lows in the lower 60s. Chance of rain 40%. Sunday, partly sunny with a chance of showers. Highs around 80. Chance of rain 50%. Sunday night, a chance of thunderstorms until midnight. Showers likely. Lows in the lower 60s. Chance of rain 60%. Monday, partly sunny with a chance of showers. Highs in the lower 80s. Chance of rain 50%. Again, the forecast for Champaign, Urbana and surrounding areas of east central Illinois for the rest of tonight, mostly clear. Lows in the mid-50s. Southwest winds 5 to 10 miles an hour. Here is a river flood statement. The flood warning continues for the Sangamon River at Monticello until late tomorrow evening. At 8 p.m. Monday, the stage was 13.7 feet. The river is expected to fall below flood stage tomorrow afternoon and continue falling to 7.6 feet Monday, June 22nd. 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Programming originates from NOAA's National Weather Service office in Lincoln and transmits from the WCIA television tower near Seymour. The station serves the following counties: Champaign, DeWitt, Coles, Douglas, Edgar, Ford, Moultrie, Piatt, and Vermilion. 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At 10 p.m. at the Champaign Airport, skies were clear. The temperature was 60 degrees, the dew point was 55, and the relative humidity was 83%. The wind was south at 7 miles an hour. The pressure was 29.93 inches and steady. Elsewhere around the area, it was clear, with a temperature of 63 at Bloomington, 63 at Decatur, and 63 at Springfield. At Peoria, it was partly cloudy, with a temperature of 65. It was mostly cloudy, with a temperature of 63 at Terre Haute, and 65 at Mattoon. At Paris, it was cloudy, with a temperature of 61. And once again at 10 p.m. at the Champaign Airport, under clear skies, the temperature was 60.
The time is currently 10:07 p.m. Central Daylight Time. 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Now for the official National Weather Service forecast for Champaign, Urbana, and surrounding areas of East Central Illinois. Rest of tonight, mostly clear. Lows in the mid-50s. Southwest winds 5 to 10 miles an hour. Tuesday, showers likely with a slight chance of thunderstorms in the morning, then a chance of showers and thunderstorms in the afternoon. Highs in the mid-70s. Southwest winds 15 to 20 miles an hour with gusts up to 30 miles an hour. Chance of rain 70%. Tuesday night, mostly clear until midnight, then becoming partly cloudy. Lows in the mid-50s. West winds 10 to 15 miles an hour with gusts up to 25 miles an hour, becoming southwest around 5 miles an hour after midnight. Wednesday, mostly sunny in the morning, then mostly cloudy with showers likely with a chance of thunderstorms in the afternoon. Windy with highs in the lower 80s. South winds 10 to 15 miles an hour with gusts up to 25 miles an hour, increasing to 20 to 30 miles an hour with gusts up to 45 miles an hour in the afternoon. Chance of rain 70%. Wednesday night, showers with thunderstorms likely until midnight, then partly cloudy after midnight. Windy and not as cool with lows in the mid-60s. Southwest winds 20 to 30 miles an hour with gusts up to 45 miles an hour, diminishing to 15 to 20 miles an hour with gusts up to 35 miles an hour after midnight. Chance of rain near 100%. Thursday, mostly sunny. Highs in the mid-70s. Thursday night through Friday night, mostly clear. Lows in the mid-50s. Highs in the upper 70s. Saturday, mostly sunny. Highs in the upper 70s. Saturday night, partly cloudy until midnight, then becoming mostly cloudy. A chance of showers after midnight. Lows in the lower 60s. Chance of rain 40%. Sunday, partly sunny with a chance of showers. Highs around 80. Chance of rain 50%. Sunday night, a chance of thunderstorms until midnight. Showers likely. Lows in the lower 60s. Chance of rain 60%. Monday, partly sunny with a chance of showers. Highs in the lower 80s. Chance of rain 50%. Again, the forecast for Champaign, Urbana, and surrounding areas of East Central Illinois for the rest of tonight, mostly clear. Lows in the mid-50s. Southwest winds 5 to 10 miles an hour. At 10 p.m. at the Champaign Airport, skies were clear. The temperature was 60 degrees, the dew point was 55, and the relative humidity was 83%. The wind was south at 7 miles an hour. The pressure was 29.93 inches and steady. Elsewhere around the area, it was clear, with a temperature of 63 at Bloomington, 63 at Decatur, and 63 at Springfield. At Peoria, it was partly cloudy, with a temperature of 65. It was mostly cloudy, with a temperature of 63 at Terre Haute, and 65 at Mattoon. At Paris, it was cloudy, with a temperature of 61. And once again at 10 p.m. at the Champaign Airport, under clear skies, the temperature was 60. At 10 p.m. at the Champaign Airport, skies were clear. The temperature was 60 degrees, the dew point was 55, and the relative humidity was 83%. The wind was south at 7 miles an hour. The pressure was 29.93 inches and steady. Elsewhere around the area, it was clear, with a temperature of 65 at Peoria, 63 at Decatur, and 63 at Springfield. At Bloomington, it was partly cloudy, with a temperature of 63. It was mostly cloudy, with a temperature of 63 at Terre Haute, and 65 at Mattoon. At Paris, it was cloudy, with a temperature of 61. And once again at 10 p.m. at the Champaign Airport, under clear skies, the temperature was 60. Looking elsewhere around the Midwest at 10 p.m., Chicago was mostly cloudy, and 69. Indianapolis was partly cloudy, and 66. St. Louis was partly cloudy, and 70. Kansas City was partly cloudy, and 68. Des Moines was clear, and 71. Milwaukee was partly cloudy, and 67. The time is currently 10:12 p.m. Central Daylight Time.
You are listening

Storms in the afternoon. Highs in the mid-70s. Southwest winds 15 to 20 miles an hour with gusts up to 30 miles an hour. Chance of rain 70%. Tuesday night, mostly clear until midnight, then becoming partly cloudy. Lows in the mid-50s. West winds 10 to 15 miles an hour with gusts up to 25 miles an hour, becoming southwest around 5 miles an hour after midnight. Wednesday, mostly sunny in the morning, then mostly cloudy with showers likely with a chance of thunderstorms in the afternoon. Windy with highs in the lower 80s. South winds 10 to 15 miles an hour with gusts up to 25 miles an hour, increasing to 20 to 30 miles an hour with gusts up to 45 miles an hour in the afternoon. Chance of rain 70%. Wednesday night, showers with thunderstorms likely until midnight, then partly cloudy after midnight. Windy and not as cool with lows in the mid-60s. Southwest winds 20 to 30 miles an hour with gusts up to 45 miles an hour, diminishing to 15 to 20 miles an hour with gusts up to 35 miles an hour after midnight. Chance of rain near 100%. Thursday, mostly sunny. Highs in the mid-70s. Thursday night through Friday night, mostly clear. Lows in the mid-50s. Highs in the upper 70s. Saturday, mostly sunny. Highs in the upper 70s. Saturday night, partly cloudy until midnight, then becoming mostly cloudy. A chance of showers after midnight. Lows in the lower 60s. Chance of rain 40%. Sunday, partly sunny with a chance of showers. Highs around 80. Chance of rain 50%. Sunday night, a chance of thunderstorms until midnight. Showers likely. Lows in the lower 60s. Chance of rain 60%. Monday, partly sunny with a chance of showers. Highs in the lower 80s. Chance of rain 50%. Again, the forecast for Champaign, Urbana and surrounding areas of East Central Illinois for the rest of tonight, mostly clear. Lows in the mid-50s. Southwest winds 5 to 10 miles an hour. Here is a river flood statement. The flood warning continues for the Sangamon River at Monticello until late tomorrow evening. At 8 p.m. Monday, the stage was 13.7 feet. The river is expected to fall below flood stage tomorrow afternoon and continue falling to 7.6 feet Monday, June 22nd. At 10 p.m. at the Champaign Airport, skies were clear. The temperature was 60 degrees, the dew point was 55, and the relative humidity was 83%. The wind was south at 7 miles an hour. The pressure was 29.93 inches and steady. Elsewhere around the area, it was clear, with a temperature of 65 at Peoria, 63 at Decatur, and 63 at Springfield. At Bloomington, it was partly cloudy, with a temperature of 63. It was mostly cloudy, with a temperature of 63 at Terre Haute, and 65 at Mattoon. At Paris, it was cloudy, with a temperature of 61. And once again at 10 p.m. at the Champaign Airport, under clear skies, the temperature was 60. Looking elsewhere around the Midwest at 10 p.m., Chicago was mostly cloudy, and 69. Indianapolis was partly cloudy, and 66. St. Louis was partly cloudy, and 70. Kansas City was partly cloudy, and 68. Des Moines was clear, and 71. Milwaukee was partly cloudy, and 67. The time is currently 10:17 p.m. Central Daylight Time. 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Now for the official National Weather Service forecast for Champaign, Urbana and surrounding areas of East Central Illinois. Rest of tonight, mostly clear. Lows in the mid-50s. Southwest winds 5 to 10 miles an hour. Tuesday, showers likely with a slight chance of thunderstorms in the morning, then a chance of showers and thunderstorms in the afternoon. Highs in the mid-70s. Southwest winds 15 to 20 miles an hour with gusts up to 30 miles an hour. Chance of rain 70%. Tuesday night, mostly clear until midnight, then becoming partly cloudy. Lows in the mid-50s. West winds 10 to 15 miles an hour with gusts up to 25 miles an hour, becoming southwest around 5 miles an hour after midnight. Wednesday, mostly sunny in the morning, then mostly cloudy with showers likely.

with a chance of thunderstorms in the afternoon. Windy with highs in the lower 80s. South winds 10 to 15 miles an hour with gusts up to 25 miles an hour, increasing to 20 to 30 miles an hour with gusts up to 45 miles an hour in the afternoon. Chance of rain 70%. Wednesday night, showers with thunderstorms likely until midnight, then partly cloudy after midnight. Windy and not as cool with lows in the mid-60s. Southwest winds 20 to 30 miles an hour with gusts up to 45 miles an hour, diminishing to 15 to 20 miles an hour with gusts up to 35 miles an hour after midnight. Chance of rain near 100%. Thursday, mostly sunny. Highs in the mid-70s. Thursday night through Friday night, mostly clear. Lows in the mid-50s. Highs in the upper 70s. Saturday, mostly sunny. Highs in the upper 70s. Saturday night, partly cloudy until midnight, then becoming mostly cloudy. A chance of showers after midnight. Lows in the lower 60s. Chance of rain 40%. Sunday, partly sunny with a chance of showers. Highs around 80. Chance of rain 50%. Sunday night, a chance of thunderstorms until midnight. Showers likely. Lows in the lower 60s. Chance of rain 60%. Monday, partly sunny with a chance of showers. Highs in the lower 80s. Chance of rain 50%. Again, the forecast for Champaign, Urbana and surrounding areas of east central Illinois for the rest of tonight, mostly clear. Lows in the mid-50s. Southwest winds 5 to 10 miles an hour. At 10 p.m. at the Champaign Airport, skies were clear. The temperature was 60 degrees, the dew point was 55, and the relative humidity was 83%. The wind was south at 7 miles an hour. The pressure was 29.93 inches and steady. Elsewhere around the area, it was clear, with a temperature of 65 at Peoria, 63 at Decatur, and 63 at Springfield. At Bloomington, it was partly cloudy, with a temperature of 63. It was mostly cloudy, with a temperature of 63 at Terre Haute, and 65 at Mattoon. At Paris, it was cloudy, with a temperature of 61. And once again at 10 p.m. at the Champaign Airport, under clear skies, the temperature was 60. At 10 p.m. at the Champaign Airport, skies were clear. The temperature was 60 degrees, the dew point was 55, and the relative humidity was 83%. The wind was south at 7 miles an hour. The pressure was 29.93 inches and steady. Elsewhere around the area, it was clear, with a temperature of 65 at Peoria, 63 at Decatur, and 63 at Springfield. At Bloomington, it was partly cloudy, with a temperature of 63. It was mostly cloudy, with a temperature of 63 at Terre Haute, and 65 at Mattoon. At Paris, it was cloudy, with a temperature of 61. And once again at 10 p.m. at the Champaign Airport, under clear skies, the temperature was 60. Looking elsewhere around the Midwest at 10 p.m., Chicago was mostly cloudy, and 69. Indianapolis was partly cloudy, and 66. St. Louis was partly cloudy, and 70. Kansas City was partly cloudy, and 68. Des Moines was clear, and 71. Milwaukee was partly cloudy, and 67. The time is currently 10:22 p.m. Central Daylight Time. 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Now for the official National Weather Service forecast for Champaign, Urbana and surrounding areas of east central Illinois. Rest of tonight, mostly clear. Lows in the mid-50s. Southwest winds 5 to 10 miles an hour. Tuesday, showers likely with a slight chance of thunderstorms in the morning, then a chance of showers and thunderstorms in the afternoon. Highs in the mid-70s. Southwest winds 15 to 20 miles an hour with gusts up to 30 miles an hour. Chance of rain 70%. Tuesday night, mostly clear until midnight, then becoming partly cloudy. Lows in the mid-50s. West winds 10 to 15 miles an hour with gusts up to 25 miles an hour, becoming southwest around 5 miles an hour after midnight. Wednesday, mostly sunny in the morning, then mostly cloudy with showers likely with a chance of thunderstorms in the afternoon. Windy with highs in the lower 80s.

south winds 10 to 15 miles an hour with gusts up to 25 miles an hour, increasing to 20 to 30 miles an hour with gusts up to 45 miles an hour in the afternoon. Chance of rain 70%. Wednesday night, showers with thunderstorms likely until midnight, then partly cloudy after midnight. Windy and not as cool with lows in the mid-60s. Southwest winds 20 to 30 miles an hour with gusts up to 45 miles an hour, diminishing to 15 to 20 miles an hour with gusts up to 35 miles an hour after midnight. Chance of rain near 100%. Thursday, mostly sunny. Highs in the mid-70s. Thursday night through Friday night, mostly clear. Lows in the mid-50s. Highs in the upper 70s. Saturday, mostly sunny. Highs in the upper 70s. Saturday night, partly cloudy until midnight, then becoming mostly cloudy. A chance of showers after midnight. Lows in the lower 60s. Chance of rain 40%. Sunday, partly sunny with a chance of showers. Highs around 80. Chance of rain 50%. Sunday night, a chance of thunderstorms until midnight. Showers likely. Lows in the lower 60s. Chance of rain 60%. Monday, partly sunny with a chance of showers. Highs in the lower 80s. Chance of rain 50%. Again, the forecast for Champaign, Urbana and surrounding areas of East Central Illinois for the rest of tonight, mostly clear. Lows in the mid-50s. Southwest winds 5 to 10 miles an hour. Here is a river flood statement. The flood warning continues for the Sangamon River at Monticello until late tomorrow evening. At 8 p.m. Monday, the stage was 13.7 feet. The river is expected to fall below flood stage tomorrow afternoon and continue falling to 7.6 feet Monday, June 22nd. At 10 p.m. at the Champaign Airport, skies were clear. The temperature was 60 degrees, the dew point was 55, and the relative humidity was 83%. The wind was south at 7 miles an hour. The pressure was 29.93 inches and steady. Elsewhere around the area, it was clear, with a temperature of 65 at Peoria, 63 at Decatur, and 63 at Springfield. At Bloomington, it was partly cloudy, with a temperature of 63. It was mostly cloudy, with a temperature of 63 at Terre Haute, and 65 at Mattoon. At Paris, it was cloudy, with a temperature of 61. And once again at 10 p.m. at the Champaign Airport, under clear skies, the temperature was 60. Looking elsewhere around the Midwest at 10 p.m., Chicago was mostly cloudy, and 69. Indianapolis was partly cloudy, and 66. St. Louis was partly cloudy, and 70. Kansas City was partly cloudy, and 68. Des Moines was clear, and 71. Milwaukee was partly cloudy, and 67. The time is currently 10:26 p.m. Central Daylight Time. 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Now for the official National Weather Service forecast for Champaign, Urbana and surrounding areas of East Central Illinois. Rest of tonight, mostly clear. Lows in the mid-50s. Southwest winds 5 to 10 miles an hour. Tuesday, showers likely with a slight chance of thunderstorms in the morning, then a chance of showers and thunderstorms in the afternoon. Highs in the mid-70s. Southwest winds 15 to 20 miles an hour with gusts up to 30 miles an hour. Chance of rain 70%. Tuesday night, mostly clear until midnight, then becoming partly cloudy. Lows in the mid-50s. West winds 10 to 15 miles an hour with gusts up to 25 miles an hour, becoming southwest around 5 miles an hour after midnight. Wednesday, mostly sunny in the morning, then mostly cloudy with showers likely with a chance of thunderstorms in the afternoon. Windy with highs in the lower 80s. South winds 10 to 15 miles an hour with gusts up to 25 miles an hour, increasing to 20 to 30 miles an hour with gusts up to 45 miles an hour in the afternoon. Chance of rain 70%. Wednesday night, showers with thunderstorms likely until midnight, then partly cloudy after midnight. Windy and not as cool with lows in the mid-60s. Southwest winds 20 to 30 miles an hour with gusts up to 45 miles an hour, diminishing to 15 to 20 miles an hour with gusts up

35 miles an hour after midnight. Chance of rain near 100%. Thursday, mostly sunny. Highs in the mid-70s. Thursday night through Friday night, mostly clear. Lows in the mid-50s. Highs in the upper 70s. Saturday, mostly sunny. Highs in the upper 70s. Saturday night, partly cloudy until midnight, then becoming mostly cloudy. A chance of showers after midnight. Lows in the lower 60s. Chance of rain 40%. Sunday, partly sunny with a chance of showers. Highs around 80. Chance of rain 50%. Sunday night, a chance of thunderstorms until midnight. Showers likely. Lows in the lower 60s. Chance of rain 60%. Monday, partly sunny with a chance of showers. Highs in the lower 80s. Chance of rain 50%. Again, the forecast for Champaign, Urbana and surrounding areas of East Central Illinois for the rest of tonight, mostly clear. Lows in the mid-50s. Southwest winds 5 to 10 miles an hour. At 10 p.m. at the Champaign Airport, skies were clear. The temperature was 60 degrees, the dew point was 55, and the relative humidity was 83%. The wind was south at 7 miles an hour. The pressure was 29.93 inches and steady. Elsewhere around the area, it was clear, with a temperature of 65 at Peoria, 63 at Decatur, and 63 at Springfield. At Bloomington, it was partly cloudy, with a temperature of 63. It was mostly cloudy, with a temperature of 63 at Terre Haute, and 65 at Mattoon. At Paris, it was cloudy, with a temperature of 61. And once again at 10 p.m. at the Champaign Airport, under clear skies, the temperature was 60. Looking elsewhere around the Midwest at 10 p.m., Chicago was mostly cloudy, and 69. Indianapolis was partly cloudy, and 66. St. Louis was partly cloudy, and 70. Kansas City was partly cloudy, and 68. Des Moines was clear, and 71. Milwaukee was partly cloudy, and 67. The time is currently 10:30 p.m. Central Daylight Time. 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Now for the official National Weather Service forecast for Champaign, Urbana and surrounding areas of East Central Illinois. Rest of tonight, mostly clear. Lows in the mid-50s. Southwest winds 5 to 10 miles an hour. Tuesday, showers likely with a slight chance of thunderstorms in the morning, then a chance of showers and thunderstorms in the afternoon. Highs in the mid-70s. Southwest winds 15 to 20 miles an hour with gusts up to 30 miles an hour. Chance of rain 70%. Tuesday night, mostly clear until midnight, then becoming partly cloudy. Lows in the mid-50s. West winds 10 to 15 miles an hour with gusts up to 25 miles an hour, becoming southwest around 5 miles an hour after midnight. Wednesday, mostly sunny in the morning, then mostly cloudy with showers likely with a chance of thunderstorms in the afternoon. Windy with highs in the lower 80s. South winds 10 to 15 miles an hour with gusts up to 25 miles an hour, increasing to 20 to 30 miles an hour with gusts up to 45 miles an hour in the afternoon. Chance of rain 70%. Wednesday night, showers with thunderstorms likely until midnight, then partly cloudy after midnight. Windy and not as cool with lows in the mid-60s. Southwest winds 20 to 30 miles an hour with gusts up to 45 miles an hour, diminishing to 15 to 20 miles an hour with gusts up to 35 miles an hour after midnight. Chance of rain near 100%. Thursday, mostly sunny. Highs in the mid-70s. Thursday night through Friday night, mostly clear. Lows in the mid-50s. Highs in the upper 70s. Saturday, mostly sunny. Highs in the upper 70s. Saturday night, partly cloudy until midnight, then becoming mostly cloudy. A chance of showers after midnight. Lows in the lower 60s. Chance of rain 40%. Sunday, partly sunny with a chance of showers. Highs around 80. Chance of rain 50%. Sunday night, a chance of thunderstorms until midnight. Shower, lows in the lower 60s. Chance of rain 40%. Sunday, partly sunny with a chance of shower.

hours. Highs around 80. Chance of rain 50%. Sunday night, a chance of thunderstorms until midnight. Showers likely. Lows in the lower 60s. Chance of rain 60%. Monday, partly sunny with a chance of showers. Highs in the lower 80s. Chance of rain 50%. Again, the forecast for Champaign, Urbana and surrounding areas of east central Illinois for the rest of tonight, mostly clear. Lows in the mid-50s. Southwest winds 5 to 10 miles an hour. At 10 p.m. at the Champaign Airport, skies were clear. The temperature was 60 degrees, the dew point was 55, and the relative humidity was 83%. The wind was south at 7 miles an hour. The pressure was 29.93 inches and steady. Elsewhere around the area, it was clear, with a temperature of 65 at Peoria, 63 at Decatur, and 63 at Springfield. At Bloomington, it was partly cloudy, with a temperature of 63. It was mostly cloudy, with a temperature of 63 at Terre Haute, and 65 at Mattoon. At Paris, it was cloudy, with a temperature of 61. And once again at 10 p.m. at the Champaign Airport, under clear skies, the temperature was 60. Looking elsewhere around the Midwest at 10 p.m., Chicago was mostly cloudy, and 69. Indianapolis was partly cloudy, and 66. St. Louis was partly cloudy, and 70. Kansas City was partly cloudy, and 68. Des Moines was clear, and 71. Milwaukee was partly cloudy, and 67. The time is currently 10:34 p.m. Central Daylight Time. 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Here is a river flood statement. The flood warning continues for the Sangamon River at Monticello until late tomorrow evening. At 8 p.m. Monday, the stage was 13.7 feet. The river is expected to fall below flood stage tomorrow afternoon and continue falling to 7.6 feet Monday, June 22nd. Now for the official National Weather Service forecast for Champaign, Urbana and surrounding areas of east central Illinois. Rest of tonight, mostly clear. Lows in the mid-50s. Southwest winds 5 to 10 miles an hour. Tuesday, showers likely with a slight chance of thunderstorms in the morning, then a chance of showers and thunderstorms in the afternoon. Highs in the mid-70s. Southwest winds 15 to 20 miles an hour with gusts up to 30 miles an hour. Chance of rain 70%. Tuesday night, mostly clear until midnight, then becoming partly cloudy. Lows in the mid-50s. West winds 10 to 15 miles an hour with gusts up to 25 miles an hour, becoming southwest around 5 miles an hour after midnight. Wednesday, mostly sunny in the morning, then mostly cloudy with showers likely with a chance of thunderstorms in the afternoon. Windy with highs in the lower 80s. South winds 10 to 15 miles an hour with gusts up to 25 miles an hour, increasing to 20 to 30 miles an hour with gusts up to 45 miles an hour in the afternoon. Chance of rain 70%. Wednesday night, showers with thunderstorms likely until midnight, then partly cloudy after midnight. Windy and not as cool with lows in the mid-60s. Southwest winds 20 to 30 miles an hour with gusts up to 45 miles an hour, diminishing to 15 to 20 miles an hour with gusts up to 35 miles an hour after midnight. Chance of rain near 100%. Thursday, mostly sunny. Highs in the mid-70s. Thursday night through Friday night, mostly clear. Lows in the mid-50s. Highs in the upper 70s. Saturday, mostly sunny. Highs in the upper 70s. Saturday night, partly cloudy until midnight, then becoming mostly cloudy. A chance of showers after midnight. Lows in the lower 60s. Chance of rain 40%. Sunday, partly sunny with a chance of showers. Highs around 80. Chance of rain 50%. Sunday night, a chance of thunderstorms until midnight. Showers likely. Lows in the lower 60s. Chance of rain 60%. Monday, partly sunny with a chance of showers. Highs in the lower 80s. Chance of rain 50%. Again, the forecast for Champaign, Urbana and surrounding areas of east central Illinois for the rest of tonight, mostly clear. Lows in the mid-50s.

southwest winds 5 to 10 miles an hour. At 10 p.m. at the Champaign Airport, skies were clear. The temperature was 60 degrees, the dew point was 55, and the relative humidity was 83%. The wind was south at 7 miles an hour. The pressure was 29.93 inches and steady. Elsewhere around the area, it was clear, with a temperature of 65 at Peoria, 63 at Decatur, and 63 at Springfield. At Bloomington, it was partly cloudy, with a temperature of 63. It was mostly cloudy, with a temperature of 63 at Terre Haute, and 65 at Mattoon. At Paris, it was cloudy, with a temperature of 61. And once again at 10 p.m. at the Champaign Airport, under clear skies, the temperature was 60. Looking elsewhere around the Midwest at 10 p.m., Chicago was mostly cloudy, and 69. Indianapolis was partly cloudy, and 66. St. Louis was partly cloudy, and 70. Kansas City was partly cloudy, and 68. Des Moines was clear, and 71. Milwaukee was partly cloudy, and 67. The time is currently 10:39 p.m. Central Daylight Time. 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Now for the official National Weather Service forecast for Champaign, Urbana, and surrounding areas of East Central Illinois. Rest of tonight, mostly clear. Lows in the mid-50s. Southwest winds 5 to 10 miles an hour. Tuesday, showers likely with a slight chance of thunderstorms in the morning, then a chance of showers and thunderstorms in the afternoon. Highs in the mid-70s. Southwest winds 15 to 20 miles an hour with gusts up to 30 miles an hour. Chance of rain 70%. Tuesday night, mostly clear until midnight, then becoming partly cloudy. Lows in the mid-50s. West winds 10 to 15 miles an hour with gusts up to 25 miles an hour, becoming southwest around 5 miles an hour after midnight. Wednesday, mostly sunny in the morning, then mostly cloudy with showers likely with a chance of thunderstorms in the afternoon. Windy with highs in the lower 80s. South winds 10 to 15 miles an hour with gusts up to 25 miles an hour, increasing to 20 to 30 miles an hour with gusts up to 45 miles an hour in the afternoon. Chance of rain 70%. Wednesday night, showers with thunderstorms likely until midnight, then partly cloudy after midnight. Windy and not as cool with lows in the mid-60s. Southwest winds 20 to 30 miles an hour with gusts up to 45 miles an hour, diminishing to 15 to 20 miles an hour with gusts up to 35 miles an hour after midnight. Chance of rain near 100%. Thursday, mostly sunny. Highs in the mid-70s. Thursday night through Friday night, mostly clear. Lows in the mid-50s. Highs in the upper 70s. Saturday, mostly sunny. Highs in the upper 70s. Saturday night, partly cloudy until midnight, then becoming mostly cloudy. A chance of showers after midnight. Lows in the lower 60s. Chance of rain 40%. Sunday, partly sunny with a chance of showers. Highs around 80. Chance of rain 50%. Sunday night, a chance of thunderstorms until midnight. Showers likely. Lows in the lower 60s. Chance of rain 60%. Monday, partly sunny with a chance of showers. Highs in the lower 80s. Chance of rain 50%. Again, the forecast for Champaign, Urbana, and surrounding areas of East Central Illinois for the rest of tonight, mostly clear. Lows in the mid-50s. Southwest winds 5 to 10 miles an hour. At 10 p.m. at the Champaign Airport, skies were clear. The temperature was 60 degrees, the dew point was 55, and the relative humidity was 83%. The wind was south at 7 miles an hour. The pressure was 29.93 inches and steady. Elsewhere around the area, it was clear, with a temperature of 65 at Peoria, 63 at Decatur, and 63 at Springfield. At Bloomington, it was partly cloudy, with a temperature of 63. It was mostly cloudy, with a temperature of 63 at Terre Haute, and 65 at Mattoon. At Paris, it was cloudy, with a temperature of 61. And once again at 10 p.m. at the Champaign Airport, under clear skies, the temperature was 60.

Elsewhere around the Midwest at 10 p.m., Chicago was mostly cloudy and 69. Indianapolis was partly cloudy and 66. St. Louis was partly cloudy and 70. Kansas City was partly cloudy and 68. Des Moines was clear and 71. Milwaukee was partly cloudy and 67. The time is currently 10:43 p.m. Central Daylight Time. 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Now for the official National Weather Service forecast for Champaign, Urbana, and surrounding areas of East Central Illinois. Rest of tonight, mostly clear. Lows in the mid-50s. Southwest winds 5 to 10 miles an hour. Tuesday, showers likely with a slight chance of thunderstorms in the morning, then a chance of showers and thunderstorms in the afternoon. Highs in the mid-70s. Southwest winds 15 to 20 miles an hour with gusts up to 30 miles an hour. Chance of rain 70%. Tuesday night, mostly clear until midnight, then becoming partly cloudy. Lows in the mid-50s. West winds 10 to 15 miles an hour with gusts up to 25 miles an hour, becoming southwest around 5 miles an hour after midnight. Wednesday, mostly sunny in the morning, then mostly cloudy with showers likely with a chance of thunderstorms in the afternoon. Windy with highs in the lower 80s. South winds 10 to 15 miles an hour with gusts up to 25 miles an hour, increasing to 20 to 30 miles an hour with gusts up to 45 miles an hour in the afternoon. Chance of rain 70%. Wednesday night, showers with thunderstorms likely until midnight, then partly cloudy after midnight. Windy and not as cool with lows in the mid-60s. Southwest winds 20 to 30 miles an hour with gusts up to 45 miles an hour, diminishing to 15 to 20 miles an hour with gusts up to 35 miles an hour after midnight. Chance of rain near 100%. Thursday, mostly sunny. Highs in the mid-70s. Thursday night through Friday night, mostly clear. Lows in the mid-50s. Highs in the upper 70s. Saturday, mostly sunny. Highs in the upper 70s. Saturday night, partly cloudy until midnight, then becoming mostly cloudy. A chance of showers after midnight. Lows in the lower 60s. Chance of rain 40%. Sunday, partly sunny with a chance of showers. Highs around 80. Chance of rain 50%. Sunday night, a chance of thunderstorms until midnight. Showers likely. Lows in the lower 60s. Chance of rain 60%. Monday, partly sunny with a chance of showers. Highs in the lower 80s. Chance of rain 50%. Again, the forecast for Champaign, Urbana, and surrounding areas of East Central Illinois for the rest of tonight, mostly clear. Lows in the mid-50s. Southwest winds 5 to 10 miles an hour. Here is a river flood statement. The flood warning continues for the Sangamon River at Monticello until late tomorrow evening. At 8 p.m. Monday, the stage was 13.7 feet. The river is expected to fall below flood stage tomorrow afternoon and continue falling to 7.6 feet Monday, June 22nd. At 10 p.m. at the Champaign Airport, skies were clear. The temperature was 60 degrees, the dew point was 55, and the relative humidity was 83%. The wind was south at 7 miles an hour. The pressure was 29.93 inches and steady. Elsewhere around the area, it was clear, with a temperature of 65 at Peoria, 63 at Decatur, and 63 at Springfield. At Bloomington, it was partly cloudy, with a temperature of 63. It was mostly cloudy, with a temperature of 63 at Terre Haute, and 65 at Mattoon. At Paris, it was cloudy, with a temperature of 61. And once again at 10 p.m. at the Champaign Airport, under clear skies, the temperature was 60. Looking elsewhere around the Midwest at 10 p.m., Chicago was mostly cloudy, and 69. Indianapolis was partly cloudy, and 66. St. Louis was partly cloudy, and 70. Kansas City was partly cloudy, and 68. Des Moines was clear, and 71. Milwaukee was partly cloudy, and 67. The time is currently 10:48 p.m. Central Daylight Time.
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Now for the official National Weather Service forecast for Champaign, Urbana, and surrounding areas of East Central Illinois. Rest of tonight, mostly clear. Lows in the mid-50s. Southwest winds 5 to 10 miles an hour. Tuesday, showers likely with a slight chance of thunderstorms in the morning, then a chance of showers and thunderstorms in the afternoon. Highs in the mid-70s. Southwest winds 15 to 20 miles an hour with gusts up to 30 miles an hour. Chance of rain 70%. Tuesday night, mostly clear until midnight, then becoming partly cloudy. Lows in the mid-50s. West winds 10 to 15 miles an hour with gusts up to 25 miles an hour, becoming southwest around 5 miles an hour after midnight. Wednesday, mostly sunny in the morning, then mostly cloudy with showers likely with a chance of thunderstorms in the afternoon. Windy with highs in the lower 80s. South winds 10 to 15 miles an hour with gusts up to 25 miles an hour, increasing to 20 to 30 miles an hour with gusts up to 45 miles an hour in the afternoon. Chance of rain 70%. Wednesday night, showers with thunderstorms likely until midnight, then partly cloudy after midnight. Windy and not as cool with lows in the mid-60s. Southwest winds 20 to 30 miles an hour with gusts up to 45 miles an hour, diminishing to 15 to 20 miles an hour with gusts up to 35 miles an hour after midnight. Chance of rain near 100%. Thursday, mostly sunny. Highs in the mid-70s. Thursday night through Friday night, mostly clear. Lows in the mid-50s. Highs in the upper 70s. Saturday, mostly sunny. Highs in the upper 70s. Saturday night, partly cloudy until midnight, then becoming mostly cloudy. A chance of showers after midnight. Lows in the lower 60s. Chance of rain 40%. Sunday, partly sunny with a chance of showers. Highs around 80. Chance of rain 50%. Sunday night, a chance of thunderstorms until midnight. Showers likely. Lows in the lower 60s. Chance of rain 60%. Monday, partly sunny with a chance of showers. Highs in the lower 80s. Chance of rain 50%. Again, the forecast for Champaign, Urbana, and surrounding areas of East Central Illinois for the rest of tonight, mostly clear. Lows in the mid-50s. Southwest winds 5 to 10 miles an hour. At 10 p.m. at the Champaign Airport, skies were clear. The temperature was 60 degrees, the dew point was 55, and the relative humidity was 83%. The wind was south at 7 miles an hour. The pressure was 29.93 inches and steady. Elsewhere around the area, it was clear, with a temperature of 65 at Peoria, 63 at Decatur, and 63 at Springfield. At Bloomington, it was partly cloudy, with a temperature of 63. It was mostly cloudy, with a temperature of 63 at Terre Haute, and 65 at Mattoon. At Paris, it was cloudy, with a temperature of 61. And once again at 10 p.m. at the Champaign Airport, under clear skies, the temperature was 60. Looking elsewhere around the Midwest at 10 p.m., Chicago was mostly cloudy, and 69. Indianapolis was partly cloudy, and 66. St. Louis was partly cloudy, and 70. Kansas City was partly cloudy, and 68. Des Moines was clear, and 71. Milwaukee was partly cloudy, and 67. The time is currently 10:52 p.m. Central Daylight Time. 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Now for the official National Weather Service forecast for Champaign, Urbana, and surrounding areas of East Central Illinois. Rest of tonight, mostly clear. Lows in the mid-50s. Southwest winds 5 to 10 miles an hour. Tuesday, showers likely with a slight chance of thunderstorms in the morning, then a chance of showers and thunderstorms in the afternoon. Highs in the mid-70s. Southwest winds 15 to 20 miles an hour with gusts up to 30 miles an hour. Chance of rain 70%. Tuesday night, mostly clear until midnight, then becoming partly cloudy. Lows in the mid-50s.
West winds 10 to 15 miles an hour with gusts up to 25 miles an hour, becoming southwest around 5 miles an hour after midnight. Wednesday, mostly sunny in the morning, then mostly cloudy with showers likely with a chance of thunderstorms in the afternoon. Windy with highs in the lower 80s. South winds 10 to 15 miles an hour with gusts up to 25 miles an hour, increasing to 20 to 30 miles an hour with gusts up to 45 miles an hour in the afternoon. Chance of rain 70%. Wednesday night, showers with thunderstorms likely until midnight, then partly cloudy after midnight. Windy and not as cool with lows in the mid-60s. Southwest winds 20 to 30 miles an hour with gusts up to 45 miles an hour, diminishing to 15 to 20 miles an hour with gusts up to 35 miles an hour after midnight. Chance of rain near 100%. Thursday, mostly sunny. Highs in the mid-70s. Thursday night through Friday night, mostly clear. Lows in the mid-50s. Highs in the upper 70s. Saturday, mostly sunny. Highs in the upper 70s. Saturday night, partly cloudy until midnight, then becoming mostly cloudy. A chance of showers after midnight. Lows in the lower 60s. Chance of rain 40%. Sunday, partly sunny with a chance of showers. Highs around 80. Chance of rain 50%. Sunday night, a chance of thunderstorms until midnight. Showers likely. Lows in the lower 60s. Chance of rain 60%. Monday, partly sunny with a chance of showers. Highs in the lower 80s. Chance of rain 50%. Again, the forecast for Champaign, Urbana and surrounding areas of East Central Illinois for the rest of tonight, mostly clear. Lows in the mid-50s. Southwest winds 5 to 10 miles an hour. Here is a river flood statement. The flood warning continues for the Sangamon River at Monticello until late tomorrow evening. At 8 p.m. Monday, the stage was 13.7 feet. The river is expected to fall below flood stage tomorrow afternoon and continue falling to 7.6 feet Monday, June 22nd. At 10 p.m. at the Champaign Airport, skies were clear. The temperature was 60 degrees, the dew point was 55, and the relative humidity was 83%. The wind was south at 7 miles an hour. The pressure was 29.93 inches and steady. Elsewhere around the area, it was clear, with a temperature of 65 at Peoria, 63 at Decatur, and 63 at Springfield. At Bloomington, it was partly cloudy, with a temperature of 63. It was mostly cloudy, with a temperature of 63 at Terre Haute, and 65 at Mattoon. At Paris, it was cloudy, with a temperature of 61. And once again at 10 p.m. at the Champaign Airport, under clear skies, the temperature was 60. Looking elsewhere around the Midwest at 10 p.m., Chicago was mostly cloudy, and 69. Indianapolis was partly cloudy, and 66. St. Louis was partly cloudy, and 70. Kansas City was partly cloudy, and 68. Des Moines was clear, and 71. Milwaukee was partly cloudy, and 67. The time is currently 10:56 p.m. Central Daylight Time. 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Now for the official National Weather Service forecast for Champaign, Urbana and surrounding areas of East Central Illinois. Rest of tonight, mostly clear. Lows in the mid-50s. Southwest winds 5 to 10 miles an hour. Tuesday, showers likely with a slight chance of thunderstorms in the morning, then a chance of showers and thunderstorms in the afternoon. Highs in the mid-70s. Southwest winds 15 to 20 miles an hour with gusts up to 30 miles an hour. Chance of rain 70%. Tuesday night, mostly clear until midnight, then becoming partly cloudy. Lows in the mid-50s. West winds 10 to 15 miles an hour with gusts up to 25 miles an hour, becoming southwest around 5 miles an hour after midnight. Wednesday, mostly sunny in the morning, then mostly cloudy with showers likely with a chance of thunderstorms in the afternoon. Windy with highs in the lower 80s. South winds 10 to 15 miles an hour with gusts up to 25 miles an hour, increasing to 20 to 30 miles an hour with gusts up to 45 miles an hour in the afternoon. Chance of rain 70%.
Wednesday night, showers with thunderstorms likely until midnight, then partly cloudy after midnight. Windy and not as cool with lows in the mid-60s.

southwest winds 20 to 30 miles an hour with gusts up to 45 miles an hour, diminishing to 15 to 20 miles an hour with gusts up to 35 miles an hour after midnight. Chance of rain near 100%. Thursday, mostly sunny. Highs in the mid-70s. Thursday night through Friday night, mostly clear. Lows in the mid-50s. Highs in the upper 70s. Saturday, mostly sunny. Highs in the upper 70s. Saturday night, partly cloudy until midnight, then becoming mostly cloudy. A chance of showers after midnight. Lows in the lower 60s. Chance of rain 40%. Sunday, partly sunny with a chance of showers. Highs around 80. Chance of rain 50%. Sunday night, a chance of thunderstorms until midnight. Showers likely. Lows in the lower 60s. Chance of rain 60%. Monday, partly sunny with a chance of showers. Highs in the lower 80s. Chance of rain 50%. Again, the forecast for Champaign, Urbana and surrounding areas of East Central Illinois for the rest of tonight, mostly clear. Lows in the mid-50s. Southwest winds 5 to 10 miles an hour. At 10 p.m. at the Champaign Airport, skies were clear. The temperature was 60 degrees, the dew point was 55, and the relative humidity was 83%. The wind was south at 7 miles an hour. The pressure was 29.93 inches and steady. Elsewhere around the area, it was clear, with a temperature of 65 at Peoria, 63 at Decatur, and 63 at Springfield. At Bloomington, it was partly cloudy, with a temperature of 63. It was mostly cloudy, with a temperature of 63 at Terre Haute, and 65 at Mattoon. At Paris, it was cloudy, with a temperature of 61. And once again at 10 p.m. at the Champaign Airport, under clear skies, the temperature was 60. The time is currently 11 p.m. Central Daylight Time. 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Now for the official National Weather Service forecast for Champaign, Urbana and surrounding areas of East Central Illinois. Rest of tonight, mostly clear. Lows in the mid-50s. Southwest winds 5 to 10 miles an hour. Tuesday, showers likely with a slight chance of thunderstorms in the morning, then a chance of showers and thunderstorms in the afternoon. Highs in the mid-70s. Southwest winds 15 to 20 miles an hour with gusts up to 30 miles an hour. Chance of rain 70%. Tuesday night, mostly clear until midnight, then becoming partly cloudy. Lows in the mid-50s. West winds 10 to 15 miles an hour with gusts up to 25 miles an hour, becoming southwest around 5 miles an hour after midnight. Wednesday, mostly sunny in the morning, then mostly cloudy with showers likely with a chance of thunderstorms in the afternoon. Windy with highs in the lower 80s. South winds 10 to 15 miles an hour with gusts up to 25 miles an hour, increasing to 20 to 30 miles an hour with gusts up to 45 miles an hour in the afternoon. Chance of rain 70%. Wednesday night, showers with thunderstorms likely until midnight, then partly cloudy after midnight. Windy and not as cool with lows in the mid-60s. Southwest winds 20 to 30 miles an hour with gusts up to 45 miles an hour, diminishing to 15 to 20 miles an hour with gusts up to 35 miles an hour after midnight. Chance of rain near 100%. Thursday, mostly sunny. Highs in the mid-70s. Thursday night through Friday night, mostly clear. Lows in the mid-50s. Highs in the upper 70s. Saturday, mostly sunny. Highs in the upper 70s. Saturday night, partly cloudy until midnight, then becoming mostly cloudy. A chance of showers after midnight. Lows in the lower 60s. Chance of rain 40%. Sunday, partly sunny with a chance of showers. Highs around 80. Chance of rain 50%. Sunday night, a chance of thunderstorms until midnight. Showers likely. Lows in the lower 60s. Chance of rain 60%. Monday, partly sunny with a chance of showers. Highs in the lower 80s. Chance of rain 50%. Again, the forecast for Champaign, Urbana and surrounding areas of East Central Illinois for the rest of tonight, mostly clear. Lows in the mid-50s.
southwest winds 5 to 10 miles an hour. At 11 p.m. at the Champaign Airport, skies were clear. The temperature was 58 degrees, the dew point was 54, and the relative humidity was 86%. The wind was south at 7 miles an hour. The pressure was 29.93 inches and steady. Elsewhere around the area, it was clear, with a temperature of 64 at Peoria, 62 at Decatur, and 62 at Springfield. It was partly cloudy, with a temperature of 62 at Bloomington, 59 at Paris, 62 at Terre Haute, and 64 at Mattoon. And once again at 11 p.m. at the Champaign Airport, under clear skies, the temperature was 58. The time is currently 11:04 p.m. Central Daylight Time. 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Now for the official National Weather Service forecast for Champaign, Urbana, and surrounding areas of East Central Illinois. Rest of tonight, mostly clear. Lows in the mid-50s. Southwest winds 5 to 10 miles an hour. Tuesday, showers likely with a slight chance of thunderstorms in the morning, then a chance of showers and thunderstorms in the afternoon. Highs in the mid-70s. Southwest winds 15 to 20 miles an hour with gusts up to 30 miles an hour. Chance of rain 70%. Tuesday night, mostly clear until midnight, then becoming partly cloudy. Lows in the mid-50s. West winds 10 to 15 miles an hour with gusts up to 25 miles an hour, becoming southwest around 5 miles an hour after midnight. Wednesday, mostly sunny in the morning, then mostly cloudy with showers likely with a chance of thunderstorms in the afternoon. Windy with highs in the lower 80s. South winds 10 to 15 miles an hour with gusts up to 25 miles an hour, increasing to 20 to 30 miles an hour with gusts up to 45 miles an hour in the afternoon. Chance of rain 70%. Wednesday night, showers with thunderstorms likely until midnight, then partly cloudy after midnight. Windy and not as cool with lows in the mid-60s. Southwest winds 20 to 30 miles an hour with gusts up to 45 miles an hour, diminishing to 15 to 20 miles an hour with gusts up to 35 miles an hour after midnight. Chance of rain near 100%. Thursday, mostly sunny. Highs in the mid-70s. Thursday night through Friday night, mostly clear. Lows in the mid-50s. Highs in the upper 70s. Saturday, mostly sunny. Highs in the upper 70s. Saturday night, partly cloudy until midnight, then becoming mostly cloudy. A chance of showers after midnight. Lows in the lower 60s. Chance of rain 40%. Sunday, partly sunny with a chance of showers. Highs around 80. Chance of rain 50%. Sunday night, a chance of thunderstorms until midnight. Showers likely. Lows in the lower 60s. Chance of rain 60%. Monday, partly sunny with a chance of showers. Highs in the lower 80s. Chance of rain 50%. Again, the forecast for Champaign, Urbana, and surrounding areas of East Central Illinois for the rest of tonight, mostly clear. Lows in the mid-50s. Southwest winds 5 to 10 miles an hour. Here is a river flood statement. The flood warning continues for the Sangamon River at Monticello until late tomorrow evening. At 8 p.m. Monday, the stage was 13.7 feet. The river is expected to fall below flood stage tomorrow afternoon and continue falling to 7.6 feet Monday, June 22nd. 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Programming originates from NOAA's National Weather Service office in Lincoln and transmits from the WCIA television tower near Seymour. The station serves the following counties: Champaign, DeWitt, Coles, Douglas, Edgar, Ford, Moultrie, Piatt, and Vermilion. 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At 11 p.m. at the Champaign Airport, skies were clear. The temperature was 58 degrees, the dew point was 54, and the relative humidity was 86%. The wind was south at 7 miles an hour. The pressure was 29.93 inches and steady. Elsewhere around the area, it was clear, with a temperature of 64 at Peoria,

62 at Decatur and 62 at Springfield. It was partly cloudy, with a temperature of 62 at Bloomington, 59 at Paris, 62 at Terre Haute, and 64 at Mattoon. And once again at 11 p.m. at the Champaign Airport, under clear skies, the temperature was 58. Looking elsewhere around the Midwest at 11 p.m., Chicago was partly cloudy, and 68. Indianapolis was clear, and 61. St. Louis was mostly cloudy, and 69. Kansas City was partly cloudy, and 64. Des Moines was clear, and 68. Milwaukee was partly cloudy, and 66. The time is currently 11:09 p.m. Central Daylight Time. 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Now for the official National Weather Service forecast for Champaign, Urbana, and surrounding areas of East Central Illinois. Rest of tonight, mostly clear. Lows in the mid-50s. Southwest winds 5 to 10 miles an hour. Tuesday, showers likely with a slight chance of thunderstorms in the morning, then a chance of showers and thunderstorms in the afternoon. Highs in the mid-70s. Southwest winds 15 to 20 miles an hour with gusts up to 30 miles an hour. Chance of rain 70%. Tuesday night, mostly clear until midnight, then becoming partly cloudy. Lows in the mid-50s. West winds 10 to 15 miles an hour with gusts up to 25 miles an hour, becoming southwest around 5 miles an hour after midnight. Wednesday, mostly sunny in the morning, then mostly cloudy with showers likely with a chance of thunderstorms in the afternoon. Windy with highs in the lower 80s. South winds 10 to 15 miles an hour with gusts up to 25 miles an hour, increasing to 20 to 30 miles an hour with gusts up to 45 miles an hour in the afternoon. Chance of rain 70%. Wednesday night, showers with thunderstorms likely until midnight, then partly cloudy after midnight. Windy and not as cool with lows in the mid-60s. Southwest winds 20 to 30 miles an hour with gusts up to 45 miles an hour, diminishing to 15 to 20 miles an hour with gusts up to 35 miles an hour after midnight. Chance of rain near 100%. Thursday, mostly sunny. Highs in the mid-70s. Thursday night through Friday night, mostly clear. Lows in the mid-50s. Highs in the upper 70s. Saturday, mostly sunny. Highs in the upper 70s. Saturday night, partly cloudy until midnight, then becoming mostly cloudy. A chance of showers after midnight. Lows in the lower 60s. Chance of rain 40%. Sunday, partly sunny with a chance of showers. Highs around 80. Chance of rain 50%. Sunday night, a chance of thunderstorms until midnight. Showers likely. Lows in the lower 60s. Chance of rain 60%. Monday, partly sunny with a chance of showers. Highs in the lower 80s. Chance of rain 50%. Again, the forecast for Champaign, Urbana, and surrounding areas of East Central Illinois for the rest of tonight, mostly clear. Lows in the mid-50s. Southwest winds 5 to 10 miles an hour. At 11 p.m. at the Champaign Airport, skies were clear. The temperature was 58 degrees, the dew point was 54, and the relative humidity was 86%. The wind was south at 7 miles an hour. The pressure was 29.93 inches and steady. Elsewhere around the area, it was clear, with a temperature of 62 at Bloomington, 62 at Decatur, and 62 at Springfield. It was partly cloudy, with a temperature of 64 at Peoria, 59 at Paris, 62 at Terre Haute, and 64 at Mattoon. And once again at 11 p.m. at the Champaign Airport, under clear skies, the temperature was 58. Looking elsewhere around the Midwest at 11 p.m., Chicago was partly cloudy, and 68. Indianapolis was clear, and 61. St. Louis was mostly cloudy, and 69. Kansas City was partly cloudy, and 64. Des Moines was clear, and 68. Milwaukee was partly cloudy, and 66. The time is currently 11:13 p.m. Central Daylight Time. 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Now for the official National Weather Service forecast

winds 15 to 20 miles an hour with gusts up to 30 miles an hour. Chance of rain 70%. Tuesday night, mostly clear until midnight, then becoming partly cloudy. Lows in the mid-50s. West winds 10 to 15 miles an hour with gusts up to 25 miles an hour, becoming southwest around 5 miles an hour after midnight. Wednesday, mostly sunny in the morning, then mostly cloudy with showers likely with a chance of thunderstorms in the afternoon. Windy with highs in the lower 80s. South winds 10 to 15 miles an hour with gusts up to 25 miles an hour, increasing to 20 to 30 miles an hour with gusts up to 45 miles an hour in the afternoon. Chance of rain 70%. Wednesday night, showers with thunderstorms likely until midnight, then partly cloudy after midnight. Windy and not as cool with lows in the mid-60s. Southwest winds 20 to 30 miles an hour with gusts up to 45 miles an hour, diminishing to 15 to 20 miles an hour with gusts up to 35 miles an hour after midnight. Chance of rain near 100%. Thursday, mostly sunny. Highs in the mid-70s. Thursday night through Friday night, mostly clear. Lows in the mid-50s. Highs in the upper 70s. Saturday, mostly sunny. Highs in the upper 70s. Saturday night, partly cloudy until midnight, then becoming mostly cloudy. A chance of showers after midnight. Lows in the lower 60s. Chance of rain 40%. Sunday, partly sunny with a chance of showers. Highs around 80. Chance of rain 50%. Sunday night, a chance of thunderstorms until midnight. Showers likely. Lows in the lower 60s. Chance of rain 60%. Monday, partly sunny with a chance of showers. Highs in the lower 80s. Chance of rain 50%. Again, the forecast for Champaign, Urbana and surrounding areas of East Central Illinois for the rest of tonight, mostly clear. Lows in the mid-50s. Southwest winds 5 to 10 miles an hour. Here is a river flood statement. The flood warning continues for the Sangamon River at Monticello until late tomorrow evening. At 8 p.m. Monday, the stage was 13.7 feet. The river is expected to fall below flood stage tomorrow afternoon and continue falling to 7.6 feet Monday, June 22nd. At 11 p.m. at the Champaign Airport, skies were clear. The temperature was 58 degrees, the dew point was 54, and the relative humidity was 86%. The wind was south at 7 miles an hour. The pressure was 29.93 inches and steady. Elsewhere around the area, it was clear, with a temperature of 62 at Bloomington, 62 at Decatur, and 62 at Springfield. It was partly cloudy, with a temperature of 64 at Peoria, 59 at Paris, 62 at Terre Haute, and 64 at Mattoon. And once again at 11 p.m. at the Champaign Airport, under clear skies, the temperature was 58. Looking elsewhere around the Midwest at 11 p.m., Chicago was partly cloudy, and 68. Indianapolis was clear, and 61. St. Louis was mostly cloudy, and 69. Kansas City was partly cloudy, and 64. Des Moines was clear, and 68. Milwaukee was partly cloudy, and 66. The time is currently 11:17 p.m. Central Daylight Time. 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Now for the official National Weather Service forecast for Champaign, Urbana and surrounding areas of East Central Illinois. Rest of tonight, mostly clear. Lows in the mid-50s. Southwest winds 5 to 10 miles an hour. Tuesday, showers likely with a slight chance of thunderstorms in the morning, then a chance of showers and thunderstorms in the afternoon. Highs in the mid-70s. Southwest winds 15 to 20 miles an hour with gusts up to 30 miles an hour. Chance of rain 70%. Tuesday night, mostly clear until midnight, then becoming partly cloudy. Lows in the mid-50s. West winds 10 to 15 miles an hour with gusts up to 25 miles an hour, becoming southwest around 5 miles an hour after midnight. Wednesday, mostly sunny in the morning, then mostly cloudy with showers likely with a chance of thunderstorms in the afternoon. Windy with highs in the lower 80s. South winds 10 to 15 miles an hour with gusts up to 25 miles an hour,

increasing to 20 to 30 miles an hour with gusts up to 45 miles an hour in the afternoon. Chance of rain 70%. Wednesday night, showers with thunderstorms likely until midnight, then partly cloudy after midnight. Windy and not as cool with lows in the mid-60s. Southwest winds 20 to 30 miles an hour with gusts up to 45 miles an hour, diminishing to 15 to 20 miles an hour with gusts up to 35 miles an hour after midnight. Chance of rain near 100%. Thursday, mostly sunny. Highs in the mid-70s. Thursday night through Friday night, mostly clear. Lows in the mid-50s. Highs in the upper 70s. Saturday, mostly sunny. Highs in the upper 70s. Saturday night, partly cloudy until midnight, then becoming mostly cloudy. A chance of showers after midnight. Lows in the lower 60s. Chance of rain 40%. Sunday, partly sunny with a chance of showers. Highs around 80. Chance of rain 50%. Sunday night, a chance of thunderstorms until midnight. Showers likely. Lows in the lower 60s. Chance of rain 60%. Monday, partly sunny with a chance of showers. Highs in the lower 80s. Chance of rain 50%. Again, the forecast for Champaign, Urbana and surrounding areas of East Central Illinois for the rest of tonight, mostly clear. Lows in the mid-50s. Southwest winds 5 to 10 miles an hour. At 11 p.m. at the Champaign Airport, skies were clear. The temperature was 58 degrees, the dew point was 54, and the relative humidity was 86%. The wind was south at 7 miles an hour. The pressure was 29.93 inches and steady. Elsewhere around the area, it was clear, with a temperature of 62 at Bloomington, 62 at Decatur, and 62 at Springfield. It was partly cloudy, with a temperature of 64 at Peoria, 59 at Paris, 62 at Terre Haute, and 64 at Mattoon. And once again at 11 p.m. at the Champaign Airport, under clear skies, the temperature was 58. Looking elsewhere around the Midwest at 11 p.m., Chicago was partly cloudy, and 68. Indianapolis was clear, and 61. St. Louis was mostly cloudy, and 69. Kansas City was partly cloudy, and 64. Des Moines was clear, and 68. Milwaukee was partly cloudy, and 66. The time is currently 11:21 p.m. Central Daylight Time. 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Now for the official National Weather Service forecast for Champaign, Urbana and surrounding areas of East Central Illinois. Rest of tonight, mostly clear. Lows in the mid-50s. Southwest winds 5 to 10 miles an hour. Tuesday, showers likely with a slight chance of thunderstorms in the morning, then a chance of showers and thunderstorms in the afternoon. Highs in the mid-70s. Southwest winds 15 to 20 miles an hour with gusts up to 30 miles an hour. Chance of rain 70%. Tuesday night, mostly clear until midnight, then becoming partly cloudy. Lows in the mid-50s. West winds 10 to 15 miles an hour with gusts up to 25 miles an hour, becoming southwest around 5 miles an hour after midnight. Wednesday, mostly sunny in the morning, then mostly cloudy with showers likely with a chance of thunderstorms in the afternoon. Windy with highs in the lower 80s. South winds 10 to 15 miles an hour with gusts up to 25 miles an hour, increasing to 20 to 30 miles an hour with gusts up to 45 miles an hour in the afternoon. Chance of rain 70%. Wednesday night, showers with thunderstorms likely until midnight, then partly cloudy after midnight. Windy and not as cool with lows in the mid-60s. Southwest winds 20 to 30 miles an hour with gusts up to 45 miles an hour, diminishing to 15 to 20 miles an hour with gusts up to 35 miles an hour after midnight. Chance of rain near 100%. Thursday, mostly sunny. Highs in the mid-70s. Thursday night through Friday night, mostly clear. Lows in the mid-50s. Highs in the upper 70s. Saturday, mostly sunny. Highs in the upper 70s. Saturday night, partly cloudy until midnight, then becoming mostly cloudy. A chance of showers after midnight. Lows in the lower 60s.
chance of rain 40%. Sunday, partly sunny with a chance of showers. Highs around 80. Chance of rain 50%. Sunday night, a chance of thunderstorms until midnight. Showers likely. Lows in the lower 60s. Chance of rain 60%. Monday, partly sunny with a chance of showers. Highs in the lower 80s. Chance of rain 50%. Again, the forecast for Champaign, Urbana and surrounding areas of east central Illinois for the rest of tonight, mostly clear. Lows in the mid-50s. Southwest winds 5 to 10 miles an hour. At 11 p.m. at the Champaign Airport, skies were clear. The temperature was 58 degrees, the dew point was 54, and the relative humidity was 86%. The wind was south at 7 miles an hour. The pressure was 29.93 inches and steady. Elsewhere around the area, it was clear, with a temperature of 62 at Bloomington, 62 at Decatur, and 62 at Springfield. It was partly cloudy, with a temperature of 64 at Peoria, 59 at Paris, 62 at Terre Haute, and 64 at Mattoon. And once again at 11 p.m. at the Champaign Airport, under clear skies, the temperature was 58. Here is a river flood statement. The flood warning continues for the Sangamon River at Monticello until late tomorrow evening. At 8 p.m. Monday, the stage was 13.7 feet. The river is expected to fall below flood stage tomorrow afternoon and continue falling to 7.6 feet Monday, June 22nd. The time is currently 11:25 p.m. Central Daylight Time. 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Now for the official National Weather Service forecast for Champaign, Urbana and surrounding areas of east central Illinois. Rest of tonight, mostly clear. Lows in the mid-50s. Southwest winds 5 to 10 miles an hour. Tuesday, showers likely with a slight chance of thunderstorms in the morning, then a chance of showers and thunderstorms in the afternoon. Highs in the mid-70s. Southwest winds 15 to 20 miles an hour with gusts up to 30 miles an hour. Chance of rain 70%. Tuesday night, mostly clear until midnight, then becoming partly cloudy. Lows in the mid-50s. West winds 10 to 15 miles an hour with gusts up to 25 miles an hour, becoming southwest around 5 miles an hour after midnight. Wednesday, mostly sunny in the morning, then mostly cloudy with showers likely with a chance of thunderstorms in the afternoon. Windy with highs in the lower 80s. South winds 10 to 15 miles an hour with gusts up to 25 miles an hour, increasing to 20 to 30 miles an hour with gusts up to 45 miles an hour in the afternoon. Chance of rain 70%. Wednesday night, showers with thunderstorms likely until midnight, then partly cloudy after midnight. Windy and not as cool with lows in the mid-60s. Southwest winds 20 to 30 miles an hour with gusts up to 45 miles an hour, diminishing to 15 to 20 miles an hour with gusts up to 35 miles an hour after midnight. Chance of rain near 100%. Thursday, mostly sunny. Highs in the mid-70s. Thursday night through Friday night, mostly clear. Lows in the mid-50s. Highs in the upper 70s. Saturday, mostly sunny. Highs in the upper 70s. Saturday night, partly cloudy until midnight, then becoming mostly cloudy. A chance of showers after midnight. Lows in the lower 60s. Chance of rain 40%. Sunday, partly sunny with a chance of showers. Highs around 80. Chance of rain 50%. Sunday night, a chance of thunderstorms until midnight. Showers likely. Lows in the lower 60s. Chance of rain 60%. Monday, partly sunny with a chance of showers. Highs in the lower 80s. Chance of rain 50%. Again, the forecast for Champaign, Urbana and surrounding areas of east central Illinois for the rest of tonight, mostly clear. Lows in the mid-50s. Southwest winds 5 to 10 miles an hour. At 11 p.m. at the Champaign Airport, skies were clear. The temperature was 58 degrees, the dew point was 54, and the relative humidity was 86%. The wind was south at 7 miles an hour. The pressure was 29.93 inches and steady. Elsewhere around the area, it was clear, with a temperature

of 62 at Bloomington, 62 at Decatur, and 62 at Springfield. It was partly cloudy, with a temperature of 64 at Peoria, 59 at Paris, 62 at Terre Haute, and 64 at Mattoon. And once again at 11 p.m. at the Champaign Airport, under clear skies, the temperature was 58. Looking elsewhere around the Midwest at 11 p.m., Chicago was partly cloudy, and 68. Indianapolis was clear, and 61. St. Louis was mostly cloudy, and 69. Kansas City was partly cloudy, and 64. Des Moines was clear, and 68. Milwaukee was partly cloudy, and 66. The time is currently 11:29 p.m. Central Daylight Time. 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Now for the official National Weather Service forecast for Champaign, Urbana, and surrounding areas of East Central Illinois. Rest of tonight, mostly clear. Lows in the mid-50s. Southwest winds 5 to 10 miles an hour. Tuesday, showers likely with a slight chance of thunderstorms in the morning, then a chance of showers and thunderstorms in the afternoon. Highs in the mid-70s. Southwest winds 15 to 20 miles an hour with gusts up to 30 miles an hour. Chance of rain 70%. Tuesday night, mostly clear until midnight, then becoming partly cloudy. Lows in the mid-50s. West winds 10 to 15 miles an hour with gusts up to 25 miles an hour, becoming southwest around 5 miles an hour after midnight. Wednesday, mostly sunny in the morning, then mostly cloudy with showers likely with a chance of thunderstorms in the afternoon. Windy with highs in the lower 80s. South winds 10 to 15 miles an hour with gusts up to 25 miles an hour, increasing to 20 to 30 miles an hour with gusts up to 45 miles an hour in the afternoon. Chance of rain 70%. Wednesday night, showers with thunderstorms likely until midnight, then partly cloudy after midnight. Windy and not as cool with lows in the mid-60s. Southwest winds 20 to 30 miles an hour with gusts up to 45 miles an hour, diminishing to 15 to 20 miles an hour with gusts up to 35 miles an hour after midnight. Chance of rain near 100%. Thursday, mostly sunny. Highs in the mid-70s. Thursday night through Friday night, mostly clear. Lows in the mid-50s. Highs in the upper 70s. Saturday, mostly sunny. Highs in the upper 70s. Saturday night, partly cloudy until midnight, then becoming mostly cloudy. A chance of showers after midnight. Lows in the lower 60s. Chance of rain 40%. Sunday, partly sunny with a chance of showers. Highs around 80. Chance of rain 50%. Sunday night, a chance of thunderstorms until midnight. Showers likely. Lows in the lower 60s. Chance of rain 60%. Monday, partly sunny with a chance of showers. Highs in the lower 80s. Chance of rain 50%. Again, the forecast for Champaign, Urbana, and surrounding areas of East Central Illinois for the rest of tonight, mostly clear. Lows in the mid-50s. Southwest winds 5 to 10 miles an hour. At 11 p.m. at the Champaign Airport, skies were clear. The temperature was 58 degrees, the dew point was 54, and the relative humidity was 86%. The wind was south at 7 miles an hour. The pressure was 29.93 inches and steady. Elsewhere around the area, it was clear, with a temperature of 62 at Bloomington, 62 at Decatur, and 62 at Springfield. It was partly cloudy, with a temperature of 64 at Peoria, 59 at Paris, 62 at Terre Haute, and 64 at Mattoon. And once again at 11 p.m. at the Champaign Airport, with a temperature of 62 at Bloomington, 62 at Decatur, and 62 at Springfield. It was partly cloudy, with a temperature of 64 at Peoria, 59 at Paris, 62 at Terre Haute, and 64 at Mattoon. And once again at 11 p.m. at the Champaign Airport, under clear skies, the temperature was 58. Looking elsewhere around the Midwest at 11 p.m., Chicago was partly cloudy, and 68. Indianapolis was clear, and 61. St. Louis was mostly cloudy, and 69. Kansas City was partly cloudy, and 64. Des Moines was clear, and 68.

Milwaukee was partly cloudy and 66. The time is currently 11:33 p.m. Central Daylight Time. 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Now for the official National Weather Service forecast for Champaign, Urbana, and surrounding areas of East Central Illinois. Rest of tonight, mostly clear. Lows in the mid-50s. Southwest winds 5 to 10 miles an hour. Tuesday, showers likely with a slight chance of thunderstorms in the morning, then a chance of showers and thunderstorms in the afternoon. Highs in the mid-70s. Southwest winds 15 to 20 miles an hour with gusts up to 30 miles an hour. Chance of rain 70%. Tuesday night, mostly clear until midnight, then becoming partly cloudy. Lows in the mid-50s. West winds 10 to 15 miles an hour with gusts up to 25 miles an hour, becoming southwest around 5 miles an hour after midnight. Wednesday, mostly sunny in the morning, then mostly cloudy with showers likely with a chance of thunderstorms in the afternoon. Windy with highs in the lower 80s. South winds 10 to 15 miles an hour with gusts up to 25 miles an hour, increasing to 20 to 30 miles an hour with gusts up to 45 miles an hour in the afternoon. Chance of rain 70%. Wednesday night, showers with thunderstorms likely until midnight, then partly cloudy after midnight. Windy and not as cool with lows in the mid-60s. Southwest winds 20 to 30 miles an hour with gusts up to 45 miles an hour, diminishing to 15 to 20 miles an hour with gusts up to 35 miles an hour after midnight. Chance of rain near 100%. Thursday, mostly sunny. Highs in the mid-70s. Thursday night through Friday night, mostly clear. Lows in the mid-50s. Highs in the upper 70s. Saturday, mostly sunny. Highs in the upper 70s. Saturday night, partly cloudy until midnight, then becoming mostly cloudy. A chance of showers after midnight. Lows in the lower 60s. Chance of rain 40%. Sunday, partly sunny with a chance of showers. Highs around 80. Chance of rain 50%. Sunday night, a chance of thunderstorms until midnight. Showers likely. Lows in the lower 60s. Chance of rain 60%. Monday, partly sunny with a chance of showers. Highs in the lower 80s. Chance of rain 50%. Again, the forecast for Champaign, Urbana, and surrounding areas of East Central Illinois for the rest of tonight, mostly clear. Lows in the mid-50s. Southwest winds 5 to 10 miles an hour. Here is a river flood statement. The flood warning continues for the Sangamon River at Monticello until late tomorrow evening. At 8 p.m. Monday, the stage was 13.7 feet. The river is expected to fall below flood stage tomorrow afternoon and continue falling to 7.6 feet Monday, June 22nd. At 11 p.m. at the Champaign Airport, skies were clear. The temperature was 58 degrees, the dew point was 54, and the relative humidity was 86%. The wind was south at 7 miles an hour. The pressure was 29.93 inches and steady. Elsewhere around the area, it was clear, with a temperature of 62 at Bloomington, 62 at Decatur, and 62 at Springfield. It was partly cloudy, with a temperature of 64 at Peoria, 59 at Paris, 62 at Terre Haute, and 64 at Mattoon. And once again at 11 p.m. at the Champaign Airport, under clear skies, the temperature was 58. Looking elsewhere around the Midwest at 11 p.m., Chicago was partly cloudy, and 68. Indianapolis was clear, and 61. St. Louis was mostly cloudy, and 69. Kansas City was partly cloudy, and 64. Des Moines was clear, and 68. Milwaukee was partly cloudy, and 66. The time is currently 11:38 p.m. Central Daylight Time. 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Now for the official National Weather Service forecast for Champaign, Urbana, and surrounding areas of East Central Illinois. Rest of tonight, mostly clear. Lows in the mid-50s. Southwest winds 5 to 10 miles an hour. Tuesday, showers likely with a slight chance of thunderstorms in the morning, then a chance of showers and

Thunderstorms in the afternoon. Highs in the mid-70s. Southwest winds 15 to 20 miles an hour with gusts up to 30 miles an hour. Chance of rain 70%. Tuesday night, mostly clear until midnight, then becoming partly cloudy. Lows in the mid-50s. West winds 10 to 15 miles an hour with gusts up to 25 miles an hour, becoming southwest around 5 miles an hour after midnight. Wednesday, mostly sunny in the morning, then mostly cloudy with showers likely with a chance of thunderstorms in the afternoon. Windy with highs in the lower 80s. South winds 10 to 15 miles an hour with gusts up to 25 miles an hour, increasing to 20 to 30 miles an hour with gusts up to 45 miles an hour in the afternoon. Chance of rain 70%. Wednesday night, showers with thunderstorms likely until midnight, then partly cloudy after midnight. Windy and not as cool with lows in the mid-60s. Southwest winds 20 to 30 miles an hour with gusts up to 45 miles an hour, diminishing to 15 to 20 miles an hour with gusts up to 35 miles an hour after midnight. Chance of rain near 100%. Thursday, mostly sunny. Highs in the mid-70s. Thursday night through Friday night, mostly clear. Lows in the mid-50s. Highs in the upper 70s. Saturday, mostly sunny. Highs in the upper 70s. Saturday night, partly cloudy until midnight, then becoming mostly cloudy. A chance of showers after midnight. Lows in the lower 60s. Chance of rain 40%. Sunday, partly sunny with a chance of showers. Highs around 80. Chance of rain 50%. Sunday night, a chance of thunderstorms until midnight. Showers likely. Lows in the lower 60s. Chance of rain 60%. Monday, partly sunny with a chance of showers. Highs in the lower 80s. Chance of rain 50%. Again, the forecast for Champaign, Urbana and surrounding areas of East Central Illinois for the rest of tonight, mostly clear. Lows in the mid-50s. Southwest winds 5 to 10 miles an hour. At 11 p.m. at the Champaign Airport, skies were clear. The temperature was 58 degrees, the dew point was 54, and the relative humidity was 86%. The wind was south at 7 miles an hour. The pressure was 29.93 inches and steady. Elsewhere around the area, it was clear, with a temperature of 62 at Bloomington, 62 at Decatur, and 62 at Springfield. It was partly cloudy, with a temperature of 64 at Peoria, 59 at Paris, 62 at Terre Haute, and 64 at Mattoon. And once again at 11 p.m. at the Champaign Airport, under clear skies, the temperature was 58. Looking elsewhere around the Midwest at 11 p.m., Chicago was partly cloudy, and 68. Indianapolis was clear, and 61. St. Louis was mostly cloudy, and 69. Kansas City was partly cloudy, and 64. Des Moines was clear, and 68. Milwaukee was partly cloudy, and 66. The time is currently 11:42 p.m. Central Daylight Time. 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Now for the official National Weather Service forecast for Champaign, Urbana, and surrounding areas of East Central Illinois. Rest of tonight, mostly clear. Lows in the mid-50s. Southwest winds 5 to 10 miles an hour. Tuesday, showers likely with a slight chance of thunderstorms in the morning, then a chance of showers and thunderstorms in the afternoon. Highs in the mid-70s. Southwest winds 15 to 20 miles an hour with gusts up to 30 miles an hour. Chance of rain 70%. Tuesday night, mostly clear until midnight, then becoming partly cloudy. Lows in the mid-50s. West winds 10 to 15 miles an hour with gusts up to 25 miles an hour, becoming southwest around 5 miles an hour after midnight. Wednesday, mostly sunny in the morning, then mostly cloudy with showers likely with a chance of thunderstorms in the afternoon. Windy with highs in the lower 80s. South winds 10 to 15 miles an hour with gusts up to 25 miles an hour, increasing to 20 to 30 miles an hour with gusts up to 45 miles an hour in the afternoon. Chance of rain 70%. Wednesday night, showers with thunderstorms likely until midnight, then partly cloudy after midnight. Windy and not as cool as
Lows in the mid-60s. Southwest winds 20 to 30 miles an hour with gusts up to 45 miles an hour, diminishing to 15 to 20 miles an hour with gusts up to 35 miles an hour after midnight. Chance of rain near 100%. Thursday, mostly sunny. Highs in the mid-70s. Thursday night through Friday night, mostly clear. Lows in the mid-50s. Highs in the upper 70s. Saturday, mostly sunny. Highs in the upper 70s. Saturday night, partly cloudy until midnight, then becoming mostly cloudy. A chance of showers after midnight. Lows in the lower 60s. Chance of rain 40%. Sunday, partly sunny with a chance of showers. Highs around 80. Chance of rain 50%. Sunday night, a chance of thunderstorms until midnight. Showers likely. Lows in the lower 60s. Chance of rain 60%. Monday, partly sunny with a chance of showers. Highs in the lower 80s. Chance of rain 50%. Again, the forecast for Champaign, Urbana and surrounding areas of east central Illinois for the rest of tonight, mostly clear. Lows in the mid-50s. Southwest winds 5 to 10 miles an hour. Here is a river flood statement. The flood warning continues for the Sangamon River at Monticello until late tomorrow evening. At 8 p.m. Monday, the stage was 13.7 feet. The river is expected to fall below flood stage tomorrow afternoon and continue falling to 7.6 feet Monday, June 22nd. At 11 p.m. at the Champaign Airport, skies were clear. The temperature was 58 degrees, the dew point was 54, and the relative humidity was 86%. The wind was south at 7 miles an hour. The pressure was 29.93 inches and steady. Elsewhere around the area, it was clear, with a temperature of 62 at Bloomington, 62 at Decatur, and 62 at Springfield. It was partly cloudy, with a temperature of 64 at Peoria, 59 at Paris, 62 at Terre Haute, and 64 at Mattoon. And once again at 11 p.m. at the Champaign Airport, under clear skies, the temperature was 58. Looking elsewhere around the Midwest at 11 p.m., Chicago was partly cloudy, and 68. Indianapolis was clear, and 61. St. Louis was mostly cloudy, and 69. Kansas City was partly cloudy, and 64. Des Moines was clear, and 68. Milwaukee was partly cloudy, and 66. The time is currently 11:46 p.m. Central Daylight Time. 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Now for the official National Weather Service forecast for Champaign, Urbana and surrounding areas of east central Illinois. Rest of tonight, mostly clear. Lows in the mid-50s. Southwest winds 5 to 10 miles an hour. Tuesday, showers likely with a slight chance of thunderstorms in the morning, then a chance of showers and thunderstorms in the afternoon. Highs in the mid-70s. Southwest winds 15 to 20 miles an hour with gusts up to 30 miles an hour. Chance of rain 70%. Tuesday night, mostly clear until midnight, then becoming partly cloudy. Lows in the mid-50s. West winds 10 to 15 miles an hour with gusts up to 25 miles an hour, becoming southwest around 5 miles an hour after midnight. Wednesday, mostly sunny in the morning, then mostly cloudy with showers likely with a chance of thunderstorms in the afternoon. Windy with highs in the lower 80s. South winds 10 to 15 miles an hour with gusts up to 25 miles an hour, increasing to 20 to 30 miles an hour with gusts up to 45 miles an hour in the afternoon. Chance of rain 70%. Wednesday night, showers with thunderstorms likely until midnight, then partly cloudy after midnight. Windy and not as cool with lows in the mid-60s. Southwest winds 20 to 30 miles an hour with gusts up to 45 miles an hour, diminishing to 15 to 20 miles an hour with gusts up to 35 miles an hour after midnight. Chance of rain near 100%. Thursday, mostly sunny. Highs in the mid-70s. Thursday night through Friday night, mostly clear. Lows in the mid-50s. Highs in the upper 70s. Saturday, mostly sunny. Highs in the upper 70s. Saturday night, partly cloudy until midnight, then becoming mostly cloudy.
a chance of showers after midnight. Lows in the lower 60s. Chance of rain 40%. Sunday, partly sunny with a chance of showers. Highs around 80. Chance of rain 50%. Sunday night, a chance of thunderstorms until midnight. Showers likely. Lows in the lower 60s. Chance of rain 60%. Monday, partly sunny with a chance of showers. Highs in the lower 80s. Chance of rain 50%. Again, the forecast for Champaign, Urbana and surrounding areas of East Central Illinois for the rest of tonight, mostly clear. Lows in the mid-50s. Southwest winds 5 to 10 miles an hour. At 11 p.m. at the Champaign Airport, skies were clear. The temperature was 58 degrees, the dew point was 54, and the relative humidity was 86%. The wind was south at 7 miles an hour. The pressure was 29.93 inches and steady. Elsewhere around the area, it was clear, with a temperature of 62 at Bloomington, 62 at Decatur, and 62 at Springfield. It was partly cloudy, with a temperature of 64 at Peoria, 59 at Paris, 62 at Terre Haute, and 64 at Mattoon. And once again at 11 p.m. at the Champaign Airport, under clear skies, the temperature was 58. Looking elsewhere around the Midwest at 11 p.m., Chicago was partly cloudy, and 68. Indianapolis was clear, and 61. St. Louis was mostly cloudy, and 69. Kansas City was partly cloudy, and 64. Des Moines was clear, and 68. Milwaukee was partly cloudy, and 66. The time is currently 11:50 p.m. Central Daylight Time. 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Now for the official National Weather Service forecast for Champaign, Urbana and surrounding areas of East Central Illinois. Rest of tonight, mostly clear. Lows in the mid-50s. Southwest winds 5 to 10 miles an hour. Tuesday, showers likely with a slight chance of thunderstorms in the morning, then a chance of showers and thunderstorms in the afternoon. Highs in the mid-70s. Southwest winds 15 to 20 miles an hour with gusts up to 30 miles an hour. Chance of rain 70%. Tuesday night, mostly clear until midnight, then becoming partly cloudy. Lows in the mid-50s. West winds 10 to 15 miles an hour with gusts up to 25 miles an hour, becoming southwest around 5 miles an hour after midnight. Wednesday, mostly sunny in the morning, then mostly cloudy with showers likely with a chance of thunderstorms in the afternoon. Windy with highs in the lower 80s. South winds 10 to 15 miles an hour with gusts up to 25 miles an hour, increasing to 20 to 30 miles an hour with gusts up to 45 miles an hour in the afternoon. Chance of rain 70%. Wednesday night, showers with thunderstorms likely until midnight, then partly cloudy after midnight. Windy and not as cool with lows in the mid-60s. Southwest winds 20 to 30 miles an hour with gusts up to 45 miles an hour, diminishing to 15 to 20 miles an hour with gusts up to 35 miles an hour after midnight. Chance of rain near 100%. Thursday, mostly sunny. Highs in the mid-70s. Thursday night through Friday night, mostly clear. Lows in the mid-50s. Highs in the upper 70s. Saturday, mostly sunny. Highs in the upper 70s. Saturday night, partly cloudy until midnight, then becoming mostly cloudy. A chance of showers after midnight. Lows in the lower 60s. Chance of rain 40%. Sunday, partly sunny with a chance of showers. Highs around 80. Chance of rain 50%. Sunday night, a chance of thunderstorms until midnight. Showers likely. Lows in the lower 60s. Chance of rain 60%. Monday, partly sunny with a chance of showers. Highs in the lower 80s. Chance of rain 50%. Again, the forecast for Champaign, Urbana and surrounding areas of East Central Illinois for the rest of tonight, mostly clear. Lows in the mid-50s. Southwest winds 5 to 10 miles an hour. At 11 p.m. at the Champaign Airport, skies were clear. The temperature was 58 degrees, the dew point was 54, and the relative humidity was 86%. The wind was south at 7 miles an hour.

the pressure was 29.93 inches and steady. Elsewhere around the area, it was clear, with a temperature of 62 at Bloomington, 62 at Decatur, and 62 at Springfield. It was partly cloudy, with a temperature of 64 at Peoria, 59 at Paris, 62 at Terre Haute, and 64 at Mattoon. And once again at 11 p.m. at the Champaign Airport, under clear skies, the temperature was 58. Looking elsewhere around the Midwest at 11 p.m., Chicago was partly cloudy, and 68. Indianapolis was clear, and 61. St. Louis was mostly cloudy, and 69. Kansas City was partly cloudy, and 64. Des Moines was clear, and 68. Milwaukee was partly cloudy, and 66. The time is currently 11:54 p.m. Central Daylight Time. 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Now for the official National Weather Service forecast for Champaign, Urbana, and surrounding areas of East Central Illinois. Rest of tonight, mostly clear. Lows in the mid-50s. Southwest winds 5 to 10 miles an hour. Tuesday, showers likely with a slight chance of thunderstorms in the morning, then a chance of showers and thunderstorms in the afternoon. Highs in the mid-70s. Southwest winds 15 to 20 miles an hour with gusts up to 30 miles an hour. Chance of rain 70%. Tuesday night, mostly clear until midnight, then becoming partly cloudy. Lows in the mid-50s. West winds 10 to 15 miles an hour with gusts up to 25 miles an hour, becoming southwest around 5 miles an hour after midnight. Wednesday, mostly sunny in the morning, then mostly cloudy with showers likely with a chance of thunderstorms in the afternoon. Windy with highs in the lower 80s. South winds 10 to 15 miles an hour with gusts up to 25 miles an hour, increasing to 20 to 30 miles an hour with gusts up to 45 miles an hour in the afternoon. Chance of rain 70%. Wednesday night, showers with thunderstorms likely until midnight, then partly cloudy after midnight. Windy and not as cool with lows in the mid-60s. Southwest winds 20 to 30 miles an hour with gusts up to 45 miles an hour, diminishing to 15 to 20 miles an hour with gusts up to 35 miles an hour after midnight. Chance of rain near 100%. Thursday, mostly sunny. Highs in the mid-70s. Thursday night through Friday night, mostly clear. Lows in the mid-50s. Highs in the upper 70s. Saturday, mostly sunny. Highs in the upper 70s. Saturday night, partly cloudy until midnight, then becoming mostly cloudy. A chance of showers after midnight. Lows in the lower 60s. Chance of rain 40%. Sunday, partly sunny with a chance of showers. Highs around 80. Chance of rain 50%. Sunday night, a chance of thunderstorms until midnight. Showers likely. Lows in the lower 60s. Chance of rain 60%. Monday, partly sunny with a chance of showers. Highs in the lower 80s. Chance of rain 50%. Again, the forecast for Champaign, Urbana, and surrounding areas of East Central Illinois for the rest of tonight, mostly clear. Lows in the mid-50s. Southwest winds 5 to 10 miles an hour. Here is a river flood statement. The flood warning continues for the Sangamon River at Monticello until late tomorrow evening. At 8 p.m. Monday, the stage was 13.7 feet. The river is expected to fall below flood stage tomorrow afternoon and continue falling to 7.6 feet Monday, June 22nd. At 11 p.m. at the Champaign Airport, skies were clear. The temperature was 58 degrees, the dew point was 54, and the relative humidity was 86%. The wind was south at 7 miles an hour. The pressure was 29.93 inches and steady. Elsewhere around the area, it was clear, with a temperature of 62 at Bloomington, 62 at Decatur, and 62 at Springfield. It was partly cloudy, with a temperature of 64 at Peoria, 59 at Paris, 62 at Terre Haute, and 64 at Mattoon. And once again at 11 p.m. at the Champaign Airport, under clear skies, the temperature was 58. Looking elsewhere around the Midwest at 11 p.m., Chicago was partly cloudy, and 68. Indianapolis was clear, and 61.
St. Louis was mostly cloudy, and 69. Kansas City was partly cloudy, and 64. Des Moines was clear, and 68. Milwaukee was partly cloudy, and 66. The time is currently 11:59 p.m. Central Daylight Time. 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Now for the official National Weather Service forecast for Champaign, Urbana, and surrounding areas of East Central Illinois. Rest of tonight, mostly clear. Lows in the mid-50s. Southwest winds 5 to 10 miles an hour. Tuesday, showers likely with a slight chance of thunderstorms in the morning, then a chance of showers and thunderstorms in the afternoon. Highs in the mid-70s. Southwest winds 15 to 20 miles an hour with gusts up to 30 miles an hour. Chance of rain 70%. Tuesday night, mostly clear until midnight, then becoming partly cloudy. Lows in the mid-50s. West winds 10 to 15 miles an hour with gusts up to 25 miles an hour, becoming southwest around 5 miles an hour after midnight. Wednesday, mostly sunny in the morning, then mostly cloudy with showers likely with a chance of thunderstorms in the afternoon. Windy with highs in the lower 80s. South winds 10 to 15 miles an hour with gusts up to 25 miles an hour, increasing to 20 to 30 miles an hour with gusts up to 45 miles an hour in the afternoon. Chance of rain 70%. Wednesday night, showers with thunderstorms likely until midnight, then partly cloudy after midnight. Windy and not as cool with lows in the mid-60s. Southwest winds 20 to 30 miles an hour with gusts up to 45 miles an hour, diminishing to 15 to 20 miles an hour with gusts up to 35 miles an hour after midnight. Chance of rain near 100%. Thursday, mostly sunny. Highs in the mid-70s. Thursday night through Friday night, mostly clear. Lows in the mid-50s. Highs in the upper 70s. Saturday, mostly sunny. Highs in the upper 70s. Saturday night, partly cloudy until midnight, then becoming mostly cloudy. A chance of showers after midnight. Lows in the lower 60s. Chance of rain 40%. Sunday, partly sunny with a chance of showers. Highs around 80. Chance of rain 50%. Sunday night, a chance of thunderstorms until midnight. Showers likely. Lows in the lower 60s. Chance of rain 60%. Monday, partly sunny with a chance of showers. Highs in the lower 80s. Chance of rain 50%. Again, the forecast for Champaign, Urbana, and surrounding areas of East Central Illinois for the rest of tonight, mostly clear. Lows in the mid-50s. Southwest winds 5 to 10 miles an hour. The time is currently 12:02 a.m. Central Daylight Time. 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Now for the official National Weather Service forecast for Champaign, Urbana, and surrounding areas of East Central Illinois. Rest of tonight, mostly clear. Lows in the mid-50s. Southwest winds 5 to 10 miles an hour. Tuesday, showers likely with a slight chance of thunderstorms in the morning, then a chance of showers and thunderstorms in the afternoon. Highs in the mid-70s. Southwest winds 15 to 20 miles an hour with gusts up to 30 miles an hour. Chance of rain 70%. Tuesday night, mostly clear until midnight, then becoming partly cloudy. Lows in the mid-50s. West winds 10 to 15 miles an hour with gusts up to 25 miles an hour, becoming southwest around 5 miles an hour after midnight. Wednesday, mostly sunny in the morning, then mostly cloudy with showers likely with a chance of thunderstorms in the afternoon. Windy with highs in the lower 80s. South winds 10 to 15 miles an hour with gusts up to 25 miles an hour, increasing to 20 to 30 miles an hour with gusts up to 45 miles an hour in the afternoon. Chance of rain 70%. Wednesday night, showers with thunderstorms likely until midnight, then partly cloudy after midnight. Windy and not as cool with lows in the mid-60s. Southwest winds 20 to 30 miles an hour with gusts up to 45 miles an hour, diminishing to 15 to 20 miles an hour with gusts up to 35 miles an hour after midnight. Chance of rain near 100%. Thursday, mostly sunny.

highs in the mid-70s. Thursday night through Friday night, mostly clear. Lows in the mid-50s. Highs in the upper 70s. Saturday, mostly sunny. Highs in the upper 70s. Saturday night, partly cloudy until midnight, then becoming mostly cloudy. A chance of showers after midnight. Lows in the lower 60s. Chance of rain 40%. Sunday, partly sunny with a chance of showers. Highs around 80. Chance of rain 50%. Sunday night, a chance of thunderstorms until midnight. Showers likely. Lows in the lower 60s. Chance of rain 60%. Monday, partly sunny with a chance of showers. Highs in the lower 80s. Chance of rain 50%. Again, the forecast for Champaign, Urbana and surrounding areas of east central Illinois for the rest of tonight, mostly clear. Lows in the mid-50s. Southwest winds 5 to 10 miles an hour. At midnight at the Champaign Airport, skies were clear. The temperature was 57 degrees, the dew point was 54, and the relative humidity was 89%. The wind was south at 7 miles an hour. The pressure was 29.92 inches and falling. Elsewhere around the area, it was clear, with a temperature of 61 at Bloomington, 62 at Terre Haute, 63 at Mattoon, and 61 at Decatur. It was partly cloudy, with a temperature of 62 at Peoria, and 60 at Springfield. At Paris, it was mostly cloudy, with a temperature of 58. And once again at midnight at the Champaign Airport, under clear skies, the temperature was 57. Here is a river flood statement. The flood warning continues for the Sangamon River at Monticello until late tomorrow evening. At 8 p.m. Monday, the stage was 13.7 feet. The river is expected to fall below flood stage tomorrow afternoon and continue falling to 7.6 feet Monday, June 22nd. 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Now for the official National Weather Service forecast for Champaign, Urbana and surrounding areas of east central Illinois. Rest of tonight, mostly clear. Lows in the mid-50s. Southwest winds 5 to 10 miles an hour. Tuesday, showers likely with a slight chance of thunderstorms in the morning, then a chance of showers and thunderstorms in the afternoon. Highs in the mid-70s. Southwest winds 15 to 20 miles an hour with gusts up to 30 miles an hour. Chance of rain 70%. Tuesday night, mostly clear until midnight, then becoming partly cloudy. Lows in the mid-50s. West winds 10 to 15 miles an hour with gusts up to 25 miles an hour, becoming southwest around 5 miles an hour after midnight. Wednesday, mostly sunny in the morning, then mostly cloudy with showers likely with a chance of thunderstorms in the afternoon. Windy with highs in the lower 80s. South winds 10 to 15 miles an hour with gusts up to 25 miles an hour, increasing to 20 to 30 miles an hour with gusts up to 45 miles an hour in the afternoon. Chance of rain 70%. Wednesday night, showers with thunderstorms likely until midnight, then partly cloudy after midnight. Windy and not as cool with lows in the mid-60s. Southwest winds 20 to 30 miles an hour with gusts up to 45 miles an hour, diminishing to 15 to 20 miles an hour with gusts up to 35 miles an hour after midnight. Chance of rain near 100%. Thursday, mostly sunny. Highs in the mid-70s. Thursday night through Friday night, mostly clear. Lows in the mid-50s. Highs in the upper 70s. Saturday, mostly sunny. Highs in the upper 70s. Saturday night, partly cloudy until midnight, then becoming mostly cloudy. A chance of showers after midnight. Lows in the lower 60s.

chance of rain 40%. Sunday, partly sunny with a chance of showers. Highs around 80. Chance of rain 50%. Sunday night, a chance of thunderstorms until midnight. Showers likely. Lows in the lower 60s. Chance of rain 60%. Monday, partly sunny with a chance of showers. Highs in the lower 80s. Chance of rain 50%. Again, the forecast for Champaign, Urbana and surrounding areas of east central Illinois for the rest of tonight, mostly clear. Lows in the mid-50s. Southwest winds 5 to 10 miles an hour. The time is currently 12:09 a.m. Central Daylight Time. 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Now for the official National Weather Service forecast for Champaign, Urbana and surrounding areas of east central Illinois. Rest of tonight, mostly clear. Lows in the mid-50s. Southwest winds 5 to 10 miles an hour. Tuesday, showers likely with a slight chance of thunderstorms in the morning, then a chance of showers and thunderstorms in the afternoon. Highs in the mid-70s. Southwest winds 15 to 20 miles an hour with gusts up to 30 miles an hour. Chance of rain 70%. Tuesday night, mostly clear until midnight, then becoming partly cloudy. Lows in the mid-50s. West winds 10 to 15 miles an hour with gusts up to 25 miles an hour, becoming southwest around 5 miles an hour after midnight. Wednesday, mostly sunny in the morning, then mostly cloudy with showers likely with a chance of thunderstorms in the afternoon. Windy with highs in the lower 80s. South winds 10 to 15 miles an hour with gusts up to 25 miles an hour, increasing to 20 to 30 miles an hour with gusts up to 45 miles an hour in the afternoon. Chance of rain 70%. Wednesday night, showers with thunderstorms likely until midnight, then partly cloudy after midnight. Windy and not as cool with lows in the mid-60s. Southwest winds 20 to 30 miles an hour with gusts up to 45 miles an hour, diminishing to 15 to 20 miles an hour with gusts up to 35 miles an hour after midnight. Chance of rain near 100%. Thursday, mostly sunny. Highs in the mid-70s. Thursday night through Friday night, mostly clear. Lows in the mid-50s. Highs in the upper 70s. Saturday, mostly sunny. Highs in the upper 70s. Saturday night, partly cloudy until midnight, then becoming mostly cloudy. A chance of showers after midnight. Lows in the lower 60s. Chance of rain 40%. Sunday, partly sunny with a chance of showers. Highs around 80. Chance of rain 50%. Sunday night, a chance of thunderstorms until midnight. Showers likely. Lows in the lower 60s. Chance of rain 60%. Monday, partly sunny with a chance of showers. Highs in the lower 80s. Chance of rain 50%. Again, the forecast for Champaign, Urbana and surrounding areas of east central Illinois for the rest of tonight, mostly clear. Lows in the mid-50s. Southwest winds 5 to 10 miles an hour. At midnight at the Champaign Airport, skies were clear. The temperature was 57 degrees, the dew point was 54, and the relative humidity was 89%. The wind was south at 7 miles an hour. The pressure was 29.92 inches and falling. Elsewhere around the area, it was clear, with a temperature of 62 at Peoria, 62 at Terre Haute, 63 at Mattoon, and 61 at Decatur. It was partly cloudy, with a temperature of 61 at Bloomington, and 60 at Springfield. At Paris, it was mostly cloudy, with a temperature of 58. And once again at midnight at the Champaign Airport, under clear skies, the temperature was 57. Looking elsewhere around the Midwest at midnight, Chicago was mostly cloudy, and 67. Indianapolis was clear, and 62. St. Louis was mostly cloudy, and 68. Kansas City was partly cloudy, and 63. Des Moines was clear, and 67. Milwaukee was mostly cloudy, and 64. The time is currently 12:13 a.m. Central Daylight Time. 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

50s. West winds 10 to 15 miles an hour with gusts up to 25 miles an hour, becoming southwest around 5 miles an hour after midnight. Wednesday, mostly sunny in the morning, then mostly cloudy with showers likely with a chance of thunderstorms in the afternoon. Windy with highs in the lower 80s. South winds 10 to 15 miles an hour with gusts up to 25 miles an hour, increasing to 20 to 30 miles an hour with gusts up to 45 miles an hour in the afternoon. Chance of rain 70%. Wednesday night, showers with thunderstorms likely until midnight, then partly cloudy after midnight. Windy and not as cool with lows in the mid-60s. Southwest winds 20 to 30 miles an hour with gusts up to 45 miles an hour, diminishing to 15 to 20 miles an hour with gusts up to 35 miles an hour after midnight. Chance of rain near 100%. Thursday, mostly sunny. Highs in the mid-70s. Thursday night through Friday night, mostly clear. Lows in the mid-50s. Highs in the upper 70s. Saturday, mostly sunny. Highs in the upper 70s. Saturday night, partly cloudy until midnight, then becoming mostly cloudy. A chance of showers after midnight. Lows in the lower 60s. Chance of rain 40%. Sunday, partly sunny with a chance of showers. Highs around 80. Chance of rain 50%. Sunday night, a chance of thunderstorms until midnight. Showers likely. Lows in the lower 60s. Chance of rain 60%. Monday, partly sunny with a chance of showers. Highs in the lower 80s. Chance of rain 50%. Again, the forecast for Champaign, Urbana and surrounding areas of East Central Illinois for the rest of tonight, mostly clear. Lows in the mid-50s. Southwest winds 5 to 10 miles an hour. Here is a river flood statement. The flood warning continues for the Sangamon River at Monticello until late tomorrow evening. At 8 p.m. Monday, the stage was 13.7 feet. The river is expected to fall below flood stage tomorrow afternoon and continue falling to 7.6 feet Monday, June 22nd. At midnight at the Champaign Airport, skies were clear. The temperature was 57 degrees, the dew point was 54, and the relative humidity was 89%. The wind was south at 7 miles an hour. The pressure was 29.92 inches and falling. Elsewhere around the area, it was clear, with a temperature of 62 at Peoria, 62 at Terre Haute, 63 at Mattoon, and 61 at Decatur. It was partly cloudy, with a temperature of 61 at Bloomington, and 60 at Springfield. At Paris, it was mostly cloudy, with a temperature of 58. And once again at midnight at the Champaign Airport, under clear skies, the temperature was 57. Looking elsewhere around the Midwest at midnight, Chicago was mostly cloudy, and 67. Indianapolis was clear, and 62. St. Louis was mostly cloudy, and 68. Kansas City was partly cloudy, and 63. Des Moines was clear, and 67. Milwaukee was mostly cloudy, and 64. The time is currently 12:18 a.m. Central Daylight Time. 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Now for the official National Weather Service forecast for Champaign, Urbana, and surrounding areas of East Central Illinois. Rest of tonight, mostly clear. Lows in the mid-50s. Southwest winds 5 to 10 miles an hour. Tuesday, showers likely with a slight chance of thunderstorms in the morning, then a chance of showers and thunderstorms in the afternoon. Highs in the mid-70s. Southwest winds 15 to 20 miles an hour with gusts up to 30 miles an hour. Chance of rain 70%. Tuesday night, mostly clear until midnight, then becoming partly cloudy. Lows in the mid-50s. West winds 10 to 15 miles an hour with gusts up to 25 miles an hour, becoming southwest around 5 miles an hour after midnight. Wednesday, mostly sunny in the morning, then mostly cloudy with showers likely with a chance of thunderstorms in the afternoon. Windy with highs in the lower 80s. South winds 10 to 15 miles an hour with gusts up to 25 miles an hour, increasing to 20 to 30 miles an hour with gusts up to 45 miles an hour in the afternoon. Chance of rain 70%. Wednesday night, showers with thunderstorms likely.

until midnight, then partly cloudy after midnight. Windy and not as cool with lows in the mid-60s. Southwest winds 20 to 30 miles an hour with gusts up to 45 miles an hour, diminishing to 15 to 20 miles an hour with gusts up to 35 miles an hour after midnight. Chance of rain near 100%. Thursday, mostly sunny. Highs in the mid-70s. Thursday night through Friday night, mostly clear. Lows in the mid-50s. Highs in the upper 70s. Saturday, mostly sunny. Highs in the upper 70s. Saturday night, partly cloudy until midnight, then becoming mostly cloudy. A chance of showers after midnight. Lows in the lower 60s. Chance of rain 40%. Sunday, partly sunny with a chance of showers. Highs around 80. Chance of rain 50%. Sunday night, a chance of thunderstorms until midnight. Showers likely. Lows in the lower 60s. Chance of rain 60%. Monday, partly sunny with a chance of showers. Highs in the lower 80s. Chance of rain 50%. Again, the forecast for Champaign, Urbana and surrounding areas of east central Illinois for the rest of tonight, mostly clear. Lows in the mid-50s. Southwest winds 5 to 10 miles an hour. Now for the official National Weather Service forecast for Champaign, Urbana and surrounding areas of east central Illinois. Rest of tonight, mostly clear. Near steady temperature in the upper 50s. Southwest winds 5 to 10 miles an hour. Tuesday, showers with a slight chance of thunderstorms in the morning, then a chance of showers and thunderstorms in the afternoon. Highs in the mid-70s. Southwest winds 15 to 20 miles an hour with gusts up to 30 miles an hour. Chance of rain 90%. Tuesday night, mostly clear until midnight, then becoming partly cloudy. Lows in the mid-50s. West winds 10 to 15 miles an hour with gusts up to 25 miles an hour, becoming southwest around 5 miles an hour after midnight. Wednesday, partly sunny in the morning, then becoming mostly cloudy. A chance of thunderstorms. A chance of showers in the morning, then showers likely in the afternoon. Windy with highs in the lower 80s. South winds 10 to 15 miles an hour with gusts up to 25 miles an hour, increasing to 20 to 30 miles an hour with gusts up to 45 miles an hour in the afternoon. Chance of rain 70%. Wednesday night, showers with thunderstorms likely until midnight, then partly cloudy after midnight. Windy and not as cool with lows in the mid-60s. Southwest winds 20 to 30 miles an hour with gusts up to 45 miles an hour, diminishing to 15 to 20 miles an hour with gusts up to 35 miles an hour after midnight. Chance of rain near 100%. Thursday, mostly sunny. Highs in the mid-70s. Thursday night through Friday night, mostly clear. Lows in the mid-50s. Highs in the upper 70s. Saturday, mostly sunny. Highs in the upper 70s. Saturday night, partly cloudy until midnight, then becoming mostly cloudy. A chance of showers after midnight. Lows in the lower 60s. Chance of rain 40%. Sunday, partly sunny with a chance of showers. Highs around 80. Chance of rain 50%. Sunday night, a chance of thunderstorms until midnight. Showers likely. Lows in the lower 60s. Chance of rain 60%. Monday, partly sunny with a chance of showers. Highs in the lower 80s. Chance of rain 50%. Again, the forecast for Champaign, Urbana and surrounding areas of east central Illinois for the rest of tonight, mostly clear. Near steady temperature in the upper 50s. Southwest winds 5 to 10 miles an hour. At midnight at the Champaign Airport, skies were clear. The temperature was 57 degrees, the dew point was 54, and the relative humidity was 89%. The wind was south at 7 miles an hour. The pressure was 29.92 inches and falling. Elsewhere around the area, it was clear, with a temperature of 62 at Peoria, 62 at Terre Haute, 63 at Mattoon, and 61 at Decatur. It was partly cloudy, with a temperature of 61 at Bloomington, and 60 at Springfield. At Paris, it was mostly cloudy, with a temperature of 58. And once again at midnight at the Champaign Airport, under clear skies, the temperature was 57,

Looking elsewhere around the Midwest at midnight, Chicago was mostly cloudy, and 67. Indianapolis was clear, and 62. St. Louis was mostly cloudy, and 68. Kansas City was partly cloudy, and 63. Des Moines was clear, and 67. Milwaukee was mostly cloudy, and 64. Looking elsewhere around the Midwest at midnight, Chicago was mostly cloudy, and 67. Indianapolis was clear, and 62. St. Louis was mostly cloudy, and 68. Kansas City was partly cloudy, and 63. Des Moines was clear, and 67. Milwaukee was mostly cloudy, and 64. Here is a river flood statement. The flood warning continues for the Sangamon River at Monticello until late tomorrow evening. At 8 p.m. Monday, the stage was 13.7 feet. The river is expected to fall below flood stage tomorrow afternoon and continue falling to 7.6 feet Monday, June 22nd. The time is currently 12:25 a.m. Central Daylight Time. 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Now for the official National Weather Service forecast for Champaign, Urbana, and surrounding areas of East Central Illinois. Rest of tonight, mostly clear. Near steady temperature in the upper 50s. Southwest winds 5 to 10 miles an hour. Tuesday, showers with a slight chance of thunderstorms in the morning, then a chance of showers and thunderstorms in the afternoon. Highs in the mid-70s. Southwest winds 15 to 20 miles an hour with gusts up to 30 miles an hour. Chance of rain 90%. Tuesday night, mostly clear until midnight, then becoming partly cloudy. Lows in the mid-50s. West winds 10 to 15 miles an hour with gusts up to 25 miles an hour, becoming southwest around 5 miles an hour after midnight. Wednesday, partly sunny in the morning, then becoming mostly cloudy. A chance of thunderstorms. A chance of showers in the morning, then showers likely in the afternoon. Windy with highs in the lower 80s. South winds 10 to 15 miles an hour with gusts up to 25 miles an hour, increasing to 20 to 30 miles an hour with gusts up to 45 miles an hour in the afternoon. Chance of rain 70%. Wednesday night, showers with thunderstorms likely until midnight, then partly cloudy after midnight. Windy and not as cool with lows in the mid-60s. Southwest winds 20 to 30 miles an hour with gusts up to 45 miles an hour, diminishing to 15 to 20 miles an hour with gusts up to 35 miles an hour after midnight. Chance of rain near 100%. Thursday, mostly sunny. Highs in the mid-70s. Thursday night through Friday night, mostly clear. Lows in the mid-50s. Highs in the upper 70s. Saturday, mostly sunny. Highs in the upper 70s. Saturday night, partly cloudy until midnight, then becoming mostly cloudy. A chance of showers after midnight. Lows in the lower 60s. Chance of rain 40%. Sunday, partly sunny with a chance of showers. Highs around 80. Chance of rain 50%. Sunday night, a chance of thunderstorms until midnight. Showers likely. Lows in the lower 60s. Chance of rain 60%. Monday, partly sunny with a chance of showers. Highs in the lower 80s. Chance of rain 50%. Again, the forecast for Champaign, Urbana, and surrounding areas of East Central Illinois for the rest of tonight, mostly clear. Near steady temperature in the upper 50s. Southwest winds 5 to 10 miles an hour. At midnight at the Champaign Airport, skies were clear. The temperature was 57 degrees, the dew point was 54, and the relative humidity was 89%. The wind was south at 7 miles an hour. The pressure was 29.92 inches and falling. Elsewhere around the area, it was clear, with a temperature of 62 at Peoria, 62 at Terre Haute, 63 at Mattoon, and 61 at Decatur. It was partly cloudy, with a temperature of 61 at Bloomington, and 60 at Springfield. At Paris, it was mostly cloudy, with a temperature of 58. And once again at midnight at the Champaign Airport, under clear skies, the temperature was 57. Looking elsewhere around the Midwest at midnight, Chicago was mostly cloudy, and 67.
Indianapolis was clear, and 62. St. Louis was mostly cloudy, and 68. Kansas City was partly cloudy, and 63. Des Moines was clear, and 67. Milwaukee was mostly cloudy, and 64. The time is currently 12:29 a.m. Central Daylight Time. 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Now for the official National Weather Service forecast for Champaign, Urbana, and surrounding areas of East Central Illinois. Rest of tonight, mostly clear. Near steady temperature in the upper 50s. Southwest winds 5 to 10 miles an hour. Tuesday, showers with a slight chance of thunderstorms in the morning, then a chance of showers and thunderstorms in the afternoon. Highs in the mid-70s. Southwest winds 15 to 20 miles an hour with gusts up to 30 miles an hour. Chance of rain 90%. Tuesday night, mostly clear until midnight, then becoming partly cloudy. Lows in the mid-50s. West winds 10 to 15 miles an hour with gusts up to 25 miles an hour, becoming southwest around 5 miles an hour after midnight. Wednesday, partly sunny in the morning, then becoming mostly cloudy. A chance of thunderstorms. A chance of showers in the morning, then showers likely in the afternoon. Windy with highs in the lower 80s. South winds 10 to 15 miles an hour with gusts up to 25 miles an hour, increasing to 20 to 30 miles an hour with gusts up to 45 miles an hour in the afternoon. Chance of rain 70%. Wednesday night, showers with thunderstorms likely until midnight, then partly cloudy after midnight. Windy and not as cool with lows in the mid-60s. Southwest winds 20 to 30 miles an hour with gusts up to 45 miles an hour, diminishing to 15 to 20 miles an hour with gusts up to 35 miles an hour after midnight. Chance of rain near 100%. Thursday, mostly sunny. Highs in the mid-70s. Thursday night through Friday night, mostly clear. Lows in the mid-50s. Highs in the upper 70s. Saturday, mostly sunny. Highs in the upper 70s. Saturday night, partly cloudy until midnight, then becoming mostly cloudy. A chance of showers after midnight. Lows in the lower 60s. Chance of rain 40%. Sunday, partly sunny with a chance of showers. Highs around 80. Chance of rain 50%. Sunday night, a chance of thunderstorms until midnight. Showers likely. Lows in the lower 60s. Chance of rain 60%. Monday, partly sunny with a chance of showers. Highs in the lower 80s. Chance of rain 50%. Again, the forecast for Champaign, Urbana, and surrounding areas of East Central Illinois for the rest of tonight, mostly clear. Near steady temperature in the upper 50s. Southwest winds 5 to 10 miles an hour. At midnight at the Champaign Airport, skies were clear. The temperature was 57 degrees, the dew point was 54, and the relative humidity was 50s. Southwest winds 5 to 10 miles an hour. At midnight at the Champaign Airport, skies were clear. The temperature was 57 degrees, the dew point was 54, and the relative humidity was 89%. The wind was south at 7 miles an hour. The pressure was 29.92 inches and falling. Elsewhere around the area, it was clear, with a temperature of 62 at Peoria, 62 at Terre Haute, 63 at Mattoon, and 61 at Decatur. It was partly cloudy, with a temperature of 61 at Bloomington, and 60 at Springfield. At Paris, it was mostly cloudy, with a temperature of 58. And once again at midnight at the Champaign Airport, under clear skies, the temperature was 57. Looking elsewhere around the Midwest at midnight, Chicago was mostly cloudy, and 67. Indianapolis was clear, and 62. St. Louis was mostly cloudy, and 68. Kansas City was partly cloudy, and 63. Des Moines was clear, and 67. Milwaukee was mostly cloudy, and 64. The time is currently 12:34 a.m. Central Daylight Time. 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

Boy. Rest of tonight, mostly clear. Near steady temperature in the upper 50s. Southwest winds 5 to 10 miles an hour. Tuesday, showers with a slight chance of thunderstorms in the morning, then a chance of showers and thunderstorms in the afternoon. Highs in the mid-70s. Southwest winds 15 to 20 miles an hour with gusts up to 30 miles an hour. Chance of rain 90%. Tuesday night, mostly clear until midnight, then becoming partly cloudy. Lows in the mid-50s. West winds 10 to 15 miles an hour with gusts up to 25 miles an hour, becoming southwest around 5 miles an hour after midnight. Wednesday, partly sunny in the morning, then becoming mostly cloudy. A chance of thunderstorms. A chance of showers in the morning, then showers likely in the afternoon. Windy with highs in the lower 80s. South winds 10 to 15 miles an hour with gusts up to 25 miles an hour, increasing to 20 to 30 miles an hour with gusts up to 45 miles an hour in the afternoon. Chance of rain 70%. Wednesday night, showers with thunderstorms likely until midnight, then partly cloudy after midnight. Windy and not as cool with lows in the mid-60s. Southwest winds 20 to 30 miles an hour with gusts up to 45 miles an hour, diminishing to 15 to 20 miles an hour with gusts up to 35 miles an hour after midnight. Chance of rain near 100%. Thursday, mostly sunny. Highs in the mid-70s. Thursday night through Friday night, mostly clear. Lows in the mid-50s. Highs in the upper 70s. Saturday, mostly sunny. Highs in the upper 70s. Saturday night, partly cloudy until midnight, then becoming mostly cloudy. A chance of showers after midnight. Lows in the lower 60s. Chance of rain 40%. Sunday, partly sunny with a chance of showers. Highs around 80. Chance of rain 50%. Sunday night, a chance of thunderstorms until midnight. Showers likely. Lows in the lower 60s. Chance of rain 60%. Monday, partly sunny with a chance of showers. Highs in the lower 80s. Chance of rain 50%. Again, the forecast for Champaign, Urbana and surrounding areas of east central Illinois for the rest of tonight, mostly clear. Near steady temperature in the upper 50s. Southwest winds 5 to 10 miles an hour. Here is a river flood statement. The flood warning continues for the Sangamon River at Monticello. Until late tomorrow evening. At 8 p.m. Monday, the stage was 13.7 feet. The river is expected to fall below flood stage tomorrow afternoon and continue falling to 7.6 feet Monday, June 22nd. At midnight at the Champaign Airport, skies were clear. The temperature was 57 degrees, the dew point was 54, and the relative humidity was 89%. The wind was south at 7 miles an hour. The pressure was 29.92 inches and falling. Elsewhere around the area, it was clear, with a temperature of 62 at Peoria, 62 at Terre Haute, 63 at Mattoon, and 61 at Decatur. It was partly cloudy, with a temperature of 61 at Bloomington, and 60 at Springfield. At Paris, it was mostly cloudy, with a temperature of 58. And once again at midnight at the Champaign Airport, under clear skies, the temperature was 57. Looking elsewhere around the Midwest at midnight, Chicago was mostly cloudy, and 67. Indianapolis was clear, and 62. St. Louis was mostly cloudy, and 68. Kansas City was partly cloudy, and 63. Des Moines was clear, and 67. Milwaukee was mostly cloudy, and 64. The time is currently 12:38 a.m. Central Daylight Time. 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Now for the official National Weather Service forecast for Champaign, Urbana and surrounding areas of east central Illinois. Rest of tonight, mostly clear. Near steady temperature in the upper 50s. Southwest winds 5 to 10 miles an hour. Tuesday, showers with a slight chance of thunderstorms in the morning, then a chance of showers and thunderstorms in the afternoon. Highs in the mid-70s. Southwest winds 15 to 20 miles an hour with gusts up to 30 miles an hour. Chance of rain 90%. Tuesday night, mostly clear until midnight, then

becoming partly cloudy. Lows in the mid-50s. West winds 10 to 15 miles an hour with gusts up to 25 miles an hour, becoming southwest around 5 miles an hour after midnight. Wednesday, partly sunny in the morning, then becoming mostly cloudy. A chance of thunderstorms. A chance of showers in the morning, then showers likely in the afternoon. Windy with highs in the lower 80s. South winds 10 to 15 miles an hour with gusts up to 25 miles an hour, increasing to 20 to 30 miles an hour with gusts up to 45 miles an hour in the afternoon. Chance of rain 70%. Wednesday night, showers with thunderstorms likely until midnight, then partly cloudy after midnight. Windy and not as cool with lows in the mid-60s. Southwest winds 20 to 30 miles an hour with gusts up to 45 miles an hour, diminishing to 15 to 20 miles an hour with gusts up to 35 miles an hour after midnight. Chance of rain near 100%. Thursday, mostly sunny. Highs in the mid-70s. Thursday night through Friday night, mostly clear. Lows in the mid-50s. Highs in the upper 70s. Saturday, mostly sunny. Highs in the upper 70s. Saturday night, partly cloudy until midnight, then becoming mostly cloudy. A chance of showers after midnight. Lows in the lower 60s. Chance of rain 40%. Sunday, partly sunny with a chance of showers. Highs around 80. Chance of rain 50%. Sunday night, a chance of thunderstorms until midnight. Showers likely. Lows in the lower 60s. Chance of rain 60%. Monday, partly sunny with a chance of showers. Highs in the lower 80s. Chance of rain 50%. Again, the forecast for Champaign, Urbana and surrounding areas of East Central Illinois for the rest of tonight, mostly clear. Near steady temperature in the upper 50s. Southwest winds 5 to 10 miles an hour. Now for the official National Weather Service forecast for Champaign, Urbana and surrounding areas of East Central Illinois. Rest of tonight, mostly clear. Near steady temperature in the upper 50s. Southwest winds 5 to 10 miles an hour. Tuesday, showers with a slight chance of thunderstorms in the morning, then a chance of showers and thunderstorms in the afternoon. Highs in the mid-70s. Southwest winds 15 to 20 miles an hour with gusts up to 30 miles an hour. Chance of rain 90%. Tuesday night, mostly clear until midnight, then becoming partly cloudy. Lows in the mid-50s. West winds 10 to 15 miles an hour with gusts up to 25 miles an hour, becoming southwest around 5 miles an hour after midnight. Wednesday, partly sunny in the morning, then becoming mostly cloudy. A chance of thunderstorms. A chance of showers in the morning, then showers likely in the afternoon. Windy with highs in the lower 80s. South winds 10 to 15 miles an hour with gusts up to 25 miles an hour, increasing to 20 to 30 miles an hour with gusts up to 45 miles an hour in the afternoon. Chance of rain 70%. Wednesday night, showers with thunderstorms likely until midnight, then partly cloudy after midnight. Windy and not as cool with lows in the mid-60s. Southwest winds 20 to 30 miles an hour with gusts up to 45 miles an hour, diminishing to 15 to 20 miles an hour with gusts up to 35 miles an hour after midnight. Chance of rain near 100%. Thursday, mostly sunny. Highs in the mid-70s. Thursday night through Friday night, mostly clear. Lows in the mid-50s. Highs in the upper 70s. Saturday, mostly sunny. Highs in the upper 70s. Saturday night, partly cloudy until midnight, then becoming mostly cloudy. A chance of showers after midnight. Lows in the lower 60s. Chance of rain 40%. Sunday, partly sunny with a chance of showers. Highs around 80. Chance of rain 50%. Sunday night, a chance of thunderstorms until midnight. Showers likely. Lows in the lower 60s. Chance of rain 60%. Monday, partly sunny with a chance of showers. Highs in the lower 80s. Chance of rain 50%. Again, the forecast for Champaign, Urbana and surrounding areas of East Central Illinois for the rest of tonight, mostly clear. Near steady temperature in the upper 50s. Southwest winds 5 to 10 miles an hour.

Midnight at the Champagne Airport, skies were clear. The temperature was 57 degrees, the dew point was 54, and the relative humidity was 89%. The wind was south at 7 miles an hour. The pressure was 29.92 inches and falling. Elsewhere around the area, it was clear, with a temperature of 62 at Peoria, 62 at Terre Haute, 63 at Mattoon, and 61 at Decatur. It was partly cloudy, with a temperature of 61 at Bloomington, and 60 at Springfield. At Paris, it was mostly cloudy, with a temperature of 58. And once again at midnight at the Champagne Airport, under clear skies, the temperature was 57. Looking elsewhere around the Midwest at midnight, Chicago was mostly cloudy, and 67. Indianapolis was clear, and 62. St. Louis was mostly cloudy, and 68. Kansas City was partly cloudy, and 63. Des Moines was clear, and 67. Milwaukee was mostly cloudy, and 64. Here is a river flood statement. The flood warning continues for the Sangamon River at Monticello until late tomorrow evening. At 8 p.m. Monday, the stage was 13.7 feet. The river is expected to fall below flood stage tomorrow afternoon and continue falling to 7.6 feet Monday, June 22nd. The time is currently 12:46 a.m. Central Daylight Time. 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Now for the official National Weather Service forecast for Champaign, Urbana, and surrounding areas of East Central Illinois. Rest of tonight, mostly clear. Near steady temperature in the upper 50s. Southwest winds 5 to 10 miles an hour. Tuesday, showers with a slight chance of thunderstorms in the morning, then a chance of showers and thunderstorms in the afternoon. Highs in the mid-70s. Southwest winds 15 to 20 miles an hour with gusts up to 30 miles an hour. Chance of rain 90%. Tuesday night, mostly clear until midnight, then becoming partly cloudy. Lows in the mid-50s. West winds 10 to 15 miles an hour with gusts up to 25 miles an hour, becoming southwest around 5 miles an hour after midnight. Wednesday, partly sunny in the morning, then becoming mostly cloudy. A chance of thunderstorms. A chance of showers in the morning, then showers likely in the afternoon. Windy with highs in the lower 80s. South winds 10 to 15 miles an hour with gusts up to 25 miles an hour, increasing to 20 to 30 miles an hour with gusts up to 45 miles an hour in the afternoon. Chance of rain 70%. Wednesday night, showers with thunderstorms likely until midnight, then partly cloudy after midnight. Windy and not as cool with lows in the mid-60s. Southwest winds 20 to 30 miles an hour with gusts up to 45 miles an hour, diminishing to 15 to 20 miles an hour with gusts up to 35 miles an hour after midnight. Chance of rain near 100%. Thursday, mostly sunny. Highs in the mid-70s. Thursday night through Friday night, mostly clear. Lows in the mid-50s. Highs in the upper 70s. Saturday, mostly sunny. Highs in the upper 70s. Saturday night, partly cloudy until midnight, then becoming mostly cloudy. A chance of showers after midnight. Lows in the lower 60s. Chance of rain 40%. Sunday, partly sunny with a chance of showers. Highs around 80. Chance of rain 50%. Sunday night, a chance of thunderstorms until midnight. Showers likely. Lows in the lower 60s. Chance of rain 60%. Monday, partly sunny with a chance of showers. Highs in the lower 80s. Chance of rain 50%. Again, the forecast for Champaign, Urbana, and surrounding areas of East Central Illinois for the rest of tonight, mostly clear. Near steady temperature in the upper 50s. Southwest winds 5 to 10 miles an hour. At midnight at the Champaign Airport, skies were clear. The temperature was 57 degrees, the dew point was 54, and the relative humidity was 89%. The wind was south at 7 miles an hour. The pressure was 29.92 inches and falling. Elsewhere around the area, it was clear, with a temperature of 62 at Peoria, 62 at Terre Haute, 63 at Mattoon, and 61 at Decatur. It was partly cloudy, with a temperature of 60.

1 at Bloomington, and 60 at Springfield. At Paris, it was mostly cloudy, with a temperature of 58. And once again at midnight at the Champagne Airport, under clear skies, the temperature was 57. Looking elsewhere around the Midwest at midnight, Chicago was mostly cloudy, and 67. Indianapolis was clear, and 62. St. Louis was mostly cloudy, and 68. Kansas City was partly cloudy, and 63. Des Moines was clear, and 67. Milwaukee was mostly cloudy, and 64. The time is currently 12:50 a.m. Central Daylight Time. 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Now for the official National Weather Service forecast for Champaign, Urbana, and surrounding areas of East Central Illinois. Rest of tonight, mostly clear. Near steady temperature in the upper 50s. Southwest winds 5 to 10 miles an hour. Tuesday, showers with a slight chance of thunderstorms in the morning, then a chance of showers and thunderstorms in the afternoon. Highs in the mid-70s. Southwest winds 15 to 20 miles an hour with gusts up to 30 miles an hour. Chance of rain 90%. Tuesday night, mostly clear until midnight, then becoming partly cloudy. Lows in the mid-50s. West winds 10 to 15 miles an hour with gusts up to 25 miles an hour, becoming southwest around 5 miles an hour after midnight. Wednesday, partly sunny in the morning, then becoming mostly cloudy. A chance of thunderstorms. A chance of showers in the morning, then showers likely in the afternoon. Windy with highs in the lower 80s. South winds 10 to 15 miles an hour with gusts up to 25 miles an hour, increasing to 20 to 30 miles an hour with gusts up to 45 miles an hour in the afternoon. Chance of rain 70%. Wednesday night, showers with thunderstorms likely until midnight, then partly cloudy after midnight. Windy and not as cool with lows in the mid-60s. Southwest winds 20 to 30 miles an hour with gusts up to 45 miles an hour, diminishing to 15 to 20 miles an hour with gusts up to 35 miles an hour after midnight. Chance of rain near 100%. Thursday, mostly sunny. Highs in the mid-70s. Thursday night through Friday night, mostly clear. Lows in the mid-50s. Highs in the upper 70s. Saturday, mostly sunny. Highs in the upper 70s. Saturday night, partly cloudy until midnight, then becoming mostly cloudy. A chance of showers after midnight. Lows in the lower 60s. Chance of rain 40%. Sunday, partly sunny with a chance of showers. Highs around 80. Chance of rain 50%. Sunday night, a chance of thunderstorms until midnight. Showers likely. Lows in the lower 60s. Chance of rain 60%. Monday, partly sunny with a chance of showers. Highs in the lower 80s. Chance of rain 50%. Again, the forecast for Champaign, Urbana, and surrounding areas of East Central Illinois for the rest of tonight, mostly clear. Near steady temperature in the upper 50s. Southwest winds 5 to 10 miles an hour. At midnight at the Champaign Airport, skies were clear. The temperature was 57 degrees, the dew point was 54, and the relative humidity was 89%. The wind was south at 7 miles an hour. The pressure was 29.92 inches and falling. Elsewhere around the area, it was clear, with a temperature of 62 at Peoria, 62 at Terre Haute, 63 at Mattoon, and 61 at Decatur. It was partly cloudy, with a temperature of 61 at Bloomington, and 60 at Springfield. At Paris, it was mostly cloudy, with a temperature of 58. And once again at midnight at the Champaign Airport, under clear skies, the temperature was 57. Looking elsewhere around the Midwest at midnight, Chicago was mostly cloudy, and 67. Indianapolis was clear, and 62. St. Louis was mostly cloudy, and 68. Kansas City was partly cloudy, and 63. Des Moines was clear, and 67. Milwaukee was mostly cloudy, and 64. The time is currently 12:54 a.m. Central Daylight Time. 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Now for the official

National Weather Service forecast for Champaign, Urbana, and surrounding areas of East Central Illinois. Rest of tonight, mostly clear. Near steady temperature in the upper 50s. Southwest winds 5 to 10 miles an hour. Tuesday, showers with a slight chance of thunderstorms in the morning, then a chance of showers and thunderstorms in the afternoon. Highs in the mid-70s. Southwest winds 15 to 20 miles an hour with gusts up to 30 miles an hour. Chance of rain 90%. Tuesday night, mostly clear until midnight, then becoming partly cloudy. Lows in the mid-50s. West winds 10 to 15 miles an hour with gusts up to 25 miles an hour, becoming southwest around 5 miles an hour after midnight. Wednesday, partly sunny in the morning, then becoming mostly cloudy. A chance of thunderstorms. A chance of showers in the morning, then showers likely in the afternoon. Windy with highs in the lower 80s. South winds 10 to 15 miles an hour with gusts up to 25 miles an hour, increasing to 20 to 30 miles an hour with gusts up to 45 miles an hour in the afternoon. Chance of rain 70%. Wednesday night, showers with thunderstorms likely until midnight, then partly cloudy after midnight. Windy and not as cool with lows in the mid-60s. Southwest winds 20 to 30 miles an hour with gusts up to 45 miles an hour, diminishing to 15 to 20 miles an hour with gusts up to 35 miles an hour after midnight. Chance of rain near 100%. Thursday, mostly sunny. Highs in the mid-70s. Thursday night through Friday night, mostly clear. Lows in the mid-50s. Highs in the upper 70s. Saturday, mostly sunny. Highs in the upper 70s. Saturday night, partly cloudy until midnight, then becoming mostly cloudy. A chance of showers after midnight. Lows in the lower 60s. Chance of rain 40%. Sunday, partly sunny with a chance of showers. Highs around 80. Chance of rain 50%. Sunday night, a chance of thunderstorms until midnight. Showers likely. Lows in the lower 60s. Chance of rain 60%. Monday, partly sunny with a chance of showers. Highs in the lower 80s. Chance of rain 50%. Again, the forecast for Champaign, Urbana, and surrounding areas of East Central Illinois for the rest of tonight, mostly clear. Near steady temperature in the upper 50s. Southwest winds 5 to 10 miles an hour. Here is a river flood statement. The flood warning continues for the Sangamon River at Monticello. Until late tomorrow evening. At 8 p.m. Monday, the stage was 13.7 feet. The river is expected to fall below flood stage tomorrow afternoon and continue falling to 7.6 feet Monday, June 22nd. At midnight at the Champaign Airport, skies were clear. The temperature was 57 degrees, the dew point was 54, and the relative humidity was 89%. The wind was south at 7 miles an hour. The pressure was 29.92 inches and falling. Elsewhere around the area, it was clear, with a temperature of 62 at Peoria, 62 at Terre Haute, 63 at Mattoon, and 61 at Decatur. It was partly cloudy, with a temperature of 61 at Bloomington, and 60 at Springfield. At Paris, it was mostly cloudy, with a temperature of 58. And once again at midnight at the Champaign Airport, under clear skies, the temperature was 57. Looking elsewhere around the Midwest at midnight, Chicago was mostly cloudy, and 67. Indianapolis was clear, and 62. St. Louis was mostly cloudy, and 68. Kansas City was partly cloudy, and 63. Des Moines was clear, and 67. Milwaukee was mostly cloudy, and 64. The time is currently 12:58 a.m. Central Daylight Time. 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Now for the official National Weather Service forecast for Champaign, Urbana, and surrounding areas of East Central Illinois. Rest of tonight, mostly clear. Near steady temperature in the upper 50s. Southwest winds 5 to 10 miles an hour. Tuesday, showers with a slight chance of thunderstorms in the morning, then a chance of showers and thunderstorms in the afternoon. Highs in the mid-70s. Southwest winds 15 to 20 miles an hour with gusts up to 30 miles an hour.
gusts of rain 90%. Tuesday night, mostly clear until midnight, then becoming partly cloudy. Lows in the mid-50s. West winds 10 to 15 miles an hour with gusts up to 25 miles an hour, becoming southwest around 5 miles an hour after midnight. Wednesday, partly sunny in the morning, then becoming mostly cloudy. A chance of thunderstorms. A chance of showers in the morning, then showers likely in the afternoon. Windy with highs in the lower 80s. South winds 10 to 15 miles an hour with gusts up to 25 miles an hour, increasing to 20 to 30 miles an hour with gusts up to 45 miles an hour in the afternoon. Chance of rain 70%. Wednesday night, showers with thunderstorms likely until midnight, then partly cloudy after midnight. Windy and not as cool with lows in the mid-60s. Southwest winds 20 to 30 miles an hour with gusts up to 45 miles an hour, diminishing to 15 to 20 miles an hour with gusts up to 35 miles an hour after midnight. Chance of rain near 100%. Thursday, mostly sunny. Highs in the mid-70s. Thursday night through Friday night, mostly clear. Lows in the mid-50s. Highs in the upper 70s. Saturday, mostly sunny. Highs in the upper 70s. Saturday night, partly cloudy until midnight, then becoming mostly cloudy. A chance of showers after midnight. Lows in the lower 60s. Chance of rain 40%. Sunday, partly sunny with a chance of showers. Highs around 80. Chance of rain 50%. Sunday night, a chance of thunderstorms until midnight. Showers likely. Lows in the lower 60s. Chance of rain 60%. Monday, partly sunny with a chance of showers. Highs in the lower 80s. Chance of rain 50%. Again, the forecast for Champaign, Urbana and surrounding areas of East Central Illinois for the rest of tonight, mostly clear. Near steady temperature in the upper 50s. Southwest winds 5 to 10 miles an hour. The time is currently 1:01 a.m. Central Daylight Time. 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Now for the official National Weather Service forecast for Champaign, Urbana and surrounding areas of East Central Illinois. Rest of tonight, mostly clear. Near steady temperature in the upper 50s. Southwest winds 5 to 10 miles an hour. Tuesday, showers with a slight chance of thunderstorms in the morning, then a chance of showers and thunderstorms in the afternoon. Highs in the mid-70s. Southwest winds 15 to 20 miles an hour with gusts up to 30 miles an hour. Chance of rain 90%. Tuesday night, mostly clear until midnight, then becoming partly cloudy. Lows in the mid-50s. West winds 10 to 15 miles an hour with gusts up to 25 miles an hour, becoming southwest around 5 miles an hour after midnight. Wednesday, partly sunny in the morning, then becoming mostly cloudy. A chance of thunderstorms. A chance of showers in the morning, then showers likely in the afternoon. Windy with highs in the lower 80s. South winds 10 to 15 miles an hour with gusts up to 25 miles an hour, increasing to 20 to 30 miles an hour with gusts up to 45 miles an hour in the afternoon. Chance of rain 70%. Wednesday night, showers with thunderstorms likely until midnight, then partly cloudy after midnight. Windy and not as cool with lows in the mid-60s. Southwest winds 20 to 30 miles an hour with gusts up to 45 miles an hour, diminishing to 15 to 20 miles an hour with gusts up to 35 miles an hour after midnight. Chance of rain near 100%. Thursday, mostly sunny. Highs in the mid-70s. Thursday night through Friday night, mostly clear. Lows in the mid-50s. Highs in the upper 70s. Saturday, mostly sunny. Highs in the upper 70s. Saturday night, partly cloudy until midnight, then becoming mostly cloudy. A chance of showers after midnight. Lows in the lower 60s. Chance of rain 40%. Sunday, partly sunny with a chance of showers. Highs around 80. Chance of rain 50%. Sunday night, a chance of thunderstorms until midnight. Showers likely. Lows in the lower 60s. Chance of rain 60%. Monday, partly sunny with a chance of showers. Highs in the lower 80s.

Chance of rain 50%. Again, the forecast for Champaign, Urbana, and surrounding areas of east central Illinois for the rest of tonight, mostly clear. Near steady temperature in the upper 50s. Southwest winds 5 to 10 miles an hour. At 1 a.m. at the Champaign Airport, skies were clear. The temperature was 57 degrees, the dew point was 54, and the relative humidity was 89%. The wind was south at 7 miles an hour. The pressure was 29.90 inches and falling. Elsewhere around the area, it was clear, with a temperature of 60 at Peoria, 57 at Paris, 60 at Terre Haute, 62 at Mattoon, and 60 at Springfield. It was partly cloudy, with a temperature of 59 at Bloomington, and 61 at Decatur. And once again at 1 a.m. at the Champaign Airport, under clear skies, the temperature was 57. Here is a river flood statement. The flood warning continues for the Sangamon River at Monticello until late tomorrow evening. At 8 p.m. Monday, the stage was 13.7 feet. The river is expected to fall below flood stage tomorrow afternoon and continue falling to 7.6 feet Monday, June 22nd. 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Programming originates from NOAA's National Weather Service office in Lincoln and transmits from the WCIA television tower near Seymour. 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Now for the official National Weather Service forecast for Champaign, Urbana, and surrounding areas of east central Illinois. Rest of tonight, mostly clear. Near steady temperature in the upper 50s. Southwest winds 5 to 10 miles an hour. Tuesday, showers with a slight chance of thunderstorms in the morning, then a chance of showers and thunderstorms in the afternoon. Highs in the mid-70s. Southwest winds 15 to 20 miles an hour with gusts up to 30 miles an hour. Chance of rain 90%. Tuesday night, mostly clear until midnight, then becoming partly cloudy. Lows in the mid-50s. West winds 10 to 15 miles an hour with gusts up to 25 miles an hour, becoming southwest around 5 miles an hour after midnight. Wednesday, partly sunny in the morning, then becoming mostly cloudy. A chance of thunderstorms. A chance of showers in the morning, then showers likely in the afternoon. Windy with highs in the lower 80s. South winds 10 to 15 miles an hour with gusts up to 25 miles an hour, increasing to 20 to 30 miles an hour with gusts up to 45 miles an hour in the afternoon. Chance of rain 70%. Wednesday night, showers with thunderstorms likely until midnight, then partly cloudy after midnight. Windy and not as cool with lows in the mid-60s. Southwest winds 20 to 30 miles an hour with gusts up to 45 miles an hour, diminishing to 15 to 20 miles an hour with gusts up to 35 miles an hour after midnight. Chance of rain near 100%. Thursday, mostly sunny. Highs in the mid-70s. Thursday night through Friday night, mostly clear. Lows in the mid-50s. Highs in the upper 70s. Saturday, mostly sunny. Highs in the upper 70s. Saturday night, partly cloudy until midnight, then becoming mostly cloudy. A chance of showers after midnight. Lows in the lower 60s. Chance of rain 40%. Sunday, partly sunny with a chance of showers. Highs around 80. Chance of rain 50%. Sunday night, a chance of thunderstorms until midnight. Showers likely. Lows in the lower 60s. Chance of rain 60%. Monday, partly sunny with a chance of showers. Highs in the lower 80s. Chance of rain 50%. Again, the forecast for Champaign, Urbana, and surrounding areas of east central Illinois for the rest of tonight, mostly clear. Near steady temperature in the upper 50s. Southwest winds 5 to 10 miles an hour. The time is currently 1:09 a.m. Central Daylight Time. You're
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Now for the official National Weather Service forecast for Champaign, Urbana, and surrounding areas of East Central Illinois. Rest of tonight, mostly clear. Near steady temperature in the upper 50s. Southwest winds 5 to 10 miles an hour. Tuesday, showers with a slight chance of thunderstorms in the morning, then a chance of showers and thunderstorms in the afternoon. Highs in the mid-70s. Southwest winds 15 to 20 miles an hour with gusts up to 30 miles an hour. Chance of rain 90%. Tuesday night, mostly clear until midnight, then becoming partly cloudy. Lows in the mid-50s. West winds 10 to 15 miles an hour with gusts up to 25 miles an hour, becoming southwest around 5 miles an hour after midnight. Wednesday, partly sunny in the morning, then becoming mostly cloudy. A chance of thunderstorms. A chance of showers in the morning, then showers likely in the afternoon. Windy with highs in the lower 80s. South winds 10 to 15 miles an hour with gusts up to 25 miles an hour, increasing to 20 to 30 miles an hour with gusts up to 45 miles an hour in the afternoon. Chance of rain 70%. Wednesday night, showers with thunderstorms likely until midnight, then partly cloudy after midnight. Windy and not as cool with lows in the mid-60s. Southwest winds 20 to 30 miles an hour with gusts up to 45 miles an hour, diminishing to 15 to 20 miles an hour with gusts up to 35 miles an hour after midnight. Chance of rain near 100%. Thursday, mostly sunny. Highs in the mid-70s. Thursday night through Friday night, mostly clear. Lows in the mid-50s. Highs in the upper 70s. Saturday, mostly sunny. Highs in the upper 70s. Saturday night, partly cloudy until midnight, then becoming mostly cloudy. A chance of showers after midnight. Lows in the lower 60s. Chance of rain 40%. Sunday, partly sunny with a chance of showers. Highs around 80. Chance of rain 50%. Sunday night, a chance of thunderstorms until midnight. Showers likely. Lows in the lower 60s. Chance of rain 60%. Monday, partly sunny with a chance of showers. Highs in the lower 80s. Chance of rain 50%. Again, the forecast for Champaign, Urbana, and surrounding areas of East Central Illinois for the rest of tonight, mostly clear. Near steady temperature in the upper 50s. Southwest winds 5 to 10 miles an hour. At 1 a.m. at the Champaign Airport, skies were clear. The temperature was 57 degrees, the dew point was 54, and the relative humidity was 89%. The wind was south at 7 miles an hour. The pressure was 29.90 inches and falling. Elsewhere around the area, it was clear, with a temperature of 60 at Peoria, 59 at Bloomington, and 57 at Paris. Under clear skies, Terre Haute reported 60, Mattoon reported 62, and Springfield reported 60. At Decatur, it was partly cloudy, with a temperature of 61. And once again at 1 a.m. at the Champaign Airport, under clear skies, the temperature was 57. Looking elsewhere around the Midwest at 1 a.m., Chicago was partly cloudy, and 65. Indianapolis was partly cloudy, and 59. St. Louis was partly cloudy, and 66. Kansas City was partly cloudy, and 62. Des Moines was mostly cloudy, and 65. Milwaukee was mostly cloudy, and 63. The time is currently 1:13 a.m. Central Daylight Time. 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Now for the official National Weather Service forecast for Champaign, Urbana, and surrounding areas of East Central Illinois. Rest of tonight, mostly clear. Near steady temperature in the upper 50s. Southwest winds 5 to 10 miles an hour. Tuesday, showers with a slight chance of thunderstorms in the morning, then a chance of showers and thunderstorms in the afternoon. Highs in the mid-70s. Southwest winds 15 to 20 miles an hour with gusts up to 30 miles an hour. Chance of rain 90%. Tuesday night, mostly clear until midnight, then becoming partly cloudy. Lows in the mid-50s. West winds 10 to 15 miles an hour with gusts up to 20.

to 20 to 30 miles an hour with gusts up to 45 miles an hour in the afternoon. Chance of rain 70%. Wednesday night, showers with thunderstorms likely until midnight, then partly cloudy after midnight. Windy and not as cool with lows in the mid-60s. Southwest winds 20 to 30 miles an hour with gusts up to 45 miles an hour, diminishing to 15 to 20 miles an hour with gusts up to 35 miles an hour after midnight. Chance of rain near 100%. Thursday, mostly sunny. Highs in the mid-70s. Thursday night through Friday night, mostly clear. Lows in the mid-50s. Highs in the upper 70s. Saturday, mostly sunny. Highs in the upper 70s. Saturday night, partly cloudy until midnight, then becoming mostly cloudy. A chance of showers after midnight. Lows in the lower 60s. Chance of rain 40%. Sunday, partly sunny with a chance of showers. Highs around 80. Chance of rain 50%. Sunday night, a chance of thunderstorms until midnight. Showers likely. Lows in the lower 60s. Chance of rain 60%. Monday, partly sunny with a chance of showers. Highs in the lower 80s. Chance of rain 50%. Again, the forecast for Champaign, Urbana and surrounding areas of East Central Illinois for the rest of tonight, mostly clear. Near steady temperature in the upper 50s. Southwest winds 5 to 10 miles an hour. Here is a river flood statement. The flood warning continues for the Sangamon River at Monticello. Until late tomorrow evening. At 8 p.m. Monday, the stage was 13.7 feet. The river is expected to fall below flood stage tomorrow afternoon and continue falling to 7.6 feet Monday, June 22nd. At 1 a.m. at the Champaign Airport, skies were clear. The temperature was 57 degrees, the dew point was 54, and the relative humidity was 89%. The wind was south at 7 miles an hour. The pressure was 29.90 inches and falling. Elsewhere around the area, it was clear, with a temperature of 60 at Peoria, 59 at Bloomington, and 57 at Paris. Under clear skies, Terre Haute reported 60, Mattoon reported 62, and Springfield reported 60. At Decatur, it was partly cloudy, with a temperature of 61. And once again at 1 a.m. at the Champaign Airport, under clear skies, the temperature was 57. Looking elsewhere around the Midwest at 1 a.m., Chicago was partly cloudy, and 65. Indianapolis was partly cloudy, and 59. St. Louis was partly cloudy, and 66. Kansas City was partly cloudy, and 62. Des Moines was mostly cloudy, and 65. Milwaukee was mostly cloudy, and 63. The time is currently 1:18 a.m. Central Daylight Time. 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Now for the official National Weather Service forecast for Champaign, Urbana and surrounding areas of East Central Illinois. Rest of tonight, mostly clear. Near steady temperature in the upper 50s. Southwest winds 5 to 10 miles an hour. Tuesday, showers with a slight chance of thunderstorms in the morning, then a chance of showers and thunderstorms in the afternoon. Highs in the mid-70s. Southwest winds 15 to 20 miles an hour with gusts up to 30 miles an hour. Chance of rain 90%. Tuesday night, mostly clear until midnight, then becoming partly cloudy. Lows in the mid-50s. West winds 10 to 15 miles an hour with gusts up to 25 miles an hour, becoming southwest around 5 miles an hour after midnight. Wednesday, partly sunny in the morning, then becoming mostly cloudy. A chance of thunderstorms. A chance of showers in the morning, then showers likely in the afternoon. Windy with highs in the lower 80s. South winds 10 to 15 miles an hour with gusts up to 25 miles an hour, increasing to 20 to 30 miles an hour with gusts up to 45 miles an hour in the afternoon. Chance of rain 70%. Wednesday night, showers with thunderstorms likely until midnight, then partly cloudy after midnight. Windy and not as cool with lows in the mid-60s. Southwest winds 20 to 30 miles an hour with gusts up to 45 miles an hour, diminishing to 15 to 20 miles an hour with gusts up to 35 miles an hour after midnight. Chance of

near 100%. Thursday, mostly sunny. Highs in the mid-70s. Thursday night through Friday night, mostly clear. Lows in the mid-50s. Highs in the upper 70s. Saturday, mostly sunny. Highs in the upper 70s. Saturday night, partly cloudy until midnight, then becoming mostly cloudy. A chance of showers after midnight. Lows in the lower 60s. Chance of rain 40%. Sunday, partly sunny with a chance of showers. Highs around 80. Chance of rain 50%. Sunday night, a chance of thunderstorms until midnight. Showers likely. Lows in the lower 60s. Chance of rain 60%. Monday, partly sunny with a chance of showers. Highs in the lower 80s. Chance of rain 50%. Again, the forecast for Champaign, Urbana and surrounding areas of East Central Illinois for the rest of tonight, mostly clear. Near steady temperature in the upper 50s. Southwest winds 5 to 10 miles an hour. At 1 a.m. at the Champaign Airport, skies were clear. The temperature was 57 degrees, the dew point was 54, and the relative humidity was 89%. The wind was south at 7 miles an hour. The pressure was 29.90 inches and falling. Elsewhere around the area, it was clear, with a temperature of 60 at Peoria, 59 at Bloomington, and 57 at Paris. Under clear skies, Terre Haute reported 60, Mattoon reported 62, and Springfield reported 60. At Decatur, it was partly cloudy, with a temperature of 61. And once again at 1 a.m. at the Champaign Airport, under clear skies, the temperature was 57. Looking elsewhere around the Midwest at 1 a.m., Chicago was partly cloudy, and 65. Indianapolis was partly cloudy, and 59. St. Louis was partly cloudy, and 66. Kansas City was partly cloudy, and 62. Des Moines was mostly cloudy, and 65. Milwaukee was mostly cloudy, and 63. The time is currently 1:22 a.m. Central Daylight Time. 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Now for the official National Weather Service forecast for Champaign, Urbana and surrounding areas of East Central Illinois. Rest of tonight, mostly clear. Near steady temperature in the upper 50s. Southwest winds 5 to 10 miles an hour. Tuesday, showers with a slight chance of thunderstorms in the morning, then a chance of showers and thunderstorms in the afternoon. Highs in the mid-70s. Southwest winds 15 to 20 miles an hour with gusts up to 30 miles an hour. Chance of rain 90%. Tuesday night, mostly clear until midnight, then becoming partly cloudy. Lows in the mid-50s. West winds 10 to 15 miles an hour with gusts up to 25 miles an hour, becoming southwest around 5 miles an hour after midnight. Wednesday, partly sunny in the morning, then becoming mostly cloudy. A chance of thunderstorms. A chance of showers in the morning, then showers likely in the afternoon. Windy with highs in the lower 80s. South winds 10 to 15 miles an hour with gusts up to 25 miles an hour, increasing to 20 to 30 miles an hour with gusts up to 45 miles an hour in the afternoon. Chance of rain 70%. Wednesday night, showers with thunderstorms likely until midnight, then partly cloudy after midnight. Windy and not as cool with lows in the mid-60s. Southwest winds 20 to 30 miles an hour with gusts up to 45 miles an hour, diminishing to 15 to 20 miles an hour with gusts up to 35 miles an hour after midnight. Chance of rain near 100%. Thursday, mostly sunny. Highs in the mid-70s. Thursday night through Friday night, mostly clear. Lows in the mid-50s. Highs in the upper 70s. Saturday, mostly sunny. Highs in the upper 70s. Saturday night, partly cloudy until midnight, then becoming mostly cloudy. A chance of showers after midnight. Lows in the lower 60s. Chance of rain 40%. Sunday, partly sunny with a chance of showers. Highs around 80. Chance of rain 50%. Sunday night, a chance of thunderstorms until midnight. Showers likely. Lows in the lower 60s. Chance of rain 60%. Monday, partly sunny with a chance

Showers. Highs in the lower 80s. Chance of rain 50%. Again, the forecast for Champaign, Urbana and surrounding areas of east central Illinois for the rest of tonight, mostly clear. Near steady temperature in the upper 50s. Southwest winds 5 to 10 miles an hour. Here is a river flood statement. The flood warning continues for the Sangamon River at Monticello. Until late tomorrow evening. At 8 p.m. Monday, the stage was 13.7 feet. The river is expected to fall below flood stage tomorrow afternoon and continue falling to 7.6 feet Monday, June 22nd. At 1 a.m. at the Champaign Airport, skies were clear. The temperature was 57 degrees, the dew point was 54, and the relative humidity was 89%. The wind was south at 7 miles an hour. The pressure was 29.90 inches and falling. Elsewhere around the area, it was clear, with a temperature of 60 at Peoria, 59 at Bloomington, and 57 at Paris. Under clear skies, Terre Haute reported 60, Mattoon reported 62, and Springfield reported 60. At Decatur, it was partly cloudy, with a temperature of 61. And once again at 1 a.m. at the Champaign Airport, under clear skies, the temperature was 57. Looking elsewhere around the Midwest at 1 a.m., Chicago was partly cloudy, and 65. Indianapolis was partly cloudy, and 59. St. Louis was partly cloudy, and 66. Kansas City was partly cloudy, and 62. Des Moines was mostly cloudy, and 65. Milwaukee was mostly cloudy, and 63. The time is currently 1:27 a.m. Central Daylight Time. 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Now for the official National Weather Service forecast for Champaign, Urbana and surrounding areas of east central Illinois. Rest of tonight, mostly clear. Near steady temperature in the upper 50s. Southwest winds 5 to 10 miles an hour. Tuesday, showers with a slight chance of thunderstorms in the morning, then a chance of showers and thunderstorms in the afternoon. Highs in the mid-70s. Southwest winds 15 to 20 miles an hour with gusts up to 30 miles an hour. Chance of rain 90%. Tuesday night, mostly clear until midnight, then becoming partly cloudy. Lows in the mid-50s. West winds 10 to 15 miles an hour with gusts up to 25 miles an hour, becoming southwest around 5 miles an hour after midnight. Wednesday, partly sunny in the morning, then becoming mostly cloudy. A chance of thunderstorms. A chance of showers in the morning, then showers likely in the afternoon. Windy with highs in the lower 80s. South winds 10 to 15 miles an hour with gusts up to 25 miles an hour, increasing to 20 to 30 miles an hour with gusts up to 45 miles an hour in the afternoon. Chance of rain 70%. Wednesday night, showers with thunderstorms likely until midnight, then partly cloudy after midnight. Windy and not as cool with lows in the mid-60s. Southwest winds 20 to 30 miles an hour with gusts up to 45 miles an hour, diminishing to 15 to 20 miles an hour with gusts up to 35 miles an hour after midnight. Chance of rain near 100%. Thursday, mostly sunny. Highs in the mid-70s. Thursday night through Friday night, mostly clear. Lows in the mid-50s. Highs in the upper 70s. Saturday, mostly sunny. Highs in the upper 70s. Saturday night, partly cloudy until midnight, then becoming mostly cloudy. A chance of showers after midnight. Lows in the lower 60s. Chance of rain 40%. Sunday, partly sunny with a chance of showers. Highs around 80. Chance of rain 50%. Sunday night, a chance of thunderstorms until midnight. Showers likely. Lows in the lower 60s. Chance of rain 60%. Monday, partly sunny with a chance of showers. Highs in the lower 80s. Chance of rain 50%. Again, the forecast for Champaign, Urbana and surrounding areas of east central Illinois for the rest of tonight, mostly clear. Near steady temperature in the upper 50s. Southwest winds 5 to 10 miles an hour. Now for the official National Weather Service forecast for Champaign, Urbana and surrounding areas of east central Illinois. Rest of tonight, partly cloudy.

near steady temperature in the upper 50s. Southwest winds 5 to 10 miles an hour with gusts up to 20 miles an hour. Tuesday, showers likely with a slight chance of thunderstorms in the morning, then a chance of showers and thunderstorms in the afternoon. Highs in the mid-70s. Southwest winds 15 to 20 miles an hour with gusts up to 30 miles an hour. Chance of rain 70%. Tuesday night, mostly clear until midnight, then becoming partly cloudy. Lows in the mid-50s. West winds 10 to 15 miles an hour with gusts up to 25 miles an hour, becoming southwest around 5 miles an hour after midnight. Wednesday, partly sunny. A chance of showers and thunderstorms in the morning, then showers and thunderstorms likely in the afternoon. Windy with highs in the lower 80s. South winds 15 to 20 miles an hour with gusts up to 30 miles an hour, increasing to 20 to 30 miles an hour with gusts up to 45 miles an hour in the afternoon. Chance of rain 70%. Wednesday night, showers with a chance of thunderstorms until midnight, then partly cloudy after midnight. Windy and not as cool with lows in the mid-60s. Southwest winds 20 to 30 miles an hour with gusts up to 40 miles an hour, becoming west 15 to 20 miles an hour with gusts up to 30 miles an hour after midnight. Chance of rain near 100%. Thursday, mostly sunny. Highs in the mid-70s. Thursday night through Friday night, mostly clear. Lows in the upper 50s. Highs in the upper 70s. Saturday, mostly sunny. Highs around 80. Saturday night, partly cloudy until midnight, then becoming mostly cloudy. Lows in the lower 60s. Sunday, partly sunny with a chance of showers in the morning, then mostly cloudy with a chance of showers and thunderstorms in the afternoon. Highs around 80. Chance of rain 50%. Sunday night, showers likely with a chance of thunderstorms until midnight, then showers likely after midnight. Locally heavy rainfall possible until midnight. Lows in the mid-60s. Chance of rain 70%. Monday, partly sunny with a chance of showers. Highs in the lower 80s. Chance of rain 50%. Again, the forecast for Champaign, Urbana and surrounding areas of east central Illinois for the rest of tonight, partly cloudy. Near steady temperature in the upper 50s. Southwest winds 5 to 10 miles an hour with gusts up to 20 miles an hour. At 1 a.m. at the Champaign Airport, skies were clear. The temperature was 57 degrees, the dew point was 54, and the relative humidity was 89%. The wind was south at 7 miles. Southwest winds 5 to 10 miles an hour with gusts up to 20 miles an hour. At 1 a.m. at the Champaign Airport, skies were clear. The temperature was 57 degrees, the dew point was 54, and the relative humidity was 89%. The wind was south at 7 miles an hour. The pressure was 29.90 inches and falling. Elsewhere around the area, it was clear, with a temperature of 60 at Peoria, 59 at Bloomington, and 57 at Paris. Under clear skies, Terre Haute reported 60, Mattoon reported 62, and Springfield reported 60. At Decatur, it was partly cloudy, with a temperature of 61. And once again at 1 a.m. at the Champaign Airport, under clear skies, the temperature was 57. Looking elsewhere around the Midwest at 1 a.m., Chicago was partly cloudy, and 65. Indianapolis was partly cloudy, and 59. St. Louis was partly cloudy, and 66. Kansas City was partly cloudy, and 62. Des Moines was mostly cloudy, and 65. Milwaukee was mostly cloudy, and 63. The time is currently 1:34 a.m. Central Daylight Time. 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Now for the official National Weather Service forecast for Champaign, Urbana and surrounding areas of east central Illinois. Rest of tonight, partly cloudy. Near steady temperature in the upper 50s. Southwest winds 5 to 10 miles an hour with gusts up to 20 miles an hour. Tuesday, showers likely with a slight chance of thunderstorms in the morning, then a chance of showers and thunderstorms in the afternoon. Highs in the mid-70s. Southwest winds 15 to 20 miles an hour with gusts up to 30 miles an hour. Chance of rain

20%. Tuesday night, mostly clear until midnight, then becoming partly cloudy. Lows in the mid-50s. West winds 10 to 15 miles an hour with gusts up to 25 miles an hour, becoming southwest around 5 miles an hour after midnight. Wednesday, partly sunny. A chance of showers and thunderstorms in the morning, then showers and thunderstorms likely in the afternoon. Windy with highs in the lower 80s. South winds 15 to 20 miles an hour with gusts up to 30 miles an hour, increasing to 20 to 30 miles an hour with gusts up to 45 miles an hour in the afternoon. Chance of rain 70%. Wednesday night, showers with a chance of thunderstorms until midnight, then partly cloudy after midnight. Windy and not as cool with lows in the mid-60s. Southwest winds 20 to 30 miles an hour with gusts up to 40 miles an hour, becoming west 15 to 20 miles an hour with gusts up to 30 miles an hour after midnight. Chance of rain near 100%. Thursday, mostly sunny. Highs in the mid-70s. Thursday night through Friday night, mostly clear. Lows in the upper 50s. Highs in the upper 70s. Saturday, mostly sunny. Highs around 80. Saturday night, partly cloudy until midnight, then becoming mostly cloudy. Lows in the lower 60s. Sunday, partly sunny with a chance of showers in the morning, then mostly cloudy with a chance of showers and thunderstorms in the afternoon. Highs around 80. Chance of rain 50%. Sunday night, showers likely with a chance of thunderstorms until midnight, then showers likely after midnight. Locally heavy rainfall possible until midnight. Lows in the mid-60s. Chance of rain 70%. Monday, partly sunny with a chance of showers. Highs in the lower 80s. Chance of rain 50%. Again, the forecast for Champaign, Urbana and surrounding areas of East Central Illinois for the rest of tonight, partly cloudy. Near steady temperature in the upper 50s. Southwest winds 5 to 10 miles an hour with gusts up to 20 miles an hour. Here is a river flood statement. The flood warning continues for the Sangamon River at Monticello until late tomorrow evening. At 8 p.m. Monday, the stage was 13.7 feet. The river is expected to fall below flood stage tomorrow afternoon and continue falling to 7.6 feet Monday, June 22nd. At 1 a.m. at the Champaign Airport, skies were clear. The temperature was 57 degrees, the dew point was 54, and the relative humidity was 89%. The wind was south at 7 miles an hour. The pressure was 29.90 inches and falling. Elsewhere around the area, it was clear, with a temperature of 60 at Peoria, 59 at Bloomington, and 57 at Paris. Under clear skies, Terre Haute reported 60, Mattoon reported 62, and Springfield reported 60. At Decatur, it was partly cloudy, with a temperature of 61. And once again at 1 a.m. at the Champaign Airport, under clear skies, the temperature was 57. Looking elsewhere around the Midwest at 1 a.m., Chicago was partly cloudy, and 65. Indianapolis was partly cloudy, and 59. St. Louis was partly cloudy, and 66. Kansas City was partly cloudy, and 62. Des Moines was mostly cloudy, and 65. Milwaukee was mostly cloudy, and 63. The time is currently 1:38 a.m. Central Daylight Time. 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Now for the official National Weather Service forecast for Champaign, Urbana and surrounding areas of East Central Illinois. Rest of tonight, partly cloudy. Near steady temperature in the upper 50s. Southwest winds 5 to 10 miles an hour with gusts up to 20 miles an hour. Tuesday, showers likely with a slight chance of thunderstorms in the morning, then a chance of showers and thunderstorms in the afternoon. Highs in the mid-70s. Southwest winds 15 to 20 miles an hour with gusts up to 30 miles an hour. Chance of rain 70%. Tuesday night, mostly clear until midnight, then becoming partly cloudy. Lows in the mid-50s. West winds 10 to 15 miles an hour with gusts up to 25 miles an hour, becoming southwest around 5 miles an hour after midnight. Wednesday, partly sunny. A chance of showers and thunderstorms in the morning, then showers and thunderstorms.

Storms likely in the afternoon. Windy with highs in the lower 80s. South winds 15 to 20 miles an hour with gusts up to 30 miles an hour, increasing to 20 to 30 miles an hour with gusts up to 45 miles an hour in the afternoon. Chance of rain 70%. Wednesday night, showers with a chance of thunderstorms until midnight, then partly cloudy after midnight. Windy and not as cool with lows in the mid-60s. Southwest winds 20 to 30 miles an hour with gusts up to 40 miles an hour, becoming west 15 to 20 miles an hour with gusts up to 30 miles an hour after midnight. Chance of rain near 100%. Thursday, mostly sunny. Highs in the mid-70s. Thursday night through Friday night, mostly clear. Lows in the upper 50s. Highs in the upper 70s. Saturday, mostly sunny. Highs around 80. Saturday night, partly cloudy until midnight, then becoming mostly cloudy. Lows in the lower 60s. Sunday, partly sunny with a chance of showers in the morning, then mostly cloudy with a chance of showers and thunderstorms in the afternoon. Highs around 80. Chance of rain 50%. Sunday night, showers likely with a chance of thunderstorms until midnight, then showers likely after midnight. Locally heavy rainfall possible until midnight. Lows in the mid-60s. Chance of rain 70%. Monday, partly sunny with a chance of showers. Highs in the lower 80s. Chance of rain 50%. Again, the forecast for Champaign, Urbana and surrounding areas of east central Illinois for the rest of tonight, partly cloudy. Near steady temperature in the upper 50s. Southwest winds 5 to 10 miles an hour with gusts up to 20 miles an hour. At 1 a.m. at the Champaign Airport, skies were clear. The temperature was 57 degrees, the dew point was 54, and the relative humidity was 89%. The wind was south at 7 miles an hour. The pressure was 29.90 inches and falling. Elsewhere around the area, it was clear, with a temperature of 60 at Peoria, 59 at Bloomington, and 57 at Paris. Under clear skies, Terre Haute reported 60, Mattoon reported 62, and Springfield reported 60. At Decatur, it was partly cloudy, with a temperature of 61. And once again at 1 a.m. at the Champaign Airport, under clear skies, the temperature was 57. Looking elsewhere around the Midwest at 1 a.m., Chicago was partly cloudy, and 65. Indianapolis was partly cloudy, and 59. St. Louis was partly cloudy, and 66. Kansas City was partly cloudy, and 62. Des Moines was mostly cloudy, and 65. Milwaukee was mostly cloudy, and 63. The time is currently 1:43 a.m. Central Daylight Time. 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Now for the official National Weather Service forecast for Champaign, Urbana and surrounding areas of east central Illinois. Rest of tonight, partly cloudy. Near steady temperature in the upper 50s. Southwest winds 5 to 10 miles an hour with gusts up to 20 miles an hour. Tuesday, showers likely with a slight chance of thunderstorms in the morning, then a chance of showers and thunderstorms in the afternoon. Highs in the mid-70s. Southwest winds 15 to 20 miles an hour with gusts up to 30 miles an hour. Chance of rain 70%. Tuesday night, mostly clear until midnight, then becoming partly cloudy. Lows in the mid-50s. West winds 10 to 15 miles an hour with gusts up to 25 miles an hour, becoming southwest around 5 miles an hour after midnight. Wednesday, partly sunny. A chance of showers and thunderstorms in the morning, then showers and thunderstorms likely in the afternoon. Windy with highs in the lower 80s. South winds 15 to 20 miles an hour with gusts up to 30 miles an hour, increasing to 20 to 30 miles an hour with gusts up to 45 miles an hour in the afternoon. Chance of rain 70%. Wednesday night, showers with a chance of thunderstorms until midnight, then partly cloudy after midnight. Windy and not as cool with lows in the mid-60s. Southwest winds 20 to 30 miles an hour with gusts up to 40 miles an hour, becoming west 15 to 20 miles an hour with gusts up to 30 miles an hour after midnight. Chance of rain near 100%. Thursday, mostly sunny. Highs in the
70s. Thursday night through Friday night, mostly clear. Lows in the upper 50s. Highs in the upper 70s. Saturday, mostly sunny. Highs around 80. Saturday night, partly cloudy until midnight, then becoming mostly cloudy. Lows in the lower 60s. Sunday, partly sunny with a chance of showers in the morning, then mostly cloudy with a chance of showers and thunderstorms in the afternoon. Highs around 80. Chance of rain 50%. Sunday night, showers likely with a chance of thunderstorms until midnight, then showers likely after midnight. Locally heavy rainfall possible until midnight. Lows in the mid-60s. Chance of rain 70%. Monday, partly sunny with a chance of showers. Highs in the lower 80s. Chance of rain 50%. Again, the forecast for Champaign, Urbana and surrounding areas of East Central Illinois for the rest of tonight, partly cloudy. Near steady temperature in the upper 50s. Southwest winds 5 to 10 miles an hour with gusts up to 20 miles an hour. Here is a river flood statement. The flood warning continues for the Sangamon River at Monticello until late tomorrow evening. At 8 p.m. Monday, the stage was 13.7 feet. The river is expected to fall below flood stage tomorrow afternoon and continue falling to 7.6 feet Monday, June 22nd. At 1 a.m. at the Champaign Airport, skies were clear. The temperature was 57 degrees, the dew point was 54, and the relative humidity was 89%. The wind was south at 7 miles an hour. The pressure was 29.90 inches and falling. Elsewhere around the area, it was clear, with a temperature of 60 at Peoria, 59 at Bloomington, and 57 at Paris. Under clear skies, Terre Haute reported 60, Mattoon reported 62, and Springfield reported 60. At Decatur, it was partly cloudy, with a temperature of 61. And once again at 1 a.m. at the Champaign Airport, under clear skies, the temperature was 57. Looking elsewhere around the Midwest at 1 a.m., Chicago was partly cloudy, and 65. Indianapolis was partly cloudy, and 59. St. Louis was partly cloudy, and 66. Kansas City was partly cloudy, and 62. Des Moines was mostly cloudy, and 65. Milwaukee was mostly cloudy, and 63. The time is currently 1:47 a.m. Central Daylight Time. 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Now for the official National Weather Service forecast for Champaign, Urbana and surrounding areas of East Central Illinois. Rest of tonight, partly cloudy. Near steady temperature in the upper 50s. Southwest winds 5 to 10 miles an hour with gusts up to 20 miles an hour. Tuesday, showers likely with a slight chance of thunderstorms in the morning, then a chance of showers and thunderstorms in the afternoon. Highs in the mid-70s. Southwest winds 15 to 20 miles an hour with gusts up to 30 miles an hour. Chance of rain 70%. Tuesday night, mostly clear until midnight, then becoming partly cloudy. Lows in the mid-50s. West winds 10 to 15 miles an hour with gusts up to 25 miles an hour, becoming southwest around 5 miles an hour after midnight. Wednesday, partly sunny. A chance of showers and thunderstorms in the morning, then showers and thunderstorms likely in the afternoon. Windy with highs in the lower 80s. South winds 15 to 20 miles an hour with gusts up to 30 miles an hour, increasing to 20 to 30 miles an hour with gusts up to 45 miles an hour in the afternoon. Chance of rain 70%. Wednesday night, showers with a chance of thunderstorms until midnight, then partly cloudy after midnight. Windy and not as cool with lows in the mid-60s. Southwest winds 20 to 30 miles an hour with gusts up to 40 miles an hour, becoming west 15 to 20 miles an hour with gusts up to 30 miles an hour after midnight. Chance of rain near 100%. Thursday, mostly sunny. Highs in the mid-70s. Thursday night through Friday night, mostly clear. Lows in the upper 50s. Highs in the upper 70s. Saturday, mostly sunny. Highs around 80. Saturday night, partly cloudy until midnight, then becoming mostly cloudy. Lows in the lower 60s. Sunday, partly sunny with a chance of

showers in the morning, then mostly cloudy with a chance of showers and thunderstorms in the afternoon. Highs around 80. Chance of rain 50%. Sunday night, showers likely with a chance of thunderstorms until midnight, then showers likely after midnight. Locally heavy rainfall possible until midnight. Lows in the mid-60s. Chance of rain 70%. Monday, partly sunny with a chance of showers. Highs in the lower 80s. Chance of rain 50%. Again, the forecast for Champaign, Urbana and surrounding areas of east central Illinois for the rest of tonight, partly cloudy. Near steady temperature in the upper 50s. Southwest winds 5 to 10 miles an hour with gusts up to 20 miles an hour. At 1 a.m. at the Champaign Airport, skies were clear. The temperature was 57 degrees, the dew point was 54, and the relative humidity was 89%. The wind was south at 7 miles an hour. The pressure was 29.90 inches and falling. Elsewhere around the area, it was clear, with a temperature of 60 at Peoria, 59 at Bloomington, and 57 at Paris. Under clear skies, Terre Haute reported 60, Mattoon reported 62, and Springfield reported 60. At Decatur, it was partly cloudy, with a temperature of 61. And once again at 1 a.m. at the Champaign Airport, under clear skies, the temperature was 57. Looking elsewhere around the Midwest at 1 a.m., Chicago was partly cloudy, and 65. Indianapolis was partly cloudy, and 59. St. Louis was partly cloudy, and 66. Kansas City was partly cloudy, and 62. Des Moines was mostly cloudy, and 65. Milwaukee was mostly cloudy, and 63. The time is currently 1:52 a.m. Central Daylight Time. 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Now for the official National Weather Service forecast for Champaign, Urbana and surrounding areas of east central Illinois. Rest of tonight, partly cloudy. Near steady temperature in the upper 50s. Southwest winds 5 to 10 miles an hour with gusts up to 20 miles an hour. Tuesday, showers likely with a slight chance of thunderstorms in the morning, then a chance of showers and thunderstorms in the afternoon. Highs in the mid-70s. Southwest winds 15 to 20 miles an hour with gusts up to 30 miles an hour. Chance of rain 70%. Tuesday night, mostly clear until midnight, then becoming partly cloudy. Lows in the mid-50s. West winds 10 to 15 miles an hour with gusts up to 25 miles an hour, becoming southwest around 5 miles an hour after midnight. Wednesday, partly sunny. A chance of showers and thunderstorms in the morning, then showers and thunderstorms likely in the afternoon. Windy with highs in the lower 80s. South winds 15 to 20 miles an hour with gusts up to 30 miles an hour, increasing to 20 to 30 miles an hour with gusts up to 45 miles an hour in the afternoon. Chance of rain 70%. Wednesday night, showers with a chance of thunderstorms until midnight, then partly cloudy after midnight. Windy and not as cool with lows in the mid-60s. Southwest winds 20 to 30 miles an hour with gusts up to 40 miles an hour, becoming west 15 to 20 miles an hour with gusts up to 30 miles an hour after midnight. Chance of rain near 100%. Thursday, mostly sunny. Highs in the mid-70s. Thursday night through Friday night, mostly clear. Lows in the upper 50s. Highs in the upper 70s. Saturday, mostly sunny. Highs around 80. Saturday night, partly cloudy until midnight, then becoming mostly cloudy. Lows in the lower 60s. Sunday, partly sunny with a chance of showers in the morning, then mostly cloudy with a chance of showers and thunderstorms in the afternoon. Highs around 80. Chance of rain 50%. Sunday night, showers likely with a chance of thunderstorms until midnight, then showers likely after midnight. Locally heavy rainfall possible until midnight. Lows in the mid-60s. Chance of rain 70%. Monday, partly sunny with a chance of showers. Highs in the lower 80s. Chance of rain 50%. Again, the forecast for Champaign, Urbana and surrounding areas of east central Illinois for the rest of tonight, partly cloudy. Near steady temperature in the upper 50s. Southwest winds 5 to 10 miles.
an hour with gusts up to 20 miles an hour. Here is a river flood statement. The flood warning continues for the Sangamon River at Monticello until late tomorrow evening. At 8 p.m. Monday, the stage was 13.7 feet. The river is expected to fall below flood stage tomorrow afternoon and continue falling to 7.6 feet Monday, June 22nd. At 1 a.m. at the Champaign Airport, skies were clear. The temperature was 57 degrees, the dew point was 54, and the relative humidity was 89%. The wind was south at 7 miles an hour. The pressure was 29.90 inches and falling. Elsewhere around the area, it was clear, with a temperature of 60 at Peoria, 59 at Bloomington, and 57 at Paris. Under clear skies, Terre Haute reported 60, Mattoon reported 62, and Springfield reported 60. At Decatur, it was partly cloudy, with a temperature of 61. And once again at 1 a.m. at the Champaign Airport, under clear skies, the temperature was 57. Looking elsewhere around the Midwest at 1 a.m., Chicago was partly cloudy, and 65. Indianapolis was partly cloudy, and 59. St. Louis was partly cloudy, and 66. Kansas City was partly cloudy, and 62. Des Moines was mostly cloudy, and 65. Milwaukee was mostly cloudy, and 63. The time is currently 1:56 a.m. Central Daylight Time. 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Now for the official National Weather Service forecast for Champaign, Urbana, and surrounding areas of East Central Illinois. Rest of tonight, partly cloudy. Near steady temperature in the upper 50s. Southwest winds 5 to 10 miles an hour with gusts up to 20 miles an hour. Tuesday, showers likely with a slight chance of thunderstorms in the morning, then a chance of showers and thunderstorms in the afternoon. Highs in the mid-70s. Southwest winds 15 to 20 miles an hour with gusts up to 30 miles an hour. Chance of rain 70%. Tuesday night, mostly clear until midnight, then becoming partly cloudy. Lows in the mid-50s. West winds 10 to 15 miles an hour with gusts up to 25 miles an hour, becoming southwest around 5 miles an hour after midnight. Wednesday, partly sunny. A chance of showers and thunderstorms in the morning, then showers and thunderstorms likely in the afternoon. Windy with highs in the lower 80s. South winds 15 to 20 miles an hour with gusts up to 30 miles an hour, increasing to 20 to 30 miles an hour with gusts up to 45 miles an hour in the afternoon. Chance of rain 70%. Wednesday night, showers with a chance of thunderstorms until midnight, then partly cloudy after midnight. Windy and not as cool with lows in the mid-60s. Southwest winds 20 to 30 miles an hour with gusts up to 40 miles an hour, becoming west 15 to 20 miles an hour with gusts up to 30 miles an hour after midnight. Chance of rain near 100%. Thursday, mostly sunny. Highs in the mid-70s. Thursday night through Friday night, mostly clear. Lows in the upper 50s. Highs in the upper 70s. Saturday, mostly sunny. Highs around 80. Saturday night, partly cloudy until midnight, then becoming mostly cloudy. Lows in the lower 60s. Sunday, partly sunny with a chance of showers in the morning, then mostly cloudy with a chance of showers and thunderstorms in the afternoon. Highs around 80. Chance of rain 50%. Sunday night, showers likely with a chance of thunderstorms until midnight, then showers likely after midnight. Locally heavy rainfall possible until midnight. Lows in the mid-60s. Chance of rain 70%. Monday, partly sunny with a chance of showers. Highs in the lower 80s. Chance of rain 50%. Again, the forecast for Champaign, Urbana, and surrounding areas of East Central Illinois for the rest of tonight, partly cloudy. Near steady temperature in the upper 50s. Southwest winds 5 to 10 miles an hour with gusts up to 20 miles an hour. At 1 a.m. at the Champaign Airport, skies were clear. The temperature was 57 degrees, the dew point was 54, and the relative humidity was 89%. The wind was south at 7 miles an hour. The pressure was 29.90 inches and falling. Elsewhere around the area,
It was clear, with a temperature of 60 at Peoria, 59 at Bloomington, and 57 at Paris. Under clear skies, Terre Haute reported 60, Mattoon reported 62, and Springfield reported 60. At Decatur, it was partly cloudy, with a temperature of 61. And once again at 1 a.m. at the Champaign Airport, under clear skies, the temperature was 57. The time is currently 2 a.m. Central Daylight Time. 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Now for the official National Weather Service forecast for Champaign, Urbana, and surrounding areas of East Central Illinois. Rest of tonight, partly cloudy. Near steady temperature in the upper 50s. Southwest winds 5 to 10 miles an hour with gusts up to 20 miles an hour. Tuesday, showers likely with a slight chance of thunderstorms in the morning, then a chance of showers and thunderstorms in the afternoon. Highs in the mid-70s. Southwest winds 15 to 20 miles an hour with gusts up to 30 miles an hour. Chance of rain 70%. Tuesday night, mostly clear until midnight, then becoming partly cloudy. Lows in the mid-50s. West winds 10 to 15 miles an hour with gusts up to 25 miles an hour, becoming southwest around 5 miles an hour after midnight. Wednesday, partly sunny. A chance of showers and thunderstorms in the morning, then showers and thunderstorms likely in the afternoon. Windy with highs in the lower 80s. South winds 15 to 20 miles an hour with gusts up to 30 miles an hour, increasing to 20 to 30 miles an hour with gusts up to 45 miles an hour in the afternoon. Chance of rain 70%. Wednesday night, showers with a chance of thunderstorms until midnight, then partly cloudy after midnight. Windy and not as cool with lows in the mid-60s. Southwest winds 20 to 30 miles an hour with gusts up to 40 miles an hour, becoming west 15 to 20 miles an hour with gusts up to 30 miles an hour after midnight. Chance of rain near 100%. Thursday, mostly sunny. Highs in the mid-70s. Thursday night through Friday night, mostly clear. Lows in the upper 50s. Highs in the upper 70s. Saturday, mostly sunny. Highs around 80. Saturday night, partly cloudy until midnight, then becoming mostly cloudy. Lows in the lower 60s. Sunday, partly sunny with a chance of showers in the morning, then mostly cloudy with a chance of showers and thunderstorms in the afternoon. Highs around 80. Chance of rain 50%. Sunday night, showers likely with a chance of thunderstorms until midnight, then showers likely after midnight. Locally heavy rainfall possible until midnight. Lows in the mid-60s. Chance of rain 70%. Monday, partly sunny with a chance of showers. Highs in the lower 80s. Chance of rain 50%. Again, the forecast for Champaign, Urbana, and surrounding areas of East Central Illinois for the rest of tonight, partly cloudy. Near steady temperature in the upper 50s. Southwest winds 5 to 10 miles an hour with gusts up to 20 miles an hour. At 2 a.m. at the Champaign Airport, skies were partly cloudy. The temperature was 57 degrees, the dew point was 54, and the relative humidity was 89%. The wind was south at 7 miles an hour. The pressure was 29.88 inches and falling. Elsewhere around the area, it was clear, with a temperature of 59 at Peoria, 58 at Bloomington, and 56 at Paris. Under clear skies, Terre Haute reported 58, Mattoon reported 61, and Springfield reported 60. At Decatur, it was mostly cloudy, with a temperature of 61. And once again at 2 a.m. at the Champaign Airport, under partly cloudy skies, the temperature was 57. The time is currently 2:04 a.m. Central Daylight Time. 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Now for the official National Weather Service forecast for Champaign, Urbana, and surrounding areas of East Central Illinois. Rest of tonight, partly cloudy. Near steady temperature in the upper 50s. Southwest winds 5 to 10 miles an hour with gusts up to 20 miles an hour. Tuesday, showers likely with a slight chance of thunderstorms in the morning, then a chance of showers and thunderstorms in the afternoon. Highs in the mid-70s. Southwest winds 15 to 20 miles an hour with gusts up to 30 miles an hour.

miles an hour. Chance of rain 70%. Tuesday night, mostly clear until midnight, then becoming partly cloudy. Lows in the mid-50s. West winds 10 to 15 miles an hour with gusts up to 25 miles an hour, becoming southwest around 5 miles an hour after midnight. Wednesday, partly sunny. A chance of showers and thunderstorms in the morning, then showers and thunderstorms likely in the afternoon. Windy with highs in the lower 80s. South winds 15 to 20 miles an hour with gusts up to 30 miles an hour, increasing to 20 to 30 miles an hour with gusts up to 45 miles an hour in the afternoon. Chance of rain 70%. Wednesday night, showers with a chance of thunderstorms until midnight, then partly cloudy after midnight. Windy and not as cool with lows in the mid-60s. Southwest winds 20 to 30 miles an hour with gusts up to 40 miles an hour, becoming west 15 to 20 miles an hour with gusts up to 30 miles an hour after midnight. Chance of rain near 100%. Thursday, mostly sunny. Highs in the mid-70s. Thursday night through Friday night, mostly clear. Lows in the upper 50s. Highs in the upper 70s. Saturday, mostly sunny. Highs around 80. Saturday night, partly cloudy until midnight, then becoming mostly cloudy. Lows in the lower 60s. Sunday, partly sunny with a chance of showers in the morning, then mostly cloudy with a chance of showers and thunderstorms in the afternoon. Highs around 80. Chance of rain 50%. Sunday night, showers likely with a chance of thunderstorms until midnight, then showers likely after midnight. Locally heavy rainfall possible until midnight. Lows in the mid-60s. Chance of rain 70%. Monday, partly sunny with a chance of showers. Highs in the lower 80s. Chance of rain 50%. Again, the forecast for Champaign, Urbana and surrounding areas of east central Illinois for the rest of tonight, partly cloudy. Near steady temperature in the upper 50s. Southwest winds 5 to 10 miles an hour with gusts up to 20 miles an hour. Here is a river flood statement. The flood warning continues for the Sangamon River at Monticello until late tomorrow evening. At 8 p.m. Monday, the stage was 13.7 feet. The river is expected to fall below flood stage tomorrow afternoon and continue falling to 7.6 feet Monday, June 22nd. 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Programming originates from NOAA's National Weather Service office in Lincoln and transmits from the WCIA television tower near Seymour. The station serves the following counties: Champaign, DeWitt, Coles, Douglas, Edgar, Ford, Moultrie, Piatt, and Vermilion. WXJ76 is part of the All Hazards Network of NOAA Weather Radio. At 2 a.m. at the Champaign Airport, skies were partly cloudy. The temperature was 57 degrees, the dew point was 54, and the relative humidity was 89%. The wind was south at 7 miles an hour. The pressure was 29.88 inches and falling. Elsewhere around the area, it was clear, with a temperature of 59 at Peoria, 58 at Bloomington, and 56 at Paris. Under clear skies, Terre Haute reported 58, Mattoon reported 61, and Springfield reported 60. At Decatur, it was mostly cloudy, with a temperature of 61. And once again at 2 a.m. at the Champaign Airport, under partly cloudy skies, the temperature was 57. Looking elsewhere around the Midwest at 2 a.m., Chicago was partly cloudy, and 64. Indianapolis was partly cloudy, and 58. St. Louis was clear, and 65. Kansas City was partly cloudy, and 66. Des Moines reported a thunderstorm, and 65. Milwaukee was mostly cloudy, and 62. The time is currently 2:09 a.m. Central Daylight Time. 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Now for the official National Weather Service forecast for Champaign, Urbana and surrounding areas of east central Illinois. Rest of tonight, partly cloudy. Near steady temperature in the upper 50s. Southwest winds 5 to 10 miles an hour with gusts up to 20 miles an hour. Tuesday, showers likely with

slight chance of thunderstorms in the morning, then a chance of showers and thunderstorms in the afternoon. Highs in the mid-70s. Southwest winds 15 to 20 miles an hour with gusts up to 30 miles an hour. Chance of rain 70%. Tuesday night, mostly clear until midnight, then becoming partly cloudy. Lows in the mid-50s. West winds 10 to 15 miles an hour with gusts up to 25 miles an hour, becoming southwest around 5 miles an hour after midnight. Wednesday, partly sunny. A chance of showers and thunderstorms in the morning, then showers and thunderstorms likely in the afternoon. Windy with highs in the lower 80s. South winds 15 to 20 miles an hour with gusts up to 30 miles an hour, increasing to 20 to 30 miles an hour with gusts up to 45 miles an hour in the afternoon. Chance of rain 70%. Wednesday night, showers with a chance of thunderstorms until midnight, then partly cloudy after midnight. Windy and not as cool with lows in the mid-60s. Southwest winds 20 to 30 miles an hour with gusts up to 40 miles an hour, becoming west 15 to 20 miles an hour with gusts up to 30 miles an hour after midnight. Chance of rain near 100%. Thursday, mostly sunny. Highs in the mid-70s. Thursday night through Friday night, mostly clear. Lows in the upper 50s. Highs in the upper 70s. Saturday, mostly sunny. Highs around 80. Saturday night, partly cloudy until midnight, then becoming mostly cloudy. Lows in the lower 60s. Sunday, partly sunny with a chance of showers in the morning, then mostly cloudy with a chance of showers and thunderstorms in the afternoon. Highs around 80. Chance of rain 50%. Sunday night, showers likely with a chance of thunderstorms until midnight, then showers likely after midnight. Locally heavy rainfall possible until midnight. Lows in the mid-60s. Chance of rain 70%. Monday, partly sunny with a chance of showers. Highs in the lower 80s. Chance of rain 50%. Again, the forecast for Champaign, Urbana and surrounding areas of East Central Illinois for the rest of tonight, partly cloudy. Near steady temperature in the upper 50s. Southwest winds 5 to 10 miles an hour with gusts up to 20 miles an hour. At 2 a.m. at the Champaign Airport, skies were partly cloudy. The temperature was 57 degrees, the dew point was 54, and the relative humidity was 89%. The wind was south at 7 miles an hour. The pressure was 29.88 inches and falling. Elsewhere around the area, it was clear, with a temperature of 59 at Peoria, 58 at Bloomington, and 56 at Paris. Under clear skies, Terre Haute reported 58, Mattoon reported 61, and Springfield reported 60. At Decatur, it was mostly cloudy, with a temperature of 61. And once again at 2 a.m. at the Champaign Airport, under partly cloudy skies, the temperature was 57. Looking elsewhere around the Midwest at 2 a.m., Chicago was partly cloudy, and 64. Indianapolis was partly cloudy, and 58. St. Louis was clear, and 65. Kansas City was partly cloudy, and 66. Des Moines reported a thunderstorm, and 65. Milwaukee was mostly cloudy, and 62. The time is currently 2:14 a.m. Central Daylight Time. 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Now for the official National Weather Service forecast for Champaign, Urbana and surrounding areas of East Central Illinois. Rest of tonight, partly cloudy. Near steady temperature in the upper 50s. Southwest winds 5 to 10 miles an hour with gusts up to 20 miles an hour. Tuesday, showers likely with a slight chance of thunderstorms in the morning, then a chance of showers and thunderstorms in the afternoon. Highs in the mid-70s. Southwest winds 15 to 20 miles an hour with gusts up to 30 miles an hour. Chance of rain 70%. Tuesday night, mostly clear until midnight, then becoming partly cloudy. Lows in the mid-50s. West winds 10 to 15 miles an hour with gusts up to 25 miles an hour, becoming southwest around 5 miles an hour after midnight. Wednesday, partly sunny. A chance of showers and thunderstorms in the morning, then showers and thunderstorms likely in the afternoon. Windy with highs in the lower 80s. South winds 15 to

to 30 miles an hour with gusts up to 40 miles an hour, becoming west 15 to 20 miles an hour with gusts up to 30 miles an hour after midnight. Chance of rain near 100%. Thursday, mostly sunny. Highs in the mid-70s. Thursday night through Friday night, mostly clear. Lows in the upper 50s. Highs in the upper 70s. Saturday, mostly sunny. Highs around 80. Saturday night, partly cloudy until midnight, then becoming mostly cloudy. Lows in the lower 60s. Sunday, partly sunny with a chance of showers in the morning, then mostly cloudy with a chance of showers and thunderstorms in the afternoon. Highs around 80. Chance of rain 50%. Sunday night, showers likely with a chance of thunderstorms until midnight, then showers likely after midnight. Locally heavy rainfall possible until midnight. Lows in the mid-60s. Chance of rain 70%. Monday, partly sunny with a chance of showers. Highs in the lower 80s. Chance of rain 50%. Again, the forecast for Champaign, Urbana and surrounding areas of East Central Illinois for the rest of tonight, partly cloudy. Near steady temperature in the upper 50s. Southwest winds 5 to 10 miles an hour with gusts up to 20 miles an hour. Here is a river flood statement. The flood warning continues for the Sangamon River at Monticello until late tomorrow evening. At 8 p.m. Monday, the stage was 13.7 feet. The river is expected to fall below flood stage tomorrow afternoon and continue falling to 7.6 feet Monday, June 22nd. At 2 a.m. at the Champaign Airport, skies were partly cloudy. The temperature was 57 degrees, the dew point was 54, and the relative humidity was 89%. The wind was south at 7 miles an hour. The pressure was 29.88 inches and falling. Elsewhere around the area, it was clear, with a temperature of 59 at Peoria, 58 at Bloomington, and 56 at Paris. Under clear skies, Terre Haute reported 58, Mattoon reported 61, and Springfield reported 60. At Decatur, it was mostly cloudy, with a temperature of 61. And once again at 2 a.m. at the Champaign Airport, under partly cloudy skies, the temperature was 57. Looking elsewhere around the Midwest at 2 a.m., Chicago was partly cloudy, and 64. Indianapolis was partly cloudy, and 58. St. Louis was clear, and 65. Kansas City was partly cloudy, and 66. Des Moines reported a thunderstorm, and 65. Milwaukee was mostly cloudy, and 62. The time is currently 2:18 a.m. Central Daylight Time. 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Now for the official National Weather Service forecast for Champaign, Urbana and surrounding areas of East Central Illinois. Rest of tonight, partly cloudy. Near steady temperature in the upper 50s. Southwest winds 5 to 10 miles an hour with gusts up to 20 miles an hour. Tuesday, showers likely with a slight chance of thunderstorms in the morning, then a chance of showers and thunderstorms in the afternoon. Highs in the mid-70s. Southwest winds 15 to 20 miles an hour with gusts up to 30 miles an hour. Chance of rain 70%. Tuesday night, mostly clear until midnight, then becoming partly cloudy. Lows in the mid-50s. West winds 10 to 15 miles an hour with gusts up to 25 miles an hour, becoming southwest around 5 miles an hour after midnight. Wednesday, partly sunny. A chance of showers and thunderstorms in the morning, then showers and thunderstorms likely in the afternoon. Windy with highs in the lower 80s. South winds 15 to 20 miles an hour with gusts up to 30 miles an hour, increasing to 20 to 30 miles an hour with gusts up to 45 miles an hour in the afternoon. Chance of rain 70%. Wednesday night, showers with a chance of thunderstorms until midnight, then partly cloudy after midnight. Windy and not as cool with lows in the mid-60s. Southwest winds 20 to 30 miles an hour with gusts up to 40 miles an hour, becoming west 15 to 20 miles an hour with gusts up to 30 miles an hour after midnight. Chance of rain near 100%. Thursday, mostly sunny. Highs in the mid-70s. Thursday night through Friday night, mostly clear. Lows in the upper 50s. Highs in the upper

cloudy. The temperature was 57 degrees, the dew point was 54, and the relative humidity was 89%. The wind was south at 7 miles an hour. The pressure was 29.88 inches and falling. Elsewhere around the area, it was clear, with a temperature of 59 at Peoria, 58 at Bloomington, and 56 at Paris. Under clear skies, Terre Haute reported 58, Mattoon reported 61, and Springfield reported 60. At Decatur, it was mostly cloudy, with a temperature of 61. And once again at 2 a.m. at the Champaign Airport, under partly cloudy skies, the temperature was 57. Looking elsewhere around the Midwest at 2 a.m., Chicago was partly cloudy, and 64. Indianapolis was partly cloudy, and 58. St. Louis was clear, and 65. Kansas City was partly cloudy, and 66. Des Moines reported a thunderstorm, and 65. Milwaukee was mostly cloudy, and 62. The time is currently 2:31 a.m. Central Daylight Time. 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Now for the official National Weather Service forecast for Champaign, Urbana, and surrounding areas of East Central Illinois. Rest of tonight, partly cloudy. Near steady temperature in the upper 50s. Southwest winds 5 to 10 miles an hour with gusts up to 20 miles an hour. Tuesday, showers likely with a slight chance of thunderstorms in the morning, then a chance of showers and thunderstorms in the afternoon. Highs in the mid-70s. Southwest winds 15 to 20 miles an hour with gusts up to 30 miles an hour. Chance of rain 70%. Tuesday night, mostly clear until midnight, then becoming partly cloudy. Lows in the mid-50s. West winds 10 to 15 miles an hour with gusts up to 25 miles an hour, becoming southwest around 5 miles an hour after midnight. Wednesday, partly sunny. A chance of showers and thunderstorms in the morning, then showers and thunderstorms likely in the afternoon. Windy with highs in the lower 80s. South winds 15. West winds 10 to 15 miles an hour with gusts up to 25 miles an hour, becoming southwest around 5 miles an hour after midnight. Wednesday, partly sunny. A chance of showers and thunderstorms in the morning, then showers and thunderstorms likely in the afternoon. Windy with highs in the lower 80s. South winds 15 to 20 miles an hour with gusts up to 30 miles an hour, increasing to 20 to 30 miles an hour with gusts up to 45 miles an hour in the afternoon. Chance of rain 70%. Wednesday night, showers with a chance of thunderstorms until midnight, then partly cloudy after midnight. Windy and not as cool with lows in the mid-60s. Southwest winds 20 to 30 miles an hour with gusts up to 40 miles an hour, becoming west 15 to 20 miles an hour with gusts up to 30 miles an hour after midnight. Chance of rain near 100%. Thursday, mostly sunny. Highs in the mid-70s. Thursday night through Friday night, mostly clear. Lows in the upper 50s. Highs in the upper 70s. Saturday, mostly sunny. Highs around 80. Saturday night, partly cloudy until midnight, then becoming mostly cloudy. Lows in the lower 60s. Sunday, partly sunny with a chance of showers in the morning, then mostly cloudy with a chance of showers and thunderstorms in the afternoon. Highs around 80. Chance of rain 50%. Sunday night, showers likely with a chance of thunderstorms until midnight, then showers likely after midnight. Locally heavy rainfall possible until midnight. Lows in the mid-60s. Chance of rain 70%. Monday, partly sunny with a chance of showers. Highs in the lower 80s. Chance of rain 50%. Again, the forecast for Champaign, Urbana, and surrounding areas of East Central Illinois for the rest of tonight, partly cloudy. Near steady temperature in the upper 50s. Southwest winds 5 to 10 miles an hour with gusts up to 20 miles an hour. Here is a river flood statement. The flood warning continues for the Sangamon River at Monticello until late tomorrow evening. At 8 p.m. Monday, the stage was 13.7 feet. The river is expected to fall below flood stage tomorrow afternoon and continue falling to 7.6 feet Monday, June 22nd. At 2 a.m. at the Champaign Airport, skies were partly cloudy,

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Now for the official National Weather Service forecast for Champaign, Urbana, and surrounding areas of East Central Illinois. Rest of tonight, partly cloudy. Near steady temperature in the upper 50s. Southwest winds 5 to 10 miles an hour with gusts up to 20 miles an hour. Tuesday, showers likely with a slight chance of thunderstorms in the morning, then a chance of showers and thunderstorms in the afternoon. Highs in the mid-70s. Southwest winds 15 to 20 miles an hour with gusts up to 30 miles an hour. Chance of rain 70%. Tuesday night, mostly clear until midnight, then becoming partly cloudy. Lows in the mid-50s. West winds 10 to 15 miles an hour with gusts up to 25 miles an hour, becoming southwest around 5 miles an hour after midnight. Wednesday, partly sunny. A chance of showers and thunderstorms in the morning, then showers and thunderstorms likely in the afternoon. Windy with highs in the lower 80s. South winds 15 to 20 miles an hour with gusts up to 30 miles an hour, increasing to 20 to 30 miles an hour with gusts up to 45 miles an hour in the afternoon. Chance of rain 70%. Wednesday night, showers with a chance of thunderstorms until midnight, then partly cloudy after midnight. Windy and not as cool with lows in the mid-60s. Southwest winds 20 to 30 miles an hour with gusts up to 40 miles an hour, becoming west 15 to 20 miles an hour with gusts up to 30 miles an hour after midnight. Chance of rain near 100%. Thursday, mostly sunny. Highs in the mid-70s. Thursday night through Friday night, mostly clear. Lows in the upper 50s. Highs in the upper 70s. Saturday, mostly sunny. Highs around 80. Saturday night, partly cloudy until midnight, then becoming mostly cloudy. Lows in the lower 60s. Sunday, partly sunny with a chance of showers in the morning, then mostly cloudy with a chance of showers and thunderstorms in the afternoon. Highs around 80. Chance of rain 50%. Sunday night, showers likely with a chance of thunderstorms until midnight, then showers likely after midnight. Locally heavy rainfall possible until midnight. Lows in the mid-60s. Chance of rain 70%. Monday, partly sunny with a chance of showers. Highs in the lower 80s. Chance of rain 50%. Again, the forecast for Champaign, Urbana, and surrounding areas of East Central Illinois for the rest of tonight, partly cloudy. Near steady temperature in the upper 50s. Southwest winds 5 to 10 miles an hour with gusts up to 20 miles an hour. At 2 a.m. at the Champaign Airport, skies were partly cloudy. The temperature was 57 degrees, the dew point was 54, and the relative humidity was 89%. The wind was south at 7 miles an hour. The pressure was 29.88 inches and falling. Elsewhere around the area, it was clear, with a temperature of 59 at Peoria, 58 at Bloomington, and 56 at Paris. Under clear skies, Terre Haute reported 58, Mattoon reported 61, and Springfield reported 60. Decatur, it was mostly cloudy, with a temperature of 61. And once again at 2 a.m. at the Champaign Airport, under partly cloudy skies, the temperature was 57. Looking elsewhere around the Midwest at 2 a.m., Chicago was partly cloudy, and 64. Indianapolis was partly cloudy, and 58. St. Louis was clear, and 65. Kansas City was partly cloudy, and 66. Des Moines reported a thunderstorm, and 65. Milwaukee was mostly cloudy, and 62. The time is currently 2:49 a.m. Central Daylight Time. 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Now for the official National Weather Service forecast for Champaign, Urbana, and surrounding areas of East Central Illinois. Rest of tonight, partly cloudy. Near steady temperature in the upper 50s. Southwest winds 5 to 10 miles an hour with gusts up to 20 miles an hour. Tuesday, showers likely with a slight chance of thunderstorms in the morning, then a chance of showers and thunderstorms in the afternoon. Highs in the mid-70s. Southwest winds 15 to 20 miles an hour with gusts up to 30 miles an hour.
chance of rain 70%. Tuesday night, mostly clear until midnight, then becoming partly cloudy. Lows in the mid-50s. West winds 10 to 15 miles an hour with gusts up to 25 miles an hour, becoming southwest around 5 miles an hour after midnight. Wednesday, partly sunny. A chance of showers and thunderstorms in the morning, then showers and thunderstorms likely in the afternoon. Windy with highs in the lower 80s. South winds 15 to 20 miles an hour with gusts up to 30 miles an hour, increasing to 20 to 30 miles an hour with gusts up to 45 miles an hour in the afternoon. Chance of rain 70%. Wednesday night, showers with a chance of thunderstorms until midnight, then partly cloudy after midnight. Windy and not as cool with lows in the mid-60s. Southwest winds 20 to 30 miles an hour with gusts up to 40 miles an hour, becoming west 15 to 20 miles an hour with gusts up to 30 miles an hour after midnight. Chance of rain near 100%. Thursday, mostly sunny. Highs in the mid-70s. Thursday night through Friday night, mostly clear. Lows in the upper 50s. Highs in the upper 70s. Saturday, mostly sunny. Highs around 80. Saturday night, partly cloudy until midnight, then becoming mostly cloudy. Lows in the lower 60s. Sunday, partly sunny with a chance of showers in the morning, then mostly cloudy with a chance of showers and thunderstorms in the afternoon. Highs around 80. Chance of rain 50%. Sunday night, showers likely with a chance of thunderstorms until midnight, then showers likely after midnight. Locally heavy rainfall possible until midnight. Lows in the mid-60s. Chance of rain 70%. Monday, partly sunny with a chance of showers. Highs in the lower 80s. Chance of rain 50%. Again, the forecast for Champaign, Urbana and surrounding areas of East Central Illinois for the rest of tonight, partly cloudy. Near steady temperature in the upper 50s. Southwest winds 5 to 10 miles an hour with gusts up to 20 miles an hour. At 2 a.m. at the Champaign Airport, skies were partly cloudy. The temperature was 57 degrees, the dew point was 54, and the relative humidity was 89%. The wind was south at 7 miles an hour. The pressure was 29.88 inches and falling. Elsewhere around the area, it was clear, with a temperature of 59 at Peoria, 58 at Bloomington, and 56 at Paris. Under clear skies, Terre Haute reported 58, Mattoon reported 61, and Springfield reported 60. At Decatur, it was mostly cloudy, with a temperature of 61. And once again at 2 a.m. at the Champaign Airport, under partly cloudy skies, the temperature was 57. Looking elsewhere around the Midwest at 2 a.m., Chicago was partly cloudy, and 64. Indianapolis was partly cloudy, and 58. St. Louis was clear, and 65. Kansas City was partly cloudy, and 66. Des Moines reported a thunderstorm, and 65. Milwaukee was mostly cloudy, and 62. The time is currently 2:54 a.m. Central Daylight Time. 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Now for the official National Weather Service forecast for Champaign, Urbana and surrounding areas of East Central Illinois. Rest of tonight, partly cloudy. Near steady temperature in the upper 50s. Southwest winds 5 to 10 miles an hour with gusts up to 20 miles an hour. Tuesday, showers likely with a slight chance of thunderstorms in the morning, then a chance of showers and thunderstorms in the afternoon. Highs in the mid-70s. Southwest winds 15 to 20 miles an hour with gusts up to 30 miles an hour. Chance of rain 70%. Tuesday night, mostly clear until midnight, then becoming partly cloudy. Lows in the mid-50s. West winds 10 to 15 miles an hour with gusts up to 25 miles an hour, becoming southwest around 5 miles an hour after midnight. Wednesday, partly sunny. A chance of showers and thunderstorms in the morning, then showers and thunderstorms likely in the afternoon. Windy with highs in the lower 80s. South winds 15 to 20 miles an hour with gusts up to 30 miles an hour, increasing to 20 to 30 miles an hour with gusts up to 45 miles an hour in the afternoon. Chance of rain 70%. Wednesday night, shower.
with a chance of thunderstorms until midnight, then partly cloudy after midnight. Windy and not as cool with lows in the mid-60s. Southwest winds 20 to 30 miles an hour with gusts up to 40 miles an hour, becoming west 15 to 20 miles an hour with gusts up to 30 miles an hour after midnight. Chance of rain near 100%. Thursday, mostly sunny. Highs in the mid-70s. Thursday night through Friday night, mostly clear. Lows in the upper 50s. Highs in the upper 70s. Saturday, mostly sunny. Highs around 80. Saturday night, partly cloudy until midnight, then becoming mostly cloudy. Lows in the lower 60s. Sunday, partly sunny with a chance of showers in the morning, then mostly cloudy with a chance of showers and thunderstorms in the afternoon. Highs around 80. Chance of rain 50%. Sunday night, showers likely with a chance of thunderstorms until midnight, then showers likely after midnight. Locally heavy rainfall possible until midnight. Lows in the mid-60s. Chance of rain 70%. Monday, partly sunny with a chance of showers. Highs in the lower 80s. Chance of rain 50%. Again, the forecast for Champaign, Urbana and surrounding areas of east central Illinois for the rest of tonight, partly cloudy. Near steady temperature in the upper 50s. Southwest winds 5 to 10 miles an hour with gusts up to 20 miles an hour. Here is a river flood statement. The flood warning continues for the Sangamon River at Monticello until late tomorrow evening. At 8 p.m. Monday, the stage was 13.7 feet. The river is expected to fall below flood stage tomorrow afternoon and continue falling to 7.6 feet Monday, June 22nd. At 2 a.m. at the Champaign Airport, skies were partly cloudy. The temperature was 57 degrees, the dew point was 54, and the relative humidity was 89%. The wind was south at 7 miles an hour. The pressure was 29.88 inches and falling. Elsewhere around the area, it was clear, with a temperature of 59 at Peoria, 58 at Bloomington, and 56 at Paris. Under clear skies, Terre Haute reported 58, Mattoon reported 61, and Springfield reported 60. At Decatur, it was mostly cloudy, with a temperature of 61. And once again at 2 a.m. at the Champaign Airport, under partly cloudy skies, the temperature was 57. Looking elsewhere around the Midwest at 2 a.m., Chicago was partly cloudy, and 64. Indianapolis was partly cloudy, and 58. St. Louis was clear, and 65. Kansas City was partly cloudy, and 66. Des Moines reported a thunderstorm, and 65. Milwaukee was mostly cloudy, and 62. The time is currently 2:58 a.m. Central Daylight Time. 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Now for the official National Weather Service forecast for Champaign, Urbana and surrounding areas of east central Illinois. Rest of tonight, partly cloudy. Near steady temperature in the upper 50s. Southwest winds 5 to 10 miles an hour with gusts up to 20 miles an hour. Tuesday, showers likely with a slight chance of thunderstorms in the morning, then a chance of showers and thunderstorms in the afternoon. Highs in the mid-70s. Southwest winds 15 to 20 miles an hour with gusts up to 30 miles an hour. Chance of rain 70%. Tuesday night, mostly clear until midnight, then becoming partly cloudy. Lows in the mid-50s. West winds 10 to 15 miles an hour with gusts up to 25 miles an hour, becoming southwest around 5 miles an hour after midnight. Wednesday, partly sunny. A chance of showers and thunderstorms in the morning, then showers and thunderstorms likely in the afternoon. Windy with highs in the lower 80s. South winds 15 to 20 miles an hour with gusts up to 30 miles an hour, increasing to 20 to 30 miles an hour with gusts up to 45 miles an hour in the afternoon. Chance of rain 70%. Wednesday night, showers with a chance of thunderstorms until midnight, then partly cloudy after midnight. Windy and not as cool with lows in the mid-60s. Southwest winds 20 to 30 miles an hour with gusts up to 40 miles an hour, becoming west 15 to 20 miles an hour with gusts up to 30 miles an hour after midnight. Chance of rain near 100%. Thursday, mostly

Sunny. Highs in the mid-70s. Thursday night through Friday night, mostly clear. Lows in the upper 50s. Highs in the upper 70s. Saturday, mostly sunny. Highs around 80. Saturday night, partly cloudy until midnight, then becoming mostly cloudy. Lows in the lower 60s. Sunday, partly sunny with a chance of showers in the morning, then mostly cloudy with a chance of showers and thunderstorms in the afternoon. Highs around 80. Chance of rain 50%. Sunday night, showers likely with a chance of thunderstorms until midnight, then showers likely after midnight. Locally heavy rainfall possible until midnight. Lows in the mid-60s. Chance of rain 70%. Monday, partly sunny with a chance of showers. Highs in the lower 80s. Chance of rain 50%. Again, the forecast for Champaign, Urbana and surrounding areas of east central Illinois for the rest of tonight, partly cloudy. Near steady temperature in the upper 50s. Southwest winds 5 to 10 miles an hour with gusts up to 20 miles an hour. The time is currently 3:01 a.m. Central Daylight Time. 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Now for the official National Weather Service forecast for Champaign, Urbana and surrounding areas of east central Illinois. Rest of tonight, partly cloudy. Near steady temperature in the upper 50s. Southwest winds 5 to 10 miles an hour with gusts up to 20 miles an hour. Tuesday, showers likely with a slight chance of thunderstorms in the morning, then a chance of showers and thunderstorms in the afternoon. Highs in the mid-70s. Southwest winds 15 to 20 miles an hour with gusts up to 30 miles an hour. Chance of rain 70%. Tuesday night, mostly clear until midnight, then becoming partly cloudy. Lows in the mid-50s. West winds 10 to 15 miles an hour with gusts up to 25 miles an hour, becoming southwest around 5 miles an hour after midnight. Wednesday, partly sunny. A chance of showers and thunderstorms in the morning, then showers and thunderstorms likely in the afternoon. Windy with highs in the lower 80s. South winds 15 to 20 miles an hour with gusts up to 30 miles an hour, increasing to 20 to 30 miles an hour with gusts up to 45 miles an hour in the afternoon. Chance of rain 70%. Wednesday night, showers with a chance of thunderstorms until midnight, then partly cloudy after midnight. Windy and not as cool with lows in the mid-60s. Southwest winds 20 to 30 miles an hour with gusts up to 40 miles an hour, becoming west 15 to 20 miles an hour with gusts up to 30 miles an hour after midnight. Chance of rain near 100%. Thursday, mostly sunny. Highs in the mid-70s. Thursday night through Friday night, mostly clear. Lows in the upper 50s. Highs in the upper 70s. Saturday, mostly sunny. Highs around 80. Saturday night, partly cloudy until midnight, then becoming mostly cloudy. Lows in the lower 60s. Sunday, partly sunny with a chance of showers in the morning, then mostly cloudy with a chance of showers and thunderstorms in the afternoon. Highs around 80. Chance of rain 50%. Sunday night, showers likely with a chance of thunderstorms until midnight, then showers likely after midnight. Locally heavy rainfall possible until midnight. Lows in the mid-60s. Chance of rain 70%. Monday, partly sunny with a chance of showers. Highs in the lower 80s. Chance of rain 50%. Again, the forecast for Champaign, Urbana and surrounding areas of east central Illinois for the rest of tonight, partly cloudy. Near steady temperature in the upper 50s. Southwest winds 5 to 10 miles an hour with gusts up to 20 miles an hour. Here is a river flood statement. The flood warning continues for the Sangamon River at Monticello until late tomorrow evening. At 8 p.m. Monday, the stage was 13.7 feet. The river is expected to fall below flood stage tomorrow afternoon and continue falling to 7.6 feet Monday, June 22nd. At 3 a.m. at the Champaign Airport, skies were partly cloudy. The temperature was 57 degrees, the dew point was 54, and the relative humidity was 89%. The wind was south at 7 miles an hour. The pressure was 29.86 inches and falling. Elsewhere around the area,
It was clear, with a temperature of 58 at Peoria, 58 at Bloomington, and 56 at Paris. Under clear skies, Terre Haute reported 56, Decatur reported 60, and Springfield reported 59. At Mattoon, it was mostly cloudy, with a temperature of 62. And once again at 3 a.m. at the Champaign Airport, under partly cloudy skies, the temperature was 57. 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Now for the official National Weather Service forecast for Champaign, Urbana, and surrounding areas of East Central Illinois. Rest of tonight, partly cloudy. Near steady temperature in the upper 50s. Southwest winds 5 to 10 miles an hour with gusts up to 20 miles an hour. Tuesday, showers likely with a slight chance of thunderstorms in the morning, then a chance of showers and thunderstorms in the afternoon. Highs in the mid-70s. Southwest winds 15 to 20 miles an hour with gusts up to 30 miles an hour. Chance of rain 70%. Tuesday night, mostly clear until midnight, then becoming partly cloudy. Lows in the mid-50s. West winds 10 to 15 miles an hour with gusts up to 25 miles an hour, becoming southwest around 5 miles an hour after midnight. Wednesday, partly sunny. A chance of showers and thunderstorms in the morning, then showers and thunderstorms likely in the afternoon. Windy with highs in the lower 80s. South winds 15 to 20 miles an hour with gusts up to 30 miles an hour, increasing to 20 to 30 miles an hour with gusts up to 45 miles an hour in the afternoon. Chance of rain 70%. Wednesday night, showers with a chance of thunderstorms until midnight, then partly cloudy after midnight. Windy and not as cool with lows in the mid-60s. Southwest winds 20 to 30 miles an hour with gusts up to 40 miles an hour, becoming west 15 to 20 miles an hour with gusts up to 30 miles an hour after midnight. Chance of rain near 100%. Thursday, mostly sunny. Highs in the mid-70s. Thursday night through Friday night, mostly clear. Lows in the upper 50s. Highs in the upper 70s. Saturday, mostly sunny. Highs around 80. Saturday night, partly cloudy until midnight, then becoming mostly cloudy. Lows in the lower 60s. Sunday, partly sunny with a chance of showers in the morning, then mostly cloudy with a chance of showers and thunderstorms in the afternoon. Highs around 80. Chance of rain 50%. Sunday night, showers likely with a chance of thunderstorms until midnight, then showers likely after midnight. Locally heavy rainfall possible until midnight. Lows in the mid-60s. Chance of rain 70%. Monday, partly sunny with a chance of showers. Highs in the lower 80s. Chance of rain 50%. Again, the forecast for Champaign, Urbana, and surrounding areas of East Central Illinois for the rest of tonight, partly cloudy. Near steady temperature in the upper 50s. Southwest winds 5 to 10 miles an hour with gusts up to 20 miles an hour. At 3 a.m. at the Champaign Airport, skies were partly cloudy. The temperature was 57 degrees, the dew point was 54, and the relative humidity was 89%. The wind was south at 7 miles an hour. The pressure was 29.86 inches and falling. Elsewhere around the area, it was clear, with a temperature of 58 at Peoria, 58 at Bloomington, and 56 at Paris. Under clear skies, Terre Haute reported 56, Decatur reported 60, and Springfield reported 59. At Mattoon, it was mostly cloudy, with a temperature of 62. And once again at 3 a.m. at the Champaign Airport, under partly cloudy skies, the temperature was 57. Looking elsewhere around the Midwest at 3 a.m., Chicago was partly cloudy, and 63.

Indianapolis was partly cloudy, and 57. St. Louis was clear, and 65. Kansas City was partly cloudy, and 67. Des Moines was cloudy, and 64. Milwaukee was partly cloudy, and 62. The time is currently 3:11 a.m. Central Daylight Time. 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Now for the official National Weather Service forecast for Champaign, Urbana, and surrounding areas of East Central Illinois. Rest of tonight, partly cloudy. Near steady temperature in the upper 50s. Southwest winds 5 to 10 miles an hour with gusts up to 20 miles an hour. Tuesday, showers likely with a slight chance of thunderstorms in the morning, then a chance of showers and thunderstorms in the afternoon. Highs in the mid-70s. Southwest winds 15 to 20 miles an hour with gusts up to 30 miles an hour. Chance of rain 70%. Tuesday night, mostly clear until midnight, then becoming partly cloudy. Lows in the mid-50s. West winds 10 to 15 miles an hour with gusts up to 25 miles an hour, becoming southwest around 5 miles an hour after midnight. Wednesday, partly sunny. A chance of showers and thunderstorms in the morning, then showers and thunderstorms likely in the afternoon. Windy with highs in the lower 80s. South winds 15 to 20 miles an hour with gusts up to 30 miles an hour, increasing to 20 to 30 miles an hour with gusts up to 45 miles an hour in the afternoon. Chance of rain 70%. Wednesday night, showers with a chance of thunderstorms until midnight, then partly cloudy after midnight. Windy and not as cool with lows in the mid-60s. Southwest winds 20 to 30 miles an hour with gusts up to 40 miles an hour, becoming west 15 to 20 miles an hour with gusts up to 30 miles an hour after midnight. Chance of rain near 100%. Thursday, mostly sunny. Highs in the mid-70s. Thursday night through Friday night, mostly clear. Lows in the upper 50s. Highs in the upper 70s. Saturday, mostly sunny. Highs around 80. Saturday night, partly cloudy until midnight, then becoming mostly cloudy. Lows in the lower 60s. Sunday, partly sunny with a chance of showers in the morning, then mostly cloudy with a chance of showers and thunderstorms in the afternoon. Highs around 80. Chance of rain 50%. Sunday night, showers likely with a chance of thunderstorms until midnight, then showers likely after midnight. Locally heavy rainfall possible until midnight. Lows in the mid-60s. Chance of rain 70%. Monday, partly sunny with a chance of showers. Highs in the lower 80s. Chance of rain 50%. Again, the forecast for Champaign, Urbana, and surrounding areas of East Central Illinois for the rest of tonight, partly cloudy. Near steady temperature in the upper 50s. Southwest winds 5 to 10 miles an hour with gusts up to 20 miles an hour. At 3 a.m. at the Champaign Airport, skies were partly cloudy. The temperature was 57 degrees, the dew point was 54, and the relative humidity was 89%. The wind was south at 7 miles an hour. The pressure was 29.86 inches and falling. Elsewhere around the area, it was clear, with a temperature of 58 at Peoria, 58 at Bloomington, 56 at Paris, and 56 at Terre Haute. It was partly cloudy, with a temperature of 60 at Decatur, and 59 at Springfield. At Mattoon, it was mostly cloudy, with a temperature of 62. And once again at 3 a.m. at the Champaign Airport, under partly cloudy skies, the temperature was 57. Looking elsewhere around the Midwest at 3 a.m., Chicago was partly cloudy, and 63. Indianapolis was partly cloudy, and 57. St. Louis was clear, and 65. Kansas City was partly cloudy, and 67. Des Moines was cloudy, and 64. Milwaukee was partly cloudy, and 62. Here is a river flood statement. The flood warning continues for the Sangamon River at Monticello until late tomorrow evening. At 8 p.m. Monday, the stage was 13.7 feet. The river is expected to fall below flood stage tomorrow afternoon and continue falling to 7.6 feet Monday, June 22nd. Looking elsewhere around the Midwest at 3 a.m., Chicago was partly cloudy.

76 in Champaign. Now for the official National Weather Service forecast for Champaign, Urbana, and surrounding areas of East Central Illinois. Rest of tonight, partly cloudy. Near steady temperature in the upper 50s. Southwest winds 5 to 10 miles an hour with gusts up to 20 miles an hour. Tuesday, showers likely with a slight chance of thunderstorms in the morning, then a chance of showers and thunderstorms in the afternoon. Highs in the mid-70s. Southwest winds 15 to 20 miles an hour with gusts up to 30 miles an hour. Chance of rain 70%. Tuesday night, mostly clear until midnight, then becoming partly cloudy. Lows in the mid-50s. West winds 10 to 15 miles an hour with gusts up to 25 miles an hour, becoming southwest around 5 miles an hour after midnight. Wednesday, partly sunny. A chance of showers and thunderstorms in the morning, then showers and thunderstorms likely in the afternoon. Windy with highs in the lower 80s. South winds 15 to 20 miles an hour with gusts up to 30 miles an hour, increasing to 20 to 30 miles an hour with gusts up to 45 miles an hour in the afternoon. Chance of rain 70%. Wednesday night, showers with a chance of thunderstorms until midnight, then partly cloudy after midnight. Windy and not as cool with lows in the mid-60s. Southwest winds 20 to 30 miles an hour with gusts up to 40 miles an hour, becoming west 15 to 20 miles an hour with gusts up to 30 miles an hour after midnight. Chance of rain near 100%. Thursday, mostly sunny. Highs in the mid-70s. Thursday night through Friday night, mostly clear. Lows in the upper 50s. Highs in the upper 70s. Saturday, mostly sunny. Highs around 80. Saturday night, partly cloudy until midnight, then becoming mostly cloudy. Lows in the lower 60s. Sunday, partly sunny with a chance of showers in the morning, then mostly cloudy with a chance of showers and thunderstorms in the afternoon. Highs around 80. Chance of rain 50%. Sunday night, showers likely with a chance of thunderstorms until midnight, then showers likely after midnight. Locally heavy rainfall possible until midnight. Lows in the mid-60s. Chance of rain 70%. Monday, partly sunny with a chance of showers. Highs in the lower 80s. Chance of rain 50%. Again, the forecast for Champaign, Urbana, and surrounding areas of East Central Illinois for the rest of tonight, partly cloudy. Near steady temperature in the upper 50s. Southwest winds 5 to 10 miles an hour with gusts up to 20 miles an hour. At 3 a.m. at the Champaign Airport, skies were partly cloudy. The temperature was 57 degrees, the dew point was 54, and the relative humidity was 89%. The wind was south at 7 miles an hour. The pressure was 29.86 inches and falling. Elsewhere around the area, it was clear, with a temperature of 58 at Peoria, 58 at Bloomington, 56 at Paris, and 56 at Terre Haute. It was partly cloudy, with a temperature of 60 at Decatur, and 59 at Springfield. At Mattoon, it was mostly cloudy, with a temperature of 62. And once again at 3 a.m. at the Champaign Airport, under partly cloudy skies, the temperature was 57. Looking elsewhere around the Midwest at 3 a.m., Chicago was partly cloudy, and 63. Indianapolis was partly cloudy, and 57. St. Louis was clear, and 65. Kansas City was partly cloudy, and 67. Des Moines was cloudy, and 64. Milwaukee was partly cloudy, and 62. The time is currently 3:20 a.m. Central Daylight Time. 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Now for the official National Weather Service forecast for Champaign, Urbana, and surrounding areas of East Central Illinois. Rest of tonight, partly cloudy. Near steady temperature in the upper 50s. Southwest winds 5 to 10 miles an hour with gusts up to 20 miles an hour. Tuesday, showers likely with a slight chance of thunderstorms in the morning, then a chance of showers and thunderstorms in the afternoon. Highs in the mid-70s. Southwest winds 15 to 20 miles an hour with gusts up to 30 miles an hour. Chance of rain 70%. Tuesday night, mostly clear until midnight, then becoming partly cloudy. Lows in the

50s. West winds 10 to 15 miles an hour with gusts up to 25 miles an hour, becoming southwest around 5 miles an hour after midnight. Wednesday, partly sunny. A chance of showers and thunderstorms in the morning, then showers and thunderstorms likely in the afternoon. Windy with highs in the lower 80s. South winds 15 to 20 miles an hour with gusts up to 30 miles an hour, increasing to 20 to 30 miles an hour with gusts up to 45 miles an hour in the afternoon. Chance of rain 70%. Wednesday night, showers with a chance of thunderstorms until midnight, then partly cloudy after midnight. Windy and not as cool with lows in the mid-60s. Southwest winds 20 to 30 miles an hour with gusts up to 40 miles an hour, becoming west 15 to 20 miles an hour with gusts up to 30 miles an hour after midnight. Chance of rain near 100%. Thursday, mostly sunny. Highs in the mid-70s. Thursday night through Friday night, mostly clear. Lows in the upper 50s. Highs in the upper 70s. Saturday, mostly sunny. Highs around 80. Saturday night, partly cloudy until midnight, then becoming mostly cloudy. Lows in the lower 60s. Sunday, partly sunny with a chance of showers in the morning, then mostly cloudy with a chance of showers and thunderstorms in the afternoon. Highs around 80. Chance of rain 50%. Sunday night, showers likely with a chance of thunderstorms until midnight, then showers likely after midnight. Locally heavy rainfall possible until midnight. Lows in the mid-60s. Chance of rain 70%. Monday, partly sunny with a chance of showers. Highs in the lower 80s. Chance of rain 50%. Again, the forecast for Champaign, Urbana and surrounding areas of east central Illinois for the rest of tonight, partly cloudy. Near steady temperature in the upper 50s. Southwest winds 5 to 10 miles an hour with gusts up to 20 miles an hour. At 3 a.m. at the Champaign Airport, skies were partly cloudy. The temperature was 57 degrees, the dew point was 54, and the relative humidity was 89%. The wind was south at 7 miles an hour. The pressure was 29.86 inches and falling. Elsewhere around the area, it was clear, with a temperature of 58 at Peoria, 58 at Bloomington, 56 at Paris, and 56 at Terre Haute. It was partly cloudy, with a temperature of 60 at Decatur, and 59 at Springfield. At Mattoon, it was mostly cloudy, with a temperature of 62. And once again at 3 a.m. at the Champaign Airport, under partly cloudy skies, the temperature was 57. Looking elsewhere around the Midwest at 3 a.m., Chicago was partly cloudy, and 63. Indianapolis was partly cloudy, and 57. St. Louis was clear, and 65. Kansas City was partly cloudy, and 67. Des Moines was cloudy, and 64. Milwaukee was partly cloudy, and 62. The time is currently 3:24 a.m. Central Daylight Time. 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Now for the official National Weather Service forecast for Champaign, Urbana and surrounding areas of east central Illinois. Rest of tonight, partly cloudy. Near steady temperature in the upper 50s. Southwest winds 5 to 10 miles an hour with gusts up to 20 miles an hour. Tuesday, showers likely with a slight chance of thunderstorms in the morning, then a chance of showers and thunderstorms in the afternoon. Highs in the mid-70s. Southwest winds 15 to 20 miles an hour with gusts up to 30 miles an hour. Chance of rain 70%. Tuesday night, mostly clear until midnight, then becoming partly cloudy. Lows in the mid-50s. West winds 10 to 15 miles an hour with gusts up to 25 miles an hour, becoming southwest around 5 miles an hour after midnight. Wednesday, partly sunny. A chance of showers and thunderstorms in the morning, then showers and thunderstorms likely in the afternoon. Windy with highs in the lower 80s. South winds 15 to 20 miles an hour with gusts up to 30 miles an hour, increasing to 20 to 30 miles an hour with gusts up to 45 miles an hour in the afternoon. Chance of rain 70%. Wednesday night, showers with a chance of thunderstorms until midnight, then partly cloudy after midnight. Windy and not as cool with lows in the mid-60s.

southwest winds 20 to 30 miles an hour with gusts up to 40 miles an hour, becoming west 15 to 20 miles an hour with gusts up to 30 miles an hour after midnight. Chance of rain near 100%. Thursday, mostly sunny. Highs in the mid-70s. Thursday night through Friday night, mostly clear. Lows in the upper 50s. Highs in the upper 70s. Saturday, mostly sunny. Highs around 80. Saturday night, partly cloudy until midnight, then becoming mostly cloudy. Lows in the lower 60s. Sunday, partly sunny with a chance of showers in the morning, then mostly cloudy with a chance of showers and thunderstorms in the afternoon. Highs around 80. Chance of rain 50%. Sunday night, showers likely with a chance of thunderstorms until midnight, then showers likely after midnight. Locally heavy rainfall possible until midnight. Lows in the mid-60s. Chance of rain 70%. Monday, partly sunny with a chance of showers. Highs in the lower 80s. Chance of rain 50%. Again, the forecast for Champaign, Urbana and surrounding areas of east central Illinois for the rest of tonight, partly cloudy. Near steady temperature in the upper 50s. Southwest winds 5 to 10 miles an hour with gusts up to 20 miles an hour. Here is a river flood statement. The flood warning continues for the Sangamon River at Monticello until late tomorrow evening. At 8 p.m. Monday, the stage was 13.7 feet. The river is expected to fall below flood stage tomorrow afternoon and continue falling to 7.6 feet Monday, June 22nd. At 3 a.m. at the Champaign Airport, skies were partly cloudy. The temperature was 57 degrees, the dew point was 54, and the relative humidity was 89%. The wind was south at 7 miles an hour. The pressure was 29.86 inches and falling. Elsewhere around the area, it was clear, with a temperature of 58 at Peoria, 58 at Bloomington, 56 at Paris, and 56 at Terre Haute. It was partly cloudy, with a temperature of 60 at Decatur, and 59 at Springfield. At Mattoon, it was mostly cloudy, with a temperature of 62. And once again at 3 a.m. at the Champaign Airport, under partly cloudy skies, the temperature was 57. Looking elsewhere around the Midwest at 3 a.m., Chicago was partly cloudy, and 63. Indianapolis was partly cloudy, and 57. St. Louis was clear, and 65. Kansas City was partly cloudy, and 67. Des Moines was cloudy, and 64. Milwaukee was partly cloudy, and 62. The time is currently 3:29 a.m. Central Daylight Time. 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Now for the official National Weather Service forecast for Champaign, Urbana and surrounding areas of east central Illinois. Rest of tonight, partly cloudy. Near steady temperature in the upper 50s. Southwest winds 5 to 10 miles an hour with gusts up to 20 miles an hour. Tuesday, showers likely with a slight chance of thunderstorms in the morning, then a chance of showers and thunderstorms in the afternoon. Highs in the mid-70s. Southwest winds 15 to 20 miles an hour with gusts up to 30 miles an hour. Chance of rain 70%. Tuesday night, mostly clear until midnight, then becoming partly cloudy. Lows in the mid-50s. West winds 10 to 15 miles an hour with gusts up to 25 miles an hour, becoming southwest around 5 miles an hour after midnight. Wednesday, partly sunny. A chance of showers and thunderstorms in the morning, then showers and thunderstorms likely in the afternoon. Windy with highs in the lower 80s. South winds 15 to 20 miles an hour with gusts up to 30 miles an hour, increasing to 20 to 30 miles an hour with gusts up to 45 miles an hour in the afternoon. Chance of rain 70%. Wednesday night, showers with a chance of thunderstorms until midnight, then partly cloudy after midnight. Windy and not as cool with lows in the mid-60s. Southwest winds 20 to 30 miles an hour with gusts up to 40 miles an hour, becoming west 15 to 20 miles an hour with gusts up to 30 miles an hour after midnight. Chance of rain near 100%. Thursday, mostly sunny. Highs in the mid-70s. Thursday night through Friday night, mostly clear. Lows in the upper 50s.

highs in the upper 70s. Saturday, mostly sunny. Highs around 80. Saturday night, partly cloudy until midnight, then becoming mostly cloudy. Lows in the lower 60s. Sunday, partly sunny with a chance of showers in the morning, then mostly cloudy with a chance of showers and thunderstorms in the afternoon. Highs around 80. Chance of rain 50%. Sunday night, showers likely with a chance of thunderstorms until midnight, then showers likely after midnight. Locally heavy rainfall possible until midnight. Lows in the mid-60s. Chance of rain 70%. Monday, partly sunny with a chance of showers. Highs in the lower 80s. Chance of rain 50%. Again, the forecast for Champaign, Urbana and surrounding areas of east central Illinois for the rest of tonight, partly cloudy. Near steady temperature in the upper 50s. Southwest winds 5 to 10 miles an hour with gusts up to 20 miles an hour. At 3 a.m. at the Champaign Airport, skies were partly cloudy. The temperature was 57 degrees, the dew point was 54, and the relative humidity was 89%. The wind was south at 7 miles an hour. The pressure was 29.86 inches and falling. Elsewhere around the area, it was clear, with a temperature of 58 at Peoria, 58 at Bloomington, 56 at Paris, and 56 at Terre Haute. It was partly cloudy, with a temperature of 60 at Decatur, and 59 at Springfield. At Mattoon, it was mostly cloudy, 58 at Peoria, 58 at Bloomington, 56 at Paris, and 56 at Terre Haute. It was partly cloudy, with a temperature of 60 at Decatur, and 59 at Springfield. At Mattoon, it was mostly cloudy, with a temperature of 62. And once again at 3 a.m. at the Champaign Airport, under partly cloudy skies, the temperature was 57. Looking elsewhere around the Midwest at 3 a.m., Chicago was partly cloudy, and 63. Indianapolis was partly cloudy, and 57. St. Louis was clear, and 65. Kansas City was partly cloudy, and 67. Des Moines was cloudy, and 64. Milwaukee was partly cloudy, and 62. The time is currently 3:33 a.m. Central Daylight Time. 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Now for the official National Weather Service forecast for Champaign, Urbana and surrounding areas of east central Illinois. Rest of tonight, partly cloudy. Near steady temperature in the upper 50s. Southwest winds 5 to 10 miles an hour with gusts up to 20 miles an hour. Tuesday, showers likely with a slight chance of thunderstorms in the morning, then a chance of showers and thunderstorms in the afternoon. Highs in the mid-70s. Southwest winds 15 to 20 miles an hour with gusts up to 30 miles an hour. Chance of rain 70%. Tuesday night, mostly clear until midnight, then becoming partly cloudy. Lows in the mid-50s. West winds 10 to 15 miles an hour with gusts up to 25 miles an hour, becoming southwest around 5 miles an hour after midnight. Wednesday, partly sunny. A chance of showers and thunderstorms in the morning, then showers and thunderstorms likely in the afternoon. Windy with highs in the lower 80s. South winds 15 to 20 miles an hour with gusts up to 30 miles an hour, increasing to 20 to 30 miles an hour with gusts up to 45 miles an hour in the afternoon. Chance of rain 70%. Wednesday night, showers with a chance of thunderstorms until midnight, then partly cloudy after midnight. Windy and not as cool with lows in the mid-60s. Southwest winds 20 to 30 miles an hour with gusts up to 40 miles an hour, becoming west 15 to 20 miles an hour with gusts up to 30 miles an hour after midnight. Chance of rain near 100%. Thursday, mostly sunny. Highs in the mid-70s. Thursday night through Friday night, mostly clear. Lows in the upper 50s. Highs in the upper 70s. Saturday, mostly sunny. Highs around 80. Saturday night, partly cloudy until midnight, then becoming mostly cloudy. Lows in the lower 60s. Sunday, partly sunny with a chance of showers in the morning, then mostly cloudy with a chance of showers and thunderstorms in the afternoon. Highs around 80. Chance of rain 50%. Sunday night, showers likely with a chance

of thunderstorms until midnight, then showers likely after midnight. Locally heavy rainfall possible until midnight. Lows in the mid-60s. Chance of rain 70%. Monday, partly sunny with a chance of showers. Highs in the lower 80s. Chance of rain 50%. Again, the forecast for Champaign, Urbana and surrounding areas of east central Illinois for the rest of tonight, partly cloudy. Near steady temperature in the upper 50s. Southwest winds 5 to 10 miles an hour with gusts up to 20 miles an hour. Here is a river flood statement. The flood warning continues for the Sangamon River at Monticello until late tomorrow evening. At 8 p.m. Monday, the stage was 13.7 feet. The river is expected to fall below flood stage tomorrow afternoon and continue falling to 7.6 feet Monday, June 22nd. At 3 a.m. at the Champaign Airport, skies were partly cloudy. The temperature was 57 degrees, the dew point was 54, and the relative humidity was 89%. The wind was south at 7 miles an hour. The pressure was 29.86 inches and falling. Elsewhere around the area, it was clear, with a temperature of 58 at Peoria, 58 at Bloomington, 56 at Paris, and 56 at Terre Haute. It was partly cloudy, with a temperature of 60 at Decatur, and 59 at Springfield. At Mattoon, it was mostly cloudy, with a temperature of 62. And once again at 3 a.m. at the Champaign Airport, under partly cloudy skies, the temperature was 57. Looking elsewhere around the Midwest at 3 a.m., Chicago was partly cloudy, and 63. Indianapolis was partly cloudy, and 57. St. Louis was clear, and 65. Kansas City was partly cloudy, and 67. Des Moines was cloudy, and 64. Milwaukee was partly cloudy, and 62. The time is currently 3:38 a.m. Central Daylight Time. 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Now for the official National Weather Service forecast for Champaign, Urbana and surrounding areas of east central Illinois. Rest of tonight, partly cloudy. Near steady temperature in the upper 50s. Southwest winds 5 to 10 miles an hour with gusts up to 20 miles an hour. Tuesday, showers likely with a slight chance of thunderstorms in the morning, then a chance of showers and thunderstorms in the afternoon. Highs in the mid-70s. Southwest winds 15 to 20 miles an hour with gusts up to 30 miles an hour. Chance of rain 70%. Tuesday night, mostly clear until midnight, then becoming partly cloudy. Lows in the mid-50s. West winds 10 to 15 miles an hour with gusts up to 25 miles an hour, becoming southwest around 5 miles an hour after midnight. Wednesday, partly sunny. A chance of showers and thunderstorms in the morning, then showers and thunderstorms likely in the afternoon. Windy with highs in the lower 80s. South winds 15 to 20 miles an hour with gusts up to 30 miles an hour, increasing to 20 to 30 miles an hour with gusts up to 45 miles an hour in the afternoon. Chance of rain 70%. Wednesday night, showers with a chance of thunderstorms until midnight, then partly cloudy after midnight. Windy and not as cool with lows in the mid-60s. Southwest winds 20 to 30 miles an hour with gusts up to 40 miles an hour, becoming west 15 to 20 miles an hour with gusts up to 30 miles an hour after midnight. Chance of rain near 100%. Thursday, mostly sunny. Highs in the mid-70s. Thursday night through Friday night, mostly clear. Lows in the upper 50s. Highs in the upper 70s. Saturday, mostly sunny. Highs around 80. Saturday night, partly cloudy until midnight, then becoming mostly cloudy. Lows in the lower 60s. Sunday, partly sunny with a chance of showers in the morning, then mostly cloudy with a chance of showers and thunderstorms in the afternoon. Highs around 80. Chance of rain 50%. Sunday night, showers likely with a chance of thunderstorms until midnight, then showers likely after midnight. Locally heavy rainfall possible until midnight. Lows in the mid-60s. Chance of rain 70%. Monday, partly sunny with a chance of showers. Highs in the lower 80s. Chance of rain 50%. Again, the forecast for Champaign, Urbana and surrounding

areas of east central Illinois for the rest of tonight, partly cloudy. Near steady temperature in the upper 50s. Southwest winds 5 to 10 miles an hour with gusts up to 20 miles an hour. Now for the official National Weather Service forecast for Champaign, Urbana and surrounding areas of east central Illinois. Today, showers likely with a slight chance of thunderstorms this morning, then a chance of showers and thunderstorms this afternoon. Highs in the mid-70s. Southwest winds 15 to 20 miles an hour with gusts up to 30 miles an hour. Chance of rain 70%. Tonight, mostly clear until midnight, then becoming partly cloudy. Lows in the mid-50s. West winds 10 to 15 miles an hour with gusts up to 25 miles an hour, becoming southwest around 5 miles an hour after midnight. Wednesday, partly sunny. A chance of showers and thunderstorms in the morning, then showers and thunderstorms likely in the afternoon. Windy with highs in the lower 80s. South winds 15 to 20 miles an hour with gusts up to 30 miles an hour, increasing to 20 to 30 miles an hour with gusts up to 45 miles an hour in the afternoon. Chance of rain 70%. Wednesday night, showers with a chance of thunderstorms until midnight, then partly cloudy after midnight. Windy and not as cool with lows in the mid-60s. Southwest winds 20 to 30 miles an hour with gusts up to 40 miles an hour, becoming west 15 to 20 miles an hour with gusts up to 30 miles an hour after midnight. Chance of rain near 100%. Thursday, mostly sunny. Highs in the mid-70s. West winds 15 to 20 miles an hour. Thursday night through Friday night, mostly clear. Lows in the upper 50s. Highs in the upper 70s. Saturday, mostly sunny. Highs around 80. Saturday night, partly cloudy until midnight, then becoming mostly cloudy. Lows in the lower 60s. Sunday, partly sunny with a chance of showers in the morning, then mostly cloudy with a chance of showers and thunderstorms in the afternoon. Highs around 80. Chance of rain 50%. Sunday night, showers likely with a chance of thunderstorms until midnight, then showers likely after midnight. Locally heavy rainfall possible until midnight. Lows in the mid-60s. Chance of rain 70%. Monday, partly sunny with a chance of showers. Highs in the lower 80s. Chance of rain 50%. Again, the forecast for Champaign, Urbana and surrounding areas of east central Illinois for today, showers likely and a slight chance of thunderstorms this morning, then a chance of showers and thunderstorms this afternoon. Highs in the mid-70s. Southwest winds 15 to 20 miles an hour with gusts up to 30 miles an hour. Chance of rain 70%. At 3 a.m. at the Champaign Airport, skies were partly cloudy. The temperature was 57 degrees, the dew point was 54, and the relative humidity was 89%. The wind was south at 7 miles an hour. The pressure was 29.86 inches and falling. Elsewhere around the area, it was clear, with a temperature of 58 at Peoria, 58 at Bloomington, 56 at Paris, and 56 at Terre Haute. It was partly cloudy, with a temperature of 60 at Decatur, and 59 at Springfield. At Mattoon, it was mostly cloudy, with a temperature of 62. And once again at 3 a.m. at the Champaign Airport, under partly cloudy skies, the temperature was 57. Looking elsewhere around the Midwest at 3 a.m., Chicago was partly cloudy, and 63. Indianapolis was partly cloudy, and 57. St. Louis was clear, and 65. Kansas City was partly cloudy, and 67. Des Moines was cloudy, and 64. Milwaukee was partly cloudy, and 62. Here is a river flood statement. The flood warning continues for the Sangamon River at Monticello. Until late tomorrow evening. At 8 p.m. Monday, the stage was 13.7 feet. The river is expected to fall below flood stage tomorrow afternoon and continue falling to 7.6 feet Monday, June 22nd. The time is currently 3:45 a.m. Central Daylight Time. 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Now for the official National Weather Service forecast for Champaign, Urbana and surrounding areas of east central Illinois. Today, showers likely with a slight chance of thunderstorms this morning, then a chance of
showers and thunderstorms this afternoon. Highs in the mid-70s. Southwest winds 15 to 20 miles an hour with gusts up to 30 miles an hour. Chance of rain 70%. Tonight, mostly clear until midnight, then becoming partly cloudy. Lows in the mid-50s. West winds 10 to 15 miles an hour with gusts up to 25 miles an hour, becoming southwest around 5 miles an hour after midnight. Wednesday, partly sunny. A chance of showers and thunderstorms in the morning, then showers and thunderstorms likely in the afternoon. Windy with highs in the lower 80s. South winds 15 to 20 miles an hour with gusts up to 30 miles an hour, increasing to 20 to 30 miles an hour with gusts up to 45 miles an hour in the afternoon. Chance of rain 70%. Wednesday night, showers with a chance of thunderstorms until midnight, then partly cloudy after midnight. Windy and not as cool with lows in the mid-60s. Southwest winds 20 to 30 miles an hour with gusts up to 40 miles an hour, becoming west 15 to 20 miles an hour with gusts up to 30 miles an hour after midnight. Chance of rain near 100%. Thursday, mostly sunny. Highs in the mid-70s. West winds 15 to 20 miles an hour. Thursday night through Friday night, mostly clear. Lows in the upper 50s. Highs in the upper 70s. Saturday, mostly sunny. Highs around 80. Saturday night, partly cloudy until midnight, then becoming mostly cloudy. Lows in the lower 60s. Sunday, partly sunny with a chance of showers in the morning, then mostly cloudy with a chance of showers and thunderstorms in the afternoon. Highs around 80. Chance of rain 50%. Sunday night, showers likely with a chance of thunderstorms until midnight, then showers likely after midnight. Locally heavy rainfall possible until midnight. Lows in the mid-60s. Chance of rain 70%. Monday, partly sunny with a chance of showers. Highs in the lower 80s. Chance of rain 50%. Again, the forecast for Champaign, Urbana and surrounding areas of East Central Illinois for today, showers likely and a slight chance of thunderstorms this morning, then a chance of showers and thunderstorms this afternoon. Highs in the mid-70s. Southwest winds 15 to 20 miles an hour with gusts up to 30 miles an hour. Chance of rain 70%. At 3 a.m. at the Champaign Airport, skies were partly cloudy. The temperature was 57 degrees, the dew point was 54, and the relative humidity was 89%. The wind was south at 7 miles an hour. The pressure was 29.86 inches and falling. Elsewhere around the area, it was clear, with a temperature of 58 at Peoria, 58 at Bloomington, 56 at Paris, and 56 at Terre Haute. It was partly cloudy, with a temperature of 60 at Decatur, and 59 at Springfield. At Mattoon, it was mostly cloudy, with a temperature of 62. And once again at 3 a.m. at the Champaign Airport, under partly cloudy skies, the temperature was 57. Looking elsewhere around the Midwest at 3 a.m., Chicago was partly cloudy, and 63. Indianapolis was partly cloudy, and 57. St. Louis was clear, and 65. Kansas City was partly cloudy, and 67. Des Moines was cloudy, and 64. Milwaukee was partly cloudy, and 62. The time is currently 3:50 a.m. Central Daylight Time. 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Now for the official National Weather Service forecast for Champaign, Urbana and surrounding areas of East Central Illinois. Today, showers likely with a slight chance of thunderstorms this morning, then a chance of showers and thunderstorms this afternoon. Highs in the mid-70s. Southwest winds 15 to 20 miles an hour with gusts up to 30 miles an hour. Chance of rain 70%. Tonight, mostly clear until midnight, then becoming partly cloudy. Lows in the mid-50s. West winds 10 to 15 miles an hour with gusts up to 25 miles an hour, becoming southwest around 5 miles an hour after midnight. Wednesday, partly sunny. A chance of showers and thunderstorms in the morning, then showers and thunderstorms likely in the afternoon. Windy with highs in the lower 80s. South winds 15 to 20 miles an hour with gusts up to 30 miles an hour, increasing to 20 to 30 miles.
an hour with gusts up to 45 miles an hour in the afternoon. Chance of rain 70%. Wednesday night, showers with a chance of thunderstorms until midnight, then partly cloudy after midnight. Windy and not as cool with lows in the mid-60s. Southwest winds 20 to 30 miles an hour with gusts up to 40 miles an hour, becoming west 15 to 20 miles an hour with gusts up to 30 miles an hour after midnight. Chance of rain near 100%. Thursday, mostly sunny. Highs in the mid-70s. West winds 15 to 20 miles an hour. Thursday night through Friday night, mostly clear. Lows in the upper 50s. Highs in the upper 70s. Saturday, mostly sunny. Highs around 80. Saturday night, partly cloudy until midnight, then becoming mostly cloudy. Lows in the lower 60s. Sunday, partly sunny with a chance of showers in the morning, then mostly cloudy with a chance of showers and thunderstorms in the afternoon. Highs around 80. Chance of rain 50%. Sunday night, showers likely with a chance of thunderstorms until midnight, then showers likely after midnight. Locally heavy rainfall possible until midnight. Lows in the mid-60s. Chance of rain 70%. Monday, partly sunny with a chance of showers. Highs in the lower 80s. Chance of rain 50%. Again, the forecast for Champaign, Urbana and surrounding areas of East Central Illinois for today, showers likely and a slight chance of thunderstorms this morning, then a chance of showers and thunderstorms this afternoon. Highs in the mid-70s. Southwest winds 15 to 20 miles an hour with gusts up to 30 miles an hour. Chance of rain 70%. At 3 a.m. at the Champaign Airport, skies were partly cloudy. The temperature was 57 degrees, the dew point was 54, and the relative humidity was 89%. The wind was south at 7 miles an hour. The pressure was 29.86 inches and falling. Elsewhere around the area, it was clear, with a temperature of 58 at Peoria, 58 at Bloomington, 56 at Paris, and 56 at Terre Haute. It was partly cloudy, with a temperature of 60 at Decatur, and 59 at Springfield. At Mattoon, it was mostly cloudy, with a temperature of 62. And once again at 3 a.m. at the Champaign Airport, under partly cloudy skies, the temperature was 57. Looking elsewhere around the Midwest at 3 a.m., Chicago was partly cloudy, and 63. Indianapolis was partly cloudy, and 57. St. Louis was clear, and 65. Kansas City was partly cloudy, and 67. Des Moines was cloudy, and 64. Milwaukee was partly cloudy, and 62. The time is currently 3:54 a.m. Central Daylight Time. 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Now for the official National Weather Service forecast for Champaign, Urbana and surrounding areas of East Central Illinois. Today, showers likely with a slight chance of thunderstorms this morning, then a chance of showers and thunderstorms this afternoon. Highs in the mid-70s. Southwest winds 15 to 20 miles an hour with gusts up to 30 miles an hour. Chance of rain 70%. Tonight, mostly clear until midnight, then becoming partly cloudy. Lows in the mid-50s. West winds 10 to 15 miles an hour with gusts up to 25 miles an hour, becoming southwest around 5 miles an hour after midnight. Wednesday, partly sunny. A chance of showers and thunderstorms in the morning, then showers and thunderstorms likely in the afternoon. Windy with highs in the lower 80s. South winds 15 to 20 miles an hour with gusts up to 30 miles an hour, increasing to 20 to 30 miles an hour with gusts up to 45 miles an hour in the afternoon. Chance of rain 70%. Wednesday night, showers with a chance of thunderstorms until midnight, then partly cloudy after midnight. Windy and not as cool with lows in the mid-60s. Southwest winds 20 to 30 miles an hour with gusts up to 40 miles an hour, becoming west 15 to 20 miles an hour with gusts up to 30 miles an hour after midnight. Chance of rain near 100%. Thursday, mostly sunny. Highs in the mid-70s. West winds 15 to 20 miles an hour. Thursday night through Friday night, mostly clear. Lows in the upper 50s. Highs in the upper 70s. Saturday.

mostly sunny. Highs around 80. Saturday night, partly cloudy until midnight, then becoming mostly cloudy. Lows in the lower 60s. Sunday, partly sunny with a chance of showers in the morning, then mostly cloudy with a chance of showers and thunderstorms in the afternoon. Highs around 80. Chance of rain 50%. Sunday night, showers likely with a chance of thunderstorms until midnight, then showers likely after midnight. Locally heavy rainfall possible until midnight. Lows in the mid-60s. Chance of rain 70%. Monday, partly sunny with a chance of showers. Highs in the lower 80s. Chance of rain 50%. Again, the forecast for Champaign, Urbana and surrounding areas of East Central Illinois for today, showers likely and a slight chance of thunderstorms this morning, then a chance of showers and thunderstorms this afternoon. Highs in the mid-70s. Southwest winds 15 to 20 miles an hour with gusts up to 30 miles an hour. Chance of rain 70%. Here is a river flood statement. The flood warning continues for the Sangamon River at Monticello. Until late tomorrow evening. At 8 p.m. Monday, the stage was 13.7 feet. The river is expected to fall below flood stage tomorrow afternoon and continue falling to 7.6 feet Monday, June 22nd. At 3 a.m. at the Champaign Airport, skies were partly cloudy. The temperature was 57 degrees, the dew point was 54, and the relative humidity was 89%. The wind was south at 7 miles an hour. The pressure was 29.86 inches and falling. Elsewhere around the area, it was clear, with a temperature of 58 at Peoria, 58 at Bloomington, 56 at Paris, and 56 at Terre Haute. It was partly cloudy, with a temperature of 60 at Decatur, and 59 at Springfield. At Mattoon, it was mostly cloudy, with a temperature of 62. And once again at 3 a.m. at the Champaign Airport, under partly cloudy skies, the temperature was 57. Looking elsewhere around the Midwest at 3 a.m., Chicago was partly cloudy, and 63. Indianapolis was partly cloudy, and 57. St. Louis was clear, and 65. Kansas City was partly cloudy, and 67. Des Moines was cloudy, and 64. Milwaukee was partly cloudy, and 62. The time is currently 3:59 a.m. Central Daylight Time. 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Now for the official National Weather Service forecast for Champaign, Urbana and surrounding areas of East Central Illinois. Today, showers likely with a slight chance of thunderstorms this morning, then a chance of showers and thunderstorms this afternoon. Highs in the mid-70s. Southwest winds 15 to 20 miles an hour with gusts up to 30 miles an hour. Chance of rain 70%. Tonight, mostly clear until midnight, then becoming partly cloudy. Lows in the mid-50s. West winds 10 to 15 miles an hour with gusts up to 25 miles an hour, becoming southwest around 5 miles an hour after midnight. Wednesday, partly sunny. A chance of showers and thunderstorms in the morning, then showers and thunderstorms likely in the afternoon. Windy with highs in the lower 80s. South winds 15 to 20 miles an hour with gusts up to 30 miles an hour, increasing to 20 to 30 miles an hour with gusts up to 45 miles an hour in the afternoon. Chance of rain 70%. Wednesday night, showers with a chance of thunderstorms until midnight, then partly cloudy after midnight. Windy and not as cool with lows in the mid-60s. Southwest winds 20 to 30 miles an hour with gusts up to 40 miles an hour, becoming west 15 to 20 miles an hour with gusts up to 30 miles an hour after midnight. Chance of rain near 100%. Thursday, mostly sunny. Highs in the mid-70s. West winds 15 to 20 miles an hour. Thursday night through Friday night, mostly clear. Lows in the upper 50s. Highs in the upper 70s. Saturday, mostly sunny. Highs around 80. Saturday night, partly cloudy until midnight, then becoming mostly cloudy. Lows in the lower 60s. Sunday, partly sunny with a chance of showers in the morning, then mostly cloudy with a chance of showers and thunderstorms in the afternoon. Highs around 80. Chance of rain 50%. Sunday night, showers likely with a
chance of thunderstorms until midnight, then showers likely after midnight. Locally heavy rainfall possible until midnight. Lows in the mid-60s. Chance of rain 70%. Monday, partly sunny with a chance of showers. Highs in the lower 80s. Chance of rain 50%. Again, the forecast for Champaign, Urbana and surrounding areas of east central Illinois for today, showers likely and a slight chance of thunderstorms this morning, then a chance of showers and thunderstorms this afternoon. Highs in the mid-70s. Southwest winds 15 to 20 miles an hour with gusts up to 30 miles an hour. Chance of rain 70%. The time is currently 4:02 a.m. Central Daylight Time. 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Now for the official National Weather Service forecast for Champaign, Urbana and surrounding areas of east central Illinois. Today, showers likely with a slight chance of thunderstorms this morning, then a chance of showers and thunderstorms this afternoon. Highs in the mid-70s. Southwest winds 15 to 20 miles an hour with gusts up to 30 miles an hour. Chance of rain 70%. Tonight, mostly clear until midnight, then becoming partly cloudy. Lows in the mid-50s. West winds 10 to 15 miles an hour with gusts up to 25 miles an hour, becoming southwest around 5 miles an hour after midnight. Wednesday, partly sunny. A chance of showers and thunderstorms in the morning, then showers and thunderstorms likely in the afternoon. Windy with highs in the lower 80s. South winds 15 to 20 miles an hour with gusts up to 30 miles an hour, increasing to 20 to 30 miles an hour with gusts up to 45 miles an hour in the afternoon. Chance of rain 70%. Wednesday night, showers with a chance of thunderstorms until midnight, then partly cloudy after midnight. Windy and not as cool with lows in the mid-60s. Southwest winds 20 to 30 miles an hour with gusts up to 40 miles an hour, becoming west 15 to 20 miles an hour with gusts up to 30 miles an hour after midnight. Chance of rain near 100%. Thursday, mostly sunny. Highs in the mid-70s. West winds 15 to 20 miles an hour. Thursday night through Friday night, mostly clear. Lows in the upper 50s. Highs in the upper 70s. Saturday, mostly sunny. Highs around 80. Saturday night, partly cloudy until midnight, then becoming mostly cloudy. Lows in the lower 60s. Sunday, partly sunny with a chance of showers in the morning, then mostly cloudy with a chance of showers and thunderstorms in the afternoon. Highs around 80. Chance of rain 50%. Sunday night, showers likely with a chance of thunderstorms until midnight, then showers likely after midnight. Locally heavy rainfall possible until midnight. Lows in the mid-60s. Chance of rain 70%. Monday, partly sunny with a chance of showers. Highs in the lower 80s. Chance of rain 50%. Again, the forecast for Champaign, Urbana and surrounding areas of east central Illinois for today, showers likely and a slight chance of thunderstorms this morning, then a chance of showers and thunderstorms this afternoon. Highs in the mid-70s. Southwest winds 15 to 20 miles an hour with gusts up to 30 miles an hour. Chance of rain 70%. Here is a river flood statement. The flood warning continues for the Sangamon River at Monticello. Until late tomorrow evening. At 8 p.m. Monday, the stage was 13.7 feet. The river is expected to fall below flood stage tomorrow afternoon and continue falling to 7.6 feet Monday, June 22nd. At 4 a.m. at the Champaign Airport, skies were clear. The temperature was 56 degrees, the dew point was 53, and the relative humidity was 90%. The wind was south at 7 miles an hour. The pressure was 29.85 inches and falling. Elsewhere around the area, it was clear, with a temperature of 57 at Peoria, 57 at Bloomington, 56 at Terre Haute, and 60 at Mattoon. It was partly cloudy, with a temperature of 56 at Paris, 61 at Decatur, and 59 at Springfield. And once again at 4 a.m. at the Champaign Airport, under clear skies, the temperature was 56. 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
megahertz. 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Now for the official National Weather Service forecast for Champaign, Urbana, and surrounding areas of East Central Illinois. Today, showers likely with a slight chance of thunderstorms this morning, then a chance of showers and thunderstorms this afternoon. Highs in the mid-70s. Southwest winds 15 to 20 miles an hour with gusts up to 30 miles an hour. Chance of rain 70%. Tonight, mostly clear until midnight, then becoming partly cloudy. Lows in the mid-50s. West winds 10 to 15 miles an hour with gusts up to 25 miles an hour, becoming southwest around 5 miles an hour after midnight. Wednesday, partly sunny. A chance of showers and thunderstorms in the morning, then showers and thunderstorms likely in the afternoon. Windy with highs in the lower 80s. South winds 15 to 20 miles an hour with gusts up to 30 miles an hour, increasing to 20 to 30 miles an hour with gusts up to 45 miles an hour in the afternoon. Chance of rain 70%. Wednesday night, showers with a chance of thunderstorms until midnight, then partly cloudy after midnight. Windy and not as cool with lows in the mid-60s. Southwest winds 20 to 30 miles an hour with gusts up to 40 miles an hour, becoming west 15 to 20 miles an hour with gusts up to 30 miles an hour after midnight. Chance of rain near 100%. Thursday, mostly sunny. Highs in the mid-70s. West winds 15 to 20 miles an hour. Thursday night through Friday night, mostly clear. Lows in the upper 50s. Highs in the upper 70s. Saturday, mostly sunny. Highs around 80. Saturday night, partly cloudy until midnight, then becoming mostly cloudy. Lows in the lower 60s. Sunday, partly sunny with a chance of showers in the morning, then mostly cloudy with a chance of showers and thunderstorms in the afternoon. Highs around 80. Chance of rain 50%. Sunday night, showers likely with a chance of thunderstorms until midnight, then showers likely after midnight. Locally heavy rainfall possible until midnight. Lows in the mid-60s. Chance of rain 70%. Monday, partly sunny with a chance of showers. Highs in the lower 80s. Chance of rain 50%. Again, the forecast for Champaign, Urbana, and surrounding areas of East Central Illinois for today: showers likely and a slight chance of thunderstorms this morning, then a chance of showers and thunderstorms this afternoon. Highs in the mid-70s. Southwest winds 15 to 20 miles an hour with gusts up to 30 miles an hour. Chance of rain 70%. At 4 a.m. at the Champaign Airport, skies were clear. The temperature was 56 degrees, the dew point was 53, and the relative humidity was 90%. The wind was south at 7 miles an hour. The pressure was 29.85 inches and falling. Elsewhere around the area, it was clear, with a temperature of 57 at Peoria, 57 at Bloomington, 56 at Terre Haute, and 60 at Mattoon. It was partly cloudy, with a temperature of 56 at Paris, 61 at Decatur, and 59 at Springfield. And once again at 4 a.m. at the Champaign Airport, under clear skies, the temperature was 56. Looking elsewhere around the Midwest at 4 a.m., Chicago was partly cloudy, and 62. Indianapolis was partly cloudy, and 57. St. Louis was partly cloudy, and 64. Kansas City was partly cloudy, and 66. Des Moines was mostly cloudy, and 61. Milwaukee was partly cloudy, and 61. The time is currently 4:11 a.m. Central Daylight Time. 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Now for the official National Weather Service forecast for Champaign, Urbana, and surrounding areas of East Central Illinois. Today, showers likely with a slight chance of thunderstorms this morning, then a chance of showers and

Thunderstorms this afternoon. Highs in the mid-70s. Southwest winds 15 to 20 miles an hour with gusts up to 30 miles an hour. Chance of rain 70%. Tonight, mostly clear until midnight, then becoming partly cloudy. Lows in the mid-50s. West winds 10 to 15 miles an hour with gusts up to 25 miles an hour, becoming southwest around 5 miles an hour after midnight. Wednesday, partly sunny. A chance of showers and thunderstorms in the morning, then showers and thunderstorms likely in the afternoon. Windy with highs in the lower 80s. South winds 15 to 20 miles an hour with gusts up to 30 miles an hour, increasing to 20 to 30 miles an hour with gusts up to 45 miles an hour in the afternoon. Chance of rain 70%. Wednesday night, showers with a chance of thunderstorms until midnight, then partly cloudy after midnight. Windy and not as cool with lows in the mid-60s. Southwest winds 20 to 30 miles an hour with gusts up to 40 miles an hour, becoming west 15 to 20 miles an hour with gusts up to 30 miles an hour after midnight. Chance of rain near 100%. Thursday, mostly sunny. Highs in the mid-70s. West winds 15 to 20 miles an hour. Thursday night through Friday night, mostly clear. Lows in the upper 50s. Highs in the upper 70s. Saturday, mostly sunny. Highs around 80. Saturday night, partly cloudy until midnight, then becoming mostly cloudy. Lows in the lower 60s. Sunday, partly sunny with a chance of showers in the morning, then mostly cloudy with a chance of showers and thunderstorms in the afternoon. Highs around 80. Chance of rain 50%. Sunday night, showers likely with a chance of thunderstorms until midnight, then showers likely after midnight. Locally heavy rainfall possible until midnight. Lows in the mid-60s. Chance of rain 70%. Monday, partly sunny with a chance of showers. Highs in the lower 80s. Chance of rain 50%. Again, the forecast for Champaign, Urbana and surrounding areas of East Central Illinois for today, showers likely and a slight chance of thunderstorms this morning, then a chance of showers and thunderstorms this afternoon. Highs in the mid-70s. Southwest winds 15 to 20 miles an hour with gusts up to 30 miles an hour. Chance of rain 70%. At 4 a.m. at the Champaign Airport, skies were partly cloudy. The temperature was 56 degrees, the dew point was 53, and the relative humidity was 90%. The wind was south at 7 miles an hour. The pressure was 29.85 inches and falling. Elsewhere around the area, it was clear, with a temperature of 57 at Peoria, 57 at Bloomington, and 56 at Terre Haute. It was partly cloudy, with a temperature of 56 at Paris, 60 at Mattoon, 61 at Decatur, and 59 at Springfield. And once again at 4 a.m. at the Champaign Airport, under partly cloudy skies, the temperature was 56. Looking elsewhere around the Midwest at 4 a.m., Chicago was partly cloudy, and 62. Indianapolis was partly cloudy, and 57. St. Louis was partly cloudy, and 64. Kansas City was partly cloudy, and 66. Des Moines was mostly cloudy, and 61. Milwaukee was partly cloudy, and 61. Here is a river flood statement. The flood warning continues for the Sangamon River at Monticello until late tomorrow evening. At 8 p.m. Monday, the stage was 13.7 feet. The river is expected to fall below flood stage tomorrow afternoon and continue falling to 7.6 feet Monday, June 22nd. The time is currently 4:15 a.m. Central Daylight Time. 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Now for the official National Weather Service forecast for Champaign, Urbana and surrounding areas of East Central Illinois. Today, showers likely with a slight chance of thunderstorms this morning, then a chance of showers and thunderstorms this afternoon. Highs in the mid-70s. Southwest winds 15 to 20 miles an hour with gusts up to 30 miles an hour. Chance of rain 70%. Tonight, mostly clear until midnight, then becoming partly cloudy. Lows in the mid-50s. West winds 10 to 15 miles an hour with gusts up to 25 miles an hour, becoming southwest around 5 miles an hour after midnight.

then partly cloudy after midnight. Windy and not as cool, with lows in the mid-60s. Southwest winds 20 to 30 miles an hour with gusts up to 40 miles an hour, becoming west 15 to 20 miles an hour with gusts up to 30 miles an hour after midnight. Chance of rain near 100%. Thursday, mostly sunny. Highs in the mid-70s. West winds 15 to 20 miles an hour. Thursday night through Friday night, mostly clear. Lows in the upper 50s. Highs in the upper 70s. Saturday, mostly sunny. Highs around 80. Saturday night, partly cloudy until midnight, then becoming mostly cloudy. Lows in the lower 60s. Sunday, partly sunny with a chance of showers in the morning, then mostly cloudy with a chance of showers and thunderstorms in the afternoon. Highs around 80. Chance of rain 50%. Sunday night, showers likely with a chance of thunderstorms until midnight, then showers likely after midnight. Locally heavy rainfall possible until midnight. Lows in the mid-60s. Chance of rain 70%. Monday, partly sunny with a chance of showers. Highs in the lower 80s. Chance of rain 50%. Again, the forecast for Champaign, Urbana and surrounding areas of east central Illinois for today: showers likely and a slight chance of thunderstorms this morning, then a chance of showers and thunderstorms this afternoon. Highs in the mid-70s. Southwest winds 15 to 20 miles an hour with gusts up to 30 miles an hour. Chance of rain 70%. At 4 a.m. at the Champaign Airport, skies were partly cloudy. The temperature was 56 degrees, the dew point was 53, and the relative humidity was 90%. The wind was south at 7 miles an hour. The pressure was 29.85 inches and falling. Elsewhere around the area, it was clear, with a temperature of 57 at Peoria, 57 at Bloomington, and 56 at Terre Haute. It was partly cloudy, with a temperature of 56 at Paris, 60 at Mattoon, 61 at Decatur, and 59 at Springfield. And once again at 4 a.m. at the Champaign Airport, under partly cloudy skies, the temperature was 56. Looking elsewhere around the Midwest at 4 a.m., Chicago was partly cloudy, and 62. Indianapolis was partly cloudy, and 57. St. Louis was partly cloudy, and 64. Kansas City was partly cloudy, and 66. Des Moines was mostly cloudy, and 61. Milwaukee was partly cloudy, and 61. The time is currently 4:19 a.m. Central Daylight Time. 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Now for the official National Weather Service forecast for Champaign, Urbana and surrounding areas of east central Illinois. Today, showers likely with a slight chance of thunderstorms this morning, then a chance of showers and thunderstorms this afternoon. Highs in the mid-70s. Southwest winds 15 to 20 miles an hour with gusts up to 30 miles an hour. Chance of rain 70%. Tonight, mostly clear until midnight, then becoming partly cloudy. Lows in the mid-50s. West winds 10 to 15 miles an hour with gusts up to 25 miles an hour, becoming southwest around 5 miles an hour after midnight. Wednesday, partly sunny. A chance of showers and thunderstorms in the morning, then showers and thunderstorms likely in the afternoon. Windy with highs in the lower 80s. South winds 15 to 20 miles an hour with gusts up to 30 miles an hour, increasing to 20 to 30 miles an hour with gusts up to 45 miles an hour in the afternoon. Chance of rain 70%. Wednesday night, showers with a chance of thunderstorms until midnight, then partly cloudy after midnight. Windy and not as cool with lows in the mid-60s. Southwest winds 20 to 30 miles an hour with gusts up to 40 miles an hour, becoming west 15 to 20 miles an hour with gusts up to 30 miles an hour after midnight. Chance of rain near 100%. Thursday, mostly sunny. Highs in the mid-70s. West winds 15 to 20 miles an hour. Thursday night through Friday night, mostly clear. Lows in the upper 50s. Highs in the upper 70s. Saturday, mostly sunny. Highs around 80. Saturday night, partly cloudy until midnight, then becoming mostly cloudy. Lows in the lower 60s. Sunday, partly sunny.

with a chance of showers in the morning, then mostly cloudy with a chance of showers and thunderstorms in the afternoon. Highs around 80. Chance of rain 50%. Sunday night, showers likely with a chance of thunderstorms until midnight, then showers likely after midnight. Locally heavy rainfall possible until midnight. Lows in the mid-60s. Chance of rain 70%. Monday, partly sunny with a chance of showers. Highs in the lower 80s. Chance of rain 50%. Again, the forecast for Champaign, Urbana and surrounding areas of East Central Illinois for today, showers likely and a slight chance of thunderstorms this morning, then a chance of showers and thunderstorms this afternoon. Highs in the mid-70s. Southwest winds 15 to 20 miles an hour with gusts up to 30 miles an hour. Chance of rain 70%. At 4 a.m. at the Champaign Airport, skies were partly cloudy. The temperature was 56 degrees, the dew point was 53, and the relative humidity was 90%. The wind was south at 7 miles an hour. The pressure was 29.85 inches and falling. Elsewhere around the area, it was clear, with a temperature of 57 at Peoria, 57 at Bloomington, and 56 at Terre Haute. It was partly cloudy, with a temperature of 56 at Paris, 60 at Mattoon, 61 at Decatur, and 59 at Springfield. And once again at 4 a.m. at the Champaign Airport, under partly cloudy skies, the temperature was 56. Looking elsewhere around the Midwest at 4 a.m., Chicago was partly cloudy, and 62. Indianapolis was partly cloudy, and 57. St. Louis was partly cloudy, and 64. Kansas City was partly cloudy, and 66. Des Moines was mostly cloudy, and 61. Milwaukee was partly cloudy, and 61. The time is currently 4:24 a.m. Central Daylight Time. 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Now for the official National Weather Service forecast for Champaign, Urbana and surrounding areas of East Central Illinois. Today, showers likely with a slight chance of thunderstorms this morning, then a chance of showers and thunderstorms this afternoon. Highs in the mid-70s. Southwest winds 15 to 20 miles an hour with gusts up to 30 miles an hour. Chance of rain 70%. Tonight, mostly clear until midnight, then becoming partly cloudy. Lows in the mid-50s. West winds 10 to 15 miles an hour with gusts up to 25 miles an hour, becoming southwest around 5 miles an hour after midnight. Wednesday, partly sunny. A chance of showers and thunderstorms in the morning, then showers and thunderstorms likely in the afternoon. Windy with highs in the lower 80s. South winds 15 to 20 miles an hour with gusts up to 30 miles an hour, increasing to 20 to 30 miles an hour with gusts up to 45 miles an hour in the afternoon. Chance of rain 70%. Wednesday night, showers with a chance of thunderstorms until midnight, then partly cloudy after midnight. Windy and not as cool with lows in the mid-60s. Southwest winds 20 to 30 miles an hour with gusts up to 40 miles an hour, becoming west 15 to 20 miles an hour with gusts up to 30 miles an hour after midnight. Chance of rain near 100%. Thursday, mostly sunny. Highs in the mid-70s. West winds 15 to 20 miles an hour. Thursday night through Friday night, mostly clear. Lows in the upper 50s. Highs in the upper 70s. Saturday, mostly sunny. Highs around 80. Saturday night, partly cloudy until midnight, then becoming mostly cloudy. Lows in the lower 60s. Sunday, partly sunny with a chance of showers in the morning, then mostly cloudy with a chance of showers and thunderstorms in the afternoon. Highs around 80. Chance of rain 50%. Sunday night, showers likely with a chance of thunderstorms until midnight, then showers likely after midnight. Locally heavy rainfall possible until midnight. Lows in the mid-60s. Chance of rain 70%. Monday, partly sunny with a chance of showers. Highs in the lower 80s. Chance of rain 50%. Again, the forecast for Champaign, Urbana and surrounding areas of East Central Illinois for today, showers likely and a slight chance of thunderstorms this morning, then a chance of showers and thunderstorms this afternoon. Highs in the mid-70s. Southwest wind.
15 to 20 miles an hour with gusts up to 30 miles an hour. Chance of rain 70%. Here is a river flood statement. The flood warning continues for the Sangamon River at Monticello until late tomorrow evening. At 8 p.m. Monday, the stage was 13.7 feet. The river is expected to fall below flood stage tomorrow afternoon and continue falling to 7.6 feet Monday, June 22nd. At 4 a.m. at the Champaign Airport, skies were partly cloudy. The temperature was 56 degrees, the dew point was 53, and the relative humidity was 90%. The wind was south at 7 miles an hour. The pressure was 29.85 inches and falling. Elsewhere around the area, it was clear, with a temperature of 57 at Peoria, 57 at Bloomington, and 56 at Terre Haute. It was partly cloudy, with a temperature of 56 at Paris, 60 at Mattoon, 61 at Decatur, and 59 at Springfield. And once again at 4 a.m. at the Champaign Airport, under partly cloudy skies, the temperature was 56. Looking elsewhere around the Midwest at 4 a.m., Chicago was partly cloudy, and 62. Indianapolis was partly cloudy, and 57. St. Louis was partly cloudy, and 64. Kansas City was partly cloudy, and 66. Des Moines was mostly cloudy, and 61. Milwaukee was partly cloudy, and 61. The time is currently 4:28 a.m. Central Daylight Time. 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Now for the official National Weather Service forecast for Champaign, Urbana, and surrounding areas of East Central Illinois. Today, showers likely with a slight chance of thunderstorms this morning, then a chance of showers and thunderstorms this afternoon. Highs in the mid-70s. Southwest winds 15 to 20 miles an hour with gusts up to 30 miles an hour. Chance of rain 70%. Tonight, mostly clear until midnight, then becoming partly cloudy. Lows in the mid-50s. West winds 10 to 15 miles an hour with gusts up to 25 miles an hour, becoming southwest around 5 miles an hour after midnight. Wednesday, partly sunny. A chance of showers and thunderstorms in the morning, then showers and thunderstorms likely in the afternoon. Windy with highs in the lower 80s. South winds 15 to 20 miles an hour with gusts up to 30 miles an hour, increasing to 20 to 30 miles an hour with gusts up to 45 miles an hour in the afternoon. Chance of rain 70%. Wednesday night, showers with a chance of thunderstorms until midnight, then partly cloudy after midnight. Windy and not as cool with lows in the mid-60s. Southwest winds 20 to 30 miles an hour with gusts up to 40 miles an hour, becoming west 15 to 20 miles an hour with gusts up to 30 miles an hour after midnight. Chance of rain near 100%. Thursday, mostly sunny. Highs in the mid-70s. West winds 15 to 20 miles an hour. Thursday night through Friday night, mostly clear. Lows in the upper 50s. Highs in the upper 70s. Saturday, mostly sunny. Highs around 80. Saturday night, partly cloudy until midnight, then becoming mostly cloudy. Lows in the lower 60s. Sunday, partly sunny with a chance of showers in the morning, then mostly cloudy with a chance of showers and thunderstorms in the afternoon. Highs around 80. Chance of rain 50%. Sunday night, showers likely with a chance of thunderstorms until midnight, then showers likely after midnight. Locally heavy rainfall possible until midnight. Lows in the mid-60s. Chance of rain 70%. Monday, partly sunny with a chance of showers. Highs in the lower 80s. Chance of rain 50%. Again, the forecast for Champaign, Urbana, and surrounding areas of East Central Illinois for today, showers likely and a slight chance of thunderstorms this morning, then a chance of showers and thunderstorms this afternoon. Highs in the mid-70s. Southwest winds 15 to 20 miles an hour with gusts up to 30 miles an hour. Chance of rain 70%. At 4 a.m. at the Champaign Airport, skies were partly cloudy. The temperature was 56 degrees, the dew point was 53, and the relative humidity was 90%. The wind was south at 7 miles an hour. The pressure was 29.85 inches and falling. Elsewhere around the area,

was clear, with a temperature of 57 at Peoria, 57 at Bloomington, and 56 at Terre Haute. It was partly cloudy, with a temperature of 56 at Paris, 60 at Mattoon, 61 at Decatur, and 59 at Springfield. And once again at 4 a.m. at the Champaign Airport, under partly cloudy skies, the temperature was 56. Looking elsewhere around the Midwest at 4 a.m., Chicago was partly cloudy, and 62. Indianapolis was partly cloudy, and 57. St. Louis was partly cloudy, and 64. Kansas City was partly cloudy, and 66. Des Moines was mostly cloudy, and 61. Milwaukee was partly cloudy, and 61. The time is currently 4:32 a.m. Central Daylight Time. 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Milwaukee was partly cloudy, and 61. The time is currently 4:32 a.m. Central Daylight Time. 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Now for the official National Weather Service forecast for Champaign, Urbana, and surrounding areas of East Central Illinois. Today, showers likely with a slight chance of thunderstorms this morning, then a chance of showers and thunderstorms this afternoon. Highs in the mid-70s. Southwest winds 15 to 20 miles an hour with gusts up to 30 miles an hour. Chance of rain 70%. Tonight, mostly clear until midnight, then becoming partly cloudy. Lows in the mid-50s. West winds 10 to 15 miles an hour with gusts up to 25 miles an hour, becoming southwest around 5 miles an hour after midnight. Wednesday, partly sunny. A chance of showers and thunderstorms in the morning, then showers and thunderstorms likely in the afternoon. Windy with highs in the lower 80s. South winds 15 to 20 miles an hour with gusts up to 30 miles an hour, increasing to 20 to 30 miles an hour with gusts up to 45 miles an hour in the afternoon. Chance of rain 70%. Wednesday night, showers with a chance of thunderstorms until midnight, then partly cloudy after midnight. Windy and not as cool with lows in the mid-60s. Southwest winds 20 to 30 miles an hour with gusts up to 40 miles an hour, becoming west 15 to 20 miles an hour with gusts up to 30 miles an hour after midnight. Chance of rain near 100%. Thursday, mostly sunny. Highs in the mid-70s. West winds 15 to 20 miles an hour. Thursday night through Friday night, mostly clear. Lows in the upper 50s. Highs in the upper 70s. Saturday, mostly sunny. Highs around 80. Saturday night, partly cloudy until midnight, then becoming mostly cloudy. Lows in the lower 60s. Sunday, partly sunny with a chance of showers in the morning, then mostly cloudy with a chance of showers and thunderstorms in the afternoon. Highs around 80. Chance of rain 50%. Sunday night, showers likely with a chance of thunderstorms until midnight, then showers likely after midnight. Locally heavy rainfall possible until midnight. Lows in the mid-60s. Chance of rain 70%. Monday, partly sunny with a chance of showers. Highs in the lower 80s. Chance of rain 50%. Again, the forecast for Champaign, Urbana, and surrounding areas of East Central Illinois for today, showers likely and a slight chance of thunderstorms this morning, then a chance of showers and thunderstorms this afternoon. Highs in the mid-70s. Southwest winds 15 to 20 miles an hour with gusts up to 30 miles an hour. Chance of rain 70%. Here is a river flood statement. The flood warning continues for the Sangamon River at Monticello until late tomorrow evening. At 8 p.m. Monday, the stage was 13.7 feet. The river is expected to fall below flood stage tomorrow afternoon and continue falling to 7.6 feet Monday, June 22nd. At 4 a.m. at the Champaign Airport, skies were partly cloudy. The temperature was 56 degrees, the dew point was 53, and the relative humidity was 90%. The wind was south at 7 miles an hour. The pressure was 29.85 inches and falling. Elsewhere around the area, it was clear, with a temperature of 57 at Peoria, 57 at Bloomington, and 56 at Terre Haute. It was partly cloudy, with a temperature of 56 at Paris, 60 at Mattoon,

61 at Decatur, and 59 at Springfield. And once again at 4 a.m. at the Champaign Airport, under partly cloudy skies, the temperature was 56. Looking elsewhere around the Midwest at 4 a.m., Chicago was partly cloudy, and 62. Indianapolis was partly cloudy, and 57. St. Louis was partly cloudy, and 64. Kansas City was partly cloudy, and 66. Des Moines was mostly cloudy, and 61. Milwaukee was partly cloudy, and 61. The time is currently 4:37 a.m. Central Daylight Time. 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Now for the official National Weather Service forecast for Champaign, Urbana, and surrounding areas of East Central Illinois. Today, showers likely with a slight chance of thunderstorms this morning, then a chance of showers and thunderstorms this afternoon. Highs in the mid-70s. Southwest winds 15 to 20 miles an hour with gusts up to 30 miles an hour. Chance of rain 70%. Tonight, mostly clear until midnight, then becoming partly cloudy. Lows in the mid-50s. West winds 10 to 15 miles an hour with gusts up to 25 miles an hour, becoming southwest around 5 miles an hour after midnight. Wednesday, partly sunny. A chance of showers and thunderstorms in the morning, then showers and thunderstorms likely in the afternoon. Windy with highs in the lower 80s. South winds 15 to 20 miles an hour with gusts up to 30 miles an hour, increasing to 20 to 30 miles an hour with gusts up to 45 miles an hour in the afternoon. Chance of rain 70%. Wednesday night, showers with a chance of thunderstorms until midnight, then partly cloudy after midnight. Windy and not as cool with lows in the mid-60s. Southwest winds 20 to 30 miles an hour with gusts up to 40 miles an hour, becoming west 15 to 20 miles an hour with gusts up to 30 miles an hour after midnight. Chance of rain near 100%. Thursday, mostly sunny. Highs in the mid-70s. West winds 15 to 20 miles an hour. Thursday night through Friday night, mostly clear. Lows in the upper 50s. Highs in the upper 70s. Saturday, mostly sunny. Highs around 80. Saturday night, partly cloudy until midnight, then becoming mostly cloudy. Lows in the lower 60s. Sunday, partly sunny with a chance of showers in the morning, then mostly cloudy with a chance of showers and thunderstorms in the afternoon. Highs around 80. Chance of rain 50%. Sunday night, showers likely with a chance of thunderstorms until midnight, then showers likely after midnight. Locally heavy rainfall possible until midnight. Lows in the mid-60s. Chance of rain 70%. Monday, partly sunny with a chance of showers. Highs in the lower 80s. Chance of rain 50%. Again, the forecast for Champaign, Urbana, and surrounding areas of East Central Illinois for today, showers likely and a slight chance of thunderstorms this morning, then a chance of showers and thunderstorms this afternoon. Highs in the mid-70s. Southwest winds 15 to 20 miles an hour with gusts up to 30 miles an hour. Chance of rain 70%. Now for the official National Weather Service forecast for Champaign, Urbana, and surrounding areas of East Central Illinois. Today, showers likely with a slight chance of thunderstorms this morning, then a chance of showers and thunderstorms this afternoon. Highs in the mid-70s. Southwest winds 15 to 20 miles an hour with gusts up to 30 miles an hour. Chance of rain 70%. Tonight, mostly clear until midnight, then becoming partly cloudy. Lows in the mid-50s. West winds 10 to 15 miles an hour with gusts up to 25 miles an hour, becoming southwest around 5 miles an hour after midnight. Wednesday, partly sunny. A chance of showers and thunderstorms in the morning, then showers and thunderstorms likely in the afternoon. Windy with highs in the lower 80s. South winds 15 to 20 miles an hour with gusts up to 30 miles an hour, increasing to 20 to 30 miles an hour with gusts up to 45 miles an hour in the afternoon. Chance of rain 70%. Wednesday night, showers with a chance of thunderstorms until midnight, then partly cloudy after midnight. Windy and not as cool with lows in the mid-60s. Southwest winds 20 to 30 miles an hour with gusts up to 40 miles an hour, becoming west

15 to 20 miles an hour with gusts up to 30 miles an hour after midnight. Chance of rain near 100%. Thursday, mostly sunny. Highs in the mid-70s. West winds 15 to 20 miles an hour. Thursday night through Friday night, mostly clear. Lows in the upper 50s. Highs in the upper 70s. Saturday, mostly sunny. Highs around 80. Saturday night, partly cloudy until midnight, then becoming mostly cloudy. Lows in the lower 60s. Sunday, partly sunny with a chance of showers in the morning, then mostly cloudy with a chance of showers and thunderstorms in the afternoon. Highs around 80. Chance of rain 50%. Sunday night, showers likely with a chance of thunderstorms until midnight, then showers likely after midnight. Locally heavy rainfall possible until midnight. Lows in the mid-60s. Chance of rain 70%. Monday, partly sunny with a chance of showers. Highs in the lower 80s. Chance of rain 50%. Again, the forecast for Champaign, Urbana and surrounding areas of East Central Illinois for today, showers likely and a slight chance of thunderstorms this morning, then a chance of showers and thunderstorms this afternoon. Highs in the mid-70s. Southwest winds 15 to 20 miles an hour with gusts up to 30 miles an hour. Chance of rain 70%. At 4 a.m. at the Champaign Airport, skies were partly cloudy. The temperature was 56 degrees, the dew point was 53, and the relative humidity was 90%. The wind was south at 7 miles an hour. The pressure was 29.85 inches and falling. Elsewhere around the area, it was clear, with a temperature of 57 at Peoria, 57 at Bloomington, and 56 at Terre Haute. It was partly cloudy, with a temperature of 56 at Paris, 60 at Mattoon, 61 at Decatur, and 59 at Springfield. And once again at 4 a.m. at the Champaign Airport, under partly cloudy skies, the temperature was 56. Looking elsewhere around the Midwest at 4 a.m., Chicago was partly cloudy, and 62. Indianapolis was partly cloudy, and 57. St. Louis was partly cloudy, and 64. Kansas City was partly cloudy, and 66. Des Moines was mostly cloudy, and 61. Milwaukee was partly cloudy, and 61. The time is currently 4:44 a.m. Central Daylight Time. 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Now for the official National Weather Service forecast for Champaign, Urbana and surrounding areas of East Central Illinois. Today, showers likely with a slight chance of thunderstorms this morning, then a chance of showers and thunderstorms this afternoon. Highs in the mid-70s. Southwest winds 15 to 20 miles an hour with gusts up to 30 miles an hour. Chance of rain 70%. Tonight, mostly clear until midnight, then becoming partly cloudy. Lows in the mid-50s. West winds 10 to 15 miles an hour with gusts up to 25 miles an hour, becoming southwest around 5 miles an hour after midnight. Wednesday, partly sunny. A chance of showers and thunderstorms in the morning, then showers and thunderstorms likely in the afternoon. Windy with highs in the lower 80s. South winds 15 to 20 miles an hour with gusts up to 30 miles an hour, increasing to 20 to 30 miles an hour with gusts up to 45 miles an hour in the afternoon. Chance of rain 70%. Wednesday night, showers with a chance of thunderstorms until midnight, then partly cloudy after midnight. Windy and not as cool with lows in the mid-60s. Southwest winds 20 to 30 miles an hour with gusts up to 40 miles an hour, becoming west 15 to 20 miles an hour with gusts up to 30 miles an hour after midnight. Chance of rain near 100%. Thursday, mostly sunny. Highs in the mid-70s. West winds 15 to 20 miles an hour. Thursday night through Friday night, mostly clear. Lows in the upper 50s. Highs in the upper 70s. Saturday, mostly sunny. Highs around 80. Saturday night, partly cloudy until midnight, then becoming mostly cloudy. Lows in the lower 60s. Sunday, partly sunny with a chance of showers in the morning, then mostly cloudy with a chance of showers and thunderstorms in the afternoon. Highs around 80. Chance of rain 50%. Sunday night,

Showers likely with a chance of thunderstorms until midnight, then showers likely after midnight. Locally heavy rainfall possible until midnight. Lows in the mid-60s. Chance of rain 70%. Monday, partly sunny with a chance of showers. Highs in the lower 80s. Chance of rain 50%. Again, the forecast for Champaign, Urbana and surrounding areas of east central Illinois for today, showers likely and a slight chance of thunderstorms this morning, then a chance of showers and thunderstorms this afternoon. Highs in the mid-70s. Southwest winds 15 to 20 miles an hour with gusts up to 30 miles an hour. Chance of rain 70%. Here is a river flood statement. The flood warning continues for the Sangamon River at Monticello. Until late tomorrow evening. At 8 p.m. Monday, the stage was 13.7 feet. The river is expected to fall below flood stage tomorrow afternoon and continue falling to 7.6 feet Monday, June 22nd. At 4 a.m. at the Champaign Airport, skies were partly cloudy. The temperature was 56 degrees, the dew point was 53, and the relative humidity was 90%. The wind was south at 7 miles an hour. The pressure was 29.85 inches and falling. Elsewhere around the area, it was clear, with a temperature of 57 at Peoria, 57 at Bloomington, and 56 at Terre Haute. It was partly cloudy, with a temperature of 56 at Paris, 60 at Mattoon, 61 at Decatur, and 59 at Springfield. And once again at 4 a.m. at the Champaign Airport, under partly cloudy skies, the temperature was 56. Looking elsewhere around the Midwest at 4 a.m., Chicago was partly cloudy, and 62. Indianapolis was partly cloudy, and 57. St. Louis was partly cloudy, and 64. Kansas City was partly cloudy, and 66. Des Moines was mostly cloudy, and 61. Milwaukee was partly cloudy, and 61. The time is currently 4:49 a.m. Central Daylight Time. 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Now for the official National Weather Service forecast for Champaign, Urbana and surrounding areas of east central Illinois. Today, showers likely with a slight chance of thunderstorms this morning, then a chance of showers and thunderstorms this afternoon. Highs in the mid-70s. Southwest winds 15 to 20 miles an hour with gusts up to 30 miles an hour. Chance of rain 70%. Tonight, mostly clear until midnight, then becoming partly cloudy. Lows in the mid-50s. West winds 10 to 15 miles an hour with gusts up to 25 miles an hour, becoming southwest around 5 miles an hour after midnight. Wednesday, partly sunny. A chance of showers and thunderstorms in the morning, then showers and thunderstorms likely in the afternoon. Windy with highs in the lower 80s. South winds 15 to 20 miles an hour with gusts up to 30 miles an hour, increasing to 20 to 30 miles an hour with gusts up to 45 miles an hour in the afternoon. Chance of rain 70%. Wednesday night, showers with a chance of thunderstorms until midnight, then partly cloudy after midnight. Windy and not as cool with lows in the mid-60s. Southwest winds 20 to 30 miles an hour with gusts up to 40 miles an hour, becoming west 15 to 20 miles an hour with gusts up to 30 miles an hour after midnight. Chance of rain near 100%. Thursday, mostly sunny. Highs in the mid-70s. West winds 15 to 20 miles an hour. Thursday night through Friday night, mostly clear. Lows in the upper 50s. Highs in the upper 70s. Saturday, mostly sunny. Highs around 80. Saturday night, partly cloudy until midnight, then becoming mostly cloudy. Lows in the lower 60s. Sunday, partly sunny with a chance of showers in the morning, then mostly cloudy with a chance of showers and thunderstorms in the afternoon. Highs around 80. Chance of rain 50%. Sunday night, showers likely with a chance of thunderstorms until midnight, then showers likely after midnight. Locally heavy rainfall possible until midnight. Lows in the mid-60s. Chance of rain 70%. Monday, partly sunny with a chance of showers. Highs in the lower 80s. Chance of rain 50%. Again, the forecast for Champaign, Urbana and surrounding areas of east central Illinois for today.
There's likely and a slight chance of thunderstorms this morning, then a chance of showers and thunderstorms this afternoon. Highs in the mid-70s. Southwest winds 15 to 20 miles an hour with gusts up to 30 miles an hour. Chance of rain 70%. At 4 a.m. at the Champaign Airport, skies were partly cloudy. The temperature was 56 degrees, the dew point was 53, and the relative humidity was 90%. The wind was south at 7 miles an hour. The pressure was 29.85 inches and falling. Elsewhere around the area, it was clear, with a temperature of 57 at Peoria, 57 at Bloomington, and 56 at Terre Haute. It was partly cloudy, with a temperature of 56 at Paris, 60 at Mattoon, 61 at Decatur, and 59 at Springfield. And once again at 4 a.m. at the Champaign Airport, under partly cloudy skies, the temperature was 56. Looking elsewhere around the Midwest at 4 a.m., Chicago was partly cloudy, and 62. Indianapolis was partly cloudy, and 57. St. Louis was partly cloudy, and 64. Kansas City was partly cloudy, and 66. Des Moines was mostly cloudy, and 61. Milwaukee was partly cloudy, and 61. The time is currently 4:53 a.m. Central Daylight Time. 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Now for the official National Weather Service forecast for Champaign, Urbana, and surrounding areas of East Central Illinois. Today, showers likely with a slight chance of thunderstorms this morning, then a chance of showers and thunderstorms this afternoon. Highs in the mid-70s. Southwest winds 15 to 20 miles an hour with gusts up to 30 miles an hour. Chance of rain 70%. Tonight, mostly clear until midnight, then becoming partly cloudy. Lows in the mid-50s. West winds 10 to 15 miles an hour with gusts up to 25 miles an hour, becoming southwest around 5 miles an hour after midnight. Wednesday, partly sunny. A chance of showers and thunderstorms in the morning, then showers and thunderstorms likely in the afternoon. Windy with highs in the lower 80s. South winds 15 to 20 miles an hour with gusts up to 30 miles an hour, increasing to 20 to 30 miles an hour with gusts up to 45 miles an hour in the afternoon. Chance of rain 70%. Wednesday night, showers with a chance of thunderstorms until midnight, then partly cloudy after midnight. Windy and not as cool with lows in the mid-60s. Southwest winds 20 to 30 miles an hour with gusts up to 40 miles an hour, becoming west 15 to 20 miles an hour with gusts up to 30 miles an hour after midnight. Chance of rain near 100%. Thursday, mostly sunny. Highs in the mid-70s. West winds 15 to 20 miles an hour. Thursday night through Friday night, mostly clear. Lows in the upper 50s. Highs in the upper 70s. Saturday, mostly sunny. Highs around 80. Saturday night, partly cloudy until midnight, then becoming mostly cloudy. Lows in the lower 60s. Sunday, partly sunny with a chance of showers in the morning, then mostly cloudy with a chance of showers and thunderstorms in the afternoon. Highs around 80. Chance of rain 50%. Sunday night, showers likely with a chance of thunderstorms until midnight, then showers likely after midnight. Locally heavy rainfall possible until midnight. Lows in the mid-60s. Chance of rain 70%. Monday, partly sunny with a chance of showers. Highs in the lower 80s. Chance of rain 50%. Again, the forecast for Champaign, Urbana, and surrounding areas of East Central Illinois for today, showers likely and a slight chance of thunderstorms this morning, then a chance of showers and thunderstorms this afternoon. Highs in the mid-70s. Southwest winds 15 to 20 miles an hour with gusts up to 30 miles an hour. Chance of rain 70%. At 4 a.m. at the Champaign Airport, skies were partly cloudy. The temperature was 56 degrees, the dew point was 53, and the relative humidity was 90%. The wind was south at 7 miles an hour. The pressure was 29.85 inches and falling. Elsewhere around the area, it was clear, with a temperature of 57 at Peoria, 57 at Bloomington, and 56 at Terre Haute. It was partly cloudy, with a temperature of 56 at Paris, 60 at

Noon, 61 at Decatur, and 59 at Springfield. And once again at 4 a.m. at the Champaign Airport, under partly cloudy skies, the temperature was 56. Looking elsewhere around the Midwest at 4 a.m., Chicago was partly cloudy, and 62. Indianapolis was partly cloudy, and 57. St. Louis was partly cloudy, and 64. Kansas City was partly cloudy, and 66. Des Moines was mostly cloudy, and 61. Milwaukee was partly cloudy, and 61. The time is currently 4:57 a.m. Central Daylight Time. 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Now for the official National Weather Service forecast for Champaign, Urbana, and surrounding areas of East Central Illinois. Today, showers likely with a slight chance of thunderstorms this morning, then a chance of showers and thunderstorms this afternoon. Highs in the mid-70s. Southwest winds 15 to 20 miles an hour with gusts up to 30 miles an hour. Chance of rain 70%. Tonight, mostly clear until midnight, then becoming partly cloudy. Lows in the mid-50s. West winds 10 to 15 miles an hour with gusts up to 25 miles an hour, becoming southwest around 5 miles an hour after midnight. Wednesday, partly sunny. A chance of showers and thunderstorms in the morning, then showers and thunderstorms likely in the afternoon. Windy with highs in the lower 80s. South winds 15 to 20 miles an hour with gusts up to 30 miles an hour, increasing to 20 to 30 miles an hour with gusts up to 45 miles an hour in the afternoon. Chance of rain 70%. Wednesday night, showers with a chance of thunderstorms until midnight, then partly cloudy after midnight. Windy and not as cool with lows in the mid-60s. Southwest winds 20 to 30 miles an hour with gusts up to 40 miles an hour, becoming west 15 to 20 miles an hour with gusts up to 30 miles an hour after midnight. Chance of rain near 100%. Thursday, mostly sunny. Highs in the mid-70s. West winds 15 to 20 miles an hour. Thursday night through Friday night, mostly clear. Lows in the upper 50s. Highs in the upper 70s. Saturday, mostly sunny. Highs around 80. Saturday night, partly cloudy until midnight, then becoming mostly cloudy. Lows in the lower 60s. Sunday, partly sunny with a chance of showers in the morning, then mostly cloudy with a chance of showers and thunderstorms in the afternoon. Highs around 80. Chance of rain 50%. Sunday night, showers likely with a chance of thunderstorms until midnight, then showers likely after midnight. Locally heavy rainfall possible until midnight. Lows in the mid-60s. Chance of rain 70%. Monday, partly sunny with a chance of showers. Highs in the lower 80s. Chance of rain 50%. Again, the forecast for Champaign, Urbana, and surrounding areas of East Central Illinois for today, showers likely and a slight chance of thunderstorms this morning, then a chance of showers and thunderstorms this afternoon. Highs in the mid-70s. Southwest winds 15 to 20 miles an hour with gusts up to 30 miles an hour. Chance of rain 70%. The Champaign, Illinois Airport Climate Summary for yesterday, June 15, 2026. Yesterday's high temperature of 75 degrees occurred at 4:59 p.m. The normal high is 84. Yesterday's low temperature of 54 degrees occurred at 5:08 a.m. The normal low is 62. No precipitation fell yesterday. Yesterday the maximum wind observed was 14 miles an hour from the west. The highest wind gust observed was 21 miles per hour from the northwest, which occurred at 11:12 a.m. Yesterday the average wind speed was 6 miles per hour. Sunrise today is at 5:24 a.m. and sunset is at 8:24 p.m. The Mattoon, Illinois Airport Climate Summary for yesterday, June 15, 2026. Yesterday's high temperature of 75 degrees occurred at 4:03 p.m. The normal high is 83. Yesterday's low temperature of 55 degrees occurred at 5:12 a.m. The normal low is 63. No precipitation fell yesterday. Yesterday the maximum wind observed was 16 miles an hour from the north. The highest wind gust observed was 21 miles per hour from the north, which occurred at 12:12 p.m. Yesterday the average wind speed was 6 miles.
miles per hour. Sunrise today is at 5:25 a.m. and sunset is at 8:22 p.m. The time is currently 5:02 a.m. Central Daylight Time. 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Now for the official National Weather Service forecast for Champaign, Urbana and surrounding areas of East Central Illinois. Today, showers likely with a slight chance of thunderstorms this morning, then a chance of showers and thunderstorms this afternoon. Highs in the mid-70s. Southwest winds 15 to 20 miles an hour with gusts up to 30 miles an hour. Chance of rain 70%. Tonight, mostly clear until midnight, then becoming partly cloudy. Lows in the mid-50s. West winds 10 to 15 miles an hour with gusts up to 25 miles an hour, becoming southwest around 5 miles an hour after midnight. Wednesday, partly sunny. A chance of showers and thunderstorms in the morning, then showers and thunderstorms likely in the afternoon. Windy with highs in the lower 80s. South winds 15 to 20 miles an hour with gusts up to 30 miles an hour, increasing to 20 to 30 miles an hour with gusts up to 45 miles an hour in the afternoon. Chance of rain 70%. Wednesday night, showers with a chance of thunderstorms until midnight, then partly cloudy after midnight. Windy and not as cool with lows in the mid-60s. Southwest winds 20 to 30 miles an hour with gusts up to 40 miles an hour, becoming west 15 to 20 miles an hour with gusts up to 30 miles an hour after midnight. Chance of rain near 100%. Thursday, mostly sunny. Highs in the mid-70s. West winds 15 to 20 miles an hour. Thursday night through Friday night, mostly clear. Lows in the upper 50s. Highs in the upper 70s. Saturday, mostly sunny. Highs around 80. Saturday night, partly cloudy until midnight, then becoming mostly cloudy. Lows in the lower 60s. Sunday, partly sunny with a chance of showers in the morning, then mostly cloudy with a chance of showers and thunderstorms in the afternoon. Highs around 80. Chance of rain 50%. Sunday night, showers likely with a chance of thunderstorms until midnight, then showers likely after midnight. Locally heavy rainfall possible until midnight. Lows in the mid-60s. Chance of rain 70%. Monday, partly sunny with a chance of showers. Highs in the lower 80s. Chance of rain 50%. Again, the forecast for Champaign, Urbana and surrounding areas of East Central Illinois for today, showers likely and a slight chance of thunderstorms this morning, then a chance of showers and thunderstorms this afternoon. Highs in the mid-70s. Southwest winds 15 to 20 miles an hour with gusts up to 30 miles an hour. Chance of rain 70%. At 5 a.m. at the Champaign Airport, skies were partly cloudy. The temperature was 57 degrees, the dew point was 53, and the relative humidity was 86%. The wind was south at 7 miles an hour. The pressure was 29.84 inches and falling. Elsewhere around the area, it was clear, with a temperature of 57 at Peoria, 58 at Bloomington, and 57 at Terre Haute. It was partly cloudy, with a temperature of 56 at Paris, 60 at Mattoon, 60 at Decatur, and 59 at Springfield. And once again at 5 a.m. at the Champaign Airport, under partly cloudy skies, the temperature was 57. 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Programming originates from NOAA's National Weather Service office in Lincoln and transmits from the WCIA television tower near Seymour. 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Now for the official National Weather Service forecast for Champaign, Urbana and surrounding areas of East Central Illinois. Today, showers likely with a slight chance of thunderstorms this morning, then a chance of showers and thunderstorms this afternoon. Highs in the mid-70s. Southwest winds 15 to 20.

miles an hour with gusts up to 30 miles an hour. Chance of rain 70%. Tonight, mostly clear until midnight, then becoming partly cloudy. Lows in the mid-50s. West winds 10 to 15 miles an hour with gusts up to 25 miles an hour, becoming southwest around 5 miles an hour after midnight. Wednesday, partly sunny. A chance of showers and thunderstorms in the morning, then showers and thunderstorms likely in the afternoon. Windy with highs in the lower 80s. South winds 15 to 20 miles an hour with gusts up to 30 miles an hour, increasing to 20 to 30 miles an hour with gusts up to 45 miles an hour in the afternoon. Chance of rain 70%. Wednesday night, showers with a chance of thunderstorms until midnight, then partly cloudy after midnight. Windy and not as cool with lows in the mid-60s. Southwest winds 20 to 30 miles an hour with gusts up to 40 miles an hour, becoming west 15 to 20 miles an hour with gusts up to 30 miles an hour after midnight. Chance of rain near 100%. Thursday, mostly sunny. Highs in the mid-70s. West winds 15 to 20 miles an hour. Thursday night through Friday night, mostly clear. Lows in the upper 50s. Highs in the upper 70s. Saturday, mostly sunny. Highs around 80. Saturday night, partly cloudy until midnight, then becoming mostly cloudy. Lows in the lower 60s. Sunday, partly sunny with a chance of showers in the morning, then mostly cloudy with a chance of showers and thunderstorms in the afternoon. Highs around 80. Chance of rain 50%. Sunday night, showers likely with a chance of thunderstorms until midnight, then showers likely after midnight. Locally heavy rainfall possible until midnight. Lows in the mid-60s. Chance of rain 70%. Monday, partly sunny with a chance of showers. Highs in the lower 80s. Chance of rain 50%. Again, the forecast for Champaign, Urbana and surrounding areas of East Central Illinois for today, showers likely and a slight chance of thunderstorms this morning, then a chance of showers and thunderstorms this afternoon. Highs in the mid-70s. Southwest winds 15 to 20 miles an hour with gusts up to 30 miles an hour. Chance of rain 70%. At 5 a.m. at the Champaign Airport, skies were partly cloudy. The temperature was 57 degrees, the dew point was 53, and the relative humidity was 86%. The wind was south at 7 miles an hour. The pressure was 29.84 inches and falling. Elsewhere around the area, it was clear, with a temperature of 57 at Peoria, 58 at Bloomington, and 57 at Terre Haute. It was partly cloudy, with a temperature of 56 at Paris, 60 at Mattoon, 60 at Decatur, and 59 at Springfield. And once again at 5 a.m. at the Champaign Airport, under partly cloudy skies, the temperature was 57. Looking elsewhere around the Midwest at 5 a.m., Chicago was partly cloudy, and 62. Indianapolis was partly cloudy, and 56. St. Louis was partly cloudy, and 64. Kansas City was mostly cloudy, and 66. Des Moines was mostly cloudy, and 61. Milwaukee was partly cloudy, and 60. The time is currently 5:10 a.m. Central Daylight Time. 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Now for the official National Weather Service forecast for Champaign, Urbana and surrounding areas of East Central Illinois. Today, showers likely with a slight chance of thunderstorms this morning, then a chance of showers and thunderstorms this afternoon. Highs in the mid-70s. Southwest winds 15 to 20 miles an hour with gusts up to 30 miles an hour. Chance of rain 70%. Tonight, mostly clear until midnight, then becoming partly cloudy. Lows in the mid-50s. West winds 10 to 15 miles an hour with gusts up to 25 miles an hour, becoming southwest around 5 miles an hour after midnight. Wednesday, partly sunny. A chance of showers and thunderstorms in the morning, then showers and thunderstorms likely in the afternoon. Windy with highs in the lower 80s. South winds 15 to 20 miles an hour with gusts up to 30 miles an hour, increasing to 20 to 30 miles an hour with gusts up to 45 miles an hour in the afternoon. Chance of rain 70%. Wednesday night, showers with a chance of thunderstorms and
midnight, then partly cloudy after midnight. Windy and not as cool with lows in the mid-60s. Southwest winds 20 to 30 miles an hour with gusts up to 40 miles an hour, becoming west 15 to 20 miles an hour with gusts up to 30 miles an hour after midnight. Chance of rain near 100%. Thursday, mostly sunny. Highs in the mid-70s. West winds 15 to 20 miles an hour. Thursday night through Friday night, mostly clear. Lows in the upper 50s. Highs in the upper 70s. Saturday, mostly sunny. Highs around 80. Saturday night, partly cloudy until midnight, then becoming mostly cloudy. Lows in the lower 60s. Sunday, partly sunny with a chance of showers in the morning, then mostly cloudy with a chance of showers and thunderstorms in the afternoon. Highs around 80. Chance of rain 50%. Sunday night, showers likely with a chance of thunderstorms until midnight, then showers likely after midnight. Locally heavy rainfall possible until midnight. Lows in the mid-60s. Chance of rain 70%. Monday, partly sunny with a chance of showers. Highs in the lower 80s. Chance of rain 50%. Again, the forecast for Champaign, Urbana and surrounding areas of East Central Illinois for today, showers likely and a slight chance of thunderstorms this morning, then a chance of showers and thunderstorms this afternoon. Highs in the mid-70s. Southwest winds 15 to 20 miles an hour with gusts up to 30 miles an hour. Chance of rain 70%. At 5 a.m. at the Champaign Airport, skies were partly cloudy. The temperature was 57 degrees, the dew point was 53, and the relative humidity was 86%. The wind was south at 7 miles an hour. The pressure was 29.84 inches and falling. Elsewhere around the area, it was clear, with a temperature of 57 at Peoria, 58 at Bloomington, and 57 at Terre Haute. It was partly cloudy, with a temperature of 56 at Paris, 60 at Mattoon, 60 at Decatur, and 59 at Springfield. And once again at 5 a.m. at the Champaign Airport, under partly cloudy skies, the temperature was 57. Looking elsewhere around the Midwest at 5 a.m., Chicago was partly cloudy, and 62. Indianapolis was partly cloudy, and 56. St. Louis was partly cloudy, and 64. Kansas City was mostly cloudy, and 66. Des Moines was mostly cloudy, and 61. Milwaukee was partly cloudy, and 60. The Champaign, Illinois Airport Climate Summary for yesterday, June 15, 2026. Yesterday's high temperature of 75 degrees occurred at 4:59 p.m. The normal high is 84. Yesterday's low temperature of 54 degrees occurred at 5:08 a.m. The normal low is 62. No precipitation fell yesterday. Yesterday the maximum wind observed was 14 miles an hour from the west. The highest wind gust observed was 21 miles per hour from the northwest, which occurred at 11:12 a.m. Yesterday the average wind speed was 6 miles per hour. Sunrise today is at 5:24 a.m. and sunset is at 8:24 p.m. The Mattoon, Illinois Airport Climate Summary for yesterday, June 15, 2026. Yesterday's high temperature of 75 degrees occurred at 4:03 p.m. The normal high is 83. Yesterday's low temperature of 55 degrees occurred at 5:12 a.m. The normal low is 63. No precipitation fell yesterday. Yesterday the maximum wind observed was 16 miles an hour from the north. The highest wind gust observed was 21 miles per hour from the north, which occurred at 12:12 p.m. Yesterday the average wind speed was 6 miles per hour. Sunrise today is at 5:25 a.m. and sunset is at 8:22 p.m. The time is currently 5:16 a.m. Central Daylight Time. 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Now for the official National Weather Service forecast for Champaign, Urbana and surrounding areas of East Central Illinois. Today, showers likely with a slight chance of thunderstorms this morning, then a chance of showers and thunderstorms this afternoon. Highs in the mid-70s. Southwest winds 15 to 20 miles an hour with gusts up to 30 miles an hour. Chance of rain 70%. Tonight, mostly clear until midnight, then becoming partly cloudy,

gusts up to 45 miles an hour in the afternoon. Chance of rain 70%. Wednesday night, showers with a chance of thunderstorms until midnight, then partly cloudy after midnight. Windy and not as cool with lows in the mid-60s. Southwest winds 20 to 30 miles an hour with gusts up to 40 miles an hour, becoming west 15 to 20 miles an hour with gusts up to 30 miles an hour after midnight. Chance of rain near 100%. Thursday, mostly sunny. Highs in the mid-70s. West winds 15 to 20 miles an hour. Thursday night through Friday night, mostly clear. Lows in the upper 50s. Highs in the upper 70s. Saturday, mostly sunny. Highs around 80. Saturday night, partly cloudy until midnight, then becoming mostly cloudy. Lows in the lower 60s. Sunday, partly sunny with a chance of showers in the morning, then mostly cloudy with a chance of showers and thunderstorms in the afternoon. Highs around 80. Chance of rain 50%. Sunday night, showers likely with a chance of thunderstorms until midnight, then showers likely after midnight. Locally heavy rainfall possible until midnight. Lows in the mid-60s. Chance of rain 70%. Monday, partly sunny with a chance of showers. Highs in the lower 80s. Chance of rain 50%. Again, the forecast for Champaign, Urbana and surrounding areas of east central Illinois for today, showers likely and a slight chance of thunderstorms this morning, then a chance of showers and thunderstorms this afternoon. Highs in the mid-70s. Southwest winds 15 to 20 miles an hour with gusts up to 30 miles an hour. Chance of rain 70%. At 5 a.m. at the Champaign Airport, skies were partly cloudy. The temperature was 57 degrees, the dew point was 53, and the relative humidity was 86%. The wind was south at 7 miles an hour. The pressure was 29.84 inches and falling. Elsewhere around the area, it was clear, with a temperature of 57 at Peoria, 58 at Bloomington, and 57 at Terre Haute. It was partly cloudy, with a temperature of 56 at Paris, 60 at Mattoon, 60 at Decatur, and 59 at Springfield. And once again at 5 a.m. at the Champaign Airport, under partly cloudy skies, the temperature was 57. Looking elsewhere around the Midwest at 5 a.m., Chicago was partly cloudy, and 62. Indianapolis was partly cloudy, and 56. St. Louis was partly cloudy, and 64. Kansas City was mostly cloudy, and 66. Des Moines was mostly cloudy, and 61. Milwaukee was partly cloudy, and 60. The time is currently 5:20 a.m. Central Daylight Time. 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Now for the official National Weather Service forecast for Champaign, Urbana and surrounding areas of east central Illinois. Today, showers likely with a slight chance of thunderstorms this morning, then a chance of showers and thunderstorms this afternoon. Highs in the mid-70s. Southwest winds 15 to 20 miles an hour with gusts up to 30 miles an hour. Chance of rain 70%. Tonight, mostly clear until midnight, then becoming partly cloudy. Lows in the mid-50s. West winds 10 to 15 miles an hour with gusts up to 25 miles an hour, becoming southwest around 5 miles an hour after midnight. Wednesday, partly sunny. A chance of showers and thunderstorms in the morning, then showers and thunderstorms likely in the afternoon. Windy with highs in the lower 80s. South winds 15 to 20 miles an hour with gusts up to 30 miles an hour, increasing to 20 to 30 miles an hour with gusts up to 45 miles an hour in the afternoon. Chance of rain 70%. Wednesday night, showers with a chance of thunderstorms until midnight, then partly cloudy after midnight. Windy and not as cool with lows in the mid-60s. Southwest winds 20 to 30 miles an hour with gusts up to 40 miles an hour, becoming west 15 to 20 miles an hour with gusts up to 30 miles an hour after midnight. Chance of rain near 100%. Thursday, mostly sunny. Highs in the mid-70s. West winds 15 to 20 miles an hour. Thursday night through Friday night, mostly clear. Lows in the upper 50s. Highs in the upper 70s. Saturday, mostly sunny. Highs around 80.

Saturday night, partly cloudy until midnight, then becoming mostly cloudy. Lows in the lower 60s. Sunday, partly sunny with a chance of showers in the morning, then mostly cloudy with a chance of showers and thunderstorms in the afternoon. Highs around 80. Chance of rain 50%. Sunday night, showers likely with a chance of thunderstorms until midnight, then showers likely after midnight. Locally heavy rainfall possible until midnight. Lows in the mid-60s. Chance of rain 70%. Monday, partly sunny with a chance of showers. Highs in the lower 80s. Chance of rain 50%. Again, the forecast for Champaign, Urbana and surrounding areas of east central Illinois for today, showers likely and a slight chance of thunderstorms this morning, then a chance of showers and thunderstorms this afternoon. Highs in the mid-70s. Southwest winds 15 to 20 miles an hour with gusts up to 30 miles an hour. Chance of rain 70%. At 5 a.m. at the Champaign Airport, skies were partly cloudy. The temperature was 57 degrees, the dew point was 53, and the relative humidity was 86%. The wind was south at 7 miles an hour. The pressure was 29.84 inches and falling. Elsewhere around the area, it was clear, with a temperature of 57 at Peoria, 58 at Bloomington, and 57 at Terre Haute. It was partly cloudy, with a temperature of 56 at Paris, 60 at Mattoon, 60 at Decatur, and 59 at Springfield. And once again at 5 a.m. at the Champaign Airport, under partly cloudy skies, the temperature was 57. Looking elsewhere around the Midwest at 5 a.m., Chicago was partly cloudy, and 62. Indianapolis was partly cloudy, and 56. St. Louis was partly cloudy, and 64. Kansas City was mostly cloudy, and 66. Des Moines was mostly cloudy, and 61. Milwaukee was partly cloudy, and 60. The time is currently 5:25 a.m. Central Daylight Time. 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Now for the official National Weather Service forecast for Champaign, Urbana and surrounding areas of east central Illinois. Today, showers likely with a slight chance of thunderstorms this morning, then a chance of showers and thunderstorms this afternoon. Highs in the mid-70s. Southwest winds 15 to 20 miles an hour with gusts up to 30 miles an hour. Chance of rain 70%. Tonight, mostly clear until midnight, then becoming partly cloudy. Lows in the mid-50s. West winds 10 to 15 miles an hour with gusts up to 25 miles an hour, becoming southwest around 5 miles an hour after midnight. Wednesday, partly sunny. A chance of showers and thunderstorms in the morning, then showers and thunderstorms likely in the afternoon. Windy with highs in the lower 80s. South winds 15 to 20 miles an hour with gusts up to 30 miles an hour, increasing to 20 to 30 miles an hour with gusts up to 45 miles an hour in the afternoon. Chance of rain 70%. Wednesday night, showers with a chance of thunderstorms until midnight, then partly cloudy after midnight. Windy and not as cool with lows in the mid-60s. Southwest winds 20 to 30 miles an hour with gusts up to 40 miles an hour, becoming west 15 to 20 miles an hour with gusts up to 30 miles an hour after midnight. Chance of rain near 100%. Thursday, mostly sunny. Highs in the mid-70s. West winds 15 to 20 miles an hour. Thursday night through Friday night, mostly clear. Lows in the upper 50s. Highs in the upper 70s. Saturday, mostly sunny. Highs around 80. Saturday night, partly cloudy until midnight, then becoming mostly cloudy. Lows in the lower 60s. Sunday, partly sunny with a chance of showers in the morning, then mostly cloudy with a chance of showers and thunderstorms in the afternoon. Highs around 80. Chance of rain 50%. Sunday night, showers likely with a chance of thunderstorms until midnight, then showers likely after midnight. Locally heavy rainfall possible until midnight. Lows in the mid-60s. Chance of rain 70%. Monday, partly sunny with a chance of showers. Highs in the lower 80s. Chance of rain 50%. Again, the forecast for Champaign, Urbana and surrounding areas of east central Illinois for today, showers likely and
slight chance of thunderstorms this morning, then a chance of showers and thunderstorms this afternoon. Highs in the mid-70s. Southwest winds 15 to 20 miles an hour with gusts up to 30 miles an hour. Chance of rain 70%. At 5 a.m. at the Champaign Airport, skies were partly cloudy. The temperature was 57 degrees, the dew point was 53, and the relative humidity was 86%. The wind was south at 7 miles an hour. The pressure was 29.84 inches and falling. Elsewhere around the area, it was clear, with a temperature of 57 at Peoria, 58 at Bloomington, and 57 at Terre Haute. It was partly cloudy, with a temperature of 56 at Paris, 60 at Mattoon, 60 at Decatur, and 59 at Springfield. And once again at 5 a.m. at the Champaign Airport, under partly cloudy skies, the temperature was 57. Looking elsewhere around the Midwest at 5 a.m., Chicago was partly cloudy, and 62. Indianapolis was partly cloudy, and 56. St. Louis was partly cloudy, and 64. Kansas City was mostly cloudy, and 66. Des Moines was mostly cloudy, and 61. Milwaukee was partly cloudy, and 60. And now a discussion of hazardous weather conditions for the following counties in Illinois: Champaign, Coles, DeWitt, Douglas, Edgar, Moultrie, Piatt, and Vermilion. This hazardous weather outlook is for Central Illinois, East Central Illinois, Southeast Illinois, and West Central Illinois. For today and tonight, scattered thunderstorms will move through the area this morning and this afternoon. There is a marginal risk that some of the storms this afternoon in East Central Illinois could become severe, with hail, wind gusts up to 60 miles per hour, and an isolated tornado all possible. For Wednesday through Monday, severe thunderstorms will move through the area Wednesday into Wednesday night. There is a moderate risk that these storms will be severe. The main threat is strong tornadoes, with EF2 to EF3 strength. Damaging winds of 60 to 75 miles per hour, with some gusts over 75 miles an hour. And large hail over 2 inches. Flash flooding is also possible due to storms producing up to 2 inches of rainfall in a short amount of time. River flooding is ongoing for portions of central Illinois. Please refer to the latest flood statement for details. Spotter information statement. Spotter activation might be needed this afternoon across east central Illinois. Storms will be moving to the east at 35 to 40 miles per hour. Spotter activation will be likely Wednesday and Wednesday night across the entire area. These storms will be moving east to southeast at 50 to 60 miles per hour. The Champaign, Illinois Airport Climate Summary for yesterday, June 15, 2026. Yesterday's high temperature of 75 degrees occurred at 4:59 p.m. The normal high is 84. Yesterday's low temperature of 54 degrees occurred at 5:08 a.m. The normal low is 62. No precipitation fell yesterday. Yesterday the maximum wind observed was 14 miles an hour from the west. The highest wind gust observed was 21 miles per hour from the northwest, which occurred at 11:12 a.m. Yesterday the average wind speed was 6 miles per hour. Sunrise today is at 5:24 a.m. and sunset is at 8:24 p.m. The Mattoon, Illinois Airport Climate Summary for yesterday, June 15, 2026. Yesterday's high temperature of 75 degrees occurred at 4:03 p.m. The normal high is 83. Yesterday's low temperature of 55 degrees occurred at 5:12 a.m. The normal low is 63. No precipitation fell yesterday. Yesterday the maximum wind observed was 16 miles an hour from the north. The highest wind gust observed was 21 miles per hour from the north, which occurred at 12:12 p.m. Yesterday the average wind speed was 6 miles per hour. Sunrise today is at 5:25 a.m. and sunset is at 8:22 p.m. The time is currently 5:32 a.m. Central Daylight Time. 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Now for the official National Weather Service forecast for Champaign, Urbana, and surrounding areas of East Central Illinois. Today, showers likely with a slight chance of thunderstorms this morning, then a chance of showers and thunderstorms this afternoon. Highs in the mid-70s. Southwest winds 15 to 20 miles an hour with gusts up to 30 miles an hour. Chance of

0: 70%.
1: Tonight, mostly clear until midnight, then becoming partly cloudy. Lows in the mid-50s. West winds 10 to 15 miles an hour with gusts up to 25 miles an hour, becoming southwest around 5 miles an hour after midnight. Chance of rain 70%. Tonight, mostly clear until midnight, then becoming partly cloudy. Lows in the mid-50s. West winds 10 to 15 miles an hour with gusts up to 25 miles an hour, becoming southwest around 5 miles an hour after midnight. Wednesday, partly sunny. A chance of showers and thunderstorms in the morning, then showers and thunderstorms likely in the afternoon. Windy with highs in the lower 80s. South winds 15 to 20 miles an hour with gusts up to 30 miles an hour, increasing to 20 to 30 miles an hour with gusts up to 45 miles an hour in the afternoon. Chance of rain 70%. Wednesday night, showers with a chance of thunderstorms until midnight, then partly cloudy after midnight. Windy and not as cool with lows in the mid-60s. Southwest winds 20 to 30 miles an hour with gusts up to 40 miles an hour, becoming west 15 to 20 miles an hour with gusts up to 30 miles an hour after midnight. Chance of rain near 100%. Thursday, mostly sunny. Highs in the mid-70s. West winds 15 to 20 miles an hour. Thursday night through Friday night, mostly clear. Lows in the upper 50s. Highs in the upper 70s. Saturday, mostly sunny. Highs around 80. Saturday night, partly cloudy until midnight, then becoming mostly cloudy. Lows in the lower 60s. Sunday, partly sunny with a chance of showers in the morning, then mostly cloudy with a chance of showers and thunderstorms in the afternoon. Highs around 80. Chance of rain 50%. Sunday night, showers likely with a chance of thunderstorms until midnight, then showers likely after midnight. Locally heavy rainfall possible until midnight. Lows in the mid-60s. Chance of rain 70%. Monday, partly sunny with a chance of showers. Highs in the lower 80s. Chance of rain 50%. Again, the forecast for Champaign, Urbana and surrounding areas of East Central Illinois for today, showers likely and a slight chance of thunderstorms this morning, then a chance of showers and thunderstorms this afternoon. Highs in the mid-70s. Southwest winds 15 to 20 miles an hour with gusts up to 30 miles an hour. Chance of rain 70%. At 5 a.m. at the Champaign Airport, skies were partly cloudy. The temperature was 57 degrees, the dew point was 53, and the relative humidity was 86%. The wind was south at 7 miles an hour. The pressure was 29.84 inches and falling. Elsewhere around the area, it was clear, with a temperature of 57 at Peoria, 58 at Bloomington, and 57 at Terre Haute. It was partly cloudy, with a temperature of 56 at Paris, 60 at Mattoon, 60 at Decatur, and 59 at Springfield. And once again at 5 a.m. at the Champaign Airport, under partly cloudy skies, the temperature was 57. Looking elsewhere around the Midwest at 5 a.m., Chicago was partly cloudy, and 62. Indianapolis was partly cloudy, and 56. St. Louis was partly cloudy, and 64. Kansas City was mostly cloudy, and 66. Des Moines was mostly cloudy, and 61. Milwaukee was partly cloudy, and 60. And now a discussion of hazardous weather conditions for the following counties in Illinois: Champaign, Coles, DeWitt, Douglas, Edgar, Moultrie, Piatt, and Vermilion. This hazardous weather outlook is for Central Illinois, East Central Illinois, Southeast Illinois, and West Central Illinois. For today and tonight, scattered thunderstorms will move through the area this morning and this afternoon. There is a marginal risk that some of the storms this afternoon in East Central Illinois could become severe, with hail, wind gusts up to 60 miles per hour, and an isolated tornado all possible. For Wednesday through Monday, severe thunderstorms will move through the area Wednesday into Wednesday night. There is a moderate risk that these storms will be severe. The main threat is strong tornadoes, with EF2 to EF3 strength. Damaging winds of 60 to 75 miles per hour, with some gusts over 75 miles an hour. And large hail over 2 inches. Flash flooding is also possible due to storms producing up to 2 inches of rainfall in a short amount of time.

Flooding is ongoing for portions of central Illinois. Please refer to the latest flood statement for details. Spotter information statement. Spotter activation might be needed this afternoon across east central Illinois. Storms will be moving to the east at 35 to 40 miles per hour. Spotter activation will be likely Wednesday and Wednesday night across the entire area. These storms will be moving east to southeast at 50 to 60 miles per hour. The time is currently 5:38 a.m. Central Daylight Time. 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Now for the official National Weather Service forecast for Champaign, Urbana, and surrounding areas of east central Illinois. Today, showers likely with a slight chance of thunderstorms this morning, then a chance of showers and thunderstorms this afternoon. Highs in the mid-70s. Southwest winds 15 to 20 miles an hour with gusts up to 30 miles an hour. Chance of rain 70%. Tonight, mostly clear until midnight, then becoming partly cloudy. Lows in the mid-50s. West winds 10 to 15 miles an hour with gusts up to 25 miles an hour, becoming southwest around 5 miles an hour after midnight. Wednesday, partly sunny. A chance of showers and thunderstorms in the morning, then showers and thunderstorms likely in the afternoon. Windy with highs in the lower 80s. South winds 15 to 20 miles an hour with gusts up to 30 miles an hour, increasing to 20 to 30 miles an hour with gusts up to 45 miles an hour in the afternoon. Chance of rain 70%. Wednesday night, showers with a chance of thunderstorms until midnight, then partly cloudy after midnight. Windy and not as cool with lows in the mid-60s. Southwest winds 20 to 30 miles an hour with gusts up to 40 miles an hour, becoming west 15 to 20 miles an hour with gusts up to 30 miles an hour after midnight. Chance of rain near 100%. Thursday, mostly sunny. Highs in the mid-70s. West winds 15 to 20 miles an hour. Thursday night through Friday night, mostly clear. Lows in the upper 50s. Highs in the upper 70s. Saturday, mostly sunny. Highs around 80. Saturday night, partly cloudy until midnight, then becoming mostly cloudy. Lows in the lower 60s. Sunday, partly sunny with a chance of showers in the morning, then mostly cloudy with a chance of showers and thunderstorms in the afternoon. Highs around 80. Chance of rain 50%. Sunday night, showers likely with a chance of thunderstorms until midnight, then showers likely after midnight. Locally heavy rainfall possible until midnight. Lows in the mid-60s. Chance of rain 70%. Monday, partly sunny with a chance of showers. Highs in the lower 80s. Chance of rain 50%. Again, the forecast for Champaign, Urbana, and surrounding areas of east central Illinois for today, showers likely and a slight chance of thunderstorms this morning, then a chance of showers and thunderstorms this afternoon. Highs in the mid-70s. Southwest winds 15 to 20 miles an hour with gusts up to 30 miles an hour. Chance of rain 70%. At 5 a.m. at the Champaign Airport, skies were partly cloudy. The temperature was 57 degrees, the dew point was 53, and the relative humidity was 86%. The wind was south at 7 miles an hour. The pressure was 29.84 inches and falling. Elsewhere around the area, it was clear, with a temperature of 57 at Peoria, 58 at Bloomington, and 57 at Terre Haute. It was partly cloudy, with a temperature of 56 at Paris, 60 at Mattoon, 60 at Decatur, and 59 at Springfield. And once again at 5 a.m. at the Champaign Airport, under partly cloudy skies, the temperature was 57. Looking elsewhere around the Midwest at 5 a.m., Chicago was partly cloudy, and 62. Indianapolis was partly cloudy, and 56. St. Louis was partly cloudy, and 64. Kansas City was mostly cloudy, and 66. Des Moines was mostly cloudy, and 61. Milwaukee was partly cloudy, and 60. And now a discussion of hazardous weather conditions for the following counties in Illinois: Champaign, Coles, DeWitt, Douglas, Edgar, Moultrie, Piatt, and Vermilion. This hazardous weather outlook is for central Illinois, east central Illinois, southeast Illinois, and west central Illinois. For today and tonight,

Scattered thunderstorms will move through the area this morning and this afternoon. There is a marginal risk that some of the storms this afternoon in east-central Illinois could become severe, with hail, wind gusts up to 60 miles per hour, and an isolated tornado all possible. For Wednesday through Monday, severe thunderstorms will move through the area Wednesday into Wednesday night. There is a moderate risk that these storms will be severe. The main threat is strong tornadoes, with EF2 to EF3 strength, damaging winds of 60 to 75 miles per hour, with some gusts over 75 miles an hour, and large hail over 2 inches. Flash flooding is also possible due to storms producing up to 2 inches of rainfall in a short amount of time. River flooding is ongoing for portions of central Illinois. Please refer to the latest flood statement for details. Spotter information statement. Spotter activation might be needed this afternoon across east central Illinois. Storms will be moving to the east at 35 to 40 miles per hour. Spotter activation will be likely Wednesday and Wednesday night across the entire area. These storms will be moving east to southeast at 50 to 60 miles per hour. The time is currently 5:43 a.m. Central Daylight Time. 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Now for the official National Weather Service forecast for Champaign, Urbana, and surrounding areas of east-central Illinois. Today, showers likely with a slight chance of thunderstorms this morning, then a chance of showers and thunderstorms this afternoon. Highs in the mid-70s. Southwest winds 15 to 20 miles an hour with gusts up to 30 miles an hour. Chance of rain 70%. Tonight, mostly clear until midnight, then becoming partly cloudy. Lows in the mid-50s. West winds 10 to 15 miles an hour with gusts up to 25 miles an hour, becoming southwest around 5 miles an hour after midnight. Wednesday, partly sunny. A chance of showers and thunderstorms in the morning, then showers and thunderstorms likely in the afternoon. Windy with highs in the lower 80s. South winds 15 to 20 miles an hour with gusts up to 30 miles an hour, increasing to 20 to 30 miles an hour with gusts up to 45 miles an hour in the afternoon. Chance of rain 70%. Wednesday night, showers with a chance of thunderstorms until midnight, then partly cloudy after midnight. Windy and not as cool with lows in the mid-60s. Southwest winds 20 to 30 miles an hour with gusts up to 40 miles an hour, becoming west 15 to 20 miles an hour with gusts up to 30 miles an hour after midnight. Chance of rain near 100%. Thursday, mostly sunny. Highs in the mid-70s. West winds 15 to 20 miles an hour. Thursday night through Friday night, mostly clear. Lows in the upper 50s. Highs in the upper 70s. Saturday, mostly sunny. Highs around 80. Saturday night, partly cloudy until midnight, then becoming mostly cloudy. Lows in the lower 60s. Sunday, partly sunny with a chance of showers in the morning, then mostly cloudy with a chance of showers and thunderstorms in the afternoon. Highs around 80. Chance of rain 50%. Sunday night, showers likely with a chance of thunderstorms until midnight, then showers likely after midnight. Locally heavy rainfall possible until midnight. Lows in the mid-60s. Chance of rain 70%. Monday, partly sunny with a chance of showers. Highs in the lower 80s. Chance of rain 50%. Again, the forecast for Champaign, Urbana, and surrounding areas of east-central Illinois for today, showers likely and a slight chance of thunderstorms this morning, then a chance of showers and thunderstorms this afternoon. Highs in the mid-70s. Southwest winds 15 to 20 miles an hour with gusts up to 30 miles an hour. Chance of rain 70%. The Champaign, Illinois Airport Climate Summary for yesterday, June 15, 2026. Yesterday's high temperature of 75 degrees occurred at 4:59 p.m. The normal high is 84. Yesterday's low temperature of 54 degrees occurred at 5:08 a.m. The normal low is 62. No precipitation fell yesterday. Yesterday the maximum wind observed was 14 miles an hour from the west. The highest wind gust observed was 21 miles per hour from the northwest, which occurred at 11:12 a.m. Yesterday the average wind speed was 6 miles per hour. Sunrise today is at 5:24 a.m. and sunset is

8:24 p.m. The Mattoon Illinois Airport climate summary for yesterday, June 15, 2026. Yesterday's high temperature of 75 degrees occurred at 4:03 p.m. The normal high is 83. Yesterday's low temperature of 55 degrees occurred at 5:12 a.m. The normal low is 63. No precipitation fell yesterday. Yesterday the maximum wind observed was 16 miles an hour from the north. The highest wind gust observed was 21 miles per hour from the north, which occurred at 12:12 p.m. Yesterday the average wind speed was 6 miles per hour. Sunrise today is at 5:25 a.m. and sunset is at 8:22 p.m. At 5 a.m. at the Champaign Airport, skies were partly cloudy. The temperature was 57 degrees, the dew point was 53, and the relative humidity was 86%. The wind was south at 7 miles an hour. The pressure was 29.84 inches and falling. Elsewhere around the area, it was clear, with a temperature of 57 at Peoria, 58 at Bloomington, and 57 at Terre Haute. It was partly cloudy, with a temperature of 56 at Paris, 60 at Mattoon, 60 at Decatur, and 59 at Springfield. And once again at 5 a.m. at the Champaign Airport, under partly cloudy skies, the temperature was 57. Looking elsewhere around the Midwest at 5 a.m., Chicago was partly cloudy, and 62. Indianapolis was partly cloudy, and 56. St. Louis was partly cloudy, and 64. Kansas City was mostly cloudy, and 66. Des Moines was mostly cloudy, and 61. Milwaukee was partly cloudy, and 60. And now a discussion of hazardous weather conditions for the following counties in Illinois: Champaign, Coles, DeWitt, Douglas, Edgar, Moultrie, Piatt, and Vermilion. This hazardous weather outlook is for Central Illinois, East Central Illinois, Southeast Illinois, and West Central Illinois. For today and tonight, scattered thunderstorms will move through the area this morning and this afternoon. There is a marginal risk that some of the storms this afternoon in East Central Illinois could become severe, with hail, wind gusts up to 60 miles per hour, and an isolated tornado all possible. For Wednesday through Monday, severe thunderstorms will move through the area Wednesday into Wednesday night. There is a moderate risk that these storms will be severe. The main threat is strong tornadoes, with EF2 to EF3 strength, damaging winds of 60 to 75 miles per hour, with some gusts over 75 miles an hour, and large hail over 2 inches. Flash flooding is also possible due to storms producing up to 2 inches of rainfall in a short amount of time. River flooding is ongoing for portions of central Illinois. Please refer to the latest flood statement for details. Spotter information statement. Spotter activation might be needed this afternoon across east central Illinois. Storms will be moving to the east at 35 to 40 miles per hour. Spotter activation will be likely Wednesday and Wednesday night across the entire area. These storms will be moving east to southeast at 50 to 60 miles per hour. The time is currently 5:51 a.m. Central Daylight Time. 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Now for the official National Weather Service forecast for Champaign, Urbana, and surrounding areas of East Central Illinois. Today, showers likely with a slight chance of thunderstorms this morning, then a chance of showers and thunderstorms this afternoon. Highs in the mid-70s. Southwest winds 15 to 20 miles an hour with gusts up to 30 miles an hour. Chance of rain 70%. Tonight, mostly clear until midnight, then becoming partly cloudy. Lows in the mid-50s. West winds 10 to 15 miles an hour with gusts up to 25 miles an hour, becoming southwest around 5 miles an hour after midnight. Wednesday, partly sunny. A chance of showers and thunderstorms in the morning, then showers and thunderstorms likely in the afternoon. Windy with highs in the lower 80s. South winds 15 to 20 miles an hour with gusts up to 30 miles an hour, increasing to 20 to 30 miles an hour with gusts up to 45 miles an hour in the afternoon. Chance of rain 70%. Wednesday night, showers with a chance of thunderstorms until midnight, then partly cloudy after midnight. Windy and not as cool with lows in the mid-60s. Southwest winds 20 to 30 miles an hour with gusts up to 40 miles an hour, becoming west 15 to 20.

miles an hour with gusts up to 30 miles an hour after midnight. Chance of rain near 100%. Thursday, mostly sunny. Highs in the mid-70s. West winds 15 to 20 miles an hour. Thursday night through Friday night, mostly clear. Lows in the upper 50s. Highs in the upper 70s. Saturday, mostly sunny. Highs around 80. Saturday night, partly cloudy until midnight, then becoming mostly cloudy. Lows in the lower 60s. Sunday, partly sunny with a chance of showers in the morning, then mostly cloudy with a chance of showers and thunderstorms in the afternoon. Highs around 80. Chance of rain 50%. Sunday night, showers likely with a chance of thunderstorms until midnight, then showers likely after midnight. Locally heavy rainfall possible until midnight. Lows in the mid-60s. Chance of rain 70%. Monday, partly sunny with a chance of showers. Highs in the lower 80s. Chance of rain 50%. Again, the forecast for Champaign, Urbana and surrounding areas of East Central Illinois for today, showers likely and a slight chance of thunderstorms this morning, then a chance of showers and thunderstorms this afternoon. Highs in the mid-70s. Southwest winds 15 to 20 miles an hour with gusts up to 30 miles an hour. Chance of rain 70%. At 5 a.m. at the Champaign Airport, skies were partly cloudy. The temperature was 57 degrees, the dew point was 53, and the relative humidity was 86%. The wind was south at 7 miles an hour. The pressure was 29.84 inches and falling. Elsewhere around the area, it was clear, with a temperature of 57 at Peoria, 58 at Bloomington, and 57 at Terre Haute. It was partly cloudy, with a temperature of 56 at Paris, 60 at Mattoon, 60 at Decatur, and 59 at Springfield. And once again at 5 a.m. at the Champaign Airport, under partly cloudy skies, the temperature was 57. Looking elsewhere around the Midwest at 5 a.m., Chicago was partly cloudy, and 62. Indianapolis was partly cloudy, and 56. St. Louis was partly cloudy, and 64. Kansas City was mostly cloudy, and 66. Des Moines was mostly cloudy, and 61. Milwaukee was partly cloudy, and 60. And now a discussion of hazardous weather conditions for the following counties in Illinois: Champaign, Coles, DeWitt, Douglas, Edgar, Moultrie, Hyatt, and Vermilion. This hazardous weather outlook is for Central Illinois, East Central Illinois, Southeast Illinois, and West Central Illinois. For today and tonight, scattered thunderstorms will move through the area this morning and this afternoon. There is a marginal risk that some of the storms this afternoon in East Central Illinois could become severe, with hail, wind gusts up to 60 miles per hour, and an isolated tornado all possible. For Wednesday through Monday, severe thunderstorms will move through the area Wednesday into Wednesday night. There is a moderate risk that these storms will be severe. The main threat is strong tornadoes, with EF2 to EF3 strength. Damaging winds of 60 to 75 miles per hour, with some gusts over 75 miles an hour. And large hail over 2 inches. Flash flooding is also possible due to storms producing up to 2 inches of rainfall in a short amount of time. River flooding is ongoing for portions of central Illinois. Please refer to the latest flood statement for details. Spotter information statement. Spotter activation might be needed this afternoon across east central Illinois. Storms will be moving to the east at 35 to 40 miles per hour. Spotter activation will be likely Wednesday and Wednesday night across the entire area. These storms will be moving east to southeast at 50 to 60 miles per hour. The time is currently 5:57 a.m. Central Daylight Time. 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Now for the official National Weather Service forecast for Champaign, Urbana and surrounding areas of East Central Illinois. Today, showers likely with a slight chance of thunderstorms this morning, then a chance of showers and thunderstorms this afternoon. Highs in the mid-70s. Southwest winds 15 to 20 miles an hour with gusts up to 30 miles an hour. Chance of rain 70%. Tonight, mostly clear until midnight, then becoming partly cloudy. Lows in the mid-50s. West winds 10 to 15 miles an hour with gusts up

25 miles an hour, becoming southwest around 5 miles an hour after midnight. Wednesday, partly sunny. A chance of showers and thunderstorms in the morning, then showers and thunderstorms likely in the afternoon. Windy with highs in the lower 80s. South winds 15 to 20 miles an hour with gusts up to 30 miles an hour, increasing to 20 to 30 miles an hour with gusts up to 45 miles an hour in the afternoon. Chance of rain 70%. Wednesday night, showers with a chance of thunderstorms until midnight, then partly cloudy after midnight. Windy and not as cool with lows in the mid-60s. Southwest winds 20 to 30 miles an hour with gusts up to 40 miles an hour, becoming west 15 to 20 miles an hour with gusts up to 30 miles an hour after midnight. Chance of rain near 100%. Thursday, mostly sunny. Highs in the mid-70s. West winds 15 to 20 miles an hour. Thursday night through Friday night, mostly clear. Lows in the upper 50s. Highs in the upper 70s. Saturday, mostly sunny. Highs around 80. Saturday night, partly cloudy until midnight, then becoming mostly cloudy. Lows in the lower 60s. Sunday, partly sunny with a chance of showers in the morning, then mostly cloudy with a chance of showers and thunderstorms in the afternoon. Highs around 80. Chance of rain 50%. Sunday night, showers likely with a chance of thunderstorms until midnight, then showers likely after midnight. Locally heavy rainfall possible until midnight. Lows in the mid-60s. Chance of rain 70%. Monday, partly sunny with a chance of showers. Highs in the lower 80s. Chance of rain 50%. Again, the forecast for Champaign, Urbana and surrounding areas of East Central Illinois for today, showers likely and a slight chance of thunderstorms this morning, then a chance of showers and thunderstorms this afternoon. Highs in the mid-70s. Southwest winds 15 to 20 miles an hour with gusts up to 30 miles an hour. Chance of rain 70%. The Champaign, Illinois Airport Climate Summary for yesterday, June 15, 2026. Yesterday's high temperature of 75 degrees occurred at 4:59 p.m. The normal high is 84. Yesterday's low temperature of 54 degrees occurred at 5:08 a.m. The normal low is 62. No precipitation fell yesterday. Yesterday the maximum wind observed was 14 miles an hour from the west. The highest wind gust observed was 21 miles per hour from the northwest, which occurred at 11:12 a.m. Yesterday the average wind speed was 6 miles per hour. Sunrise today is at 5:24 a.m. and sunset is at 8:24 p.m. The Mattoon, Illinois Airport Climate Summary for yesterday, June 15, 2026. Yesterday's high temperature of 75 degrees occurred at 4:03 p.m. The normal high is 83. Yesterday's low temperature of 55 degrees occurred at 5:12 a.m. The normal low is 63. No precipitation fell yesterday. Yesterday the maximum wind observed was 16 miles an hour from the north. The highest wind gust observed was 21 miles per hour from the north, which occurred at 12:12 p.m. Yesterday the average wind speed was 6 miles per hour. Sunrise today is at 5:25 a.m. and sunset is at 8:22 p.m. And now a discussion of hazardous weather conditions for the following counties in Illinois: Champaign, Coles, DeWitt, Douglas, Edgar, Moultrie, Piatt, and Vermilion. This hazardous weather outlook is for Central Illinois, East Central Illinois, Southeast Illinois, and West Central Illinois. For today and tonight, scattered thunderstorms will move through the area this morning and this afternoon. There is a marginal risk that some of the storms this afternoon in East Central Illinois could become severe, with hail, wind gusts up to 60 miles per hour, and an isolated tornado all possible. For Wednesday through Monday, severe thunderstorms will move through the area Wednesday into Wednesday night. There is a moderate risk that these storms will be severe. The main threat is strong tornadoes, with EF2 to EF3 strength. Damaging winds of 60 to 75 miles per hour, with some gusts over 75 miles an hour. And large hail over 2 inches. Flash flooding is also possible due to storms producing up to 2 inches of rainfall in a short amount of time. River flooding is ongoing for portions of central Illinois. Please refer to the latest flood statement for details. Spotter information statement. Spotter activation might be
this afternoon across east central Illinois. Storms will be moving to the east at 35 to 40 miles per hour. Spotter activation will be likely Wednesday and Wednesday night across the entire area. These storms will be moving east to southeast at 50 to 60 miles per hour. The time is currently 6:03 a.m. Central Daylight Time. 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Now for the official National Weather Service forecast for Champaign, Urbana, and surrounding areas of east central Illinois. Today, showers likely with a slight chance of thunderstorms this morning, then a chance of showers and thunderstorms this afternoon. Highs in the mid-70s. Southwest winds 15 to 20 miles an hour with gusts up to 30 miles an hour. Chance of rain 70%. Tonight, mostly clear until midnight, then becoming partly cloudy. Lows in the mid-50s. West winds 10 to 15 miles an hour with gusts up to 25 miles an hour, becoming southwest around 5 miles an hour after midnight. Wednesday, partly sunny. A chance of showers and thunderstorms in the morning, then showers and thunderstorms likely in the afternoon. Windy with highs in the lower 80s. South winds 15 to 20 miles an hour with gusts up to 30 miles an hour, increasing to 20 to 30 miles an hour with gusts up to 45 miles an hour in the afternoon. Chance of rain 70%. Wednesday night, showers with a chance of thunderstorms until midnight, then partly cloudy after midnight. Windy and not as cool with lows in the mid-60s. Southwest winds 20 to 30 miles an hour with gusts up to 40 miles an hour, becoming west 15 to 20 miles an hour with gusts up to 30 miles an hour after midnight. Chance of rain near 100%. Thursday, mostly sunny. Highs in the mid-70s. West winds 15 to 20 miles an hour. Thursday night through Friday night, mostly clear. Lows in the upper 50s. Highs in the upper 70s. Saturday, mostly sunny. Highs around 80. Saturday night, partly cloudy until midnight, then becoming mostly cloudy. Lows in the lower 60s. Sunday, partly sunny with a chance of showers in the morning, then mostly cloudy with a chance of showers and thunderstorms in the afternoon. Highs around 80. Chance of rain 50%. Sunday night, showers likely with a chance of thunderstorms until midnight, then showers likely after midnight. Locally heavy rainfall possible until midnight. Lows in the mid-60s. Chance of rain 70%. Monday, partly sunny with a chance of showers. Highs in the lower 80s. Chance of rain 50%. Again, the forecast for Champaign, Urbana, and surrounding areas of east central Illinois for today, showers likely and a slight chance of thunderstorms this morning, then a chance of showers and thunderstorms this afternoon. Highs in the mid-70s. Southwest winds 15 to 20 miles an hour with gusts up to 30 miles an hour. Chance of rain 70%. 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Programming originates from NOAA's National Weather Service office in Lincoln and transmits from the WCIA television tower near Seymour. The station serves the following counties: Champaign, DeWitt, Coles, Douglas, Edgar, Ford, Moultrie, Piatt, and Vermilion. WXJ76 is part of the All Hazards Network of NOAA Weather Radio. At 6 a.m. at the Champaign Airport, skies were partly cloudy. The temperature was 56 degrees, the dew point was 53, and the relative humidity was 90%. The wind was south at 7 miles an hour. The pressure was 29.84 inches and steady. Elsewhere around the area, it was clear, with a temperature of 57 at Peoria and 57 at Terre Haute. It was partly cloudy, with a temperature of 59 at Mattoon, 59 at Decatur, and 59 at Springfield. At Bloomington, the weather conditions were not available. And once again at 6 a.m. at the Champaign Airport, under partly cloudy skies, the temperature was 56. Looking elsewhere around the Midwest at 6 a.m., Chicago was partly cloudy, and 62. Indianapolis was mostly cloudy, and 57. St. Louis was mostly cloudy, and 64. Kansas City was cloudy, and 65. Des Moines was cloudy, and 62.

Milwaukee was mostly cloudy and 61. And now a discussion of hazardous weather conditions for the following counties in Illinois: Champaign, Coles, DeWitt, Douglas, Edgar, Moultrie, Piatt, and Vermilion. This hazardous weather outlook is for Central Illinois, East Central Illinois, Southeast Illinois, and West Central Illinois. For today and tonight, scattered thunderstorms will move through the area this morning and this afternoon. There is a marginal risk that some of the storms this afternoon in East Central Illinois could become severe, with hail, wind gusts up to 60 miles per hour, and an isolated tornado all possible. For Wednesday through Monday, severe thunderstorms will move through the area Wednesday into Wednesday night. There is a moderate risk that these storms will be severe. The main threat is strong tornadoes, with EF2 to EF3 strength, damaging winds of 60 to 75 miles per hour, with some gusts over 75 miles an hour, and large hail over 2 inches. Flash flooding is also possible due to storms producing up to 2 inches of rainfall in a short amount of time. River flooding is ongoing for portions of central Illinois. Please refer to the latest flood statement for details. Spotter information statement. Spotter activation might be needed this afternoon across east central Illinois. Storms will be moving to the east at 35 to 40 miles per hour. Spotter activation will be likely Wednesday and Wednesday night across the entire area. These storms will be moving east to southeast at 50 to 60 miles per hour. The time is currently 6:09 a.m. Central Daylight Time. 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Now for the official National Weather Service forecast for Champaign, Urbana, and surrounding areas of East Central Illinois. Today, showers likely with a slight chance of thunderstorms this morning, then a chance of showers and thunderstorms this afternoon. Highs in the mid-70s. Southwest winds 15 to 20 miles an hour with gusts up to 30 miles an hour. Chance of rain 70%. Tonight, mostly clear until midnight, then becoming partly cloudy. Lows in the mid-50s. West winds 10 to 15 miles an hour with gusts up to 25 miles an hour, becoming southwest around 5 miles an hour after midnight. Wednesday, partly sunny. A chance of showers and thunderstorms in the morning, then showers and thunderstorms likely in the afternoon. Windy with highs in the lower 80s. South winds 15 to 20 miles an hour with gusts up to 30 miles an hour, increasing to 20 to 30 miles an hour with gusts up to 45 miles an hour in the afternoon. Chance of rain 70%. Wednesday night, showers with a chance of thunderstorms until midnight, then partly cloudy after midnight. Windy and not as cool with lows in the mid-60s. Southwest winds 20 to 30 miles an hour with gusts up to 40 miles an hour, becoming west 15 to 20 miles an hour with gusts up to 30 miles an hour after midnight. Chance of rain near 100%. Thursday, mostly sunny. Highs in the mid-70s. West winds 15 to 20 miles an hour. Thursday night through Friday night, mostly clear. Lows in the upper 50s. Highs in the upper 70s. Saturday, mostly sunny. Highs around 80. Saturday night, partly cloudy until midnight, then becoming mostly cloudy. Lows in the lower 60s. Sunday, partly sunny with a chance of showers in the morning, then mostly cloudy with a chance of showers and thunderstorms in the afternoon. Highs around 80. Chance of rain 50%. Sunday night, showers likely with a chance of thunderstorms until midnight, then showers likely after midnight. Locally heavy rainfall possible until midnight. Lows in the mid-60s. Chance of rain 70%. Monday, partly sunny with a chance of showers. Highs in the lower 80s. Chance of rain 50%. Again, the forecast for Champaign, Urbana, and surrounding areas of East Central Illinois for today: showers likely and a slight chance of thunderstorms this morning, then a chance of showers and thunderstorms this afternoon. Highs in the mid-70s. Southwest winds 15 to 20 miles an hour with gusts up to 30 miles an hour. Chance of rain 70%. At 6 a.m. at the Champaign Airport, skies were partly cloudy. The temperature was 56 degrees, the dew point was 53, and the relative humidity was 90%. The wind was south at 7 miles an hour. The pressure was 29.84 inches and steady.
Elsewhere around the area, it was clear, with a temperature of 57 at Bloomington, 57 at Terre Haute, and 59 at Springfield. It was partly cloudy, with a temperature of 57 at Peoria, 57 at Paris, 59 at Mattoon, and 59 at Decatur. And once again at 6 a.m. at the Champaign Airport, under partly cloudy skies, the temperature was 56. Looking elsewhere around the Midwest at 6 a.m., Chicago was partly cloudy, and 62. Indianapolis was mostly cloudy, and 57. St. Louis was mostly cloudy, and 64. Kansas City was cloudy, and 65. Des Moines was cloudy, and 62. Milwaukee was mostly cloudy, and 61. And now a discussion of hazardous weather conditions for the following counties in Illinois: Champaign, Coles, DeWitt, Douglas, Edgar, Moultrie, Piatt, and Vermilion. This hazardous weather outlook is for Central Illinois, East Central Illinois, Southeast Illinois, and West Central Illinois. For today and tonight, scattered thunderstorms will move through the area this morning and this afternoon. There is a marginal risk that some of the storms this afternoon in East Central Illinois could become severe, with hail, wind gusts up to 60 miles per hour, and an isolated tornado all possible. For Wednesday through Monday, severe thunderstorms will move through the area Wednesday into Wednesday night. There is a moderate risk that these storms will be severe. The main threat is strong tornadoes, with EF2 to EF3 strength. Damaging winds of 60 to 75 miles per hour, with some gusts over 75 miles an hour. And large hail over 2 inches. Flash flooding is also possible due to storms producing up to 2 inches of rainfall in a short amount of time. River flooding is ongoing for portions of central Illinois. Please refer to the latest flood statement for details. Spotter information statement. Spotter activation might be needed this afternoon across east central Illinois. Storms will be moving to the east at 35 to 40 miles per hour. Spotter activation will be likely Wednesday and Wednesday night across the entire area. These storms will be moving east to southeast at 50 to 60 miles per hour. The Champaign, Illinois Airport Climate Summary for yesterday, June 15, 2026. Yesterday's high temperature of 75 degrees occurred at 4:59 p.m. The normal high is 84. Yesterday's low temperature of 54 degrees occurred at 5:08 a.m. The normal low is 62. No precipitation fell yesterday. Yesterday the maximum wind observed was 14 miles an hour from the west. The highest wind gust observed was 21 miles per hour from the northwest, which occurred at 11:12 a.m. Yesterday the average wind speed was 6 miles per hour. Sunrise today is at 5:24 a.m. and sunset is at 8:24 p.m. The Mattoon, Illinois Airport Climate Summary for yesterday, June 15, 2026. Yesterday's high temperature of 75 degrees occurred at 4:03 p.m. The normal high is 83. Yesterday's low temperature of 55 degrees occurred at 5:12 a.m. The normal low is 63. No precipitation fell yesterday. Yesterday the maximum wind observed was 16 miles an hour from the north. The highest wind gust observed was 21 miles per hour from the north, which occurred at 12:12 p.m. Yesterday the average wind speed was 6 miles per hour. Sunrise today is at 5:25 a.m. and sunset is at 8:22 p.m. The time is currently 6:16 a.m. Central Daylight Time. 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Now for the official National Weather Service forecast for Champaign, Urbana, and surrounding areas of East Central Illinois. Today, showers likely with a slight chance of thunderstorms this morning, then a chance of showers and thunderstorms this afternoon. Highs in the mid-70s. Southwest winds 15 to 20 miles an hour with gusts up to 30 miles an hour. Chance of rain 70%. Tonight, mostly clear until midnight, then becoming partly cloudy. Lows in the mid-50s. West winds 10 to 15 miles an hour with gusts up to 25 miles an hour, becoming southwest around 5 miles an hour after midnight. Wednesday, partly sunny. A chance of showers and thunderstorms in the morning, then showers and thunderstorms likely in the afternoon. Windy with highs in the lower 80s. South winds 15 to 20 miles an hour with gusts up to 30 miles an hour, increasing to 20 to

miles an hour with gusts up to 30 miles an hour after midnight. Chance of rain near 100%. Thursday, mostly sunny. Highs in the mid-70s. West winds 15 to 20 miles an hour. Thursday night through Friday night, mostly clear. Lows in the upper 50s. Highs in the upper 70s. Saturday, mostly sunny. Highs around 80. Saturday night, partly cloudy until midnight, then becoming mostly cloudy. Lows in the lower 60s. Sunday, partly sunny with a chance of showers in the morning, then mostly cloudy with a chance of showers and thunderstorms in the afternoon. Highs around 80. Chance of rain 50%. Sunday night, showers likely with a chance of thunderstorms until midnight, then showers likely after midnight. Locally heavy rainfall possible until midnight. Lows in the mid-60s. Chance of rain 70%. Monday, partly sunny with a chance of showers. Highs in the lower 80s. Chance of rain 50%. Again, the forecast for Champaign, Urbana and surrounding areas of East Central Illinois for today, showers likely and a slight chance of thunderstorms this morning, then a chance of showers and thunderstorms this afternoon. Highs in the mid-70s. Southwest winds 15 to 20 miles an hour with gusts up to 30 miles an hour. Chance of rain 70%. At 6 a.m. at the Champaign Airport, skies were partly cloudy. The temperature was 56 degrees, the dew point was 53, and the relative humidity was 90%. The wind was south at 7 miles an hour. The pressure was 29.84 inches and steady. Elsewhere around the area, it was clear, with a temperature of 57 at Bloomington, 57 at Terre Haute, and 59 at Springfield. It was partly cloudy, with a temperature of 57 at Peoria, 57 at Paris, 59 at Mattoon, and 59 at Decatur. And once again at 6 a.m. at the Champaign Airport, under partly cloudy skies, the temperature was 56. Looking elsewhere around the Midwest at 6 a.m., Chicago was partly cloudy, and 62. Indianapolis was mostly cloudy, and 57. St. Louis was mostly cloudy, and 64. Kansas City reported thunder, and 66. Des Moines was cloudy, and 62. Milwaukee was mostly cloudy, and 61. And now a discussion of hazardous weather conditions for the following counties in Illinois: Champaign, Coles, DeWitt, Douglas, Edgar, Moultrie, Piatt, and Vermilion. This hazardous weather outlook is for Central Illinois, East Central Illinois, Southeast Illinois, and West Central Illinois. For today and tonight, scattered thunderstorms will move through the area this morning and this afternoon. There is a marginal risk that some of the storms this afternoon in East Central Illinois could become severe, with hail, wind gusts up to 60 miles per hour, and an isolated tornado all possible. For Wednesday through Monday, severe thunderstorms will move through the area Wednesday into Wednesday night. There is a moderate risk that these storms will be severe. The main threat is strong tornadoes, with EF2 to EF3 strength. Damaging winds of 60 to 75 miles per hour, with some gusts over 75 miles an hour. And large hail over 2 inches. Flash flooding is also possible due to storms producing up to 2 inches of rainfall in a short amount of time. River flooding is ongoing for portions of central Illinois. Please refer to the latest flood statement for details. Spotter information statement. Spotter activation might be needed this afternoon across east central Illinois. Storms will be moving to the east at 35 to 40 miles per hour. Spotter activation will be likely Wednesday and Wednesday night across the entire area. These storms will be moving east to southeast at 50 to 60 miles per hour. The time is currently 6:22 a.m. Central Daylight Time. 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Now for the official National Weather Service forecast for Champaign, Urbana and surrounding areas of East Central Illinois. Today, showers likely with a slight chance of thunderstorms this morning, then a chance of showers and thunderstorms this afternoon. Highs in the mid-70s. Southwest winds 15 to 20 miles an hour with gusts up to 30 miles an hour. Chance of rain 70%. Tonight, mostly clear until midnight, then becoming partly cloudy. Lows in the mid-50s. West winds 10 to 15 miles an hour with gusts up to 25 miles.

an hour, becoming southwest around 5 miles an hour after midnight. Wednesday, partly sunny. A chance of showers and thunderstorms in the morning, then showers and thunderstorms likely in the afternoon. Windy with highs in the lower 80s. South winds 15 to 20 miles an hour with gusts up to 30 miles an hour, increasing to 20 to 30 miles an hour with gusts up to 45 miles an hour in the afternoon. Chance of rain 70%. Wednesday night, showers with a chance of thunderstorms until midnight, then partly cloudy after midnight. Windy and not as cool with lows in the mid-60s. Southwest winds 20 to 30 miles an hour with gusts up to 40 miles an hour, becoming west 15 to 20 miles an hour with gusts up to 30 miles an hour after midnight. Chance of rain near 100%. Thursday, mostly sunny. Highs in the mid-70s. West winds 15 to 20 miles an hour. Thursday night through Friday night, mostly clear. Lows in the upper 50s. Highs in the upper 70s. Saturday, mostly sunny. Highs around 80. Saturday night, partly cloudy until midnight, then becoming mostly cloudy. Lows in the lower 60s. Sunday, partly sunny with a chance of showers in the morning, then mostly cloudy with a chance of showers and thunderstorms in the afternoon. Highs around 80. Chance of rain 50%. Sunday night, showers likely with a chance of thunderstorms until midnight, then showers likely after midnight. Locally heavy rainfall possible until midnight. Lows in the mid-60s. Chance of rain 70%. Monday, partly sunny with a chance of showers. Highs in the lower 80s. Chance of rain 50%. Again, the forecast for Champaign, Urbana and surrounding areas of East Central Illinois for today, showers likely and a slight chance of thunderstorms this morning, then a chance of showers and thunderstorms this afternoon. Highs in the mid-70s. Southwest winds 15 to 20 miles an hour with gusts up to 30 miles an hour. Chance of rain 70%. At 6 a.m. at the Champaign Airport, skies were partly cloudy. The temperature was 56 degrees, the dew point was 53, and the relative humidity was 90%. The wind was south at 7 miles an hour. The pressure was 29.84 inches and steady. Elsewhere around the area, it was clear, with a temperature of 57 at Bloomington, 57 at Terre Haute, and 59 at Springfield. It was partly cloudy, with a temperature of 57 at Peoria, 57 at Paris, 59 at Mattoon, and 59 at Decatur. And once again at 6 a.m. at the Champaign Airport, under partly cloudy skies, the temperature was 56. Looking elsewhere around the Midwest at 6 a.m., Chicago was partly cloudy, and 62. Indianapolis was mostly cloudy, and 57. St. Louis was mostly cloudy, and 64. Kansas City reported thunder, and 66. Des Moines was cloudy, and 62. Milwaukee was mostly cloudy, and 61. And now a discussion of hazardous weather conditions for the following counties in Illinois: Champaign, Coles, DeWitt, Douglas, Edgar, Moultrie, Piatt, and Vermilion. This hazardous weather outlook is for Central Illinois, East Central Illinois, Southeast Illinois, and West Central Illinois. For today and tonight, scattered thunderstorms will move through the area this morning and this afternoon. There is a marginal risk that some of the storms this afternoon in East Central Illinois could become severe, with hail, wind gusts up to 60 miles per hour, and an isolated tornado all possible. For Wednesday through Monday, severe thunderstorms will move through the area Wednesday into Wednesday night. There is a moderate risk that these storms will be severe. The main threat is strong tornadoes, with EF2 to EF3 strength. Damaging winds of 60 to 75 miles per hour, with some gusts over 75 miles an hour. And large hail over 2 inches. Flash flooding is also possible due to storms producing up to 2 inches of rainfall in a short amount of time. River flooding is ongoing for portions of central Illinois. Please refer to the latest flood statement for details. Spotter information statement. Spotter activation might be needed this afternoon across east central Illinois. Storms will be moving to the east at 35 to 40 miles per hour. Spotter activation will be likely Wednesday and Wednesday night across the entire area. These storms will be moving east to southeast at 50 to 60 miles per hour. The time is currently 6:20.

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Now for the official National Weather Service forecast for Champaign, Urbana, and surrounding areas of East Central Illinois. Today, showers likely with a slight chance of thunderstorms this morning, then a chance of showers and thunderstorms this afternoon. Highs in the mid-70s. Southwest winds 15 to 20 miles an hour with gusts up to 30 miles an hour. Chance of rain 70%. Tonight, mostly clear until midnight, then becoming partly cloudy. Lows in the mid-50s. West winds 10 to 15 miles an hour with gusts up to 25 miles an hour, becoming southwest around 5 miles an hour after midnight. Wednesday, partly sunny. A chance of showers and thunderstorms in the morning, then showers and thunderstorms likely in the afternoon. Windy with highs in the lower 80s. South winds 15 to 20 miles an hour with gusts up to 30 miles an hour, increasing to 20 to 30 miles an hour with gusts up to 45 miles an hour in the afternoon. Chance of rain 70%. Wednesday night, showers with a chance of thunderstorms until midnight, then partly cloudy after midnight. Windy and not as cool with lows in the mid-60s. Southwest winds 20 to 30 miles an hour with gusts up to 40 miles an hour, becoming west 15 to 20 miles an hour with gusts up to 30 miles an hour after midnight. Chance of rain near 100%. Thursday, mostly sunny. Highs in the mid-70s. West winds 15 to 20 miles an hour. Thursday night through Friday night, mostly clear. Lows in the upper 50s. Highs in the upper 70s. Saturday, mostly sunny. Highs around 80. Saturday night, partly cloudy until midnight, then becoming mostly cloudy. Lows in the lower 60s. Sunday, partly sunny with a chance of showers in the morning, then mostly cloudy with a chance of showers and thunderstorms in the afternoon. Highs around 80. Chance of rain 50%. Sunday night, showers likely with a chance of thunderstorms until midnight, then showers likely after midnight. Locally heavy rainfall possible until midnight. Lows in the mid-60s. Chance of rain 70%. Monday, partly sunny with a chance of showers. Highs in the lower 80s. Chance of rain 50%. Again, the forecast for Champaign, Urbana, and surrounding areas of East Central Illinois for today, showers likely and a slight chance of thunderstorms this morning, then a chance of showers and thunderstorms this afternoon. Highs in the mid-70s. Southwest winds 15 to 20 miles an hour with gusts up to 30 miles an hour. Chance of rain 70%. The Champaign, Illinois Airport Climate Summary for yesterday, June 15, 2026. Yesterday's high temperature of 75 degrees occurred at 4:59 p.m. The normal high is 84. Yesterday's low temperature of 54 degrees occurred at 5:08 a.m. The normal low is 62. No precipitation fell yesterday. Yesterday the maximum wind observed was 14 miles an hour from the west. The highest wind gust observed was 21 miles per hour from the northwest, which occurred at 11:12 a.m. Yesterday the average wind speed was 6 miles per hour. Sunrise today is at 5:24 a.m. and sunset is at 8:24 p.m. The Mattoon, Illinois Airport Climate Summary for yesterday, June 15, 2026. Yesterday's high temperature of 75 degrees occurred at 4:03 p.m. The normal high is 83. Yesterday's low temperature of 55 degrees occurred at 5:12 a.m. The normal low is 63. No precipitation fell yesterday. Yesterday the maximum wind observed was 16 miles an hour from the north. The highest wind gust observed was 21 miles per hour from the north, which occurred at 12:12 p.m. Yesterday the average wind speed was 6 miles per hour. Sunrise today is at 5:25 a.m. and sunset is at 8:22 p.m. At 6 a.m. at the Champaign Airport, skies were partly cloudy. The temperature was 56 degrees, the dew point was 53, and the relative humidity was 90%. The wind was south at 7 miles an hour. The pressure was 29.84 inches and steady M. At 6 a.m. at the Champaign Airport, skies were partly cloudy. The temperature was 56 degrees, the dew point was 53, and the relative humidity was 90%. The wind was south at 7 miles.

an hour. The pressure was 29.84 inches and steady. Elsewhere around the area, it was clear, with a temperature of 57 at Bloomington, 57 at Terre Haute, and 59 at Springfield. It was partly cloudy, with a temperature of 57 at Peoria, 57 at Paris, 59 at Mattoon, and 59 at Decatur. And once again at 6 a.m. at the Champaign Airport, under partly cloudy skies, the temperature was 56. Looking elsewhere around the Midwest at 6 a.m., Chicago was partly cloudy, and 62. Indianapolis was mostly cloudy, and 57. St. Louis was mostly cloudy, and 64. Kansas City reported thunder, and 66. Des Moines was cloudy, and 62. Milwaukee was mostly cloudy, and 61. And now a discussion of hazardous weather conditions for the following counties in Illinois: Champaign, Coles, DeWitt, Douglas, Edgar, Moultrie, Piatt, and Vermilion. This hazardous weather outlook is for Central Illinois, East Central Illinois, Southeast Illinois, and West Central Illinois. For today and tonight, scattered thunderstorms will move through the area this morning and this afternoon. There is a marginal risk that some of the storms this afternoon in East Central Illinois could become severe, with hail, wind gusts up to 60 miles per hour, and an isolated tornado all possible. For Wednesday through Monday, severe thunderstorms will move through the area Wednesday into Wednesday night. There is a moderate risk that these storms will be severe. The main threat is strong tornadoes, with EF2 to EF3 strength. Damaging winds of 60 to 75 miles per hour, with some gusts over 75 miles an hour. And large hail over 2 inches. Flash flooding is also possible due to storms producing up to 2 inches of rainfall in a short amount of time. River flooding is ongoing for portions of central Illinois. Please refer to the latest flood statement for details. Spotter information statement. Spotter activation might be needed this afternoon across east central Illinois. Storms will be moving to the east at 35 to 40 miles per hour. Spotter activation will be likely Wednesday and Wednesday night across the entire area. These storms will be moving east to southeast at 50 to 60 miles per hour. The time is currently 6:35 a.m. Central Daylight Time. 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Now for the official National Weather Service forecast for Champaign, Urbana, and surrounding areas of East Central Illinois. Today, showers likely with a slight chance of thunderstorms this morning, then a chance of showers and thunderstorms this afternoon. Highs in the mid-70s. Southwest winds 15 to 20 miles an hour with gusts up to 30 miles an hour. Chance of rain 70%. Tonight, mostly clear until midnight, then becoming partly cloudy. Lows in the mid-50s. West winds 10 to 15 miles an hour with gusts up to 25 miles an hour, becoming southwest around 5 miles an hour after midnight. Wednesday, partly sunny. A chance of showers and thunderstorms in the morning, then showers and thunderstorms likely in the afternoon. Windy with highs in the lower 80s. South winds 15 to 20 miles an hour with gusts up to 30 miles an hour, increasing to 20 to 30 miles an hour with gusts up to 45 miles an hour in the afternoon. Chance of rain 70%. Wednesday night, showers with a chance of thunderstorms until midnight, then partly cloudy after midnight. Windy and not as cool with lows in the mid-60s. Southwest winds 20 to 30 miles an hour with gusts up to 40 miles an hour, becoming west 15 to 20 miles an hour with gusts up to 30 miles an hour after midnight. Chance of rain near 100%. Thursday, mostly sunny. Highs in the mid-70s. West winds 15 to 20 miles an hour. Thursday night through Friday night, mostly clear. Lows in the upper 50s. Highs in the upper 70s. Saturday, mostly sunny. Highs around 80. Saturday night, partly cloudy until midnight, then becoming mostly cloudy. Lows in the lower 60s. Sunday, partly sunny with a chance of showers in the morning, then mostly cloudy with a chance of showers and thunderstorms in the afternoon. Highs around 80. Chance of rain 50%. Sunday night, showers likely with a chance of thunderstorms until midnight, then showers likely after midnight. Locally heavy rainfall possible until midnight. Lows in the mid-60s.

rain 70%. Monday, partly sunny with a chance of showers. Highs in the lower 80s. Chance of rain 50%. Again, the forecast for Champaign, Urbana and surrounding areas of east central Illinois for today, showers likely and a slight chance of thunderstorms this morning, then a chance of showers and thunderstorms this afternoon. Highs in the mid-70s. Southwest winds 15 to 20 miles an hour with gusts up to 30 miles an hour. Chance of rain 70%. At 6 a.m. at the Champaign Airport, skies were partly cloudy. The temperature was 56 degrees, the dew point was 53, and the relative humidity was 90%. The wind was south at 7 miles an hour. The pressure was 29.84 inches and steady. Elsewhere around the area, it was clear, with a temperature of 57 at Bloomington, 57 at Terre Haute, and 59 at Springfield. It was partly cloudy, with a temperature of 57 at Peoria, 57 at Paris, 59 at Mattoon, and 59 at Decatur. And once again at 6 a.m. at the Champaign Airport, under partly cloudy skies, the temperature was 56. Looking elsewhere around the Midwest at 6 a.m., Chicago was partly cloudy, and 62. Indianapolis was mostly cloudy, and 57. St. Louis was mostly cloudy, and 64. Kansas City reported thunder, and 66. Des Moines was cloudy, and 62. Milwaukee was mostly cloudy, and 61. And now a discussion of hazardous weather conditions for the following counties in Illinois: Champaign, Coles, DeWitt, Douglas, Edgar, Moultrie, Piatt, and Vermilion. This hazardous weather outlook is for central Illinois, east central Illinois, southeast Illinois, and west central Illinois. For today and tonight, scattered thunderstorms will move through the area this morning and this afternoon. There is a marginal risk that some of the storms this afternoon in east central Illinois could become severe, with hail, wind gusts up to 60 miles per hour, and an isolated tornado all possible. For Wednesday through Monday, severe thunderstorms will move through the area Wednesday into Wednesday night. There is a moderate risk that these storms will be severe. The main threat is strong tornadoes, with EF2 to EF3 strength. Damaging winds of 60 to 75 miles per hour, with some gusts over 75 miles an hour. And large hail over 2 inches. Flash flooding is also possible due to storms producing up to 2 inches of rainfall in a short amount of time. River flooding is ongoing for portions of central Illinois. Please refer to the latest flood statement for details. Spotter information statement. Spotter activation might be needed this afternoon across east central Illinois. Storms will be moving to the east at 35 to 40 miles per hour. Spotter activation will be likely Wednesday and Wednesday night across the entire area. These storms will be moving east to southeast at 50 to 60 miles per hour. The time is currently 6:41 a.m. Central Daylight Time. 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Now for the official National Weather Service forecast for Champaign, Urbana and surrounding areas of east central Illinois. Today, showers likely with a slight chance of thunderstorms this morning, then a chance of showers and thunderstorms this afternoon. Highs in the mid-70s. Southwest winds 15 to 20 miles an hour with gusts up to 30 miles an hour. Chance of rain 70%. Tonight, mostly clear until midnight, then becoming partly cloudy. Lows in the mid-50s. West winds 10 to 15 miles an hour with gusts up to 25 miles an hour, becoming southwest around 5 miles an hour after midnight. Wednesday, partly sunny. A chance of showers and thunderstorms in the morning, then showers and thunderstorms likely in the afternoon. Windy with highs in the lower 80s. South winds 15 to 20 miles an hour with gusts up to 30 miles an hour, increasing to 20 to 30 miles an hour with gusts up to 45 miles an hour in the afternoon. Chance of rain 70%. Wednesday night, showers with a chance of thunderstorms until midnight, then partly cloudy after midnight. Windy and not as cool with lows in the mid-60s. Southwest winds 20 to 30 miles an hour with gusts up to 40 miles an hour, becoming west 15 to 20 miles an hour with gusts up to 30 miles an hour after midnight. Chance of rain near 100%. Thursday, mostly sunny. Highs in the mid-70s. West winds 15 to 20 miles an hour.

hour. Thursday night through Friday night, mostly clear. Lows in the upper 50s. Highs in the upper 70s. Saturday, mostly sunny. Highs around 80. Saturday night, partly cloudy until midnight, then becoming mostly cloudy. Lows in the lower 60s. Sunday, partly sunny with a chance of showers in the morning, then mostly cloudy with a chance of showers and thunderstorms in the afternoon. Highs around 80. Chance of rain 50%. Sunday night, showers likely with a chance of thunderstorms until midnight, then showers likely after midnight. Locally heavy rainfall possible until midnight. Lows in the mid-60s. Chance of rain 70%. Monday, partly sunny with a chance of showers. Highs in the lower 80s. Chance of rain 50%. Again, the forecast for Champaign, Urbana and surrounding areas of East Central Illinois for today, showers likely and a slight chance of thunderstorms this morning, then a chance of showers and thunderstorms this afternoon. Highs in the mid-70s. Southwest winds 15 to 20 miles an hour with gusts up to 30 miles an hour. Chance of rain 70%. At 6 a.m. at the Champaign Airport, skies were partly cloudy. The temperature was 56 degrees, the dew point was 53, and the relative humidity was 90%. The wind was south at 7 miles an hour. The pressure was 29.84 inches and steady. Elsewhere around the area, it was clear, with a temperature of 57 at Bloomington, 57 at Terre Haute, and 59 at Springfield. It was partly cloudy, with a temperature of 57 at Peoria, 57 at Paris, 59 at Mattoon, and 59 at Decatur. And once again at 6 a.m. at the Champaign Airport, under partly cloudy skies, the temperature was 56. The Champaign, Illinois Airport Climate Summary for yesterday, June 15, 2026. Yesterday's high temperature of 75 degrees occurred at 4:59 p.m. The normal high is 84. Yesterday's low temperature of 54 degrees occurred at 5:08 a.m. The normal low is 62. No precipitation fell yesterday. Yesterday the maximum wind observed was 14 miles an hour from the west. The highest wind gust observed was 21 miles per hour from the northwest, which occurred at 11:12 a.m. Yesterday the average wind speed was 6 miles per hour. Sunrise today is at 5:24 a.m. and sunset is at 8:24 p.m. The Mattoon, Illinois Airport Climate Summary for yesterday, June 15, 2026. Yesterday's high temperature of 75 degrees occurred at 4:03 p.m. The normal high is 83. Yesterday's low temperature of 55 degrees occurred at 5:12 a.m. The normal low is 63. No precipitation fell yesterday. Yesterday the maximum wind observed was 16 miles an hour from the north. The highest wind gust observed was 21 miles per hour from the north, which occurred at 12:12 p.m. Yesterday the average wind speed was 6 miles per hour. Sunrise today is at 5:25 a.m. and sunset is at 8:22 p.m. Looking elsewhere around the Midwest at 6 a.m., Chicago was partly cloudy and 62. Indianapolis was mostly cloudy and 57. St. Louis was mostly cloudy and 64. Kansas City reported thunder and 66. Des Moines was cloudy and 62. Milwaukee was mostly cloudy and 61. And now a discussion of hazardous weather conditions for the following counties in Illinois: Champaign, Coles, DeWitt, Douglas, Edgar, Moultrie, Piatt, and Vermilion. This hazardous weather outlook is for Central Illinois, East Central Illinois, Southeast Illinois, and West Central Illinois. For today and tonight, scattered thunderstorms will move through the area this morning and this afternoon. There is a marginal risk that some of the storms this afternoon in East Central Illinois could become severe, with hail, wind gusts up to 60 miles per hour, and an isolated tornado all possible. For Wednesday through Monday, severe thunderstorms will move through the area Wednesday into Wednesday night. There is a moderate risk that these storms will be severe. The main threat is strong tornadoes, with EF2 to EF3 strength. Damaging winds of 60 to 75 miles per hour, with some gusts over 75 miles an hour. And large hail over 2 inches. Flash flooding is also possible due to storms producing up to 2 inches of rainfall in a short amount of time. River flooding is ongoing for portions of central Illinois.

Please refer to the latest flood statement for details. Spotter information statement. Spotter activation might be needed this afternoon across east central Illinois. Storms will be moving to the east at 35 to 40 miles per hour. Spotter activation will be likely Wednesday and Wednesday night across the entire area. These storms will be moving east to southeast at 50 to 60 miles per hour. The time is currently 6:48 a.m. Central Daylight Time. 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Now for the official National Weather Service forecast for Champaign, Urbana, and surrounding areas of east central Illinois. Today, showers likely with a slight chance of thunderstorms this morning, then a chance of showers and thunderstorms this afternoon. Highs in the mid-70s. Southwest winds 15 to 20 miles an hour with gusts up to 30 miles an hour. Chance of rain 70%. Tonight, mostly clear until midnight, then becoming partly cloudy. Lows in the mid-50s. West winds 10 to 15 miles an hour with gusts up to 25 miles an hour, becoming southwest around 5 miles an hour after midnight. Wednesday, partly sunny. A chance of showers and thunderstorms in the morning, then showers and thunderstorms likely in the afternoon. Windy with highs in the lower 80s. South winds 15 to 20 miles an hour with gusts up to 30 miles an hour, increasing to 20 to 30 miles an hour with gusts up to 45 miles an hour in the afternoon. Chance of rain 70%. Wednesday night, showers with a chance of thunderstorms until midnight, then partly cloudy after midnight. Windy and not as cool with lows in the mid-60s. Southwest winds 20 to 30 miles an hour with gusts up to 40 miles an hour, becoming west 15 to 20 miles an hour with gusts up to 30 miles an hour after midnight. Chance of rain near 100%. Thursday, mostly sunny. Highs in the mid-70s. West winds 15 to 20 miles an hour. Thursday night through Friday night, mostly clear. Lows in the upper 50s. Highs in the upper 70s. Saturday, mostly sunny. Highs around 80. Saturday night, partly cloudy until midnight, then becoming mostly cloudy. Lows in the lower 60s. Sunday, partly sunny with a chance of showers in the morning, then mostly cloudy with a chance of showers and thunderstorms in the afternoon. Highs around 80. Chance of rain 50%. Sunday night, showers likely with a chance of thunderstorms until midnight, then showers likely after midnight. Locally heavy rainfall possible until midnight. Lows in the mid-60s. Chance of rain 70%. Monday, partly sunny with a chance of showers. Highs in the lower 80s. Chance of rain 50%. Again, the forecast for Champaign, Urbana, and surrounding areas of east central Illinois for today, showers likely and a slight chance of thunderstorms this morning, then a chance of showers and thunderstorms this afternoon. Highs in the mid-70s. Southwest winds 15 to 20 miles an hour with gusts up to 30 miles an hour. Chance of rain 70%. At 6 a.m. at the Champaign Airport, skies were partly cloudy. The temperature was 56 degrees, the dew point was 53, and the relative humidity was 90%. The wind was south at 7 miles an hour. The pressure was 29.84 inches and steady. Elsewhere around the area, it was clear, with a temperature of 57 at Bloomington, 57 at Terre Haute, and 59 at Springfield. It was partly cloudy, with a temperature of 57 at Peoria, 57 at Paris, 59 at Mattoon, and 59 at Decatur. And once again at 6 a.m. at the Champaign Airport, under partly cloudy skies, the temperature was 56. Looking elsewhere around the Midwest at 6 a.m., Chicago was partly cloudy, and 62. Indianapolis was mostly cloudy, and 57. St. Louis was mostly cloudy, and 64. Kansas City reported thunder, and 66. Des Moines was cloudy, and 62. Milwaukee was mostly cloudy, and 61. And now a discussion of hazardous weather conditions for the following counties in Illinois: Champaign, Coles, DeWitt, Douglas, Edgar, Moultrie, Piatt, and Vermilion. This hazardous weather outlook is for central Illinois, east central Illinois, southeast Illinois, and west central Illinois. For today and tonight, scattered thunderstorms will move through the area this morning and this afternoon.

there is a marginal risk that some of the storms this afternoon in east-central Illinois could become severe, with hail, wind gusts up to 60 miles per hour, and an isolated tornado all possible. For Wednesday through Monday, severe thunderstorms will move through the area Wednesday into Wednesday night. There is a moderate risk that these storms will be severe. The main threat is strong tornadoes, with EF2 to EF3 strength, damaging winds of 60 to 75 miles per hour, with some gusts over 75 miles an hour, and large hail over 2 inches. Flash flooding is also possible due to storms producing up to 2 inches of rainfall in a short amount of time. River flooding is ongoing for portions of central Illinois. Please refer to the latest flood statement for details. Spotter information statement. Spotter activation might be needed this afternoon across east central Illinois. Storms will be moving to the east at 35 to 40 miles per hour. Spotter activation will be likely Wednesday and Wednesday night across the entire area. These storms will be moving east to southeast at 50 to 60 miles per hour. The time is currently 6:54 a.m. Central Daylight Time. 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Now for the official National Weather Service forecast for Champaign, Urbana, and surrounding areas of east central Illinois. Today, showers likely with a slight chance of thunderstorms this morning, then a chance of showers and thunderstorms this afternoon. Highs in the mid-70s. Southwest winds 15 to 20 miles an hour with gusts up to 30 miles an hour. Chance of rain 70%. Tonight, mostly clear until midnight, then becoming partly cloudy. Lows in the mid-50s. West winds 10 to 15 miles an hour with gusts up to 25 miles an hour, becoming southwest around 5 miles an hour after midnight. Wednesday, partly sunny. A chance of showers and thunderstorms in the morning, then showers and thunderstorms likely in the afternoon. Windy with highs in the lower 80s. South winds 15 to 20 miles an hour with gusts up to 30 miles an hour, increasing to 20 to 30 miles an hour with gusts up to 45 miles an hour in the afternoon. Chance of rain 70%. Wednesday night, showers with a chance of thunderstorms until midnight, then partly cloudy after midnight. Windy and not as cool with lows in the mid-60s. Southwest winds 20 to 30 miles an hour with gusts up to 40 miles an hour, becoming west 15 to 20 miles an hour with gusts up to 30 miles an hour after midnight. Chance of rain near 100%. Thursday, mostly sunny. Highs in the mid-70s. West winds 15 to 20 miles an hour. Thursday night through Friday night, mostly clear. Lows in the upper 50s. Highs in the upper 70s. Saturday, mostly sunny. Highs around 80. Saturday night, partly cloudy until midnight, then becoming mostly cloudy. Lows in the lower 60s. Sunday, partly sunny with a chance of showers in the morning, then mostly cloudy with a chance of showers and thunderstorms in the afternoon. Highs around 80. Chance of rain 50%. Sunday night, showers likely with a chance of thunderstorms until midnight, then showers likely after midnight. Locally heavy rainfall possible until midnight. Lows in the mid-60s. Chance of rain 70%. Monday, partly sunny with a chance of showers. Highs in the lower 80s. Chance of rain 50%. Again, the forecast for Champaign, Urbana, and surrounding areas of east central Illinois for today, showers likely and a slight chance of thunderstorms this morning, then a chance of showers and thunderstorms this afternoon. Highs in the mid-70s. Southwest winds 15 to 20 miles an hour with gusts up to 30 miles an hour. Chance of rain 70%. At 6 a.m. at the Champaign Airport, skies were partly cloudy. The temperature was 56 degrees, the dew point was 53, and the relative humidity was 90%. The wind was south at 7 miles an hour. The pressure was 29.84 inches and steady. Elsewhere around the area, it was clear, with a temperature of 57 at Bloomington, 57 at Terre Haute, and 59 at Springfield. It was partly cloudy, with a temperature of 57 at Peoria, 57 at Paris, 59 at Mattoon, and 59 at Decatur. And once again at 6 a.m. at the Champaign Airport, under partly cloudy skies, the temperature was 56. Looking elsewhere around the Midwest at 6 a.m.,
Chicago was partly cloudy, and 62. Indianapolis was mostly cloudy, and 57. St. Louis was mostly cloudy, and 64. Kansas City reported thunder, and 66. Des Moines was cloudy, and 62. Milwaukee was mostly cloudy, and 61. And now a discussion of hazardous weather conditions for the following counties in Illinois: Champaign, Coles, DeWitt, Douglas, Edgar, Moultrie, Piatt, and Vermilion. This hazardous weather outlook is for Central Illinois, East Central Illinois, Southeast Illinois, and West Central Illinois. For today and tonight, scattered thunderstorms will move through the area this morning and this afternoon. There is a marginal risk that some of the storms this afternoon in East Central Illinois could become severe, with hail, wind gusts up to 60 miles per hour, and an isolated tornado all possible. For Wednesday through Monday, severe thunderstorms will move through the area Wednesday into Wednesday night. There is a moderate risk that these storms will be severe. The main threat is strong tornadoes, with EF2 to EF3 strength, damaging winds of 60 to 75 miles per hour, with some gusts over 75 miles an hour, and large hail over 2 inches. Flash flooding is also possible due to storms producing up to 2 inches of rainfall in a short amount of time. River flooding is ongoing in proportions of central Illinois. Please refer to the latest flood statement for details. Spotter information statement. Spotter activation might be needed this afternoon across east central Illinois. Storms will be moving to the east at 35 to 40 miles per hour. Spotter activation will be likely Wednesday and Wednesday night across the entire area. These storms will be moving east to southeast at 50 to 60 miles per hour. The Champaign, Illinois Airport Climate Summary for yesterday, June 15, 2026. Yesterday's high temperature of 75 degrees occurred at 4:59 p.m. The normal high is 84. Yesterday's low temperature of 54 degrees occurred at 5:08 a.m. The normal low is 62. No precipitation fell yesterday. Yesterday the maximum wind observed was 14 miles an hour from the west. The highest wind gust observed was 21 miles per hour from the northwest, which occurred at 11:12 a.m. Yesterday the average wind speed was 6 miles per hour. Sunrise today is at 5:24 a.m. and sunset is at 8:24 p.m. The Mattoon, Illinois Airport Climate Summary for yesterday, June 15, 2026. Yesterday's high temperature of 75 degrees occurred at 4:03 p.m. The normal high is 83. Yesterday's low temperature of 55 degrees occurred at 5:12 a.m. The normal low is 63. No precipitation fell yesterday. Yesterday the maximum wind observed was 16 miles an hour from the north. The highest wind gust observed was 21 miles per hour from the north, which occurred at 12:12 p.m. Yesterday the average wind speed was 6 miles per hour. Sunrise today is at 5:25 a.m. and sunset is at 8:22 p.m. The time is currently 7:01 a.m. Central Daylight Time. 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Now for the official National Weather Service forecast for Champaign, Urbana, and surrounding areas of East Central Illinois. Today, showers likely with a slight chance of thunderstorms this morning, then a chance of showers and thunderstorms this afternoon. Highs in the mid-70s. Southwest winds 15 to 20 miles an hour with gusts up to 30 miles an hour. Chance of rain 70%. Tonight, mostly clear until midnight, then becoming partly cloudy. Lows in the mid-50s. West winds 10 to 15 miles an hour with gusts up to 25 miles an hour, becoming southwest around 5 miles an hour after midnight. Wednesday, partly sunny. A chance of showers and thunderstorms in the morning, then showers and thunderstorms likely in the afternoon. Windy with highs in the lower 80s. South winds 15 to 20 miles an hour with gusts up to 30 miles an hour, increasing to 20 to 30 miles an hour with gusts up to 45 miles an hour in the afternoon. Chance of rain 70%. Wednesday night, showers with a chance of thunderstorms until midnight, then partly cloudy after midnight. Windy and not as cool with lows in the mid-60s. Southwest winds 20 to 30 miles an hour with gusts up to 40 miles an hour, becoming west 15 to 20 miles an hour with gusts up to 30 miles an hour after midnight.

The rain near 100%. Thursday, mostly sunny. Highs in the mid-70s. West winds 15 to 20 miles an hour. Thursday night through Friday night, mostly clear. Lows in the upper 50s. Highs in the upper 70s. Saturday, mostly sunny. Highs around 80. Saturday night, partly cloudy until midnight, then becoming mostly cloudy. Lows in the lower 60s. Sunday, partly sunny with a chance of showers in the morning, then mostly cloudy with a chance of showers and thunderstorms in the afternoon. Highs around 80. Chance of rain 50%. Sunday night, showers likely with a chance of thunderstorms until midnight, then showers likely after midnight. Locally heavy rainfall possible until midnight. Lows in the mid-60s. Chance of rain 70%. Monday, partly sunny with a chance of showers. Highs in the lower 80s. Chance of rain 50%. Again, the forecast for Champaign, Urbana and surrounding areas of east central Illinois for today, showers likely and a slight chance of thunderstorms this morning, then a chance of showers and thunderstorms this afternoon. Highs in the mid-70s. Southwest winds 15 to 20 miles an hour with gusts up to 30 miles an hour. Chance of rain 70%. And now a discussion of hazardous weather conditions for the following counties in Illinois: Champaign, Coles, DeWitt, Douglas, Edgar, Moultrie, Piatt, and Vermilion. This hazardous weather outlook is for central Illinois, east central Illinois, southeast Illinois, and west central Illinois. For today and tonight, scattered thunderstorms will move through the area this morning and this afternoon. There is a marginal risk that some of the storms this afternoon in east central Illinois could become severe, with hail, wind gusts up to 60 miles per hour, and an isolated tornado all possible. For Wednesday through Monday, severe thunderstorms will move through the area Wednesday into Wednesday night. There is a moderate risk that these storms will be severe. The main threat is strong tornadoes, with EF2 to EF3 strength. Damaging winds of 60 to 75 miles per hour, with some gusts over 75 miles an hour. And large hail over 2 inches. Flash flooding is also possible due to storms producing up to 2 inches of rainfall in a short amount of time. River flooding is ongoing for portions of central Illinois. Please refer to the latest flood statement for details. Spotter information statement. Spotter activation might be needed this afternoon across east central Illinois. Storms will be moving to the east at 35 to 40 miles per hour. Spotter activation will be likely Wednesday and Wednesday night across the entire area. These storms will be moving east to southeast at 50 to 60 miles per hour. 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Now for the official National Weather Service forecast for Champaign, Urbana and surrounding areas of east central Illinois. Today, showers likely with a slight chance of thunderstorms this morning, then a chance of showers and thunderstorms this afternoon. Highs in the mid-70s. Southwest winds 15 to 20 miles an hour with gusts up to 30 miles an hour. Chance of rain 70%. Tonight, mostly clear until midnight, then becoming partly cloudy. Lows in the mid-50s. West winds 10 to 15 miles an hour with gusts up to 25 miles an hour, becoming southwest around 5 miles an hour after midnight. Wednesday, partly sunny. A chance of showers and thunderstorms in the morning, then showers and thunderstorms likely in the afternoon. Windy with highs in the lower 80s. South winds 15 to 20 miles an hour with gusts up to 30 miles an hour, increasing to 20 to 30 miles an hour with gusts up to 45 miles an hour in the afternoon. Chance of rain 70%. Wednesday night, showers with a chance of thunderstorms until midnight, then partly cloudy after midnight.
Windy and not as cool with lows in the mid-60s. Southwest winds 20 to 30 miles an hour with gusts up to 40 miles an hour, becoming west 15 to 20 miles an hour with gusts up to 30 miles an hour after midnight. Chance of rain near 100%. Thursday, mostly sunny. Highs in the mid-70s. West winds 15 to 20 miles an hour. Thursday night through Friday night, mostly clear. Lows in the upper 50s. Highs in the upper 70s. Saturday, mostly sunny. Highs around 80. Saturday night, partly cloudy until midnight, then becoming mostly cloudy. Lows in the lower 60s. Sunday, partly sunny with a chance of showers in the morning, then mostly cloudy with a chance of showers and thunderstorms in the afternoon. Highs around 80. Chance of rain 50%. Sunday night, showers likely with a chance of thunderstorms until midnight, then showers likely after midnight. Locally heavy rainfall possible until midnight. Lows in the mid-60s. Chance of rain 70%. Monday, partly sunny with a chance of showers. Highs in the lower 80s. Chance of rain 50%. Again, the forecast for Champaign, Urbana and surrounding areas of East Central Illinois for today, showers likely and a slight chance of thunderstorms this morning, then a chance of showers and thunderstorms this afternoon. Highs in the mid-70s. Southwest winds 15 to 20 miles an hour with gusts up to 30 miles an hour. Chance of rain 70%. At 7 a.m. at the Champaign Airport, skies were mostly sunny. The temperature was 60 degrees, the dew point was 54, and the relative humidity was 80%. The wind was south at 10 miles an hour. The pressure was 29.83 inches and falling. Elsewhere around the area, it was sunny, with a temperature of 62 at Bloomington, 61 at Terre Haute, and 63 at Springfield. It was mostly sunny, with a temperature of 61 at Paris, 61 at Mattoon, and 62 at Decatur. At Peoria, it was cloudy, with a temperature of 58. And once again at 7 a.m. at the Champaign Airport, under mostly sunny skies, the temperature was 60. At 7 a.m. at the Champaign Airport, skies were mostly sunny. The temperature was 60 degrees, the dew point was 54, and the relative humidity was 80%. The wind was south at 10 miles an hour. The pressure was 29.83 inches and falling. Elsewhere around the area, it was mostly sunny, with a temperature of 62 at Bloomington, 61 at Paris, and 61 at Terre Haute. Under mostly sunny skies, Mattoon reported 61, Decatur reported 62, and Springfield reported 63. At Peoria, it was cloudy, with a temperature of 58. And once again at 7 a.m. at the Champaign Airport, under mostly sunny skies, the temperature was 60. Looking elsewhere around the Midwest at 7 a.m., Chicago was partly sunny, and 65. Indianapolis was partly sunny, and 61. St. Louis was partly sunny, and 65. Kansas City was cloudy, and 66. Des Moines was mostly sunny, and 60. Milwaukee was partly sunny, and 63. And now a discussion of hazardous weather conditions for the following counties in Illinois: Champaign, Coles, DeWitt, Douglas, Edgar, Moultrie, Piatt, and Vermilion. This hazardous weather outlook is for Central Illinois, East Central Illinois, Southeast Illinois, and West Central Illinois. For today and tonight, scattered thunderstorms will move through the area this morning and this afternoon. There is a marginal risk that some of the storms this afternoon in East Central Illinois could become severe, with hail, wind gusts up to 60 miles per hour, and an isolated tornado all possible. For Wednesday through Monday, severe thunderstorms will move through the area Wednesday into Wednesday night. There is a moderate risk that these storms will be severe. The main threat is strong tornadoes, with EF2 to EF3 strength. Damaging winds of 60 to 75 miles per hour, with some gusts over 75 miles an hour. And large hail over 2 inches. Flash flooding is also possible due to storms producing up to 2 inches of rainfall in a short amount of time. River flooding is ongoing for portions of central Illinois. Please refer to the latest flood statement for details. Spotter information statement. Spotter activation might be needed this afternoon across east central Illinois. Storms will be moving to the east at 35 to 40 miles per hour.
Spotter active.

Precipitation will be likely Wednesday and Wednesday night across the entire area. These storms will be moving east to southeast at 50 to 60 miles per hour. The time is currently 7:13 a.m. Central Daylight Time. 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Now for the official National Weather Service forecast for Champaign, Urbana, and surrounding areas of East Central Illinois. Today, showers likely with a slight chance of thunderstorms this morning, then a chance of showers and thunderstorms this afternoon. Highs in the mid-70s. Southwest winds 15 to 20 miles an hour with gusts up to 30 miles an hour. Chance of rain 70%. Tonight, mostly clear until midnight, then becoming partly cloudy. Lows in the mid-50s. West winds 10 to 15 miles an hour with gusts up to 25 miles an hour, becoming southwest around 5 miles an hour after midnight. Wednesday, partly sunny. A chance of showers and thunderstorms in the morning, then showers and thunderstorms likely in the afternoon. Windy with highs in the lower 80s. South winds 15 to 20 miles an hour with gusts up to 30 miles an hour, increasing to 20 to 30 miles an hour with gusts up to 45 miles an hour in the afternoon. Chance of rain 70%. Wednesday night, showers with a chance of thunderstorms until midnight, then partly cloudy after midnight. Windy and not as cool with lows in the mid-60s. Southwest winds 20 to 30 miles an hour with gusts up to 40 miles an hour, becoming west 15 to 20 miles an hour with gusts up to 30 miles an hour after midnight. Chance of rain near 100%. Thursday, mostly sunny. Highs in the mid-70s. West winds 15 to 20 miles an hour. Thursday night through Friday night, mostly clear. Lows in the upper 50s. Highs in the upper 70s. Saturday, mostly sunny. Highs around 80. Saturday night, partly cloudy until midnight, then becoming mostly cloudy. Lows in the lower 60s. Sunday, partly sunny with a chance of showers in the morning, then mostly cloudy with a chance of showers and thunderstorms in the afternoon. Highs around 80. Chance of rain 50%. Sunday night, showers likely with a chance of thunderstorms until midnight, then showers likely after midnight. Locally heavy rainfall possible until midnight. Lows in the mid-60s. Chance of rain 70%. Monday, partly sunny with a chance of showers. Highs in the lower 80s. Chance of rain 50%. Again, the forecast for Champaign, Urbana, and surrounding areas of East Central Illinois for today, showers likely and a slight chance of thunderstorms this morning, then a chance of showers and thunderstorms this afternoon. Highs in the mid-70s. Southwest winds 15 to 20 miles an hour with gusts up to 30 miles an hour. Chance of rain 70%. The Champaign, Illinois Airport Climate Summary for yesterday, June 15, 2026. Yesterday's high temperature of 75 degrees occurred at 4:59 p.m. The normal high is 84. Yesterday's low temperature of 54 degrees occurred at 5:08 a.m. The normal low is 62. No precipitation fell yesterday. Yesterday the maximum wind observed was 14 miles an hour from the west. The highest wind gust observed was 21 miles per hour from the northwest, which occurred at 11:12 a.m. Yesterday the average wind speed was 6 miles per hour. Sunrise today is at 5:24 a.m. and sunset is at 8:24 p.m. The Mattoon, Illinois Airport Climate Summary for yesterday, June 15, 2026. Yesterday's high temperature of 75 degrees occurred at 4:03 p.m. The normal high is 83. Yesterday's low temperature of 55 degrees occurred at 5:12 a.m. The normal low is 63. No precipitation fell yesterday. Yesterday the maximum wind observed was 16 miles an hour from the north. The highest wind gust observed was 21 miles per hour from the north, which occurred at 12:12 p.m. Yesterday the average wind speed was 6 miles per hour. Sunrise today is at 5:25 a.m. and sunset is at 8:22 p.m. At 7 a.m. at the Champaign Airport, skies were mostly sunny. The temperature was 60 degrees, the dew point was 54, and the relative humidity was 80%. The wind was south at 10 miles an hour. The pressure was 29.83 inches and falling. Elsewhere around the area, it was mostly

and 61. St. Louis was partly sunny and 65. Kansas City was cloudy and 66. Des Moines was mostly sunny and 60. Milwaukee was partly sunny and 63. And now a discussion of hazardous weather conditions for the following counties in Illinois: Champaign, Coles, DeWitt, Douglas, Edgar, Moultrie, Piatt, and Vermilion. This hazardous weather outlook is for Central Illinois, East Central Illinois, Southeast Illinois, and West Central Illinois. For today and tonight, scattered thunderstorms will move through the area this morning and this afternoon. There is a marginal risk that some of the storms this afternoon in East Central Illinois could become severe, with hail, wind gusts up to 60 miles per hour, and an isolated tornado all possible. For Wednesday through Monday, severe thunderstorms will move through the area Wednesday into Wednesday night. There is a moderate risk that these storms will be severe. The main threat is strong tornadoes, with EF2 to EF3 strength. Damaging winds of 60 to 75 miles per hour, with some gusts over 75 miles an hour. And large hail over 2 inches. Flash flooding is also possible due to storms producing up to 2 inches of rainfall in a short amount of time. River flooding is ongoing for portions of central Illinois. Please refer to the latest flood statement for details. Spotter information statement. Spotter activation might be needed this afternoon across east central Illinois. Storms will be moving to the east at 35 to 40 miles per hour. Spotter activation will be likely Wednesday and Wednesday night across the entire area. These storms will be moving east to southeast at 50 to 60 miles per hour. The time is currently 7:20 a.m. Central Daylight Time. 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Now for the official National Weather Service forecast for Champaign, Urbana, and surrounding areas of East Central Illinois. Today, showers likely with a slight chance of thunderstorms this morning, then a chance of showers and thunderstorms this afternoon. Highs in the mid-70s. Southwest winds 15 to 20 miles an hour with gusts up to 30 miles an hour. Chance of rain 70%. Tonight, mostly clear until midnight, then becoming partly cloudy. Lows in the mid-50s. West winds 10 to 15 miles an hour with gusts up to 25 miles an hour, becoming southwest around 5 miles an hour after midnight. Wednesday, partly sunny. A chance of showers and thunderstorms in the morning, then showers and thunderstorms likely in the afternoon. Windy with highs in the lower 80s. South winds 15 to 20 miles an hour with gusts up to 30 miles an hour, increasing to 20 to 30 miles an hour with gusts up to 45 miles an hour in the afternoon. Chance of rain 70%. Wednesday night, showers with a chance of thunderstorms until midnight, then partly cloudy after midnight. Windy and not as cool with lows in the mid-60s. Southwest winds 20 to 30 miles an hour with gusts up to 40 miles an hour, becoming west 15 to 20 miles an hour with gusts up to 30 miles an hour after midnight. Chance of rain near 100%. Thursday, mostly sunny. Highs in the mid-70s. West winds 15 to 20 miles an hour. Thursday night through Friday night, mostly clear. Lows in the upper 50s. Highs in the upper 70s. Saturday, mostly sunny. Highs around 80. Saturday night, partly cloudy until midnight, then becoming mostly cloudy. Lows in the lower 60s. Sunday, partly sunny with a chance of showers in the morning, then mostly cloudy with a chance of showers and thunderstorms in the afternoon. Highs around 80. Chance of rain 50%. Sunday night, showers likely with a chance of thunderstorms until midnight, then showers likely after midnight. Locally heavy rainfall possible until midnight. Lows in the mid-60s. Chance of rain 70%. Monday, partly sunny with a chance of showers. Highs in the lower 80s. Chance of rain 50%. Again, the forecast for Champaign, Urbana, and surrounding areas of East Central Illinois for today: showers likely and a slight chance of thunderstorms this morning, then a chance of showers and thunderstorms this afternoon. Highs in the mid-70s. Southwest winds 15 to 20 miles an hour with gusts up to 30 miles an hour. Chance of rain 70%. At 7 a.m. at the Champaign Airport, skies were mostly sunny. The temperature was 60.

degrees, the dew point was 54, and the relative humidity was 80%. The wind was south at 10 miles an hour. The pressure was 29.83 inches and falling. Elsewhere around the area, it was mostly sunny, with a temperature of 62 at Bloomington, 64 at Paris, and 61 at Terre Haute. Under mostly sunny skies, Mattoon reported 61, Decatur reported 62, and Springfield reported 63. At Peoria, it was cloudy, with a temperature of 58. And once again at 7 a.m. at the Champaign Airport, under mostly sunny skies, the temperature was 60. Looking elsewhere around the Midwest at 7 a.m., Chicago was partly sunny, and 65. Indianapolis was partly sunny, and 61. St. Louis was partly sunny, and 65. Kansas City was cloudy, and 66. Des Moines was mostly sunny, and 60. Milwaukee was partly sunny, and 63. Looking elsewhere around the Midwest at 7 a.m., Chicago was partly sunny, and 65. Indianapolis was partly sunny, and 61. St. Louis was partly sunny, and 65. Kansas City was cloudy, and 66. Des Moines was mostly sunny, and 60. Milwaukee was partly sunny, and 63. And now a discussion of hazardous weather conditions for the following counties in Illinois: Champaign, Coles, DeWitt, Douglas, Edgar, Moultrie, Piatt, and Vermilion. This hazardous weather outlook is for Central Illinois, East Central Illinois, Southeast Illinois, and West Central Illinois. For today and tonight, scattered thunderstorms will move through the area this morning and this afternoon. There is a marginal risk that some of the storms this afternoon in East Central Illinois could become severe, with hail, wind gusts up to 60 miles per hour, and an isolated tornado all possible. For Wednesday through Monday, severe thunderstorms will move through the area Wednesday into Wednesday night. There is a moderate risk that these storms will be severe. The main threat is strong tornadoes, with EF2 to EF3 strength. Damaging winds of 60 to 75 miles per hour, with some gusts over 75 miles an hour. And large hail over 2 inches. Flash flooding is also possible due to storms producing up to 2 inches of rainfall in a short amount of time. River flooding is ongoing for portions of central Illinois. Please refer to the latest flood statement for details. Spotter information statement. Spotter activation might be needed this afternoon across east central Illinois. Storms will be moving to the east at 35 to 40 miles per hour. Spotter activation will be likely Wednesday and Wednesday night across the entire area. These storms will be moving east to southeast at 50 to 60 miles per hour. The time is currently 7:27 a.m. Central Daylight Time. 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Now for the official National Weather Service forecast for Champaign, Urbana, and surrounding areas of East Central Illinois. Today, showers likely with a slight chance of thunderstorms this morning, then a chance of showers and thunderstorms this afternoon. Highs in the mid-70s. Southwest winds 15 to 20 miles an hour with gusts up to 30 miles an hour. Chance of rain 70%. Tonight, mostly clear until midnight, then becoming partly cloudy. Lows in the mid-50s. West winds 10 to 15 miles an hour with gusts up to 25 miles an hour, becoming southwest around 5 miles an hour after midnight. Wednesday, partly sunny. A chance of showers and thunderstorms in the morning, then showers and thunderstorms likely in the afternoon. Windy with highs in the lower 80s. South winds 15 to 20 miles an hour with gusts up to 30 miles an hour, increasing to 20 to 30 miles an hour with gusts up to 45 miles an hour in the afternoon. Chance of rain 70%. Wednesday night, showers with a chance of thunderstorms until midnight, then partly cloudy after midnight. Windy and not as cool with lows in the mid-60s. Southwest winds 20 to 30 miles an hour with gusts up to 40 miles an hour, becoming west 15 to 20 miles an hour with gusts up to 30 miles an hour after midnight. Chance of rain near 100%. Thursday, mostly sunny. Highs in the mid-70s. West winds 15 to 20 miles an hour. Thursday night through Friday night, mostly clear. Lows in the upper 50s. Highs in the upper 70s. Saturday, mostly sunny.
Highs around 80. Saturday night, partly cloudy until midnight, then becoming mostly cloudy. Lows in the lower 60s. Sunday, partly sunny with a chance of showers in the morning, then mostly cloudy with a chance of showers and thunderstorms in the afternoon. Highs around 80. Chance of rain 50%. Sunday night, showers likely with a chance of thunderstorms until midnight, then showers likely after midnight. Locally heavy rainfall possible until midnight. Lows in the mid-60s. Chance of rain 70%. Monday, partly sunny with a chance of showers. Highs in the lower 80s. Chance of rain 50%. Again, the forecast for Champaign, Urbana and surrounding areas of East Central Illinois for today, showers likely and a slight chance of thunderstorms this morning, then a chance of showers and thunderstorms this afternoon. Highs in the mid-70s. Southwest winds 15 to 20 miles an hour with gusts up to 30 miles an hour. Chance of rain 70%. The Champaign, Illinois Airport Climate Summary for yesterday, June 15, 2026. Yesterday's high temperature of 75 degrees occurred at 4:59 p.m. The normal high is 84. Yesterday's low temperature of 54 degrees occurred at 5:08 a.m. The normal low is 62. No precipitation fell yesterday. Yesterday the maximum wind observed was 14 miles an hour from the west. The highest wind gust observed was 21 miles per hour from the northwest, which occurred at 11:12 a.m. Yesterday the average wind speed was 6 miles per hour. Sunrise today is at 5:24 a.m. and sunset is at 8:24 p.m. The Mattoon, Illinois Airport Climate Summary for yesterday, June 15, 2026. Yesterday's high temperature of 75 degrees occurred at 4:03 p.m. The normal high is 83. Yesterday's low temperature of 55 degrees occurred at 5:12 a.m. The normal low is 63. No precipitation fell yesterday. Yesterday the maximum wind observed was 16 miles an hour from the north. The highest wind gust observed was 21 miles per hour from the north, which occurred at 12:12 p.m. Yesterday the average wind speed was 6 miles per hour. Sunrise today is at 5:25 a.m. and sunset is at 8:22 p.m. At 7 a.m. at the Champaign Airport, skies were mostly sunny. The temperature was 60 degrees, the dew point was 54, and the relative humidity was 80%. The wind was south at 10 miles an hour. The pressure was 29.83 inches and falling. Elsewhere around the area, it was mostly sunny, with a temperature of 62 at Bloomington, 64 at Paris, and 61 at Terre Haute. Under mostly sunny skies, Mattoon reported 61, Decatur reported 62, and Springfield reported 63. At Peoria, it was cloudy, with a temperature of 58. And once again at 7 a.m. at the Champaign Airport, under mostly sunny skies, the temperature was 60. Looking elsewhere around the Midwest at 7 a.m., Chicago was partly sunny, and 65. Indianapolis was partly sunny, and 61. St. Louis was partly sunny, and 65. Kansas City was cloudy, and 66. Des Moines was mostly sunny, and 60. Milwaukee was partly sunny, and 63. And now a discussion of hazardous weather conditions for the following counties in Illinois: Champaign, Coles, DeWitt, Douglas, Edgar, Moultrie, Piatt, and Vermilion. This hazardous weather outlook is for Central Illinois, East Central Illinois, Southeast Illinois, and West Central Illinois. For today and tonight, scatter. And now a discussion of hazardous weather conditions for the following counties in Illinois: Champaign, Coles, DeWitt, Douglas, Edgar, Moultrie, Piatt, and Vermilion. This hazardous weather outlook is for Central Illinois, East Central Illinois, Southeast Illinois, and West Central Illinois. For today and tonight, scattered thunderstorms will move through the area this morning and this afternoon. There is a marginal risk that some of the storms this afternoon in East Central Illinois could become severe, with hail, wind gusts up to 60 miles per hour, and an isolated tornado all possible. For Wednesday through Monday, severe thunderstorms will move through the area Wednesday into Wednesday night. There is a moderate risk that these storms will be severe. The main threat is strong tornadoes, with EF2 to EF3 strength. Damaging winds of 60 to 75 miles per hour, with some gusts over 75 miles an hour. And large

over 2 inches. Flash flooding is also possible due to storms producing up to 2 inches of rainfall in a short amount of time. River flooding is ongoing for portions of central Illinois. Please refer to the latest flood statement for details. Spotter information statement. Spotter activation might be needed this afternoon across east central Illinois. Storms will be moving to the east at 35 to 40 miles per hour. Spotter activation will be likely Wednesday and Wednesday night across the entire area. These storms will be moving east to southeast at 50 to 60 miles per hour. The time is currently 7:34 a.m. Central Daylight Time. 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Now for the official National Weather Service forecast for Champaign, Urbana, and surrounding areas of east central Illinois. Today, showers likely with a slight chance of thunderstorms this morning, then a chance of showers and thunderstorms this afternoon. Highs in the mid-70s. Southwest winds 15 to 20 miles an hour with gusts up to 30 miles an hour. Chance of rain 70%. Tonight, mostly clear until midnight, then becoming partly cloudy. Lows in the mid-50s. West winds 10 to 15 miles an hour with gusts up to 25 miles an hour, becoming southwest around 5 miles an hour after midnight. Wednesday, partly sunny. A chance of showers and thunderstorms in the morning, then showers and thunderstorms likely in the afternoon. Windy with highs in the lower 80s. South winds 15 to 20 miles an hour with gusts up to 30 miles an hour, increasing to 20 to 30 miles an hour with gusts up to 45 miles an hour in the afternoon. Chance of rain 70%. Wednesday night, showers with a chance of thunderstorms until midnight, then partly cloudy after midnight. Windy and not as cool with lows in the mid-60s. Southwest winds 20 to 30 miles an hour with gusts up to 40 miles an hour, becoming west 15 to 20 miles an hour with gusts up to 30 miles an hour after midnight. Chance of rain near 100%. Thursday, mostly sunny. Highs in the mid-70s. West winds 15 to 20 miles an hour. Thursday night through Friday night, mostly clear. Lows in the upper 50s. Highs in the upper 70s. Saturday, mostly sunny. Highs around 80. Saturday night, partly cloudy until midnight, then becoming mostly cloudy. Lows in the lower 60s. Sunday, partly sunny with a chance of showers in the morning, then mostly cloudy with a chance of showers and thunderstorms in the afternoon. Highs around 80. Chance of rain 50%. Sunday night, showers likely with a chance of thunderstorms until midnight, then showers likely after midnight. Locally heavy rainfall possible until midnight. Lows in the mid-60s. Chance of rain 70%. Monday, partly sunny with a chance of showers. Highs in the lower 80s. Chance of rain 50%. Again, the forecast for Champaign, Urbana, and surrounding areas of east central Illinois for today, showers likely and a slight chance of thunderstorms this morning, then a chance of showers and thunderstorms this afternoon. Highs in the mid-70s. Southwest winds 15 to 20 miles an hour with gusts up to 30 miles an hour. Chance of rain 70%. At 7 a.m. at the Champaign Airport, skies were mostly sunny. The temperature was 60 degrees, the dew point was 54, and the relative humidity was 80%. The wind was south at 10 miles an hour. The pressure was 29.83 inches and falling. Elsewhere around the area, it was mostly sunny, with a temperature of 62 at Bloomington, 64 at Paris, and 61 at Terre Haute. Under mostly sunny skies, Mattoon reported 61, Decatur reported 62, and Springfield reported 63. At Peoria, it was cloudy, with a temperature of 58. And once again at 7 a.m. at the Champaign Airport, under mostly sunny skies, the temperature was 60. Looking elsewhere around the Midwest at 7 a.m., Chicago was partly sunny, and 65. Indianapolis was partly sunny, and 61. St. Louis was partly sunny, and 65. Kansas City was cloudy, and 66. Des Moines was mostly sunny, and 60. Milwaukee was partly sunny, and 63. And now a discussion of hazardous weather conditions for the following counties in Illinois: Champaign, Coles, DeWitt, Douglas, Edgar.
Moultrie, Piatt, and Vermilion. This hazardous weather outlook is for Central Illinois, East Central Illinois, Southeast Illinois, and West Central Illinois. For today and tonight, scattered thunderstorms will move through the area this morning and this afternoon. There is a marginal risk that some of the storms this afternoon in East Central Illinois could become severe, with hail, wind gusts up to 60 miles per hour, and an isolated tornado all possible. For Wednesday through Monday, severe thunderstorms will move through the area Wednesday into Wednesday night. There is a moderate risk that these storms will be severe. The main threat is strong tornadoes, with EF2 to EF3 strength. Damaging winds of 60 to 75 miles per hour, with some gusts over 75 miles an hour. And large hail over 2 inches. Flash flooding is also possible due to storms producing up to 2 inches of rainfall in a short amount of time. River flooding is ongoing for portions of central Illinois. Please refer to the latest flood statement for details. Spotter information statement. Spotter activation might be needed this afternoon across east central Illinois. Storms will be moving to the east at 35 to 40 miles per hour. Spotter activation will be likely Wednesday and Wednesday night across the entire area. These storms will be moving east to southeast at 50 to 60 miles per hour. The time is currently 7:40 a.m. Central Daylight Time. 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Now for the official National Weather Service forecast for Champaign, Urbana, and surrounding areas of East Central Illinois. Rest of today, showers likely with a slight chance of thunderstorms this morning, then a chance of showers and thunderstorms this afternoon. Highs in the mid-70s. Southwest winds 15 to 20 miles an hour with gusts up to 30 miles an hour. Chance of rain 70%. Tonight, mostly clear until midnight, then becoming partly cloudy. Lows in the mid-50s. West winds 10 to 15 miles an hour with gusts up to 25 miles an hour, becoming southwest around 5 miles an hour after midnight. Wednesday, partly sunny. A chance of showers and thunderstorms in the morning, then showers and thunderstorms likely in the afternoon. Windy with highs in the lower 80s. South winds 15 to 20 miles an hour with gusts up to 30 miles an hour, increasing to 20 to 30 miles an hour with gusts up to 45 miles an hour in the afternoon. Chance of rain 70%. Wednesday night, showers with a chance of thunderstorms until midnight, then partly cloudy after midnight. Windy and not as cool with lows in the mid-60s. Southwest winds 20 to 30 miles an hour with gusts up to 40 miles an hour, becoming west 15 to 20 miles an hour with gusts up to 30 miles an hour after midnight. Chance of rain near 100%. Thursday, mostly sunny. Highs in the mid-70s. West winds 15 to 20 miles an hour. Thursday night through Friday night, mostly clear. Lows in the upper 50s. Highs in the upper 70s. Saturday, mostly sunny. Highs around 80. Saturday night, partly cloudy until midnight, then becoming mostly cloudy. Lows in the lower 60s. Sunday, partly sunny with a chance of showers in the morning, then mostly cloudy with a chance of showers and thunderstorms in the afternoon. Highs around 80. Chance of rain 50%. Sunday night, showers likely with a chance of thunderstorms until midnight, then showers likely after midnight. Locally heavy rainfall possible until midnight. Lows in the mid-60s. Chance of rain 70%. Monday, partly sunny with a chance of showers. Highs in the lower 80s. Chance of rain 50%. Again, the forecast for Champaign, Urbana, and surrounding areas of East Central Illinois for the rest of today, showers likely and a slight chance of thunderstorms this morning, then a chance of showers and thunderstorms this afternoon. Highs in the mid-70s. Southwest winds 15 to 20 miles an hour with gusts up to 30 miles an hour. Chance of rain 70%. At 7 a.m. at the Champaign Airport, skies were mostly sunny. The temperature was 60 degrees, the dew point was 54, and the relative humidity was 80%. The wind was south at 10 miles an hour. The pressure was 29.83 inches and falling. Elsewhere around the area, it was mostly sunny, with a temperature of 62 at Bloomington, 64 at Paris, and 61 at Terre Haute.
Under mostly sunny skies, Mattoon reported 61, Decatur reported 62, and Springfield reported 63. At Peoria, it was cloudy, with a temperature of 58. And once again at 7 a.m. at the Champaign Airport, under mostly sunny skies, the temperature was 60. Looking elsewhere around the Midwest at 7 a.m., Chicago was partly sunny, and 65. Indianapolis was partly sunny, and 61. St. Louis was partly sunny, and 65. Kansas City was cloudy, and 66. Des Moines was mostly sunny, and 60. Milwaukee was partly sunny, and 63. And now a discussion of hazardous weather conditions for the following counties in Illinois: Champaign, Coles, DeWitt, Douglas, Edgar, Moultrie, Piatt, and Vermilion. This hazardous weather outlook is for Central Illinois, East Central Illinois, Southeast Illinois, and West Central Illinois. For today and tonight, scattered thunderstorms will move through the area this morning and this afternoon. There is a marginal risk that some of the storms this afternoon in East Central Illinois could become severe, with hail, wind gusts up to 60 miles per hour, and an isolated tornado all possible. For Wednesday through Monday, severe thunderstorms will move through the area Wednesday into Wednesday night. There is a moderate risk that these storms will be severe. The main threat is strong tornadoes, with EF2 to EF3 strength. Damaging winds of 60 to 75 miles per hour, with some gusts over 75 miles an hour. And large hail over 2 inches. Flash flooding is also possible due to storms producing up to 2 inches of rainfall in a short amount of time. River flooding is ongoing for portions of central Illinois. Please refer to the latest flood statement for details. Spotter information statement. Spotter activation might be needed this afternoon across east central Illinois. Storms will be moving to the east at 35 to 40 miles per hour. Spotter activation will be likely Wednesday and Wednesday night across the entire area. These storms will be moving east to southeast at 50 to 60 miles per hour. The Champaign, Illinois Airport Climate Summary for yesterday, June 15, 2026. Yesterday's high temperature of 75 degrees occurred at 4:59 p.m. The normal high is 84. Yesterday's low temperature of 54 degrees occurred at 5:08 a.m. The normal low is 62. No precipitation fell yesterday. Yesterday the maximum wind observed was 14 miles an hour from the west. The highest wind gust observed was 21 miles per hour from the northwest, which occurred at 11:12 a.m. Yesterday the average wind speed was 6 miles per hour. Sunrise today is at 5:24 a.m. and sunset is at 8:24 p.m. The Mattoon, Illinois Airport Climate Summary for yesterday, June 15, 2026. Yesterday's high temperature of 75 degrees occurred at 4:03 p.m. The normal high is 83. Yesterday's low temperature of 55 degrees occurred at 5:12 a.m. The normal low is 63. No precipitation fell yesterday. Yesterday the maximum wind observed was 16 miles an hour from the north. The highest wind gust observed was 21 miles per hour from the north, which occurred at 12:12 p.m. Yesterday the average wind speed was 6 miles per hour. Sunrise today is at 5:25 a.m. and sunset is at 8:22 p.m. The time is currently 7:47 a.m. Central Daylight Time. 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Now for the official National Weather Service forecast for Champaign, Urbana, and surrounding areas of East Central Illinois. Rest of today, showers likely with a slight chance of thunderstorms this morning, then a chance of showers and thunderstorms this afternoon. Highs in the mid-70s. Southwest winds 15 to 20 miles an hour with gusts up to 30 miles an hour. Chance of rain 70%. Tonight, mostly clear until midnight, then becoming partly cloudy. Lows in the mid-50s. West winds 10 to 15 miles an hour with gusts up to 25 miles an hour, becoming southwest around 5 miles an hour after midnight. Wednesday, partly sunny. A chance of showers and thunderstorms in the morning, then showers and thunderstorms likely in the afternoon. Windy with highs in the lower 80s. South winds 15 to 20 miles an hour with gusts up to 30 miles an hour, increasing to 20 to 30 miles an hour with gusts up to 45 miles an hour in the afternoon.
chance of rain 70%. Wednesday night, showers with a chance of thunderstorms until midnight, then partly cloudy after midnight. Windy and not as cool with lows in the mid-60s. Southwest winds 20 to 30 miles an hour with gusts up to 40 miles an hour, becoming west 15 to 20 miles an hour with gusts up to 30 miles an hour after midnight. Chance of rain near 100%. Thursday, mostly sunny. Highs in the mid-70s. West winds 15 to 20 miles an hour. Thursday night through Friday night, mostly clear. Lows in the upper 50s. Highs in the upper 70s. Saturday, mostly sunny. Highs around 80. Saturday night, partly cloudy until midnight, then becoming mostly cloudy. Lows in the lower 60s. Sunday, partly sunny with a chance of showers in the morning, then mostly cloudy with a chance of showers and thunderstorms in the afternoon. Highs around 80. Chance of rain 50%. Sunday night, showers likely with a chance of thunderstorms until midnight, then showers likely after midnight. Locally heavy rainfall possible until midnight. Lows in the mid-60s. Chance of rain 70%. Monday, partly sunny with a chance of showers. Highs in the lower 80s. Chance of rain 50%. Again, the forecast for Champaign, Urbana and surrounding areas of east central Illinois for the rest of today, showers likely and a slight chance of thunderstorms this morning, then a chance of showers and thunderstorms this afternoon. Highs in the mid-70s. Southwest winds 15 to 20 miles an hour with gusts up to 30 miles an hour. Chance of rain 70%. At 7 a.m. at the Champaign Airport, skies were mostly sunny. The temperature was 60 degrees, the dew point was 54, and the relative humidity was 80%. The wind was south at 10 miles an hour. The pressure was 29.83 inches and falling. Elsewhere around the area, it was mostly sunny, with a temperature of 62 at Bloomington, 64 at Paris, and 61 at Terre Haute. Under mostly sunny skies, Mattoon reported 61, Decatur reported 62, and Springfield reported 63. At Peoria, it was cloudy, with a temperature of 58. And once again at 7 a.m. at the Champaign Airport, under mostly sunny skies, the temperature was 60. Looking elsewhere around the Midwest at 7 a.m., Chicago was partly sunny, and 65. Indianapolis was partly sunny, and 61. St. Louis was partly sunny, and 65. Kansas City was cloudy, and 66. Des Moines was mostly sunny, and 60. Milwaukee was partly sunny, and 63. And now a discussion of hazardous weather conditions for the following counties in Illinois: Champaign, Coles, DeWitt, Douglas, Edgar, Moultrie, Piatt, and Vermilion. This hazardous weather outlook is for central Illinois, east central Illinois, southeast Illinois, and west central Illinois. For today and tonight, scattered thunderstorms will move through the area this morning and this afternoon. There is a marginal risk that some of the storms this afternoon in east central Illinois could become severe, with hail, wind gusts up to 60 miles per hour, and an isolated tornado all possible. For Wednesday through Monday, severe thunderstorms will move through the area Wednesday into Wednesday night. There is a moderate risk that these storms will be severe. The main threat is strong tornadoes, with EF2 to EF3 strength. Damaging winds of 60 to 75 miles per hour, with some gusts over 75 miles an hour. And large hail over 2 inches. Flash flooding is also possible due to storms producing up to 2 inches of rainfall in a short amount of time. River flooding is ongoing for portions of central Illinois. Please refer to the latest flood statement for details. Spotter information statement. Spotter activation might be needed this afternoon across east central Illinois. Storms will be moving to the east at 35 to 40 miles per hour. Spotter activation will be likely Wednesday and Wednesday night across the entire area. These storms will be moving east to southeast at 50 to 60 miles per hour. The time is currently 7:53 a.m. Central Daylight Time. 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Now for the official National Weather Service forecast for Champaign, Urbana, and surrounding areas of east central Illinois.
Rest of today, showers likely with a slight chance of thunderstorms this morning, then a chance of showers and thunderstorms this afternoon. Highs in the mid-70s.

Southwest winds 15 to 20 miles an hour with gusts up to 30 miles an hour. Chance of rain 70%. Tonight, mostly clear until midnight, then becoming partly cloudy. Lows in the mid-50s. West winds 10 to 15 miles an hour with gusts up to 25 miles an hour, becoming southwest around 5 miles an hour after midnight. Wednesday, partly sunny. A chance of showers and thunderstorms in the morning, then showers and thunderstorms likely in the afternoon. Windy with highs in the lower 80s. South winds 15 to 20 miles an hour with gusts up to 30 miles an hour, increasing to 20 to 30 miles an hour with gusts up to 45 miles an hour in the afternoon. Chance of rain 70%. Wednesday night, showers with a chance of thunderstorms until midnight, then partly cloudy after midnight. Windy and not as cool with lows in the mid-60s. Southwest winds 20 to 30 miles an hour with gusts up to 40 miles an hour, becoming west 15 to 20 miles an hour with gusts up to 30 miles an hour after midnight. Chance of rain near 100%. Thursday, mostly sunny. Highs in the mid-70s. West winds 15 to 20 miles an hour. Thursday night through Friday night, mostly clear. Lows in the upper 50s. Highs in the upper 70s. Saturday, mostly sunny. Highs around 80. Saturday night, partly cloudy until midnight, then becoming mostly cloudy. Lows in the lower 60s. Sunday, partly sunny with a chance of showers in the morning, then mostly cloudy with a chance of showers and thunderstorms in the afternoon. Highs around 80. Chance of rain 50%. Sunday night, showers likely with a chance of thunderstorms until midnight, then showers likely after midnight. Locally heavy rainfall possible until midnight. Lows in the mid-60s. Chance of rain 70%. Monday, partly sunny with a chance of showers. Highs in the lower 80s. Chance of rain 50%. Again, the forecast for Champaign, Urbana and surrounding areas of East Central Illinois for the rest of today, showers likely and a slight chance of thunderstorms this morning, then a chance of showers and thunderstorms this afternoon. Highs in the mid-70s. Southwest winds 15 to 20 miles an hour with gusts up to 30 miles an hour. Chance of rain 70%. Now for the official National Weather Service forecast for Champaign, Urbana and surrounding areas of East Central Illinois. Rest of today, mostly sunny with a chance of showers. A slight chance of thunderstorms this morning, then a chance of thunderstorms this afternoon. Highs in the mid-70s. Southwest winds 15 to 20 miles an hour with gusts up to 30 miles an hour. Chance of rain 50%. Tonight, mostly clear until midnight, then becoming partly cloudy. Lows in the mid-50s. West winds 10 to 15 miles an hour with gusts up to 25 miles an hour, becoming southwest around 5 miles an hour after midnight. Wednesday, partly sunny. A chance of showers and thunderstorms in the morning, then showers and thunderstorms likely in the afternoon. Windy and more humid with highs in the lower 80s. South winds 15 to 20 miles an hour with gusts up to 30 miles an hour, increasing to 20 to 30 miles an hour with gusts up to 45 miles an hour in the afternoon. Chance of rain 70%. Wednesday night, showers with a chance of thunderstorms until midnight, then partly cloudy after midnight. Windy and not as cool with lows in the mid-60s. Southwest winds 20 to 30 miles an hour with gusts up to 40 miles an hour, becoming west 15 to 20 miles an hour with gusts up to 30 miles an hour after midnight. Chance of rain near 100%. Thursday, mostly sunny. Highs in the mid-70s. West winds 15 to 20 miles an hour. Thursday night through Friday night, mostly clear. Lows in the upper 50s. Highs in the upper 70s. Saturday, mostly sunny. Highs around 80. Saturday night, partly cloudy until midnight, then becoming mostly cloudy. Lows in the lower 60s. Sunday, partly sunny with a chance of showers in the morning, then mostly cloudy with a chance of showers and thunderstorms in the afternoon. Highs around 80. Chance of rain 50%. Sunday night, showers likely with a chance of thunderstorms until midnight, then showers likely after midnight. Locally heavy rainfall possible until midnight. Lows in the mid-60s. Chance of rain 70%. Monday, partly

Sunny with a chance of showers. Highs in the lower 80s. Chance of rain 50%. Again, the forecast for Champaign, Urbana and surrounding areas of East Central Illinois for the rest of today, mostly sunny with a chance of showers. A slight chance of thunderstorms this morning, then a chance of thunderstorms this afternoon. Highs in the mid-70s. Southwest winds 15 to 20 miles an hour with gusts up to 30 miles an hour. Chance of rain 50%. At 7 a.m. at the Champaign Airport, skies were mostly sunny. The temperature was 60 degrees, the dew point was 54, and the relative humidity was 80%. The wind was south at 10 miles an hour. The pressure was 29.83 inches and falling. Elsewhere around the area, it was mostly sunny, with a temperature of 62 at Bloomington, 64 at Paris, and 61 at Terre Haute. Under mostly sunny skies, Mattoon reported 61, Decatur reported 62, and Springfield reported 63. At Peoria, it was cloudy, with a temperature of 58. And once again at 7 a.m. at the Champaign Airport, under mostly sunny skies, the temperature was 60. And now a discussion of hazardous weather conditions for the following counties in Illinois: Champaign, Coles, DeWitt, Douglas, Edgar, Moultrie, Piatt, and Vermilion. This hazardous weather outlook is for Central Illinois, East Central Illinois, Southeast Illinois, and West Central Illinois. For today and tonight, scattered thunderstorms will move through the area this morning and this afternoon. There is a marginal risk that some of the storms this afternoon in East Central Illinois could become severe, with hail, wind gusts up to 60 miles per hour, and an isolated tornado all possible. For Wednesday through Monday, severe thunderstorms will move through the area Wednesday into Wednesday night. There is a moderate risk that these storms will be severe. The main threat is strong tornadoes, with EF2 to EF3 strength. Damaging winds of 60 to 75 miles per hour, with some gusts over 75 miles an hour. And large hail over 2 inches. Flash flooding is also possible due to storms producing up to 2 inches of rainfall in a short amount of time. River flooding is ongoing for portions of central Illinois. Please refer to the latest flood statement for details. Spotter information statement. Spotter activation might be needed this afternoon across east central Illinois. Storms will be moving to the east at 35 to 40 miles per hour. Spotter activation will be likely Wednesday and Wednesday night across the entire area. These storms will be moving east to southeast at 50 to 60 miles per hour. The Champaign, Illinois Airport Climate Summary for yesterday, June 15, 2026. Yesterday's high temperature of 75 degrees occurred at 4:59 p.m. The normal high is 84. Yesterday's low temperature of 54 degrees occurred at 5:08 a.m. The normal low is 62. No precipitation fell yesterday. Yesterday the maximum wind observed was 14 miles an hour from the west. The highest wind gust observed was 21 miles per hour from the northwest, which occurred at 11:12 a.m. Yesterday the average wind speed was 6 miles per hour. Sunrise today is at 5:24 a.m. and sunset is at 8:24 p.m. The Mattoon, Illinois Airport Climate Summary for yesterday, June 15, 2026. Yesterday's high temperature of 75 degrees occurred at 4:03 p.m. The normal high is 83. Yesterday's low temperature of 55 degrees occurred at 5:12 a.m. The normal low is 63. No precipitation fell yesterday. Yesterday the maximum wind observed was 16 miles an hour from the north. The highest wind gust observed was 21 miles per hour from the north, which occurred at 12:12 p.m. Yesterday the average wind speed was 6 miles per hour. Sunrise today is at 5:25 a.m. and sunset is at 8:22 p.m. And now a discussion of hazardous weather conditions for the following counties in Illinois: Champaign, Coles, DeWitt, Douglas, Edgar, Moultrie, Piatt, and Vermilion. This hazardous weather outlook is for Central Illinois, East Central Illinois, Southeast Illinois, and West Central Illinois. For today and tonight, scattered thunderstorms will move through the area this morning and this afternoon. There is a marginal risk that some of the storms this afternoon in East Central Illinois could become severe, with hail, wind gusts up to 60 miles per hour, and an isolated tornado all possible. For Wednesday through Monday, severe thunderstorms will move through the area Wednesday into Wednesday night. There is a
that these storms will be severe. The main threat is strong tornadoes, with EF2 to EF3 strength. Damaging winds of 60 to 75 miles per hour, with some gusts over 75 miles an hour. And large hail over 2 inches. Flash flooding is also possible due to storms producing up to 2 inches of rainfall in a short amount of time. River flooding is ongoing for portions of central Illinois. Please refer to the latest flood statement for details. Spotter information statement. Spotter activation might be needed this afternoon across east central Illinois. Storms will be moving to the east at 35 to 40 miles per hour. Spotter activation will be likely Wednesday and Wednesday night across the entire area. These storms will be moving east to southeast at 50 to 60 miles per hour. The time is currently 8:04 a.m. Central Daylight Time. 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Now for the official National Weather Service forecast for Champaign, Urbana, and surrounding areas of east central Illinois. Rest of today, mostly sunny with a chance of showers. A slight chance of thunderstorms this morning, then a chance of thunderstorms this afternoon. Highs in the mid-70s. Southwest winds 15 to 20 miles an hour with gusts up to 30 miles an hour. Chance of rain 50%. Tonight, mostly clear until midnight, then becoming partly cloudy. Lows in the mid-50s. West winds 10 to 15 miles an hour with gusts up to 25 miles an hour, becoming southwest around 5 miles an hour after midnight. Wednesday, partly sunny. A chance of showers and thunderstorms in the morning, then showers and thunderstorms likely in the afternoon. Windy and more humid with highs in the lower 80s. South winds 15 to 20 miles an hour with gusts up to 30 miles an hour, increasing to 20 to 30 miles an hour with gusts up to 45 miles an hour in the afternoon. Chance of rain 70%. Wednesday night, showers with a chance of thunderstorms until midnight, then partly cloudy after midnight. Windy and not as cool with lows in the mid-60s. Southwest winds 20 to 30 miles an hour with gusts up to 40 miles an hour, becoming west 15 to 20 miles an hour with gusts up to 30 miles an hour after midnight. Chance of rain near 100%. Thursday, mostly sunny. Highs in the mid-70s. West winds 15 to 20 miles an hour. Thursday night through Friday night, mostly clear. Lows in the upper 50s. Highs in the upper 70s. Saturday, mostly sunny. Highs around 80. Saturday night, partly cloudy until midnight, then becoming mostly cloudy. Lows in the lower 60s. Sunday, partly sunny with a chance of showers in the morning, then mostly cloudy with a chance of showers and thunderstorms in the afternoon. Highs around 80. Chance of rain 50%. Sunday night, showers likely with a chance of thunderstorms until midnight, then showers likely after midnight. Locally heavy rainfall possible until midnight. Lows in the mid-60s. Chance of rain 70%. Monday, partly sunny with a chance of showers. Highs in the lower 80s. Chance of rain 50%. Again, the forecast for Champaign, Urbana, and surrounding areas of east central Illinois for the rest of today, mostly sunny with a chance of showers. A slight chance of thunderstorms this morning, then a chance of thunderstorms this afternoon. Highs in the mid-70s. Southwest winds 15 to 20 miles an hour with gusts up to 30 miles an hour. Chance of rain 50%. 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Programming originates from NOAA's National Weather Service office in Lincoln and transmits from the WCIA television tower near Seymour. The station serves the following counties: Champaign, DeWitt, Coles, Douglas, Edgar, Ford, Moultrie, Piatt, and Vermilion. 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At 8 a.m. at the Champaign Airport, skies were mostly sunny. The temperature was 65 degrees, the dew point was 55, and the relative humidity was 70%. The wind was south at 10 miles an hour. The pressure was 29.82 inches and falling. Elsewhere around the area, at Peoria, rain was falling, with a temperature of 59.
It was mostly sunny, with a temperature of 65 at Bloomington, 65 at Paris, 66 at Terre Haute, 64 at Mattoon, and 66 at Decatur. At Springfield, it was partly sunny, with a temperature of 65. And once again at 8 a.m. at the Champaign Airport, under mostly sunny skies, the temperature was 65. Looking elsewhere around the Midwest at 8 a.m., Chicago was partly sunny, and 65. Indianapolis was partly sunny, and 65. St. Louis was partly sunny, and 67. Kansas City had light rain, and 65. Des Moines was mostly sunny, and 61. Milwaukee was partly sunny, and 63. And now a discussion of hazardous weather conditions for the following counties in Illinois: Champaign, Coles, DeWitt, Douglas, Edgar, Moultrie, Piatt, and Vermilion. This hazardous weather outlook is for Central Illinois, East Central Illinois, Southeast Illinois, and West Central Illinois. For today and tonight, scattered thunderstorms will move through the area this morning and this afternoon. There is a marginal risk that some of the storms this afternoon in East Central Illinois could become severe, with hail, wind gusts up to 60 miles per hour, and an isolated tornado all possible. For Wednesday through Monday, severe thunderstorms will move through the area Wednesday into Wednesday night. There is a moderate risk that these storms will be severe. The main threat is strong tornadoes, with EF2 to EF3 strength. Damaging winds of 60 to 75 miles per hour, with some gusts over 75 miles an hour. And large hail over 2 inches. Flash flooding is also possible due to storms producing up to 2 inches of rainfall in a short amount of time. River flooding is ongoing for portions of central Illinois. Please refer to the latest flood statement for details. Spotter information statement. Spotter activation might be needed this afternoon across east central Illinois. Storms will be moving to the east at 35 to 40 miles per hour. Spotter activation will be likely Wednesday and Wednesday night across the entire area. These storms will be moving east to southeast at 50 to 60 miles per hour. The time is currently 8:11 a.m. Central Daylight Time. 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Now for the official National Weather Service forecast for Champaign, Urbana, and surrounding areas of East Central Illinois. Rest of today, mostly sunny with a chance of showers. A slight chance of thunderstorms this morning, then a chance of thunderstorms this afternoon. Highs in the mid-70s. Southwest winds 15 to 20 miles an hour with gusts up to 30 miles an hour. Chance of rain 50%. Tonight, mostly clear until midnight, then becoming partly cloudy. Lows in the mid-50s. West winds 10 to 15 miles an hour with gusts up to 25 miles an hour, becoming southwest around 5 miles an hour after midnight. Wednesday, partly sunny. A chance of showers and thunderstorms in the morning, then showers and thunderstorms likely in the afternoon. Windy and more humid with highs in the lower 80s. South winds 15 to 20 miles an hour with gusts up to 30 miles an hour, increasing to 20 to 30 miles an hour with gusts up to 45 miles an hour in the afternoon. Chance of rain 70%. Wednesday night, showers with a chance of thunderstorms until midnight, then partly cloudy after midnight. Windy and not as cool with lows in the mid-60s. Southwest winds 20 to 30 miles an hour with gusts up to 40 miles an hour, becoming west 15 to 20 miles an hour with gusts up to 30 miles an hour after midnight. Chance of rain near 100%. Thursday, mostly sunny. Highs in the mid-70s. West winds 15 to 20 miles an hour. Thursday night through Friday night, mostly clear. Lows in the upper 50s. Highs in the upper 70s. Saturday, mostly sunny. Highs around 80. Saturday night, partly cloudy until midnight, then becoming mostly cloudy. Lows in the lower 60s. Sunday, partly sunny with a chance of showers in the morning, then mostly cloudy with a chance of showers and thunderstorms in the afternoon. Highs around 80. Chance of rain 50%. Sunday night, showers likely with a chance of thunderstorms until midnight, then showers likely after midnight. Locally heavy rainfall possible until midnight. Lows in the mid-60s. Chance of rain 70%. Monday, partly sunny with a chance of showers.
Highs in the lower 80s.

of rain 50%. Again, the forecast for Champaign, Urbana, and surrounding areas of east central Illinois for the rest of today, mostly sunny with a chance of showers. A slight chance of thunderstorms this morning, then a chance of thunderstorms this afternoon. Highs in the mid-70s. Southwest winds 15 to 20 miles an hour with gusts up to 30 miles an hour. Chance of rain 50%. At 8 a.m. at the Champaign Airport, skies were sunny. The temperature was 65 degrees, the dew point was 55, and the relative humidity was 70%. The wind was south at 10 miles an hour. The pressure was 29.82 inches and falling. Elsewhere around the area, at Peoria, rain was falling, with a temperature of 59. At Decatur, it was sunny, with a temperature of 66. It was mostly sunny, with a temperature of 65 at Paris, 66 at Terre Haute, and 64 at Mattoon. It was partly sunny, with a temperature of 65 at Bloomington, and 65 at Springfield. And once again at 8 a.m. at the Champaign Airport, under sunny skies, the temperature was 65. The Champaign, Illinois Airport Climate Summary for yesterday, June 15, 2026. Yesterday's high temperature of 75 degrees occurred at 4:59 p.m. The normal high is 84. Yesterday's low temperature of 54 degrees occurred at 5:08 a.m. The normal low is 62. No precipitation fell yesterday. Yesterday the maximum wind observed was 14 miles an hour from the west. The highest wind gust observed was 21 miles per hour from the northwest, which occurred at 11:12 a.m. Yesterday the average wind speed was 6 miles per hour. Sunrise today is at 5:24 a.m. and sunset is at 8:24 p.m. The Mattoon, Illinois Airport Climate Summary for yesterday, June 15, 2026. Yesterday's high temperature of 75 degrees occurred at 4:03 p.m. The normal high is 83. Yesterday's low temperature of 55 degrees occurred at 5:12 a.m. The normal low is 63. No precipitation fell yesterday. Yesterday the maximum wind observed was 16 miles an hour from the north. The highest wind gust observed was 21 miles per hour from the north, which occurred at 12:12 p.m. Yesterday the average wind speed was 6 miles per hour. Sunrise today is at 5:25 a.m. and sunset is at 8:22 p.m. Looking elsewhere around the Midwest at 8 a.m., Chicago was cloudy, and 65. Indianapolis was partly sunny, and 65. St. Louis was cloudy, and 67. Kansas City had light rain, and 65. Des Moines was mostly sunny, and 61. Milwaukee was cloudy, and 63. And now a discussion of hazardous weather conditions for the following counties in Illinois: Champaign, Coles, DeWitt, Douglas, Edgar, Moultrie, Piatt, and Vermilion. This hazardous weather outlook is for central Illinois, east central Illinois, southeast Illinois, and west central Illinois. For today and tonight, scattered thunderstorms will move through the area this morning and this afternoon. There is a marginal risk that some of the storms this afternoon in east central Illinois could become severe, with hail, wind gusts up to 60 miles per hour, and an isolated tornado all possible. For Wednesday through Monday, severe thunderstorms will move through the area Wednesday into Wednesday night. There is a moderate risk that these storms will be severe. The main threat is strong tornadoes, with EF2 to EF3 strength. Damaging winds of 60 to 75 miles per hour, with some gusts over 75 miles an hour. And large hail over 2 inches. Flash flooding is also possible due to storms producing up to 2 inches of rainfall in a short amount of time. River flooding is ongoing for portions of central Illinois. Please refer to the latest flood statement for details. Spotter information statement. Spotter activation might be needed this afternoon across east central Illinois. Storms will be moving to the east at 35 to 40 miles per hour. Spotter activation will be likely Wednesday and Wednesday night across the entire area. These storms will be moving east to southeast at 50 to 60 miles per hour. The time is currently 8:18 a.m. Central Daylight Time. 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Now for the official National Weather Service forecast for Champaign, Urbana, and surrounding areas of east central Illinois. Rest of today, mostly sunny with a chance of showers.

Wednesday, partly sunny. A chance of showers and thunderstorms in the morning, then showers and thunderstorms likely in the afternoon. Windy and more humid with highs in the lower 80s. South winds 15 to 20 miles an hour with gusts up to 30 miles an hour, increasing to 20 to 30 miles an hour with gusts up to 45 miles an hour in the afternoon. Chance of rain 70%. Wednesday night, showers with a chance of thunderstorms until midnight, then partly cloudy after midnight. Windy and not as cool with lows in the mid-60s. Southwest winds 20 to 30 miles an hour with gusts up to 40 miles an hour, becoming west 15 to 20 miles an hour with gusts up to 30 miles an hour after midnight. Chance of rain near 100%. Thursday, mostly sunny. Highs in the mid-70s. West winds 15 to 20 miles an hour. Thursday night through Friday night, mostly clear. Lows in the upper 50s. Highs in the upper 70s. Saturday, mostly sunny. Highs around 80. Saturday night, partly cloudy until midnight, then becoming mostly cloudy. Lows in the lower 60s. Sunday, partly sunny with a chance of showers in the morning, then mostly cloudy with a chance of showers and thunderstorms in the afternoon. Highs around 80. Chance of rain 50%. Sunday night, showers likely with a chance of thunderstorms until midnight, then showers likely after midnight. Locally heavy rainfall possible until midnight. Lows in the mid-60s. Chance of rain 70%. Monday, partly sunny with a chance of showers. Highs in the lower 80s. Chance of rain 50%. Again, the forecast for Champaign, Urbana and surrounding areas of east central Illinois for the rest of today, mostly sunny with a chance of showers. A slight chance of thunderstorms this morning, then a chance of thunderstorms this afternoon. Highs in the mid-70s. Southwest winds 15 to 20 miles an hour with gusts up to 30 miles an hour. Chance of rain 50%. At 8 a.m. at the Champaign Airport, skies were sunny. The temperature was 65 degrees, the dew point was 55, and the relative humidity was 70%. The wind was south at 10 miles an hour. The pressure was 29.82 inches and falling. Elsewhere around the area, at Peoria, rain was falling, with a temperature of 59. At Decatur, it was sunny, with a temperature of 66. It was mostly sunny, with a temperature of 65 at Paris, 66 at Terre Haute, and 64 at Mattoon. It was partly sunny, with a temperature of 65 at Bloomington, and 65 at Springfield. And once again at 8 a.m. at the Champaign Airport, under sunny skies, the temperature was 65. Looking elsewhere around the Midwest at 8 a.m., Chicago was cloudy, and 65. Indianapolis was partly sunny, and 65. St. Louis was cloudy, and 67. Kansas City had light rain, and 65. Des Moines was mostly sunny, and 61. Milwaukee was cloudy, and 63. And now a discussion of hazardous weather conditions for the following counties in Illinois: Champaign, Coles, DeWitt, Douglas, Edgar, Moultrie, Piatt, and Vermilion. This hazardous weather outlook is for central Illinois, east central Illinois, southeast Illinois, and west central Illinois. For today and tonight, scattered thunderstorms will move through the area this morning and this afternoon. There is a marginal risk that some of the storms this afternoon in east central Illinois could become severe, with hail, wind gusts up to 60 miles per hour, and an isolated tornado all possible. For Wednesday through Monday, severe thunderstorms will move through the area Wednesday into Wednesday night. There is a moderate risk that these storms will be severe. The main threat is strong tornadoes, with EF2 to EF3 strength. Damaging winds of 60 to 75 miles per hour, with some gusts over 75 miles an hour. And large hail over 2 inches. Flash flooding is also possible due to storms producing up to 2 inches of rainfall in a short amount of time. River flooding is ongoing for portions of central Illinois. Please refer to the latest flood statement for details. Spotter information statement. Spotter activation might be needed this afternoon across east central Illinois. Storms will be moving to the east at 35 to 40 miles per hour. Spotter activation will be likely Wednesday and Wednesday night across the entire area. These storms will be moving east to southeast at 50 to 60 miles per hour. The time is currently

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Now for the official National Weather Service forecast for Champaign, Urbana, and surrounding areas of East Central Illinois. Rest of today, mostly sunny with a chance of showers. A slight chance of thunderstorms this morning, then a chance of thunderstorms this afternoon. Highs in the mid-70s. Southwest winds 15 to 20 miles an hour with gusts up to 30 miles an hour. Chance of rain 50%. Tonight, mostly clear until midnight, then becoming partly cloudy. Lows in the mid-50s. West winds 10 to 15 miles an hour with gusts up to 25 miles an hour, becoming southwest around 5 miles an hour after midnight. Wednesday, partly sunny. A chance of showers and thunderstorms in the morning, then showers and thunderstorms likely in the afternoon. Windy and more humid with highs in the lower 80s. South winds 15 to 20 miles an hour with gusts up to 30 miles an hour, increasing to 20 to 30 miles an hour with gusts up to 45 miles an hour in the afternoon. Chance of rain 70%. Wednesday night, showers with a chance of thunderstorms until midnight, then partly cloudy after midnight. Windy and not as cool with lows in the mid-60s. Southwest winds 20 to 30 miles an hour with gusts up to 40 miles an hour, becoming west 15 to 20 miles an hour with gusts up to 30 miles an hour after midnight. Chance of rain near 100%. Thursday, mostly sunny. Highs in the mid-70s. West winds 15 to 20 miles an hour. Thursday night through Friday night, mostly clear. Lows in the upper 50s. Highs in the upper 70s. Saturday, mostly sunny. Highs around 80. Saturday night, partly cloudy until midnight, then becoming mostly cloudy. Lows in the lower 60s. Sunday, partly sunny with a chance of showers in the morning, then mostly cloudy with a chance of showers and thunderstorms in the afternoon. Highs around 80. Chance of rain 50%. Sunday night, showers likely with a chance of thunderstorms until midnight, then showers likely after midnight. Locally heavy rainfall possible until midnight. Lows in the mid-60s. Chance of rain 70%. Monday, partly sunny with a chance of showers. Highs in the lower 80s. Chance of rain 50%. Again, the forecast for Champaign, Urbana, and surrounding areas of East Central Illinois for the rest of today, mostly sunny with a chance of showers. A slight chance of thunderstorms this morning, then a chance of thunderstorms this afternoon. Highs in the mid-70s. Southwest winds 15 to 20 miles an hour with gusts up to 30 miles an hour. Chance of rain 50%. At 8 a.m. at the Champaign Airport, skies were sunny. The temperature was 65 degrees, the dew point was 55, and the relative humidity was 70%. The wind was south at 10 miles an hour. The pressure was 29.82 inches and falling. Elsewhere around the area, at Peoria, rain was falling, with a temperature of 59. At Decatur, it was sunny, with a temperature of 66. It was mostly sunny, with a temperature of 65 at Paris, 66 at Terre Haute, and 64 at Mattoon. It was partly sunny, with a temperature of 65 at Bloomington, and 65 at Springfield. And once again at 8 a.m. at the Champaign Airport, under sunny skies, the temperature was 65. Looking elsewhere around the Midwest at 8 a.m., Chicago was cloudy, and 65. Indianapolis was partly sunny, and 65. St. Louis was cloudy, and 67. Kansas City had light rain, and 65. Des Moines was mostly sunny, and 61. Milwaukee was cloudy, and 63. And now a discussion of hazardous weather conditions for the following counties in Illinois: Champaign, Coles, DeWitt, Douglas, Edgar, Moultrie, Piatt, and Vermilion. This hazardous weather outlook is for Central Illinois, East Central Illinois, Southeast Illinois, and West Central Illinois. For today and tonight, scattered thunderstorms will move through the area this morning and this afternoon. There is a marginal risk that some of the storms this afternoon in East Central Illinois could become severe, with hail, wind gusts up to 60 miles per hour, and an isolated tornado all possible. For Wednesday through Monday, severe thunderstorms will move through the area Wednesday into Wednesday night. There is a moderate risk that these

storms will be severe. The main threat is strong tornadoes, with EF2 to EF3 strength. Damaging winds of 60 to 75 miles per hour, with some gusts over 75 miles an hour. And large hail over 2 inches. Flash flooding is also possible due to storms producing up to 2 inches of rainfall in a short amount of time. River flooding is ongoing for portions of central Illinois. Please refer to the latest flood statement for details. Spotter information statement. Spotter activation might be needed this afternoon across east central Illinois. Storms will be moving to the east at 35 to 40 miles per hour. Spotter activation will be likely Wednesday and Wednesday night across the entire area. These storms will be moving east to southeast at 50 to 60 miles per hour. The Champaign, Illinois Airport Climate Summary for yesterday, June 15, 2026. Yesterday's high temperature of 75 degrees occurred at 4:59 p.m. The normal high is 84. Yesterday's low temperature of 54 degrees occurred at 5:08 a.m. The normal low is 62. No precipitation fell yesterday. Yesterday the maximum wind observed was 14 miles an hour from the west. The highest wind gust observed was 21 miles per hour from the northwest, which occurred at 11:12 a.m. Yesterday the average wind speed was 6 miles per hour. Sunrise today is at 5:24 a.m. and sunset is at 8:24 p.m. The Mattoon, Illinois Airport Climate Summary for yesterday, June 15, 2026. Yesterday's high temperature of 75 degrees occurred at 4:03 p.m. The normal high is 83. Yesterday's low temperature of 55 degrees occurred at 5:12 a.m. The normal low is 63. No precipitation fell yesterday. Yesterday the maximum wind observed was 16 miles an hour from the north. The highest wind gust observed was 21 miles per hour from the north, which occurred at 12:12 p.m. Yesterday the average wind speed was 6 miles per hour. Sunrise today is at 5:25 a.m. and sunset is at 8:22 p.m. The time is currently 8:32 a.m. Central Daylight Time. 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Now for the official National Weather Service forecast for Champaign, Urbana, and surrounding areas of east central Illinois. Rest of today, mostly sunny with a chance of showers. A slight chance of thunderstorms this morning, then a chance of thunderstorms this afternoon. Highs in the mid-70s. Southwest winds 15 to 20 miles an hour with gusts up to 30 miles an hour. Chance of rain 50%. Tonight, mostly clear until midnight, then becoming partly cloudy. Lows in the mid-50s. West winds 10 to 15 miles an hour with gusts up to 25 miles an hour, becoming southwest around 5 miles an hour after midnight. Wednesday, partly sunny. A chance of showers and thunderstorms in the morning, then showers and thunderstorms likely in the afternoon. Windy and more humid with highs in the lower 80s. South winds 50 miles an hour, becoming southwest around 5 miles an hour after midnight. Wednesday, partly sunny. A chance of showers and thunderstorms in the morning, then showers and thunderstorms likely in the afternoon. Windy and more humid with highs in the lower 80s. South winds 15 to 20 miles an hour with gusts up to 30 miles an hour, increasing to 20 to 30 miles an hour with gusts up to 45 miles an hour in the afternoon. Chance of rain 70%. Wednesday night, showers with a chance of thunderstorms until midnight, then partly cloudy after midnight. Windy and not as cool with lows in the mid-60s. Southwest winds 20 to 30 miles an hour with gusts up to 40 miles an hour, becoming west 15 to 20 miles an hour with gusts up to 30 miles an hour after midnight. Chance of rain near 100%. Thursday, mostly sunny. Highs in the mid-70s. West winds 15 to 20 miles an hour. Thursday night through Friday night, mostly clear. Lows in the upper 50s. Highs in the upper 70s. Saturday, mostly sunny. Highs around 80. Saturday night, partly cloudy until midnight, then becoming mostly cloudy. Lows in the lower 60s. Sunday, partly sunny with a chance of showers in the morning, then mostly cloudy with a chance of showers and thunderstorms in the afternoon. Highs around 80. Chance of rain 50%. Sunday night, showers likely with a chance of thunderstorms until

midnight, then showers likely after midnight. Locally heavy rainfall possible until midnight. Lows in the mid-60s. Chance of rain 70%. Monday, partly sunny with a chance of showers. Highs in the lower 80s. Chance of rain 50%. Again, the forecast for Champaign, Urbana and surrounding areas of east central Illinois for the rest of today, mostly sunny with a chance of showers. A slight chance of thunderstorms this morning, then a chance of thunderstorms this afternoon. Highs in the mid-70s. Southwest winds 15 to 20 miles an hour with gusts up to 30 miles an hour. Chance of rain 50%. At 8 a.m. at the Champaign Airport, skies were sunny. The temperature was 65 degrees, the dew point was 55, and the relative humidity was 70%. The wind was south at 10 miles an hour. The pressure was 29.82 inches and falling. Elsewhere around the area, at Peoria, rain was falling, with a temperature of 59. At Decatur, it was sunny, with a temperature of 66. It was mostly sunny, with a temperature of 65 at Paris, 66 at Terre Haute, and 64 at Mattoon. It was partly sunny, with a temperature of 65 at Bloomington, and 65 at Springfield. And once again at 8 a.m. at the Champaign Airport, under sunny skies, the temperature was 65. Looking elsewhere around the Midwest at 8 a.m., Chicago was cloudy, and 65. Indianapolis was partly sunny, and 65. St. Louis was cloudy, and 67. Kansas City had light rain, and 65. Des Moines was mostly sunny, and 61. Milwaukee was cloudy, and 63. And now a discussion of hazardous weather conditions for the following counties in Illinois: Champaign, Coles, DeWitt, Douglas, Edgar, Moultrie, Piatt, and Vermilion. This hazardous weather outlook is for central Illinois, east central Illinois, southeast Illinois, and west central Illinois. For today and tonight, scattered thunderstorms will move through the area this morning and this afternoon. There is a marginal risk that some of the storms this afternoon in east central Illinois could become severe, with hail, wind gusts up to 60 miles per hour, and an isolated tornado all possible. For Wednesday through Monday, severe thunderstorms will move through the area Wednesday into Wednesday night. There is a moderate risk that these storms will be severe. The main threat is strong tornadoes, with EF2 to EF3 strength. Damaging winds of 60 to 75 miles per hour, with some gusts over 75 miles an hour. And large hail over 2 inches. Flash flooding is also possible due to storms producing up to 2 inches of rainfall in a short amount of time. River flooding is ongoing for portions of central Illinois. Please refer to the latest flood statement for details. Spotter information statement. Spotter activation might be needed this afternoon across east central Illinois. Storms will be moving to the east at 35 to 40 miles per hour. Spotter activation will be likely Wednesday and Wednesday night across the entire area. These storms will be moving east to southeast at 50 to 60 miles per hour. The time is currently 8:38 a.m. Central Daylight Time. 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Now for the official National Weather Service forecast for Champaign, Urbana and surrounding areas of east central Illinois. Rest of today, mostly sunny with a chance of showers. A slight chance of thunderstorms this morning, then a chance of thunderstorms this afternoon. Highs in the mid-70s. Southwest winds 15 to 20 miles an hour with gusts up to 30 miles an hour. Chance of rain 50%. Tonight, mostly clear until midnight, then becoming partly cloudy. Lows in the mid-50s. West winds 10 to 15 miles an hour with gusts up to 25 miles an hour, becoming southwest around 5 miles an hour after midnight. Wednesday, partly sunny. A chance of showers and thunderstorms in the morning, then showers and thunderstorms likely in the afternoon. Windy and more humid with highs in the lower 80s. South winds 15 to 20 miles an hour with gusts up to 30 miles an hour, increasing to 20 to 30 miles an hour with gusts up to 45 miles an hour in the afternoon. Chance of rain 70%. Wednesday night, showers with a chance of thunderstorms until midnight, then partly cloudy after midnight. Windy and not as cool with lows in the mid-60s. Southwest winds 20 to 30 miles an hour with gusts up to 40 miles an hour.

an hour, becoming west 15 to 20 miles an hour with gusts up to 30 miles an hour after midnight. Chance of rain near 100%. Thursday, mostly sunny. Highs in the mid-70s. West winds 15 to 20 miles an hour. Thursday night through Friday night, mostly clear. Lows in the upper 50s. Highs in the upper 70s. Saturday, mostly sunny. Highs around 80. Saturday night, partly cloudy until midnight, then becoming mostly cloudy. Lows in the lower 60s. Sunday, partly sunny with a chance of showers in the morning, then mostly cloudy with a chance of showers and thunderstorms in the afternoon. Highs around 80. Chance of rain 50%. Sunday night, showers likely with a chance of thunderstorms until midnight, then showers likely after midnight. Locally heavy rainfall possible until midnight. Lows in the mid-60s. Chance of rain 70%. Monday, partly sunny with a chance of showers. Highs in the lower 80s. Chance of rain 50%. Again, the forecast for Champaign, Urbana and surrounding areas of east central Illinois for the rest of today, mostly sunny with a chance of showers. A slight chance of thunderstorms this morning, then a chance of thunderstorms this afternoon. Highs in the mid-70s. Southwest winds 15 to 20 miles an hour with gusts up to 30 miles an hour. Chance of rain 50%. At 8 a.m. at the Champaign Airport, skies were sunny. The temperature was 65 degrees, the dew point was 55, and the relative humidity was 70%. The wind was south at 10 miles an hour. The pressure was 29.82 inches and falling. Elsewhere around the area, at Peoria, rain was falling, with a temperature of 59. At Decatur, it was sunny, with a temperature of 66. It was mostly sunny, with a temperature of 65 at Paris, 66 at Terre Haute, and 64 at Mattoon. It was partly sunny, with a temperature of 65 at Bloomington, and 65 at Springfield. And once again at 8 a.m. at the Champaign Airport, under sunny skies, the temperature was 65. Looking elsewhere around the Midwest at 8 a.m., Chicago was cloudy, and 65. Indianapolis was partly sunny, and 65. St. Louis was cloudy, and 67. Kansas City had light rain, and 65. Des Moines was mostly sunny, and 61. Milwaukee was cloudy, and 63. And now a discussion of hazardous weather conditions for the following counties in Illinois: Champaign, Coles, DeWitt, Douglas, Edgar, Moultrie, Piatt, and Vermilion. This hazardous weather outlook is for central Illinois, east central Illinois, southeast Illinois, and west central Illinois. For today and tonight, scattered thunderstorms will move through the area this morning and this afternoon. There is a marginal risk that some of the storms this afternoon in east central Illinois could become severe, with hail, wind gusts up to 60 miles per hour, and an isolated tornado all possible. For Wednesday through Monday, severe thunderstorms will move through the area Wednesday into Wednesday night. There is a moderate risk that these storms will be severe. The main threat is strong tornadoes, with EF2 to EF3 strength. Damaging winds of 60 to 75 miles per hour, with some gusts over 75 miles an hour. And large hail over 2 inches. Flash flooding is also possible due to storms producing up to 2 inches of rainfall in a short amount of time. River flooding is ongoing for portions of central Illinois. Please refer to the latest flood statement for details. Spotter information statement. Spotter activation might be needed this afternoon across east central Illinois. Storms will be moving to the east at 35 to 40 miles per hour. Spotter activation will be likely Wednesday and Wednesday night across the entire area. These storms will be moving east to southeast at 50 to 60 miles per hour. The time is currently 8:43 a.m. Central Daylight Time. 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Now for the official National Weather Service forecast for Champaign, Urbana and surrounding areas of east central Illinois. Rest of today, mostly sunny with a chance of showers. A slight chance of thunderstorms this morning, then a chance of thunderstorms this afternoon. Highs in the mid-70s. Southwest winds 15 to 20 miles an hour with gusts up to 30 miles an hour. Chance of rain 50%. Tonight, mostly clear until midnight.

night, then becoming partly cloudy. Lows in the mid-50s. West winds 10 to 15 miles an hour with gusts up to 25 miles an hour, becoming southwest around 5 miles an hour after midnight. Wednesday, partly sunny. A chance of showers and thunderstorms in the morning, then showers and thunderstorms likely in the afternoon. Windy and more humid with highs in the lower 80s. South winds 15 to 20 miles an hour with gusts up to 30 miles an hour, increasing to 20 to 30 miles an hour with gusts up to 45 miles an hour in the afternoon. Chance of rain 70%. Wednesday night, showers with a chance of thunderstorms until midnight, then partly cloudy after midnight. Windy and not as cool with lows in the mid-60s. Southwest winds 20 to 30 miles an hour with gusts up to 40 miles an hour, becoming west 15 to 20 miles an hour with gusts up to 30 miles an hour after midnight. Chance of rain near 100%. Thursday, mostly sunny. Highs in the mid-70s. West winds 15 to 20 miles an hour. Thursday night through Friday night, mostly clear. Lows in the upper 50s. Highs in the upper 70s. Saturday, mostly sunny. Highs around 80. Saturday night, partly cloudy until midnight, then becoming mostly cloudy. Lows in the lower 60s. Sunday, partly sunny with a chance of showers in the morning, then mostly cloudy with a chance of showers and thunderstorms in the afternoon. Highs around 80. Chance of rain 50%. Sunday night, showers likely with a chance of thunderstorms until midnight, then showers likely after midnight. Locally heavy rainfall possible until midnight. Lows in the mid-60s. Chance of rain 70%. Monday, partly sunny with a chance of showers. Highs in the lower 80s. Chance of rain 50%. Again, the forecast for Champaign, Urbana and surrounding areas of East Central Illinois for the rest of today, mostly sunny with a chance of showers. A slight chance of thunderstorms this morning, then a chance of thunderstorms this afternoon. Highs in the mid-70s. Southwest winds 15 to 20 miles an hour with gusts up to 30 miles an hour. Chance of rain 50%. The Champaign, Illinois Airport Climate Summary for yesterday, June 15, 2026. Yesterday's high temperature of 75 degrees occurred at 4:59 p.m. The normal high is 84. Yesterday's low temperature of 54 degrees occurred at 5:08 a.m. The normal low is 62. No precipitation fell yesterday. Yesterday the maximum wind observed was 14 miles an hour from the west. The highest wind gust observed was 21 miles per hour from the northwest, which occurred at 11:12 a.m. Yesterday the average wind speed was 6 miles per hour. Sunrise today is at 5:24 a.m. and sunset is at 8:24 p.m. The Mattoon, Illinois Airport Climate Summary for yesterday, June 15, 2026. Yesterday's high temperature of 75 degrees occurred at 4:03 p.m. The normal high is 83. Yesterday's low temperature of 55 degrees occurred at 5:12 a.m. The normal low is 63. No precipitation fell yesterday. Yesterday the maximum wind observed was 16 miles an hour from the north. The highest wind gust observed was 21 miles per hour from the north, which occurred at 12:12 p.m. Yesterday the average wind speed was 6 miles per hour. Sunrise today is at 5:25 a.m. and sunset is at 8:22 p.m. At 8 a.m. at the Champaign Airport, skies were sunny. The temperature was 65 degrees, the dew point was 55, and the relative humidity was 70%. The wind was south at 10 miles an hour. The pressure was 29.82 inches and falling. Elsewhere around the area, at Peoria, rain was falling, with a temperature of 59. At Decatur, it was sunny, with a temperature of 66. It was mostly sunny, with a temperature of 65 at Paris, 66 at Terre Haute, and 64 at Mattoon. It was partly sunny, with a temperature of 65 at Bloomington, and 65 at Springfield. And once again at 8 a.m. at the Champaign Airport, under sunny skies, the temperature was 65. Looking elsewhere around the Midwest at 8 a.m., Chicago was cloudy, and 65. Indianapolis was partly sunny, and 65. St. Louis was cloudy, and 67. Kansas City had light rain, and 65. Des Moines was mostly sunny, and 61.

Milwaukee was cloudy and 63. And now a discussion of hazardous weather conditions for the following counties in Illinois: Champaign, Coles, DeWitt, Douglas, Edgar, Moultrie, Piatt, and Vermilion. This hazardous weather outlook is for Central Illinois, East Central Illinois, Southeast Illinois, and West Central Illinois. For today and tonight, scattered thunderstorms will move through the area this morning and this afternoon. There is a marginal risk that some of the storms this afternoon in East Central Illinois could become severe, with hail, wind gusts up to 60 miles per hour, and an isolated tornado all possible. For Wednesday through Monday, severe thunderstorms will move through the area Wednesday into Wednesday night. There is a moderate risk that these storms will be severe. The main threat is strong tornadoes, with EF2 to EF3 strength, damaging winds of 60 to 75 miles per hour, with some gusts over 75 miles an hour, and large hail over 2 inches. Flash flooding is also possible due to storms producing up to 2 inches of rainfall in a short amount of time. River flooding is ongoing for portions of central Illinois. Please refer to the latest flood statement for details. Spotter information statement: spotter activation might be needed this afternoon across east central Illinois. Storms will be moving to the east at 35 to 40 miles per hour. Spotter activation will be likely Wednesday and Wednesday night across the entire area. These storms will be moving east to southeast at 50 to 60 miles per hour. The time is currently 8:51 a.m. Central Daylight Time. 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Now for the official National Weather Service forecast for Champaign, Urbana, and surrounding areas of East Central Illinois. Rest of today, mostly sunny with a chance of showers. A slight chance of thunderstorms this morning, then a chance of thunderstorms this afternoon. Highs in the mid-70s. Southwest winds 15 to 20 miles an hour with gusts up to 30 miles an hour. Chance of rain 50%. Tonight, mostly clear until midnight, then becoming partly cloudy. Lows in the mid-50s. West winds 10 to 15 miles an hour with gusts up to 25 miles an hour, becoming southwest around 5 miles an hour after midnight. Wednesday, partly sunny. A chance of showers and thunderstorms in the morning, then showers and thunderstorms likely in the afternoon. Windy and more humid with highs in the lower 80s. South winds 15 to 20 miles an hour with gusts up to 30 miles an hour, increasing to 20 to 30 miles an hour with gusts up to 45 miles an hour in the afternoon. Chance of rain 70%. Wednesday night, showers with a chance of thunderstorms until midnight, then partly cloudy after midnight. Windy and not as cool with lows in the mid-60s. Southwest winds 20 to 30 miles an hour with gusts up to 40 miles an hour, becoming west 15 to 20 miles an hour with gusts up to 30 miles an hour after midnight. Chance of rain near 100%. Thursday, mostly sunny. Highs in the mid-70s. West winds 15 to 20 miles an hour. Thursday night through Friday night, mostly clear. Lows in the upper 50s. Highs in the upper 70s. Saturday, mostly sunny. Highs around 80. Saturday night, partly cloudy until midnight, then becoming mostly cloudy. Lows in the lower 60s. Sunday, partly sunny with a chance of showers in the morning, then mostly cloudy with a chance of showers and thunderstorms in the afternoon. Highs around 80. Chance of rain 50%. Sunday night, showers likely with a chance of thunderstorms until midnight, then showers likely after midnight. Locally heavy rainfall possible until midnight. Lows in the mid-60s. Chance of rain 70%. Monday, partly sunny with a chance of showers. Highs in the lower 80s. Chance of rain 50%. Again, the forecast for Champaign, Urbana, and surrounding areas of East Central Illinois for the rest of today: mostly sunny with a chance of showers. A slight chance of thunderstorms this morning, then a chance of thunderstorms this afternoon. Highs in the mid-70s. Southwest winds 15 to 20 miles an hour with gusts up to 30 miles an hour. Chance of rain 50%. At 8 a.m. at the Champaign Airport, skies were sunny. The temperature was 65 degrees, the dew point was 55, and the relative humidity was 70%. The wind was south at 10 miles an hour.
pressure was 29.82 inches and falling. Elsewhere around the area, at Peoria, rain was falling, with a temperature of 59. At Decatur, it was sunny, with a temperature of 66. It was mostly sunny, with a temperature of 65 at Paris, 66 at Terre Haute, and 64 at Mattoon. It was partly sunny, with a temperature of 65 at Bloomington, and 65 at Springfield. And once again at 8 a.m. at the Champaign Airport, under sunny skies, the temperature was 65. Looking elsewhere around the Midwest at 8 a.m., Chicago was cloudy, and 65. Indianapolis was partly sunny, and 65. St. Louis was cloudy, and 67. Kansas City had light rain, and 65. Des Moines was mostly sunny, and 61. Milwaukee was cloudy, and 63. And now a discussion of hazardous weather conditions for the following counties in Illinois: Champaign, Coles, DeWitt, Douglas, Edgar, Moultrie, Piatt, and Vermilion. This hazardous weather outlook is for Central Illinois, East Central Illinois, Southeast Illinois, and West Central Illinois. For today and tonight, scattered thunderstorms will move through the area this morning and this afternoon. There is a marginal risk that some of the storms this afternoon in East Central Illinois could become severe, with hail, wind gusts up to 60 miles per hour, and an isolated tornado all possible. For Wednesday through Monday, severe thunderstorms will move through the area Wednesday into Wednesday night. There is a moderate risk that these storms will be severe. The main threat is strong tornadoes, with EF2 to EF3 strength. Damaging winds of 60 to 75 miles per hour, with some gusts over 75 miles an hour. And large hail over 2 inches. Flash flooding is also possible due to storms producing up to 2 inches of rainfall in a short amount of time. River flooding is ongoing for portions of central Illinois. Please refer to the latest flood statement for details. Spotter information statement. Spotter activation might be needed this afternoon across east central Illinois. Storms will be moving to the east at 35 to 40 miles per hour. Spotter activation will be likely Wednesday and Wednesday night across the entire area. These storms will be moving east to southeast at 50 to 60 miles per hour. The time is currently 8:57 a.m. Central Daylight Time. 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Now for the official National Weather Service forecast for Champaign, Urbana, and surrounding areas of East Central Illinois. Rest of today, mostly sunny with a chance of showers. A slight chance of thunderstorms this morning, then a chance of thunderstorms this afternoon. Highs in the mid-70s. Southwest winds 15 to 20 miles an hour with gusts up to 30 miles an hour. Chance of rain 50%. Tonight, mostly clear until midnight, then becoming partly cloudy. Lows in the mid-50s. West winds 10 to 15 miles an hour with gusts up to 25 miles an hour, becoming southwest around 5 miles an hour after midnight. Wednesday, partly sunny. A chance of showers and thunderstorms in the morning, then showers and thunderstorms likely in the afternoon. Windy and more humid with highs in the lower 80s. South winds 15 to 20 miles an hour with gusts up to 30 miles an hour, increasing to 20 to 30 miles an hour with gusts up to 45 miles an hour in the afternoon. Chance of rain 70%. Wednesday night, showers with a chance of thunderstorms until midnight, then partly cloudy after midnight. Windy and not as cool with lows in the mid-60s. Southwest winds 20 to 30 miles an hour with gusts up to 40 miles an hour, becoming west 15 to 20 miles an hour with gusts up to 30 miles an hour after midnight. Chance of rain near 100%. Thursday, mostly sunny. Highs in the mid-70s. West winds 15 to 20 miles an hour. Thursday night through Friday night, mostly clear. Lows in the upper 50s. Highs in the upper 70s. Saturday, mostly sunny. Highs around 80. Saturday night, partly cloudy until midnight, then becoming mostly cloudy. Lows in the lower 60s. Sunday, partly sunny with a chance of showers in the morning, then mostly cloudy with a chance of showers and thunderstorms in the afternoon. Highs around 80. Chance of rain 50%. Sunday night, showers likely with a chance of thunderstorms until midnight, then showers likely after midnight. Locally heavy rain.

Possible until midnight. Lows in the mid-60s. Chance of rain 70%. Monday, partly sunny with a chance of showers. Highs in the lower 80s. Chance of rain 50%. Again, the forecast for Champaign, Urbana and surrounding areas of East Central Illinois for the rest of today, mostly sunny with a chance of showers. A slight chance of thunderstorms this morning, then a chance of thunderstorms this afternoon. Highs in the mid-70s. Southwest winds 15 to 20 miles an hour with gusts up to 30 miles an hour. Chance of rain 50%. And now a discussion of hazardous weather conditions for the following counties in Illinois: Champaign, Coles, DeWitt, Douglas, Edgar, Moultrie, Piatt, and Vermilion. This hazardous weather outlook is for Central Illinois, East Central Illinois, Southeast Illinois, and West Central Illinois. For today and tonight, scattered thunderstorms will move through the area this morning and this afternoon. There is a marginal risk that some of the storms this afternoon in East Central Illinois could become severe, with hail, wind gusts up to 60 miles per hour, and an isolated tornado all possible. For Wednesday through Monday, severe thunderstorms will move through the area Wednesday into Wednesday night. There is a moderate risk that these storms will be severe. The main threat is strong tornadoes, with EF2 to EF3 strength. Damaging winds of 60 to 75 miles per hour, with some gusts over 75 miles an hour. And large hail over 2 inches. Flash flooding is also possible due to storms producing up to 2 inches of rainfall in a short amount of time. River flooding is ongoing for portions of central Illinois. Please refer to the latest flood statement for details. Spotter information statement. Spotter activation might be needed this afternoon across east central Illinois. Storms will be moving to the east at 35 to 40 miles per hour. Spotter activation will be likely Wednesday and Wednesday night across the entire area. These storms will be moving east to southeast at 50 to 60 miles per hour. The time is currently 9:01 a.m. Central Daylight Time. 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Now for the official National Weather Service forecast for Champaign, Urbana and surrounding areas of East Central Illinois. Rest of today, mostly sunny with a chance of showers. A slight chance of thunderstorms this morning, then a chance of thunderstorms this afternoon. Highs in the mid-70s. Southwest winds 15 to 20 miles an hour with gusts up to 30 miles an hour. Chance of rain 50%. Tonight, mostly clear until midnight, then becoming partly cloudy. Lows in the mid-50s. West winds 10 to 15 miles an hour with gusts up to 25 miles an hour, becoming southwest around 5 miles an hour after midnight. Wednesday, partly sunny. A chance of showers and thunderstorms in the morning, then showers and thunderstorms likely in the afternoon. Windy and more humid with highs in the lower 80s. South winds 15 to 20 miles an hour with gusts up to 30 miles an hour, increasing to 20 to 30 miles an hour with gusts up to 45 miles an hour in the afternoon. Chance of rain 70%. Wednesday night, showers with a chance of thunderstorms until midnight, then partly cloudy after midnight. Windy and not as cool with lows in the mid-60s. Southwest winds 20 to 30 miles an hour with gusts up to 40 miles an hour, becoming west 15 to 20 miles an hour with gusts up to 30 miles an hour after midnight. Chance of rain near 100%. Thursday, mostly sunny. Highs in the mid-70s. West winds 15 to 20 miles an hour. Thursday night through Friday night, mostly clear. Lows in the upper 50s. Highs in the upper 70s. Saturday, mostly sunny. Highs around 80. Saturday night, partly cloudy until midnight, then becoming mostly cloudy. Lows in the lower 60s. Sunday, partly sunny with a chance of showers in the morning, then mostly cloudy with a chance of showers and thunderstorms in the afternoon. Highs around 80. Chance of rain 50%. Sunday night, showers likely with a chance of thunderstorms until midnight, then showers likely after midnight. Locally heavy rainfall possible until midnight. Lows in the mid-60s. Chance of rain 70%. Monday, partly sunny with a chance of showers. Highs in the lower 80s. Chance of rain 50%. Again, the forecast for Champaign, Urbana and surrounding areas of East

Illinois for the rest of today, mostly sunny with a chance of showers. A slight chance of thunderstorms this morning, then a chance of thunderstorms this afternoon. Highs in the mid-70s. Southwest winds 15 to 20 miles an hour with gusts up to 30 miles an hour. Chance of rain 50%. At 9 a.m. at the Champaign Airport, skies were sunny. The temperature was 70 degrees, the dew point was 55, and the relative humidity was 59%. The wind was south at 10 miles an hour. The pressure was 29.81 inches and falling. Elsewhere around the area, rain was falling, with a temperature of 59 at Peoria and 60 at Bloomington. At Decatur, it was sunny, with a temperature of 71. It was mostly sunny, with a temperature of 70 at Paris, 69 at Terre Haute, and 68 at Mattoon. At Springfield, it was partly sunny, with a temperature of 66. And once again at 9 a.m. at the Champaign Airport, under sunny skies, the temperature was 70. And now a discussion of hazardous weather conditions for the following counties in Illinois: Champaign, Coles, DeWitt, Douglas, Edgar, Moultrie, Piatt, and Vermilion. This hazardous weather outlook is for Central Illinois, East Central Illinois, Southeast Illinois, and West Central Illinois. For today and tonight, scattered thunderstorms will move through the area this morning and this afternoon. There is a marginal risk that some of the storms this afternoon in East Central Illinois could become severe, with hail, wind gusts up to 60 miles per hour, and an isolated tornado all possible. For Wednesday through Monday, severe thunderstorms will move through the area Wednesday into Wednesday night. There is a moderate risk that these storms will be severe. The main threat is strong tornadoes, with EF2 to EF3 strength. Damaging winds of 60 to 75 miles per hour, with some gusts over 75 miles an hour. And large hail over 2 inches. Flash flooding is also possible due to storms producing up to 2 inches of rainfall in a short amount of time. River flooding is ongoing for portions of central Illinois. Please refer to the latest flood statement for details. Spotter information statement. Spotter activation might be needed this afternoon across east central Illinois. Storms will be moving to the east at 35 to 40 miles per hour. Spotter activation will be likely Wednesday and Wednesday night across the entire area. These storms will be moving east to southeast at 50 to 60 miles per hour. 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Now for the official National Weather Service forecast for Champaign, Urbana, and surrounding areas of East Central Illinois. Rest of today, mostly sunny with a chance of showers. A slight chance of thunderstorms this morning, then a chance of thunderstorms this afternoon. Highs in the mid-70s. Southwest winds 15 to 20 miles an hour with gusts up to 30 miles an hour. Chance of rain 50%. Tonight, mostly clear until midnight, then becoming partly cloudy. Lows in the mid-50s. West winds 10 to 15 miles an hour with gusts up to 25 miles an hour, becoming southwest around 5 miles an hour after midnight. Wednesday, partly sunny. A chance of showers and thunderstorms in the morning, then showers and thunderstorms likely in the afternoon. Windy and more humid with highs in the lower 80s. South winds 15 to 20 miles an hour with gusts up to 30 miles an hour, increasing to 20 to 30 miles an hour with gusts up to 45 miles an hour in the afternoon. Chance of rain 70%. Wednesday night, showers with a chance of thunderstorms until midnight, then partly cloudy after midnight. Windy and not as cool with lows in the mid-60s. Southwest winds 20 to 30 miles an hour with gusts up to 40 miles an hour, becoming west 15 to 20 miles an hour with gusts up to 30 miles an hour after midnight. Chance of rain near 100%. Thursday, mostly sunny,

highs in the mid-70s. West winds 15 to 20 miles an hour. Thursday night through Friday night, mostly clear. Lows in the upper 50s. Highs in the upper 70s. Saturday, mostly sunny. Highs around 80. Saturday night, partly cloudy until midnight, then becoming mostly cloudy. Lows in the lower 60s. Sunday, partly sunny with a chance of showers in the morning, then mostly cloudy with a chance of showers and thunderstorms in the afternoon. Highs around 80. Chance of rain 50%. Sunday night, showers likely with a chance of thunderstorms until midnight, then showers likely after midnight. Locally heavy rainfall possible until midnight. Lows in the mid-60s. Chance of rain 70%. Monday, partly sunny with a chance of showers. Highs in the lower 80s. Chance of rain 50%. Again, the forecast for Champaign, Urbana and surrounding areas of East Central Illinois for the rest of today, mostly sunny with a chance of showers. A slight chance of thunderstorms this morning, then a chance of thunderstorms this afternoon. Highs in the mid-70s. Southwest winds 15 to 20 miles an hour with gusts up to 30 miles an hour. Chance of rain 50%. At 9 a.m. at the Champaign Airport, skies were mostly sunny. The temperature was 70 degrees, the dew point was 55, and the relative humidity was 59%. The wind was south at 10 miles an hour. The pressure was 29.81 inches and falling. Elsewhere around the area, rain was falling, with a temperature of 59 at Peoria, and 60 at Bloomington. It was mostly sunny, with a temperature of 70 at Paris, 68 at Mattoon, and 71 at Decatur. It was partly sunny, with a temperature of 69 at Terre Haute, and 66 at Springfield. And once again at 9 a.m. at the Champaign Airport, under mostly sunny skies, the temperature was 70. Looking elsewhere around the Midwest at 9 a.m., Chicago was cloudy, and 67. Indianapolis was partly sunny, and 68. St. Louis was cloudy, and 69. Kansas City was cloudy, and 68. Des Moines was mostly sunny, and 63. Milwaukee was cloudy, and 67. Here is a river flood statement. The flood warning continues for the Sangamon River at Monticello. Until tomorrow morning. At 8 a.m. Tuesday the stage was 13.6 feet. The river is expected to fall below flood stage just after midnight tonight and continue falling to 7.5 feet Tuesday, June 23rd. And now a discussion of hazardous weather conditions for the following counties in Illinois: Champaign, Coles, DeWitt, Douglas, Edgar, Moultrie, Piatt, and Vermilion. This hazardous weather outlook is for Central Illinois, East Central Illinois, Southeast Illinois and West Central Illinois. For today and tonight, scattered thunderstorms will move through the area this morning and this afternoon. There is a marginal risk that some of the storms this afternoon in East Central Illinois could become severe, with hail, wind gusts up to 60 miles per hour, and an isolated tornado all possible. For Wednesday through Monday, severe thunderstorms will move through the area Wednesday into Wednesday night. There is a moderate risk that these storms will be severe. The main threat is strong tornadoes, with EF2 to EF3 strength. Damaging winds of 60 to 75 miles per hour, with some gusts over 75 miles an hour. And large hail over 2 inches. Flash flooding is also possible due to storms producing up to 2 inches of rainfall in a short amount of time. River flooding is ongoing in proportions of central Illinois. Please refer to the latest flood statement for details. Spotter information statement. Spotter activation might be needed this afternoon across East Central Illinois. Storms will be moving to the east at 35 to 40 miles per hour. Spotter activation will be likely Wednesday and Wednesday night across the entire area. These storms will be moving east to southeast at 50 to 60 miles per hour. The time is currently 9:14 a.m. Central Daylight Time. 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Now for the official National Weather Service forecast for Champaign, Urbana and surrounding areas of East Central Illinois. Rest of today, mostly sunny with a chance of showers. A slight chance of thunderstorms this morning, then a chance of thunderstorms this afternoon. Highs in the mid-70s. Southwest winds 15 to 20 miles.
Hour with gusts up to 30 miles an hour. Chance of rain 50%. Tonight, mostly clear until midnight, then becoming partly cloudy. Lows in the mid-50s. West winds 10 to 15 miles an hour with gusts up to 25 miles an hour, becoming southwest around 5 miles an hour after midnight. Wednesday, partly sunny. A chance of showers and thunderstorms in the morning, then showers and thunderstorms likely in the afternoon. Windy and more humid with highs in the lower 80s. South winds 15 to 20 miles an hour with gusts up to 30 miles an hour, increasing to 20 to 30 miles an hour with gusts up to 45 miles an hour in the afternoon. Chance of rain 70%. Wednesday night, showers with a chance of thunderstorms until midnight, then partly cloudy after midnight. Windy and not as cool with lows in the mid-60s. Southwest winds 20 to 30 miles an hour with gusts up to 40 miles an hour, becoming west 15 to 20 miles an hour with gusts up to 30 miles an hour after midnight. Chance of rain near 100%. Thursday, mostly sunny. Highs in the mid-70s. West winds 15 to 20 miles an hour. Thursday night through Friday night, mostly clear. Lows in the upper 50s. Highs in the upper 70s. Saturday, mostly sunny. Highs around 80. Saturday night, partly cloudy until midnight, then becoming mostly cloudy. Lows in the lower 60s. Sunday, partly sunny with a chance of showers in the morning, then mostly cloudy with a chance of showers and thunderstorms in the afternoon. Highs around 80. Chance of rain 50%. Sunday night, showers likely with a chance of thunderstorms until midnight, then showers likely after midnight. Locally heavy rainfall possible until midnight. Lows in the mid-60s. Chance of rain 70%. Monday, partly sunny with a chance of showers. Highs in the lower 80s. Chance of rain 50%. Again, the forecast for Champaign, Urbana and surrounding areas of East Central Illinois for the rest of today, mostly sunny with a chance of showers. A slight chance of thunderstorms this morning, then a chance of thunderstorms this afternoon. Highs in the mid-70s. Southwest winds 15 to 20 miles an hour with gusts up to 30 miles an hour. Chance of rain 50%. Here is a river flood statement. The flood warning continues for the Sangamon River at Monticello until tomorrow morning. At 8 a.m. Tuesday, the stage was 13.6 feet. The river is expected to fall below flood stage just after midnight tonight and continue falling to 7.5 feet Tuesday, June 23rd. At 9 a.m. at the Champaign Airport, skies were mostly sunny. The temperature was 70 degrees, the dew point was 55, and the relative humidity was 59%. The wind was south at 10 miles an hour. The pressure was 29.81 inches and falling. Elsewhere around the area, rain was falling, with a temperature of 59 at Peoria and 60 at Bloomington. It was mostly sunny, with a temperature of 70 at Paris, 68 at Mattoon, and 71 at Decatur. It was partly sunny, with a temperature of 69 at Terre Haute and 66 at Springfield. And once again at 9 a.m. at the Champaign Airport, under mostly sunny skies, the temperature was 70. Looking elsewhere around the Midwest at 9 a.m., Chicago was partly sunny, and 67. Indianapolis was partly sunny, and 68. St. Louis was partly sunny, and 69. Kansas City was partly sunny, and 68. Des Moines was mostly sunny, and 63. Milwaukee was partly sunny, and 67. And now a discussion of hazardous weather conditions for the following counties in Illinois: Champaign, Coles, DeWitt, Douglas, Edgar, Moultrie, Piatt, and Vermilion. This hazardous weather outlook is for Central Illinois, East Central Illinois, Southeast Illinois, and West Central Illinois. For today and tonight, scattered thunderstorms will move through the area this morning and this afternoon. There is a marginal risk that some of the storms this afternoon in East Central Illinois could become severe, with hail, wind gusts up to 60 miles per hour, and an isolated tornado all possible. For Wednesday through Monday, severe thunderstorms will move through the area Wednesday into Wednesday night. There is a moderate risk that these storms will be severe. The main threat is strong tornadoes, with EF2 to EF3 strength. Damaging winds of 60 to 75 miles per hour, with some gusts over

storms will be moving to the east at 35 to 40 miles per hour. Spotter activation will be likely Wednesday and Wednesday night across the entire area. These storms will be moving east to southeast at 50 to 60 miles per hour. The time is currently 9:20 a.m. Central Daylight Time. 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Now for the official National Weather Service forecast for Champaign, Urbana, and surrounding areas of East Central Illinois. Rest of today, mostly sunny with a chance of showers. A slight chance of thunderstorms this morning, then a chance of thunderstorms this afternoon. Highs in the mid-70s. Southwest winds 15 to 20 miles an hour with gusts up to 30 miles an hour. Chance of rain 50%. Tonight, mostly clear until midnight, then becoming partly cloudy. Lows in the mid-50s. West winds 10 to 15 miles an hour with gusts up to 25 miles an hour, becoming southwest around 5 miles an hour after midnight. Wednesday, partly sunny. A chance of showers and thunderstorms in the morning, then showers and thunderstorms likely in the afternoon. Windy and more humid with highs in the lower 80s. South winds 15 to 20 miles an hour with gusts up to 30 miles an hour, increasing to 20 to 30 miles an hour with gusts up to 45 miles an hour in the afternoon. Chance of rain 70%. Wednesday night, showers with a chance of thunderstorms until midnight, then partly cloudy after midnight. Windy and not as cool with lows in the mid-60s. Southwest winds 20 to 30 miles an hour with gusts up to 40 miles an hour, becoming west 15 to 20 miles an hour with gusts up to 30 miles an hour after midnight. Chance of rain near 100%. Thursday, mostly sunny. Highs in the mid-70s. West winds 15 to 20 miles an hour. Thursday night through Friday night, mostly clear. Lows in the upper 50s. Highs in the upper 70s. Saturday, mostly sunny. Highs around 80. Saturday night, partly cloudy until midnight, then becoming mostly cloudy. Lows in the lower 60s. Sunday, partly sunny with a chance of showers in the morning, then mostly cloudy with a chance of showers and thunderstorms in the afternoon. Highs around 80. Chance of rain 50%. Sunday night, showers likely with a chance of thunderstorms until midnight, then showers likely after midnight. Locally heavy rainfall possible until midnight. Lows in the mid-60s. Chance of rain 70%. Monday, partly sunny with a chance of showers. Highs in the lower 80s. Chance of rain 50%. Again, the forecast for Champaign, Urbana, and surrounding areas of East Central Illinois for the rest of today, mostly sunny with a chance of showers. A slight chance of thunderstorms this morning, then a chance of thunderstorms this afternoon. Highs in the mid-70s. Southwest winds 15 to 20 miles an hour with gusts up to 30 miles an hour. Chance of rain 50%. At 9 a.m. at the Champaign Airport, skies were mostly sunny. The temperature was 70 degrees, the dew point was 55, and the relative humidity was 59%. The wind was south at 10 miles an hour. The pressure was 29.81 inches and falling. Elsewhere around the area, rain was falling, with a temperature of 59 at Peoria, and 59 at Bloomington. It was mostly sunny, with a temperature of 70 at Paris, 68 at Mattoon, and 71 at Decatur. It was partly sunny, with a temperature of 69 at Terre Haute, and 66 at Springfield. And once again at 9 a.m. at the Champaign Airport, under mostly sunny skies, the temperature was 70. Looking elsewhere around the Midwest at 9 a.m., Chicago was partly sunny, and 67. Indianapolis was partly sunny, and 68. St. Louis was partly sunny, and 69. Kansas City was partly sunny, and 68. Des Moines was mostly sunny, and 63. Milwaukee was partly sunny, and 67. And now a discussion of hazardous weather conditions for the following counties in Illinois: Champaign, Coles, DeWitt, Douglas, Edgar, Moultrie, Piatt, and Vermilion. This hazardous weather outlook is for Central Illinois, East Central Illinois, Southeast Illinois, and West Central Illinois. For today and tonight, scattered thunderstorms will move through the area this morning and this afternoon. There is a marginal risk that some of the storms this afternoon in East Central Illinois could

become severe, with hail, wind gusts up to 60 miles per hour, and an isolated tornado all possible. For Wednesday through Monday, severe thunderstorms will move through the area Wednesday into Wednesday night. There is a moderate risk that these storms will be severe. The main threat is strong tornadoes, with EF2 to EF3 strength. Damaging winds of 60 to 75 miles per hour, with some gusts over 75 miles an hour. And large hail over 2 inches. Flash flooding is also possible due to storms producing up to 2 inches of rainfall in a short amount of time. River flooding is ongoing for portions of central Illinois. Please refer to the latest flood statement for details. Spotter information statement. Spotter activation might be needed this afternoon across east central Illinois. Storms will be moving to the east at 35 to 40 miles per hour. Spotter activation will be likely Wednesday and Wednesday night across the entire area. These storms will be moving east to southeast at 50 to 60 miles per hour. Here is a river flood statement. The flood warning continues for the Sangamon River at Monticello. Until tomorrow morning. At 8 a.m. Tuesday, the stage was 13.6 feet. The river is expected to fall below flood stage just after midnight tonight and continue falling to 7.5 feet Tuesday, June 23rd. The time is currently 9:26 a.m. Central Daylight Time. 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Now for the official National Weather Service forecast for Champaign, Urbana and surrounding areas of east central Illinois. Rest of today, mostly sunny with a chance of showers. A slight chance of thunderstorms this morning, then a chance of thunderstorms this afternoon. Highs in the mid-70s. Southwest winds 15 to 20 miles an hour with gusts up to 30 miles an hour. Chance of rain 50%. Tonight, mostly clear until midnight, then becoming partly cloudy. Lows in the mid-50s. West winds 10 to 15 miles an hour with gusts up to 25 miles an hour, becoming southwest around 5 miles an hour after midnight. Wednesday, partly sunny. A chance of showers and thunderstorms in the morning, then showers and thunderstorms likely in the afternoon. Windy and more humid with highs in the lower 80s. South winds 15 to 20 miles an hour with gusts up to 30 miles an hour, increasing to 20 to 30 miles an hour with gusts up to 45 miles an hour in the afternoon. Chance of rain 70%. Wednesday night, showers with a chance of thunderstorms until midnight, then partly cloudy after midnight. Windy and not as cool with lows in the mid-60s. Southwest winds 20 to 30 miles an hour with gusts up to 40 miles an hour, becoming west 15 to 20 miles an hour with gusts up to 30 miles an hour after midnight. Chance of rain near 100%. Thursday, mostly sunny. Highs in the mid-70s. West winds 15 to 20 miles an hour. Thursday night through Friday night, mostly clear. Lows in the upper 50s. Highs in the upper 70s. Saturday, mostly sunny. Highs around 80. Saturday night, partly cloudy until midnight, then becoming mostly cloudy. Lows in the lower 60s. Sunday, partly sunny with a chance of showers in the morning, then mostly cloudy with a chance of showers and thunderstorms in the afternoon. Highs around 80. Chance of rain 50%. Sunday night, showers likely with a chance of thunderstorms until midnight, then showers likely after midnight. Locally heavy rainfall possible until midnight. Lows in the mid-60s. Chance of rain 70%. Monday, partly sunny with a chance of showers. Highs in the lower 80s. Chance of rain 50%. Again, the forecast for Champaign, Urbana and surrounding areas of east central Illinois for the rest of today, mostly sunny with a chance of showers. A slight chance of thunderstorms this morning, then a chance of thunderstorms this afternoon. Highs in the mid-70s. Southwest winds 15 to 20 miles an hour with gusts up to 30 miles an hour. Chance of rain 50%. At 9 a.m. at the Champaign Airport, skies were mostly sunny. The temperature was 70 degrees, the dew point was 55, and the relative humidity was 59%. The wind was south at 10 miles an hour. The pressure was 29.81 inches and falling. Elsewhere around the area, rain was falling, with a temperature of 59 at Peoria and 59 at Bloomington. It was

Mostly sunny, with a temperature of 70 at Paris, 68 at Mattoon, and 71 at Decatur. It was partly sunny, with a temperature of 69 at Terre Haute, and 66 at Springfield. And once again at 9 a.m. at the Champagne Airport, under mostly sunny skies, the temperature was 70. Looking elsewhere around the Midwest at 9 a.m., Chicago was partly sunny, and 67. Indianapolis was partly sunny, and 68. St. Louis was partly sunny, and 69. Kansas City was partly sunny, and 68. Des Moines was mostly sunny, and 63. Milwaukee was partly sunny, and 67. The time is currently 9:31 a.m. Central Daylight Time. 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Now for the official National Weather Service forecast for Champaign, Urbana, and surrounding areas of East Central Illinois. Rest of today, mostly sunny with a chance of showers. A slight chance of thunderstorms this morning, then a chance of thunderstorms this afternoon. Highs in the mid-70s. Southwest winds 15 to 20 miles an hour with gusts up to 30 miles an hour. Chance of rain 50%. Tonight, mostly clear until midnight, then becoming partly cloudy. Lows in the mid-50s. West winds 10 to 15 miles an hour with gusts up to 25 miles an hour, becoming southwest around 5 miles an hour after midnight. Wednesday, partly sunny. A chance of showers and thunderstorms in the morning, then showers and thunderstorms likely in the afternoon. Windy and more humid with highs in the lower 80s. South winds 15 to 20 miles an hour with gusts up to 30 miles an hour, increasing to 20 to 30 miles an hour with gusts up to 45 miles an hour in the afternoon. Chance of rain 70%. Wednesday night, showers with a chance of thunderstorms until midnight, then partly cloudy after midnight. Windy and not as cool with lows in the mid-60s. Southwest winds 20 to 30 miles an hour with gusts up to 40 miles an hour, becoming west 15 to 20 miles an hour with gusts up to 30 miles an hour after midnight. Chance of rain near 100%. Thursday, mostly sunny. Highs in the mid-70s. West winds 15 to 20 miles an hour. Thursday night through Friday night, mostly clear. Lows in the upper 50s. Highs in the upper 70s. Saturday, mostly sunny. Highs around Thursday, mostly sunny. Highs in the mid-70s. West winds 15 to 20 miles an hour. Thursday night through Friday night, mostly clear. Lows in the upper 50s. Highs in the upper 70s. Saturday, mostly sunny. Highs around 80. Saturday night, partly cloudy until midnight, then becoming mostly cloudy. Lows in the lower 60s. Sunday, partly sunny with a chance of showers in the morning, then mostly cloudy with a chance of showers and thunderstorms in the afternoon. Highs around 80. Chance of rain 50%. Sunday night, showers likely with a chance of thunderstorms until midnight, then showers likely after midnight. Locally heavy rainfall possible until midnight. Lows in the mid-60s. Chance of rain 70%. Monday, partly sunny with a chance of showers. Highs in the lower 80s. Chance of rain 50%. Again, the forecast for Champaign, Urbana, and surrounding areas of East Central Illinois for the rest of today, mostly sunny with a chance of showers. A slight chance of thunderstorms this morning, then a chance of thunderstorms this afternoon. Highs in the mid-70s. Southwest winds 15 to 20 miles an hour with gusts up to 30 miles an hour. Chance of rain 50%. At 9 a.m. at the Champaign Airport, skies were mostly sunny. The temperature was 70 degrees, the dew point was 55, and the relative humidity was 59%. The wind was south at 10 miles an hour. The pressure was 29.81 inches and falling. Elsewhere around the area, rain was falling, with a temperature of 59 at Peoria and 59 at Bloomington. It was mostly sunny, with a temperature of 70 at Paris, 68 at Mattoon, and 71 at Decatur. It was partly sunny, with a temperature of 69 at Terre Haute, and 66 at Springfield. And once again at 9 a.m. at the Champaign Airport, under mostly sunny skies, the temperature was 70. Here is a river flood statement. The flood warning continues for the Sangamon.

River at Monticello. Until tomorrow morning. At 8 a.m. Tuesday, the stage was 13.6 feet. The river is expected to fall below flood stage just after midnight tonight and continue falling to 7.5 feet Tuesday, June 23rd. Looking elsewhere around the Midwest at 9 a.m., Chicago was partly sunny, and 67. Indianapolis was partly sunny, and 68. St. Louis was partly sunny, and 69. Kansas City was partly sunny, and 68. Des Moines was mostly sunny, and 63. Milwaukee was partly sunny, and 67. The time is currently 9:35 a.m. Central Daylight Time. 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Now for the official National Weather Service forecast for Champaign, Urbana, and surrounding areas of East Central Illinois. Rest of today, mostly sunny with a chance of showers. A slight chance of thunderstorms this morning, then a chance of thunderstorms this afternoon. Highs in the mid-70s. Southwest winds 15 to 20 miles an hour with gusts up to 30 miles an hour. Chance of rain 50%. Tonight, mostly clear until midnight, then becoming partly cloudy. Lows in the mid-50s. West winds 10 to 15 miles an hour with gusts up to 25 miles an hour, becoming southwest around 5 miles an hour after midnight. Wednesday, partly sunny. A chance of showers and thunderstorms in the morning, then showers and thunderstorms likely in the afternoon. Windy and more humid with highs in the lower 80s. South winds 15 to 20 miles an hour with gusts up to 30 miles an hour, increasing to 20 to 30 miles an hour with gusts up to 45 miles an hour in the afternoon. Chance of rain 70%. Wednesday night, showers with a chance of thunderstorms until midnight, then partly cloudy after midnight. Windy and not as cool with lows in the mid-60s. Southwest winds 20 to 30 miles an hour with gusts up to 40 miles an hour, becoming west 15 to 20 miles an hour with gusts up to 30 miles an hour after midnight. Chance of rain near 100%. Thursday, mostly sunny. Highs in the mid-70s. West winds 15 to 20 miles an hour. Thursday night through Friday night, mostly clear. Lows in the upper 50s. Highs in the upper 70s. Saturday, mostly sunny. Highs around 80. Saturday night, partly cloudy until midnight, then becoming mostly cloudy. Lows in the lower 60s. Sunday, partly sunny with a chance of showers in the morning, then mostly cloudy with a chance of showers and thunderstorms in the afternoon. Highs around 80. Chance of rain 50%. Sunday night, showers likely with a chance of thunderstorms until midnight, then showers likely after midnight. Locally heavy rainfall possible until midnight. Lows in the mid-60s. Chance of rain 70%. Monday, partly sunny with a chance of showers. Highs in the lower 80s. Chance of rain 50%. Again, the forecast for Champaign, Urbana, and surrounding areas of East Central Illinois for the rest of today, mostly sunny with a chance of showers. A slight chance of thunderstorms this morning, then a chance of thunderstorms this afternoon. Highs in the mid-70s. Southwest winds 15 to 20 miles an hour with gusts up to 30 miles an hour. Chance of rain 50%. At 9 a.m. at the Champaign Airport, skies were mostly sunny. The temperature was 70 degrees, the dew point was 55, and the relative humidity was 59%. The wind was south at 10 miles an hour. The pressure was 29.81 inches and falling. Elsewhere around the area, rain was falling, with a temperature of 59 at Peoria, and 59 at Bloomington. It was mostly sunny, with a temperature of 70 at Paris, 68 at Mattoon, and 71 at Decatur. It was partly sunny, with a temperature of 69 at Terre Haute, and 66 at Springfield. And once again at 9 a.m. at the Champaign Airport, under mostly sunny skies, the temperature was 70. Looking elsewhere around the Midwest at 9 a.m., Chicago was partly sunny, and 67. Indianapolis was partly sunny, and 68. St. Louis was partly sunny, and 69. Kansas City was partly sunny, and 68. Des Moines was mostly sunny, and 63. Milwaukee was partly sunny, and 67. The time is currently 9:40.

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Now for the official National Weather Service forecast for Champaign, Urbana, and surrounding areas of East Central Illinois. Rest of today, partly sunny. Showers likely with a slight chance of thunderstorms late this morning, then a chance of showers and thunderstorms this afternoon. Highs in the mid-70s. Southwest winds 15 to 20 miles an hour with gusts up to 30 miles an hour. Chance of rain 70%. Tonight, mostly clear until midnight, then becoming partly cloudy. Lows in the mid-50s. West winds 10 to 15 miles an hour with gusts up to 25 miles an hour, becoming southwest around 5 miles an hour after midnight. Wednesday, partly sunny. A chance of showers and thunderstorms in the morning, then showers and thunderstorms likely in the afternoon. Windy and more humid with highs in the lower 80s. South winds 15 to 20 miles an hour with gusts up to 30 miles an hour, increasing to 20 to 30 miles an hour with gusts up to 45 miles an hour in the afternoon. Chance of rain 70%. Wednesday night, showers with a chance of thunderstorms until midnight, then partly cloudy after midnight. Windy and not as cool with lows in the mid-60s. Southwest winds 20 to 30 miles an hour with gusts up to 40 miles an hour, becoming west 15 to 20 miles an hour with gusts up to 30 miles an hour after midnight. Chance of rain near 100%. Thursday, mostly sunny. Highs in the mid-70s. West winds 15 to 20 miles an hour. Thursday night through Friday night, mostly clear. Lows in the upper 50s. Highs in the upper 70s. Saturday, mostly sunny. Highs around 80. Saturday night, partly cloudy until midnight, then becoming mostly cloudy. Lows in the lower 60s. Sunday, partly sunny with a chance of showers in the morning, then mostly cloudy with a chance of showers and thunderstorms in the afternoon. Highs around 80. Chance of rain 50%. Sunday night, showers likely with a chance of thunderstorms until midnight, then showers likely after midnight. Locally heavy rainfall possible until midnight. Lows in the mid-60s. Chance of rain 70%. Monday, partly sunny with a chance of showers. Highs in the lower 80s. Chance of rain 50%. Again, the forecast for Champaign, Urbana, and surrounding areas of East Central Illinois for the rest of today, partly sunny. Showers likely and a slight chance of thunderstorms late this morning, then a chance of showers and thunderstorms this afternoon. Highs in the mid-70s. Southwest winds 15 to 20 miles an hour with gusts up to 30 miles an hour. Chance of rain 70%. At 9 a.m. at the Champaign Airport, skies were mostly sunny. The temperature was 70 degrees, the dew point was 55, and the relative humidity was 59%. The wind was south at 10 miles an hour. The pressure was 29.81 inches and falling. Elsewhere around the area, rain was falling, with a temperature of 59 at Peoria and 59 at Bloomington. It was mostly sunny, with a temperature of 70 at Paris, 68 at Mattoon, and 71 at Decatur. It was partly sunny, with a temperature of 69 at Terre Haute and 66 at Springfield. And once again at 9 a.m. at the Champaign Airport, under mostly sunny skies, the temperature was 70. Looking elsewhere around the Midwest at 9 a.m., Chicago was partly sunny, and 67. Indianapolis was partly sunny, and 68. St. Louis was partly sunny, and 69. Kansas City was partly sunny, and 68. Des Moines was mostly sunny, and 63. Milwaukee was partly sunny, and 67. The time is currently 9:44 a.m. Central Daylight Time. 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Now for the official National Weather Service forecast for Champaign, Urbana, and surrounding areas of East Central Illinois. Rest of today, partly sunny. Showers likely with a slight chance of thunderstorms late this morning, then a chance of showers and thunderstorms this afternoon. Highs in the mid-70s. Southwest winds 15 to 20 miles an hour with gusts up to 30 miles an hour. Chance of rain 70%. Tonight, mostly clear until midnight, then becoming partly cloudy.

Lows in the mid-50s. West winds 10 to 15 miles an hour with gusts up to 25 miles an hour, becoming southwest around 5 miles an hour after midnight. Wednesday, partly sunny. A chance of showers and thunderstorms in the morning, then showers and thunderstorms likely in the afternoon. Windy and more humid with highs in the lower 80s. South winds 15 to 20 miles an hour with gusts up to 30 miles an hour, increasing to 20 to 30 miles an hour with gusts up to 45 miles an hour in the afternoon. Chance of rain 70%. Wednesday night, showers with a chance of thunderstorms until midnight, then partly cloudy after midnight. Windy and not as cool with lows in the mid-60s. Southwest winds 20 to 30 miles an hour with gusts up to 40 miles an hour, becoming west 15 to 20 miles an hour with gusts up to 30 miles an hour after midnight. Chance of rain near 100%. Thursday, mostly sunny. Highs in the mid-70s. West winds 15 to 20 miles an hour. Thursday night through Friday night, mostly clear. Lows in the upper 50s. Highs in the upper 70s. Saturday, mostly sunny. Highs around 80. Saturday night, partly cloudy until midnight, then becoming mostly cloudy. Lows in the lower 60s. Sunday, partly sunny with a chance of showers in the morning, then mostly cloudy with a chance of showers and thunderstorms in the afternoon. Highs around 80. Chance of rain 50%. Sunday night, showers likely with a chance of thunderstorms until midnight, then showers likely after midnight. Locally heavy rainfall possible until midnight. Lows in the mid-60s. Chance of rain 70%. Monday, partly sunny with a chance of showers. Highs in the lower 80s. Chance of rain 50%. Again, the forecast for Champaign, Urbana and surrounding areas of East Central Illinois for the rest of today, partly sunny. Showers likely and a slight chance of thunderstorms late this morning, then a chance of showers and thunderstorms this afternoon. Highs in the mid-70s. Southwest winds 15 to 20 miles an hour with gusts up to 30 miles an hour. Chance of rain 70%. Here is a river flood statement. The flood warning continues for the Sangamon River at Monticello. Until tomorrow morning. At 8 a.m. Tuesday the stage was 13.6 feet. The river is expected to fall below flood stage just after midnight tonight and continue falling to 7.5 feet Tuesday, June 23rd. At 9 a.m. at the Champaign Airport, skies were mostly sunny. The temperature was 70 degrees, the dew point was 55, and the relative humidity was 59%. The wind was south at 10 miles an hour. The pressure was 29.81 inches and falling. Elsewhere around the area, rain was falling, with a temperature of 59 at Peoria, and 59 at Bloomington. It was mostly sunny, with a temperature of 70 at Paris, 68 at Mattoon, and 71 at Decatur. It was partly sunny, with a temperature of 69 at Terre Haute, and 66 at Springfield. And once again at 9 a.m. at the Champaign Airport, under mostly sunny skies, the temperature was 70. Looking elsewhere around the Midwest at 9 a.m., Chicago was partly sunny, and 67. Indianapolis was partly sunny, and 68. St. Louis was partly sunny, and 69. Kansas City was partly sunny, and 68. Des Moines was mostly sunny, and 63. Milwaukee was partly sunny, and 67. The time is currently 9:49 a.m. Central Daylight Time. 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Now for the official National Weather Service forecast for Champaign, Urbana and surrounding areas of East Central Illinois. Rest of today, partly sunny. Showers likely with a slight chance of thunderstorms late this morning, then a chance of showers and thunderstorms this afternoon. Highs in the mid-70s. Southwest winds 15 to 20 miles an hour with gusts up to 30 miles an hour. Chance of rain 70%. Tonight, mostly clear until midnight, then becoming partly cloudy. Lows in the mid-50s. West winds 10 to 15 miles an hour with gusts up to 25 miles an hour, becoming southwest around 5 miles an hour after midnight. Wednesday, partly sunny. A chance of showers and thunderstorms in the morning, then showers and thunderstorms likely in the afternoon. Windy and

humid with highs in the lower 80s. South winds 15 to 20 miles an hour with gusts up to 30 miles an hour, increasing to 20 to 30 miles an hour with gusts up to 45 miles an hour in the afternoon. Chance of rain 70%. Wednesday night, showers with a chance of thunderstorms until midnight, then partly cloudy after midnight. Windy and not as cool with lows in the mid-60s. Southwest winds 20 to 30 miles an hour with gusts up to 40 miles an hour, becoming west 15 to 20 miles an hour with gusts up to 30 miles an hour after midnight. Chance of rain near 100%. Thursday, mostly sunny. Highs in the mid-70s. West winds 15 to 20 miles an hour. Thursday night through Friday night, mostly clear. Lows in the upper 50s. Highs in the upper 70s. Saturday, mostly sunny. Highs around 80. Saturday night, partly cloudy until midnight, then becoming mostly cloudy. Lows in the lower 60s. Sunday, partly sunny with a chance of showers in the morning, then mostly cloudy with a chance of showers and thunderstorms in the afternoon. Highs around 80. Chance of rain 50%. Sunday night, showers likely with a chance of thunderstorms until midnight, then showers likely after midnight. Locally heavy rainfall possible until midnight. Lows in the mid-60s. Chance of rain 70%. Monday, partly sunny with a chance of showers. Highs in the lower 80s. Chance of rain 50%. Again, the forecast for Champaign, Urbana and surrounding areas of East Central Illinois for the rest of today, partly sunny. Showers likely and a slight chance of thunderstorms late this morning, then a chance of showers and thunderstorms this afternoon. Highs in the mid-70s. Southwest winds 15 to 20 miles an hour with gusts up to 30 miles an hour. Chance of rain 70%. At 9 a.m. at the Champaign Airport, skies were mostly sunny. The temperature was 70 degrees, the dew point was 55, and the relative humidity was 59%. The wind was south at 10 miles an hour. The pressure was 29.81 inches and falling. Elsewhere around the area, rain was falling, with a temperature of 59 at Peoria and 59 at Bloomington. It was mostly sunny, with a temperature of 70 at Paris, 68 at Mattoon, and 71 at Decatur. It was partly sunny, with a temperature of 69 at Terre Haute and 66 at Springfield. And once again at 9 a.m. at the Champaign Airport, under mostly sunny skies, the temperature was 70. Looking elsewhere around the Midwest at 9 a.m., Chicago was partly sunny, and 67. Indianapolis was partly sunny, and 68. St. Louis was partly sunny, and 69. Kansas City was partly sunny, and 68. Des Moines was mostly sunny, and 63. Milwaukee was partly sunny, and 67. The time is currently 9:53 a.m. Central Daylight Time. 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Now for the official National Weather Service forecast for Champaign, Urbana and surrounding areas of East Central Illinois. Rest of today, partly sunny. Showers likely with a slight chance of thunderstorms late this morning, then a chance of showers and thunderstorms this afternoon. Highs in the mid-70s. Southwest winds 15 to 20 miles an hour with gusts up to 30 miles an hour. Chance of rain 70%. Tonight, mostly clear until midnight, then becoming partly cloudy. Lows in the mid-50s. West winds 10 to 15 miles an hour with gusts up to 25 miles an hour, becoming southwest around 5 miles an hour after midnight. Wednesday, partly sunny. A chance of showers and thunderstorms in the morning, then showers and thunderstorms likely in the afternoon. Windy and more humid with highs in the lower 80s. South winds 15 to 20 miles an hour with gusts up to 30 miles an hour, increasing to 20 to 30 miles an hour with gusts up to 45 miles an hour in the afternoon. Chance of rain 70%. Wednesday night, showers with a chance of thunderstorms until midnight, then partly cloudy after midnight. Windy and not as cool with lows in the mid-60s. Southwest winds 20 to 30 miles an hour with gusts up to 40 miles an hour, becoming west 15 to 20 miles an hour with gusts up to 30 miles an hour after midnight. Chance of rain near 100%. Thursday, mostly sunny,

in the mid-70s. West winds 15 to 20 miles an hour. Thursday night through Friday night, mostly clear. Lows in the upper 50s. Highs in the upper 70s. Saturday, mostly sunny. Highs around 80. Saturday night, partly cloudy until midnight, then becoming mostly cloudy. Lows in the lower 60s. Sunday, partly sunny with a chance of showers in the morning, then mostly cloudy with a chance of showers and thunderstorms in the afternoon. Highs around 80. Chance of rain 50%. Sunday night, showers likely with a chance of thunderstorms until midnight, then showers likely after midnight. Locally heavy rainfall possible until midnight. Lows in the mid-60s. Chance of rain 70%. Monday, partly sunny with a chance of showers. Highs in the lower 80s. Chance of rain 50%. Again, the forecast for Champaign, Urbana and surrounding areas of east central Illinois for the rest of today, partly sunny. Showers likely and a slight chance of thunderstorms late this morning, then a chance of showers and thunderstorms this afternoon. Highs in the mid-70s. Southwest winds 15 to 20 miles an hour with gusts up to 30 miles an hour. Chance of rain 70%. Here is a river flood statement. The flood warning continues for the Sangamon River at Monticello. Until tomorrow morning. At 8 a.m. Tuesday the stage was 13.6 feet. The river is expected to fall below flood stage just after midnight tonight and continue falling to 7.5 feet Tuesday, June 23rd. At 9 a.m. at the Champaign Airport, skies were mostly sunny. The temperature was 70 degrees, the dew point was 55, and the relative humidity was 59%. The wind was south at 10 miles an hour. The pressure was 29.81 inches and falling. Elsewhere around the area, rain was falling, with a temperature of 59 at Peoria, and 59 at Bloomington. It was mostly sunny, with a temperature of 70 at Paris, 68 at Mattoon, and 71 at Decatur. It was partly sunny, with a temperature of 69 at Terre Haute, and 66 at Springfield. And once again at 9 a.m. at the Champaign Airport, under mostly sunny skies, the temperature was 70. Looking elsewhere around the Midwest at 9 a.m., Chicago was partly sunny, and 67. Indianapolis was partly sunny, and 68. St. Louis was partly sunny, and 69. Kansas City was partly sunny, and 68. Des Moines was mostly sunny, and 63. Milwaukee was partly sunny, and 67. The time is currently 9:58 a.m. Central Daylight Time. 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Now for the official National Weather Service forecast for Champaign, Urbana and surrounding areas of east central Illinois. Rest of today, partly sunny. Showers likely with a slight chance of thunderstorms late this morning, then a chance of showers and thunderstorms this afternoon. Highs in the mid-70s. Southwest winds 15 to 20 miles an hour with gusts up to 30 miles an hour. Chance of rain 70%. Tonight, mostly clear until midnight, then becoming partly cloudy. Lows in the mid-50s. West winds 10 to 15 miles an hour with gusts up to 25 miles an hour, becoming southwest around 5 miles an hour after midnight. Wednesday, partly sunny. A chance of showers and thunderstorms in the morning, then showers and thunderstorms likely in the afternoon. Windy and more humid with highs in the lower 80s. South winds 15 to 20 miles an hour with gusts up to 30 miles an hour, increasing to 20 to 30 miles an hour with gusts up to 45 miles an hour in the afternoon. Chance of rain 70%. Wednesday night, showers with a chance of thunderstorms until midnight, then partly cloudy after midnight. Windy and not as cool with lows in the mid-60s. Southwest winds 20 to 30 miles an hour with gusts up to 40 miles an hour, becoming west 15 to 20 miles an hour with gusts up to 30 miles an hour after midnight. Chance of rain near 100%. Thursday, mostly sunny. Highs in the mid-70s. West winds 15 to 20 miles an hour. Thursday night through Friday night, mostly clear. Lows in the upper 50s. Highs in the upper 70s. Saturday, mostly sunny. Highs around 80. Saturday night, partly cloudy until midnight,

then becoming mostly cloudy. Lows in the lower 60s. Sunday, partly sunny with a chance of showers in the morning, then mostly cloudy with a chance of showers and thunderstorms in the afternoon. Highs around 80. Chance of rain 50%. Sunday night, showers likely with a chance of thunderstorms until midnight, then showers likely after midnight. Locally heavy rainfall possible until midnight. Lows in the mid-60s. Chance of rain 70%. Monday, partly sunny with a chance of showers. Highs in the lower 80s. Chance of rain 50%. Again, the forecast for Champaign, Urbana and surrounding areas of east central Illinois for the rest of today, partly sunny. Showers likely and a slight chance of thunderstorms late this morning, then a chance of showers and thunderstorms this afternoon. Highs in the mid-70s. Southwest winds 15 to 20 miles an hour with gusts up to 30 miles an hour. Chance of rain 70%. The time is currently 10:01 a.m. Central Daylight Time. 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Now for the official National Weather Service forecast for Champaign, Urbana and surrounding areas of east central Illinois. Rest of today, partly sunny. Showers likely with a slight chance of thunderstorms late this morning, then a chance of showers and thunderstorms this afternoon. Highs in the mid-70s. Southwest winds 15 to 20 miles an hour with gusts up to 30 miles an hour. Chance of rain 70%. Tonight, mostly clear until midnight, then becoming partly cloudy. Lows in the mid-50s. West winds 10 to 15 miles an hour with gusts up to 25 miles an hour, becoming southwest around 5 miles an hour after midnight. Wednesday, partly sunny. A chance of showers and thunderstorms in the morning, then showers and thunderstorms likely in the afternoon. Windy and more humid with highs in the lower 80s. South winds 15 to 20 miles an hour with gusts up to 30 miles an hour, increasing to 20 to 30 miles an hour with gusts up to 45 miles an hour in the afternoon. Chance of rain 70%. Wednesday night, showers with a chance of thunderstorms until midnight, then partly cloudy after midnight. Windy and not as cool with lows in the mid-60s. Southwest winds 20 to 30 miles an hour with gusts up to 40 miles an hour, becoming west 15 to 20 miles an hour with gusts up to 30 miles an hour after midnight. Chance of rain near 100%. Thursday, mostly sunny. Highs in the mid-70s. West winds 15 to 20 miles an hour. Thursday night through Friday night, mostly clear. Lows in the upper 50s. Highs in the upper 70s. Saturday, mostly sunny. Highs around 80. Saturday night, partly cloudy until midnight, then becoming mostly cloudy. Lows in the lower 60s. Sunday, partly sunny with a chance of showers in the morning, then mostly cloudy with a chance of showers and thunderstorms in the afternoon. Highs around 80. Chance of rain 50%. Sunday night, showers likely with a chance of thunderstorms until midnight, then showers likely after midnight. Locally heavy rainfall possible until midnight. Lows in the mid-60s. Chance of rain 70%. Monday, partly sunny with a chance of showers. Highs in the lower 80s. Chance of rain 50%. Again, the forecast for Champaign, Urbana and surrounding areas of east central Illinois for the rest of today, partly sunny. Showers likely and a slight chance of thunderstorms late this morning, then a chance of showers and thunderstorms this afternoon. Highs in the mid-70s. Southwest winds 15 to 20 miles an hour with gusts up to 30 miles an hour. Chance of rain 70%. At 10 a.m. at the Champaign Airport, skies were cloudy. The temperature was 70 degrees, the dew point was 55, and the relative humidity was 59%. The wind was south at 12 miles an hour. The pressure was 29.79 inches and falling. Elsewhere around the area, at Bloomington, rain was falling, with a temperature of 58. It was mostly sunny, with a temperature of 65 at Peoria, 71 at Paris, and 71 at Mattoon. It was partly sunny, with a temperature of 72 at Terre Haute, 70 at Decatur, and 67 at Springfield. And once again at 10 a.m. at the Champaign Airport, under cloudy skies, the temperature was 70. Here is a river flood statement.

Warning continues for the Sangamon River at Monticello until tomorrow morning. At 8 a.m. Tuesday, the stage was 13.6 feet. The river is expected to fall below flood stage just after midnight tonight and continue falling to 7.5 feet Tuesday, June 23rd. The time is currently 10.05 a.m. Central Daylight Time. 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Now for the official National Weather Service forecast for Champaign, Urbana, and surrounding areas of East Central Illinois. Rest of today, partly sunny. Showers likely with a slight chance of thunderstorms late this morning, then a chance of showers and thunderstorms this afternoon. Highs in the mid-70s. Southwest winds 15 to 20 miles an hour with gusts up to 30 miles an hour. Chance of rain 70%. Tonight, mostly clear until midnight, then becoming partly cloudy. Lows in the mid-50s. West winds 10 to 15 miles an hour with gusts up to 25 miles an hour, becoming southwest around 5 miles an hour after midnight. Wednesday, partly sunny. A chance of showers and thunderstorms in the morning, then showers and thunderstorms likely in the afternoon. Windy and more humid with highs in the lower 80s. South winds 15 to 20 miles an hour with gusts up to 30 miles an hour, increasing to 20 to 30 miles an hour with gusts up to 45 miles an hour in the afternoon. Chance of rain 70%. Wednesday night, showers with a chance of thunderstorms until midnight, then partly cloudy after midnight. Windy and not as cool with lows in the mid-60s. Southwest winds 20 to 30 miles an hour with gusts up to 40 miles an hour, becoming west 15 to 20 miles an hour with gusts up to 30 miles an hour after midnight. Chance of rain near 100%. Thursday, mostly sunny. Highs in the mid-70s. West winds 15 to 20 miles an hour. Thursday night through Friday night, mostly clear. Lows in the upper 50s. Highs in the upper 70s. Saturday, mostly sunny. Highs around 80. Saturday night, partly cloudy until midnight, then becoming mostly cloudy. Lows in the lower 60s. Sunday, partly sunny with a chance of showers in the morning, then mostly cloudy with a chance of showers and thunderstorms in the afternoon. Highs around 80. Chance of rain 50%. Sunday night, showers likely with a chance of thunderstorms until midnight, then showers likely after midnight. Locally heavy rainfall possible until midnight. Lows in the mid-60s. Chance of rain 70%. Monday, partly sunny with a chance of showers. Highs in the lower 80s. Chance of rain 50%. Again, the forecast for Champaign, Urbana, and surrounding areas of East Central Illinois for the rest of today, partly sunny. Showers likely and a slight chance of thunderstorms late this morning, then a chance of showers and thunderstorms this afternoon. Highs in the mid-70s. Southwest winds 15 to 20 miles an hour with gusts up to 30 miles an hour. Chance of rain 70%. 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Now for the official National Weather Service forecast for Champaign, Urbana, and surrounding areas of East Central Illinois. Rest of today, partly sunny. Showers likely with a slight chance of thunderstorms late this morning, then a chance of showers and thunderstorms this afternoon. Highs in the mid-70s. Southwest winds 15 to 20 miles an hour with gusts up to 30 miles an hour. Chance of rain 70%. Tonight, mostly clear until midnight, then becoming partly cloudy. Lows in the mid-50s. West winds 10 to 15 miles an hour with gusts up to 25 miles an hour, becoming southwest around 5 miles an hour after midnight. Wednesday, partly sunny. A chance of showers

Thunderstorms in the morning, then showers and thunderstorms likely in the afternoon. Windy and more humid with highs in the lower 80s. South winds 15 to 20 miles an hour with gusts up to 30 miles an hour, increasing to 20 to 30 miles an hour with gusts up to 45 miles an hour in the afternoon. Chance of rain 70%. Wednesday night, showers with a chance of thunderstorms until midnight, then partly cloudy after midnight. Windy and not as cool with lows in the mid-60s. Southwest winds 20 to 30 miles an hour with gusts up to 40 miles an hour, becoming west 15 to 20 miles an hour with gusts up to 30 miles an hour after midnight. Chance of rain near 100%. Thursday, mostly sunny. Highs in the mid-70s. West winds 15 to 20 miles an hour. Thursday night through Friday night, mostly clear. Lows in the upper 50s. Highs in the upper 70s. Saturday, mostly sunny. Highs around 80. Saturday night, partly cloudy until midnight, then becoming mostly cloudy. Lows in the lower 60s. Sunday, partly sunny with a chance of showers in the morning, then mostly cloudy with a chance of showers and thunderstorms in the afternoon. Highs around 80. Chance of rain 50%. Sunday night, showers likely with a chance of thunderstorms until midnight, then showers likely after midnight. Locally heavy rainfall possible until midnight. Lows in the mid-60s. Chance of rain 70%. Monday, partly sunny with a chance of showers. Highs in the lower 80s. Chance of rain 50%. Again, the forecast for Champaign, Urbana and surrounding areas of East Central Illinois for the rest of today, partly sunny. Showers likely and a slight chance of thunderstorms late this morning, then a chance of showers and thunderstorms this afternoon. Highs in the mid-70s. Southwest winds 15 to 20 miles an hour with gusts up to 30 miles an hour. Chance of rain 70%. At 10 a.m. at the Champaign Airport, skies were cloudy. The temperature was 70 degrees, the dew point was 55, and the relative humidity was 59%. The wind was south at 12 miles an hour. The pressure was 29.79 inches and falling. Elsewhere around the area, at Bloomington, rain was falling, with a temperature of 58. At Paris, it was sunny, with a temperature of 71. It was mostly sunny, with a temperature of 65 at Peoria, 72 at Terre Haute, and 71 at Mattoon. It was partly sunny, with a temperature of 70 at Decatur, and 67 at Springfield. And once again at 10 a.m. at the Champaign Airport, under cloudy skies, the temperature was 70. Looking elsewhere around the Midwest at 10 a.m., Chicago was partly sunny, and 69. Indianapolis was mostly sunny, and 71. St. Louis was partly sunny, and 73. Kansas City was partly sunny, and 71. Des Moines was mostly sunny, and 65. Milwaukee was mostly sunny, and 70. The time is currently 10:13 a.m. Central Daylight Time. 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Now for the official National Weather Service forecast for Champaign, Urbana and surrounding areas of East Central Illinois. Rest of today, partly sunny. Showers likely with a slight chance of thunderstorms late this morning, then a chance of showers and thunderstorms this afternoon. Highs in the mid-70s. Southwest winds 15 to 20 miles an hour with gusts up to 30 miles an hour. Chance of rain 70%. Tonight, mostly clear until midnight, then becoming partly cloudy. Lows in the mid-50s. West winds 10 to 15 miles an hour with gusts up to 25 miles an hour, becoming southwest around 5 miles an hour after midnight. Wednesday, partly sunny. A chance of showers and thunderstorms in the morning, then showers and thunderstorms likely in the afternoon. Windy and more humid with highs in the lower 80s. South winds 15 to 20 miles an hour with gusts up to 30 miles an hour, increasing to 20 to 30 miles an hour with gusts up to 45 miles an hour in the afternoon. Chance of rain 70%. Wednesday night, showers with a chance of thunderstorms until midnight, then partly cloudy after midnight. Windy and not as cool with lows in the mid-60s. Southwest winds 20 to 30 miles an hour with gusts up to 40 miles an hour, becoming west 15 to 20 miles an hour with gusts up to 30 miles an hour.

an hour after midnight. Chance of rain near 100%. Thursday, mostly sunny. Highs in the mid-70s. West winds 15 to 20 miles an hour. Thursday night through Friday night, mostly clear. Lows in the upper 50s. Highs in the upper 70s. Saturday, mostly sunny. Highs around 80. Saturday night, partly cloudy until midnight, then becoming mostly cloudy. Lows in the lower 60s. Sunday, partly sunny with a chance of showers in the morning, then mostly cloudy with a chance of showers and thunderstorms in the afternoon. Highs around 80. Chance of rain 50%. Sunday night, showers likely with a chance of thunderstorms until midnight, then showers likely after midnight. Locally heavy rainfall possible until midnight. Lows in the mid-60s. Chance of rain 70%. Monday, partly sunny with a chance of showers. Highs in the lower 80s. Chance of rain 50%. Again, the forecast for Champaign, Urbana and surrounding areas of east central Illinois for the rest of today, partly sunny. Showers likely and a slight chance of thunderstorms late this morning, then a chance of showers and thunderstorms this afternoon. Highs in the mid-70s. Southwest winds 15 to 20 miles an hour with gusts up to 30 miles an hour. Chance of rain 70%. Here is a river flood statement. The flood warning continues for the Sangamon River at Monticello. Until tomorrow morning. At 8 a.m. Tuesday the stage was 13.6 feet. The river is expected to fall below flood stage just after midnight tonight and continue falling to 7.5 feet Tuesday, June 23rd. At 10 a.m. at the Champaign Airport, skies were cloudy. The temperature was 70 degrees, the dew point was 55, and the relative humidity was 59%. The wind was south at 12 miles an hour. The pressure was 29.79 inches and falling. Elsewhere around the area, at Bloomington, rain was falling, with a temperature of 58. At Paris, it was sunny, with a temperature of 71. It was mostly sunny, with a temperature of 65 at Peoria, 72 at Terre Haute, and 71 at Mattoon. It was partly sunny, with a temperature of 70 at Decatur, and 67 at Springfield. And once again at 10 a.m. at the Champaign Airport, under cloudy skies, the temperature was 70. Looking elsewhere around the Midwest at 10 a.m., Chicago was partly sunny, and 69. Indianapolis was mostly sunny, and 71. St. Louis was partly sunny, and 73. Kansas City was partly sunny, and 71. Des Moines was mostly sunny, and 65. Milwaukee was mostly sunny, and 70. The time is currently 10:18 a.m. Central Daylight Time. 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Now for the official National Weather Service forecast for Champaign, Urbana and surrounding areas of east central Illinois. Rest of today, partly sunny. Showers likely with a slight chance of thunderstorms late this morning, then a chance of showers and thunderstorms this afternoon. Highs in the mid-70s. Southwest winds 15 to 20 miles an hour with gusts up to 30 miles an hour. Chance of rain 70%. Tonight, mostly clear until midnight, then becoming partly cloudy. Lows in the mid-50s. West winds 10 to 15 miles an hour with gusts up to 25 miles an hour, becoming southwest around 5 miles an hour after midnight. Wednesday, partly sunny. A chance of showers and thunderstorms in the morning, then showers and thunderstorms likely in the afternoon. Windy and more humid with highs in the lower 80s. South winds 15 to 20 miles an hour with gusts up to 30 miles an hour, increasing to 20 to 30 miles an hour with gusts up to 45 miles an hour in the afternoon. Chance of rain 70%. Wednesday night, showers with a chance of thunderstorms until midnight, then partly cloudy after midnight. Windy and not as cool with lows in the mid-60s. Southwest winds 20 to 30 miles an hour with gusts up to 40 miles an hour, becoming west 15 to 20 miles an hour with gusts up to 30 miles an hour after midnight. Chance of rain near 100%. Thursday, mostly sunny. Highs in the mid-70s. West winds 15 to 20 miles an hour. Thursday night through Friday night, mostly clear. Lows in the upper 50s. Highs in the

thunderstorms until midnight, then showers likely after midnight. Locally heavy rainfall possible until midnight. Lows in the mid-60s. Chance of rain 70%. Monday, partly sunny with a chance of showers. Highs in the lower 80s. Chance of rain 50%. Again, the forecast for Champaign, Urbana and surrounding areas of east central Illinois for the rest of today, partly sunny. Showers likely and a slight chance of thunderstorms late this morning, then a chance of showers and thunderstorms this afternoon. Highs in the mid-70s. Southwest winds 15 to 20 miles an hour with gusts up to 30 miles an hour. Chance of rain 70%. At 10 a.m. at the Champaign Airport, heavy rain and fog were reported. Visibility was 1¾ miles. The temperature was 61 degrees, the dew point was 58, and the relative humidity was 90%. The wind was northwest at 15 miles an hour, gusting to 37. The pressure was 29.84 inches and rising. Elsewhere around the area, at Paris, it was sunny, with a temperature of 71. It was mostly sunny, with a temperature of 65 at Peoria, 72 at Terre Haute, and 71 at Mattoon. It was partly sunny, with a temperature of 61 at Bloomington, 70 at Decatur, and 67 at Springfield. And once again at 10 a.m. at the Champaign Airport, with heavy rain and fog, the temperature was 61. Looking elsewhere around the Midwest at 10 a.m., Chicago was partly sunny, and 69. Indianapolis was mostly sunny, and 71. St. Louis was partly sunny, and 73. Kansas City was partly sunny, and 71. Des Moines was mostly sunny, and 65. Milwaukee was mostly sunny, and 70. The time is currently 10:22 a.m. Central Daylight Time. 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Now for the official National Weather Service forecast for Champaign, Urbana and surrounding areas of east central Illinois. Rest of today, partly sunny. Showers likely with a slight chance of thunderstorms late this morning, then a chance of showers and thunderstorms this afternoon. Highs in the mid-70s. Southwest winds 15 to 20 miles an hour with gusts up to 30 miles an hour. Chance of rain 70%. Tonight, mostly clear until midnight, then becoming partly cloudy. Lows in the mid-50s. West winds 10 to 15 miles an hour with gusts up to 25 miles an hour, becoming southwest around 5 miles an hour after midnight. Wednesday, partly sunny. A chance of showers and thunderstorms in the morning, then showers and thunderstorms likely in the afternoon. Windy and more humid with highs in the lower 80s. South winds 15 to 20 miles an hour with gusts up to 30 miles an hour, increasing to 20 to 30 miles an hour with gusts up to 45 miles an hour in the afternoon. Chance of rain 70%. Wednesday night, showers with a chance of thunderstorms until midnight, then partly cloudy after midnight. Windy and not as cool with lows in the mid-60s. Southwest winds 20 to 30 miles an hour with gusts up to 40 miles an hour, becoming west 15 to 20 miles an hour with gusts up to 30 miles an hour after midnight. Chance of rain near 100%. Thursday, mostly sunny. Highs in the mid-70s. West winds 15 to 20 miles an hour. Thursday night through Friday night, mostly clear. Lows in the upper 50s. Highs in the upper 70s. Saturday, mostly sunny. Highs around 80. Saturday night, partly cloudy until midnight, then becoming mostly cloudy. Lows in the lower 60s. Sunday, partly sunny with a chance of showers in the morning, then mostly cloudy with a chance of showers and thunderstorms in the afternoon. Highs around 80. Chance of rain 50%. Sunday night, showers likely with a chance of thunderstorms until midnight, then showers likely after midnight. Locally heavy rainfall possible until midnight. Lows in the mid-60s. Chance of rain 70%. Monday, partly sunny with a chance of showers. Highs in the lower 80s. Chance of rain 50%. Again, the forecast for Champaign, Urbana and surrounding areas of east central Illinois for the rest of today, partly sunny. Showers likely and a slight chance of thunderstorms late this morning, then a chance of showers and thunderstorms this afternoon. Highs in the mid-70s. Southwest.

Winds 15 to 20 miles an hour with gusts up to 30 miles an hour. Chance of rain 70%. Here is a river flood statement. The flood warning continues for the Sangamon River at Monticello until tomorrow morning. At 8 a.m. Tuesday, the stage was 13.6 feet. The river is expected to fall below flood stage just after midnight tonight and continue falling to 7.5 feet Tuesday, June 23rd. At 10 a.m. at the Champaign Airport, heavy rain and fog were reported. Visibility was 1¾ miles. The temperature was 61 degrees, the dew point was 58, and the relative humidity was 90%. The wind was northwest at 15 miles an hour, gusting to 37. The pressure was 29.84 inches and rising. Elsewhere around the area, at Paris, it was sunny, with a temperature of 71. It was mostly sunny, with a temperature of 65 at Peoria, 72 at Terre Haute, and 71 at Mattoon. It was partly sunny, with a temperature of 61 at Bloomington, 70 at Decatur, and 67 at Springfield. And once again at 10 a.m. at the Champaign Airport, with heavy rain and fog, the temperature was 61. Looking elsewhere around the Midwest at 10 a.m., Chicago was partly sunny, and 69. Indianapolis was mostly sunny, and 71. St. Louis was partly sunny, and 73. Kansas City was partly sunny, and 71. Des Moines was mostly sunny, and 65. Milwaukee was mostly sunny, and 70. The time is currently 10:27 a.m. Central Daylight Time. 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Now for the official National Weather Service forecast for Champaign, Urbana, and surrounding areas of East Central Illinois. Rest of today, partly sunny. Showers likely with a slight chance of thunderstorms late this morning, then a chance of showers and thunderstorms this afternoon. Highs in the mid-70s. Southwest winds 15 to 20 miles an hour with gusts up to 30 miles an hour. Chance of rain 70%. Tonight, mostly clear until midnight, then becoming partly cloudy. Lows in the mid-50s. West winds 10 to 15 miles an hour with gusts up to 25 miles an hour, becoming southwest around 5 miles an hour after midnight. Wednesday, partly sunny. A chance of showers and thunderstorms in the morning, then showers and thunderstorms likely in the afternoon. Windy and more humid with highs in the lower 80s. South winds 15 to 20 miles an hour with gusts up to 30 miles an hour, increasing to 20 to 30 miles an hour with gusts up to 45 miles an hour in the afternoon. Chance of rain 70%. Wednesday night, showers with a chance of thunderstorms until midnight, then partly cloudy after midnight. Windy and not as cool with lows in the mid-60s. Southwest winds 20 to 30 miles an hour with gusts up to 40 miles an hour, becoming west 15 to 20 miles an hour with gusts up to 30 miles an hour after midnight. Chance of rain near 100%. Thursday, mostly sunny. Highs in the mid-70s. West winds 15 to 20 miles an hour. Thursday night through Friday night, mostly clear. Lows in the upper 50s. Highs in the upper 70s. Saturday, mostly sunny. Highs around 80. Saturday night, partly cloudy until midnight, then becoming mostly cloudy. Lows in the lower 60s. Sunday, partly sunny with a chance of showers in the morning, then mostly cloudy with a chance of showers and thunderstorms in the afternoon. Highs around 80. Chance of rain 50%. Sunday night, showers likely with a chance of thunderstorms until midnight, then showers likely after midnight. Locally heavy rainfall possible until midnight. Lows in the mid-60s. Chance of rain 70%. Monday, partly sunny with a chance of showers. Highs in the lower 80s. Chance of rain 50%. Again, the forecast for Champaign, Urbana, and surrounding areas of East Central Illinois for the rest of today, partly sunny. Showers likely and a slight chance of thunderstorms late this morning, then a chance of showers and thunderstorms this afternoon. Highs in the mid-70s. Southwest winds 15 to 20 miles an hour with gusts up to 30 miles an hour. Chance of rain 70%. At 10 a.m. at the Champaign Airport, heavy rain and fog were reported. Visibility was 1¾ miles.

The temperature was 61 degrees, the dew point was 58, and the relative humidity was 90%. The wind was northwest at 15 miles an hour, gusting to 37. The pressure was 29.84 inches and rising. Elsewhere around the area, at Paris, it was sunny, with a temperature of 71. It was mostly sunny, with a temperature of 65 at Peoria, 72 at Terre Haute, and 71 at Mattoon. It was partly sunny, with a temperature of 61 at Bloomington, 70 at Decatur, and 67 at Springfield. And once again at 10 a.m. at the Champaign Airport, with heavy rain and fog, the temperature was 61. Looking elsewhere around the Midwest at 10 a.m., Chicago was partly sunny, and 69. Indianapolis was mostly sunny, and 71. St. Louis was partly sunny, and 73. Kansas City was partly sunny, and 71. Des Moines was mostly sunny, and 65. Milwaukee was mostly sunny, and 70. The time is currently 10:32 a.m. Central Daylight Time. 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Now for the official National Weather Service forecast for Champaign, Urbana, and surrounding areas of East Central Illinois. Rest of today, partly sunny. Showers likely with a slight chance of thunderstorms late this morning, then a chance of showers and thunderstorms this afternoon. Highs in the mid-70s. Southwest winds 15 to 20 miles an hour with gusts up to 30 miles an hour. Chance of rain 70%. Tonight, mostly clear until midnight, then becoming partly cloudy. Lows in the mid-50s. West winds 10 to 15 miles an hour with gusts up to 25 miles an hour, becoming southwest around 5 miles an hour after midnight. Wednesday, partly sunny. A chance of showers and thunderstorms in the morning, then showers and thunderstorms. West winds 10 to 15 miles an hour with gusts up to 25 miles an hour, becoming southwest around 5 miles an hour after midnight. Wednesday, partly sunny. A chance of showers and thunderstorms in the morning, then showers and thunderstorms likely in the afternoon. Windy and more humid with highs in the lower 80s. South winds 15 to 20 miles an hour with gusts up to 30 miles an hour, increasing to 20 to 30 miles an hour with gusts up to 45 miles an hour in the afternoon. Chance of rain 70%. Wednesday night, showers with a chance of thunderstorms until midnight, then partly cloudy after midnight. Windy and not as cool with lows in the mid-60s. Southwest winds 20 to 30 miles an hour with gusts up to 40 miles an hour, becoming west 15 to 20 miles an hour with gusts up to 30 miles an hour after midnight. Chance of rain near 100%. Thursday, mostly sunny. Highs in the mid-70s. West winds 15 to 20 miles an hour. Thursday night through Friday night, mostly clear. Lows in the upper 50s. Highs in the upper 70s. Saturday, mostly sunny. Highs around 80. Saturday night, partly cloudy until midnight, then becoming mostly cloudy. Lows in the lower 60s. Sunday, partly sunny with a chance of showers in the morning, then mostly cloudy with a chance of showers and thunderstorms in the afternoon. Highs around 80. Chance of rain 50%. Sunday night, showers likely with a chance of thunderstorms until midnight, then showers likely after midnight. Locally heavy rainfall possible until midnight. Lows in the mid-60s. Chance of rain 70%. Monday, partly sunny with a chance of showers. Highs in the lower 80s. Chance of rain 50%. Again, the forecast for Champaign, Urbana, and surrounding areas of East Central Illinois for the rest of today, partly sunny. Showers likely and a slight chance of thunderstorms late this morning, then a chance of showers and thunderstorms this afternoon. Highs in the mid-70s. Southwest winds 15 to 20 miles an hour with gusts up to 30 miles an hour. Chance of rain 70%. Here is a river flood statement. The flood warning continues for the Sangamon River at Monticello until tomorrow morning. At 8 a.m. Tuesday, the stage was 13.6 feet. The river is expected to fall below flood stage just after midnight tonight and continue falling to 7.5 feet Tuesday, June 23rd. At 10 a.m. at the Champaign Airport, heavy rain and fog were reported. Visibility was 1 3/4 miles.

Temperature was 61 degrees, the dew point was 58, and the relative humidity was 90%. The wind was northwest at 15 miles an hour, gusting to 37. The pressure was 29.84 inches and rising. Elsewhere around the area, at Paris, it was sunny, with a temperature of 71. It was mostly sunny, with a temperature of 65 at Peoria, 72 at Terre Haute, and 71 at Mattoon. It was partly sunny, with a temperature of 61 at Bloomington, 70 at Decatur, and 67 at Springfield. And once again at 10 a.m. at the Champaign Airport, with heavy rain and fog, the temperature was 61. Looking elsewhere around the Midwest at 10 a.m., Chicago was partly sunny, and 69. Indianapolis was mostly sunny, and 71. St. Louis was partly sunny, and 73. Kansas City was partly sunny, and 71. Des Moines was mostly sunny, and 65. Milwaukee was mostly sunny, and 70. The time is currently 10:36 a.m. Central Daylight Time. 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Now for the official National Weather Service forecast for Champaign, Urbana, and surrounding areas of East Central Illinois. Rest of today, partly sunny. Showers likely with a slight chance of thunderstorms late this morning, then a chance of showers and thunderstorms this afternoon. Highs in the mid-70s. Southwest winds 15 to 20 miles an hour with gusts up to 30 miles an hour. Chance of rain 70%. Tonight, mostly clear until midnight, then becoming partly cloudy. Lows in the mid-50s. West winds 10 to 15 miles an hour with gusts up to 25 miles an hour, becoming southwest around 5 miles an hour after midnight. Wednesday, partly sunny. A chance of showers and thunderstorms in the morning, then showers and thunderstorms likely in the afternoon. Windy and more humid with highs in the lower 80s. South winds 15 to 20 miles an hour with gusts up to 30 miles an hour, increasing to 20 to 30 miles an hour with gusts up to 45 miles an hour in the afternoon. Chance of rain 70%. Wednesday night, showers with a chance of thunderstorms until midnight, then partly cloudy after midnight. Windy and not as cool with lows in the mid-60s. Southwest winds 20 to 30 miles an hour with gusts up to 40 miles an hour, becoming west 15 to 20 miles an hour with gusts up to 30 miles an hour after midnight. Chance of rain near 100%. Thursday, mostly sunny. Highs in the mid-70s. West winds 15 to 20 miles an hour. Thursday night through Friday night, mostly clear. Lows in the upper 50s. Highs in the upper 70s. Saturday, mostly sunny. Highs around 80. Saturday night, partly cloudy until midnight, then becoming mostly cloudy. Lows in the lower 60s. Sunday, partly sunny with a chance of showers in the morning, then mostly cloudy with a chance of showers and thunderstorms in the afternoon. Highs around 80. Chance of rain 50%. Sunday night, showers likely with a chance of thunderstorms until midnight, then showers likely after midnight. Locally heavy rainfall possible until midnight. Lows in the mid-60s. Chance of rain 70%. Monday, partly sunny with a chance of showers. Highs in the lower 80s. Chance of rain 50%. Again, the forecast for Champaign, Urbana, and surrounding areas of East Central Illinois for the rest of today, partly sunny. Showers likely and a slight chance of thunderstorms late this morning, then a chance of showers and thunderstorms this afternoon. Highs in the mid-70s. Southwest winds 15 to 20 miles an hour with gusts up to 30 miles an hour. Chance of rain 70%. At 10 a.m. at the Champaign Airport, heavy rain and fog were reported. Visibility was 1¾ miles. The temperature was 61 degrees, the dew point was 58, and the relative humidity was 90%. The wind was northwest at 15 miles an hour, gusting to 37. The pressure was 29.84 inches and rising. Elsewhere around the area, at Paris, it was sunny, with a temperature of 71. It was mostly sunny, with a temperature of 65 at Peoria, 72 at Terre Haute, and 71 at Mattoon. It was partly sunny, with a temperature of 61 at Bloomington, 70 at Decatur, and 67 at Springfield. And once again at 10 a.m. at the Champaign Airport.

heavy rain and fog, the temperature was 61. Looking elsewhere around the Midwest at 10 a.m., Chicago was partly sunny, and 69. Indianapolis was mostly sunny, and 71. St. Louis was partly sunny, and 73. Kansas City was partly sunny, and 71. Des Moines was mostly sunny, and 65. Milwaukee was mostly sunny, and 70. The time is currently 10:41 a.m. Central Daylight Time. 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Now for the official National Weather Service forecast for Champaign, Urbana and surrounding areas of East Central Illinois. Rest of today, partly sunny. Showers likely with a slight chance of thunderstorms late this morning, then a chance of showers and thunderstorms this afternoon. Highs in the mid-70s. Southwest winds 15 to 20 miles an hour with gusts up to 30 miles an hour. Chance of rain 70%. Tonight, mostly clear until midnight, then becoming partly cloudy. Lows in the mid-50s. West winds 10 to 15 miles an hour with gusts up to 25 miles an hour, becoming southwest around 5 miles an hour after midnight. Wednesday, partly sunny. A chance of showers and thunderstorms in the morning, then showers and thunderstorms likely in the afternoon. Windy and more humid with highs in the lower 80s. South winds 15 to 20 miles an hour with gusts up to 30 miles an hour, increasing to 20 to 30 miles an hour with gusts up to 45 miles an hour in the afternoon. Chance of rain 70%. Wednesday night, showers with a chance of thunderstorms until midnight, then partly cloudy after midnight. Windy and not as cool with lows in the mid-60s. Southwest winds 20 to 30 miles an hour with gusts up to 40 miles an hour, becoming west 15 to 20 miles an hour with gusts up to 30 miles an hour after midnight. Chance of rain near 100%. Thursday, mostly sunny. Highs in the mid-70s. West winds 15 to 20 miles an hour. Thursday night through Friday night, mostly clear. Lows in the upper 50s. Highs in the upper 70s. Saturday, mostly sunny. Highs around 80. Saturday night, partly cloudy until midnight, then becoming mostly cloudy. Lows in the lower 60s. Sunday, partly sunny with a chance of showers in the morning, then mostly cloudy with a chance of showers and thunderstorms in the afternoon. Highs around 80. Chance of rain 50%. Sunday night, showers likely with a chance of thunderstorms until midnight, then showers likely after midnight. Locally heavy rainfall possible until midnight. Lows in the mid-60s. Chance of rain 70%. Monday, partly sunny with a chance of showers. Highs in the lower 80s. Chance of rain 50%. Again, the forecast for Champaign, Urbana and surrounding areas of East Central Illinois for the rest of today, partly sunny. Showers likely and a slight chance of thunderstorms late this morning, then a chance of showers and thunderstorms this afternoon. Highs in the mid-70s. Southwest winds 15 to 20 miles an hour with gusts up to 30 miles an hour. Chance of rain 70%. At 10 a.m. at the Champaign Airport, heavy rain and fog were reported. Visibility was 1.75 miles. The temperature was 61 degrees, the dew point was 58, and the relative humidity was 90%. The wind was northwest at 15 miles an hour, gusting to 37. The pressure was 29.84 inches and rising. Elsewhere around the area, at Paris, it was sunny, with a temperature of 71. It was mostly sunny, with a temperature of 65 at Peoria, 72 at Terre Haute, and 71 at Mattoon. It was partly sunny, with a temperature of 61 at Bloomington, 70 at Decatur, and 67 at Springfield. And once again at 10 a.m. at the Champaign Airport, with heavy rain and fog, the temperature was 61. Here is a river flood statement. The flood warning continues for the Sangamon River at Monticello until tomorrow morning. At 8 a.m. Tuesday, the stage was 13.6 feet. The river is expected to fall below flood stage just after midnight tonight and continue falling to 7.5 feet Tuesday, June 23rd. Looking elsewhere around the Midwest at 10 a.m., Chicago was partly sunny, and 69. Indianapolis was mostly sunny, and 71. St. Louis was partly

and 73. Kansas City was partly sunny and 71. Des Moines was mostly sunny and 65. Milwaukee was mostly sunny and 70. The time is currently 10:46 a.m. Central Daylight Time. 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Now for the official National Weather Service forecast for Champaign, Urbana, and surrounding areas of East Central Illinois. Rest of today, partly sunny. Showers likely with a slight chance of thunderstorms late this morning, then a chance of showers and thunderstorms this afternoon. Highs in the mid-70s. Southwest winds 15 to 20 miles an hour with gusts up to 30 miles an hour. Chance of rain 70%. Tonight, mostly clear until midnight, then becoming partly cloudy. Lows in the mid-50s. West winds 10 to 15 miles an hour with gusts up to 25 miles an hour, becoming southwest around 5 miles an hour after midnight. Wednesday, partly sunny. A chance of showers and thunderstorms in the morning, then showers and thunderstorms likely in the afternoon. Windy and more humid with highs in the lower 80s. South winds 15 to 20 miles an hour with gusts up to 30 miles an hour, increasing to 20 to 30 miles an hour with gusts up to 45 miles an hour in the afternoon. Chance of rain 70%. Wednesday night, showers with a chance of thunderstorms until midnight, then partly cloudy after midnight. Windy and not as cool with lows in the mid-60s. Southwest winds 20 to 30 miles an hour with gusts up to 40 miles an hour, becoming west 15 to 20 miles an hour with gusts up to 30 miles an hour after midnight. Chance of rain near 100%. Thursday, mostly sunny. Highs in the mid-70s. West winds 15 to 20 miles an hour. Thursday night through Friday night, mostly clear. Lows in the upper 50s. Highs in the upper 70s. Saturday, mostly sunny. Highs around 80. Saturday night, partly cloudy until midnight, then becoming mostly cloudy. Lows in the lower 60s. Sunday, partly sunny with a chance of showers in the morning, then mostly cloudy with a chance of showers and thunderstorms in the afternoon. Highs around 80. Chance of rain 50%. Sunday night, showers likely with a chance of thunderstorms until midnight, then showers likely after midnight. Locally heavy rainfall possible until midnight. Lows in the mid-60s. Chance of rain 70%. Monday, partly sunny with a chance of showers. Highs in the lower 80s. Chance of rain 50%. Again, the forecast for Champaign, Urbana, and surrounding areas of East Central Illinois for the rest of today, partly sunny. Showers likely and a slight chance of thunderstorms late this morning, then a chance of showers and thunderstorms this afternoon. Highs in the mid-70s. Southwest winds 15 to 20 miles an hour with gusts up to 30 miles an hour. Chance of rain 70%. At 10 a.m. at the Champaign Airport, heavy rain and fog were reported. Visibility was 1.75 miles. The temperature was 61 degrees, the dew point was 58, and the relative humidity was 90%. The wind was northwest at 15 miles an hour, gusting to 37. The pressure was 29.84 inches and rising. Elsewhere around the area, at Paris, it was sunny, with a temperature of 71. It was mostly sunny, with a temperature of 65 at Peoria, 72 at Terre Haute, and 71 at Mattoon. It was partly sunny, with a temperature of 61 at Bloomington, 70 at Decatur, and 67 at Springfield. And once again at 10 a.m. at the Champaign Airport, with heavy rain and fog, the temperature was 61. Looking elsewhere around the Midwest at 10 a.m., Chicago was partly sunny, and 69. Indianapolis was mostly sunny, and 71. St. Louis was partly sunny, and 73. Kansas City was partly sunny, and 71. Des Moines was mostly sunny, and 65. Milwaukee was mostly sunny, and 70. The time is currently 10:50 a.m. Central Daylight Time. 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Now for the official National Weather Service forecast for Champaign, Urbana, and surrounding areas of East Central Illinois. Rest of today, partly sunny. Showers likely with a slight chance of thunderstorms late.

morning, then a chance of showers and thunderstorms this afternoon. Highs in the mid-70s. Southwest winds 15 to 20 miles an hour with gusts up to 30 miles an hour. Chance of rain 70%. Tonight, mostly clear until midnight, then becoming partly cloudy. Lows in the mid-50s. West winds 10 to 15 miles an hour with gusts up to 25 miles an hour, becoming southwest around 5 miles an hour after midnight. Wednesday, partly sunny. A chance of showers and thunderstorms in the morning, then showers and thunderstorms likely in the afternoon. Windy and more humid with highs in the lower 80s. South winds 15 to 20 miles an hour with gusts up to 30 miles an hour, increasing to 20 to 30 miles an hour with gusts up to 45 miles an hour in the afternoon. Chance of rain 70%. Wednesday night, showers with a chance of thunderstorms until midnight, then partly cloudy after midnight. Windy and not as cool with lows in the mid-60s. Southwest winds 20 to 30 miles an hour with gusts up to 40 miles an hour, becoming west 15 to 20 miles an hour with gusts up to 30 miles an hour after midnight. Chance of rain near 100%. Thursday, mostly sunny. Highs in the mid-70s. West winds 15 to 20 miles an hour. Thursday night through Friday night, mostly clear. Lows in the upper 50s. Highs in the upper 70s. Saturday, mostly sunny. Highs around 80. Saturday night, partly cloudy until midnight, then becoming mostly cloudy. Lows in the lower 60s. Sunday, partly sunny with a chance of showers in the morning, then mostly cloudy with a chance of showers and thunderstorms in the afternoon. Highs around 80. Chance of rain 50%. Sunday night, showers likely with a chance of thunderstorms until midnight, then showers likely after midnight. Locally heavy rainfall possible until midnight. Lows in the mid-60s. Chance of rain 70%. Monday, partly sunny with a chance of showers. Highs in the lower 80s. Chance of rain 50%. Again, the forecast for Champaign, Urbana and surrounding areas of East Central Illinois for the rest of today, partly sunny. Showers likely and a slight chance of thunderstorms late this morning, then a chance of showers and thunderstorms this afternoon. Highs in the mid-70s. Southwest winds 15 to 20 miles an hour with gusts up to 30 miles an hour. Chance of rain 70%. At 10 a.m. at the Champaign Airport, heavy rain and fog were reported. Visibility was 1¾ miles. The temperature was 61 degrees, the dew point was 58, and the relative humidity was 90%. The wind was northwest at 15 miles an hour, gusting to 37. The pressure was 29.84 inches and rising. Elsewhere around the area, at Paris, it was sunny, with a temperature of 71. It was mostly sunny, with a temperature of 65 at Peoria, 72 at Terre Haute, and 71 at Mattoon. It was partly sunny, with a temperature of 61 at Bloomington, 70 at Decatur, and 67 at Springfield. And once again at 10 a.m. at the Champaign Airport, with heavy rain and fog, the temperature was 61. Looking elsewhere around the Midwest at 10 a.m., Chicago was partly sunny, and 69. Indianapolis was mostly sunny, and 71. St. Louis was partly sunny, and 73. Kansas City was partly sunny, and 71. Des Moines was mostly sunny, and 65. Milwaukee was mostly sunny, and 70. The time is currently 10:54 a.m. Central Daylight Time. Here is a river flood statement. The flood warning continues for the Sangamon River at Monticello until tomorrow morning. At 8 a.m. Tuesday, the stage was 13.6 feet. The river is expected to fall below flood stage just after midnight tonight and continue falling to 7.5 feet Tuesday, June 23rd. 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Now for the official National Weather Service forecast for Champaign, Urbana and surrounding areas of East Central Illinois. Rest of today, partly sunny. Showers likely with a slight chance of thunderstorms late this morning, then a chance of showers and thunderstorms this afternoon. Highs in the mid-70s. Southwest winds 15 to 20 miles an hour with gusts up to 30 miles an hour. Chance of rain 70%. Tonight, mostly clear and

midnight, then becoming partly cloudy. Lows in the mid-50s. West winds 10 to 15 miles an hour with gusts up to 25 miles an hour, becoming southwest around 5 miles an hour after midnight. Wednesday, partly sunny. A chance of showers and thunderstorms in the morning, then showers and thunderstorms likely in the afternoon. Windy and more humid with highs in the lower 80s. South winds 15 to 20 miles an hour with gusts up to 30 miles an hour, increasing to 20 to 30 miles an hour with gusts up to 45 miles an hour in the afternoon. Chance of rain 70%. Wednesday night, showers with a chance of thunderstorms until midnight, then partly cloudy after midnight. Windy and not as cool with lows in the mid-60s. Southwest winds 20 to 30 miles an hour with gusts up to 40 miles an hour, becoming west 15 to 20 miles an hour with gusts up to 30 miles an hour after midnight. Chance of rain near 100%. Thursday, mostly sunny. Highs in the mid-70s. West winds 15 to 20 miles an hour. Thursday night through Friday night, mostly clear. Lows in the upper 50s. Highs in the upper 70s. Saturday, mostly sunny. Highs around 80. Saturday night, partly cloudy until midnight, then becoming mostly cloudy. Lows in the lower 60s. Sunday, partly sunny with a chance of showers in the morning, then mostly cloudy with a chance of showers and thunderstorms in the afternoon. Highs around 80. Chance of rain 50%. Sunday night, showers likely with a chance of thunderstorms until midnight, then showers likely after midnight. Locally heavy rainfall possible until midnight. Lows in the mid-60s. Chance of rain 70%. Monday, partly sunny with a chance of showers. Highs in the lower 80s. Chance of rain 50%. Again, the forecast for Champaign, Urbana and surrounding areas of East Central Illinois for the rest of today, partly sunny. Showers likely and a slight chance of thunderstorms late this morning, then a chance of showers and thunderstorms this afternoon. Highs in the mid-70s. Southwest winds 15 to 20 miles an hour with gusts up to 30 miles an hour. Chance of rain 70%. At 10 a.m. at the Champaign Airport, heavy rain and fog were reported. Visibility was 1¾ miles. The temperature was 61 degrees, the dew point was 58, and the relative humidity was 90%. The wind was northwest at 15 miles an hour, gusting to 37. The pressure was 29.84 inches and rising. Elsewhere around the area, at Paris, it was sunny, with a temperature of 71. It was mostly sunny, with a temperature of 65 at Peoria, 72 at Terre Haute, and 71 at Mattoon. It was partly sunny, with a temperature of 61 at Bloomington, 70 at Decatur, and 67 at Springfield. And once again at 10 a.m. at the Champaign Airport, with heavy rain and fog, the temperature was 61. Looking elsewhere around the Midwest at 10 a.m., Chicago was partly sunny, and 69. Indianapolis was mostly sunny, and 71. St. Louis was partly sunny, and 73. Kansas City was partly sunny, and 71. Des Moines was mostly sunny, and 65. Milwaukee was mostly sunny, and 70. The time is currently 10:59 a.m. Central Daylight Time. 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Now for the official National Weather Service forecast for Champaign, Urbana and surrounding areas of East Central Illinois. Rest of today, partly sunny. Showers likely with a slight chance of thunderstorms late this morning, then a chance of showers and thunderstorms this afternoon. Highs in the mid-70s. Southwest winds 15 to 20 miles an hour with gusts up to 30 miles an hour. Chance of rain 70%. Tonight, mostly clear until midnight, then becoming partly cloudy. Lows in the mid-50s. West winds 10 to 15 miles an hour with gusts up to 25 miles an hour, becoming southwest around 5 miles an hour after midnight. Wednesday, partly sunny. A chance of showers and thunderstorms in the morning, then showers and thunderstorms likely in the afternoon. Windy and more humid with highs in the lower 80s. South winds 15 to 20 miles an hour with gusts up to 30 miles an hour, increasing to 20 to 30 miles an hour with gusts up to 45 miles an hour in the afternoon. Chance of rain.

70%. Wednesday night, showers with a chance of thunderstorms until midnight, then partly cloudy after midnight. Windy and not as cool with lows in the mid-60s. Southwest winds 20 to 30 miles an hour with gusts up to 40 miles an hour, becoming west 15 to 20 miles an hour with gusts up to 30 miles an hour after midnight. Chance of rain near 100%. Thursday, mostly sunny. Highs in the mid-70s. West winds 15 to 20 miles an hour. Thursday night through Friday night, mostly clear. Lows in the upper 50s. Highs in the upper 70s. Saturday, mostly sunny. Highs around 80. Saturday night, partly cloudy until midnight, then becoming mostly cloudy. Lows in the lower 60s. Sunday, partly sunny with a chance of showers in the morning, then mostly cloudy with a chance of showers and thunderstorms in the afternoon. Highs around 80. Chance of rain 50%. Sunday night, showers likely with a chance of thunderstorms until midnight, then showers likely after midnight. Locally heavy rainfall possible until midnight. Lows in the mid-60s. Chance of rain 70%. Monday, partly sunny with a chance of showers. Highs in the lower 80s. Chance of rain 50%. Again, the forecast for Champaign, Urbana and surrounding areas of East Central Illinois for the rest of today, partly sunny. Showers likely and a slight chance of thunderstorms late this morning, then a chance of showers and thunderstorms this afternoon. Highs in the mid-70s. Southwest winds 15 to 20 miles an hour with gusts up to 30 miles an hour. Chance of rain 70%. At 11 a.m. at the Champaign Airport, skies were cloudy. The temperature was 64 degrees, the dew point was 60, and the relative humidity was 87%. The wind was east at 8 miles an hour. The pressure was 29.79 inches and falling. Elsewhere around the area, at Decatur, rain was falling, with a temperature of 68. It was mostly sunny, with a temperature of 69 at Peoria, 75 at Terre Haute, and 72 at Mattoon. It was partly sunny, with a temperature of 66 at Bloomington, 73 at Paris, and 70 at Springfield. And once again at 11 a.m. at the Champaign Airport, under cloudy skies, the temperature was 64. The time is currently 11:03 a.m. Central Daylight Time. 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Now for the official National Weather Service forecast for Champaign, Urbana and surrounding areas of East Central Illinois. Rest of today, partly sunny. Showers likely with a slight chance of thunderstorms late this morning, then a chance of showers and thunderstorms this afternoon. Highs in the mid-70s. Southwest winds 15 to 20 miles an hour with gusts up to 30 miles an hour. Chance of rain 70%. Tonight, mostly clear until midnight, then becoming partly cloudy. Lows in the mid-50s. West winds 10 to 15 miles an hour with gusts up to 25 miles an hour, becoming southwest around 5 miles an hour after midnight. Wednesday, partly sunny. A chance of showers and thunderstorms in the morning, then showers and thunderstorms likely in the afternoon. Windy and more humid with highs in the lower 80s. South winds 15 to 20 miles an hour with gusts up to 30 miles an hour, increasing to 20 to 30 miles an hour with gusts up to 45 miles an hour in the afternoon. Chance of rain 70%. Wednesday night, showers with a chance of thunderstorms until midnight, then partly cloudy after midnight. Windy and not as cool with lows in the mid-60s. Southwest winds 20 to 30 miles an hour with gusts up to 40 miles an hour, becoming west 15 to 20 miles an hour with gusts up to 30 miles an hour after midnight. Chance of rain near 100%. Thursday, mostly sunny. Highs in the mid-70s. West winds 15 to 20 miles an hour. Thursday night through Friday night, mostly clear. Lows in the upper 50s. Highs in the upper 70s. Saturday, mostly sunny. Highs around 80. Saturday night, partly cloudy until midnight, then becoming mostly cloudy. Lows in the lower 60s. Sunday, partly sunny with a chance of showers in the morning, then mostly cloudy with a chance of showers and thunderstorms in the afternoon. Highs around 80. Chance of rain 50%. Sunday night, showers.

likely with a chance of thunderstorms until midnight, then showers likely after midnight. Locally heavy rainfall possible until midnight. Lows in the mid-60s. Chance of rain 70%. Monday, partly sunny with a chance of showers. Highs in the lower 80s. Chance of rain 50%. Again, the forecast for Champaign, Urbana and surrounding areas of East Central Illinois for the rest of today, partly sunny. Showers likely and a slight chance of thunderstorms late this morning, then a chance of showers and thunderstorms this afternoon. Highs in the mid-70s. Southwest winds 15 to 20 miles an hour with gusts up to 30 miles an hour. Chance of rain 70%. Here is a river flood statement. The flood warning continues for the Sangamon River at Monticello until tomorrow morning. At 8 a.m. Tuesday, the stage was 13.6 feet. The river is expected to fall below flood stage just after midnight tonight and continue falling to 7.5 feet Tuesday, June 23rd. 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Now for the official National Weather Service forecast for Champaign, Urbana and surrounding areas of East Central Illinois. Rest of today, partly sunny. Showers likely with a slight chance of thunderstorms late this morning, then a chance of showers and thunderstorms this afternoon. Highs in the mid-70s. Southwest winds 15 to 20 miles an hour with gusts up to 30 miles an hour. Chance of rain 70%. Tonight, mostly clear until midnight, then becoming partly cloudy. Lows in the mid-50s. West winds 10 to 15 miles an hour with gusts up to 25 miles an hour, becoming southwest around 5 miles an hour after midnight. Wednesday, partly sunny. A chance of showers and thunderstorms in the morning, then showers and thunderstorms likely in the afternoon. Windy and more humid with highs in the lower 80s. South winds 15 to 20 miles an hour with gusts up to 30 miles an hour, increasing to 20 to 30 miles an hour with gusts up to 45 miles an hour in the afternoon. Chance of rain 70%. Wednesday night, showers with a chance of thunderstorms until midnight, then partly cloudy after midnight. Windy and not as cool with lows in the mid-60s. Southwest winds 20 to 30 miles an hour with gusts up to 40 miles an hour, becoming west 15 to 20 miles an hour with gusts up to 30 miles an hour after midnight. Chance of rain near 100%. Thursday, mostly sunny. Highs in the mid-70s. West winds 15 to 20 miles an hour. Thursday night through Friday night, mostly clear. Lows in the upper 50s. Highs in the upper 70s. Saturday, mostly sunny. Highs around 80. Saturday night, partly cloudy until midnight, then becoming mostly cloudy. Lows in the lower 60s. Sunday, partly sunny with a chance of showers in the morning, then mostly cloudy with a chance of showers and thunderstorms in the afternoon. Highs around 80. Chance of rain 50%. Sunday night, showers likely with a chance of thunderstorms until midnight, then showers likely after midnight. Locally heavy rainfall possible until midnight. Lows in the mid-60s. Chance of rain 70%. Monday, partly sunny with a chance of showers. Highs in the lower 80s. Chance of rain 50%. Again, the forecast for Champaign, Urbana and surrounding areas of East Central Illinois for the rest of today, partly sunny. Showers likely and a slight chance of thunderstorms late this morning, then a chance of showers and thunderstorms this afternoon. Highs in the mid-70s. Southwest winds 15 to 20 miles an hour with gusts up to 30 miles an hour. Chance of rain 70%. At 11 a.m. at the Champaign Airport, skies were cloudy. The temperature was 64 degrees, the dew point was 60, and the relative

Humidity was 87%. The wind was east at 8 miles an hour. The pressure was 29.79 inches and falling. Elsewhere around the area, at Decatur, rain was falling, with a temperature of 68. It was mostly sunny, with a temperature of 69 at Peoria, 75 at Terre Haute, and 72 at Mattoon. It was partly sunny, with a temperature of 66 at Bloomington, 73 at Paris, and 70 at Springfield. And once again at 11 a.m. at the Champaign Airport, under cloudy skies, the temperature was 64. At 11 a.m. at the Champaign Airport, light rain was falling. The temperature was 63 degrees, the dew point was 59, and the relative humidity was 87%. The wind was east at 7 miles an hour. The pressure was 29.79 inches and steady. Elsewhere around the area, at Decatur, rain was falling, with a temperature of 68. It was sunny, with a temperature of 69 at Peoria, and 75 at Terre Haute. It was mostly sunny, with a temperature of 66 at Bloomington, and 72 at Mattoon. It was partly sunny, with a temperature of 73 at Paris, and 70 at Springfield. And once again at 11 a.m. at the Champaign Airport, with light rain, the temperature was 63. Looking elsewhere around the Midwest at 11 a.m., Chicago was partly sunny, and 70. Indianapolis was mostly sunny, and 74. St. Louis was partly sunny, and 69. Kansas City was partly sunny, and 74. Des Moines was mostly sunny, and 68. Milwaukee was mostly sunny, and 74. The time is currently 11:12 a.m. Central Daylight Time. 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Now for the official National Weather Service forecast for Champaign, Urbana, and surrounding areas of East Central Illinois. Rest of today, partly sunny. Showers likely with a slight chance of thunderstorms late this morning, then a chance of showers and thunderstorms this afternoon. Highs in the mid-70s. Southwest winds 15 to 20 miles an hour with gusts up to 30 miles an hour. Chance of rain 70%. Tonight, mostly clear until midnight, then becoming partly cloudy. Lows in the mid-50s. West winds 10 to 15 miles an hour with gusts up to 25 miles an hour, becoming southwest around 5 miles an hour after midnight. Wednesday, partly sunny. A chance of showers and thunderstorms in the morning, then showers and thunderstorms likely in the afternoon. Windy and more humid with highs in the lower 80s. South winds 15 to 20 miles an hour with gusts up to 30 miles an hour, increasing to 20 to 30 miles an hour with gusts up to 45 miles an hour in the afternoon. Chance of rain 70%. Wednesday night, showers with a chance of thunderstorms until midnight, then partly cloudy after midnight. Windy and not as cool with lows in the mid-60s. Southwest winds 20 to 30 miles an hour with gusts up to 40 miles an hour, becoming west 15 to 20 miles an hour with gusts up to 30 miles an hour after midnight. Chance of rain near 100%. Thursday, mostly sunny. Highs in the mid-70s. West winds 15 to 20 miles an hour. Thursday night through Friday night, mostly clear. Lows in the upper 50s. Highs in the upper 70s. Saturday, mostly sunny. Highs around 80. Saturday night, partly cloudy until midnight, then becoming mostly cloudy. Lows in the lower 60s. Sunday, partly sunny with a chance of showers in the morning, then mostly cloudy with a chance of showers and thunderstorms in the afternoon. Highs around 80. Chance of rain 50%. Sunday night, showers likely with a chance of thunderstorms until midnight, then showers likely after midnight. Locally heavy rainfall possible until midnight. Lows in the mid-60s. Chance of rain 70%. Monday, partly sunny with a chance of showers. Highs in the lower 80s. Chance of rain 50%. Again, the forecast for Champaign, Urbana, and surrounding areas of East Central Illinois for the rest of today, partly sunny. Showers likely and a slight chance of thunderstorms late this morning, then a chance of showers and thunderstorms this afternoon. Highs in the mid-70s. Southwest winds 15 to 20 miles an hour with gusts up to 30 miles an hour. Chance of rain 70%.
Here is a river flood statement. The flood warning continues for the Sangamon River at Monticello until tomorrow morning. At 8 a.m. Tuesday, the stage was 13.6 feet. The river is expected to fall below flood stage just after midnight tonight and continue falling to 7.5 feet Tuesday, June 23rd. At 11 a.m. at the Champaign Airport, light rain was falling. The temperature was 63 degrees, the dew point was 59, and the relative humidity was 87%. The wind was east at 7 miles an hour. The pressure was 29.79 inches and steady. Elsewhere around the area, at Decatur, rain was falling, with a temperature of 68. It was sunny, with a temperature of 69 at Peoria, and 75 at Terre Haute. It was mostly sunny, with a temperature of 66 at Bloomington, and 72 at Mattoon. It was partly sunny, with a temperature of 73 at Paris, and 70 at Springfield. And once again at 11 a.m. at the Champaign Airport, with light rain, the temperature was 63. Looking elsewhere around the Midwest at 11 a.m., Chicago was partly sunny, and 70. Indianapolis was mostly sunny, and 74. St. Louis was partly sunny, and 69. Kansas City was partly sunny, and 74. Des Moines was mostly sunny, and 68. Milwaukee was mostly sunny, and 74. The time is currently 11:17 a.m. Central Daylight Time. 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Now for the official National Weather Service forecast for Champaign, Urbana, and surrounding areas of East Central Illinois. Rest of today, partly sunny. Showers likely with a slight chance of thunderstorms late this morning, then a chance of showers and thunderstorms this afternoon. Highs in the mid-70s. Southwest winds 15 to 20 miles an hour with gusts up to 30 miles an hour. Chance of rain 70%. Tonight, mostly clear until midnight, then becoming partly cloudy. Lows in the mid-50s. West winds 10 to 15 miles an hour with gusts up to 25 miles an hour, becoming southwest around 5 miles an hour after midnight. Wednesday, partly sunny. A chance of showers and thunderstorms in the morning, then showers and thunderstorms likely in the afternoon. Windy and more humid with highs in the lower 80s. South winds 15 to 20 miles an hour with gusts up to 30 miles an hour, increasing to 20 to 30 miles an hour with gusts up to 45 miles an hour in the afternoon. Chance of rain 70%. Wednesday night, showers with a chance of thunderstorms until midnight, then partly cloudy after midnight. Windy and not as cool with lows in the mid-60s. Southwest winds 20 to 30 miles an hour with gusts up to 40 miles an hour, becoming west 15 to 20 miles an hour with gusts up to 30 miles an hour after midnight. Chance of rain near 100%. Thursday, mostly sunny. Highs in the mid-70s. West winds 15 to 20 miles an hour. Thursday night through Friday night, mostly clear. Lows in the upper 50s. Highs in the upper 70s. Saturday, mostly sunny. Highs around 80. Saturday night, partly cloudy until midnight, then becoming mostly cloudy. Lows in the lower 60s. Sunday, partly sunny with a chance of showers in the morning, then mostly cloudy with a chance of showers and thunderstorms in the afternoon. Highs around 80. Chance of rain 50%. Sunday night, showers likely with a chance of thunderstorms until midnight, then showers likely after midnight. Locally heavy rainfall possible until midnight. Lows in the mid-60s. Chance of rain 70%. Monday, partly sunny with a chance of showers. Highs in the lower 80s. Chance of rain 50%. Again, the forecast for Champaign, Urbana, and surrounding areas of East Central Illinois for the rest of today, partly sunny. Showers likely and a slight chance of thunderstorms late this morning, then a chance of showers and thunderstorms this afternoon. Highs in the mid-70s. Southwest winds 15 to 20 miles an hour with gusts up to 30 miles an hour. Chance of rain 70%. At 11 a.m. at the Champaign Airport, a thunderstorm was reported. The temperature was 64 degrees, the dew point was 59, and the relative humidity was 83%. The wind was southeast at 5 miles an hour.
The pressure was 29.79 inches and steady.

a.m. at the Champaign Airport with a thunderstorm. The temperature was 64. Looking elsewhere around the Midwest at 11 a.m., Chicago was partly sunny and 70. Indianapolis was mostly sunny and 74. St. Louis was partly sunny and 69. Kansas City was partly sunny and 74. Des Moines was mostly sunny and 68. Milwaukee was mostly sunny and 74. The time is currently 11:22 a.m. Central Daylight Time. 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Now for the official National Weather Service forecast for Champaign, Urbana, and surrounding areas of East Central Illinois. Rest of today, partly sunny. Showers likely with a slight chance of thunderstorms late this morning, then a chance of showers and thunderstorms this afternoon. Highs in the mid-70s. Southwest winds 15 to 20 miles an hour with gusts up to 30 miles an hour. Chance of rain 70%. Tonight, mostly clear until midnight, then becoming partly cloudy. Lows in the mid-50s. West winds 10 to 15 miles an hour with gusts up to 25 miles an hour, becoming southwest around 5 miles an hour after midnight. Wednesday, partly sunny. A chance of showers and thunderstorms in the morning, then showers and thunderstorms likely in the afternoon. Windy and more humid with highs in the lower 80s. South winds 15 to 20 miles an hour with gusts up to 30 miles an hour, increasing to 20 to 30 miles an hour with gusts up to 45 miles an hour in the afternoon. Chance of rain 70%. Wednesday night, showers with a chance of thunderstorms until midnight, then partly cloudy after midnight. Windy and not as cool with lows in the mid-60s. Southwest winds 20 to 30 miles an hour with gusts up to 40 miles an hour, becoming west 15 to 20 miles an hour with gusts up to 30 miles an hour after midnight. Chance of rain near 100%. Thursday, mostly sunny. Highs in the mid-70s. West winds 15 to 20 miles an hour. Thursday night through Friday night, mostly clear. Lows in the upper 50s. Highs in the upper 70s. Saturday, mostly sunny. Highs around 80. Saturday night, partly cloudy until midnight, then becoming mostly cloudy. Lows in the lower 60s. Sunday, partly sunny with a chance of showers in the morning, then mostly cloudy with a chance of showers and thunderstorms in the afternoon. Highs around 80. Chance of rain 50%. Sunday night, showers likely with a chance of thunderstorms until midnight, then showers likely after midnight. Locally heavy rainfall possible until midnight. Lows in the mid-60s. Chance of rain 70%. Monday, partly sunny with a chance of showers. Highs in the lower 80s. Chance of rain 50%. Again, the forecast for Champaign, Urbana, and surrounding areas of East Central Illinois for the rest of today, partly sunny. Showers likely and a slight chance of thunderstorms late this morning, then a chance of showers and thunderstorms this afternoon. Highs in the mid-70s. Southwest winds 15 to 20 miles an hour with gusts up to 30 miles an hour. Chance of rain 70%. Here is a river flood statement. The flood warning continues for the Sangamon River at Monticello until tomorrow morning. At 8 a.m. Tuesday, the stage was 13.6 feet. The river is expected to fall below flood stage just after midnight tonight and continue falling to 7.5 feet Tuesday, June 23rd. At 11 a.m. at the Champaign Airport, a thunderstorm was reported. The temperature was 64 degrees, the dew point was 59, and the relative humidity was 83%. The wind was southeast at 5 miles an hour. The pressure was 29.79 inches and steady. Elsewhere around the area, at Decatur, rain was falling, with a temperature of 68. It was sunny, with a temperature of 69 at Peoria, and 75 at Terre Haute. It was mostly sunny, with a temperature of 66 at Bloomington, and 72 at Mattoon. It was partly sunny, with a temperature of 75 at Paris, and 70 at Springfield. And once again at 11 a.m. at the Champaign Airport, with a thunderstorm, the temperature was 64. Looking elsewhere around the Midwest at 11 a.m., Chicago was partly sunny, and 70. Indianapolis was mostly sunny, and 74. St. Louis

was partly sunny and 69. Kansas City was partly sunny and 74. Des Moines was mostly sunny and 68. Milwaukee was mostly sunny and 74. The time is currently 11:26 a.m. Central Daylight Time. 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Now for the official National Weather Service forecast for Champaign, Urbana, and surrounding areas of East Central Illinois. Rest of today, partly sunny. Showers likely with a slight chance of thunderstorms late this morning, then a chance of showers and thunderstorms this afternoon. Highs in the mid-70s. Southwest winds 15 to 20 miles an hour with gusts up to 30 miles an hour. Chance of rain 70%. Tonight, mostly clear until midnight, then becoming partly cloudy. Lows in the mid-50s. West winds 10 to 15 miles an hour with gusts up to 25 miles an hour, becoming southwest around 5 miles an hour after midnight. Wednesday, partly sunny. A chance of showers and thunderstorms in the morning, then showers and thunderstorms likely in the afternoon. Windy and more humid with highs in the lower 80s. South winds 15 to 20 miles an hour with gusts up to 30 miles an hour, increasing to 20 to 30 miles an hour with gusts up to 45 miles an hour in the afternoon. Chance of rain 70%. Wednesday night, showers with a chance of thunderstorms until midnight, then partly cloudy after midnight. Windy and not as cool with lows in the mid-60s. Southwest winds 20 to 30 miles an hour with gusts up to 40 miles an hour, becoming west 15 to 20 miles an hour with gusts up to 30 miles an hour after midnight. Chance of rain near 100%. Thursday, mostly sunny. Highs in the mid-70s. West winds 15 to 20 miles an hour. Thursday night through Friday night, mostly clear. Lows in the upper 50s. Highs in the upper 70s. Saturday, mostly sunny. Highs around 80. Saturday night, partly cloudy until midnight, then becoming mostly cloudy. Lows in the lower 60s. Sunday, partly sunny with a chance of showers in the morning, then mostly cloudy with a chance of showers and thunderstorms in the afternoon. Highs around 80. Chance of rain 50%. Sunday night, showers likely with a chance of thunderstorms until midnight, then showers likely after midnight. Locally heavy rainfall possible until midnight. Lows in the mid-60s. Chance of rain 70%. Monday, partly sunny with a chance of showers. Highs in the lower 80s. Chance of rain 50%. Again, the forecast for Champaign, Urbana, and surrounding areas of East Central Illinois for the rest of today, partly sunny. Showers likely and a slight chance of thunderstorms late this morning, then a chance of showers and thunderstorms this afternoon. Highs in the mid-70s. Southwest winds 15 to 20 miles an hour with gusts up to 30 miles an hour. Chance of rain 70%. At 11 a.m. at the Champaign Airport, a thunderstorm was reported. The temperature was 64 degrees, the dew point was 59, and the relative humidity was 83%. The wind was southeast at 5 miles an hour. The pressure was 29.79 inches and steady. Elsewhere around the area, at Decatur, rain was falling, with a temperature of 68. It was sunny, with a temperature of 69 at Peoria, and 75 at Terre Haute. It was mostly sunny, with a temperature of 66 at Bloomington, and 72 at Mattoon. It was partly sunny, with a temperature of 75 at Paris, and 70 at Springfield. And once again at 11 a.m. at the Champaign Airport, with a thunderstorm, the temperature was 64. Looking elsewhere around the Midwest at 11 a.m., Chicago was partly sunny, and 70. Indianapolis was mostly sunny, and 74. St. Louis was partly sunny, and 69. Kansas City was partly sunny, and 74. Des Moines was mostly sunny, and 68. Milwaukee was mostly sunny, and 74. The time is currently 11:31 a.m. Central Daylight Time. 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Now for the official National Weather Service forecast for Champaign, Urbana, and surrounding areas of East Central Illinois. Rest of today, partly sunny. Showers likely with a slight chance of thunderstorms late

morning, then a chance of showers and thunderstorms this afternoon. Highs in the mid-70s. Southwest winds 15 to 20 miles an hour with gusts up to 30 miles an hour. Chance of rain 70%. Tonight, mostly clear until midnight, then becoming partly cloudy. Lows in the mid-50s. West winds 10 to 15 miles an hour with gusts up to 25 miles an hour, becoming southwest around 5 miles an hour after midnight. Wednesday, partly sunny. A chance of showers and thunderstorms in the morning, then showers and thunderstorms likely in the afternoon. Windy and more humid with highs in the lower 80s. South winds 15 to 20 miles an hour with gusts up to 30 miles an hour, increasing to 20 to 30 miles an hour with gusts up to 45 miles an hour in the afternoon. Chance of rain 70%. Wednesday night, showers with a chance of thunderstorms until midnight, then partly cloudy after midnight. Windy and not as cool with lows in the mid-60s. Southwest winds 20 to 30 miles an hour with gusts up to 40 miles an hour, becoming west 15 to 20 miles an hour with gusts up to 30 miles an hour after midnight. Chance of rain near 100%. Thursday, mostly sunny. Highs in the mid-70s. West winds 15 to 20 miles an hour. Thursday night through Friday night, with gusts up to 30 miles an hour after midnight. Chance of rain near 100%. Thursday, mostly sunny. Highs in the mid-70s. West winds 15 to 20 miles an hour. Thursday night through Friday night, mostly clear. Lows in the upper 50s. Highs in the upper 70s. Saturday, mostly sunny. Highs around 80. Saturday night, partly cloudy until midnight, then becoming mostly cloudy. Lows in the lower 60s. Sunday, partly sunny with a chance of showers in the morning, then mostly cloudy with a chance of showers and thunderstorms in the afternoon. Highs around 80. Chance of rain 50%. Sunday night, showers likely with a chance of thunderstorms until midnight, then showers likely after midnight. Locally heavy rainfall possible until midnight. Lows in the mid-60s. Chance of rain 70%. Monday, partly sunny with a chance of showers. Highs in the lower 80s. Chance of rain 50%. Again, the forecast for Champaign, Urbana and surrounding areas of East Central Illinois for the rest of today, partly sunny. Showers likely and a slight chance of thunderstorms late this morning, then a chance of showers and thunderstorms this afternoon. Highs in the mid-70s. Southwest winds 15 to 20 miles an hour with gusts up to 30 miles an hour. Chance of rain 70%. At 11 a.m. at the Champaign Airport, a thunderstorm was reported. The temperature was 64 degrees, the dew point was 59, and the relative humidity was 83%. The wind was southeast at 5 miles an hour. The pressure was 29.79 inches and steady. Elsewhere around the area, at Decatur, rain was falling, with a temperature of 68. It was sunny, with a temperature of 69 at Peoria, and 75 at Terre Haute. It was mostly sunny, with a temperature of 66 at Bloomington, and 72 at Mattoon. It was partly sunny, with a temperature of 75 at Paris, and 70 at Springfield. And once again at 11 a.m. at the Champaign Airport, with a thunderstorm, the temperature was 64. Here is a river flood statement. The flood warning continues for the Sangamon River at Monticello. Until tomorrow morning. At 8 a.m. Tuesday, the stage was 13.6 feet. The river is expected to fall below flood stage just after midnight tonight and continue falling to 7.5 feet Tuesday, June 23rd. Looking elsewhere around the Midwest at 11 a.m., Chicago was partly sunny, and 70. Indianapolis was mostly sunny, and 74. St. Louis was partly sunny, and 69. Kansas City was partly sunny, and 74. Des Moines was mostly sunny, and 68. Milwaukee was mostly sunny, and 74. The time is currently 11:35 a.m. Central Daylight Time. 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Now for the official National Weather Service forecast for Champaign, Urbana and surrounding areas of East Central Illinois. Rest of today, partly sunny. Showers likely with a slight chance of thunderstorms early this afternoon.

chance of showers and thunderstorms this afternoon. Near steady temperature in the lower 70s. Southwest winds 15 to 20 miles an hour with gusts up to 30 miles an hour. Chance of rain 70%. Tonight, mostly clear until midnight, then becoming partly cloudy. Lows in the mid-50s. West winds 10 to 15 miles an hour with gusts up to 25 miles an hour, becoming southwest around 5 miles an hour after midnight. Wednesday, a chance of showers and thunderstorms in the morning, then showers and thunderstorms likely in the afternoon. Windy and more humid with highs in the lower 80s. South winds 15 to 20 miles an hour, increasing to 20 to 30 miles an hour with gusts up to 45 miles an hour in the afternoon. Chance of rain 70%. Wednesday night, showers with thunderstorms likely until midnight, then partly cloudy after midnight. Locally heavy rainfall possible until midnight. Windy and not as cool with lows in the mid-60s. Southwest winds 20 to 30 miles an hour with gusts up to 45 miles an hour, becoming west 15 to 20 miles an hour with gusts up to 30 miles an hour after midnight. Chance of rain near 100%. Thursday, mostly sunny. Highs in the mid-70s. West winds 15 to 20 miles an hour. Thursday night through Friday night, mostly clear. Lows in the upper 50s. Highs in the upper 70s. Saturday, mostly sunny. Highs around 80. Saturday night, partly cloudy until midnight, then becoming mostly cloudy. Lows in the lower 60s. Sunday, partly sunny with a chance of showers in the morning, then mostly cloudy with a chance of showers and thunderstorms in the afternoon. Highs around 80. Chance of rain 50%. Sunday night, showers likely with a chance of thunderstorms until midnight, then showers likely after midnight. Locally heavy rainfall possible until midnight. Lows in the mid-60s. Chance of rain 70%. Monday, partly sunny with a chance of showers. Highs in the lower 80s. Chance of rain 50%. Again, the forecast for Champaign, Urbana and surrounding areas of East Central Illinois for the rest of today, partly sunny. Showers likely and a slight chance of thunderstorms early this afternoon, then a chance of showers and thunderstorms this afternoon. Near steady temperature in the lower 70s. Southwest winds 15 to 20 miles an hour with gusts up to 30 miles an hour. Chance of rain 70%. At 11 a.m. at the Champaign Airport, a thunderstorm was reported. The temperature was 64 degrees, the dew point was 59, and the relative humidity was 83%. The wind was southeast at 5 miles an hour. The pressure was 29.79 inches and steady. Elsewhere around the area, at Decatur, rain was falling, with a temperature of 68. It was sunny, with a temperature of 69 at Peoria, and 75 at Terre Haute. It was mostly sunny, with a temperature of 66 at Bloomington, and 72 at Mattoon. It was partly sunny, with a temperature of 75 at Paris, and 70 at Springfield. And once again at 11 a.m. at the Champaign Airport, with a thunderstorm, the temperature was 64. Looking elsewhere around the Midwest at 11 a.m., Chicago was partly sunny, and 70. Indianapolis was mostly sunny, and 74. St. Louis was partly sunny, and 69. Kansas City was partly sunny, and 74. Des Moines was mostly sunny, and 68. Milwaukee was mostly sunny, and 74. The time is currently 11:40 a.m. Central Daylight Time. 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Now for the official National Weather Service forecast for Champaign, Urbana and surrounding areas of East Central Illinois. Rest of today, partly sunny. Showers likely with a slight chance of thunderstorms early this afternoon, then a chance of showers and thunderstorms this afternoon. Near steady temperature in the lower 70s. Southwest winds 15 to 20 miles an hour with gusts up to 30 miles an hour. Chance of rain 70%. Tonight, mostly clear until midnight, then becoming partly cloudy. Lows in the mid-50s. West winds 10 to 15 miles an hour with gusts up to 25 miles an hour, becoming southwest around 5 miles an hour after midnight. Wednesday, a chance of showers and thunderstorms in the morning, then showers and thunderstorms likely in the afternoon.

Windy and more humid with highs in the lower 80s. South winds 15 to 20 miles an hour, increasing to 20 to 30 miles an hour with gusts up to 45 miles an hour in the afternoon. Chance of rain 70%. Wednesday night, showers with thunderstorms likely until midnight, then partly cloudy after midnight. Locally heavy rainfall possible until midnight. Windy and not as cool with lows in the mid-60s. Southwest winds 20 to 30 miles an hour with gusts up to 45 miles an hour, becoming west 15 to 20 miles an hour with gusts up to 30 miles an hour after midnight. Chance of rain near 100%. Thursday, mostly sunny. Highs in the mid-70s. West winds 15 to 20 miles an hour. Thursday night through Friday night, mostly clear. Lows in the upper 50s. Highs in the upper 70s. Saturday, mostly sunny. Highs around 80. Saturday night, partly cloudy until midnight, then becoming mostly cloudy. Lows in the lower 60s. Sunday, partly sunny with a chance of showers in the morning, then mostly cloudy with a chance of showers and thunderstorms in the afternoon. Highs around 80. Chance of rain 50%. Sunday night, showers likely with a chance of thunderstorms until midnight, then showers likely after midnight. Locally heavy rainfall possible until midnight. Lows in the mid-60s. Chance of rain 70%. Monday, partly sunny with a chance of showers. Highs in the lower 80s. Chance of rain 50%. Again, the forecast for Champaign, Urbana and surrounding areas of East Central Illinois for the rest of today, partly sunny. Showers likely and a slight chance of thunderstorms early this afternoon, then a chance of showers and thunderstorms this afternoon. Near steady temperature in the lower 70s. Southwest winds 15 to 20 miles an hour with gusts up to 30 miles an hour. Chance of rain 70%. At 11 a.m. at the Champaign Airport, a thunderstorm was reported. The temperature was 64 degrees, the dew point was 59, and the relative humidity was 83%. The wind was southeast at 5 miles an hour. The pressure was 29.79 inches and steady. Elsewhere around the area, at Decatur, rain was falling, with a temperature of 68. It was sunny, with a temperature of 69 at Peoria, and 75 at Terre Haute. It was mostly sunny, with a temperature of 66 at Bloomington, and 72 at Mattoon. It was partly sunny, with a temperature of 75 at Paris, and 70 at Springfield. And once again at 11 a.m. at the Champaign Airport, with a thunderstorm, the temperature was 64. Looking elsewhere around the Midwest at 11 a.m., Chicago was partly sunny, and 70. Indianapolis was mostly sunny, and 74. St. Louis was partly sunny, and 69. Kansas City was partly sunny, and 74. Des Moines was mostly sunny, and 68. Milwaukee was mostly sunny, and 74. The time is currently 11:44 a.m. Central Daylight Time. 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Here is a river flood statement. The flood warning continues for the Sangamon River at Monticello until tomorrow morning. At 8 a.m. Tuesday, the stage was 13.6 feet. The river is expected to fall below flood stage just after midnight tonight and continue falling to 7.5 feet Tuesday, June 23rd. Now for the official National Weather Service forecast for Champaign, Urbana and surrounding areas of East Central Illinois. Rest of today, partly sunny. Showers likely with a slight chance of thunderstorms early this afternoon, then a chance of showers and thunderstorms this afternoon. Near steady temperature in the lower 70s. Southwest winds 15 to 20 miles an hour with gusts up to 30 miles an hour. Chance of rain 70%. Tonight, mostly clear until midnight, then becoming partly cloudy. Lows in the mid-50s. West winds 10 to 15 miles an hour with gusts up to 25 miles an hour, becoming southwest around 5 miles an hour after midnight. Wednesday, a chance of showers and thunderstorms in the morning, then showers and thunderstorms likely in the afternoon. Windy and more humid with highs in the lower 80s. South winds 15 to 20 miles an hour, increasing to 20 to 30 miles an hour with gusts up to 45 miles an hour in the afternoon. Chance of rain 70%.
Wednesday night, showers with thunderstorms likely until midnight, then partly cloudy after midnight. Locally heavy rainfall possible until midnight. Windy and not as cool with lows in the mid-60s. Southwest winds 20 to 30 miles an hour with gusts up to 45 miles an hour, becoming west 15 to 20 miles an hour with gusts up to 30 miles an hour after midnight. Chance of rain near 100%. Thursday, mostly sunny. Highs in the mid-70s. West winds 15 to 20 miles an hour. Thursday night through Friday night, mostly clear. Lows in the upper 50s. Highs in the upper 70s. Saturday, mostly sunny. Highs around 80. Saturday night, partly cloudy until midnight, then becoming mostly cloudy. Lows in the lower 60s. Sunday, partly sunny with a chance of showers in the morning, then mostly cloudy with a chance of showers and thunderstorms in the afternoon. Highs around 80. Chance of rain 50%. Sunday night, showers likely with a chance of thunderstorms until midnight, then showers likely after midnight. Locally heavy rainfall possible until midnight. Lows in the mid-60s. Chance of rain 70%. Monday, partly sunny with a chance of showers. Highs in the lower 80s. Chance of rain 50%. Again, the forecast for Champaign, Urbana and surrounding areas of East Central Illinois for the rest of today, partly sunny. Showers likely and a slight chance of thunderstorms early this afternoon, then a chance of showers and thunderstorms this afternoon. Near steady temperature in the lower 70s. Southwest winds 15 to 20 miles an hour with gusts up to 30 miles an hour. Chance of rain 70%. At 11 a.m. at the Champaign Airport, a thunderstorm was reported. The temperature was 64 degrees, the dew point was 59, and the relative humidity was 83%. The wind was southeast at 5 miles an hour. The pressure was 29.79 inches and steady. Elsewhere around the area, at Decatur, rain was falling, with a temperature of 68. It was sunny, with a temperature of 69 at Peoria, and 75 at Terre Haute. It was mostly sunny, with a temperature of 66 at Bloomington, and 72 at Mattoon. It was partly sunny, with a temperature of 75 at Paris, and 70 at Springfield. And once again at 11 a.m. at the Champaign Airport, with a thunderstorm, the temperature was 64. Looking elsewhere around the Midwest at 11 a.m., Chicago was partly sunny, and 70. Indianapolis was mostly sunny, and 74. St. Louis was partly sunny, and 69. Kansas City was partly sunny, and 74. Des Moines was mostly sunny, and 68. Milwaukee was mostly sunny, and 74. The time is currently 11:49 a.m. Central Daylight Time. 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Now for the official National Weather Service forecast for Champaign, Urbana and surrounding areas of East Central Illinois. Rest of today, partly sunny. Showers likely with a slight chance of thunderstorms early this afternoon, then a chance of showers and thunderstorms this afternoon. Near steady temperature in the lower 70s. Southwest winds 15 to 20 miles an hour with gusts up to 30 miles an hour. Chance of rain 70%. Tonight, mostly clear until midnight, then becoming partly cloudy. Lows in the mid-50s. West winds 10 to 15 miles an hour with gusts up to 25 miles an hour, becoming southwest around 5 miles an hour after midnight. Wednesday, a chance of showers and thunderstorms in the morning, then showers and thunderstorms likely in the afternoon. Windy and more humid with highs in the lower 80s. South winds 15 to 20 miles an hour, increasing to 20 to 30 miles an hour with gusts up to 45 miles an hour in the afternoon. Chance of rain 70%. Wednesday night, showers with thunderstorms likely until midnight, then partly cloudy after midnight. Locally heavy rainfall possible until midnight. Windy and not as cool with lows in the mid-60s. Southwest winds 20 to 30 miles an hour with gusts up to 45 miles an hour, becoming west 15 to 20 miles an hour with gusts up to 30 miles an hour after midnight. Chance of rain near 100%. Thursday, mostly sunny. Highs in the mid-70s. West winds 15 to 20 miles an hour. Thursday night through Friday.

Night, mostly clear. Lows in the upper 50s. Highs in the upper 70s. Saturday, mostly sunny. Highs around 80. Saturday night, partly cloudy until midnight, then becoming mostly cloudy. Lows in the lower 60s. Sunday, partly sunny with a chance of showers in the morning, then mostly cloudy with a chance of showers and thunderstorms in the afternoon. Highs around 80. Chance of rain 50%. Sunday night, showers likely with a chance of thunderstorms until midnight, then showers likely after midnight. Locally heavy rainfall possible until midnight. Lows in the mid-60s. Chance of rain 70%. Monday, partly sunny with a chance of showers. Highs in the lower 80s. Chance of rain 50%. Again, the forecast for Champaign, Urbana and surrounding areas of East Central Illinois for the rest of today, partly sunny. Showers likely and a slight chance of thunderstorms early this afternoon, then a chance of showers and thunderstorms this afternoon. Near steady temperature in the lower 70s. Southwest winds 15 to 20 miles an hour with gusts up to 30 miles an hour. Chance of rain 70%. At 11 a.m. at the Champaign Airport, a thunderstorm was reported. The temperature was 64 degrees, the dew point was 59, and the relative humidity was 83%. The wind was southeast at 5 miles an hour. The pressure was 29.79 inches and steady. Elsewhere around the area, at Decatur, rain was falling, with a temperature of 68. It was sunny, with a temperature of 69 at Peoria, and 75 at Terre Haute. It was mostly sunny, with a temperature of 66 at Bloomington, and 72 at Mattoon. It was partly sunny, with a temperature of 75 at Paris, and 70 at Springfield. And once again at 11 a.m. at the Champaign Airport, with a thunderstorm, the temperature was 64. Looking elsewhere around the Midwest at 11 a.m., Chicago was partly sunny, and 70. Indianapolis was mostly sunny, and 74. St. Louis was partly sunny, and 69. Kansas City was partly sunny, and 74. Des Moines was mostly sunny, and 68. Milwaukee was mostly sunny, and 74. The time is currently 11:54 a.m. Central Daylight Time. 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Now for the official National Weather Service forecast for Champaign, Urbana and surrounding areas of East Central Illinois. Rest of today, partly sunny. Showers likely with a slight chance of thunderstorms early this afternoon, then a chance of showers and thunderstorms this afternoon. Near steady temperature in the lower 70s. Southwest winds 15 to 20 miles an hour with gusts up to 30 miles an hour. Chance of rain 70%. Tonight, mostly clear until midnight, then becoming partly cloudy. Lows in the mid-50s. West winds 10 to 15 miles an hour with gusts up to 25 miles an hour, becoming southwest around 5 miles an hour after midnight. Wednesday, a chance of showers and thunderstorms in the morning, then showers and thunderstorms likely in the afternoon. Windy and more humid with highs in the lower 80s. South winds 15 to 20 miles an hour, increasing to 20 to 30 miles an hour with gusts up to 45 miles an hour in the afternoon. Chance of rain 70%. Wednesday night, showers with thunderstorms likely until midnight, then partly cloudy after midnight. Locally heavy rainfall possible until midnight. Windy and not as cool with lows in the mid-60s. Southwest winds 20 to 30 miles an hour with gusts up to 45 miles an hour, becoming west 15 to 20 miles an hour with gusts up to 30 miles an hour after midnight. Chance of rain near 100%. Thursday, mostly sunny. Highs in the mid-70s. West winds 15 to 20 miles an hour. Thursday night through Friday night, mostly clear. Lows in the upper 50s. Highs in the upper 70s. Saturday, mostly sunny. Highs around 80. Saturday night, partly cloudy until midnight, then becoming mostly cloudy. Lows in the lower 60s. Sunday, partly sunny with a chance of showers in the morning, then mostly cloudy with a chance of showers and thunderstorms in the afternoon. Highs around 80. Chance of rain 50%. Sunday night, showers likely with a chance of thunderstorms until midnight, then showers likely after

midnight. Locally heavy rainfall possible until midnight. Lows in the mid-60s. Chance of rain 70%. Monday, partly sunny with a chance of showers. Highs in the lower 80s. Chance of rain 50%. Again, the forecast for Champaign, Urbana and surrounding areas of east central Illinois for the rest of today, partly sunny. Showers likely and a slight chance of thunderstorms early this afternoon, then a chance of showers and thunderstorms this afternoon. Near steady temperature in the lower 70s. Southwest winds 15 to 20 miles an hour with gusts up to 30 miles an hour. Chance of rain 70%. Here is a river flood statement. The flood warning continues for the Sangamon River at Monticello. Until tomorrow morning. At 8 a.m. Tuesday the stage was 13.6 feet. The river is expected to fall below flood stage just after midnight tonight and continue falling to 7.5 feet Tuesday, June 23rd. At 11 a.m. at the Champaign Airport, a thunderstorm was reported. The temperature was 64 degrees, the dew point was 59, and the relative humidity was 83%. The wind was southeast at 5 miles an hour. The pressure was 29.79 inches and steady. Elsewhere around the area, at Decatur, rain was falling, with a temperature of 68. It was sunny, with a temperature of 69 at Peoria, and 75 at Terre Haute. It was mostly sunny, with a temperature of 66 at Bloomington, and 72 at Mattoon. It was partly sunny, with a temperature of 75 at Paris, and 70 at Springfield. And once again at 11 a.m. at the Champaign Airport, with a thunderstorm, the temperature was 64. Looking elsewhere around the Midwest at 11 a.m., Chicago was partly sunny, and 70. Indianapolis was mostly sunny, and 74. St. Louis was partly sunny, and 69. Kansas City was partly sunny, and 74. Des Moines was mostly sunny, and 68. Milwaukee was mostly sunny, and 74. The time is currently 11:58 a.m. Central Daylight Time. 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Now for the official National Weather Service forecast for Champaign, Urbana and surrounding areas of east central Illinois. Rest of today, partly sunny. Showers likely with a slight chance of thunderstorms early this afternoon, then a chance of showers and thunderstorms this afternoon. Near steady temperature in the lower 70s. Southwest winds 15 to 20 miles an hour with gusts up to 30 miles an hour. Chance of rain 70%. Tonight, mostly clear until midnight, then becoming partly cloudy. Lows in the mid-50s. West winds 10 to 15 miles an hour with gusts up to 25 miles an hour, becoming southwest around 5 miles an hour after midnight. Wednesday, a chance of showers and thunderstorms in the morning, then showers and thunderstorms likely in the afternoon. Windy and more humid with highs in the lower 80s. South winds 15 to 20 miles an hour, increasing to 20 to 30 miles an hour with gusts up to 45 miles an hour in the afternoon. Chance of rain 70%. Wednesday night, showers with thunderstorms likely until midnight, then partly cloudy after midnight. Locally heavy rainfall possible until midnight. Windy and not as cool with lows in the mid-60s. Southwest winds 20 to 30 miles an hour with gusts up to 45 miles an hour, becoming west 15 to 20 miles an hour with gusts up to 30 miles an hour after midnight. Chance of rain near 100%. Thursday, mostly sunny. Highs in the mid-70s. West winds 15 to 20 miles an hour. Thursday night through Friday night, mostly clear. Lows in the upper 50s. Highs in the upper 70s. Saturday, mostly sunny. Highs around 80. Saturday night, partly cloudy until midnight, then becoming mostly cloudy. Lows in the lower 60s. Sunday, partly sunny with a chance of showers in the morning, then mostly cloudy with a chance of showers and thunderstorms in the afternoon. Highs around 80. Chance of rain 50%. Sunday night, showers likely with a chance of thunderstorms until midnight, then showers likely after midnight. Locally heavy rainfall possible until midnight. Lows in the mid-60s. Chance of rain 70%. Monday, partly sunny with a chance of showers. Highs in the lower 80s.
of rain 50%. Again, the forecast for Champaign, Urbana and surrounding areas of east central Illinois for the rest of today, partly sunny. Showers likely and a slight chance of thunderstorms early this afternoon, then a chance of showers and thunderstorms this afternoon. Near steady temperature in the lower 70s. Southwest winds 15 to 20 miles an hour with gusts up to 30 miles an hour. Chance of rain 70%. The time is currently 12:02 p.m. Central Daylight Time. 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Now for the official National Weather Service forecast for Champaign, Urbana and surrounding areas of east central Illinois. Rest of today, partly sunny. Showers likely with a slight chance of thunderstorms early this afternoon, then a chance of showers and thunderstorms this afternoon. Near steady temperature in the lower 70s. Southwest winds 15 to 20 miles an hour with gusts up to 30 miles an hour. Chance of rain 70%. Tonight, mostly clear until midnight, then becoming partly cloudy. Lows in the mid-50s. West winds 10 to 15 miles an hour with gusts up to 25 miles an hour, becoming southwest around 5 miles an hour after midnight. Wednesday, a chance of showers and thunderstorms in the morning, then showers and thunderstorms likely in the afternoon. Windy and more humid with highs in the lower 80s. South winds 15 to 20 miles an hour, increasing to 20 to 30 miles an hour with gusts up to 45 miles an hour in the afternoon. Chance of rain 70%. Wednesday night, showers with thunderstorms likely until midnight, then partly cloudy after midnight. Locally heavy rainfall possible until midnight. Windy and not as cool with lows in the mid-60s. Southwest winds 20 to 30 miles an hour with gusts up to 45 miles an hour, becoming west 15 to 20 miles an hour with gusts up to 30 miles an hour after midnight. Chance of rain near 100%. Thursday, mostly sunny. Highs in the mid-70s. West winds 15 to 20 miles an hour. Thursday night through Friday night, mostly clear. Lows in the upper 50s. Highs in the upper 70s. Saturday, mostly sunny. Highs around 80. Saturday night, partly cloudy until midnight, then becoming mostly cloudy. Lows in the lower 60s. Sunday, partly sunny with a chance of showers in the morning, then mostly cloudy with a chance of showers and thunderstorms in the afternoon. Highs around 80. Chance of rain 50%. Sunday night, showers likely with a chance of thunderstorms until midnight, then showers likely after midnight. Locally heavy rainfall possible until midnight. Lows in the mid-60s. Chance of rain 70%. Monday, partly sunny with a chance of showers. Highs in the lower 80s. Chance of rain 50%. Again, the forecast for Champaign, Urbana and surrounding areas of east central Illinois for the rest of today, partly sunny. Showers likely and a slight chance of thunderstorms early this afternoon, then a chance of showers and thunderstorms this afternoon. Near steady temperature in the lower 70s. Southwest winds 15 to 20 miles an hour with gusts up to 30 miles an hour. Chance of rain 70%. Here is a river flood statement. The flood warning continues for the Sangamon River at Monticello until tomorrow morning. At 8 a.m. Tuesday, the stage was 13.6 feet. The river is expected to fall below flood stage just after midnight tonight and continue falling to 7.5 feet Tuesday, June 23rd. At noon at the Champaign Airport, skies were cloudy. The temperature was 67 degrees, the dew point was 61, and the relative humidity was 81%. The wind was south at 12 miles an hour. The pressure was 29.77 inches and falling. Elsewhere around the area, at Mattoon, rain was falling, with a temperature of 70. It was mostly sunny, with a temperature of 72 at Peoria, and 70 at Bloomington. It was partly sunny, with a temperature of 76 at Terre Haute, 72 at Decatur, and 74 at Springfield. At Paris, it was cloudy, with a temperature of 72. And once again at noon at the Champaign Airport, under cloudy skies, the temperature was 67. 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

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Now for the official National Weather Service forecast for Champaign, Urbana, and surrounding areas of East Central Illinois. Rest of today, partly sunny. Showers likely with a slight chance of thunderstorms early this afternoon, then a chance of showers and thunderstorms this afternoon. Near steady temperature in the lower 70s. Southwest winds 15 to 20 miles an hour with gusts up to 30 miles an hour. Chance of rain 70%. Tonight, mostly clear until midnight, then becoming partly cloudy. Lows in the mid-50s. West winds 10 to 15 miles an hour with gusts up to 25 miles an hour, becoming southwest around 5 miles an hour after midnight. Wednesday, a chance of showers and thunderstorms in the morning, then showers and thunderstorms likely in the afternoon. Windy and more humid with highs in the lower 80s. South winds 15 to 20 miles an hour, increasing to 20 to 30 miles an hour with gusts up to 45 miles an hour in the afternoon. Chance of rain 70%. Wednesday night, showers with thunderstorms likely until midnight, then partly cloudy after midnight. Locally heavy rainfall possible until midnight. Windy and not as cool with lows in the mid-60s. Southwest winds 20 to 30 miles an hour with gusts up to 45 miles an hour, becoming west 15 to 20 miles an hour with gusts up to 30 miles an hour after midnight. Chance of rain near 100%. Thursday, mostly sunny. Highs in the mid-70s. West winds 15 to 20 miles an hour. Thursday night through Friday night, mostly clear. Lows in the upper 50s. Highs in the upper 70s. Saturday, mostly sunny. Highs around 80. Saturday night, partly cloudy until midnight, then becoming mostly cloudy. Lows in the lower 60s. Sunday, partly sunny with a chance of showers in the morning, then mostly cloudy with a chance of showers and thunderstorms in the afternoon. Highs around 80. Chance of rain 50%. Sunday night, showers likely with a chance of thunderstorms until midnight, then showers likely after midnight. Locally heavy rainfall possible until midnight. Lows in the mid-60s. Chance of rain 70%. Monday, partly sunny with a chance of showers. Highs in the lower 80s. Chance of rain 50%. Again, the forecast for Champaign, Urbana, and surrounding areas of East Central Illinois for the rest of today, partly sunny. Showers likely and a slight chance of thunderstorms early this afternoon, then a chance of showers and thunderstorms this afternoon. Near steady temperature in the lower 70s. Southwest winds 15 to 20 miles an hour with gusts up to 30 miles an hour. Chance of rain 70%. At noon at the Champaign Airport, skies were cloudy. The temperature was 67 degrees, the dew point was 61, and the relative humidity was 81%. The wind was south at 12 miles an hour. The pressure was 29.77 inches and falling. Elsewhere around the area, at Mattoon, rain was falling, with a temperature of 70. It was mostly sunny, with a temperature of 72 at Peoria, and 70 at Bloomington. It was partly sunny, with a temperature of 76 at Terre Haute, 72 at Decatur, and 74 at Springfield. At Paris, it was cloudy, with a temperature of 72. And once again at noon at the Champaign Airport, under cloudy skies, the temperature was 67. Looking elsewhere around the Midwest at noon, Chicago was mostly sunny, and 72. Indianapolis was partly sunny, and 74. St. Louis was partly sunny, and 71. Kansas City was partly sunny, and 76. Des Moines was mostly sunny, and 70. Milwaukee was partly sunny, and 73. The time is currently 12:11 p.m. Central Daylight Time. 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

for Champaign, Urbana, and surrounding areas of East Central Illinois. Rest of today, partly sunny. Showers likely with a slight chance of thunderstorms early this afternoon, then a chance of showers and thunderstorms this afternoon. Near steady temperature in the lower 70s. Southwest winds 15 to 20 miles an hour with gusts up to 30 miles an hour. Chance of rain 70%. Tonight, mostly clear until midnight, then becoming partly cloudy. Lows in the mid-50s. West winds 10 to 15 miles an hour with gusts up to 25 miles an hour, becoming southwest around 5 miles an hour after midnight. Wednesday, a chance of showers and thunderstorms in the morning, then showers and thunderstorms likely in the afternoon. Windy and more humid with highs in the lower 80s. South winds 15 to 20 miles an hour, increasing to 20 to 30 miles an hour with gusts up to 45 miles an hour in the afternoon. Chance of rain 70%. Wednesday night, showers with thunderstorms likely until midnight, then partly cloudy after midnight. Locally heavy rainfall possible until midnight. Windy and not as cool with lows in the mid-60s. Southwest winds 20 to 30 miles an hour with gusts up to 45 miles an hour, becoming west 15 to 20 miles an hour with gusts up to 30 miles an hour after midnight. Chance of rain near 100%. Thursday, mostly sunny. Highs in the mid-70s. West winds 15 to 20 miles an hour. Thursday night through Friday night, mostly clear. Lows in the upper 50s. Highs in the upper 70s. Saturday, mostly sunny. Highs around 80. Saturday night, partly cloudy until midnight, then becoming mostly cloudy. Lows in the lower 60s. Sunday, partly sunny with a chance of showers in the morning, then mostly cloudy with a chance of showers and thunderstorms in the afternoon. Highs around 80. Chance of rain 50%. Sunday night, showers likely with a chance of thunderstorms until midnight, then showers likely after midnight. Locally heavy rainfall possible until midnight. Lows in the mid-60s. Chance of rain 70%. Monday, partly sunny with a chance of showers. Highs in the lower 80s. Chance of rain 50%. Again, the forecast for Champaign, Urbana, and surrounding areas of East Central Illinois for the rest of today, partly sunny. Showers likely and a slight chance of thunderstorms early this afternoon, then a chance of showers and thunderstorms this afternoon. Near steady temperature in the lower 70s. Southwest winds 15 to 20 miles an hour with gusts up to 30 miles an hour. Chance of rain 70%. At noon at the Champaign Airport, skies were cloudy. The temperature was 67 degrees, the dew point was 61, and the relative humidity was 81%. The wind was south at 12 miles an hour. The pressure was 29.77 inches and falling. Elsewhere around the area, at Mattoon, rain was falling, with a temperature of 70. It was mostly sunny, with a temperature of 72 at Peoria, 70 at Bloomington, 72 at Decatur, and 74 at Springfield. At Terre Haute, it was partly sunny, with a temperature of 76. At Paris, it was cloudy, with a temperature of 72. And once again at noon at the Champaign Airport, under cloudy skies, the temperature was 67. Here is a river flood statement. The flood warning continues for the Sangamon River at Monticello. Until tomorrow morning. At 8 a.m. Tuesday, the stage was 13.6 feet. The river is expected to fall below flood stage just after midnight tonight and continue falling to 7.5 feet Tuesday, June 23rd. The time is currently 12:15 p.m. Central Daylight Time. 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Now for the official National Weather Service forecast for Champaign, Urbana, and surrounding areas of East Central Illinois. Rest of today, partly sunny. Showers likely with a slight chance of thunderstorms early this afternoon, then a chance of showers and thunderstorms this afternoon. Near steady temperature in the lower 70s. Southwest winds 15 to 20 miles an hour with gusts up to 30 miles an hour. Chance of rain 70%. Tonight, mostly clear until midnight, then becoming partly cloudy. Lows in the mid-50s. West winds 10 to 15 miles an hour with gusts up to 25 miles an hour, becoming southwest around 5 miles an hour after midnight.
night. Wednesday, a chance of showers and thunderstorms in the morning, then showers and thunderstorms likely in the afternoon. Windy and more humid with highs in the lower 80s. South winds 15 to 20 miles an hour, increasing to 20 to 30 miles an hour with gusts up to 45 miles an hour in the afternoon. Chance of rain 70%. Wednesday night, showers with thunderstorms likely until midnight, then partly cloudy after midnight. Locally heavy rainfall possible until midnight. Windy and not as cool with lows in the mid-60s. Southwest winds 20 to 30 miles an hour with gusts up to 45 miles an hour, becoming west 15 to 20 miles an hour with gusts up to 30 miles an hour after midnight. Chance of rain near 100%. Thursday, mostly sunny. Highs in the mid-70s. West winds 15 to 20 miles an hour. Thursday night through Friday night, mostly clear. Lows in the upper 50s. Highs in the upper 70s. Saturday, mostly sunny. Highs around 80. Saturday night, partly cloudy until midnight, then becoming mostly cloudy. Lows in the lower 60s. Sunday, partly sunny with a chance of showers in the morning, then mostly cloudy with a chance of showers and thunderstorms in the afternoon. Highs around 80. Chance of rain 50%. Sunday night, showers likely with a chance of thunderstorms until midnight, then showers likely after midnight. Locally heavy rainfall possible until midnight. Lows in the mid-60s. Chance of rain 70%. Monday, partly sunny with a chance of showers. Highs in the lower 80s. Chance of rain 50%. Again, the forecast for Champaign, Urbana and surrounding areas of East Central Illinois for the rest of today, partly sunny. Showers likely and a slight chance of thunderstorms early this afternoon, then a chance of showers and thunderstorms this afternoon. Near steady temperature in the lower 70s. Southwest winds 15 to 20 miles an hour with gusts up to 30 miles an hour. Chance of rain 70%. At noon at the Champaign Airport, skies were cloudy. The temperature was 67 degrees, the dew point was 61, and the relative humidity was 81%. The wind was south at 12 miles an hour. The pressure was 29.77 inches and falling. Elsewhere around the area, at Mattoon, rain was falling, with a temperature of 70. It was mostly sunny, with a temperature of 72 at Peoria, 70 at Bloomington, 72 at Decatur, and 74 at Springfield. At Terre Haute, it was partly sunny, with a temperature of 76. At Paris, it was cloudy, with a temperature of 72. And once again at noon at the Champaign Airport, under cloudy skies, the temperature was 67. Looking elsewhere around the Midwest at noon, Chicago was mostly sunny, and 72. Indianapolis was partly sunny, and 74. St. Louis was partly sunny, and 71. Kansas City was partly sunny, and 76. Des Moines was mostly sunny, and 70. Milwaukee was partly sunny, and 73. The time is currently 12:20 p.m. Central Daylight Time. 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Now for the official National Weather Service forecast for Champaign, Urbana and surrounding areas of East Central Illinois. Rest of today, partly sunny. Showers likely with a slight chance of thunderstorms early this afternoon, then a chance of showers and thunderstorms this afternoon. Near steady temperature in the lower 70s. Southwest winds 15 to 20 miles an hour with gusts up to 30 miles an hour. Chance of rain 70%. Tonight, mostly clear until midnight, then becoming partly cloudy. Lows in the mid-50s. West winds 10 to 15 miles an hour with gusts up to 25 miles an hour, becoming southwest around 5 miles an hour after midnight. Wednesday, a chance of showers and thunderstorms in the morning, then showers and thunderstorms likely in the afternoon. Windy and more humid with highs in the lower 80s. South winds 15 to 20 miles an hour, increasing to 20 to 30 miles an hour with gusts up to 45 miles an hour in the afternoon. Chance of rain 70%. Wednesday night, showers with thunderstorms likely until midnight, then partly cloudy after midnight. Locally heavy rainfall possible until midnight. Windy and not as cool with lows in the mid-60s. Southwest winds 20 to 30 miles.

highs around 80. Saturday night, partly cloudy until midnight, then becoming mostly cloudy. Lows in the lower 60s. Sunday, partly sunny with a chance of showers in the morning, then mostly cloudy with a chance of showers and thunderstorms in the afternoon. Highs around 80. Chance of rain 50%. Sunday night, showers likely with a chance of thunderstorms until midnight, then showers likely after midnight. Locally heavy rainfall possible until midnight. Lows in the mid-60s. Chance of rain 70%. Monday, partly sunny with a chance of showers. Highs in the lower 80s. Chance of rain 50%. Again, the forecast for Champaign, Urbana and surrounding areas of East Central Illinois for the rest of today, partly sunny. Showers likely and a slight chance of thunderstorms early this afternoon, then a chance of showers and thunderstorms this afternoon. Near steady temperature in the lower 70s. Southwest winds 15 to 20 miles an hour with gusts up to 30 miles an hour. Chance of rain 70%. At noon at the Champaign Airport, skies were cloudy. The temperature was 67 degrees, the dew point was 61, and the relative humidity was 81%. The wind was south at 12 miles an hour. The pressure was 29.77 inches and falling. Elsewhere around the area, at Mattoon, rain was falling, with a temperature of 70. It was mostly sunny, with a temperature of 72 at Peoria, 70 at Bloomington, 72 at Decatur, and 74 at Springfield. At Terre Haute, it was partly sunny, with a temperature of 76. At Paris, it was cloudy, with a temperature of 72. And once again at noon at the Champaign Airport, under cloudy skies, the temperature was 67. Looking elsewhere around the Midwest at noon, Chicago was mostly sunny, and 72. Indianapolis was partly sunny, and 74. St. Louis was partly sunny, and 71. Kansas City was partly sunny, and 76. Des Moines was mostly sunny, and 70. Milwaukee was partly sunny, and 73. The time is currently 12:24 p.m. Central Daylight Time. 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Now for the official National Weather Service forecast for Champaign, Urbana and surrounding areas of East Central Illinois. Rest of today, partly sunny. Showers likely with a slight chance of thunderstorms early this afternoon, then a chance of showers and thunderstorms this afternoon. Near steady temperature in the lower 70s. Southwest winds 15 to 20 miles an hour with gusts up to 30 miles an hour. Chance of rain 70%. Tonight, mostly clear until midnight, then becoming partly cloudy. Lows in the mid-50s. West winds 10 to 15 miles an hour with gusts up to 25 miles an hour, becoming southwest around 5 miles an hour after midnight. Wednesday, a chance of showers and thunderstorms in the morning, then showers and thunderstorms likely in the afternoon. Windy and more humid with highs in the lower 80s. South winds 15 to 20 miles an hour, increasing to 20 to 30 miles an hour with gusts up to 45 miles an hour in the afternoon. Chance of rain 70%. Wednesday night, showers with thunderstorms likely until midnight, then partly cloudy after midnight. Locally heavy rainfall possible until midnight. Windy and not as cool with lows in the mid-60s. Southwest winds 20 to 30 miles an hour with gusts up to 45 miles an hour, becoming west 15 to 20 miles an hour with gusts up to 30 miles an hour after midnight. Chance of rain near 100%. Thursday, mostly sunny. Highs in the mid-70s. West winds 15 to 20 miles an hour. Thursday night through Friday night, mostly clear. Lows in the upper 50s. Highs in the upper 70s. Saturday, mostly sunny. Highs around 80. Saturday night, partly cloudy until midnight, then becoming mostly cloudy. Lows in the lower 60s. Sunday, partly sunny with a chance of showers in the morning, then mostly cloudy with a chance of showers and thunderstorms in the afternoon. Highs around 80. Chance of rain 50%. Sunday night, showers likely with a chance of thunderstorms until midnight, then showers likely after midnight. Locally heavy rainfall possible until midnight. Lows in the mid-60s. Chance of rain 70%. Monday.

sunny with a chance of showers. Highs in the lower 80s. Chance of rain 50%. Again, the forecast for Champaign, Urbana and surrounding areas of east central Illinois for the rest of today, partly sunny. Showers likely and a slight chance of thunderstorms early this afternoon, then a chance of showers and thunderstorms this afternoon. Near steady temperature in the lower 70s. Southwest winds 15 to 20 miles an hour with gusts up to 30 miles an hour. Chance of rain 70%. Here is a river flood statement. The flood warning continues for the Sangamon River at Monticello until tomorrow morning. At 8 a.m. Tuesday, the stage was 13.6 feet. The river is expected to fall below flood stage just after midnight tonight and continue falling to 7.5 feet Tuesday, June 23rd. At noon at the Champaign Airport, skies were cloudy. The temperature was 67 degrees, the dew point was 61, and the relative humidity was 81%. The wind was south at 12 miles an hour. The pressure was 29.77 inches and falling. Elsewhere around the area, at Mattoon, rain was falling, with a temperature of 70. It was mostly sunny, with a temperature of 72 at Peoria, 70 at Bloomington, 72 at Decatur, and 74 at Springfield. At Terre Haute, it was partly sunny, with a temperature of 76. At Paris, it was cloudy, with a temperature of 72. And once again at noon at the Champaign Airport, under cloudy skies, the temperature was 67. Here is a weather bulletin for the following counties in Illinois: Champaign, Coles, DeWitt, Douglas, Edgar, Moultrie, Piatt, and Vermilion. Wind advisory in effect from 1 p.m. to 7 p.m. Wednesday. What? Southwest winds 20 to 30 miles per hour with gusts up to 45 miles per hour expected. Where? Portions of central, east central, southeast, and west central Illinois. When? From 1 p.m. to 7 p.m. Wednesday. The following impacts are expected. Gusty winds will blow around unsecured objects. Tree limbs could be blown down and a few power outages may result. Winds this strong can make driving difficult, especially for high-profile vehicles. Use extra caution. Secure outdoor objects. The following is a summary of watches, warnings and advisories in effect. For the WXJ76 listening area, a wind advisory has been issued from 1 p.m. Wednesday until 7 p.m. Wednesday for the following counties: Champaign, Coles, DeWitt, Douglas, Edgar, Moultrie, Piatt and Vermilion. The time is currently 12:30 p.m. Central Daylight Time. 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Now for the official National Weather Service forecast for Champaign, Urbana and surrounding areas of east central Illinois. Rest of today, partly sunny. Showers likely with a slight chance of thunderstorms early this afternoon, then a chance of showers and thunderstorms this afternoon. Near steady temperature in the lower 70s. Southwest winds 15 to 20 miles an hour with gusts up to 30 miles an hour. Chance of rain 70%. Tonight, mostly clear until midnight, then becoming partly cloudy. Lows in the mid-50s. West winds 10 to 15 miles an hour with gusts up to 25 miles an hour, becoming southwest around 5 miles an hour after midnight. Wednesday, a chance of showers and thunderstorms in the morning, then showers and thunderstorms likely in the afternoon. Windy and more humid with highs in the lower 80s. South winds 15 to 20 miles an hour, increasing to 20 to 30 miles an hour with gusts up to 45 miles an hour in the afternoon. Chance of rain 70%. Wednesday night, showers with thunderstorms likely until midnight, then partly cloudy after midnight. Locally heavy rainfall possible until midnight. Windy and not as cool with lows in the mid-60s. Southwest winds 20 to 30 miles an hour with gusts up to 45 miles an hour, becoming west 15 to 20 miles an hour with gusts up to 30 miles an hour after midnight. Chance of rain near 100%. Thursday, mostly sunny. Highs in the mid-70s. West winds 15 to 20 miles an hour. Thursday night through Friday night, mostly clear. Lows in the upper 50s. Highs in the upper 70s. Saturday, mostly sunny. Highs around 80. Saturday night, partly cloudy until midnight, then becoming mostly cloudy.

lows in the lower 60s. Sunday, partly sunny with a chance of showers in the morning, then mostly cloudy with a chance of showers and thunderstorms in the afternoon. Highs around 80. Chance of rain 50%. Sunday night, showers likely with a chance of thunderstorms until midnight, then showers likely after midnight. Locally heavy rainfall possible until midnight. Lows in the mid-60s. Chance of rain 70%. Monday, partly sunny with a chance of showers. Highs in the lower 80s. Chance of rain 50%. Again, the forecast for Champaign, Urbana and surrounding areas of east central Illinois for the rest of today, partly sunny. Showers likely and a slight chance of thunderstorms early this afternoon, then a chance of showers. Highs in the lower 80s. Chance of rain 50%. Again, the forecast for Champaign, Urbana and surrounding areas of east central Illinois for the rest of today, partly sunny. Showers likely and a slight chance of thunderstorms early this afternoon, then a chance of showers and thunderstorms this afternoon. Near steady temperature in the lower 70s. Southwest winds 15 to 20 miles an hour with gusts up to 30 miles an hour. Chance of rain 70%. At noon at the Champaign Airport, skies were cloudy. The temperature was 67 degrees, the dew point was 61, and the relative humidity was 81%. The wind was south at 12 miles an hour. The pressure was 29.77 inches and falling. Elsewhere around the area, at Mattoon, rain was falling, with a temperature of 70. It was mostly sunny, with a temperature of 72 at Peoria, 70 at Bloomington, 72 at Decatur, and 74 at Springfield. At Terre Haute, it was partly sunny, with a temperature of 76. At Paris, it was cloudy, with a temperature of 72. And once again at noon at the Champaign Airport, under cloudy skies, the temperature was 67. Looking elsewhere around the Midwest at noon, Chicago was mostly sunny, and 72. Indianapolis was partly sunny, and 74. St. Louis was partly sunny, and 71. Kansas City was partly sunny, and 76. Des Moines was mostly sunny, and 70. Milwaukee was partly sunny, and 73. Here is a weather bulletin for the following counties in Illinois: Champaign, Coles, DeWitt, Douglas, Edgar, Moultrie, Piatt, and Vermilion. Wind advisory in effect from 1 p.m. to 7 p.m. Wednesday. What? Southwest winds 20 to 30 miles per hour with gusts up to 45 miles per hour expected. Where? Portions of central, east central, southeast, and west central Illinois. When? From 1 p.m. to 7 p.m. Wednesday. The following impacts are expected. Gusty winds will blow around unsecured objects. Tree limbs could be blown down and a few power outages may result. Winds this strong can make driving difficult, especially for high-profile vehicles. Use extra caution. Secure outdoor objects. Here is a river flood statement. The flood warning continues for the Sangamon River at Monticello until tomorrow morning. At 8 a.m. Tuesday, the stage was 13.6 feet. The river is expected to fall below flood stage just after midnight tonight and continue falling to 7.5 feet Tuesday, June 23rd. The following is a summary of watches, warnings and advisories in effect. For the WXJ76 listening area, a wind advisory has been issued from 1 p.m. Wednesday until 7 p.m. Wednesday for the following counties: Champaign, Coles, DeWitt, Douglas, Edgar, Moultrie, Piatt, and Vermilion. The time is currently 12:36 p.m. Central Daylight Time. 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Now for the official National Weather Service forecast for Champaign, Urbana and surrounding areas of east central Illinois. Rest of today, mostly sunny with a chance of showers and thunderstorms. Near steady temperature in the lower 70s. Southwest winds 15 to 20 miles an hour with gusts up to 30 miles an hour. Chance of rain 50%. Tonight, mostly clear until midnight, then becoming partly cloudy. Lows in the mid-50s. West winds 10 to 15 miles an hour with gusts up to 25 miles an hour, becoming southwest around 5 miles an hour after midnight. Wednesday, a chance of showers and thunderstorms in the morning, then showers and thunderstorms

mostly in the afternoon. Windy and more humid with highs in the lower 80s. South winds 15 to 20 miles an hour, increasing to 20 to 30 miles an hour with gusts up to 45 miles an hour in the afternoon. Chance of rain 70%. Wednesday night, showers with thunderstorms likely until midnight, then partly cloudy after midnight. Locally heavy rainfall possible until midnight. Windy and not as cool with lows in the mid-60s. Southwest winds 20 to 30 miles an hour with gusts up to 45 miles an hour, becoming west 15 to 20 miles an hour with gusts up to 30 miles an hour after midnight. Chance of rain near 100%. Thursday, mostly sunny. Highs in the mid-70s. West winds 15 to 20 miles an hour. Thursday night through Friday night, mostly clear. Lows in the upper 50s. Highs in the upper 70s. Saturday, mostly sunny. Highs around 80. Saturday night, partly cloudy until midnight, then becoming mostly cloudy. Lows in the lower 60s. Sunday, partly sunny with a chance of showers in the morning, then mostly cloudy with a chance of showers and thunderstorms in the afternoon. Highs around 80. Chance of rain 50%. Sunday night, showers likely with a chance of thunderstorms until midnight, then showers likely after midnight. Locally heavy rainfall possible until midnight. Lows in the mid-60s. Chance of rain 70%. Monday, partly sunny with a chance of showers. Highs in the lower 80s. Chance of rain 50%. Again, the forecast for Champaign, Urbana and surrounding areas of East Central Illinois for the rest of today, mostly sunny with a chance of showers and thunderstorms. Near steady temperature in the lower 70s. Southwest winds 15 to 20 miles an hour with gusts up to 30 miles an hour. Chance of rain 50%. At noon at the Champaign Airport, skies were cloudy. The temperature was 67 degrees, the dew point was 61, and the relative humidity was 81%. The wind was south at 12 miles an hour. The pressure was 29.77 inches and falling. Elsewhere around the area, at Mattoon, rain was falling, with a temperature of 70. It was mostly sunny, with a temperature of 72 at Peoria, 70 at Bloomington, 72 at Decatur, and 74 at Springfield. At Terre Haute, it was partly sunny, with a temperature of 76. At Paris, it was cloudy, with a temperature of 72. And once again at noon at the Champaign Airport, under cloudy skies, the temperature was 67. Looking elsewhere around the Midwest at noon, Chicago was mostly sunny, and 72. Indianapolis was partly sunny, and 74. St. Louis was partly sunny, and 71. Kansas City was partly sunny, and 76. Des Moines was mostly sunny, and 70. Milwaukee was partly sunny, and 73. Here is a weather bulletin for the following counties in Illinois: Champaign, Coles, DeWitt, Douglas, Edgar, Moultrie, Piatt, and Vermilion. Wind advisory in effect from 1 p.m. to 7 p.m. Wednesday. What? Southwest winds 20 to 30 miles per hour with gusts up to 45 miles per hour expected. Where? Portions of central, east central, southeast, and west central Illinois. When? From 1 p.m. to 7 p.m. Wednesday. The following impacts are expected. Gusty winds will blow around unsecured objects. Tree limbs could be blown down and a few power outages may result. Winds this strong can make driving difficult, especially for high-profile vehicles. Use extra caution. Secure outdoor objects. The following is a summary of watches, warnings and advisories in effect. For the WXJ76 listening area, a wind advisory has been issued from 1 p.m. Wednesday until 7 p.m. Wednesday for the following counties: Champaign, Coles, DeWitt, Douglas, Edgar, Moultrie, Piatt and Vermilion. The time is currently 12:41 p.m. Central Daylight Time. 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Now for the official National Weather Service forecast for Champaign, Urbana and surrounding areas of East Central Illinois. Rest of today, mostly sunny with a chance of showers and thunderstorms. Near steady temperature in the lower 70s. Southwest winds 15 to 20 miles an hour with gusts up to 30 miles an hour.
Chance of rain 50%. Tonight, mostly clear until midnight, then becoming partly cloudy. Lows in the mid-50s. West winds 10 to 15 miles an hour with gusts up to 25 miles an hour, becoming southwest around 5 miles an hour after midnight. Wednesday, a chance of showers and thunderstorms in the morning, then showers and thunderstorms likely in the afternoon. Windy and more humid with highs in the lower 80s. South winds 15 to 20 miles an hour, increasing to 20 to 30 miles an hour with gusts up to 45 miles an hour in the afternoon. Chance of rain 70%. Wednesday night, showers with thunderstorms likely until midnight, then partly cloudy after midnight. Locally heavy rainfall possible until midnight. Windy and not as cool with lows in the mid-60s. Southwest winds 20 to 30 miles an hour with gusts up to 45 miles an hour, becoming west 15 to 20 miles an hour with gusts up to 30 miles an hour after midnight. Chance of rain near 100%. Thursday, mostly sunny. Highs in the mid-70s. West winds 15 to 20 miles an hour. Thursday night through Friday night, mostly clear. Lows in the upper 50s. Highs in the upper 70s. Saturday, mostly sunny. Highs around 80. Saturday night, partly cloudy until midnight, then becoming mostly cloudy. Lows in the lower 60s. Sunday, partly sunny with a chance of showers in the morning, then mostly cloudy with a chance of showers and thunderstorms in the afternoon. Highs around 80. Chance of rain 50%. Sunday night, showers likely with a chance of thunderstorms until midnight, then showers likely after midnight. Locally heavy rainfall possible until midnight. Lows in the mid-60s. Chance of rain 70%. Monday, partly sunny with a chance of showers. Highs in the lower 80s. Chance of rain 50%. Again, the forecast for Champaign, Urbana and surrounding areas of East Central Illinois for the rest of today, mostly sunny with a chance of showers and thunderstorms. Near steady temperature in the lower 70s. Southwest winds 15 to 20 miles an hour with gusts up to 30 miles an hour. Chance of rain 50%. At noon at the Champaign Airport, skies were cloudy. The temperature was 67 degrees, the dew point was 61, and the relative humidity was 81%. The wind was south at 12 miles an hour. The pressure was 29.77 inches and falling. Elsewhere around the area, at Mattoon, rain was falling, with a temperature of 70. It was mostly sunny, with a temperature of 72 at Peoria, 70 at Bloomington, 72 at Decatur, and 74 at Springfield. At Terre Haute, it was partly sunny, with a temperature of 76. At Paris, it was cloudy, with a temperature of 72. And once again at noon at the Champaign Airport, under cloudy skies, the temperature was 67. Here is a river flood statement. The flood warning continues for the Sangamon River at Monticello. Until tomorrow morning. At 8 a.m. Tuesday, the stage was 13.6 feet. The river is expected to fall below flood stage just after midnight tonight and continue falling to 7.5 feet Tuesday, June 23rd. Looking elsewhere around the Midwest at noon, Chicago was mostly sunny, and 72. Indianapolis was partly sunny, and 74. St. Louis was partly sunny, and 71. Kansas City was partly sunny, and 76. Des Moines was mostly sunny, and 70. Milwaukee was partly sunny, and 73. Here is a weather bulletin for the following counties in Illinois: Champaign, Coles, DeWitt, Douglas, Edgar, Moultrie, Piatt, and Vermilion. Wind advisory in effect from 1 p.m. to 7 p.m. Wednesday. What? Southwest winds 20 to 30 miles per hour with gusts up to 45 miles per hour expected. Where? Portions of central, east central, southeast, and west central Illinois. When? From 1 p.m. to 7 p.m. Wednesday. The following impacts are expected. Gusty winds will blow around unsecured objects. Tree limbs could be blown down and a few power outages may result. Winds this strong can make driving difficult, especially for high-profile vehicles. Use extra caution. Secure outdoor objects. The following is a summary of watches, warnings, and advisories in effect. For the WXJ76 listening area.
A wind advisory has been issued from 1 p.m. Wednesday until 7 p.m. Wednesday for the following counties: Champaign, Coles, DeWitt, Douglas, Edgar, Moultrie, Piatt, and Vermilion. The time is currently 12:47 p.m. Central Daylight Time. 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Now for the official National Weather Service forecast for Champaign, Urbana, and surrounding areas of East Central Illinois. Rest of today, mostly sunny with a chance of showers and thunderstorms. Near steady temperature in the lower 70s. Southwest winds 15 to 20 miles an hour with gusts up to 30 miles an hour. Chance of rain 50%. Tonight, mostly clear until midnight, then becoming partly cloudy. Lows in the mid-50s. West winds 10 to 15 miles an hour with gusts up to 25 miles an hour, becoming southwest around 5 miles an hour after midnight. Wednesday, a chance of showers and thunderstorms in the morning, then showers and thunderstorms likely in the afternoon. Windy and more humid with highs in the lower 80s. South winds 15 to 20 miles an hour, increasing to 20 to 30 miles an hour with gusts up to 45 miles an hour in the afternoon. Chance of rain 70%. Wednesday night, showers with thunderstorms likely until midnight, then partly cloudy after midnight. Locally heavy rainfall possible until midnight. Windy and not as cool with lows in the mid-60s. Southwest winds 20 to 30 miles an hour with gusts up to 45 miles an hour, becoming west 15 to 20 miles an hour with gusts up to 30 miles an hour after midnight. Chance of rain near 100%. Thursday, mostly sunny. Highs in the mid-70s. West winds 15 to 20 miles an hour. Thursday night through Friday night, mostly clear. Lows in the upper 50s. Highs in the upper 70s. Saturday, mostly sunny. Highs around 80. Saturday night, partly cloudy until midnight, then becoming mostly cloudy. Lows in the lower 60s. Sunday, partly sunny with a chance of showers in the morning, then mostly cloudy with a chance of showers and thunderstorms in the afternoon. Highs around 80. Chance of rain 50%. Sunday night, showers likely with a chance of thunderstorms until midnight, then showers likely after midnight. Locally heavy rainfall possible until midnight. Lows in the mid-60s. Chance of rain 70%. Monday, partly sunny with a chance of showers. Highs in the lower 80s. Chance of rain 50%. Again, the forecast for Champaign, Urbana, and surrounding areas of East Central Illinois for the rest of today, mostly sunny with a chance of showers and thunderstorms. Near steady temperature in the lower 70s. Southwest winds 15 to 20 miles an hour with gusts up to 30 miles an hour. Chance of rain 50%. At noon at the Champaign Airport, skies were cloudy. The temperature was 67 degrees, the dew point was 61, and the relative humidity was 81%. The wind was south at 12 miles an hour. The pressure was 29.77 inches and falling. Elsewhere around the area, at Mattoon, rain was falling, with a temperature of 70. It was mostly sunny, with a temperature of 72 at Peoria, 70 at Bloomington, 72 at Decatur, and 74 at Springfield. At Terre Haute, it was partly sunny, with a temperature of 76. At Paris, it was cloudy, with a temperature of 72. And once again at noon at the Champaign Airport, under cloudy skies, the temperature was 67. Looking elsewhere around the Midwest at noon, Chicago was mostly sunny, and 72. Indianapolis was partly sunny, and 74. St. Louis was partly sunny, and 71. Kansas City was partly sunny, and 76. Des Moines was mostly sunny, and 70. Milwaukee was partly sunny, and 73. Here is a weather bulletin for the following counties in Illinois: Champaign, Coles, DeWitt, Douglas, Edgar, Moultrie, Piatt, and Vermilion. Wind advisory in effect from 1 p.m. to 7 p.m. Wednesday. What? Southwest winds 20 to 30 miles per hour with gusts up to 45 miles per hour expected. Where? Portions of central, east central, southeast, and west central Illinois. When? From 1 p.m. to 7 p.m. Wednesday. The following impacts are expected. Gusty winds will blow around unsecured objects.
tree limbs could be blown down and a few power outages may result.

Winsys Strong can't make driving difficult, especially for high-profile vehicles. 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The following is a summary of watches, warnings, and advisories in effect. For the WXJ76 listening area, a wind advisory has been issued from 1 p.m. Wednesday until 7 p.m. Wednesday for the following counties: Champaign, Coles, DeWitt, Douglas, Edgar, Moultrie, Piatt, and Vermilion. The time is currently 12:52 p.m. Central Daylight Time. 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Now for the official National Weather Service forecast for Champaign, Urbana, and surrounding areas of East Central Illinois. Rest of today, mostly sunny with a chance of showers and thunderstorms. Near steady temperature in the lower 70s. Southwest winds 15 to 20 miles an hour with gusts up to 30 miles an hour. Chance of rain 50%. Tonight, mostly clear until midnight, then becoming partly cloudy. Lows in the mid-50s. West winds 10 to 15 miles an hour with gusts up to 25 miles an hour, becoming southwest around 5 miles an hour after midnight. Wednesday, a chance of showers and thunderstorms in the morning, then showers and thunderstorms likely in the afternoon. Windy and more humid with highs in the lower 80s. South winds 15 to 20 miles an hour, increasing to 20 to 30 miles an hour with gusts up to 45 miles an hour in the afternoon. Chance of rain 70%. Wednesday night, showers with thunderstorms likely until midnight, then partly cloudy after midnight. Locally heavy rainfall possible until midnight. Windy and not as cool with lows in the mid-60s. Southwest winds 20 to 30 miles an hour with gusts up to 45 miles an hour, becoming west 15 to 20 miles an hour with gusts up to 30 miles an hour after midnight. Chance of rain near 100%. Thursday, mostly sunny. Highs in the mid-70s. West winds 15 to 20 miles an hour. Thursday night through Friday night, mostly clear. Lows in the upper 50s. Highs in the upper 70s. Saturday, mostly sunny. Highs around 80. Saturday night, partly cloudy until midnight, then becoming mostly cloudy. Lows in the lower 60s. Sunday, partly sunny with a chance of showers in the morning, then mostly cloudy with a chance of showers and thunderstorms in the afternoon. Highs around 80. Chance of rain 50%. Sunday night, showers likely with a chance of thunderstorms until midnight, then showers likely after midnight. Locally heavy rainfall possible until midnight. Lows in the mid-60s. Chance of rain 70%. Monday, partly sunny with a chance of showers. Highs in the lower 80s. Chance of rain 50%. Again, the forecast for Champaign, Urbana, and surrounding areas of East Central Illinois for the rest of today, mostly sunny with a chance of showers and thunderstorms. Near steady temperature in the lower 70s. Southwest winds 15 to 20 miles an hour with gusts up to 30 miles an hour. Chance of rain 50%. Here is a river flood statement. The flood warning continues for the Sangamon River at Monticello until tomorrow morning. At 8 a.m. Tuesday, the stage was 13.6 feet. The river is expected to fall below flood stage just after midnight tonight and continue falling to 7.5 feet Tuesday, June 23rd. At noon at the Champaign Airport, skies were cloudy. The temperature was 67 degrees, the dew point was 61, and the relative humidity was 81%. The wind was south at 12 miles an hour. The pressure was 29.77 inches and falling. Elsewhere around the area, at Mattoon, rain was falling, with a temperature of 70. It was mostly sunny, with a temperature of 72 at Peoria, 70 at Bloomington, 72 at Decatur, and 74 at Springfield. At Terre Haute, it was partly sunny, with a temperature of 76. At Paris, it was cloudy, with a temperature of 72. And once again at noon at the Champaign Airport, under cloudy skies, the temperature was 67. Looking elsewhere around the Midwest at noon, Chicago was mostly sunny, and 72. Indianapolis was partly sunny, and 74. St. Louis was partly sunny, and 71. Kansas City was partly sunny, and 76. Des Moines was mostly sunny, and 70.

Milwaukee was partly sunny and 73. Here is a weather bulletin for the following counties in Illinois: Champaign, Coles, DeWitt, Douglas, Edgar, Moultrie, Piatt, and Vermilion. Wind advisory in effect from 1 p.m. to 7 p.m. Wednesday. What? Southwest winds 20 to 30 miles per hour with gusts up to 45 miles per hour expected. Where? Portions of central, east central, southeast, and west central Illinois. When? From 1 p.m. to 7 p.m. Wednesday. The following impacts are expected. Gusty winds will blow around unsecured objects. Tree limbs could be blown down and a few power outages may result. Winds this strong can make driving difficult, especially for high-profile vehicles. Use extra caution. Secure outdoor objects. The following is a summary of watches, warnings, and advisories in effect. For the WXJ76 listening area, a wind advisory has been issued from 1 p.m. Wednesday until 7 p.m. Wednesday for the following counties: Champaign, Coles, DeWitt, Douglas, Edgar, Moultrie, Piatt, and Vermilion. The time is currently 12:58 p.m. Central Daylight Time. 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Now for the official National Weather Service forecast for Champaign, Urbana, and surrounding areas of East Central Illinois. Rest of today, mostly sunny with a chance of showers and thunderstorms. Near steady temperature in the lower 70s. Southwest winds 15 to 20 miles an hour with gusts up to 30 miles an hour. Chance of rain 50%. Tonight, mostly clear until midnight, then becoming partly cloudy. Lows in the mid-50s. West winds 10 to 15 miles an hour with gusts up to 25 miles an hour, becoming southwest around 5 miles an hour after midnight. Wednesday, a chance of showers and thunderstorms in the morning, then showers and thunderstorms likely in the afternoon. Windy and more humid with highs in the lower 80s. South winds 15 to 20 miles an hour, increasing to 20 to 30 miles an hour with gusts up to 45 miles an hour in the afternoon. Chance of rain 70%. Wednesday night, showers with thunderstorms likely until midnight, then partly cloudy after midnight. Locally heavy rainfall possible until midnight. Windy and not as cool with lows in the mid-60s. Southwest winds 20 to 30 miles an hour with gusts up to 45 miles an hour, becoming west 15 to 20 miles an hour with gusts up to 30 miles an hour after midnight. Chance of rain near 100%. Thursday, mostly sunny. Highs in the mid-70s. West winds 15 to 20 miles an hour. Thursday night through Friday night, mostly clear. Lows in the upper 50s. Highs in the upper 70s. Saturday, mostly sunny. Highs around 80. Saturday night, partly cloudy until midnight, then becoming mostly cloudy. Lows in the lower 60s. Sunday, partly sunny with a chance of showers in the morning, then mostly cloudy with a chance of showers and thunderstorms in the afternoon. Highs around 80. Chance of rain 50%. Sunday night, showers likely with a chance of thunderstorms until midnight, then showers likely after midnight. Locally heavy rainfall possible until midnight. Lows in the mid-60s. Chance of rain 70%. Monday, partly sunny with a chance of showers. Highs in the lower 80s. Chance of rain 50%. Again, the forecast for Champaign, Urbana, and surrounding areas of East Central Illinois for the rest of today, mostly sunny with a chance of showers and thunderstorms. Near steady temperature in the lower 70s. Southwest winds 15 to 20 miles an hour with gusts up to 30 miles an hour. Chance of rain 50%. Here is a weather bulletin for the following counties in Illinois: Champaign, Coles, DeWitt, Douglas, Edgar, Moultrie, Piatt, and Vermilion. Wind advisory in effect from 1 p.m. to 7 p.m. Wednesday. What? Southwest winds 20 to 30 miles per hour with gusts up to 45 miles per hour expected. Where? Portions of central, east central, southeast, and west central Illinois. When? From 1 p.m. to 7 p.m. Wednesday. The following impacts are expected. Gusty winds will blow around unsecured objects. Tree limbs could be blown down and a few power outages may result. Winds this strong can make driving difficult, especially for high-profile vehicles.

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The following is a summary of watches, warnings, and advisories in effect. For the WXJ76 listening area, a wind advisory has been issued from 1 p.m. Wednesday until 7 p.m. Wednesday for the following counties: Champaign, Coles, DeWitt, Douglas, Edgar, Moultrie, Piatt, and Vermilion. The time is currently 1:02 p.m. Central Daylight Time. 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Now for the official National Weather Service forecast for Champaign, Urbana, and surrounding areas of East Central Illinois. Rest of today, mostly sunny with a chance of showers and thunderstorms. Near steady temperature in the lower 70s. Southwest winds 15 to 20 miles an hour with gusts up to 30 miles an hour. Chance of rain 50%. Tonight, mostly clear until midnight, then becoming partly cloudy. Lows in the mid-50s. West winds 10 to 15 miles an hour with gusts up to 25 miles an hour, becoming southwest around 5 miles an hour after midnight. Wednesday, a chance of showers and thunderstorms in the morning, then showers and thunderstorms likely in the afternoon. Windy and more humid with highs in the lower 80s. South winds 15 to 20 miles an hour, increasing to 20 to 30 miles an hour with gusts up to 45 miles an hour in the afternoon. Chance of rain 70%. Wednesday night, showers with thunderstorms likely until midnight, then partly cloudy after midnight. Locally heavy rainfall possible until midnight. Windy and not as cool with lows in the mid-60s. Southwest winds 20 to 30 miles an hour with gusts up to 45 miles an hour, becoming west 15 to 20 miles an hour with gusts up to 30 miles an hour after midnight. Chance of rain near 100%. Thursday, mostly sunny. Highs in the mid-70s. West winds 15 to 20 miles an hour. Thursday night through Friday night, mostly clear. Lows in the upper 50s. Highs in the upper 70s. Saturday, mostly sunny. Highs around 80. Saturday night, partly cloudy until midnight, then becoming mostly cloudy. Lows in the lower 60s. Sunday, partly sunny with a chance of showers in the morning, then mostly cloudy with a chance of showers and thunderstorms in the afternoon. Highs around 80. Chance of rain 50%. Sunday night, showers likely with a chance of thunderstorms until midnight, then showers likely after midnight. Locally heavy rainfall possible until midnight. Lows in the mid-60s. Chance of rain 70%. Monday, partly sunny with a chance of showers. Highs in the lower 80s. Chance of rain 50%. Again, the forecast for Champaign, Urbana, and surrounding areas of East Central Illinois for the rest of today, mostly sunny with a chance of showers and thunderstorms. Near steady temperature in the lower 70s. Southwest winds 15 to 20 miles an hour with gusts up to 30 miles an hour. Chance of rain 50%. Here is a river flood statement. The flood warning continues for the Sangamon River at Monticello until tomorrow morning. At 8 a.m. Tuesday, the stage was 13.6 feet. The river is expected to fall below flood stage just after midnight tonight and continue falling to 7.5 feet Tuesday, June 23rd. 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Programming originates from NOAA's National Weather Service office in Lincoln and transmits from the WCIA television tower near Seymour. The station serves the following counties: Champaign, DeWitt, Coles, Douglas, Edgar, Ford, Moultrie, Piatt, and Vermilion. 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At 1 p.m. at the Champaign Airport, skies were mostly sunny. The temperature was 74 degrees, the dew point was 59, and the relative humidity was 59%. The wind was southwest at 18 miles an hour, gusting to 28. The pressure was 29.74 inches and falling. Elsewhere around the area, at Peoria, it was sunny, with a temperature of 75. It was mostly sunny, with a temperature of 73 at Bloomington, 75 at Decatur, and 76 at Springfield. It was partly sunny, with a temperature of 71 at Paris.

the 6th at Terre Haute, and 70 at Mattoon. And once again at 1 p.m. at the Champagne Airport, under mostly sunny skies, the temperature was 74. Here is a weather bulletin for the following counties: in Illinois, Champaign, Coles, DeWitt, Douglas, Edgar, Moultrie, Piatt, and Vermilion. Wind advisory in effect from 1 p.m. to 7 p.m. Wednesday. What? Southwest winds 20 to 30 miles per hour with gusts up to 45 miles per hour expected. Where? Portions of central, east central, southeast, and west central Illinois. When? From 1 p.m. to 7 p.m. Wednesday. The following impacts are expected. Gusty winds will blow around unsecured objects. Tree limbs could be blown down and a few power outages may result. Winds this strong can make driving difficult, especially for high-profile vehicles. Use extra caution. Secure outdoor objects. The following is a summary of watches, warnings, and advisories in effect. For the WXJ76 listening area, a wind advisory has been issued from 1 p.m. Wednesday until 7 p.m. Wednesday for the following counties: Champaign, Coles, DeWitt, Douglas, Edgar, Moultrie, Piatt, and Vermilion. The time is currently 1:08 p.m. Central Daylight Time. 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Now for the official National Weather Service forecast for Champaign, Urbana, and surrounding areas of East Central Illinois. Rest of today, mostly sunny with a chance of showers and thunderstorms. Near steady temperature in the lower 70s. Southwest winds 15 to 20 miles an hour with gusts up to 30 miles an hour. Chance of rain 50%. Tonight, mostly clear until midnight, then becoming partly cloudy. Lows in the mid-50s. West winds 10 to 15 miles an hour with gusts up to 25 miles an hour, becoming southwest around 5 miles an hour after midnight. Wednesday, a chance of showers and thunderstorms in the morning, then showers and thunderstorms likely in the afternoon. Windy and more humid with highs in the lower 80s. South winds 15 to 20 miles an hour, increasing to 20 to 30 miles an hour with gusts up to 45 miles an hour in the afternoon. Chance of rain 70%. Wednesday night, showers with thunderstorms likely until midnight, then partly cloudy after midnight. Locally heavy rainfall possible until midnight. Windy and not as cool with lows in the mid-60s. Southwest winds 20 to 30 miles an hour with gusts up to 45 miles an hour, becoming west 15 to 20 miles an hour with gusts up to 30 miles an hour after midnight. Chance of rain near 100%. Thursday, mostly sunny. Highs in the mid-70s. West winds 15 to 20 miles an hour. Thursday night through Friday night, mostly clear. Lows in the upper 50s. Highs in the upper 70s. Saturday, mostly sunny. Highs around 80. Saturday night, partly cloudy until midnight, then becoming mostly cloudy. Lows in the lower 60s. Sunday, partly sunny with a chance of showers in the morning, then mostly cloudy with a chance of showers and thunderstorms in the afternoon. Highs around 80. Chance of rain 50%. Sunday night, showers likely with a chance of thunderstorms until midnight, then showers likely after midnight. Locally heavy rainfall possible until midnight. Lows in the mid-60s. Chance of rain 70%. Monday, partly sunny with a chance of showers. Highs in the lower 80s. Chance of rain 50%. Again, the forecast for Champaign, Urbana, and surrounding areas of East Central Illinois for the rest of today, mostly sunny with a chance of showers and thunderstorms. Near steady temperature in the lower 70s. Southwest winds 15 to 20 miles an hour with gusts up to 30 miles an hour. Chance of rain 50%. At 1 p.m. at the Champaign Airport, skies were mostly sunny. The temperature was 74 degrees, the dew point was 59, and the relative humidity was 59%. The wind was southwest at 18 miles an hour, gusting to 28. The pressure was 29.74 inches and falling. Elsewhere around the area, it was sunny, with a temperature of 75 at Peoria and 73 at Bloomington. It was mostly sunny, with a temperature of 75 at Decatur and 76 at Springfield. It was partly sunny, with a temperature of 71 at Paris, 76 at Terre Haute.

and 70 at Mattoon. And once again at 1 p.m. at the Champaign Airport, under mostly sunny skies, the temperature was 74. Looking elsewhere around the Midwest at 1 p.m., Chicago was partly sunny, and 74. Indianapolis was partly sunny, and 74. St. Louis was partly sunny, and 71. Kansas City was partly sunny, and 77. Des Moines was mostly sunny, and 71. Milwaukee was partly sunny, and 73. Here is a weather bulletin for the following counties in Illinois: Champaign, Coles, DeWitt, Douglas, Edgar, Moultrie, Piatt, and Vermilion. Wind advisory in effect from 1 p.m. to 7 p.m. Wednesday. What? Southwest winds 20 to 30 miles per hour with gusts up to 45 miles per hour expected. Where? Portions of central, east central, southeast, and west central Illinois. When? From 1 p.m. to 7 p.m. Wednesday. The following impacts are expected. Gusty winds will blow around unsecured objects. Tree limbs could be blown down and a few power outages may result. Winds this strong can make driving difficult, especially for high-profile vehicles. Use extra caution. Secure outdoor objects. The following is a summary of watches, warnings, and advisories in effect. For the WXJ76 listening area, a wind advisory has been issued from 1 p.m. Wednesday until 7 p.m. Wednesday for the following counties: Champaign, Coles, DeWitt, Douglas, Edgar, Moultrie, Piatt, and Vermilion. The time is currently 1:14 p.m. Central Daylight Time. 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Now for the official National Weather Service forecast for Champaign, Urbana, and surrounding areas of East Central Illinois. Rest of today, mostly sunny with a chance of showers and thunderstorms. Near steady temperature in the lower 70s. Southwest winds 15 to 20 miles an hour with gusts up to 30 miles an hour. Chance of rain 50%. Tonight, mostly clear until midnight, then becoming partly cloudy. Lows in the mid-50s. West winds 10 to 15 miles an hour with gusts up to 25 miles an hour, becoming southwest around 5 miles an hour after midnight. Wednesday, a chance of showers and thunderstorms in the morning, then showers and thunderstorms likely in the afternoon. Windy and more humid with highs in the lower 80s. South winds 15 to 20 miles an hour, increasing to 20 to 30 miles an hour with gusts up to 45 miles an hour in the afternoon. Chance of rain 70%. Wednesday night, showers with thunderstorms likely until midnight, then partly cloudy after midnight. Locally heavy rainfall possible until midnight. Windy and not as cool with lows in the mid-60s. Southwest winds 20 to 30 miles an hour with gusts up to 45 miles an hour, becoming west 15 to 20 miles an hour with gusts up to 30 miles an hour after midnight. Chance of rain near 100%. Thursday, mostly sunny. Highs in the mid-70s. West winds 15 to 20 miles an hour. Thursday night through Friday night, mostly clear. Lows in the upper 50s. Highs in the upper 70s. Saturday, mostly sunny. Highs around 80. Saturday night, partly cloudy until midnight, then becoming mostly cloudy. Lows in the lower 60s. Sunday, partly sunny with a chance of showers in the morning, then mostly cloudy with a chance of showers and thunderstorms in the afternoon. Highs around 80. Chance of rain 50%. Sunday night, showers likely with a chance of thunderstorms until midnight, then showers likely after midnight. Locally heavy rainfall possible until midnight. Lows in the mid-60s. Chance of rain 70%. Monday, partly sunny with a chance of showers. Highs in the lower 80s. Chance of rain 50%. Again, the forecast for Champaign, Urbana, and surrounding areas of East Central Illinois for the rest of today, mostly sunny with a chance of showers and thunderstorms. Near steady temperature in the lower 70s. Southwest winds 15 to 20 miles an hour with gusts up to 30 miles an hour. Chance of rain 50%. Here is a river flood statement. The flood warning continues for the Sangamon River at Monticello until tomorrow morning. At 8 a.m. Tuesday, the stage was 13.6 feet. The river is expected to fall below flood stage just

after midnight tonight and continue falling to 7.5 feet Tuesday, June 23rd. At 1 p.m. at the Champaign Airport, skies were mostly sunny. The temperature was 74 degrees, the dew point was 59, and the relative humidity was 59%. The wind was southwest at 18 miles an hour, gusting to 28. The pressure was 29.74 inches and falling. Elsewhere around the area, it was sunny, with a temperature of 75 at Peoria and 73 at Bloomington. It was mostly sunny, with a temperature of 75 at Decatur and 76 at Springfield. It was partly sunny, with a temperature of 71 at Paris, 76 at Terre Haute, and 70 at Mattoon. And once again at 1 p.m. at the Champaign Airport, under mostly sunny skies, the temperature was 74. Looking elsewhere around the Midwest at 1 p.m., Chicago was partly sunny, and 74. Indianapolis was partly sunny, and 74. St. Louis was partly sunny, and 71. Kansas City was partly sunny, and 77. Des Moines was mostly sunny, and 71. Milwaukee was partly sunny, and 73. Here is a weather bulletin for the following counties in Illinois: Champaign, Coles, DeWitt, Douglas, Edgar, Moultrie, Piatt, and Vermilion. Wind advisory in effect from 1 p.m. to 7 p.m. Wednesday. What? Southwest winds 20 to 30 miles per hour with gusts up to 45 miles per hour expected. Where? Portions of central, east central, southeast, and west central Illinois. When? From 1 p.m. to 7 p.m. Wednesday. The following impacts are expected. Gusty winds will blow around unsecured objects. Tree limbs could be blown down and a few power outages may result. Winds this strong can make driving difficult, especially for high-profile vehicles. Use extra caution. Secure outdoor objects. The following is a summary of watches, warnings, and advisories in effect. For the WXJ 76 listening area, a wind advisory has been issued from 1 p.m. Wednesday until 7 p.m. Wednesday for the following counties: Champaign, Coles, DeWitt, Douglas, Edgar, Moultrie, Piatt, and Vermilion. The time is currently 1:19 p.m. Central Daylight Time. 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Now for the official National Weather Service forecast for Champaign, Urbana, and surrounding areas of East Central Illinois. Rest of today, mostly sunny with a chance of showers and thunderstorms. Near steady temperature in the lower 70s. Southwest winds 15 to 20 miles an hour with gusts up to 30 miles an hour. Chance of rain 50%. Tonight, mostly clear until midnight, then becoming partly cloudy. Lows in the mid-50s. West winds 10 to 15 miles an hour with gusts up to 25 miles an hour, becoming southwest around 5 miles an hour after midnight. Wednesday, a chance of showers and thunderstorms in the morning, then showers and thunderstorms likely in the afternoon. Windy and more humid with highs in the lower 80s. South winds 15 to 20 miles an hour, increasing to 20 to 30 miles an hour with gusts up to 45 miles an hour in the afternoon. Chance of rain 70%. Wednesday night, showers with thunderstorms likely until midnight, then partly cloudy after midnight. Locally heavy rainfall possible until midnight. Windy and not as cool with lows in the mid-60s. Southwest winds 20 to 30 miles an hour with gusts up to 45 miles an hour, becoming west 15 to 20 miles an hour with gusts up to 30 miles an hour after midnight. Chance of rain near 100%. Thursday, mostly sunny. Highs in the mid-70s. West winds 15 to 20 miles an hour. Thursday night through Friday night, mostly clear. Lows in the upper 50s. Highs in the upper 70s. Saturday, mostly sunny. Highs around 80. Saturday night, partly cloudy until midnight, then becoming mostly cloudy. Lows in the lower 60s. Sunday, partly sunny with a chance of showers in the morning, then mostly cloudy with a chance of showers and thunderstorms in the afternoon. Highs around 80. Chance of rain 50%. Sunday night, showers likely with a chance of thunderstorms until midnight, then showers likely after midnight. Locally heavy rainfall possible until midnight. Lows in the mid-60s. Chance of rain 70%.

At 1 p.m. at the Champaign Airport, skies were mostly sunny. The temperature was 74 degrees, the dew point was 59, and the relative humidity was 59%. The wind was southwest at 18 miles an hour, gusting to 28. The pressure was 29.74 inches and falling. Elsewhere around the area, it was sunny, with a temperature of 75 at Peoria and 73 at Bloomington. It was mostly sunny, with a temperature of 75 at Decatur and 76 at Springfield. It was partly sunny, with a temperature of 73 at Paris, 76 at Terre Haute, and 70 at Mattoon. And once again at 1 p.m. at the Champaign Airport, under mostly sunny skies, the temperature was 74. Looking elsewhere around the Midwest at 1 p.m., Chicago was partly sunny, and 74. Indianapolis was partly sunny, and 74. St. Louis was partly sunny, and 71. Kansas City was partly sunny, and 77. Des Moines was mostly sunny, and 71. Milwaukee was partly sunny, and 73. Here is a weather bulletin for the following counties in Illinois: Champaign, Coles, DeWitt, Douglas, Edgar, Moultrie, Piatt, and Vermilion. Wind advisory in effect from 1 p.m. to 7 p.m. Wednesday. What? Southwest winds 20 to 30 miles per hour with gusts up to 45 miles per hour expected. Where? Portions of central, east central, southeast, and west central Illinois. When? From 1 p.m. to 7 p.m. Wednesday. The following impacts are expected. Gusty winds will blow around unsecured objects. Tree limbs could be blown down and a few power outages may result. Winds this strong can make driving difficult, especially for high-profile vehicles. Use extra caution. Secure outdoor objects. Here is a river flood statement. The flood warning continues for the Sangamon River at Monticello until tomorrow morning. At 8 a.m. Tuesday, the stage was 13.6 feet. The river is expected to fall below flood stage just after midnight tonight and continue falling to 7.5 feet Tuesday, June 23rd. The following is a summary of watches, warnings, and advisories in effect. For the WXJ76 listening area, a wind advisory has been issued from 1 p.m. Wednesday until 7 p.m. Wednesday for the following counties: Champaign, Coles, DeWitt, Douglas, Edgar, Moultrie, Piatt, and Vermilion. The time is currently 1:25 p.m. Central Daylight Time. 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Now for the official National Weather Service forecast for Champaign, Urbana, and surrounding areas of east central Illinois. Rest of today, mostly sunny with a chance of showers and thunderstorms. Near steady temperature in the lower 70s. Southwest winds 15 to 20 miles an hour with gusts up to 30 miles an hour. Chance of rain 50%. Tonight, mostly clear until midnight, then becoming partly cloudy. Lows in the mid-50s. West winds 10 to 15 miles an hour with gusts up to 25 miles an hour, becoming southwest around 5 miles an hour after midnight. Wednesday, a chance of showers and thunderstorms in the morning, then showers and thunderstorms likely in the afternoon. Windy and more humid with highs in the lower 80s. South winds 15 to 20 miles an hour, increasing to 20 to 30 miles an hour with gusts up to 45 miles an hour in the afternoon. Chance of rain 70%. Wednesday night, showers with thunderstorms likely until midnight, then partly cloudy after midnight. Locally heavy rainfall possible until midnight. Windy and not as cool with lows in the mid-60s. Southwest winds 20 to 30 miles an hour with gusts up to 45 miles an hour, becoming west 15 to 20 miles an hour with gusts up to 30 miles an hour after midnight. Chance of rain near 100%. Thursday, mostly sunny. Highs in the mid-70s. West winds 15 to 20 miles an hour. Thursday night through Friday night, mostly clear. Lows in the upper 50s. Highs in the upper 70s. Saturday, mostly sunny. Highs around 80. Saturday night, partly cloudy until midnight, then becoming mostly cloudy. Lows in the lower 60s. Sunday, partly sunny with a chance of showers in the morning, then mostly cloudy with a chance of showers and thunderstorms in the afternoon.

around 80. Chance of rain 50%. Sunday night, showers likely with a chance of thunderstorms until midnight, then showers likely after midnight. Locally heavy rainfall possible until midnight. Lows in the mid-60s. Chance of rain 70%. Monday, partly sunny with a chance of showers. Highs in the lower 80s. Chance of rain 50%. Again, the forecast for Champaign, Urbana and surrounding areas of east central Illinois for the rest of today, mostly sunny with a chance of showers and thunderstorms. Near steady temperature in the lower 70s. Southwest winds 15 to 20 miles an hour with gusts up to 30 miles an hour. Chance of rain 50%. At 1 p.m. at the Champaign Airport, skies were mostly sunny. The temperature was 74 degrees, the dew point was 59, and the relative humidity was 59%. The wind was southwest at 18 miles an hour, gusting to 28. The pressure was 29.74 inches and falling. Elsewhere around the area, it was sunny, with a temperature of 75 at Peoria, and 73 at Bloomington. It was mostly sunny, with a temperature of 75 at Decatur, and 76 at Springfield. It was partly sunny, with a temperature of 73 at Paris, 76 at Terre Haute, and 70 at Mattoon. And once again at 1 p.m. at the Champaign Airport, under mostly sunny skies, the temperature was 74. Looking elsewhere around the Midwest at 1 p.m., Chicago was partly sunny, and 74. Indianapolis was partly sunny, and 74. St. Louis was partly sunny, and 71. Kansas City was partly sunny, and 77. Des Moines was mostly sunny, and 71. Milwaukee was partly sunny, and 73. Here is a weather bulletin for the following counties in Illinois: Champaign, Coles, DeWitt, Douglas, Edgar, Moultrie, Piatt, and Vermilion. Wind advisory in effect from 1 p.m. to 7 p.m. Wednesday. What? Southwest winds 20 to 30 miles per hour with gusts up to 45 miles per hour expected. Where? Portions of central, east central, southeast, and west central Illinois. When? From 1 p.m. to 7 p.m. Wednesday. The following impacts are expected. Gusty winds will blow around unsecured objects. Tree limbs could be blown down and a few power outages may result. Winds this strong can make driving difficult, especially for high-profile vehicles. Use extra caution. Secure outdoor objects. The following is a summary of watches, warnings, and advisories in effect. For the WXJ76 listening area, a wind advisory has been issued from 1 p.m. Wednesday until 7 p.m. Wednesday for the following counties: Champaign, Coles, DeWitt, Douglas, Edgar, Moultrie, Piatt, and Vermilion. The time is currently 1:31 p.m. Central Daylight Time. 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Now for the official National Weather Service forecast for Champaign, Urbana, and surrounding areas of east central Illinois. Rest of today, mostly sunny with a chance of showers and thunderstorms. Near steady temperature in the lower 70s. Southwest winds 15 to 20 miles an hour with gusts up to 30 miles an hour. Chance of rain 50%. Tonight, mostly clear until midnight, then becoming partly cloudy. Lows in the mid-50s. West winds 10 to 15 miles an hour with gusts up to 25 miles an hour, becoming southwest around 5 miles an hour after midnight. Wednesday, a chance of showers and thunderstorms in the morning, then showers and thunderstorms likely in the afternoon. Windy and more humid with highs in the lower 80s. South winds 15 to 20 miles an hour, increasing to 20 to 30 miles an hour with gusts up to 45 miles an hour in the afternoon. Chance of rain 70%. Wednesday night, showers with thunderstorms likely until midnight, then partly cloudy after midnight. Locally heavy rainfall possible until midnight. Windy and not as cool with lows in the mid-60s. Southwest winds 20 to 30 miles an hour with gusts up to 45 miles an hour, becoming west 15 to 20 miles an hour with gusts up to 30 miles an hour after midnight. Chance of rain near 100%. Thursday, mostly sunny. Highs in the mid-70s. West winds 15 to 20 miles an hour. Thursday night through Friday night, mostly clear. Lows in the

upper 50s. Highs in the upper 70s. Saturday, mostly sunny. Highs around 80. Saturday night, partly cloudy until midnight, then becoming mostly cloudy. Lows in the lower 60s. Thursday night through Friday night, mostly clear. Lows in the upper 50s. Highs in the upper 70s. Saturday, mostly sunny. Highs around 80. Saturday night, partly cloudy until midnight, then becoming mostly cloudy. Lows in the lower 60s. Sunday, partly sunny with a chance of showers in the morning, then mostly cloudy with a chance of showers and thunderstorms in the afternoon. Highs around 80. Chance of rain 50%. Sunday night, showers likely with a chance of thunderstorms until midnight, then showers likely after midnight. Locally heavy rainfall possible until midnight. Lows in the mid-60s. Chance of rain 70%. Monday, partly sunny with a chance of showers. Highs in the lower 80s. Chance of rain 50%. Again, the forecast for Champaign, Urbana and surrounding areas of East Central Illinois for the rest of today, mostly sunny with a chance of showers and thunderstorms. Near steady temperature in the lower 70s. Southwest winds 15 to 20 miles an hour with gusts up to 30 miles an hour. Chance of rain 50%. At 1 p.m. at the Champaign Airport, skies were mostly sunny. The temperature was 74 degrees, the dew point was 59, and the relative humidity was 59%. The wind was southwest at 18 miles an hour, gusting to 28. The pressure was 29.74 inches and falling. Elsewhere around the area, it was sunny, with a temperature of 75 at Peoria, and 73 at Bloomington. It was mostly sunny, with a temperature of 75 at Decatur, and 76 at Springfield. It was partly sunny, with a temperature of 73 at Paris, 76 at Terre Haute, and 70 at Mattoon. And once again at 1 p.m. at the Champaign Airport, under mostly sunny skies, the temperature was 74. Looking elsewhere around the Midwest at 1 p.m., Chicago was partly sunny, and 74. Indianapolis was partly sunny, and 74. St. Louis was partly sunny, and 71. Kansas City was partly sunny, and 77. Des Moines was mostly sunny, and 71. Milwaukee was partly sunny, and 73. Here is a river flood statement. The flood warning continues for the Sangamon River at Monticello until tomorrow morning. At 8 a.m. Tuesday, the stage was 13.6 feet. The river is expected to fall below flood stage just after midnight tonight and continue falling to 7.5 feet Tuesday, June 23rd. Here is a weather bulletin for the following counties in Illinois: Champaign, Coles, DeWitt, Douglas, Edgar, Moultrie, Piatt, and Vermilion. Wind advisory in effect from 1 p.m. to 7 p.m. Wednesday. What? Southwest winds 20 to 30 miles per hour with gusts up to 45 miles per hour expected. Where? Portions of central, east central, southeast, and west central Illinois. When? From 1 p.m. to 7 p.m. Wednesday. The following impacts are expected. Gusty winds will blow around unsecured objects. Tree limbs could be blown down and a few power outages may result. Winds this strong can make driving difficult, especially for high-profile vehicles. Use extra caution. Secure outdoor objects. The following is a summary of watches, warnings, and advisories in effect. For the WXJ76 listening area, a wind advisory has been issued from 1 p.m. Wednesday until 7 p.m. Wednesday for the following counties: Champaign, Coles, DeWitt, Douglas, Edgar, Moultrie, Piatt, and Vermilion. The time is currently 1:36 p.m. Central Daylight Time. 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Now for the official National Weather Service forecast for Champaign, Urbana and surrounding areas of East Central Illinois. Rest of today, mostly sunny with a chance of showers and thunderstorms. Near steady temperature in the lower 70s. Southwest winds 15 to 20 miles an hour with gusts up to 30 miles an hour. Chance of rain 50%. Tonight, mostly clear until midnight, then becoming partly cloudy. Lows in the mid-50s. West winds 10 to 15 miles an hour with gusts up to 20.

5 miles an hour, becoming southwest around 5 miles an hour after midnight. Wednesday, a chance of showers and thunderstorms in the morning, then showers and thunderstorms likely in the afternoon. Windy and more humid with highs in the lower 80s. South winds 15 to 20 miles an hour, increasing to 20 to 30 miles an hour with gusts up to 45 miles an hour in the afternoon. Chance of rain 70%. Wednesday night, showers with thunderstorms likely until midnight, then partly cloudy after midnight. Locally heavy rainfall possible until midnight. Windy and not as cool with lows in the mid-60s. Southwest winds 20 to 30 miles an hour with gusts up to 45 miles an hour, becoming west 15 to 20 miles an hour with gusts up to 30 miles an hour after midnight. Chance of rain near 100%. Thursday, mostly sunny. Highs in the mid-70s. West winds 15 to 20 miles an hour. Thursday night through Friday night, mostly clear. Lows in the upper 50s. Highs in the upper 70s. Saturday, mostly sunny. Highs around 80. Saturday night, partly cloudy until midnight, then becoming mostly cloudy. Lows in the lower 60s. Sunday, partly sunny with a chance of showers in the morning, then mostly cloudy with a chance of showers and thunderstorms in the afternoon. Highs around 80. Chance of rain 50%. Sunday night, showers likely with a chance of thunderstorms until midnight, then showers likely after midnight. Locally heavy rainfall possible until midnight. Lows in the mid-60s. Chance of rain 70%. Monday, partly sunny with a chance of showers. Highs in the lower 80s. Chance of rain 50%. Again, the forecast for Champaign, Urbana and surrounding areas of East Central Illinois for the rest of today, mostly sunny with a chance of showers and thunderstorms. Near steady temperature in the lower 70s. Southwest winds 15 to 20 miles an hour with gusts up to 30 miles an hour. Chance of rain 50%. At 1 p.m. at the Champaign Airport, skies were mostly sunny. The temperature was 74 degrees, the dew point was 59, and the relative humidity was 59%. The wind was southwest at 18 miles an hour, gusting to 28. The pressure was 29.74 inches and falling. Elsewhere around the area, it was sunny, with a temperature of 75 at Peoria and 73 at Bloomington. It was mostly sunny, with a temperature of 75 at Decatur and 76 at Springfield. It was partly sunny, with a temperature of 73 at Paris, 76 at Terre Haute, and 70 at Mattoon. And once again at 1 p.m. at the Champaign Airport, under mostly sunny skies, the temperature was 74. Looking elsewhere around the Midwest at 1 p.m., Chicago was partly sunny, and 74. Indianapolis was partly sunny, and 74. St. Louis was partly sunny, and 71. Kansas City was partly sunny, and 77. Des Moines was mostly sunny, and 71. Milwaukee was partly sunny, and 73. Here is a weather bulletin for the following counties in Illinois: Champaign, Coles, DeWitt, Douglas, Edgar, Moultrie, Piatt, and Vermilion. Wind advisory in effect from 1 p.m. to 7 p.m. Wednesday. What? Southwest winds 20 to 30 miles per hour with gusts up to 45 miles per hour expected. Where? Portions of central, east central, southeast, and west central Illinois. When? From 1 p.m. to 7 p.m. Wednesday. The following impacts are expected. Gusty winds will blow around unsecured objects. Tree limbs could be blown down and a few power outages may result. Winds this strong can make driving difficult, especially for high-profile vehicles. Use extra caution. Secure outdoor objects. The following is a summary of watches, warnings, and advisories in effect. For the WXJ76 listening area, a wind advisory has been issued from 1 p.m. Wednesday until 7 p.m. Wednesday for the following counties: Champaign, Coles, DeWitt, Douglas, Edgar, Moultrie, Piatt, and Vermilion. The time is currently 1:42 p.m. Central Daylight Time. 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Now for the official National Weather Service forecast for Champaign, Urbana and surrounding areas of East Central Illinois. Rest of today, mostly sunny with a chance

showers and thunderstorms. Near steady temperature in the lower 70s. Southwest winds 15 to 20 miles an hour with gusts up to 30 miles an hour. Chance of rain 50%. Tonight, mostly clear until midnight, then becoming partly cloudy. Lows in the mid-50s. West winds 10 to 15 miles an hour with gusts up to 25 miles an hour, becoming southwest around 5 miles an hour after midnight. Wednesday, a chance of showers and thunderstorms in the morning, then showers and thunderstorms likely in the afternoon. Windy and more humid with highs in the lower 80s. South winds 15 to 20 miles an hour, increasing to 20 to 30 miles an hour with gusts up to 45 miles an hour in the afternoon. Chance of rain 70%. Wednesday night, showers with thunderstorms likely until midnight, then partly cloudy after midnight. Locally heavy rainfall possible until midnight. Windy and not as cool with lows in the mid-60s. Southwest winds 20 to 30 miles an hour with gusts up to 45 miles an hour, becoming west 15 to 20 miles an hour with gusts up to 30 miles an hour after midnight. Chance of rain near 100%. Thursday, mostly sunny. Highs in the mid-70s. West winds 15 to 20 miles an hour. Thursday night through Friday night, mostly clear. Lows in the upper 50s. Highs in the upper 70s. Saturday, mostly sunny. Highs around 80. Saturday night, partly cloudy until midnight, then becoming mostly cloudy. Lows in the lower 60s. Sunday, partly sunny with a chance of showers in the morning, then mostly cloudy with a chance of showers and thunderstorms in the afternoon. Highs around 80. Chance of rain 50%. Sunday night, showers likely with a chance of thunderstorms until midnight, then showers likely after midnight. Locally heavy rainfall possible until midnight. Lows in the mid-60s. Chance of rain 70%. Monday, partly sunny with a chance of showers. Highs in the lower 80s. Chance of rain 50%. Again, the forecast for Champaign, Urbana and surrounding areas of East Central Illinois for the rest of today, mostly sunny with a chance of showers and thunderstorms. Near steady temperature in the lower 70s. Southwest winds 15 to 20 miles an hour with gusts up to 30 miles an hour. Chance of rain 50%. Here is a river flood statement. The flood warning continues for the Sangamon River at Monticello. Until tomorrow morning. At 8 a.m. Tuesday the stage was 13.6 feet. The river is expected to fall below flood stage just after midnight tonight and continue falling to 7.5 feet Tuesday, June 23rd. At 1 p.m. at the Champaign Airport, skies were mostly sunny. The temperature was 74 degrees, the dew point was 59, and the relative humidity was 59%. The wind was southwest at 18 miles an hour, gusting to 28. The pressure was 29.74 inches and falling. Elsewhere around the area, it was sunny, with a temperature of 75 at Peoria, and 73 at Bloomington. It was mostly sunny, with a temperature of 75 at Decatur, and 76 at Springfield. It was partly sunny, with a temperature of 73 at Paris, 76 at Terre Haute, and 70 at Mattoon. And once again at 1 p.m. at the Champaign Airport, under mostly sunny skies, the temperature was 74. Looking elsewhere around the Midwest at 1 p.m., Chicago was partly sunny, and 74. Indianapolis was partly sunny, and 74. St. Louis was partly sunny, and 71. Kansas City was partly sunny, and 77. Des Moines was mostly sunny, and 71. Milwaukee was partly sunny, and 73. Here is a weather bulletin for the following counties in Illinois, Champaign, Coles, DeWitt, Douglas, Edgar, Moultrie, Piatt, and Vermilion. Wind advisory in effect from 1 p.m. to 7 p.m. Wednesday. What? Southwest winds 20 to 30 miles per hour with gusts up to 45 miles per hour expected. Where? Portions of central, east central, southeast, and west central Illinois. When? From 1 p.m. to 7 p.m. Wednesday. The following impacts are expected. Gusty winds will blow around unsecured objects. Tree limbs could be blown down and a few power outages may result. Winds this strong can make driving difficult, especially for high-profile vehicles. 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

secure outdoor objects. The following is a summary of watches, warnings, and advisories in effect. For the WXJ76 listening area, a wind advisory has been issued from 1 p.m. Wednesday until 7 p.m. Wednesday for the following counties: Champaign, Coles, DeWitt, Douglas, Edgar, Moultrie, Piatt, and Vermilion. The time is currently 1:48 p.m. Central Daylight Time. 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Now for the official National Weather Service forecast for Champaign, Urbana, and surrounding areas of East Central Illinois. Rest of today, mostly sunny with a chance of showers and thunderstorms. Near steady temperature in the lower 70s. Southwest winds 15 to 20 miles an hour with gusts up to 30 miles an hour. Chance of rain 50%. Tonight, mostly clear until midnight, then becoming partly cloudy. Lows in the mid-50s. West winds 10 to 15 miles an hour with gusts up to 25 miles an hour, becoming southwest around 5 miles an hour after midnight. Wednesday, a chance of showers and thunderstorms in the morning, then showers and thunderstorms likely in the afternoon. Windy and more humid with highs in the lower 80s. South winds 15 to 20 miles an hour, increasing to 20 to 30 miles an hour with gusts up to 45 miles an hour in the afternoon. Chance of rain 70%. Wednesday night, showers with thunderstorms likely until midnight, then partly cloudy after midnight. Locally heavy rainfall possible until midnight. Windy and not as cool with lows in the mid-60s. Southwest winds 20 to 30 miles an hour with gusts up to 45 miles an hour, becoming west 15 to 20 miles an hour with gusts up to 30 miles an hour after midnight. Chance of rain near 100%. Thursday, mostly sunny. Highs in the mid-70s. West winds 15 to 20 miles an hour. Thursday night through Friday night, mostly clear. Lows in the upper 50s. Highs in the upper 70s. Saturday, mostly sunny. Highs around 80. Saturday night, partly cloudy until midnight, then becoming mostly cloudy. Lows in the lower 60s. Sunday, partly sunny with a chance of showers in the morning, then mostly cloudy with a chance of showers and thunderstorms in the afternoon. Highs around 80. Chance of rain 50%. Sunday night, showers likely with a chance of thunderstorms until midnight, then showers likely after midnight. Locally heavy rainfall possible until midnight. Lows in the mid-60s. Chance of rain 70%. Monday, partly sunny with a chance of showers. Highs in the lower 80s. Chance of rain 50%. Again, the forecast for Champaign, Urbana, and surrounding areas of East Central Illinois for the rest of today, mostly sunny with a chance of showers and thunderstorms. Near steady temperature in the lower 70s. Southwest winds 15 to 20 miles an hour with gusts up to 30 miles an hour. Chance of rain 50%. At 1 p.m. at the Champaign Airport, skies were mostly sunny. The temperature was 74 degrees, the dew point was 59, and the relative humidity was 59%. The wind was southwest at 18 miles an hour, gusting to 28. The pressure was 29.74 inches and falling. Elsewhere around the area, it was sunny, with a temperature of 75 at Peoria, and 73 at Bloomington. It was mostly sunny, with a temperature of 75 at Decatur, and 76 at Springfield. It was partly sunny, with a temperature of 73 at Paris, 76 at Terre Haute, and 70 at Mattoon. And once again at 1 p.m. at the Champaign Airport, under mostly sunny skies, the temperature was 74. Looking elsewhere around the Midwest at 1 p.m., Chicago was partly sunny, and 74. Indianapolis was partly sunny, and 74. St. Louis was partly sunny, and 71. Kansas City was partly sunny, and 77. Des Moines was mostly sunny, and 71. Milwaukee was partly sunny, and 73. Here is a weather bulletin for the following counties in Illinois: Champaign, Coles, DeWitt, Douglas, Edgar, Moultrie, Piatt, and Vermilion. Wind advisory in effect from 1 p.m. to 7 p.m. Wednesday. What? Southwest winds 20 to 30 miles per hour with gusts up to 45 miles per hour expected. Where? Portions of central, east.

Central, Southeast, and West Central Illinois. When, from 1 p.m. to 7 p.m. Wednesday. The following impacts are expected. Gusty winds will blow around unsecured objects. Tree limbs could be blown down and a few power outages may result. Winds this strong can make driving difficult, especially for high-profile vehicles. Use extra caution. Secure outdoor objects. The following is a summary of watches, warnings, and advisories in effect. For the WXJ76 listening area, a wind advisory has been issued from 1 p.m. Wednesday until 7 p.m. Wednesday for the following counties: Champaign, Coles, DeWitt, Douglas, Edgar, Moultrie, Piatt, and Vermilion. The time is currently 1:53 p.m. Central Daylight Time. 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Now for the official National Weather Service forecast for Champaign, Urbana, and surrounding areas of East Central Illinois. Rest of today, mostly sunny with a chance of showers and thunderstorms. Near steady temperature in the lower 70s. Southwest winds 15 to 20 miles an hour with gusts up to 30 miles an hour. Chance of rain 50%. Tonight, mostly clear until midnight, then becoming partly cloudy. Lows in the mid-50s. West winds 10 to 15 miles an hour with gusts up to 25 miles an hour, becoming southwest around 5 miles an hour after midnight. Wednesday, a chance of showers and thunderstorms in the morning, then showers and thunderstorms likely in the afternoon. Windy and more humid with highs in the lower 80s. South winds 15 to 20 miles an hour, increasing to 20 to 30 miles an hour with gusts up to 45 miles an hour in the afternoon. Chance of rain 70%. Wednesday night, showers with thunderstorms likely until midnight, then partly cloudy after midnight. Locally heavy rainfall possible until midnight. Windy and not as cool with lows in the mid-60s. Southwest winds 20 to 30 miles an hour with gusts up to 45 miles an hour, becoming west 15 to 20 miles an hour with gusts up to 30 miles an hour after midnight. Chance of rain near 100%. Thursday, mostly sunny. Highs in the mid-70s. West winds 15 to 20 miles an hour. Thursday night through Friday night, mostly clear. Lows in the upper 50s. Highs in the upper 70s. Saturday, mostly sunny. Highs around 80. Saturday night, partly cloudy until midnight, then becoming mostly cloudy. Lows in the lower 60s. Sunday, partly sunny with a chance of showers in the morning, then mostly cloudy with a chance of showers and thunderstorms in the afternoon. Highs around 80. Chance of rain 50%. Sunday night, showers likely with a chance of thunderstorms until midnight, then showers likely after midnight. Locally heavy rainfall possible until midnight. Lows in the mid-60s. Chance of rain 70%. Monday, partly sunny with a chance of showers. Highs in the lower 80s. Chance of rain 50%. Again, the forecast for Champaign, Urbana, and surrounding areas of East Central Illinois for the rest of today, mostly sunny with a chance of showers and thunderstorms. Near steady temperature in the lower 70s. Southwest winds 15 to 20 miles an hour with gusts up to 30 miles an hour. Chance of rain 50%. Here is a river flood statement. The flood warning continues for the Sangamon River at Monticello until tomorrow morning. At 8 a.m. Tuesday, the stage was 13.6 feet. The river is expected to fall below flood stage just after midnight tonight and continue falling to 7.5 feet Tuesday, June 23rd. At 1 p.m. at the Champaign Airport, skies were mostly sunny. The temperature was 74 degrees, the dew point was 59, and the relative humidity was 59%. The wind was southwest at 18 miles an hour, gusting to 28. The pressure was 29.74 inches and falling. Elsewhere around the area, it was sunny, with a temperature of 75 at Peoria and 73 at Bloomington. It was mostly sunny, with a temperature of 75 at Decatur and 76 at Springfield. It was partly sunny, with a temperature of 73 at Paris, 76 at Terre Haute, and 70 at Mattoon. And once again at 1 p.m. at the Champaign Airport, under mostly sunny skies, the temperature was 74. Looking elsewhere around the Midwest at 1 p.m.

Chicago was partly sunny, and 74. Indianapolis was partly sunny, and 74. St. Louis was partly sunny, and 71. Kansas City was partly sunny, and 77. Des Moines was mostly sunny, and 71. Milwaukee was partly sunny, and 73. Here is a weather bulletin for the following counties in Illinois: Champaign, Coles, DeWitt, Douglas, Edgar, Moultrie, Piatt, and Vermilion. Wind advisory in effect from 1 p.m. to 7 p.m. Wednesday. What? Southwest winds 20 to 30 miles per hour with gusts up to 45 miles per hour expected. Where? Portions of central, east central, southeast, and west central Illinois. When? From 1 p.m. to 7 p.m. Wednesday. The following impacts are expected. Gusty winds will blow around unsecured objects. Tree limbs could be blown down and a few power outages may result. Winds this strong can make driving difficult, especially for high-profile vehicles. Use extra caution. Secure outdoor objects. The following is a summary of watches, warnings, and advisories in effect. For the WXJ76 listening area, a wind advisory has been issued from 1 p.m. Wednesday until 7 p.m. Wednesday for the following counties: Champaign, Coles, DeWitt, Douglas, Edgar, Moultrie, Piatt, and Vermilion. The time is currently 1:59 p.m. Central Daylight Time. 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Now for the official National Weather Service forecast for Champaign, Urbana, and surrounding areas of East Central Illinois. Rest of today, mostly sunny with a chance of showers and thunderstorms. Near steady temperature in the lower 70s. Southwest winds 15 to 20 miles an hour with gusts up to 30 miles an hour. Chance of rain 50%. Tonight, mostly clear until midnight, then becoming partly cloudy. Lows in the mid-50s. West winds 10 to 15 miles an hour with gusts up to 25 miles an hour, becoming southwest around 5 miles an hour after midnight. Wednesday, a chance of showers and thunderstorms in the morning, then showers and thunderstorms likely in the afternoon. Windy and more humid with highs in the lower 80s. South winds 15 to 20 miles an hour, increasing to 20 to 30 miles an hour with gusts up to 45 miles an hour in the afternoon. Chance of rain 70%. Wednesday night, showers with thunderstorms likely until midnight, then partly cloudy after midnight. Locally heavy rainfall possible until midnight. Windy and not as cool with lows in the mid-60s. Southwest winds 20 to 30 miles an hour with gusts up to 45 miles an hour, becoming west 15 to 20 miles an hour with gusts up to 30 miles an hour after midnight. Chance of rain near 100%. Thursday, mostly sunny. Highs in the mid-70s. West winds 15 to 20 miles an hour. Thursday night through Friday night, mostly clear. Lows in the upper 50s. Highs in the upper 70s. Saturday, mostly sunny. Highs around 80. Saturday night, partly cloudy until midnight, then becoming mostly cloudy. Lows in the lower 60s. Sunday, partly sunny with a chance of showers in the morning, then mostly cloudy with a chance of showers and thunderstorms in the afternoon. Highs around 80. Chance of rain 50%. Sunday night, showers likely with a chance of thunderstorms until midnight, then showers likely after midnight. Locally heavy rainfall possible until midnight. Lows in the mid-60s. Chance of rain 70%. Monday, partly sunny with a chance of showers. Highs in the lower 80s. Chance of rain 50%. Again, the forecast for Champaign, Urbana, and surrounding areas of East Central Illinois for the rest of today, mostly sunny with a chance of showers and thunderstorms. Near steady temperature in the lower 70s. Southwest winds 15 to 20 miles an hour with gusts up to 30 miles an hour. Chance of rain 50%. Here is a weather bulletin for the following counties in Illinois: Champaign, Coles, DeWitt, Douglas, Edgar, Moultrie, Piatt, and Vermilion. Wind advisory in effect from 1 p.m. to 7 p.m. Wednesday. What? Southwest winds 20 to 30 miles per hour with gusts up to 45 miles per hour expected. Where? Portions of central, east central, southeast, and west central Illinois. When?

7 p.m. to 7 p.m. Wednesday. The following impacts are expected. Gusty winds will blow around unsecured objects. Tree limbs could be blown down and a few power outages may result. Winds this strong can make driving difficult, especially for high-profile vehicles. Use extra caution. Secure outdoor objects. The following is a summary of watches, warnings and advisories in effect. For the WXJ76 listening area, a wind advisory has been issued from 1 p.m. Wednesday until 7 p.m. Wednesday for the following counties: Champaign, Coles, DeWitt, Douglas, Edgar, Moultrie, Piatt and Vermilion. The time is currently 2:03 p.m. Central Daylight Time. 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Now for the official National Weather Service forecast for Champaign, Urbana and surrounding areas of East Central Illinois. Rest of today, mostly sunny with a chance of showers and thunderstorms. Near steady temperature in the lower 70s. Southwest winds 15 to 20 miles an hour with gusts up to 30 miles an hour. Chance of rain 50%. Tonight, mostly clear until midnight, then becoming partly cloudy. Lows in the mid-50s. West winds 10 to 15 miles an hour with gusts up to 25 miles an hour, becoming southwest around 5 miles an hour after midnight. Wednesday, a chance of showers and thunderstorms in the morning, then showers and thunderstorms likely in the afternoon. Windy and more humid with highs in the lower 80s. South winds 15 to 20 miles an hour, increasing to 20 to 30 miles an hour with gusts up to 45 miles an hour in the afternoon. Chance of rain 70%. Wednesday night, showers with thunderstorms likely until midnight, then partly cloudy after midnight. Locally heavy rainfall possible until midnight. Windy and not as cool with lows in the mid-60s. Southwest winds 20 to 30 miles an hour with gusts up to 45 miles an hour, becoming west 15 to 20 miles an hour with gusts up to 30 miles an hour after midnight. Chance of rain near 100%. Thursday, mostly sunny. Highs in the mid-70s. West winds 15 to 20 miles an hour. Thursday night through Friday night, mostly clear. Lows in the upper 50s. Highs in the upper 70s. Saturday, mostly sunny. Highs around 80. Saturday night, partly cloudy until midnight, then becoming mostly cloudy. Lows in the lower 60s. Sunday, partly sunny with a chance of showers in the morning, then mostly cloudy with a chance of showers and thunderstorms in the afternoon. Highs around 80. Chance of rain 50%. Sunday night, showers likely with a chance of thunderstorms until midnight, then showers likely after midnight. Locally heavy rainfall possible until midnight. Lows in the mid-60s. Chance of rain 70%. Monday, partly sunny with a chance of showers. Highs in the lower 80s. Chance of rain 50%. Again, the forecast for Champaign, Urbana and surrounding areas of East Central Illinois for the rest of today, mostly sunny with a chance of showers and thunderstorms. Near steady temperature in the lower 70s. Southwest winds 15 to 20 miles an hour with gusts up to 30 miles an hour. Chance of rain 50%. Here is a river flood statement. The flood warning continues for the Sangamon River at Monticello until tomorrow morning. At 8 a.m. Tuesday, the stage was 13.6 feet. The river is expected to fall below flood stage just after midnight tonight and continue falling to 7.5 feet Tuesday, June 23rd. 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Programming originates from NOAA's National Weather Service office in Lincoln and transmits from the WCIA television tower near Seymour. The station serves the following counties: Champaign, DeWitt, Coles, Douglas, Edgar, Ford, Moultrie, Piatt, and Vermilion. 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Here is a weather bulletin for the following counties in Illinois: Champaign, Coles, DeWitt, Douglas, Edgar, Moultrie, Piatt, and Vermilion. Wind advisory in effect from 1 p.m. to 7 p.m. Wednesday. What? Southwest winds 20 to 30 miles per hour with gusts up to 45 miles per hour.

affected. Where? Portions of central, east central, southeast, and west central Illinois. When? From 1 p.m. to 7 p.m. Wednesday. The following impacts are expected. Gusty winds will blow around unsecured objects. Tree limbs could be blown down and a few power outages may result. Winds this strong can make driving difficult, especially for high-profile vehicles. Use extra caution. Secure outdoor objects. The following is a summary of watches, warnings, and advisories in effect. For the WXJ76 listening area, a wind advisory has been issued from 1 p.m. Wednesday until 7 p.m. Wednesday for the following counties: Champaign, Coles, DeWitt, Douglas, Edgar, Moultrie, Piatt, and Vermilion. The time is currently 2:08 p.m. Central Daylight Time. 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Now for the official National Weather Service forecast for Champaign, Urbana, and surrounding areas of East Central Illinois. Rest of today, mostly sunny with a chance of showers and thunderstorms. Near steady temperature in the lower 70s. Southwest winds 15 to 20 miles an hour with gusts up to 30 miles an hour. Chance of rain 50%. Tonight, mostly clear until midnight, then becoming partly cloudy. Lows in the mid-50s. West winds 10 to 15 miles an hour with gusts up to 25 miles an hour, becoming southwest around 5 miles an hour after midnight. Wednesday, a chance of showers and thunderstorms in the morning, then showers and thunderstorms likely in the afternoon. Windy and more humid with highs in the lower 80s. South winds 15 to 20 miles an hour, increasing to 20 to 30 miles an hour with gusts up to 45 miles an hour in the afternoon. Chance of rain 70%. Wednesday night, showers with thunderstorms likely until midnight, then partly cloudy after midnight. Locally heavy rainfall possible until midnight. Windy and not as cool with lows in the mid-60s. Southwest winds 20 to 30 miles an hour with gusts up to 45 miles an hour, becoming west 15 to 20 miles an hour with gusts up to 30 miles an hour after midnight. Chance of rain near 100%. Thursday, mostly sunny. Highs in the mid-70s. West winds 15 to 20 miles an hour. Thursday night through Friday night, mostly clear. Lows in the upper 50s. Highs in the upper 70s. Saturday, mostly sunny. Highs around 80. Saturday night, partly cloudy until midnight, then becoming mostly cloudy. Lows in the lower 60s. Sunday, partly sunny with a chance of showers in the morning, then mostly cloudy with a chance of showers and thunderstorms in the afternoon. Highs around 80. Chance of rain 50%. Sunday night, showers likely with a chance of thunderstorms until midnight, then showers likely after midnight. Locally heavy rainfall possible until midnight. Lows in the mid-60s. Chance of rain 70%. Monday, partly sunny with a chance of showers. Highs in the lower 80s. Chance of rain 50%. Again, the forecast for Champaign, Urbana, and surrounding areas of East Central Illinois for the rest of today, mostly sunny with a chance of showers and thunderstorms. Near steady temperature in the lower 70s. Southwest winds 15 to 20 miles an hour with gusts up to 30 miles an hour. Chance of rain 50%. At 2 p.m. at the Champaign Airport, skies were mostly sunny. The temperature was 75 degrees, the dew point was 60, and the relative humidity was 59%. The wind was southwest at 16 miles an hour, gusting to 29. The pressure was 29.71 inches and falling. Elsewhere around the area, at Peoria, it was sunny, with a temperature of 76. It was mostly sunny, with a temperature of 76 at Bloomington, 73 at Paris, and 73 at Terre Haute. Under mostly sunny skies, Mattoon reported 72, Decatur reported 77, and Springfield reported 78. And once again at 2 p.m. at the Champaign Airport, under mostly sunny skies, the temperature was 75. Looking elsewhere around the Midwest at 2 p.m., Chicago was partly sunny, and 76. Indianapolis was partly sunny, and 70. St. Louis was partly sunny, and 75. Kansas City was partly sunny, and 77. Des Moines was mostly sunny, and 73.

Milwaukee reported a thunderstorm and 73. Here is a weather bulletin for the following counties in Illinois: Champaign, Coles, DeWitt, Douglas, Edgar, Moultrie, Piatt, and Vermilion. Wind advisory in effect from 1 p.m. to 7 p.m. Wednesday. What? Southwest winds 20 to 30 miles per hour with gusts up to 45 miles per hour expected. Where? Portions of central, east central, southeast, and west central Illinois. When? From 1 p.m. to 7 p.m. Wednesday. The following impacts are expected. Gusty winds will blow around unsecured objects. Tree limbs could be blown down and a few power outages may result. Winds this strong can make driving difficult, especially for high-profile vehicles. Use extra caution. Secure outdoor objects. The following is a summary of watches, warnings, and advisories in effect. For the WXJ76 listening area, a wind advisory has been issued from 1 p.m. Wednesday until 7 p.m. Wednesday for the following counties: Champaign, Coles, DeWitt, Douglas, Edgar, Moultrie, Piatt, and Vermilion. The time is currently 2:14 p.m. Central Daylight Time. 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Now for the official National Weather Service forecast for Champaign, Urbana, and surrounding areas of East Central Illinois. Rest of today, mostly sunny with a chance of showers and thunderstorms. Near steady temperature in the lower 70s. Southwest winds 15 to 20 miles an hour with gusts up to 30 miles an hour. Chance of rain 50%. Tonight, mostly clear until midnight, then becoming partly cloudy. Lows in the mid-50s. West winds 10 to 15 miles an hour with gusts up to 25 miles an hour, becoming southwest around 5 miles an hour after midnight. Wednesday, a chance of showers and thunderstorms in the morning, then showers and thunderstorms likely in the afternoon. Windy and more humid with highs in the lower 80s. South winds 15 to 20 miles an hour, increasing to 20 to 30 miles an hour with gusts up to 45 miles an hour in the afternoon. Chance of rain 70%. Wednesday night, showers with thunderstorms likely until midnight, then partly cloudy after midnight. Locally heavy rainfall possible until midnight. Windy and not as cool with lows in the mid-60s. Southwest winds 20 to 30 miles an hour with gusts up to 45 miles an hour, becoming west 15 to 20 miles an hour with gusts up to 30 miles an hour after midnight. Chance of rain near 100%. Thursday, mostly sunny. Highs in the mid-70s. West winds 15 to 20 miles an hour. Thursday night through Friday night, mostly clear. Lows in the upper 50s. Highs in the upper 70s. Saturday, mostly sunny. Highs around 80. Saturday night, partly cloudy until midnight, then becoming mostly cloudy. Lows in the lower 60s. Sunday, partly sunny with a chance of showers in the morning, then mostly cloudy with a chance of showers and thunderstorms in the afternoon. Highs around 80. Chance of rain 50%. Sunday night, showers likely with a chance of thunderstorms until midnight, then showers likely after midnight. Locally heavy rainfall possible until midnight. Lows in the mid-60s. Chance of rain 70%. Monday, partly sunny with a chance of showers. Highs in the lower 80s. Chance of rain 50%. Again, the forecast for Champaign, Urbana, and surrounding areas of East Central Illinois for the rest of today, mostly sunny with a chance of showers and thunderstorms. Near steady temperature in the lower 70s. Southwest winds 15 to 20 miles an hour with gusts up to 30 miles an hour. Chance of rain 50%. Here is a river flood statement. The flood warning continues for the Sangamon River at Monticello until tomorrow morning. At 8 a.m. Tuesday, the stage was 13.6 feet. The river is expected to fall below flood stage just after midnight tonight and continue falling to 7.5 feet Tuesday, June 23rd. At 2 p.m. at the Champaign Airport, skies were mostly sunny. The temperature was 75 degrees, the dew point was 60, and the relative humidity was 59%. The wind was southwest at 16 miles an hour, gusting to 29. The pressure was 29.71 inches and falling. Elsewhere around the area, at Peoria, it was sunny,

a temperature of 76. It was mostly sunny, with a temperature of 76 at Bloomington, 73 at Paris, and 73 at Terre Haute. Under mostly sunny skies, Mattoon reported 72, Decatur reported 77, and Springfield reported 78. And once again at 2 p.m. at the Champaign Airport, under mostly sunny skies, the temperature was 75. Looking elsewhere around the Midwest at 2 p.m., Chicago was partly sunny, and 76. Indianapolis was partly sunny, and 70. St. Louis was partly sunny, and 75. Kansas City was partly sunny, and 77. Des Moines was mostly sunny, and 73. Milwaukee reported a thunderstorm, and 73. Here is a weather bulletin for the following counties: in Illinois, Champaign, Coles, DeWitt, Douglas, Edgar, Moultrie, Piatt, and Vermilion. Wind advisory in effect from 1 p.m. to 7 p.m. Wednesday. What? Southwest winds 20 to 30 miles per hour with gusts up to 45 miles per hour expected. Where? Portions of central, east central, southeast, and west central Illinois. When? From 1 p.m. to 7 p.m. Wednesday. The following impacts are expected: gusty winds will blow around unsecured objects. Tree limbs could be blown down and a few power outages may result. Winds this strong can make driving difficult, especially for high-profile vehicles. Use extra caution. Secure outdoor objects. The following is a summary of watches, warnings, and advisories in effect. For the WXJ76 listening area, a wind advisory has been issued from 1 p.m. Wednesday until 7 p.m. Wednesday for the following counties: Champaign, Coles, DeWitt, Douglas, Edgar, Moultrie, Piatt, and Vermilion. The time is currently 2:20 p.m. Central Daylight Time. 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Now for the official National Weather Service forecast for Champaign, Urbana, and surrounding areas of East Central Illinois. Rest of today, mostly sunny with a chance of showers and thunderstorms. Near steady temperature in the lower 70s. Southwest winds 15 to 20 miles an hour with gusts up to 30 miles an hour. Chance of rain 50%. Tonight, mostly clear until midnight, then becoming partly cloudy. Lows in the mid-50s. West winds 10 to 15 miles an hour with gusts up to 25 miles an hour, becoming southwest around 5 miles an hour after midnight. Wednesday, a chance of showers and thunderstorms in the morning, then showers and thunderstorms likely in the afternoon. Windy and more humid with highs in the lower 80s. South winds 15 to 20 miles an hour, increasing to 20 to 30 miles an hour with gusts up to 45 miles an hour in the afternoon. Chance of rain 70%. Wednesday night, showers with thunderstorms likely until midnight, then partly cloudy after midnight. Locally heavy rainfall possible until midnight. Windy and not as cool with lows in the mid-60s. Southwest winds 20 to 30 miles an hour with gusts up to 45 miles an hour, becoming west 15 to 20 miles an hour with gusts up to 30 miles an hour after midnight. Chance of rain near 100%. Thursday, mostly sunny. Highs in the mid-70s. West winds 15 to 20 miles an hour. Thursday night through Friday night, mostly clear. Lows in the upper 50s. Highs in the upper 70s. Saturday, mostly sunny. Highs around 80. Saturday night, partly cloudy until midnight, then becoming mostly cloudy. Lows in the lower 60s. Sunday, partly sunny with a chance of showers in the morning, then mostly cloudy with a chance of showers and thunderstorms in the afternoon. Highs around 80. Chance of rain 50%. Sunday night, showers likely with a chance of thunderstorms until midnight, then showers likely after midnight. Locally heavy rainfall possible until midnight. Lows in the mid-60s. Chance of rain 70%. Monday, partly sunny with a chance of showers. Highs in the lower 80s. Chance of rain 50%. Again, the forecast for Champaign, Urbana, and surrounding areas of East Central Illinois for the rest of today, mostly sunny with a chance of showers and thunderstorms. Near steady temperature in the lower 70s. Southwest winds 15 to 20 miles an hour with gusts up to 30 miles an hour. Chance of rain 50%.

with a temperature of 76 at Bloomington, 74 at Paris, and 73 at Terre Haute. Under mostly sunny skies, Mattoon reported 72, Decatur reported 77, and Springfield reported 78. And once again at 2 p.m. at the Champaign Airport, under mostly sunny skies, the temperature was 75. Looking elsewhere around the Midwest at 2 p.m., Chicago was partly sunny, and 76. Indianapolis was partly sunny, and 70. St. Louis was partly sunny, and 75. Kansas City was partly sunny, and 77. Des Moines was mostly sunny, and 73. Milwaukee reported a thunderstorm, and 73. Here is a weather bulletin for the following counties in Illinois: Champaign, Coles, DeWitt, Douglas, Edgar, Moultrie, Piatt, and Vermilion. Wind advisory in effect from 1 p.m. to 7 p.m. Wednesday. What? Southwest winds 20 to 30 miles per hour with gusts up to 45 miles per hour expected. Where? Portions of central, east central, southeast, and west central Illinois. When? From 1 p.m. to 7 p.m. Wednesday. The following impacts are expected. Gusty winds will blow around unsecured objects. Tree limbs could be blown down and a few power outages may result. Winds this strong can make driving difficult, especially for high-profile vehicles. Use extra caution. Secure outdoor objects. Here is a river flood statement. The flood warning continues for the Sangamon River at Monticello until tomorrow morning. At 8 a.m. Tuesday, the stage was 13.6 feet. The river is expected to fall below flood stage just after midnight tonight and continue falling to 7.5 feet Tuesday, June 23rd. The following is a summary of watches, warnings, and advisories in effect. For the WXJ76 listening area, a wind advisory has been issued from 1 p.m. Wednesday until 7 p.m. Wednesday for the following counties: Champaign, Coles, DeWitt, Douglas, Edgar, Moultrie, Piatt, and Vermilion. The time is currently 2:25 p.m. Central Daylight Time. 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Now for the official National Weather Service forecast for Champaign, Urbana, and surrounding areas of East Central Illinois. Rest of today, mostly sunny with a chance of showers and thunderstorms. Near steady temperature in the lower 70s. Southwest winds 15 to 20 miles an hour with gusts up to 30 miles an hour. Chance of rain 50%. Tonight, mostly clear until midnight, then becoming partly cloudy. Lows in the mid-50s. West winds 10 to 15 miles an hour with gusts up to 25 miles an hour, becoming southwest around 5 miles an hour after midnight. Wednesday, a chance of showers and thunderstorms in the morning, then showers and thunderstorms likely in the afternoon. Windy and more humid with highs in the lower 80s. South winds 15 to 20 miles an hour, increasing to 20 to 30 miles an hour with gusts up to 45 miles an hour in the afternoon. Chance of rain 70%. Wednesday night, showers with thunderstorms likely until midnight, then partly cloudy after midnight. Locally heavy rainfall possible until midnight. Windy and not as cool with lows in the mid-60s. Southwest winds 20 to 30 miles an hour with gusts up to 45 miles an hour, becoming west 15 to 20 miles an hour with gusts up to 30 miles an hour after midnight. Chance of rain near 100%. Thursday, mostly sunny. Highs in the mid-70s. West winds 15 to 20 miles an hour. Thursday night through Friday night, mostly clear. Lows in the upper 50s. Highs in the upper 70s. Saturday, mostly sunny. Highs around 80. Saturday night, partly cloudy until midnight, then becoming mostly cloudy. Lows in the lower 60s. Sunday, partly sunny with a chance of showers in the morning, then mostly cloudy with a chance of showers and thunderstorms in the afternoon. Highs around 80. Chance of rain 50%. Sunday night, showers likely with a chance of thunderstorms until midnight, then showers likely after midnight. Locally heavy rainfall possible until midnight. Lows in the mid-60s. Chance of rain 70%. Monday, partly sunny with a chance of showers. Highs in the lower 80s. Chance of rain 50%. Again, the forecast for Champaign.

in Urbana and surrounding areas of east central Illinois for the rest of today, mostly sunny with a chance of showers and thunderstorms. Near steady temperature in the lower 70s. Southwest winds 15 to 20 miles an hour with gusts up to 30 miles an hour. Chance of rain 50%. At 2 p.m. at the Champaign Airport, skies were mostly sunny. The temperature was 75 degrees, the dew point was 60, and the relative humidity was 59%. The wind was southwest at 16 miles an hour, gusting to 29. The pressure was 29.71 inches and falling. Elsewhere around the area, at Peoria, it was sunny, with a temperature of 76. It was mostly sunny, with a temperature of 76 at Bloomington, 74 at Paris, and 73 at Terre Haute. Under mostly sunny skies, Mattoon reported 72, Decatur reported 77, and Springfield reported 78. And once again at 2 p.m. at the Champaign Airport, under mostly sunny skies, the temperature was 75. Looking elsewhere around the Midwest at 2 p.m., Chicago was partly sunny, and 76. Indianapolis was partly sunny, and 70. St. Louis was partly sunny, and 75. Kansas City was partly sunny, and 77. Des Moines was mostly sunny, and 73. Milwaukee reported a thunderstorm, and 73. Here is a weather bulletin for the following counties, in Illinois, Champaign, Coles, DeWitt, Douglas, Edgar, Moultrie, Piatt, and Vermilion. Wind advisory in effect from 1 p.m. to 7 p.m. Wednesday. What? Southwest winds 20 to 30 miles per hour with gusts up to 45 miles per hour expected. Where? Portions of central, east central, southeast, and west central Illinois. When? From 1 p.m. to 7 p.m. Wednesday. The following impacts are expected. Gusty winds will blow around unsecured objects. Tree limbs could be blown down and a few power outages may result. Winds this strong can make driving difficult, especially for high-profile vehicles. Use extra caution. Secure outdoor objects. The following is a summary of watches, warnings, and advisories in effect. For the WXJ76 listening area, a wind advisory has been issued from 1 p.m. Wednesday until 7 p.m. Wednesday for the following counties, Champaign, Coles, DeWitt, Douglas, Edgar, Moultrie, Piatt, and Vermilion. The time is currently 2:31 p.m. Central Daylight Time. 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Now for the official National Weather Service forecast for Champaign, Urbana, and surrounding areas of east central Illinois. Rest of today, mostly sunny with a chance of showers and thunderstorms. Near steady temperature in the lower 70s. Southwest winds 15 to 20 miles an hour with gusts up to 30 miles an hour. Chance of rain 50%. Tonight, mostly clear until midnight, then becoming partly cloudy. Lows in the mid-50s. West winds 10 to 15 miles an hour with gusts up to 25 miles an hour, becoming southwest around 5 miles an hour after midnight. Wednesday, a chance of showers and thunderstorms in the morning, then showers and thunderstorms likely in the afternoon. Windy and more humid with highs in the lower 80s. South winds 15 to 20 miles an hour, increasing to 20 to 30 miles an hour with gusts up to 45 miles an hour in the afternoon. Chance of rain 70%. Wednesday night, showers with thunderstorms likely until midnight, then partly cloudy after midnight. Locally heavy rainfall possible until midnight. Windy and not as cool with lows in the mid-60s. Southwest winds 20 to 30 miles an hour with gusts up to 45 miles an hour, becoming west 15 to 20 miles an hour with gusts up to 30 miles an hour after midnight. Chance of rain near 100%. Thursday, mostly sunny. Highs in the mid-70s. West winds 15 to 20 miles an hour. Thursday night through Friday night, gusts up to 30 miles an hour after midnight. Chance of rain near 100%. Thursday, mostly sunny. Highs in the mid-70s. West winds 15 to 20 miles an hour. Thursday night through Friday night, mostly clear. Lows in the upper 50s. Highs in the upper 70s. Saturday, mostly sunny. Highs around 80. Saturday night, partly cloudy until midnight, then

Becoming mostly cloudy. Lows in the lower 60s. Sunday, partly sunny with a chance of showers in the morning, then mostly cloudy with a chance of showers and thunderstorms in the afternoon. Highs around 80. Chance of rain 50%. Sunday night, showers likely with a chance of thunderstorms until midnight, then showers likely after midnight. Locally heavy rainfall possible until midnight. Lows in the mid-60s. Chance of rain 70%. Monday, partly sunny with a chance of showers. Highs in the lower 80s. Chance of rain 50%. Again, the forecast for Champaign, Urbana and surrounding areas of East Central Illinois for the rest of today, mostly sunny with a chance of showers and thunderstorms. Near steady temperature in the lower 70s. Southwest winds 15 to 20 miles an hour with gusts up to 30 miles an hour. Chance of rain 50%. At 2 p.m. at the Champaign Airport, skies were mostly sunny. The temperature was 75 degrees, the dew point was 60, and the relative humidity was 59%. The wind was southwest at 16 miles an hour, gusting to 29. The pressure was 29.71 inches and falling. Elsewhere around the area, at Peoria, it was sunny, with a temperature of 76. It was mostly sunny, with a temperature of 76 at Bloomington, 74 at Paris, and 73 at Terre Haute. Under mostly sunny skies, Mattoon reported 72, Decatur reported 77, and Springfield reported 78. And once again at 2 p.m. at the Champaign Airport, under mostly sunny skies, the temperature was 75. Here is a river flood statement. The flood warning continues for the Sangamon River at Monticello. Until tomorrow morning. At 8 a.m. Tuesday, the stage was 13.6 feet. The river is expected to fall below flood stage just after midnight tonight and continue falling to 7.5 feet Tuesday, June 23rd. Looking elsewhere around the Midwest at 2 p.m., Chicago was partly sunny and 76. Indianapolis was partly sunny and 70. St. Louis was partly sunny and 75. Kansas City was partly sunny and 77. Des Moines was mostly sunny and 73. Milwaukee reported a thunderstorm and 73. Here is a weather bulletin for the following counties in Illinois: Champaign, Coles, DeWitt, Douglas, Edgar, Moultrie, Piatt, and Vermilion. Wind advisory in effect from 1 p.m. to 7 p.m. Wednesday. What? Southwest winds 20 to 30 miles per hour with gusts up to 45 miles per hour expected. Where? Portions of central, east central, southeast, and west central Illinois. When? From 1 p.m. to 7 p.m. Wednesday. The following impacts are expected. Gusty winds will blow around unsecured objects. Tree limbs could be blown down and a few power outages may result. Winds this strong can make driving difficult, especially for high-profile vehicles. Use extra caution. Secure outdoor objects. The following is a summary of watches, warnings, and advisories in effect. For the WXJ76 listening area, a wind advisory has been issued from 1 p.m. Wednesday until 7 p.m. Wednesday for the following counties: Champaign, Coles, DeWitt, Douglas, Edgar, Moultrie, Piatt, and Vermilion. The time is currently 2:37 p.m. Central Daylight Time. 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Now for the official National Weather Service forecast for Champaign, Urbana and surrounding areas of East Central Illinois. Rest of today, mostly sunny with a chance of showers and thunderstorms. Near steady temperature in the lower 70s. Southwest winds 15 to 20 miles an hour with gusts up to 30 miles an hour. Chance of rain 50%. Tonight, mostly clear until midnight, then becoming partly cloudy. Lows in the mid-50s. West winds 10 to 15 miles an hour with gusts up to 25 miles an hour, becoming southwest around 5 miles an hour after midnight. Wednesday, a chance of showers and thunderstorms in the morning, then showers and thunderstorms likely in the afternoon. Windy and more humid with highs in the lower 80s. South winds 15 to 20 miles an hour, increasing to 20 to 30 miles an hour with gusts up to 45 miles an hour in the afternoon. Chance of rain 70%. Wednesday night, showers with thunderstorms likely until midnight.
then partly cloudy after midnight. Locally heavy rainfall possible until midnight. Windy and not as cool with lows in the mid-60s. Southwest winds 20 to 30 miles an hour with gusts up to 45 miles an hour, becoming west 15 to 20 miles an hour with gusts up to 30 miles an hour after midnight. Chance of rain near 100%. Thursday, mostly sunny. Highs in the mid-70s. West winds 15 to 20 miles an hour. Thursday night through Friday night, mostly clear. Lows in the upper 50s. Highs in the upper 70s. Saturday, mostly sunny. Highs around 80. Saturday night, partly cloudy until midnight, then becoming mostly cloudy. Lows in the lower 60s. Sunday, partly sunny with a chance of showers in the morning, then mostly cloudy with a chance of showers and thunderstorms in the afternoon. Highs around 80. Chance of rain 50%. Sunday night, showers likely with a chance of thunderstorms until midnight, then showers likely after midnight. Locally heavy rainfall possible until midnight. Lows in the mid-60s. Chance of rain 70%. Monday, partly sunny with a chance of showers. Highs in the lower 80s. Chance of rain 50%. Again, the forecast for Champaign, Urbana and surrounding areas of East Central Illinois for the rest of today, mostly sunny with a chance of showers and thunderstorms. Near steady temperature in the lower 70s. Southwest winds 15 to 20 miles an hour with gusts up to 30 miles an hour. Chance of rain 50%. At 2 p.m. at the Champaign Airport, skies were mostly sunny. The temperature was 75 degrees, the dew point was 60, and the relative humidity was 59%. The wind was southwest at 16 miles an hour, gusting to 29. The pressure was 29.71 inches and falling. Elsewhere around the area, at Peoria, it was sunny, with a temperature of 76. It was mostly sunny, with a temperature of 76 at Bloomington, 74 at Paris, and 73 at Terre Haute. Under mostly sunny skies, Mattoon reported 72, Decatur reported 77, and Springfield reported 78. And once again at 2 p.m. at the Champaign Airport, under mostly sunny skies, the temperature was 75. Looking elsewhere around the Midwest at 2 p.m., Chicago was partly sunny, and 76. Indianapolis was partly sunny, and 70. St. Louis was partly sunny, and 75. Kansas City was partly sunny, and 77. Des Moines was mostly sunny, and 73. Milwaukee reported a thunderstorm, and 73. Here is a weather bulletin for the following counties in Illinois: Champaign, Coles, DeWitt, Douglas, Edgar, Moultrie, Piatt, and Vermilion. Wind advisory in effect from 1 p.m. to 7 p.m. Wednesday. What? Southwest winds 20 to 30 miles per hour with gusts up to 45 miles per hour expected. Where? Portions of central, east central, southeast, and west central Illinois. When? From 1 p.m. to 7 p.m. Wednesday. The following impacts are expected. Gusty winds will blow around unsecured objects. Tree limbs could be blown down and a few power outages may result. Winds this strong can make driving difficult, especially for high-profile vehicles. Use extra caution. Secure outdoor objects. The following is a summary of watches, warnings, and advisories in effect. For the WXJ76 listening area, a wind advisory has been issued from 1 p.m. Wednesday until 7 p.m. Wednesday for the following counties: Champaign, Coles, DeWitt, Douglas, Edgar, Moultrie, Piatt, and Vermilion. The time is currently 2:42 p.m. Central Daylight Time. 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Now for the official National Weather Service forecast for Champaign, Urbana, and surrounding areas of East Central Illinois. Rest of today, mostly sunny with a chance of showers and thunderstorms. Near steady temperature in the lower 70s. Southwest winds 15 to 20 miles an hour with gusts up to 30 miles an hour. Chance of rain 50%. Tonight, mostly clear until midnight, then becoming partly cloudy. Lows in the mid-50s. West winds 10 to 15 miles an hour with gusts up to 25 miles an hour, becoming southwest around 5 miles an hour after midnight.

Wednesday, a chance of showers and thunderstorms in the morning, then showers and thunderstorms likely in the afternoon. Windy and more humid with highs in the lower 80s. South winds 15 to 20 miles an hour, increasing to 20 to 30 miles an hour with gusts up to 45 miles an hour in the afternoon. Chance of rain 70%. Wednesday night, showers with thunderstorms likely until midnight, then partly cloudy after midnight. Locally heavy rainfall possible until midnight. Windy and not as cool with lows in the mid-60s. Southwest winds 20 to 30 miles an hour with gusts up to 45 miles an hour, becoming west 15 to 20 miles an hour with gusts up to 30 miles an hour after midnight. Chance of rain near 100%. Thursday, mostly sunny. Highs in the mid-70s. West winds 15 to 20 miles an hour. Thursday night through Friday night, mostly clear. Lows in the upper 50s. Highs in the upper 70s. Saturday, mostly sunny. Highs around 80. Saturday night, partly cloudy until midnight, then becoming mostly cloudy. Lows in the lower 60s. Sunday, partly sunny with a chance of showers in the morning, then mostly cloudy with a chance of showers and thunderstorms in the afternoon. Highs around 80. Chance of rain 50%. Sunday night, showers likely with a chance of thunderstorms until midnight, then showers likely after midnight. Locally heavy rainfall possible until midnight. Lows in the mid-60s. Chance of rain 70%. Monday, partly sunny with a chance of showers. Highs in the lower 80s. Chance of rain 50%. Again, the forecast for Champaign, Urbana and surrounding areas of East Central Illinois for the rest of today, mostly sunny with a chance of showers and thunderstorms. Near steady temperature in the lower 70s. Southwest winds 15 to 20 miles an hour with gusts up to 30 miles an hour. Chance of rain 50%. Here is a river flood statement. The flood warning continues for the Sangamon River at Monticello until tomorrow morning. At 8 a.m. Tuesday, the stage was 13.6 feet. The river is expected to fall below flood stage just after midnight tonight and continue falling to 7.5 feet Tuesday, June 23rd. At 2 p.m. at the Champaign Airport, skies were mostly sunny. The temperature was 75 degrees, the dew point was 60, and the relative humidity was 59%. The wind was southwest at 16 miles an hour, gusting to 29. The pressure was 29.71 inches and falling. Elsewhere around the area, at Peoria, it was sunny, with a temperature of 76. It was mostly sunny, with a temperature of 76 at Bloomington, 74 at Paris, and 73 at Terre Haute. Under mostly sunny skies, Mattoon reported 72, Decatur reported 77, and Springfield reported 78. And once again at 2 p.m. at the Champaign Airport, under mostly sunny skies, the temperature was 75. Looking elsewhere around the Midwest at 2 p.m., Chicago was partly sunny, and 76. Indianapolis was partly sunny, and 70. St. Louis was partly sunny, and 75. Kansas City was partly sunny, and 77. Des Moines was mostly sunny, and 73. Milwaukee reported a thunderstorm, and 73. Here is a weather bulletin for the following counties in Illinois: Champaign, Coles, DeWitt, Douglas, Edgar, Moultrie, Piatt, and Vermilion. Wind advisory in effect from 1 p.m. to 7 p.m. Wednesday. What? Southwest winds 20 to 30 miles per hour with gusts up to 45 miles per hour expected. Where? Portions of central, east central, southeast, and west central Illinois. When? From 1 p.m. to 7 p.m. Wednesday. The following impacts are expected. Gusty winds will blow around unsecured objects. Tree limbs could be blown down and a few power outages may result. Winds this strong can make driving difficult, especially for high-profile vehicles. Use extra caution. Secure outdoor objects. The following is a summary of watches, warnings, and advisories in effect. For the WXJ76 listening area, a wind advisory has been issued from 1 p.m. Wednesday until 7 p.m. Wednesday for the following counties: Champaign, Coles, DeWitt, Douglas, Edgar, Moultrie, Piatt, and Vermilion. And now a discussion of hazardous weather conditions for the following
counties in Illinois, Champaign, Coles, DeWitt, Douglas, Edgar, Moultrie, Piatt, and Vermilion. This hazardous weather outlook is for Central Illinois, East Central Illinois, Southeast Illinois, and West Central Illinois. For tonight, there is a marginal risk that some of the storms late this afternoon could become severe east of Interstate 57, with hail and wind gusts up to 60 miles per hour. For Wednesday through Monday, severe thunderstorms will move through the area Wednesday into Wednesday night. There is a moderate risk level 4 of 5 that these storms will be severe. The risks are for strong tornadoes, damaging winds, and large hail. Flash flooding is also possible due to storms producing up to 2 inches of rainfall in a short amount of time. River flooding is ongoing for portions of central Illinois. Please refer to the latest flood statement for details. Spotter information statement. Spotter activation is not anticipated tonight. The time is currently 2:49 p.m. Central Daylight Time. 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Now for the official National Weather Service forecast for Champaign, Urbana, and surrounding areas of East Central Illinois. Rest of today, mostly sunny with a chance of showers and thunderstorms. Near steady temperature in the lower 70s. Southwest winds 15 to 20 miles an hour with gusts up to 30 miles an hour. Chance of rain 50%. Tonight, mostly clear until midnight, then becoming partly cloudy. Lows in the mid-50s. West winds 10 to 15 miles an hour with gusts up to 25 miles an hour, becoming southwest around 5 miles an hour after midnight. Wednesday, a chance of showers and thunderstorms in the morning, then showers and thunderstorms likely in the afternoon. Windy and more humid with highs in the lower 80s. South winds 15 to 20 miles an hour, increasing to 20 to 30 miles an hour with gusts up to 45 miles an hour in the afternoon. Chance of rain 70%. Wednesday night, showers with thunderstorms likely until midnight, then partly cloudy after midnight. Locally heavy rainfall possible until midnight. Windy and not as cool with lows in the mid-60s. Southwest winds 20 to 30 miles an hour with gusts up to 45 miles an hour, becoming west 15 to 20 miles an hour with gusts up to 30 miles an hour after midnight. Chance of rain near 100%. Thursday, mostly sunny. Highs in the mid-70s. West winds 15 to 20 miles an hour. Thursday night through Friday night, mostly clear. Lows in the upper 50s. Highs in the upper 70s. Saturday, mostly sunny. Highs around 80. Saturday night, partly cloudy until midnight, then becoming mostly cloudy. Lows in the lower 60s. Sunday, partly sunny with a chance of showers in the morning, then mostly cloudy with a chance of showers and thunderstorms in the afternoon. Highs around 80. Chance of rain 50%. Sunday night, showers likely with a chance of thunderstorms until midnight, then showers likely after midnight. Locally heavy rainfall possible until midnight. Lows in the mid-60s. Chance of rain 70%. Monday, partly sunny with a chance of showers. Highs in the lower 80s. Chance of rain 50%. Again, the forecast for Champaign, Urbana, and surrounding areas of East Central Illinois for the rest of today, mostly sunny with a chance of showers and thunderstorms. Near steady temperature in the lower 70s. Southwest winds 15 to 20 miles an hour with gusts up to 30 miles an hour. Chance of rain 50%. At 2 p.m. at the Champaign Airport, skies were mostly sunny. The temperature was 75 degrees, the dew point was 60, and the relative humidity was 59%. The wind was southwest at 16 miles an hour, gusting to 29. The pressure was 29.71 inches and falling. Elsewhere around the area, at Peoria, it was sunny, with a temperature of 76. It was mostly sunny, with a temperature of 76 at Bloomington, 74 at Paris, and 73 at Terre Haute. Under mostly sunny skies, Mattoon reported 72, Decatur reported 77, and Springfield reported 78. And once again at 2 p.m. at the Champaign Airport, under mostly sunny skies, the temperature was 75. Looking elsewhere around the Midwest at 2 p.m., Chicago was partly sunny, and 76. Indianapolis was partly sunny, and 70. St. Louis.

was partly sunny and 75. Kansas City was partly sunny and 77. Des Moines was mostly sunny and 73. Milwaukee reported a thunderstorm and 73. Here is a weather bulletin for the following counties in Illinois: Champaign, Coles, DeWitt, Douglas, Edgar, Moultrie, Piatt, and Vermilion. Wind advisory in effect from 1 p.m. to 7 p.m. Wednesday. What? Southwest winds 20 to 30 miles per hour with gusts up to 45 miles per hour expected. Where? Portions of central, east central, southeast, and west central Illinois. When? From 1 p.m. to 7 p.m. Wednesday. The following impacts are expected. Gusty winds will blow around unsecured objects. Tree limbs could be blown down and a few power outages may result. Winds this strong can make driving difficult, especially for high-profile vehicles. Use extra caution. Secure outdoor objects. The following is a summary of watches, warnings, and advisories in effect. For the WXJ76 listening area, a wind advisory has been issued from 1 p.m. Wednesday until 7 p.m. Wednesday for the following counties: Champaign, Coles, DeWitt, Douglas, Edgar, Moultrie, Piatt, and Vermilion. And now a discussion of hazardous weather conditions for the following counties in Illinois: Champaign, Coles, DeWitt, Douglas, Edgar, Moultrie, Piatt, and Vermilion. This hazardous weather outlook is for central Illinois, east central Illinois, southeast Illinois, and west central Illinois. For tonight, there is a marginal risk that some of the storms late this afternoon could become severe east of Interstate 57, with hail and wind gusts up to 60 miles per hour. For Wednesday through Monday, severe thunderstorms will move through the area Wednesday into Wednesday night. There is a moderate risk level 4 of 5 that these storms will be severe. The risks are for strong tornadoes, damaging winds, and large hail. Flash flooding is also possible due to storms producing up to 2 inches of rainfall in a short amount of time. River flooding is ongoing for portions of central Illinois. Please refer to the latest flood statement for details. Spotter information statement. Spotter activation is not anticipated tonight. Here is a river flood statement. The flood warning continues for the Sangamon River at Monticello until tomorrow morning. At 8 a.m. Tuesday, the stage was 13.6 feet. The river is expected to fall below flood stage just after midnight tonight and continue falling to 7.5 feet Tuesday, June 23rd. The time is currently 2:56 p.m. Central Daylight Time. 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Now for the official National Weather Service forecast for Champaign, Urbana, and surrounding areas of east central Illinois. Rest of today, mostly sunny with a chance of showers and thunderstorms. Near steady temperature in the lower 70s. Southwest winds 15 to 20 miles an hour with gusts up to 30 miles an hour. Chance of rain 50%. Tonight, mostly clear until midnight, then becoming partly cloudy. Lows in the mid-50s. West winds 10 to 15 miles an hour with gusts up to 25 miles an hour, becoming southwest around 5 miles an hour after midnight. Wednesday, a chance of showers and thunderstorms in the morning, then showers and thunderstorms likely in the afternoon. Windy and more humid with highs in the lower 80s. South winds 15 to 20 miles an hour, increasing to 20 to 30 miles an hour with gusts up to 45 miles an hour in the afternoon. Chance of rain 70%. Wednesday night, showers with thunderstorms likely until midnight, then partly cloudy after midnight. Locally heavy rainfall possible until midnight. Windy and not as cool with lows in the mid-60s. Southwest winds 20 to 30 miles an hour with gusts up to 45 miles an hour, becoming west 15 to 20 miles an hour with gusts up to 30 miles an hour after midnight. Chance of rain near 100%. Thursday, mostly sunny. Highs in the mid-70s. West winds 15 to 20 miles an hour. Thursday night through Friday night, mostly clear. Lows in the upper 50s. Highs in the upper 70s. Saturday, mostly sunny. Highs around 80. Saturday night, partly cloudy until midnight, then becoming mostly cloudy. Lows in the lower 60s. Sunday, partly sunny with a chance of showers in the morning, then mostly cloudy with a chance of showers.

and thunderstorms in the afternoon. Highs around 80. Chance of rain 50%. Sunday night, showers likely with a chance of thunderstorms until midnight, then showers likely after midnight. Locally heavy rainfall possible until midnight. Lows in the mid-60s. Chance of rain 70%. Monday, partly sunny with a chance of showers. Highs in the lower 80s. Chance of rain 50%. Again, the forecast for Champaign, Urbana and surrounding areas of east central Illinois for the rest of today, mostly sunny with a chance of showers and thunderstorms. Near steady temperature in the lower 70s. Southwest winds 15 to 20 miles an hour with gusts up to 30 miles an hour. Chance of rain 50%. At 2 p.m. at the Champaign Airport, skies were mostly sunny. The temperature was 75 degrees, the dew point was 60, and the relative humidity was 59%. The wind was southwest at 16 miles an hour, gusting to 29. The pressure was 29.71 inches and falling. Elsewhere around the area, at Peoria, it was sunny, with a temperature of 76. It was mostly sunny, with a temperature of 76 at Bloomington, 74 at Paris, and 73 at Terre Haute. Under mostly sunny skies, Mattoon reported 72, Decatur reported 77, and Springfield reported 78. And once again at 2 p.m. at the Champaign Airport, under mostly sunny skies, the temperature was 75. Here is a weather bulletin for the following counties in Illinois: Champaign, Coles, DeWitt, Douglas, Edgar, Moultrie, Piatt, and Vermilion. Wind advisory in effect from 1 p.m. to 7 p.m. Wednesday. What? Southwest winds 20 to 30 miles per hour with gusts up to 45 miles per hour expected. Where? Portions of central, east central, southeast, and west central Illinois. When? From 1 p.m. to 7 p.m. Wednesday. The following impacts are expected. Gusty winds will blow around unsecured objects. Tree limbs could be blown down and a few power outages may result. Winds this strong can make driving difficult, especially for high-profile vehicles. Use extra caution. Secure outdoor objects. The following is a summary of watches, warnings, and advisories in effect. For the WXJ76 listening area, a wind advisory has been issued from 1 p.m. Wednesday until 7 p.m. Wednesday for the following counties: Champaign, Coles, DeWitt, Douglas, Edgar, Moultrie, Piatt, and Vermilion. And now a discussion of hazardous weather conditions for the following counties in Illinois: Champaign, Coles, DeWitt, Douglas, Edgar, Moultrie, Piatt, and Vermilion. This hazardous weather outlook is for central Illinois, east central Illinois, southeast Illinois, and west central Illinois. For tonight, there is a marginal risk that some of the storms late this afternoon could become severe east of Interstate 57, with hail and wind gusts up to 60 miles per hour. For Wednesday through Monday, severe thunderstorms will move through the area Wednesday into Wednesday night. There is a moderate risk level 4 of 5 that these storms will be severe. The risks are for strong tornadoes, damaging winds, and large hail. Flash flooding is also possible due to storms producing up to 2 inches of rainfall in a short amount of time. River flooding is ongoing for portions of central Illinois. Please refer to the latest flood statement for details. Spotter information statement. Spotter activation is not anticipated tonight. The time is currently 3:02 p.m. Central Daylight Time. 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Now for the official National Weather Service forecast for Champaign, Urbana and surrounding areas of east central Illinois. Rest of today, mostly sunny with a chance of showers and thunderstorms. Near steady temperature in the lower 70s. Southwest winds 15 to 20 miles an hour with gusts up to 30 miles an hour. Chance of rain 50%. Tonight, mostly clear until midnight, then becoming partly cloudy. Lows in the mid-50s. West winds 10 to 15 miles an hour with gusts up to 25 miles an hour, becoming southwest around 5 miles an hour after midnight. Wednesday, a chance of showers and thunderstorms in the morning, then showers and thunderstorms likely in the afternoon. Windy and more humid with highs in the lower 80s. South winds 15 to 20 miles an hour, increasing to 20 to 30 miles an hour with gusts up to 45.
miles an hour in the afternoon. Chance of rain 70%. Wednesday night, showers with thunderstorms likely until midnight, then partly cloudy after midnight. Locally heavy rainfall possible until midnight. Windy and not as cool with lows in the mid-60s. Southwest winds 20 to 30 miles an hour with gusts up to 45 miles an hour, becoming west 15 to 20 miles an hour with gusts up to 30 miles an hour after midnight. Chance of rain near 100%. Thursday, mostly sunny. Highs in the mid-70s. West winds 15 to 20 miles an hour. Thursday night through Friday night, mostly clear. Lows in the upper 50s. Highs in the upper 70s. Saturday, mostly sunny. Highs around 80. Saturday night, partly cloudy until midnight, then becoming mostly cloudy. Lows in the lower 60s. Sunday, partly sunny with a chance of showers in the morning, then mostly cloudy with a chance of showers and thunderstorms in the afternoon. Highs around 80. Chance of rain 50%. Sunday night, showers likely with a chance of thunderstorms until midnight, then showers likely after midnight. Locally heavy rainfall possible until midnight. Lows in the mid-60s. Chance of rain 70%. Monday, partly sunny with a chance of showers. Highs in the lower 80s. Chance of rain 50%. Again, the forecast for Champaign, Urbana and surrounding areas of East Central Illinois for the rest of today, mostly sunny with a chance of showers and thunderstorms. Near steady temperature in the lower 70s. Southwest winds 15 to 20 miles an hour with gusts up to 30 miles an hour. Chance of rain 50%. Here is a river flood statement. The flood warning continues for the Sangamon River at Monticello until tomorrow morning. At 8 a.m. Tuesday, the stage was 13.6 feet. The river is expected to fall below flood stage just after midnight tonight and continue falling to 7.5 feet Tuesday, June 23rd. At 3 p.m. at the Champaign Airport, skies were mostly sunny. The temperature was 77 degrees, the dew point was 60, and the relative humidity was 55%. The wind was southwest at 18 miles an hour, gusting to 28. The pressure was 29.69 inches and falling. Elsewhere around the area, it was sunny, with a temperature of 75 at Peoria and 76 at Bloomington. It was mostly sunny, with a temperature of 73 at Terre Haute, 73 at Mattoon, 78 at Decatur, and 78 at Springfield. At Paris, it was partly sunny, with a temperature of 74. And once again at 3 p.m. at the Champaign Airport, under mostly sunny skies, the temperature was 77. 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Programming originates from NOAA's National Weather Service office in Lincoln and transmits from the WCIA television tower near Seymour. The station serves the following counties: Champaign, DeWitt, Coles, Douglas, Edgar, Ford, Moultrie, Piatt, and Vermilion. 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Here is a weather bulletin for the following counties in Illinois: Champaign, Coles, DeWitt, Douglas, Edgar, Moultrie, Piatt, and Vermilion. Wind advisory in effect from 1 p.m. to 7 p.m. Wednesday. What? Southwest winds 20 to 30 miles per hour with gusts up to 45 miles per hour expected. Where? Portions of central, east central, southeast, and west central Illinois. When? From 1 p.m. to 7 p.m. Wednesday. The following impacts are expected. Gusty winds will blow around unsecured objects. Tree limbs could be blown down and a few power outages may result. Winds this strong can make driving difficult, especially for high-profile vehicles. Use extra caution. Secure outdoor objects. The following is a summary of watches, warnings, and advisories in effect. For the WXJ76 listening area, severe thunderstorm watch number 338 has been issued until 10 p.m. for the following counties: Champaign, Coles, Douglas, Edgar, Moultrie, and Vermilion. A wind advisory has been issued from 1 p.m. Wednesday until 7 p.m. Wednesday for the following counties: Champaign, Coles, DeWitt, Douglas, Edgar, Moultrie, Piatt, and Vermilion.

Discussion of hazardous weather conditions for the following counties in Illinois: Champaign, Coles, DeWitt, Douglas, Edgar, Moultrie, Piatt, and Vermilion. This hazardous weather outlook is for Central Illinois, East Central Illinois, Southeast Illinois, and West Central Illinois. For tonight, there is a marginal risk that some of the storms late this afternoon could become severe east of Interstate 57, with hail and wind gusts up to 60 miles per hour. For Wednesday through Monday, severe thunderstorms will move through the area Wednesday into Wednesday night. There is a moderate risk level 4 of 5 that these storms will be severe. The risks are for strong tornadoes, damaging winds, and large hail. Flash flooding is also possible due to storms producing up to 2 inches of rainfall in a short amount of time. River flooding is ongoing for portions of central Illinois. Please refer to the latest flood statement for details. Spotter information statement. Spotter activation is not anticipated tonight. The time is currently 3:09 p.m. Central Daylight Time. 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Now for the official National Weather Service forecast for Champaign, Urbana, and surrounding areas of...

The National Weather Service has issued severe thunderstorm watch number 338, effective until 10 p.m. This watch includes the following counties in Illinois: Champaign, Coles, Douglas, Edgar, Moultrie, and Vermilion. Remember, a severe thunderstorm watch means the conditions are favorable for the development of severe weather, including large hail and damaging winds in and close to the watch area. While severe weather may not be imminent, persons should remain alert for rapidly changing weather conditions and listen for later statements and possible warnings. 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Now for the official National Weather Service forecast for Champaign, Urbana, and surrounding areas of East Central Illinois. Rest of today, mostly sunny with a chance of showers and thunderstorms. Near steady temperature in the lower 70s. Southwest winds 15 to 20 miles an hour with gusts up to 30 miles an hour. Chance of rain 50%. Tonight, mostly clear until midnight, then becoming partly cloudy. Lows in the mid-50s. West winds 10 to 15 miles an hour with gusts up to 25 miles an hour, becoming southwest around 5 miles an hour after midnight. Wednesday, a chance of showers and thunderstorms in the morning, then showers and thunderstorms likely in the afternoon. Windy and more humid with highs in the lower 80s. South winds 15 to 20 miles an hour, increasing to 20 to 30 miles an hour with gusts up to 45 miles an hour in the afternoon. Chance of rain 70%. Wednesday night, showers with thunderstorms likely until midnight, then partly cloudy after midnight. Locally heavy rainfall possible until midnight. Windy and not as cool with lows in the mid-60s. Southwest winds 20 to 30 miles an hour with gusts up to 45 miles an hour, becoming west 15 to 20 miles an hour with gusts up to 30 miles an hour after midnight. Chance of rain near 100%. Thursday, mostly sunny. Highs in the mid-70s. West winds 15 to 20 miles an hour. Thursday night through Friday night, mostly clear. Lows in the upper 50s. Highs in the upper 70s. Saturday, mostly sunny. Highs around 80. Saturday night, partly cloudy until midnight, then becoming mostly cloudy. Lows in the lower 60s. Sunday, partly sunny with a chance of showers in the morning, then mostly cloudy with a chance of showers and thunderstorms in the afternoon. Highs around 80. Chance of rain 50%. Sunday night, showers likely with a chance of thunderstorms until midnight, then showers likely after midnight. Locally heavy rainfall possible until midnight. Lows in the mid-60s. Chance of rain 70%. Monday, partly sunny with a chance of showers. Highs in the lower 80s. Chance of rain 50%. Again, the forecast for Champaign, Urbana, and surrounding areas of East Central Illinois for the rest of today, mostly sunny with a chance of showers and thunderstorms. Near steady temperature in the lower 70s. Southwest winds 15 to 20 miles an hour with gusts up to 30 miles an hour. Chance of rain 50%. The following is a summary of watches, warnings, and advisories in effect. For the WXJ76 listening area, severe thunderstorm watch number 338 has been issued until 10 p.m. for the following counties: Champaign, Coles, Douglas, Edgar, Moultrie, and Vermilion. A wind advisory has been issued from 1 p.m. Wednesday until 7 p.m. Wednesday for the following counties: Champaign, Coles, DeWitt, Douglas, Edgar, Moultrie, Piatt, and Vermilion. At 3 p.m. at the Champaign Airport, skies were sunny. The temperature was 77 degrees, the dew point was 60, and the relative humidity was 55%. The wind was southwest at 18 miles an hour, gusting to 28. The pressure was 29.69 inches and falling. Elsewhere around the area, it was sunny, with a temperature of 75 at Peoria and 76 at Bloomington. It was mostly sunny, with a temperature of 73 at Terre Haute, 73 at Mattoon, 78 at Decatur, and 78 at Springfield. At Paris, it was partly sunny, with a temperature of 74.
And once again at 3 p.m. at the Champaign Airport, under sunny skies, the temperature was 77. Here is a river flood statement. The flood warning continues for the Sangamon River at Monticello until tomorrow morning. At 8 a.m. Tuesday, the stage was 13.6 feet. The river is expected to fall below flood stage just after midnight tonight and continue falling to 7.5 feet Tuesday, June 23. The National Weather Service has issued Severe Thunderstorm Watch number 338, effective until 10 p.m. This watch includes the following counties: in Illinois, Champaign, Coles, Douglas, Edgar, Moultrie, and Vermilion. Remember, a severe thunderstorm watch means the conditions are favorable for the development of severe weather, including large hail and damaging winds, in and close to the watch area. While severe weather may not be imminent, persons should remain alert for rapidly changing weather conditions and listen for later statements and possible warnings. 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Now for the official National Weather Service forecast for Champaign, Urbana and surrounding areas of East Central Illinois. Tonight, mostly clear until midnight, then becoming partly cloudy. Lows in the mid-50s. West winds 10 to 15 miles an hour with gusts up to 25 miles an hour, becoming southwest around 5 miles an hour after midnight. Wednesday, partly sunny with a chance of thunderstorms. A chance of showers in the morning, then showers likely in the afternoon. Windy and more humid with highs in the lower 80s. South winds 15 to 20 miles an hour with gusts up to 30 miles an hour, increasing to 20 to 30 miles an hour with gusts up to 45 miles an hour in the afternoon. Chance of rain 70%. Wednesday night, showers with thunderstorms likely until midnight, then partly cloudy after midnight. Locally heavy rainfall possible until midnight. Windy and not as cool with lows in the mid-60s. Southwest winds 20 to 30 miles an hour with gusts up to 40 miles an hour, becoming west around 15 miles an hour with gusts up to 30 miles an hour after midnight. Chance of rain near 100%. Thursday, sunny in the morning, then becoming partly sunny. Highs in the mid-70s. West winds 15 to 20 miles an hour. Thursday night, partly cloudy until midnight, then becoming mostly clear. Lows in the mid-50s. Northwest winds 5 to 10 miles an hour. Juneteenth and Friday night, mostly clear. Highs in the upper 70s. Lows in the upper 50s. Saturday, mostly sunny. Highs around 80. Saturday night, partly cloudy until midnight, then mostly cloudy with a chance of showers after midnight. Lows in the lower 60s. Chance of rain 30%. Sunday and Sunday night, showers likely with a chance of thunderstorms. Highs in the upper 70s. Lows in the lower 60s. Chance of rain 70%. Monday, partly sunny. A chance of showers in the morning. Highs in the upper 70s. Chance of rain 50%. Monday night and Tuesday, partly cloudy. Lows in the upper 50s. Highs in the upper 70s. Again, the forecast for Champaign, Urbana and surrounding areas of East Central Illinois for tonight, mostly clear until midnight, then becoming partly cloudy. Lows in the mid-50s. West winds 10 to 15 miles an hour with gusts up to 25 miles an hour, becoming southwest around 5 miles an hour after midnight. The following is a summary of watches, warnings and advisories in effect. For the WXJ76 listening area, Severe Thunderstorm Watch number 338 has been issued until 10 p.m. for the following counties: Champaign, Coles, Douglas, Edgar, Moultrie, and Vermilion. A wind advisory has been issued from 1 p.m. Wednesday until 7 p.m. Wednesday for the following counties: Champaign, Coles, DeWitt, Douglas, Edgar, Moultrie, Piatt, and Vermilion. At 3 p.m. at the Champaign Airport, skies were sunny. The temperature was 77 degrees. The dew point was 60, and the relative humidity was 55%. The wind was southwest at 18 miles an hour, gusting to 28. The pressure was 29.69 inches and falling.
Elsewhere around the area, it was sunny, with a temperature of 75 at Peoria, and 76 at Bloomington. It was mostly sunny, with a temperature of 73 at Terre Haute, 73 at Mattoon, 78 at Decatur, and 78 at Springfield. At Paris, it was partly sunny, with a temperature of 74. And once again at 3 p.m. at the Champaign Airport, under sunny skies, the temperature was 77. The National Weather Service has issued severe thunderstorm watch number 338, effective until 10 p.m. This watch includes the following counties: in Illinois, Champaign, Coles, Douglas, Edgar, Moultrie, and Vermilion. Remember, a severe thunderstorm watch means the conditions are favorable for the development of severe weather, including large hail and damaging winds, in and close to the watch area. While severe weather may not be imminent, persons should remain alert for rapidly changing weather conditions and listen for later statements and possible warnings. 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Now for the official National Weather Service forecast for Champaign, Urbana, and surrounding areas of East Central Illinois. Tonight, mostly clear until midnight, then becoming partly cloudy. Lows in the mid-50s. West winds 10 to 15 miles an hour with gusts up to 25 miles an hour, becoming southwest around 5 miles an hour after midnight. Wednesday, partly sunny with a chance of thunderstorms. A chance of showers in the morning, then showers likely in the afternoon. Windy and more humid with highs in the lower 80s. South winds 15 to 20 miles an hour with gusts up to 30 miles an hour, increasing to 20 to 30 miles an hour with gusts up to 45 miles an hour in the afternoon. Chance of rain 70%. Wednesday night, showers with thunderstorms likely until midnight, then partly cloudy after midnight. Locally heavy rainfall possible until midnight. Windy and not as cool with lows in the mid-60s. Southwest winds 20 to 30 miles an hour with gusts up to 40 miles an hour, becoming west around 15 miles an hour with gusts up to 30 miles an hour after midnight. Chance of rain near 100%. Thursday, sunny in the morning, then becoming partly sunny. Highs in the mid-70s. West winds 15 to 20 miles an hour. Thursday night, partly cloudy until midnight, then becoming mostly clear. Lows in the mid-50s. Northwest winds 5 to 10 miles an hour. Juneteenth and Friday night, mostly clear. Highs in the upper 70s. Lows in the upper 50s. Saturday, mostly sunny. Highs around 80. Saturday night, partly cloudy until midnight, then mostly cloudy with a chance of showers after midnight. Lows in the lower 60s. Chance of rain 30%. Sunday and Sunday night, showers likely with a chance of thunderstorms. Highs in the upper 70s.

surrounding areas of east central Illinois for tonight, mostly clear until midnight, then becoming partly cloudy. Lows in the mid-50s. West winds 10 to 15 miles an hour with gusts up to 25 miles an hour, becoming southwest around 5 miles an hour after midnight. The following is a summary of watches, warnings and advisories in effect. For the WXJ76 listening area, severe thunderstorm watch number 338 has been issued until 10 p.m. for the following counties: Champaign, Coles, Douglas, Edgar, Moultrie and Vermilion. A wind advisory has been issued from 1 p.m. Wednesday until 7 p.m. Wednesday for the following counties: Champaign, Coles, DeWitt, Douglas, Edgar, Moultrie, Piatt and Vermilion. At 3 p.m. at the Champaign Airport, skies were sunny. The temperature was 77 degrees, the dew point was 60, and the relative humidity was 55%. The wind was southwest at 18 miles an hour, gusting to 28. The pressure was 29.69 inches and falling. Elsewhere around the area, it was sunny, with a temperature of 75 at Peoria and 76 at Bloomington. It was mostly sunny, with a temperature of 74 at Paris, 73 at Terre Haute, 73 at Mattoon, 78 at Decatur, and 78 at Springfield. And once again at 3 p.m. at the Champaign Airport, under sunny skies, the temperature was 77. Here is a river flood statement. The flood warning continues for the Sangamon River at Monticello until tomorrow morning. At 8 a.m. Tuesday, the stage was 13.6 feet. The river is expected to fall below flood stage just after midnight tonight and continue falling to 7.5 feet Tuesday, June 23rd. The National Weather Service has issued severe thunderstorm watch number 338, effective until 10 p.m. This watch includes the following counties: in Illinois, Champaign, Coles, Douglas, Edgar, Moultrie, and Vermilion. Remember, a severe thunderstorm watch means the conditions are favorable for the development of severe weather, including large hail and damaging winds, in and close to the watch area. While severe weather may not be imminent, persons should remain alert for rapidly changing weather conditions and listen for later statements and possible warnings. 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Now for the official National Weather Service forecast for Champaign, Urbana and surrounding areas of East Central Illinois. Tonight, mostly clear until midnight, then becoming partly cloudy. Lows in the mid-50s. West winds 10 to 15 miles an hour with gusts up to 25 miles an hour, becoming southwest around 5 miles an hour after midnight. Wednesday, partly sunny with a chance of thunderstorms. A chance of showers in the morning, then showers likely in the afternoon. Windy and more humid with highs in the lower 80s. South winds 15 to 20 miles an hour with gusts up to 30 miles an hour, increasing to 20 to 30 miles an hour with gusts up to 45 miles an hour in the afternoon. Chance of rain 70%. Wednesday night, showers with thunderstorms likely until midnight, then partly cloudy after midnight. Locally heavy rainfall possible until midnight. Windy and not as cool with lows in the mid-60s. Southwest winds 20 to 30 miles an hour with gusts up to 40 miles an hour, becoming west around 15 miles an hour with gusts up to 30 miles an hour after midnight. Chance of rain near 100%. Thursday, sunny in the morning, then becoming partly sunny. Highs in the mid-70s. West winds 15 to 20 miles an hour. Thursday night, partly cloudy until midnight, then becoming mostly clear. Lows in the mid-50s. Northwest winds 5 to 10 miles an hour. Juneteenth and Friday night, mostly clear. Highs in the upper 70s. Lows in the upper 50s. Saturday, mostly sunny. Highs around 80. Saturday night, partly cloudy until midnight, then mostly cloudy with a chance of showers after midnight. Lows in the lower 60s. Chance of rain 30%. Sunday and Sunday night, showers likely with a chance of thunderstorms. Highs in the upper 70s. Lows in the lower 60s. Chance of rain 70%. Monday, partly

Sunny. A chance of showers in the morning. Highs in the upper 70s. Chance of rain 50%. Monday night and Tuesday, partly cloudy. Lows in the upper 50s. Highs in the upper 70s. Again, the forecast for Champaign, Urbana and surrounding areas of East Central Illinois for tonight, mostly clear until midnight, then becoming partly cloudy. Lows in the mid-50s. West winds 10 to 15 miles an hour with gusts up to 25 miles an hour, becoming southwest around 5 miles an hour after midnight. Now for the official National Weather Service forecast for Champaign, Urbana and surrounding areas of East Central Illinois. Tonight, mostly clear with a chance of thunderstorms until midnight, then partly cloudy after midnight. Some thunderstorms may be severe with damaging winds and large hail. Lows in the mid-50s. West winds 10 to 15 miles an hour with gusts up to 25 miles an hour, becoming southwest around 5 miles an hour after midnight. Chance of precipitation 50%. Wednesday, partly sunny with a chance of thunderstorms. A chance of showers in the morning, then showers likely in the afternoon. Windy and more humid with highs in the lower 80s. South winds 15 to 20 miles an hour with gusts up to 30 miles an hour, increasing to 20 to 30 miles an hour with gusts up to 45 miles an hour in the afternoon. Chance of rain 70%. Wednesday night, showers with thunderstorms likely until midnight, then partly cloudy after midnight. Locally heavy rainfall possible until midnight. Windy and not as cool with lows in the mid-60s. Southwest winds 20 to 30 miles an hour with gusts up to 40 miles an hour, becoming west around 15 miles an hour with gusts up to 30 miles an hour after midnight. Chance of rain near 100%. Thursday, sunny in the morning, then becoming partly sunny. Highs in the mid-70s. West winds 15 to 20 miles an hour. Thursday night, partly cloudy until midnight, then becoming mostly clear. Lows in the mid-50s. Northwest winds 5 to 10 miles an hour. Juneteenth and Friday night, mostly clear. Highs in the upper 70s. Lows in the upper 50s. Saturday, mostly sunny. Highs around 80. Saturday night, partly cloudy until midnight, then mostly cloudy with a chance of showers after midnight. Lows in the lower 60s. Chance of rain 30%. Sunday and Sunday night, showers likely with a chance of thunderstorms. Highs in the upper 70s. Lows in the lower 60s. Chance of rain 70%. Monday, partly sunny. A chance of showers in the morning. Highs in the upper 70s. Chance of rain 50%. Monday night and Tuesday, partly cloudy. Lows in the upper 50s. Highs in the upper 70s. Again, the forecast for Champaign, Urbana and surrounding areas of East Central Illinois for tonight, mostly clear with a chance of thunderstorms until midnight, then partly cloudy after midnight. Some thunderstorms may be severe with damaging winds and large hail. Lows in the mid-50s. West winds 10 to 15 miles an hour with gusts up to 25 miles an hour, becoming southwest around 5 miles an hour after midnight. Chance of precipitation 50%. The following is a summary of watches, warnings and advisories in effect. For the WXJ76 listening area, severe thunderstorm watch number 338 has been issued until 10 p.m. for the following counties, Champaign, Coles. The following is a summary of watches, warnings and advisories in effect. For the WXJ76 listening area, severe thunderstorm watch number 338 has been issued until 10 p.m. for the following counties, Champaign, Coles, Douglas, Edgar, Moultrie, and Vermilion. A wind advisory has been issued from 1 p.m. Wednesday until 7 p.m. Wednesday for the following counties, Champaign, Coles, DeWitt, Douglas, Edgar, Moultrie, Piatt, and Vermilion. At 3 p.m. at the Champaign Airport, skies were sunny. The temperature was 77 degrees, the dew point was 60, and the relative humidity was 55%. The wind was southwest at 18 miles an hour, gusting to 28. The pressure was 29.69 inches and falling. Elsewhere around the area, it was sunny, with a temperature of 75 at Peoria, and 76 at Bloomington. It was mostly sunny, with a temperature of 74 at Paris, 73 at Terre Haute, 73 at Mattoon,

78 at Decatur, and 78 at Springfield. And once again at 3 p.m. at the Champaign Airport, under sunny skies, the temperature was 77. The National Weather Service has issued severe thunderstorm watch number 338, effective until 10 p.m. This watch includes the following counties: in Illinois, Champaign, Coles, Douglas, Edgar, Moultrie, and Vermilion. Remember, a severe thunderstorm watch means the conditions are favorable for the development of severe weather, including large hail and damaging winds, in and close to the watch area. While severe weather may not be imminent, persons should remain alert for rapidly changing weather conditions and listen for later statements and possible warnings. 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The time is currently 3:34 p.m. Central Daylight Time. 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Here is a river flood statement. The flood warning continues for the Sangamon River at Monticello until tomorrow morning. At 8 a.m. Tuesday, the stage was 13.6 feet. The river is expected to fall below flood stage just after midnight tonight and continue falling to 7.5 feet Tuesday, June 23rd. Now for the official National Weather Service forecast for Champaign, Urbana, and surrounding areas of East Central Illinois. Tonight, mostly clear with a chance of thunderstorms until midnight, then partly cloudy after midnight. Some thunderstorms may be severe with damaging winds and large hail. Lows in the mid-50s. West winds 10 to 15 miles an hour with gusts up to 25 miles an hour, becoming southwest around 5 miles an hour after midnight. Chance of precipitation 50%. Wednesday, partly sunny with a chance of thunderstorms. A chance of showers in the morning, then showers likely in the afternoon. Windy and more humid with highs in the lower 80s. South winds 15 to 20 miles an hour with gusts up to 30 miles an hour, increasing to 20 to 30 miles an hour with gusts up to 45 miles an hour in the afternoon. Chance of rain 70%. Wednesday night, showers with thunderstorms likely until midnight, then partly cloudy after midnight. Locally heavy rainfall possible until midnight. Windy and not as cool with lows in the mid-60s. Southwest winds 20 to 30 miles an hour with gusts up to 40 miles an hour, becoming west around 15 miles an hour with gusts up to 30 miles an hour after midnight. Chance of rain near 100%. Thursday, sunny in the morning, then becoming partly sunny. Highs in the mid-70s. West winds 15 to 20 miles an hour. Thursday night, partly cloudy until midnight, then becoming mostly clear. Lows in the mid-50s. Northwest winds 5 to 10 miles an hour. Juneteenth and Friday night, mostly clear. Highs in the upper 70s. Lows in the upper 50s. Saturday, mostly sunny. Highs around 80. Saturday night, partly cloudy until midnight, then mostly cloudy with a chance of showers after midnight. Lows in the lower 60s. Chance of rain 30%. Sunday and Sunday night, showers likely with a chance of thunderstorms. Highs in the upper 70s. Lows in the lower 60s. Chance of rain 70%. Monday, partly sunny. A chance of showers in the morning. Highs in the upper 70s. Chance of rain 50%. Monday night and Tuesday, partly cloudy. Lows in the upper 50s. Highs in the upper 70s. Again, the forecast for Champaign, Urbana, and surrounding areas of East Central Illinois for tonight, mostly clear with a chance of thunderstorms until midnight, then partly cloudy after midnight. Some thunderstorms may be severe with damaging winds and large hail. Lows in the mid-50s. West winds 10 to 15 miles an hour with gusts up to 25 miles an hour, becoming southwest around 5 miles an hour after midnight. Chance of precipitation 50%. The following is a summary of watches, warnings, and advisories in effect. For the WXJ76 listening area,

Central Vermilion County, southeastern Champaign County, until 4:45 p.m. At 3:38 p.m., a severe thunderstorm was located over St. Joseph, or 7 miles east of Urbana, moving east at 30 miles per hour. Expected hazards include 60 miles per hour wind gusts and quarter-size hail. This is a radar-indicated threat. The following impacts are expected. Hail damage to vehicles is expected. Expect wind damage to roofs, siding, and trees. This severe thunderstorm will be near St. Joseph in Ogden around 3:45 p.m. 50 and around 3:50 p.m. Other locations in the path of the severe thunderstorm include Oakwood, Danville, Tilton, and Vermilion Regional Airport. This includes Interstate 74 between mile markers 188 and 219. This also includes Harry Baywood Yard State Natural Area, Kickapoo State Recreation Area, and Middle Fork State Fish and Wildlife Area. 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The National Weather Service in Lincoln has issued a severe thunderstorm warning for Central Vermilion County, southeastern Champaign County, until 4:45 p.m. At 3:38 p.m., a severe thunderstorm was located over St. Joseph, or 7 miles east of Urbana, moving east at 30 miles per hour. Expected hazards include 60 miles per hour wind gusts and quarter-size hail. This is a radar-indicated threat. The following impacts are expected. Hail damage to vehicles is expected. Expect wind damage to roofs, siding, and trees. This severe thunderstorm will be near St. Joseph in Ogden around 3:45 p.m. 50 and around 3:50 p.m. Other locations in the path of the severe thunderstorm include Oakwood, Danville, Tilton, and Vermilion Regional Airport. This includes Interstate 74 between mile markers 188 and 219. This also includes Harry Baywood Yard State Natural Area, Kickapoo State Recreation Area, and Middle Fork State Fish and Wildlife Area. The following is a summary of watches, warnings, and advisories in effect. For the WXJ76 listening area, a severe thunderstorm warning has been issued until 4:45 p.m. for the following counties, Champaign and Vermilion. Severe thunderstorm watch number 338 has been issued until 10 p.m. for the following counties, Champaign, Coles, Douglas, Edgar, Moultrie, and Vermilion. A wind advisory has been issued from 1 p.m. Wednesday until 7 p.m. Wednesday for the following counties, Champaign, Coles, DeWitt, Douglas, Edgar, Moultrie, Piatt, and Vermilion. At 3 p.m. at the Champaign Airport, skies were sunny. The temperature was 77 degrees, the dew point was 60, and the relative humidity was 55%. The wind was southwest at 18 miles an hour, gusting to 28. The pressure was 29.69 inches and falling. Elsewhere around the area, it was sunny, with a temperature of 75 at Peoria and 76 at Bloomington. It was mostly sunny, with a temperature of 74 at Paris, 73 at Terre Haute, 73 at Mattoon, 78 at Decatur, and 78 at Springfield. And once again at 3 p.m. at the Champaign Airport, under sunny skies, the temperature was 77. The time is currently 3:42 p.m. Central Daylight Time. 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The National Weather Service in Lincoln has issued a severe thunderstorm warning for Central Vermilion County, southeastern Champaign County, until 4:45 p.m. At 3:38 p.m., a severe thunderstorm was located over St. Joseph, or 7 miles east of Urbana, moving east at 30 miles per hour. Expected hazards include 60 miles per hour wind gusts and quarter-size hail. This is a radar-indicated threat. The following impacts are expected. Hail damage to vehicles is expected. Expect wind damage to roofs, siding, and trees. This severe thunderstorm will be near St. Joseph in Ogden around 3:45 p.m. 50 and around 3:50 p.m. Other locations in the path of the severe thunderstorm include Oakwood, Danville, Tilton, and Vermilion Regional Airport. This includes Interstate 74 between mile markers 188 and 219. This also includes Harry Baywood Yard State Natural Area, Kickapoo State Recreation Area, and Middle Fork State Fish and Wildlife.

The following is a summary of watches, warnings, and advisories in effect. For the WXJ76 listening area, a severe thunderstorm warning has been issued until 4:45 p.m. for the following counties, Champaign and Vermilion. Severe thunderstorm watch number 338 has been issued until 10 p.m. for the following counties, Champaign, Coles, Douglas, Edgar, Moultrie, and Vermilion. A wind advisory has been issued from 1 p.m. Wednesday until 7 p.m. Wednesday for the following counties, Champaign, Coles, DeWitt, Douglas, Edgar, Moultrie, Piatt, and Vermilion. At 3 p.m. at the Champaign Airport, skies were sunny. The temperature was 77 degrees, the dew point was 60, and the relative humidity was 55%. The wind was southwest at 18 miles an hour, gusting to 28. The pressure was 29.69 inches and falling. Elsewhere around the area, it was sunny, with a temperature of 75 at Peoria and 76 at Bloomington. It was mostly sunny, with a temperature of 74 at Paris, 73 at Terre Haute, 73 at Mattoon, 78 at Decatur, and 78 at Springfield. And once again at 3 p.m. at the Champaign Airport, under sunny skies, the temperature was 77. The time is currently 3:45 p.m. Central Daylight Time. 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The National Weather Service in Lincoln has issued a severe thunderstorm warning for Central Vermilion County, southeastern Champaign County, until 4:45 p.m. At 3:38 p.m., a severe thunderstorm was located over St. Joseph, or 7 miles east of Urbana, moving east at 30 miles per hour. Expected hazards include 60 miles per hour wind gusts and quarter-size hail. This is a radar-indicated threat. The following impacts are expected. Hail damage to vehicles is expected. Expect wind damage to roofs, siding, and trees. This severe thunderstorm will be near St. Joseph in Ogden around 3:45 p.m. 50 and around 3:50 p.m. Other locations in the path of the severe thunderstorm include Oakwood, Danville, Tilton, and Vermilion Regional Airport. This includes Interstate 74 between mile markers 188 and 219. This also includes Harry Bay Woodyard State Natural Area, Kickapoo State Recreation Area, and Middle Fork State Fish and Wildlife Area. The following is a summary of watches, warnings, and advisories in effect. For the WXJ76 listening area, a severe thunderstorm warning has been issued until 4:45 p.m. for the following counties, Champaign and Vermilion. Severe thunderstorm watch number 338 has been issued until 10 p.m. for the following counties, Champaign, Coles, Douglas, Edgar, Moultrie, and Vermilion. A wind advisory has been issued from 1 p.m. Wednesday until 7 p.m. Wednesday for the following counties, Champaign, Coles, DeWitt, Douglas, Edgar, Moultrie, Piatt, and Vermilion. At 3 p.m. at the Champaign Airport, skies were sunny. The temperature was 77 degrees, the dew point was 60, and the relative humidity was 55%. The wind was southwest at 18 miles an hour, gusting to 28. The pressure was 29.69 inches and falling. Elsewhere around the area, it was sunny, with a temperature of 75 at Peoria and 76 at Bloomington. It was mostly sunny, with a temperature of 74 at Paris, 73 at Terre Haute, 73 at Mattoon, 78 at Decatur, and 78 at Springfield. And once again at 3 p.m. at the Champaign Airport, under sunny skies, the temperature was 77. The time is currently 3:48 p.m. Central Daylight Time. 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The National Weather Service in Lincoln has issued a severe thunderstorm warning for Central Vermilion County, southeastern Champaign County, until 4:45 p.m. At 3:38 p.m., a severe thunderstorm was located over St. Joseph, or 7 miles east of Urbana, moving east at 30 miles per hour. Expected hazards include 60 miles per hour wind gusts and quarter-size hail. This is a radar-indicated threat. The following impacts are expected. Hail damage to vehicles is expected. Expect wind damage to roofs, siding, and trees. This severe thunderstorm will be near St. Joseph in Ogden around 3:45 p.m.

6:50 and around 3:50 p.m. Other locations in the path of this severe thunderstorm include Oakwood, Danville, Tilton, and Vermilion Regional Airport. This includes Interstate 74 between mile markers 188 and 219. This also includes Harry Baywood Yard State Natural Area, Kickapoo State Recreation Area, and Middle Fork State Fish and Wildlife Area. The following is a summary of watches, warnings, and advisories in effect. For the WXJ 76 listening area, a severe thunderstorm warning has been issued until 4:45 p.m. for the following counties, Champaign and Vermilion. Severe thunderstorm watch number 338 has been issued until 10 p.m. for the following counties, Champaign, Coles, Douglas, Edgar, Moultrie, and Vermilion. A wind advisory has been issued from 1 p.m. Wednesday until 7 p.m. Wednesday for the following counties, Champaign, Coles, DeWitt, Douglas, Edgar, Moultrie, Piatt, and Vermilion. At 3 p.m. at the Champaign Airport, skies were sunny. The temperature was 77 degrees, the dew point was 60, and the relative humidity was 55%. The wind was southwest at 18 miles an hour, gusting to 28. The pressure was 29.69 inches and falling. Elsewhere around the area, it was sunny, with a temperature of 75 at Peoria and 76 at Bloomington. It was mostly sunny, with a temperature of 74 at Paris, 73 at Terre Haute, 73 at Mattoon, 78 at Decatur, and 78 at Springfield. And once again at 3 p.m. at the Champaign Airport, under sunny skies, the temperature was 77. The time is currently 3:50 p.m. Central Daylight Time. 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The National Weather Service in Lincoln has issued a severe thunderstorm warning for central Vermilion County, southeastern Champaign County, until 4:45 p.m. At 3:38 p.m., a severe thunderstorm was located over St. Joseph, or 7 miles east of Urbana, moving east at 30 miles per hour. Expected hazards include 60 miles per hour wind gusts and quarter-size hail. This is a radar-indicated threat. The following impacts are expected. Hail damage to vehicles is expected. Expect wind damage to roofs, siding, and trees. This severe thunderstorm will be near St. Joseph in Ogden around 3:45 p.m. 50 and around 3:50 p.m. Other locations in the path of the severe thunderstorm include Oakwood, Danville, Tilton, and Vermilion Regional Airport. This includes Interstate 74 between mile markers 188 and 219. This also includes Harry Baywood Yard State Natural Area, Kickapoo State Recreation Area, and Middle Fork State Fish and Wildlife Area. The following is a summary of watches, warnings, and advisories in effect. For the WXJ 76 listening area, a severe thunderstorm warning has been issued until 4:45 p.m. for the following counties, Champaign and Vermilion. Severe thunderstorm watch number 338 has been issued until 10 p.m. for the following counties, Champaign, Coles, Douglas, Edgar, Moultrie, and Vermilion. A wind advisory has been issued from 1 p.m. Wednesday until 7 p.m. Wednesday for the following counties, Champaign, Coles, DeWitt, Douglas, Edgar, Moultrie, Piatt, and Vermilion. At 3 p.m. at the Champaign Airport, skies were sunny. The temperature was 77 degrees. The dew point was 60, and the relative humidity was 55%. The wind was southwest at 18 miles an hour, gusting to 28. The pressure was 29.69 inches and falling. Elsewhere around the area, it was sunny, with a temperature of 75 at Peoria and 76 at Bloomington. It was mostly sunny, with a temperature of 74 at Paris, 73 at Terre Haute, 73 at Mattoon, 78 at Decatur, and 78 at Springfield. And once again at 3 p.m. at the Champaign Airport, under sunny skies, the temperature was 77. The time is currently 3:53 p.m. Central Daylight Time. 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The National Weather Service in Lincoln has issued a severe thunderstorm warning for central Vermilion County, southeastern Champaign County, until 4:45 p.m. At 3:38 p.m., a severe thunderstorm was located over St. Joseph, or 7 miles east of Urbana, moving east at 30 miles.

per hour. Expected hazards include 60 miles per hour wind gusts and quarter-size hail. This is a radar-indicated threat. The following impacts are expected. Hail damage to vehicles is expected. Expect wind damage to roofs, siding, and trees. This severe thunderstorm will be near St. Joseph in Ogden around 3:45 p.m. 50 and around 3:50 p.m. Other locations in the path of the severe thunderstorm include Oakwood, Danville, Tilton, and Vermilion Regional Airport. This includes Interstate 74 between mile markers 188 and 219. This also includes Harry Baywood Yard State Natural Area, Kickapoo State Recreation Area, and Middle Fork State Fish and Wildlife Area. The following is a summary of watches, warnings, and advisories in effect. For the WXJ76 listening area, a severe thunderstorm warning has been issued until 4:45 p.m. for the following counties, Champaign and Vermilion. Severe thunderstorm watch number 338 has been issued until 10 p.m. for the following counties, Champaign, Coles, Douglas, Edgar, Moultrie, and Vermilion. A wind advisory has been issued from 1 p.m. Wednesday until 7 p.m. Wednesday for the following counties, Champaign, Coles, DeWitt, Douglas, Edgar, Moultrie, Piatt, and Vermilion. At 3 p.m. at the Champaign Airport, skies were sunny. The temperature was 77 degrees, the dew point was 60, and the relative humidity was 55%. The wind was southwest at 18 miles an hour, gusting to 28. The pressure was 29.69 inches and falling. Elsewhere around the area, it was sunny, with a temperature of 75 at Peoria and 76 at Bloomington. It was mostly sunny, with a temperature of 74 at Paris, 73 at Terre Haute, 73 at Mattoon, 78 at Decatur, and 78 at Springfield. And once again at 3 p.m. at the Champaign Airport, under sunny skies, the temperature was 77. The time is currently 3:56 p.m. Central Daylight Time. 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The National Weather Service in Lincoln has issued a severe thunderstorm warning for Central Vermilion County, southeastern Champaign County, until 4:45 p.m. At 3:38 p.m., a severe thunderstorm was located over St. Joseph, or 7 miles east of Urbana, moving east at 30 miles per hour. Expected hazards include 60 miles per hour wind gusts and quarter-size hail. This is a radar-indicated threat. The following impacts are expected. Hail damage to vehicles is expected. Expect wind damage to roofs, siding, and trees. This severe thunderstorm will be near St. Joseph in Ogden around 3:45 p.m. 50 and around 3:50 p.m. Other locations in the path of the severe thunderstorm include Oakwood, Danville, Tilton, and Vermilion Regional Airport. This includes Interstate 74 between mile markers 188 and 219. This also includes Harry Baywood Yard State Natural Area, Kickapoo State. The severe thunderstorm warning for southeastern Champaign County is canceled. The severe thunderstorm which prompted the warning has moved out of the warned area. Therefore, the warning has been canceled. A severe thunderstorm watch remains in effect until 10 p.m. for East Central Illinois. A severe thunderstorm warning remains in effect until 4:45 p.m. for Central Vermilion County. At 3:56 p.m., a severe thunderstorm was located over Fithian, or 14 miles east of Urbana, moving east at 30 miles per hour. Expected hazards include 60 miles per hour wind gusts and quarter-size hail. This is a radar-indicated threat. The following impacts are expected. Hail damage to vehicles is expected. Expect wind damage to roofs, siding, and trees. This severe storm will be near Fithian around 4 p.m. Oakwood around 4:05 p.m. Danville around 4:20 p.m. Vermilion Regional Airport around 4:30 p.m. Other locations impacted by the severe thunderstorm include Muncie, Collison, Belgium, Alvin, Jamaica, Bismarck, and Henning. This also includes Harry Baywood Yard State Natural Area, Kickapoo State Recreation Area, and Middle Fork State Fish and Wildlife Area. This includes Interstate 74 between mile markers 198 and 219. A severe thunderstorm warning remains in effect until 4:45 p.m. for Central Vermilion County. At 3:56 p.m.
A severe thunderstorm was located over Fifian, or 14 miles east of Urbana, moving east at 30 miles per hour. Expected hazards include 60 miles per hour wind gusts and quarter-size hail. This is a radar-indicated threat. The following impacts are expected. Hail damage to vehicles is expected. Expect wind damage to roofs, siding, and trees. This severe storm will be near Fifian around 4 p.m. Oakwood around 4.05 p.m. Danville around 4.20 p.m. Vermilion Regional Airport around 4.30 p.m. Other locations impacted by the severe thunderstorm include Muncie, Collison, Belgium, Alvin, Jamaica, Bismarck, and Henning. This also includes Harry Babwood Yard State Natural Area, Kickapoo State Recreation Area, and Middle Fork State Fish and Wildlife Area. This includes Interstate 74 between mile markers 198 and 219. The following is a summary of watches, warnings, and advisories in effect. For the WXJ 76 listening area, a severe thunderstorm warning remains in effect until 4:45 p.m. for the following county, Vermilion, Illinois. Severe thunderstorm watch number 338 has been issued until 10 p.m. for the following counties, Champaign, Coles, Douglas, Edgar, Moultrie, and Vermilion. A wind advisory has been issued from 1 p.m. Wednesday until 7 p.m. Wednesday for the following counties, Champaign, Coles, DeWitt, Douglas, Edgar, Moultrie, Piatt, and Vermilion. The time is currently 4 p.m. Central Daylight Time. 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The severe thunderstorm warning for southeastern Champaign County is canceled. The severe thunderstorm which prompted the warning has moved out of the warned area. Therefore, the warning has been canceled. A severe thunderstorm watch remains in effect until 10 p.m. for East Central Illinois. A severe thunderstorm warning remains in effect until 4:45 p.m. for Central Vermilion County. At 3:56 p.m., a severe thunderstorm was located over Fifian, or 14 miles east of Urbana, moving east at 30 miles per hour. Expected hazards include 60 miles per hour wind gusts and quarter-size hail. This is a radar-indicated threat. The following impacts are expected. Hail damage to vehicles is expected. Expect wind damage to roofs, siding, and trees. This severe storm will be near Fifian around 4 p.m. Oakwood around 4.05 p.m. Danville around 4.20 p.m. Vermilion Regional Airport around 4.30 p.m. Other locations impacted by the severe thunderstorm include Muncie, Collison, Belgium, Alvin, Jamaica, Bismarck, and Henning. This also includes Harry Babwood Yard State Natural Area, Kickapoo State Recreation Area, and Middle Fork State Fish and Wildlife Area. This includes Interstate 74 between mile markers 198 and 219. The following is a summary of watches, warnings, and advisories in effect. For the WXJ 76 listening area, a severe thunderstorm warning remains in effect until 4:45 p.m. for the following county, Vermilion, Illinois. Severe thunderstorm watch number 338 has been issued until 10 p.m. for the following counties, Champaign, Coles, Douglas, Edgar, Moultrie, and Vermilion. A wind advisory has been issued from 1 p.m. Wednesday until 7 p.m. Wednesday for the following counties, Champaign, Coles, DeWitt, Douglas, Edgar, Moultrie, Piatt, and Vermilion. At 4 p.m. at the Champaign Airport, light rain was falling. The temperature was 74 degrees, the dew point was 60, and the relative humidity was 61%. The wind was west at 14 miles an hour, gusting to 26. The pressure was 29.66 inches and steady. Elsewhere around the area, rain was falling, with a temperature of 75 at Peoria and 72 at Decatur. At Paris, thunder was reported, with a temperature of 74. At Bloomington, it was sunny, with a temperature of 76. It was mostly sunny, with a temperature of 74 at Terre Haute, 74 at Mattoon, and 79 at Springfield. And once again at 4 p.m. at the Champaign Airport, with light rain, the temperature was 74. The time is currently 4:03 p.m. Central Daylight Time. 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The severe thunderstorm warning for southeastern Champaign County.
is canceled. The severe thunderstorm which prompted the warning has moved out of the warned area. Therefore, the warning has been canceled. A severe thunderstorm watch remains in effect until 10 p.m. for East Central Illinois. A severe thunderstorm warning remains in effect until 4:45 p.m. for Central Vermilion County. At 3:56 p.m., a severe thunderstorm was located over Fifian, or 14 miles east of Urbana, moving east at 30 miles per hour. Expected hazards include 60 miles per hour wind gusts and quarter-size hail. This is a radar-indicated threat. The following impacts are expected. Hail damage to vehicles is expected. Expect wind damage to roofs, siding, and trees. This severe storm will be near Fifian around 4 p.m. Oakwood around 4:05 p.m. Danville around 4:20 p.m. Vermilion Regional Airport around 4:30 p.m. Other locations impacted by the severe thunderstorm include Muncie, Collison, Belgium, Alvin, Jamaica, Bismarck, and Henning. This also includes Harry Babel Yard State Natural Area, Kickapoo State Recreation Area, and Middle Fork State Fish and Wildlife Area. This includes Interstate 74 between mile markers 198 and 219. The following is a summary of watches, warnings, and advisories in effect. For the WXJ76 listening area, a severe thunderstorm warning remains in effect until 4:45 p.m. for the following county, Vermilion, Illinois. Severe thunderstorm watch number 338 has been issued until 10 p.m. for the following counties, Champaign, Coles, Douglas, Edgar, Moultrie, and Vermilion. A wind advisory has been issued from 1 p.m. Wednesday until 7 p.m. Wednesday for the following counties, Champaign, Coles, DeWitt, Douglas, Edgar, Moultrie, Piatt, and Vermilion. At 4 p.m. at the Champaign Airport, light rain was falling. The temperature was 74 degrees, the dew point was 60, and the relative humidity was 61%. The wind was west at 14 miles an hour, gusting to 26. The pressure was 29.66 inches and steady. Elsewhere around the area, rain was falling, with a temperature of 75 at Peoria and 72 at Decatur. At Paris, thunder was reported, with a temperature of 74. At Bloomington, it was sunny, with a temperature of 76. It was mostly sunny, with a temperature of 74 at Terre Haute, 74 at Mattoon, and 79 at Springfield. And once again at 4 p.m. at the Champaign Airport, with light rain, the temperature was 74. The time is currently 4:07 p.m. Central Daylight Time. 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The severe thunderstorm warning for southeastern Champaign County is canceled. The severe thunderstorm which prompted the warning has moved out of the warned area. Therefore, the warning has been canceled. A severe thunderstorm watch remains in effect until 10 p.m. for East Central Illinois. A severe thunderstorm warning remains in effect until 4:45 p.m. for Central Vermilion County. At 3:56 p.m., a severe thunderstorm was located over Fifian, or 14 miles east of Urbana, moving east at 30 miles per hour. Expected hazards include 60 miles per hour wind gusts and quarter-size hail. This is a radar-indicated threat. The following impacts are expected. Hail damage to vehicles is expected. Expect wind damage to roofs, siding, and trees. This severe storm will be near Fifian around 4 p.m. Oakwood around 4:05 p.m. Danville around 4:20 p.m. Vermilion Regional Airport around 4:30 p.m. Other locations impacted by the severe thunderstorm include Muncie, Collison, Belgium, Alvin, Jamaica, Bismarck, and Henning. This also includes Harry Babel Yard State Natural Area, Kickapoo State Recreation Area, and Middle Fork State Fish and Wildlife Area. This includes Interstate 74 between mile markers 198 and 219. The following is a summary of watches, warnings, and advisories in effect. For the WXJ76 listening area, a severe thunderstorm warning remains in effect until 4:45 p.m. for the following county, Vermilion, Illinois. Severe thunderstorm watch number 338 has been issued until 10 p.m. for the following counties, Champaign, Coles, Douglas, Edgar, Moultrie, and Vermilion. A wind advisory has been issued from 1 p.m. Wednesday until 7 p.m. Wednesday.

The following counties: Champaign, Coles, DeWitt, Douglas, Edgar, Moultrie, Piatt, and Vermilion. At 4 p.m. at the Champaign Airport, light rain was falling. The temperature was 74 degrees, the dew point was 60, and the relative humidity was 61%. The wind was west at 14 miles an hour, gusting to 26. The pressure was 29.66 inches and steady. Elsewhere around the area, rain was falling, with a temperature of 75 at Peoria and 72 at Decatur. At Paris, thunder was reported, with a temperature of 74. At Bloomington, it was sunny, with a temperature of 76. It was mostly sunny, with a temperature of 74 at Terre Haute, 74 at Mattoon, and 79 at Springfield. And once again at 4 p.m. at the Champaign Airport, with light rain, the temperature was 74. The time is currently 4:10 p.m. Central Daylight Time. 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The severe thunderstorm warning for southeastern Champaign County is canceled. The severe thunderstorm which prompted the warning has moved out of the warned area. Therefore, the warning has been canceled. A severe thunderstorm watch remains in effect until 10 p.m. for East Central Illinois. A severe thunderstorm warning remains in effect until 4:45 p.m. for Central Vermilion County. At 3:56 p.m., a severe thunderstorm was located over Fithian, or 14 miles east of Urbana, moving east at 30 miles per hour. Expected hazards include 60 miles per hour wind gusts and quarter-size hail. This is a radar-indicated threat. The following impacts are expected. Hail damage to vehicles is expected. Expect wind damage to roofs, siding, and trees. This severe storm will be near Fithian around 4 p.m. Oakwood around 4:05 p.m. Danville around 4:20 p.m. Vermilion Regional Airport around 4:30 p.m. Other locations impacted by the severe thunderstorm include Muncie, Collison, Belgium, Alvin, Jamaica, Bismarck, and Henning. This also includes Harry Bay Woodyard State Natural Area, Kickapoo State Recreation Area, and Middle Fork State Fish and Wildlife Area. This includes Interstate 74 between mile markers 198 and 219. The following is a summary of watches, warnings, and advisories in effect. For the WXJ76 listening area, a severe thunderstorm warning remains in effect until 4:45 p.m. for the following county: Vermilion, Illinois. Severe thunderstorm watch number 338 has been issued until 10 p.m. for the following counties: Champaign, Coles, Douglas, Edgar, Moultrie, and Vermilion. A wind advisory has been issued from 1 p.m. Wednesday until 7 p.m. Wednesday for the following counties: Champaign, Coles, DeWitt, Douglas, Edgar, Moultrie, Piatt, and Vermilion. At 4 p.m. at the Champaign Airport, light rain was falling. The temperature was 74 degrees, the dew point was 60, and the relative humidity was 61%. The wind was west at 14 miles an hour, gusting to 26. The pressure was 29.66 inches and steady. Elsewhere around the area, rain was falling, with a temperature of 75 at Peoria and 72 at Decatur. At Paris, thunder was reported, with a temperature of 74. At Bloomington, it was sunny, with a temperature of 76. It was mostly sunny, with a temperature of 74 at Terre Haute, 74 at Mattoon, and 79 at Springfield. And once again at 4 p.m. at the Champaign Airport, with light rain, the temperature was 74. The time is currently 4:13 p.m. Central Daylight Time. 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A severe thunderstorm warning remains in effect until 4:45 p.m. for Central Vermilion County. At 3:56 p.m., a severe thunderstorm was located over Fithian, or 14 miles east of Urbana, moving east at 30 miles per hour. Expected hazards include 60 miles per hour wind gusts and quarter-size hail. This is a radar-indicated threat. The following impacts are expected. Hail damage to vehicles is expected. Expect wind damage to roofs, siding, and trees. This severe storm will be near Fithian around 4 p.m. Oakwood around 4:05 p.m. Danville around 4:20 p.m.
Vermilion Regional Airport around 4:30 p.m. Other locations impacted by the severe thunderstorm include Muncie, Collison, Belgium, Alvin, Jamaica, Bismarck, and Henning. This also includes Harry Babel Yard State Natural Area, Kickapoo State Recreation Area, and Middle Fork State Fish and Wildlife Area. This includes Interstate 74 between mile markers 198 and 219. The following is a summary of watches, warnings, and advisories in effect. For the WXJ76 listening area, a severe thunderstorm warning remains in effect until 4:45 p.m. for the following county, Vermilion, Illinois. Severe thunderstorm watch number 338 has been issued until 10 p.m. for the following counties, Champaign, Coles, Douglas, Edgar, Moultrie, and Vermilion. A wind advisory has been issued from 1 p.m. Wednesday until 7 p.m. Wednesday for the following counties, Champaign, Coles, DeWitt, Douglas, Edgar, Moultrie, Piatt, and Vermilion. At 4 p.m. at the Champaign Airport, light rain was falling. The temperature was 74 degrees, the dew point was 60, and the relative humidity was 61%. The wind was west at 14 miles an hour, gusting to 26. The pressure was 29.66 inches and steady. Elsewhere around the area, rain was falling, with a temperature of 75 at Peoria and 72 at Decatur. At Paris, thunder was reported, with a temperature of 74. At Bloomington, it was sunny, with a temperature of 76. It was mostly sunny, with a temperature of 74 at Terre Haute, 74 at Mattoon, and 79 at Springfield. And once again at 4 p.m. at the Champaign Airport, with light rain, the temperature was 74. The time is currently 4:16 p.m. Central Daylight Time. 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A severe thunderstorm warning remains in effect until 4:45 p.m. for central Vermilion County. At 3:56 p.m., a severe thunderstorm was located over Fifian, or 14 miles east of Urbana, moving east at 30 miles per hour. Expected hazards include 60 miles per hour wind gusts and quarter-size hail. This is a radar-indicated threat. The following impacts are expected. Hail damage to vehicles is expected. Expect wind damage to roofs, siding, and trees. This severe storm will be near Fifian around 4 p.m. Oakwood around 4:05 p.m. Danville around 4:20 p.m. Vermilion Regional Airport around 4:30 p.m. Other locations impacted by the severe thunderstorm include Muncie, Collison, Belgium, Alvin, Jamaica, Bismarck, and Henning. This also includes Harry Babel Yard State Natural Area, Kickapoo State Recreation Area, and Middle Fork State Fish and Wildlife Area. This includes Interstate 74 between mile markers 198 and 219. The following is a summary of watches, warnings, and advisories in effect. For the WXJ76 listening area, a severe thunderstorm warning remains in effect until 4:45 p.m. for the following county, Vermilion, Illinois. Severe thunderstorm watch number 338 has been issued until 10 p.m. for the following counties, Champaign, Coles, Douglas, Edgar, Moultrie, and Vermilion. A wind advisory has been issued from 1 p.m. Wednesday until 7 p.m. Wednesday for the following counties, Champaign, Coles, DeWitt, Douglas, Edgar, Moultrie, Piatt, and Vermilion. At 4 p.m. at the Champaign Airport, light rain was falling. The temperature was 74 degrees, the dew point was 60, and the relative humidity was 61%. The wind was west at 14 miles an hour, gusting to 26. The pressure was 29.66 inches and steady. Elsewhere around the area, rain was falling, with a temperature of 75 at Peoria and 72 at Decatur. At Paris, thunder was reported, with a temperature of 74. At Bloomington, it was sunny, with a temperature of 76. It was mostly sunny, with a temperature of 74 at Terre Haute, 74 at Mattoon, and 79 at Springfield. A severe thunderstorm warning remains in effect until 4:45 p.m. for southeastern Vermilion County. At 4:18 p.m., a severe thunderstorm was located over Westville, or near Danville, moving east at 35 miles per hour. Expected hazards include ping pong ball size hail and 60 miles per hour wind gusts. This is a radar indicated threat.
The following impacts are expected. People

Animals outdoors will be injured. Expect hail damage to roofs, siding, windows, and vehicles. Expect wind damage to roofs, siding, and trees. This severe thunderstorm will remain over mainly rural areas of southeastern Vermilion County, including the following locations, Belgium. This also includes Harry Babe Woodyard State Natural Area. This includes Interstate 74 between mile markers 210 and 220. At 4 p.m. at the Champaign Airport, light rain was falling. The temperature was 74 degrees, the dew point was 60, and the relative humidity was 61%. The wind was west at 14 miles an hour, gusting to 26. The pressure was 29.66 inches and steady. Elsewhere around the area, rain was falling, with a temperature of 75 at Peoria and 72 at Decatur. At Paris, thunder was reported, with a temperature of 74. At Bloomington, it was sunny, with a temperature of 76. It was mostly sunny, with a temperature of 74 at Terre Haute, 74 at Mattoon, and 79 at Springfield. And once again at 4 p.m. at the Champaign Airport, with light rain, the temperature was 74. The time is currently 4:20 p.m. Central Daylight Time. 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A severe thunderstorm warning remains in effect until 4:45 p.m. for southeastern Vermilion County. At 4:18 p.m., a severe thunderstorm was located over Westville, or near Danville, moving east at 35 miles per hour. Expected hazards include ping pong ball size hail and 60 miles per hour wind gusts. This is a radar indicated threat. The following impacts are expected: people and animals outdoors will be injured. Expect hail damage to roofs, siding, windows, and vehicles. Expect wind damage to roofs, siding, and trees. This severe thunderstorm will remain over mainly rural areas of southeastern Vermilion County, including the following locations, Belgium. This also includes Harry Babe Woodyard State Natural Area. This includes Interstate 74 between mile markers 210 and 220. The following is a summary of watches, warnings, and advisories in effect. For the WXJ76 listening area, a severe thunderstorm warning remains in effect until 4:45 p.m. for the following county, Vermilion, Illinois. Severe thunderstorm watch number 338 has been issued until 10 p.m. for the following counties, Champaign, Coles, Douglas, Edgar, Moultrie, and Vermilion. A wind advisory has been issued from 1 p.m. Wednesday until 7 p.m. Wednesday for the following counties, Champaign, Coles, DeWitt, Douglas, Edgar, Moultrie, Piatt, and Vermilion. At 4 p.m. at the Champaign Airport, light rain was falling. The temperature was 74 degrees, the dew point was 60, and the relative humidity was 61%. The wind was west at 14 miles an hour, gusting to 26. The pressure was 29.66 inches and steady. Elsewhere around the area, at Peoria, rain was falling, with a temperature of 75. At Paris, thunder was reported, with a temperature of 74. At Bloomington, it was sunny, with a temperature of 76. It was mostly sunny, with a temperature of 74 at Terre Haute, 74 at Mattoon, and 79 at Springfield. At Decatur, it was partly sunny, with a temperature of 74. And once again at 4 p.m. at the Champaign Airport, with light rain, the temperature was 74. The time is currently 4:23 p.m. Central Daylight Time. 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A severe thunderstorm warning remains in effect until 4:45 p.m. for southeastern Vermilion County. At 4:18 p.m., a severe thunderstorm was located over Westville, or near Danville, moving east at 35 miles per hour. Expected hazards include ping-pong ball-size hail and 60 miles per hour wind gusts. This is a radar-indicated threat. The following impacts are expected: people and animals outdoors will be injured. Expect hail damage to roofs, siding, windows, and vehicles. Expect wind damage to roofs, siding, and trees. This severe thunderstorm will remain over mainly rural areas of southeastern Vermilion County, including the following locations, Belgium. This also includes Harry Babe Woodyard State Natural Area.

till 10 p.m. for the following counties: Champaign, Coles, Douglas, Edgar, Moultrie, and Vermilion. A wind advisory has been issued from 1 p.m. Wednesday until 7 p.m. Wednesday for the following counties: Champaign, Coles, DeWitt, Douglas, Edgar, Moultrie, Piatt, and Vermilion. At 4 p.m. at the Champaign Airport, light rain was falling. The temperature was 74 degrees, the dew point was 60, and the relative humidity was 61%. The wind was west at 14 miles an hour, gusting to 26. The pressure was 29.66 inches and steady. Elsewhere around the area, at Peoria, rain was falling, with a temperature of 75. At Paris, thunder was reported, with a temperature of 74. At Bloomington, it was sunny, with a temperature of 76. It was mostly sunny, with a temperature of 74 at Terre Haute, 74 at Mattoon, and 79 at Springfield. At Decatur, it was partly sunny, with a temperature of 74. And once again at 4 p.m. at the Champaign Airport, with light rain, the temperature was 74. The time is currently 4:26 p.m. Central Daylight Time. 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A severe thunderstorm warning remains in effect until 4:45 p.m. for southeastern Vermilion County. At 4:18 p.m., a severe thunderstorm was located over Westville, or near Danville, moving east at 35 miles per hour. Expected hazards include ping-pong ball-size hail and 60 miles per hour wind gusts. This is a radar-indicated threat. The following impacts are expected: people and animals outdoors will be injured. Expect hail damage to roofs, siding, windows, and vehicles. Expect wind damage to roofs, siding, and trees. This severe thunderstorm will remain over mainly rural areas of southeastern Vermilion County, including the following locations: Belgium. This also includes Harry Baywoodyard State Natural Area. This includes Interstate 74 between mile markers 210 and 220. The following is a summary of watches, warnings, and advisories in effect. For the WXJ76 listening area, a severe thunderstorm warning remains in effect until 4:45 p.m. for the following county: Vermilion, Illinois. Severe thunderstorm watch number 338 has been issued until 10 p.m. for the following counties: Champaign, Coles, Douglas, Edgar, Moultrie, and Vermilion. A wind advisory has been issued from 1 p.m. Wednesday until 7 p.m. Wednesday for the following counties: Champaign, Coles, DeWitt, Douglas, Edgar, Moultrie, Piatt, and Vermilion. At 4 p.m. at the Champaign Airport, light rain was falling. The temperature was 74 degrees, the dew point was 60, and the relative humidity was 61%. The wind was west at 14 miles an hour, gusting to 26. The pressure was 29.66 inches and steady. Elsewhere around the area, at Peoria, rain was falling, with a temperature of 75. At Paris, thunder was reported, with a temperature of 74. At Bloomington, it was sunny, with a temperature of 76. It was mostly sunny, with a temperature of 74 at Terre Haute, 74 at Mattoon, and 79 at Springfield. At Decatur, it was partly sunny, with a temperature of 74. And once again at 4 p.m. at the Champaign Airport, with light rain, the temperature was 74. The time is currently 4:28 p.m. Central Daylight Time. 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A severe thunderstorm warning remains in effect until 4:45 p.m. for southeastern Vermilion County. At 4:18 p.m., a severe thunderstorm was located over Westville, or near Danville, moving east at 35 miles per hour. Expected hazards include ping-pong ball-size hail and 60 miles per hour wind gusts. This is a radar-indicated threat. The following impacts are expected: people and animals outdoors will be injured. Expect hail damage to roofs, siding, windows, and vehicles. Expect wind damage to roofs, siding, and trees. This severe thunderstorm will remain over mainly rural areas of southeastern Vermilion County, including the following locations: Belgium. This also includes Harry Baywoodyard State Natural Area. This includes Interstate 74 between mile markers 210 and 220.

Following is a summary of watches, warnings, and advisories in effect for the WXJ76 listening area. A severe thunderstorm warning remains in effect until 4:45 p.m. for the following county, Vermilion, Illinois. Severe thunderstorm watch number 338 has been issued until 10 p.m. for the following counties, Champaign, Coles, Douglas, Edgar, Moultrie, and Vermilion. A wind advisory has been issued from 1 p.m. Wednesday until 7 p.m. Wednesday for the following counties, Champaign, Coles, DeWitt, Douglas, Edgar, Moultrie, Piatt, and Vermilion. At 4 p.m. at the Champaign Airport, light rain was falling. The temperature was 74 degrees, the dew point was 60, and the relative humidity was 61%. The wind was west at 14 miles an hour, gusting to 26. The pressure was 29.66 inches and steady. Elsewhere around the area, at Peoria, rain was falling, with a temperature of 75. At Paris, thunder was reported, with a temperature of 74. At Bloomington, it was sunny, with a temperature of 76. It was mostly sunny, with a temperature of 74 at Terre Haute, 74 at Mattoon, and 79 at Springfield. At Decatur, it was partly sunny, with a temperature of 74. And once again at 4 p.m. at the Champaign Airport, with light rain, the temperature was 74. The time is currently 4:31 p.m. Central Daylight Time. 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A severe thunderstorm warning remains in effect until 4:45 p.m. for southeastern Vermilion County. At 4:18 p.m., a severe thunderstorm was located over Westville, or near Danville, moving east at 35 miles per hour. Expected hazards include ping-pong ball-size hail and 60 miles per hour wind gusts. This is a...

National Weather Service in Lincoln has issued a severe thunderstorm warning for Northern Edgar County, Southern Vermilion County, Southeastern Champaign County, Northeastern Douglas County, until 5:15 p.m. At 4:31 p.m., a severe thunderstorm was located near Broadlands, or 13 miles east of Tuscola, moving east at 45 miles per hour. Expected hazards include ping pong ball size hail and 60 miles per hour wind gusts. This is a radar indicated threat. The following impacts are expected: people and animals outdoors will be injured. Expect hail damage to roofs, siding, windows, and vehicles. Expect wind damage to roofs, siding, and trees. This severe thunderstorm will be near Broadlands and Allerton around 4:35 p.m. Seidel around 4:40 p.m. Georgetown and Ridge Farm around 4:50 p.m. This also includes Harry Babwood Yard State Natural Area. Wind damage to roofs, siding, and trees. This severe thunderstorm will be near Broadlands and Allerton around 4:35 p.m. Seidel around 4:40 p.m. Georgetown and Ridge Farm around 4:50 p.m. This also includes Harry Babwood Yard State Natural Area. A severe thunderstorm warning remains in effect until 4:45 p.m. for southeastern Vermilion County. At 4:18 p.m., a severe thunderstorm was located over Westville, or near Danville, moving east at 35 miles per hour. Expected hazards include ping pong ball size hail and 60 miles per hour wind gusts. This is a radar-indicated threat. The following impacts are expected: people and animals outdoors will be injured. Expect hail damage to roofs, siding, windows, and vehicles. Expect wind damage to roofs, siding, and trees. This severe thunderstorm will remain over mainly rural areas of southeastern Vermilion County, including the following locations: Belgium. This also includes Harry Babwood Yard State Natural Area. This includes Interstate 74 between mile markers 210 and 220. The following is a summary of watches, warnings, and advisories in effect. For the WXJ 76 listening area, a severe thunderstorm warning remains in effect until 4:45 p.m. for the following county: Vermilion, Illinois. A severe

Thunderstorm warning has been issued until 5:15 p.m. for the following counties: Champaign, Douglas, Edgar, and Vermilion. Severe thunderstorm watch number 338 has been issued until 10 p.m. for the following counties: Champaign, Coles, Douglas, Edgar, Moultrie, and Vermilion. A wind advisory has been issued from 1 p.m. Wednesday until 7 p.m. Wednesday for the following counties: Champaign, Coles, DeWitt, Douglas, Edgar, Moultrie, Piatt, and Vermilion. At 4 p.m. at the Champaign Airport, light rain was falling. The temperature was 74 degrees, the dew point was 60, and the relative humidity was 61%. The wind was west at 14 miles an hour, gusting to 26. The pressure was 29.66 inches and steady. Elsewhere around the area, at Peoria, rain was falling, with a temperature of 75. At Paris, thunder was reported, with a temperature of 74. At Bloomington, it was sunny, with a temperature of 76. It was mostly sunny, with a temperature of 74 at Terre Haute, 74 at Mattoon, and 79 at Springfield. At Decatur, it was partly sunny, with a temperature of 74. And once again at 4 p.m. at the Champaign Airport, with light rain, the temperature was 74. The time is currently 4:35 p.m. Central Daylight Time. 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The National Weather Service in Lincoln has issued a severe thunderstorm warning for northern Edgar County, southern Vermilion County, southeastern Champaign County, northeastern Douglas County, until 5:15 p.m. At 4:31 p.m., a severe thunderstorm was located near Broadlands, or 13 miles east of Tuscola, moving east at 45 miles per hour. Expected hazards include ping pong ball size hail and 60 miles per hour wind gusts. This is a radar-indicated threat. The following impacts are expected: people and animals outdoors will be injured. Expect hail damage to roofs, siding, windows, and vehicles. Expect wind damage to roofs, siding, and trees. This severe thunderstorm will be near Broadlands and Allerton around 4:35 p.m. Sidell around 4:40 p.m. Georgetown and Ridge Farm around 4:50 p.m. This also includes Harry Baywood Yard State Natural Area. A severe thunderstorm warning remains in effect until 4:45 p.m. for southeastern Vermilion County. At 4:18 p.m., a severe thunderstorm was located over Westville, or near Danville, moving east at 35 miles per hour. Expected hazards include ping pong ball size hail and 60 miles per hour wind gusts. This is a radar-indicated threat. The following impacts are expected: people and animals outdoors will be injured. Expect hail damage to roofs, siding, windows, and vehicles. Expect wind damage to roofs, siding, and trees. This severe thunderstorm will remain over mainly rural areas of southeastern Vermilion County, including the following locations: Belgium. This also includes Harry Baywood Yard State Natural Area. This includes Interstate 74 between mile markers 210 and 220. The following is a summary of watches, warnings, and advisories in effect. For the WXJ76 listening area, a severe thunderstorm warning remains in effect until 4:45 p.m. for the following county: Vermilion, Illinois. A severe thunderstorm warning has been issued until 5:15 p.m. for the following counties: Champaign, Douglas, Edgar, and Vermilion. Severe thunderstorm watch number 338 has been issued until 10 p.m. for the following counties: Champaign, Coles, Douglas, Edgar, Moultrie, and Vermilion. A wind advisory has been issued from 1 p.m. Wednesday until 7 p.m. Wednesday for the following counties: Champaign, Coles, DeWitt, Douglas, Edgar, Moultrie, Piatt, and Vermilion. At 4 p.m. at the Champaign Airport, light rain was falling. The temperature was 74 degrees, the dew point was 60, and the relative humidity was 61%. The wind was west at 14 miles an hour, gusting to 26. The pressure was 29.66 inches and steady. Elsewhere around the area, at Peoria, rain was falling, with a temperature of 75. At Paris, thunder was reported, with a temperature of 74. At Bloomington, it was sunny, with a temperature of 76. It was mostly sunny, with a temperature of 74 at Terre Haute, 74 at Mattoon, and 79 at

Field. At Decatur, it was partly sunny, with a temperature of 74. And once again at 4 p.m. at the Champaign Airport, with light rain, the temperature was 74. The time is currently 4:39 p.m. Central Daylight Time. 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The National Weather Service in Lincoln has issued a severe thunderstorm warning for northern Edgar County, southern Vermilion County, southeastern Champaign County, northeastern Douglas County, until 5:15 p.m. At 4:31 p.m., a severe thunderstorm was located near Broadlands, or 13 miles east of Tuscola, moving east at 45 miles per hour. Expected hazards include ping pong ball size hail and 60 miles per hour wind gusts. This is a radar-indicated threat. The following impacts are expected. People and animals outdoors will be injured. Expect hail damage to roofs, siding, windows, and vehicles. Expect wind damage to roofs, siding, and trees. This severe thunderstorm will be near Broadlands and Allerton around 4:35 p.m. Seidel around 4:40 p.m. Georgetown and Ridge Farm around 4:50 p.m. This also includes Harry Baywood Yard State Natural Area. A severe thunderstorm warning remains in effect until 4:45 p.m. for southeastern Vermilion County. At 4:18 p.m., a severe thunderstorm was located over Westville, or near Danville, moving east at 35 miles per hour. Expected hazards include ping pong ball size hail and 60 miles per hour wind gusts. This is a radar indicated threat. The following impacts are expected. People and animals outdoors will be injured. Expect hail damage to roofs, siding, windows, and vehicles. Expect wind damage to roofs, siding, and trees. This severe thunderstorm will remain over mainly rural areas of southeastern Vermilion County, including the following locations, Belgium. This also includes Harry Baywood Yard State Natural Area. This includes Interstate 74 between mile markers 210 and 220. The following is a summary of watches, warnings, and advisories in effect. For the WXJ76 listening area, a severe thunderstorm warning remains in effect until 4:45 p.m. for the following county, Vermilion, Illinois. A severe thunderstorm warning has been issued until 5:15 p.m. for the following counties, Champaign, Douglas, Edgar, and Vermilion. Severe thunderstorm watch number 338 has been issued until 10 p.m. for the following counties, Champaign, Coles, Douglas, Edgar, Moultrie, and Vermilion. A wind advisory has been issued from 1 p.m. Wednesday until 7 p.m. Wednesday for the following counties, Champaign, Coles, DeWitt, Douglas, Edgar, Moultrie, Piatt, and Vermilion. At 4 p.m. at the Champaign Airport, light rain was falling. The temperature was 74 degrees, the dew point was 60, and the relative humidity was 61%. The wind was west at 14 miles an hour, gusting to 26. The pressure was 29.66 inches and steady. Elsewhere around the area, at Peoria, rain was falling, with a temperature of 75. At Paris, thunder was reported. The severe thunderstorm warning for southeastern Vermilion County will expire at 4:45 p.m. The storm which prompted the warning has moved out of the area. Therefore, the warning will be allowed to expire. A severe thunderstorm watch remains in effect until 10 p.m. for East Central Illinois. At 4 p.m. at the Champaign Airport, light rain was falling. The temperature was 74 degrees, the dew point was 60, and the relative humidity was 61%. The wind was west at 14 miles an hour, gusting to 26. The pressure was 29.66 inches and steady. Elsewhere around the area, at Peoria, rain was falling, with a temperature of 75. At Paris, thunder was reported, with a temperature of 74. At Bloomington, it was sunny, with a temperature of 76. It was mostly sunny, with a temperature of 74 at Terre Haute, 74 at Mattoon, and 79 at Springfield. At Decatur, it was partly sunny, with a temperature of 74. And once again at 4 p.m. at the Champaign Airport, with light rain, the temperature was 74. The time is currently 4:44 p.m. Central Daylight Time. 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

National Weather Service in Lincoln has issued a severe thunderstorm warning for northern Edgar County, southern Vermilion County, southeastern Champaign County, northeastern Douglas County, until 5:15 p.m. At 4:31 p.m., a severe thunderstorm was located near Broadlands, or 13 miles east of Tuscola, moving east at 45 miles per hour. Expected hazards include ping pong ball size hail and 60 miles per hour wind gusts. This is a radar indicated threat. The following impacts are expected: people and animals outdoors will be injured. Expect hail damage to roofs, siding, windows, and vehicles. Expect wind damage to roofs, siding, and trees. This severe thunderstorm will be near Broadlands and Allerton around 4:35 p.m. The severe thunderstorm warning for southeastern Champaign and northeastern Douglas counties is canceled. The severe thunderstorm which prompted the warning has moved out of the warned area. Therefore, the warning has been canceled. A severe thunderstorm watch remains in effect until 10 p.m. for East Central Illinois. A severe thunderstorm warning remains in effect until 5:15 p.m. for northern Edgar and southern Vermilion counties. At 4:44 p.m., a severe thunderstorm was located over Seidel, or 20 miles northwest of Paris, moving east at 50 miles per hour. Expected hazards include ping pong ball size hail and 60 miles per hour wind gusts. This is a radar indicated threat. The following impacts are expected: people and animals outdoors will be injured. Expect hail damage to roofs, siding, windows, and vehicles. Expect wind damage to roofs, siding, and trees. This severe storm will be near Ridge Farm around 4:50 p.m. Georgetown around 4:55 p.m. Other locations impacted by the severe thunderstorm include Scotland, Metcalf, and Indianola. This also includes Harry Baywood Yard State Natural Area. The severe thunderstorm warning for southeastern Champaign and northeastern Douglas counties is canceled. The severe thunderstorm which prompted the warning has moved out of the warned area. Therefore, the warning has been canceled. A severe thunderstorm watch remains in effect until 10 p.m. for East Central Illinois. A severe thunderstorm warning remains in effect until 5:15 p.m. for northern Edgar and southern Vermilion counties. At 4:44 p.m., a severe thunderstorm was located over Seidel, or 20 miles northwest of Paris, moving east at 50 miles per hour. Expected hazards include ping pong ball size hail and 60 miles per hour wind gusts. This is a radar indicated threat. The following impacts are expected: people and animals outdoors will be injured. Expect hail damage to roofs, siding, windows, and vehicles. Expect wind damage to roofs, siding, and trees. This severe storm will be near Ridge Farm around 4:50 p.m. Georgetown around 4:55 p.m. Other locations impacted by the severe thunderstorm include Scotland, Metcalf, and Indianola. This also includes Harry Baywood Yard State Natural Area. The following is a summary of watches, warnings, and advisories in effect. For the WXJ 76 listening area, a severe thunderstorm warning remains in effect until 5:15 p.m. for the following counties, Edgar and Vermilion. Severe thunderstorm watch number 338 has been issued until 10 p.m. for the following counties, Champaign, Coles, Douglas, Edgar, Moultrie, and Vermilion. A wind advisory has been issued from 1 p.m. Wednesday until 7 p.m. Wednesday for the following counties, Champaign, Coles, DeWitt, Douglas, Edgar, Moultrie, Piatt, and Vermilion. At 4 p.m. at the Champaign Airport, light rain was falling. The temperature was 74 degrees, the dew point was 60, and the relative humidity was 61%. The wind was west at 14 miles an hour, gusting to 26. The pressure was 29.66 inches and steady. Elsewhere around the area, at Peoria, rain was falling, with a temperature of 75. At Paris, thunder was reported, with a temperature of 74. At Bloomington, it was sunny, with a temperature of 76. It was mostly sunny, with a temperature of 74 at Terre Haute, 74 at Mattoon, and 79 at Springfield. At Decatur, it was partly sunny, with a temperature of 74. And once again at 4 p.m. at the Champaign Airport, with light rain, the temperature was 74. The time is currently 4:49 p.m. Central Daylight Time.
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The severe thunderstorm warning for southeastern Vermilion County will expire at 4:45 p.m. The storm which prompted the warning has moved out of the area. Therefore, the warning will be allowed to expire. A severe thunderstorm watch remains in effect until 10 p.m. for East Central Illinois. The severe thunderstorm warning for southeastern Champaign and northeastern Douglas counties is canceled. The severe thunderstorm which prompted the warning has moved out of the warned area. Therefore, the warning has been canceled. A severe thunderstorm watch remains in effect until 10 p.m. for East Central Illinois. A severe thunderstorm warning remains in effect until 5:15 p.m. for northern Edgar and southern Vermilion counties. At 4:44 p.m., a severe thunderstorm was located over Seidel, or 20 miles northwest of Paris, moving east at 50 miles per hour. Expected hazards include ping pong ball size hail and 60 miles per hour wind gusts. This is a radar indicated threat. The following impacts are expected: people and animals outdoors will be injured. Expect hail damage to roofs, siding, windows, and vehicles. Expect wind damage to roofs, siding, and trees. This severe storm will be near Ridge Farm around 4:50 p.m. Georgetown around 4:55 p.m. Other locations impacted by the severe thunderstorm include Scotland, Metcalf, and Indianola. This also includes Harry Bay Woodyard State Natural Area. The following is a summary of watches, warnings, and advisories in effect. For the WXJ76 listening area, a severe thunderstorm warning remains in effect until 5:15 p.m. for the following counties, Edgar and Vermilion. Severe thunderstorm watch number 338 has been issued until 10 p.m. for the following counties, Champaign, Coles, Douglas, Edgar, Moultrie, and Vermilion. A wind advisory has been issued from 1 p.m. Wednesday until 7 p.m. Wednesday for the following counties, Champaign, Coles, DeWitt, Douglas, Edgar, Moultrie, Piatt, and Vermilion. At 4 p.m. at the Champaign Airport, light rain was falling. The temperature was 74 degrees, the dew point was 60, and the relative humidity was 61%. The wind was west at 14 miles an hour, gusting to 26. The pressure was 29.66 inches and steady. Elsewhere around the area, at Peoria, rain was falling, with a temperature of 75. At Paris, thunder was reported, with a temperature of 74. At Bloomington, it was sunny, with a temperature of 76. It was mostly sunny, with a temperature of 74 at Terre Haute, 74 at Mattoon, and 79 at Springfield. At Decatur, it was partly sunny, with a temperature of 74. And once again at 4 p.m. at the Champaign Airport, with light rain, the temperature was 74. The time is currently 4:52 p.m. Central Daylight Time. 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The severe thunderstorm warning for southeastern Champaign and northeastern Douglas counties is canceled. The severe thunderstorm which prompted the warning has moved out of the warned area. Therefore, the warning has been canceled. A severe thunderstorm watch remains in effect until 10 p.m. for East Central Illinois. A severe thunderstorm warning remains in effect until 5:15 p.m. for northern Edgar and southern Vermilion counties. At 4:44 p.m., a severe thunderstorm was located over Seidel, or 20 miles northwest of Paris, moving east at 50 miles per hour. Expected hazards include ping pong ball size hail and 60 miles per hour wind gusts. This is a radar indicated threat. The following impacts are expected: people and animals outdoors will be injured. Expect hail damage to roofs, siding, windows, and vehicles. Expect wind damage to roofs, siding, and trees. This severe storm will be near Ridge Farm around 4:50 p.m. Georgetown around 4:55 p.m. Other locations impacted by the severe thunderstorm include Scotland, Metcalf, and Indianola. This also includes Harry Bay Woodyard State Natural Area. The following is a summary of watches, warnings, and advisories in effect. For the WXJ76 listening area, a severe thunderstorm warning remains in effect until 5:15 p.m. for the following counties, Edgar and Vermilion. Severe thunderstorm watch number 338.

has been issued until 10 p.m. for the following counties: Champaign, Coles, Douglas, Edgar, Moultrie, and Vermilion. A wind advisory has been issued from 1 p.m. Wednesday until 7 p.m. Wednesday for the following counties: Champaign, Coles, DeWitt, Douglas, Edgar, Moultrie, Piatt, and Vermilion. At 4 p.m. at the Champaign Airport, light rain was falling. The temperature was 74 degrees, the dew point was 60, and the relative humidity was 61%. The wind was west at 14 miles an hour, gusting to 26. The pressure was 29.66 inches and steady. Elsewhere around the area, at Peoria, rain was falling, with a temperature of 75. At Paris, thunder was reported, with a temperature of 74. At Bloomington, it was sunny, with a temperature of 76. It was mostly sunny, with a temperature of 74 at Terre Haute, 74 at Mattoon, and 79 at Springfield. At Decatur, it was partly sunny, with a temperature of 74. And once again at 4 p.m. at the Champaign Airport, with light rain, the temperature was 74. The time is currently 4:55 p.m. Central Daylight Time. 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The severe thunderstorm warning for southeastern Champaign and northeastern Douglas counties is canceled. The severe thunderstorm which prompted the warning has moved out of the warned area. Therefore, the warning has been canceled. A severe thunderstorm watch remains in effect until 10 p.m. for East Central Illinois. A severe thunderstorm warning remains in effect until 5:15 p.m. for Northern Edgar and Southern Vermilion counties. At 4:44 p.m., a severe thunderstorm was located over Seidel, or 20 miles northwest of Paris, moving east at 50 miles per hour. Expected hazards include ping pong ball size hail and 60 miles per hour wind gusts. This is a radar indicated threat. The following impacts are expected: people and animals outdoors will be injured. Expect hail damage to roofs, siding, windows, and vehicles. Expect wind damage to roofs, siding, and trees. This severe storm will be near Ridge Farm around 4:50 p.m. Georgetown around 4:55 p.m. Other locations impacted by the severe thunderstorm include Scotland, Metcalf, and Indianola. This also includes Harry Baywood-Yard State Natural Area. The following is a summary of watches, warnings, and advisories in effect. For the WXJ76 listening area, a severe thunderstorm warning remains in effect until 5:15 p.m. for the following counties: Edgar and Vermilion. Severe thunderstorm watch number 338 has been issued until 10 p.m. for the following counties: Champaign, Coles, Douglas, Edgar, Moultrie, and Vermilion. A wind advisory has been issued from 1 p.m. Wednesday until 7 p.m. Wednesday for the following counties: Champaign, Coles, DeWitt, Douglas, Edgar, Moultrie, Piatt, and Vermilion. At 4 p.m. at the Champaign Airport, light rain was falling. The temperature was 74 degrees, the dew point was 60, and the relative humidity was 61%. The wind was west at 14 miles an hour, gusting to 26. The pressure was 29.66 inches and steady. Elsewhere around the area, at Peoria, rain was falling, with a temperature of 75. At Paris, thunder was reported, with a temperature of 74. At Bloomington, it was sunny, with a temperature of 76. It was mostly sunny, with a temperature of 74 at Terre Haute, 74 at Mattoon, and 79 at Springfield. At Decatur, it was partly sunny, with a temperature of 74. And once again at 4 p.m. at the Champaign Airport, with light rain, the temperature was 74. The time is currently 4:58 p.m. Central Daylight Time. 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The severe thunderstorm warning for southeastern Champaign and northeastern Douglas counties is canceled. The severe thunderstorm which prompted the warning has moved out of the warned area. Therefore, the warning has been canceled. A severe thunderstorm watch remains in effect until 10 p.m. for East Central Illinois. A severe thunderstorm warning remains in effect until 5:15 p.m. for Northern Edgar and Southern Vermilion counties. At 4:44 p.m., a severe thunderstorm was located over Seidel, or 20 miles northwest of Paris, moving east at 50 miles.

per hour. Expected hazards include ping pong ball size hail and 60 miles per hour wind gusts. This is a radar indicated threat. The following impacts are expected: people and animals outdoors will be injured. Expect hail damage to roofs, siding, windows, and vehicles. Expect wind damage to roofs, siding, and trees. This severe storm will be near Ridge Farm around 4:50 p.m. Georgetown around 4:55 p.m. Other locations impacted by the severe thunderstorm include Scotland, Metcalf, and Indianola. This also includes Harry Babe Woodyard State Natural Area. The following is a summary of watches, warnings, and advisories in effect. For the WXJ76 listening area, a severe thunderstorm warning remains in effect until 5:15 p.m. for the following counties, Edgar and Vermilion. Severe thunderstorm watch number 338 has been issued until 10 p.m. for the following counties, Champaign, Coles, Douglas, Edgar, Moultrie, and Vermilion. A wind advisory has been issued from 1 p.m. Wednesday until 7 p.m. Wednesday for the following counties, Champaign, Coles, DeWitt, Douglas, Edgar, Moultrie, Piatt, and Vermilion. The time is currently 5:01 p.m. Central Daylight Time. 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A severe thunderstorm warning remains in effect until 5:15 p.m. for northern Edgar and southern Vermilion counties. At 4:44 p.m., a severe thunderstorm was located over Seidel, or 20 miles northwest of Paris, moving east at 50 miles per hour. Expected hazards include ping-pong ball size hail and 60 miles per hour wind gusts. This is a radar-indicated threat. The following impacts are expected: people and animals outdoors will be injured. Expect hail damage to roofs, siding, windows, and vehicles. Expect wind damage to roofs, siding, and trees. This severe storm will be near Ridge Farm around 4:50 p.m. Georgetown around 4:55 p.m. Other locations impacted by the severe thunderstorm include Scotland, Metcalf, and Indianola. This also includes Harry Babe Woodyard State Natural Area. The following is a summary of watches, warnings, and advisories in effect. For the WXJ76 listening area, a severe thunderstorm warning remains in effect until 5:15 p.m. for the following counties, Edgar and Vermilion. Severe thunderstorm watch number 338 has been issued until 10 p.m. for the following counties, Champaign, Coles, Douglas, Edgar, Moultrie, and Vermilion. A wind advisory has been issued from 1 p.m. Wednesday until 7 p.m. Wednesday for the following counties, Champaign, Coles, DeWitt, Douglas, Edgar, Moultrie, Piatt, and Vermilion. At 5 p.m. at the Champaign Airport, skies were mostly sunny. The temperature was 78 degrees, the dew point was 49, and the relative humidity was 35%. The wind was west at 21 miles an hour, gusting to 28. The pressure was 29.66 inches and steady. Elsewhere around the area, it was sunny, with a temperature of 73 at Peoria, 75 at Bloomington, 74 at Terre Haute, and 75 at Mattoon. It was mostly sunny, with a temperature of 72 at Paris, 73 at Decatur, and 77 at Springfield. And once again at 5 p.m. at the Champaign Airport, under mostly sunny skies, the temperature was 78. The time is currently 5:03 p.m. Central Daylight Time. 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A severe thunderstorm warning remains in effect until 5:15 p.m. for northern Edgar and southern Vermilion counties. At 4:44 p.m., a severe thunderstorm was located over Seidel, or 20 miles northwest of Paris, moving east at 50 miles per hour. Expected hazards include ping-pong ball size hail and 60 miles per hour wind gusts. This is a radar-indicated threat. The following impacts are expected: people and animals outdoors will be injured. Expect hail damage to roofs, siding, windows, and vehicles. Expect wind damage to roofs, siding, and trees. This severe storm will be near Ridge Farm around 4:50 p.m. Georgetown around 4:55 p.m. Other locations impacted by the severe thunderstorm include Scotland, Metcalf, and Indianola. This also includes...
Babel Yard State Natural Area. The following is a summary of watches, warnings, and advisories in effect. For the WXJ 76 listening area, a severe thunderstorm warning remains in effect until 5:15 p.m. for the following counties, Edgar and Vermilion. Severe thunderstorm watch number 338 has been issued until 10 p.m. for the following counties, Champaign, Coles, Douglas, Edgar, Moultrie, and Vermilion. A wind advisory has been issued from 1 p.m. Wednesday until 7 p.m. Wednesday for the following counties, Champaign, Coles, DeWitt, Douglas, Edgar, Moultrie, Piatt, and Vermilion. At 5 p.m. at the Champaign Airport, skies were mostly sunny. The temperature was 78 degrees, the dew point was 49, and the relative humidity was 35%. The wind was west at 21 miles an hour, gusting to 28. The pressure was 29.66 inches and steady. Elsewhere around the area, it was sunny, with a temperature of 73 at Peoria, 75 at Bloomington, 74 at Terre Haute, and 75 at Mattoon. It was mostly sunny, with a temperature of 72 at Paris, 73 at Decatur, and 77 at Springfield. And once again at 5 p.m. at the Champaign Airport. The severe thunderstorm warning for northern Edgar and southern Vermilion counties will expire at 5:15 p.m. The storm which prompted the warning has weakened below severe limits and has exited the warned area. Therefore, the warning will be allowed to expire. A severe thunderstorm watch remains in effect until 10 p.m. for East Central Illinois. At 5 p.m. at the Champaign Airport, skies were mostly sunny. The temperature was 78 degrees. The dew point was 49, and the relative humidity was 35%. The wind was west at 21 miles an hour, gusting to 28. The pressure was 29.66 inches and steady. Elsewhere around the area, it was sunny, with a temperature of 73 at Peoria, 75 at Bloomington, 74 at Terre Haute, and 75 at Mattoon. It was mostly sunny, with a temperature of 72 at Paris, 73 at Decatur, and 77 at Springfield. And once again at 5 p.m. at the Champaign Airport, under mostly sunny skies, the temperature was 78. The time is currently 5:07 p.m. Central Daylight Time. 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The severe thunderstorm warning for northern Edgar and southern Vermilion counties will expire at 5:15 p.m. The storm which prompted the warning has weakened below severe limits and has exited the warned area. Therefore, the warning will be allowed to expire. A severe thunderstorm watch remains in effect until 10 p.m. for East Central Illinois. The following is a summary of watches, warnings, and advisories in effect. For the WXJ 76 listening area, severe thunderstorm watch number 338 has been issued until 10 p.m. for the following counties, Champaign, Coles, Douglas, Edgar, Moultrie, and Vermilion. A wind advisory has been issued from 1 p.m. Wednesday until 7 p.m. Wednesday for the following counties, Champaign, Coles, DeWitt, Douglas, Edgar, Moultrie, Piatt, and Vermilion. At 5 p.m. at the Champaign Airport, skies were mostly sunny. The temperature was 78 degrees, the dew point was 49, and the relative humidity was 35%. The wind was west at 21 miles an hour, gusting to 28. The pressure was 29.66 inches and steady. Elsewhere around the area, it was sunny, with a temperature of 73 at Peoria, 75 at Bloomington, 74 at Terre Haute, and 75 at Mattoon. It was mostly sunny, with a temperature of 72 at Paris, 73 at Decatur, and 77 at Springfield. And once again at 5 p.m. at the Champaign Airport, under mostly sunny skies, the temperature was 78. The time is currently 5:09 p.m. Central Daylight Time. 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The severe thunderstorm warning for northern Edgar and southern Vermilion counties will expire at 5:15 p.m. The storm which prompted the warning has weakened below severe limits and has exited the warned area. Therefore, the warning will be allowed to expire. A severe thunderstorm watch remains in effect until 10 p.m. for East Central Illinois. The following is a summary of watches, warnings, and advisories in effect. For the WXJ 76 listening area,

the severe thunderstorm warning for northern Edgar and southern Vermilion counties will expire at 5:15 p.m. The storm which prompted the warning has weakened below severe limits and has exited the warned area. Therefore, the warning will be allowed to expire. A severe thunderstorm watch remains in effect until 10 p.m. for East Central Illinois. 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Programming originates from NOAA's National Weather Service office in Lincoln and transmits from the WCIA television tower near Seymour. The station serves the following counties: Champaign, DeWitt, Coles, Douglas, Edgar, Ford, Moultrie, Piatt, and Vermilion. 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Now for the official National Weather Service forecast for Champaign, Urbana, and surrounding areas of East Central Illinois. Tonight, mostly clear with a slight chance of thunderstorms until midnight, then partly cloudy after midnight. Some thunderstorms may be severe with damaging winds and large hail. Lows in the mid-50s. West winds 10 to 15 miles an hour with gusts up to 25 miles an hour, becoming southwest around 5 miles an hour after midnight. Chance of precipitation 20%. Wednesday, partly sunny with a chance of thunderstorms. A chance of showers in the morning, then showers likely in the afternoon. Windy and more humid with highs in the lower 80s. South winds 15 to 20 miles an hour with gusts up to 30 miles an hour, increasing to 20 to 30 miles an hour with gusts up to 45 miles an hour in the afternoon. Chance of rain 70%. Wednesday night, showers with thunderstorms likely until midnight, then partly cloudy after midnight. Locally heavy rainfall possible until midnight. Windy and not as cool with lows in the mid-60s. Southwest winds 20 to 30 miles an hour with gusts up to 40 miles an hour, becoming west around 15 miles an hour with gusts up to 30 miles an hour after midnight. Chance of rain near 100%. Thursday, sunny in the morning, then becoming partly sunny. Highs in the mid-70s. West winds 15 to 20 miles an hour. Thursday night, partly cloudy until midnight, then becoming mostly clear. Lows in the mid-50s. Northwest winds 5 to 10 miles an hour. Juneteenth and Friday night, mostly clear. Highs in the upper 70s. Lows in the upper 50s. Saturday, mostly sunny. Highs around 80. Saturday night, partly cloudy until midnight, then mostly cloudy with a chance of showers after midnight. Lows in the lower 60s. Chance of rain 30%. Sunday and Sunday night, showers likely with a chance of thunderstorms. Highs in the upper 70s. Lows in the lower 60s. Chance of rain 70%. Monday, partly sunny. A chance of showers in the morning. Highs in the upper 70s. Chance of rain 50%. Monday night and Tuesday, partly cloudy. Lows in the upper 50s. Highs in the upper 70s. Again, the forecast for Champaign, Urbana, and surrounding areas of East Central Illinois for tonight: mostly clear with a slight chance of thunderstorms until midnight, then partly cloudy after midnight. Some thunderstorms may be severe with damaging winds and large hail. Lows in the mid-50s. West winds 10 to 15 miles an hour with gusts up to 25 miles an hour, becoming southwest around 5 miles an hour after midnight. Chance of precipitation 20%. The following is a summary of watches, warnings, and advisories in effect. For the WXJ76 listening area, severe thunderstorm watch number 338 has been issued until 10 p.m. for the following counties: Champaign, Coles, Douglas, Edgar, Moultrie, and Vermilion. A wind advisory has been issued from 1 p.m. Wednesday until 7 p.m. Wednesday for the following counties: Champaign, Coles, DeWitt, Douglas, Edgar, Moultrie, Piatt, and Vermilion. At 5 p.m. at the Champaign Airport, skies were mostly sunny. The temperature was 78 degrees, the dew point was 49, and the relative humidity was 35%. The wind was west at 21 miles an hour, gusting to 28. The pressure was 29.66 inches and steady. Elsewhere around the area, it was

Sunny, with a temperature of 73 at Peoria, 75 at Bloomington, and 74 at Terre Haute. It was mostly sunny, with a temperature of 72 at Paris, 75 at Mattoon, 73 at Decatur, and 77 at Springfield. And once again at 5 p.m. at the Champaign Airport, under mostly sunny skies, the temperature was 78. The National Weather Service has issued severe thunderstorm watch number 338, effective until 10 p.m. This watch includes the following counties, in Illinois, Champaign, Coles, Douglas, Edgar, Moultrie, and Vermilion. Remember, a severe thunderstorm watch means the conditions are favorable for the development of severe weather, including large hail and damaging winds, in and close to the watch area. While severe weather may not be imminent, persons should remain alert for rapidly changing weather conditions and listen for later statements and possible warnings. 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The time is currently 5:21 p.m. Central Daylight Time. 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Now for the official National Weather Service forecast for Champaign, Urbana and surrounding areas of East Central Illinois. Tonight, mostly clear with a slight chance of thunderstorms until midnight, then partly cloudy after midnight. Some thunderstorms may be severe with damaging winds and large hail. Lows in the mid-50s. West winds 10 to 15 miles an hour with gusts up to 25 miles an hour, becoming southwest around 5 miles an hour after midnight. Chance of precipitation 20%. Wednesday, partly sunny with a chance of thunderstorms. A chance of showers in the morning, then showers likely in the afternoon. Windy and more humid with highs in the lower 80s. South winds 15 to 20 miles an hour with gusts up to 30 miles an hour, increasing to 20 to 30 miles an hour with gusts up to 45 miles an hour in the afternoon. Chance of rain 70%. Wednesday night, showers with thunderstorms likely until midnight, then partly cloudy after midnight. Locally heavy rainfall possible until midnight. Windy and not as cool with lows in the mid-60s. Southwest winds 20 to 30 miles an hour with gusts up to 40 miles an hour, becoming west around 15 miles an hour with gusts up to 30 miles an hour after midnight. Chance of rain near 100%. Thursday, sunny in the morning, then becoming partly sunny. Highs in the mid-70s. West winds 15 to 20 miles an hour. Thursday night, partly cloudy until midnight, then becoming mostly clear. Lows in the mid-50s. Northwest winds 5 to 10 miles an hour. Juneteenth and Friday night, mostly clear. Highs in the upper 70s. Lows in the upper 50s. Saturday, mostly sunny. Highs around 80. Saturday night, partly cloudy until midnight, then mostly cloudy with a chance of showers after midnight. Lows in the lower 60s. Chance of rain 30%. Sunday and Sunday night, showers likely with a chance of thunderstorms. Highs in the upper 70s. Lows in the lower 60s. Chance of rain 70%. Monday, partly sunny. A chance of showers in the morning. Highs in the upper 70s. Chance of rain 50%. Monday night and Tuesday, partly cloudy. Lows in the upper 50s. Highs in the upper 70s. Again, the forecast for Champaign, Urbana and surrounding areas of East Central Illinois for tonight, mostly clear with a slight chance of thunderstorms until midnight, then partly cloudy after midnight. Some thunderstorms may be severe with damaging winds and large hail. Lows in the mid-50s. West winds 10 to 15 miles an hour with gusts up to 25 miles an hour, becoming southwest around 5 miles an hour after midnight. Chance of precipitation 20%. The following is a summary of watches, warnings and advisories in effect. For the WXJ76 listening area, severe thunderstorm watch number 338 has been issued until 10 p.m. for the following counties, Champaign, Coles, Douglas, Edgar, Moultrie and Vermilion. A wind advisory has been issued from 1 p.m. Wednesday until 7 p.m. Wednesday for the following counties, Champaign, Coles, DeWitt, Douglas, Edgar, Moultrie, Piatt, and Vermilion. At 5 p.m. at the Champaign Airport, skies were mostly sunny. The temperature was 78 degrees.

Hater, and 77 at Springfield. And once again at 5 p.m. at the Champaign Airport, under mostly sunny skies, the temperature was 78. The National Weather Service has issued severe thunderstorm watch number 338, effective until 10 p.m. This watch includes the following counties: in Illinois, Champaign, Coles, Douglas, Edgar, Moultrie, and Vermilion. Remember, a severe thunderstorm watch means the conditions are favorable for the development of severe weather, including large hail and damaging winds in and close to the watch area. While severe weather may not be imminent, persons should remain alert for rapidly changing weather conditions and listen for later statements and possible warnings. 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Now for the official National Weather Service forecast for Champaign, Urbana, and surrounding areas of East Central Illinois. Tonight, mostly clear with a slight chance of thunderstorms until midnight, then partly cloudy after midnight. Some thunderstorms may be severe with damaging winds and large hail. Lows in the mid-50s. West winds 10 to 15 miles an hour with gusts up to 25 miles an hour, becoming southwest around 5 miles an hour after midnight. Chance of precipitation 20%. Wednesday, partly sunny with a chance of thunderstorms. A chance of showers in the morning, then showers likely in the afternoon. Windy and more humid with highs in the lower 80s. South winds 15 to 20 miles an hour with gusts up to 30 miles an hour, increasing to 20 to 30 miles an hour with gusts up to 45 miles an hour in the afternoon. Chance of rain 70%. Wednesday night, showers with thunderstorms likely until midnight, then partly cloudy after midnight. Locally heavy rainfall possible until midnight. Windy and not as cool with lows in the mid-60s. Southwest winds 20 to 30 miles an hour with gusts up to 40 miles an hour, becoming west around 15 miles an hour with gusts up to 30 miles an hour after midnight. Chance of rain near 100%. Thursday, sunny in the morning, then becoming partly sunny. Highs in the mid-70s. West winds 15 to 20 miles an hour. Thursday night, partly cloudy until midnight, then becoming mostly clear. Lows in the mid-50s. Northwest winds 5 to 10 miles an hour. Juneteenth and Friday night, mostly clear. Highs in the upper 70s. Lows in the upper 50s. Saturday, mostly sunny. Highs around 80. Saturday night, partly cloudy until midnight, then mostly cloudy with a chance of showers after midnight. Lows in the lower 60s. Chance of rain 30%. Sunday and Sunday night, showers likely with a chance of thunderstorms. Highs in the upper 70s. Lows in the lower 60s. Chance of rain 70%. Monday, partly sunny. A chance of showers in the morning. Highs in the upper 70s. Chance of rain 50%. Monday night and Tuesday, partly cloudy. Lows in the upper 50s. Highs in the upper 70s. Again, the forecast for Champaign, Urbana, and surrounding areas of East Central Illinois for tonight, mostly clear with a slight chance of thunderstorms until midnight, then partly cloudy after midnight. Some thunderstorms may be severe with damaging winds and large hail. Lows in the mid-50s. West winds 10 to 15 miles an hour with gusts up to 25 miles an hour, becoming southwest around 5 miles an hour after midnight. Chance of precipitation 20%. The following is a summary of watches, warnings, and advisories in effect. For the WXJ76 listening area, severe thunderstorm watch number 338 has been issued until 10 p.m. for the following counties: Champaign, Coles, Douglas, Edgar, Moultrie, and Vermilion. A wind advisory has been issued from 1 p.m. Wednesday until 7 p.m. Wednesday for the following counties: Champaign, Coles, DeWitt, Douglas, Edgar, Moultrie, Piatt, and Vermilion. At 5 p.m. at the Champaign Airport, skies were mostly sunny. The temperature was 78 degrees, the dew point was 49, and the relative humidity was 35%. The wind was west at 21 miles an hour, gusting to 28. The pressure was 29.66 inches and steady.

Elsewhere around the area, it was sunny, with a temperature of 73 at Peoria, 75 at Bloomington, and 74 at Terre Haute. It was mostly sunny, with a temperature of 72 at Paris, 75 at Mattoon, 73 at Decatur, and 77 at Springfield. And once again at 5 p.m. at the Champaign Airport, under mostly sunny skies, the temperature was 78. The National Weather Service has issued severe thunderstorm watch number 338, effective until 10 p.m. This watch includes the following counties: in Illinois, Champaign, Coles, Douglas, Edgar, Moultrie, and Vermilion. Remember, a severe thunderstorm watch means the conditions are favorable for the development of severe weather, including large hail and damaging winds, in and close to the watch area. While severe weather may not be imminent, persons should remain alert for rapidly changing weather conditions and listen for later statements and possible warnings. 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Now for the official National Weather Service forecast for Champaign, Urbana, and surrounding areas of East Central Illinois. Tonight, mostly clear with a slight chance of thunderstorms until midnight, then partly cloudy after midnight. Some thunderstorms may be severe with damaging winds and large hail. Lows in the mid-50s. West winds 10 to 15 miles an hour with gusts up to 25 miles an hour, becoming southwest around 5 miles an hour after midnight. Chance of precipitation 20%. Wednesday, partly sunny with a chance of thunderstorms. A chance of showers in the morning, then showers likely in the afternoon. Windy and more humid with highs in the lower 80s. South winds 15 to 20 miles an hour with gusts up to 30 miles an hour, increasing to 20 to 30 miles an hour with gusts up to 45 miles an hour in the afternoon. Chance of rain 70%. Wednesday night, showers with thunderstorms likely until midnight, then partly cloudy after midnight. Locally heavy rainfall possible until midnight. Windy and not as cool with lows in the mid-60s. Southwest winds 20 to 30 miles an hour with gusts up to 40 miles an hour, becoming west around 15 miles an hour with gusts. Locally heavy rainfall possible until midnight. Windy and not as cool with lows in the mid-60s. Southwest winds 20 to 30 miles an hour with gusts up to 40 miles an hour, becoming west around 15 miles an hour with gusts up to 30 miles an hour after midnight. Chance of rain near 100%. Thursday, sunny in the morning, then becoming partly sunny. Highs in the mid-70s. West winds 15 to 20 miles an hour. Thursday night, partly cloudy until midnight, then becoming mostly clear. Lows in the mid-50s. Northwest winds 5 to 10 miles an hour. Juneteenth and Friday night, mostly clear. Highs in the upper 70s. Lows in the upper 50s. Saturday, mostly sunny. Highs around 80. Saturday night, partly cloudy until midnight, then mostly cloudy with a chance of showers after midnight. Lows in the lower 60s. Chance of rain 30%. Sunday and Sunday night, showers likely with a chance of thunderstorms. Highs in the upper 70s. Lows in the lower 60s. Chance of rain 70%. Monday, partly sunny. A chance of showers in the morning. Highs in the upper 70s. Chance of rain 50%. Monday night and Tuesday, partly cloudy. Lows in the upper 50s. Highs in the upper 70s. Again, the forecast for Champaign, Urbana, and surrounding areas of East Central Illinois for tonight, mostly clear with a slight chance of thunderstorms until midnight, then partly cloudy after midnight. Some thunderstorms may be severe with damaging winds and large hail. Lows in the mid-50s. West winds 10 to 15 miles an hour with gusts up to 25 miles an hour, becoming southwest around 5 miles an hour after midnight. Chance of precipitation 20%. The following is a summary of watches, warnings, and advisories in effect. For the WXJ76 listening area, severe thunderstorm watch number 338 has been issued until 10 p.m. for the following counties: Champaign, Coles, Douglas, Edgar, Moultrie, and Vermilion. A wind advisory has been

issued from 1 p.m. Wednesday until 7 p.m. Wednesday for the following counties: Champaign, Coles, DeWitt, Douglas, Edgar, Moultrie, Piatt, and Vermilion. At 5 p.m. at the Champaign Airport, skies were mostly sunny. The temperature was 78 degrees, the dew point was 49, and the relative humidity was 35%. The wind was west at 21 miles an hour, gusting to 28. The pressure was 29.66 inches and steady. Elsewhere around the area, it was sunny, with a temperature of 73 at Peoria, 75 at Bloomington, and 74 at Terre Haute. It was mostly sunny, with a temperature of 72 at Paris, 75 at Mattoon, 73 at Decatur, and 77 at Springfield. And once again at 5 p.m. at the Champaign Airport, under mostly sunny skies, the temperature was 78. The National Weather Service has issued severe thunderstorm watch number 338, effective until 10 p.m. This watch includes the following counties: in Illinois, Champaign, Coles, Douglas, Edgar, Moultrie, and Vermilion. Remember, a severe thunderstorm watch means the conditions are favorable for the development of severe weather, including large hail and damaging winds, in and close to the watch area. While severe weather may not be imminent, persons should remain alert for rapidly changing weather conditions and listen for later statements and possible warnings. 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Now for the official National Weather Service forecast for Champaign, Urbana, and surrounding areas of East Central Illinois. Tonight, mostly clear with a slight chance of thunderstorms until midnight, then partly cloudy after midnight. Some thunderstorms may be severe with damaging winds and large hail. Lows in the mid-50s. West winds 10 to 15 miles an hour with gusts up to 25 miles an hour, becoming southwest around 5 miles an hour after midnight. Chance of precipitation 20%. Wednesday, partly sunny with a chance of thunderstorms. A chance of showers in the morning, then showers likely in the afternoon. Windy and more humid with highs in the lower 80s. South winds 15 to 20 miles an hour with gusts up to 30 miles an hour, increasing to 20 to 30 miles an hour with gusts up to 45 miles an hour in the afternoon. Chance of rain 70%. Wednesday night, showers with thunderstorms likely until midnight, then partly cloudy after midnight. Locally heavy rainfall possible until midnight. Windy and not as cool with lows in the mid-60s. Southwest winds 20 to 30 miles an hour with gusts up to 40 miles an hour, becoming west around 15 miles an hour with gusts up to 30 miles an hour after midnight. Chance of rain near 100%. Thursday, sunny in the morning, then becoming partly sunny. Highs in the mid-70s. West winds 15 to 20 miles an hour. Thursday night, partly cloudy until midnight, then becoming mostly clear. Lows in the mid-50s. Northwest winds 5 to 10 miles an hour. Juneteenth and Friday night, mostly clear. Highs in the upper 70s. Lows in the upper 50s. Saturday, mostly sunny. Highs around 80. Saturday night, partly cloudy until midnight, then mostly cloudy with a chance of showers after midnight. Lows in the lower 60s. Chance of rain 30%. Sunday and Sunday night, showers likely with a chance of thunderstorms. Highs in the upper 70s. Lows in the lower 60s. Chance of rain 70%. Monday, partly sunny. A chance of showers in the morning. Highs in the upper 70s. Chance of rain 50%. Monday night and Tuesday, partly cloudy. Lows in the upper 50s. Highs in the upper 70s. Again, the forecast for Champaign, Urbana, and surrounding areas of East Central Illinois for tonight: mostly clear with a slight chance of thunderstorms until midnight, then partly cloudy after midnight. Some thunderstorms may be severe with damaging winds and large hail. Lows in the mid-50s. West winds 10 to 15 miles an hour with gusts up to 25 miles an hour, becoming southwest around 5 miles an hour after midnight. Chance of precipitation 20%. The following is a summary of watches, warnings, and advisories in effect.

for the WXJ76 listening area. Severe thunderstorm watch number 338 has been issued until 10 p.m. for the following counties: Champaign, Coles, Douglas, Edgar, Moultrie, and Vermilion. A wind advisory has been issued from 1 p.m. Wednesday until 7 p.m. Wednesday for the following counties: Champaign, Coles, DeWitt, Douglas, Edgar, Moultrie, Piatt, and Vermilion. At 5 p.m. at the Champaign Airport, skies were mostly sunny. The temperature was 78 degrees, the dew point was 49, and the relative humidity was 35%. The wind was west at 21 miles an hour, gusting to 28. The pressure was 29.66 inches and steady. Elsewhere around the area, it was sunny, with a temperature of 73 at Peoria, 75 at Bloomington, and 74 at Terre Haute. It was mostly sunny, with a temperature of 72 at Paris, 75 at Mattoon, 73 at Decatur, and 77 at Springfield. And once again at 5 p.m. at the Champaign Airport, under mostly sunny skies, the temperature was 78. The National Weather Service has issued severe thunderstorm watch number 338, effective until 10 p.m. This watch includes the following counties: in Illinois, Champaign, Coles, Douglas, Edgar, Moultrie, and Vermilion. Remember, a severe thunderstorm watch means the conditions are favorable for the development of severe weather, including large hail and damaging winds, in and close to the watch area. While severe weather may not be imminent, persons should remain alert for rapidly changing weather conditions and listen for later statements and possible warnings. 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Now for the official National Weather Service forecast for Champaign, Urbana, and surrounding areas of East Central Illinois. Tonight, mostly clear with a slight chance of thunderstorms until midnight, then partly cloudy after midnight. Some thunderstorms may be severe with damaging winds and large hail. Lows in the mid-50s. West winds 10 to 15 miles an hour with gusts up to 25 miles an hour, becoming southwest around 5 miles an hour after midnight. Chance of precipitation 20%. Wednesday, partly sunny with a chance of thunderstorms. A chance of showers in the morning, then showers likely in the afternoon. Windy and more humid with highs in the lower 80s. South winds 15 to 20 miles an hour with gusts up to 30 miles an hour, increasing to 20 to 30 miles an hour with gusts up to 45 miles an hour in the afternoon. Chance of rain 70%. Wednesday night, showers with thunderstorms likely until midnight, then partly cloudy after midnight. Locally heavy rainfall possible until midnight. Windy and not as cool with lows in the mid-60s. Southwest winds 20 to 30 miles an hour with gusts up to 40 miles an hour, becoming west around 15 miles an hour with gusts up to 30 miles an hour after midnight. Chance of rain near 100%. Thursday, sunny in the morning, then becoming partly sunny. Highs in the mid-70s. West winds 15 to 20 miles an hour. Thursday night, partly cloudy until midnight, then becoming mostly clear. Lows in the mid-50s. Northwest winds 5 to 10 miles an hour. Juneteenth and Friday night, mostly clear. Highs in the upper 70s. Lows in the upper 50s. Saturday, mostly sunny. Highs around 80. Saturday night, partly cloudy until midnight, then mostly cloudy with a chance of showers after midnight. Lows in the lower 60s. Chance of rain 30%. Sunday and Sunday night, showers likely with a chance of thunderstorms. Highs in the upper 70s. Lows in the lower 60s. Chance of rain 70%. Monday, partly sunny. A chance of showers in the morning. Highs in the upper 70s. Chance of rain 50%. Monday night and Tuesday, partly cloudy. Lows in the upper 50s. Highs in the upper 70s. Again, the forecast for Champaign, Urbana, and surrounding areas of East Central Illinois for tonight: mostly clear with a slight chance of thunderstorms until midnight, then partly cloudy after midnight. Some thunderstorms may be severe with damaging winds and large hail. Lows in the mid-50s.

winds 10 to 15 miles an hour with gusts up to 25 miles an hour, becoming southwest around 5 miles an hour after midnight. Chance of precipitation 20%. The following is a summary of watches, warnings and advisories in effect. For the WXJ76 listening area, severe thunderstorm watch number 338 has been issued until 10 p.m. for the following counties: Champaign, Coles, Douglas, Edgar, Moultrie and Vermilion. A wind advisory has been issued from 1 p.m. Wednesday until 7 p.m. Wednesday for the following counties: Champaign, Coles, DeWitt, Douglas, Edgar, Moultrie, Piatt and Vermilion. At 5 p.m. at the Champaign Airport, skies were mostly sunny. The temperature was 78 degrees, the dew point was 49, and the relative humidity was 35%. The wind was west at 21 miles an hour, gusting to 28. The pressure was 29.66 inches and steady. Elsewhere around the area, it was sunny, with a temperature of 73 at Peoria, 75 at Bloomington, and 74 at Terre Haute. It was mostly sunny, with a temperature of 72 at Paris, 75 at Mattoon, 73 at Decatur, and 77 at Springfield. And once again at 5 p.m. at the Champaign Airport, under mostly sunny skies, the temperature was 78. The National Weather Service has issued severe thunderstorm watch number 338, effective until 10 p.m. This watch includes the following counties: in Illinois, Champaign, Coles, Douglas, Edgar, Moultrie, and Vermilion. Remember, a severe thunderstorm watch means the conditions are favorable for the development of severe weather, including large hail and damaging winds, in and close to the watch area. While severe weather may not be imminent, persons should remain alert for rapidly changing weather conditions and listen for later statements and possible warnings. 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Now for the official National Weather Service forecast for Champaign, Urbana and surrounding areas of East Central Illinois. Tonight, mostly clear with a slight chance of thunderstorms until midnight, then partly cloudy after midnight. Some thunderstorms may be severe with damaging winds and large hail. Lows in the mid-50s. West winds 10 to 15 miles an hour with gusts up to 25 miles an hour, becoming southwest around 5 miles an hour after midnight. Chance of precipitation 20%. Wednesday, partly sunny with a chance of thunderstorms. A chance of showers in the morning, then showers likely in the afternoon. Windy and more humid with highs in the lower 80s. South winds 15 to 20 miles an hour with gusts up to 30 miles an hour, increasing to 20 to 30 miles an hour with gusts up to 45 miles an hour in the afternoon. Chance of rain 70%. Wednesday night, showers with thunderstorms likely until midnight, then partly cloudy after midnight. Locally heavy rainfall possible until midnight. Windy and not as cool with lows in the mid-60s. Southwest winds 20 to 30 miles an hour with gusts up to 40 miles an hour, becoming west around 15 miles an hour with gusts up to 30 miles an hour after midnight. Chance of rain near 100%. Thursday, sunny in the morning, then becoming partly sunny. Highs in the mid-70s. West winds 15 to 20 miles an hour. Thursday night, partly cloudy until midnight, then becoming mostly clear. Lows in the mid-50s. Northwest winds 5 to 10 miles an hour. Juneteenth and Friday night, mostly clear. Highs in the upper 70s. Lows in the upper 50s. Saturday, mostly sunny. Highs around 80. Saturday night, partly cloudy until midnight, then mostly cloudy with a chance of showers after midnight. Lows in the lower 60s. Chance of rain 30%. Sunday and Sunday night, showers likely with a chance of thunderstorms. Highs in the upper 70s. Lows in the lower 60s. Chance of rain 70%. Monday, partly sunny. A chance of showers in the morning. Highs in the upper 70s. Chance of rain 50%. Monday night and Tuesday, partly cloudy. Lows in the upper 50s. Highs in the upper 70s. Again, the forecast for Champaign, Urbana and
surrounding areas of east central Illinois for tonight. Mostly clear with a slight chance of thunderstorms until midnight, then partly cloudy after midnight. Some thunderstorms may be severe with damaging winds and large hail. Lows in the mid-50s. West winds 10 to 15 miles an hour with gusts up to 25 miles an hour, becoming southwest around 5 miles an hour after midnight. Chance of precipitation 20%. The following is a summary of watches, warnings and advisories in effect. For the WXJ76 listening area, severe thunderstorm watch number 338 has been issued until 10 p.m. for the following counties: Champaign, Coles, Douglas, Edgar, Moultrie and Vermilion. A wind advisory has been issued from 1 p.m. Wednesday until 7 p.m. Wednesday for the following counties: Champaign, Coles, DeWitt, Douglas, Edgar, Moultrie, Piatt and Vermilion. At 5 p.m. at the Champaign Airport, skies were mostly sunny. The temperature was 78 degrees, the dew point was 49, and the relative humidity was 35%. The wind was west at 21 miles an hour, gusting to 28. The pressure was 29.66 inches and steady. Elsewhere around the area, it was sunny, with a temperature of 73 at Peoria, 75 at Bloomington, and 74 at Terre Haute. It was mostly sunny, with a temperature of 72 at Paris, 75 at Mattoon, 73 at Decatur, and 77 at Springfield. And once again at 5 p.m. at the Champaign Airport, under mostly sunny skies, the temperature was 78. The National Weather Service has issued severe thunderstorm watch number 338, effective until 10 p.m. This watch includes the following counties: in Illinois, Champaign, Coles, Douglas, Edgar, Moultrie, and Vermilion. Remember, a severe thunderstorm watch means the conditions are favorable for the development of severe weather, including large hail and damaging winds, in and close to the watch area. While severe weather may not be imminent, persons should remain alert for rapidly changing weather conditions and listen for later statements and possible warnings. 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Now for the official National Weather Service forecast for Champaign, Urbana and surrounding areas of east central Illinois. Tonight, mostly clear with a slight chance of thunderstorms until midnight, then partly cloudy after midnight. Some thunderstorms may be severe with damaging winds and large hail. Lows in the mid-50s. West winds 10 to 15 miles an hour with gusts up to 25 miles an hour, becoming southwest around 5 miles an hour after midnight. Chance of precipitation 20%. Wednesday, partly sunny with a chance of thunderstorms. A chance of showers in the morning, then showers likely in the afternoon. Windy and more humid with highs in the lower 80s. South winds 15 to 20 miles an hour with gusts up to 30 miles an hour, increasing to 20 to 30 miles an hour with gusts up to 45 miles an hour in the afternoon. Chance of rain 70%. Wednesday night, showers with thunderstorms likely until midnight, then partly cloudy after midnight. Locally heavy rainfall possible until midnight. Windy and not as cool with lows in the mid-60s. Southwest winds 20 to 30 miles an hour with gusts up to 40 miles an hour, becoming west around 15 miles an hour with gusts up to 30 miles an hour after midnight. Chance of rain near 100%. Thursday, sunny in the morning, then becoming partly sunny. Highs in the mid-70s. West winds 15 to 20 miles an hour. Thursday night, partly cloudy until midnight, then becoming mostly clear. Lows in the mid-50s. Northwest winds 5 to 10 miles an hour. Juneteenth and Friday night, mostly clear. Highs in the upper 70s. Lows in the upper 50s. Saturday, mostly sunny. Highs around 80. Saturday night, partly cloudy until midnight, then mostly cloudy with a chance of showers after midnight. Lows in the lower 60s. Chance of rain 30%. Sunday and Sunday night, showers likely with a chance of thunderstorms. Highs in the upper 70s. Lows in the lower 60s. Chance of rain 70%. Monday, partly sunny. A chance of showers in the morning.

highs in the upper 70s. Chance of rain 50%. Monday night and Tuesday, partly cloudy. Lows in the upper 50s. Highs in the upper 70s. Again, the forecast for Champaign, Urbana and surrounding areas of East Central Illinois for tonight. Mostly clear with a slight chance of thunderstorms until midnight, then partly cloudy after midnight. Some thunderstorms may be severe with damaging winds and large hail. Lows in the mid-50s. West winds 10 to 15 miles an hour with gusts up to 25 miles an hour, becoming southwest around 5 miles an hour after midnight. Chance of precipitation 20%. The following is a summary of watches, warnings and advisories in effect. For the WXJ76 listening area, severe thunderstorm watch number 338 has been issued until 10 p.m. for the following counties: Champaign, Coles, Douglas, Edgar, Moultrie and Vermilion. A wind advisory has been issued from 1 p.m. Wednesday until 7 p.m. Wednesday for the following counties: Champaign, Coles, DeWitt, Douglas, Edgar, Moultrie, Piatt and Vermilion. At 5 p.m. at the Champaign Airport, skies were mostly sunny. The temperature was 78 degrees, the dew point was 49, and the relative humidity was 35%. The wind was west at 21 miles an hour, gusting to 28. The pressure was 29.66 inches and steady. Elsewhere around the area, it was sunny, with a temperature of 73 at Peoria, 75 at Bloomington, and 74 at Terre Haute. It was mostly sunny, with a temperature of 72 at Paris, 75 at Mattoon, 73 at Decatur, and 77 at Springfield. And once again at 5 p.m. at the Champaign Airport, under mostly sunny skies, the temperature was 78. The National Weather Service has issued severe thunderstorm watch number 338, effective until 10 p.m. This watch includes the following counties: in Illinois, Champaign, Coles, Douglas, Edgar, Moultrie, and Vermilion. Remember, a severe thunderstorm watch means the conditions are favorable for the development of severe weather, including large hail and damaging winds, in and close to the watch area. While severe weather may not be imminent, persons should remain alert for rapidly changing weather conditions and listen for later statements and possible warnings. 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Now for the official National Weather Service forecast for Champaign, Urbana and surrounding areas of East Central Illinois. Tonight, mostly clear with a slight chance of thunderstorms until midnight, then partly cloudy after midnight. Some thunderstorms may be severe with damaging winds and large hail. Lows in the mid-50s. West winds 10 to 15 miles an hour with gusts up to 25 miles an hour, becoming southwest around 5 miles an hour after midnight. Chance of precipitation 20%. Wednesday, partly sunny with a chance of thunderstorms. A chance of showers in the morning, then showers likely in the afternoon. Windy and more humid with highs in the lower 80s. South winds 15 to 20 miles an hour with gusts up to 30 miles an hour, increasing to 20 to 30 miles an hour with gusts up to 45 miles an hour in the afternoon. Chance of rain 70%. Wednesday night, showers with thunderstorms likely until midnight, then partly cloudy after midnight. Locally heavy rainfall possible until midnight. Windy and not as cool with lows in the mid-60s. Southwest winds 20 to 30 miles an hour with gusts up to 40 miles an hour, becoming west around 15 miles an hour with gusts up to 30 miles an hour after midnight. Chance of rain near 100%. Thursday, sunny in the morning, then becoming partly sunny. Highs in the mid-70s. West winds 15 to 20 miles an hour. Thursday night, partly cloudy until midnight, then becoming mostly clear. Lows in the mid-50s. Northwest winds 5 to 10 miles an hour. Juneteenth and Friday night, mostly clear. Highs in the upper 70s. Lows in the upper 50s. Saturday, mostly sunny. Highs around 80. Saturday night, partly cloudy until midnight, then mostly cloudy with a chance of showers after midnight. Lows in the lower 60s. Chance of rain 30%.

Sunday and Sunday night, showers likely with a chance of thunderstorms. Highs in the upper 70s. Lows in the lower 60s. Chance of rain 70%. Monday, partly sunny. A chance of showers in the morning. Highs in the upper 70s. Chance of rain 50%. Monday night and Tuesday, partly cloudy. Lows in the upper 50s. Highs in the upper 70s. Again, the forecast for Champaign, Urbana and surrounding areas of East Central Illinois for tonight, mostly clear with a slight chance of thunderstorms until midnight, then partly cloudy after midnight. Some thunderstorms may be severe with damaging winds and large hail. Lows in the mid-50s. West winds 10 to 15 miles an hour with gusts up to 25 miles an hour, becoming southwest around 5 miles an hour after midnight. Chance of precipitation 20%. The following is a summary of watches, warnings and advisories in effect. For the WXJ76 listening area, severe thunderstorm watch number 338 has been issued until 10 p.m. for the following counties: Champaign, Coles, Douglas, Edgar, Moultrie and Vermilion. A wind advisory has been issued from 1 p.m. Wednesday until 7 p.m. Wednesday for the following counties: Champaign, Coles, DeWitt, Douglas, Edgar, Moultrie, Piatt and Vermilion. The National Weather Service has issued severe thunderstorm watch number 338, effective until 10 p.m. This watch includes the following counties: in Illinois, Champaign, Coles, Douglas, Edgar, Moultrie, and Vermilion. Remember, a severe thunderstorm watch means the conditions are favorable for the development of severe weather, including large hail and damaging winds, in and close to the watch area. While severe weather may not be imminent, persons should remain alert for rapidly changing weather conditions and listen for later statements and possible warnings. 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Now for the official National Weather Service forecast for Champaign, Urbana and surrounding areas of East Central Illinois. Tonight, mostly clear with a slight chance of thunderstorms until midnight, then partly cloudy after midnight. Some thunderstorms may be severe with damaging winds and large hail. Lows in the mid-50s. West winds 10 to 15 miles an hour with gusts up to 25 miles an hour, becoming southwest around 5 miles an hour after midnight. Chance of precipitation 20%. Wednesday, partly sunny with a chance of thunderstorms. A chance of showers in the morning, then showers likely in the afternoon. Windy and more humid with highs in the lower 80s. South winds 15 to 20 miles an hour with gusts up to 30 miles an hour, increasing to 20 to 30 miles an hour with gusts up to 45 miles an hour in the afternoon. Chance of rain 70%. Wednesday night, showers with thunderstorms likely until midnight, then partly cloudy after midnight. Locally heavy rainfall possible until midnight. Windy and not as cool with lows in the mid-60s. Southwest winds 20 to 30 miles an hour with gusts up to 40 miles an hour, becoming west around 15 miles an hour with gusts up to 30 miles an hour after midnight. Chance of rain near 100%. Thursday, sunny in the morning, then becoming partly sunny. Highs in the mid-70s. West winds 15 to 20 miles an hour. Thursday night, partly cloudy until midnight, then becoming mostly clear. Lows in the mid-50s. Northwest winds 5 to 10 miles an hour. Juneteenth and Friday night, mostly clear. Highs in the upper 70s. Lows in the upper 50s. Saturday, mostly sunny. Highs around 80. Saturday night, partly cloudy until midnight, then mostly cloudy with a chance of showers after midnight. Lows in the lower 60s. Chance of rain 30%. Sunday and Sunday night, showers likely with a chance of thunderstorms. Highs in the upper 70s. Lows in the lower 60s. Chance of rain 70%. Monday, partly sunny. A chance of showers in the morning. Highs in the upper 70s. Chance of rain 50%. Monday night and Tuesday, partly cloudy. Lows in the upper 50s. Highs in the upper 70s. Again, the forecast
For Champaign, Urbana, and surrounding areas of east central Illinois for tonight, mostly clear with a slight chance of thunderstorms until midnight, then partly cloudy after midnight. Some thunderstorms may be severe with damaging winds and large hail. Lows in the mid-50s. West winds 10 to 15 miles an hour with gusts up to 25 miles an hour, becoming southwest around 5 miles an hour after midnight. Chance of precipitation 20%. The following is a summary of watches, warnings, and advisories in effect. For the WXJ76 listening area, severe thunderstorm watch number 338 has been issued until 10 p.m. for the following counties: Champaign, Coles, Douglas, Edgar, Moultrie, and Vermilion. A wind advisory has been issued from 1 p.m. Wednesday until 7 p.m. Wednesday for the following counties: Champaign, Coles, DeWitt, Douglas, Edgar, Moultrie, Piatt, and Vermilion. 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Programming originates from NOAA's National Weather Service office in Lincoln and transmits from the WCIA television tower near Seymour. The station serves the following counties: Champaign, DeWitt, Coles, Douglas, Edgar, Ford, Moultrie, Piatt, and Vermilion. 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At 6 p.m. at the Champaign Airport, skies were mostly sunny. The temperature was 76 degrees, the dew point was 48, and the relative humidity was 37%. The wind was west at 18 miles an hour, gusting to 30. The pressure was 29.67 inches and rising. Elsewhere around the area, at Mattoon, thunder was reported, with a temperature of 74. At Bloomington, it was sunny, with a temperature of 73. It was mostly sunny, with a temperature of 72 at Peoria, 75 at Terre Haute, 76 at Decatur, and 75 at Springfield. And once again at 6 p.m. at the Champaign Airport, under mostly sunny skies, the temperature was 76. The National Weather Service has issued severe thunderstorm watch number 338, effective until 10 p.m. This watch includes the following counties: in Illinois, Champaign, Coles, Douglas, Edgar, Moultrie, and Vermilion. Remember, a severe thunderstorm watch means the conditions are favorable for the development of severe weather, including large hail and damaging winds, in and close to the watch area. While severe weather may not be imminent, persons should remain alert for rapidly changing weather conditions and listen for later statements and possible warnings. 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The time is currently 6:08 p.m. Central Daylight Time. 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Now for the official National Weather Service forecast for Champaign, Urbana, and surrounding areas of east central Illinois. Tonight, mostly clear with a slight chance of thunderstorms until midnight, then partly cloudy after midnight. Some thunderstorms may be severe with damaging winds and large hail. Lows in the mid-50s. West winds 10 to 15 miles an hour with gusts up to 25 miles an hour, becoming southwest around 5 miles an hour after midnight. Chance of precipitation 20%. Wednesday, partly sunny with a chance of thunderstorms. A chance of showers in the morning, then showers likely in the afternoon. Windy and more humid with highs in the lower 80s. South winds 15 to 20 miles an hour with gusts up to 30 miles an hour, increasing to 20 to 30 miles an hour with gusts up to 45 miles an hour in the afternoon. Chance of rain 70%. Wednesday night, showers with thunderstorms likely until midnight, then partly cloudy after midnight. Locally heavy rainfall possible until midnight. Windy and not as cool with lows in the mid-60s. Southwest winds 20 to 30 miles an hour with gusts up to 40 miles an hour, becoming west around 15 miles an hour with gusts up to 30 miles an hour after midnight. Chance of rain near 100%. Thursday, sunny in the morning, then becoming partly sunny. Highs in the mid-70s. West winds 15 to 20 miles an hour. Thursday night, partly cloudy until midnight, then becoming mostly clear. Lows in the mid-50s. Northwest winds 5 to 10 miles an hour.

and Friday night, mostly clear. Highs in the upper 70s. Lows in the upper 50s. Saturday, mostly sunny. Highs around 80. Saturday night, partly cloudy until midnight, then mostly cloudy with a chance of showers after midnight. Lows in the lower 60s. Chance of rain 30%. Sunday and Sunday night, showers likely with a chance of thunderstorms. Highs in the upper 70s. Lows in the lower 60s. Chance of rain 70%. Monday, partly sunny. A chance of showers in the morning. Highs in the upper 70s. Chance of rain 50%. Monday night and Tuesday, partly cloudy. Lows in the upper 50s. Highs in the upper 70s. Again, the forecast for Champaign, Urbana and surrounding areas of East Central Illinois for tonight, mostly clear with a slight chance of thunderstorms until midnight, then partly cloudy after midnight. Some thunderstorms may be severe with damaging winds and large hail. Lows in the mid-50s. West winds 10 to 15 miles an hour with gusts up to 25 miles an hour, becoming southwest around 5 miles an hour after midnight. Chance of precipitation 20%. The following is a summary of watches, warnings and advisories in effect. For the WXJ76 listening area, severe thunderstorm watch number 338 has been issued until 10 p.m. for the following counties: Champaign, Coles, Douglas, Edgar, Moultrie and Vermilion. A wind advisory has been issued from 1 p.m. Wednesday until 7 p.m. Wednesday for the following counties: Champaign, Coles, DeWitt, Douglas, Edgar, Moultrie, Piatt and Vermilion. At 6 p.m. at the Champaign Airport, skies were mostly sunny. The temperature was 76 degrees, the dew point was 48, and the relative humidity was 37%. The wind was west at 18 miles an hour, gusting to 30.

National Weather Service in Lincoln has issued a severe thunderstorm warning for East Central Coles County, Southern Ledger County, Northern Clark County, until 7:15 p.m. At 6:11 p.m., a severe thunderstorm was located over Ashmore, moving east-southeast at 35 miles per hour. Expected hazards include ping-pong ball-size hail and 60 miles per hour wind gusts. This is a radar-indicated threat. The following impacts are expected: people and animals outdoors will be injured. Expect hail damage to roofs, siding, windows, and vehicles. Expect wind damage to roofs, siding, and trees. This severe thunderstorm will be near Ashmore and Westfield around 6:15 p.m. Kansas around 6:20 p.m. Other locations in the path of this severe thunderstorm include Marshall. This includes Interstate 70 between mile markers 138 and 154. You are listening to NOAA Weather Radio All Hazards, station WXJ76 in Champaign. The National Weather Service in Lincoln has issued a severe thunderstorm warning for East Central Coles County, Southern Ledger County, Northern Clark County, until 7:15 p.m. At 6:11 p.m., a severe thunderstorm was located over Ashmore, moving east-southeast at 35 miles per hour. Expected hazards include ping-pong ball-size hail and 60 miles per hour wind gusts. This is a radar-indicated threat. The following impacts are expected: people and animals outdoors will be injured. Expect hail damage to roofs, siding, windows, and vehicles. Expect wind damage to roofs, siding, and trees. This severe thunderstorm will be near Ashmore and Westfield around 6:15 p.m. Kansas around 6:20 p.m. Other locations in the path of this severe thunderstorm include Marshall. This includes Interstate 70 between mile markers 138 and 154. The following is a summary of watches, warnings, and advisories in effect. For the WXJ76 listening area, a severe thunderstorm warning has been issued until 7:15 p.m. for the following counties: Coles and Edgar. Severe thunderstorm watch number 338 has been issued until 10 p.m. for the following counties: Champaign, Coles, Douglas, Edgar, Moultrie, and Vermilion. A wind advisory has been issued from 1 p.m. Wednesday until 7 p.m. Wednesday for the following counties: Champaign, Coles, DeWitt, Douglas, Edgar, Moultrie, Piatt, and Vermilion. At 6 p.m. at the Champaign Airport, skies were mostly sunny. The temperature was 76 degrees, the dew point was 48, and the relative humidity was 37%. The wind was west at 18 miles an hour, gusting to 30. The pressure was 29.67 inches and rising. Elsewhere around the area, at Mattoon, thunder was reported, with a temperature of 74. At Bloomington, it was sunny, with a temperature of 73. It was mostly sunny, with a temperature of 72 at Peoria, 75 at Terre Haute, 76 at Decatur, and 75 at Springfield. And once again at 6 p.m. at the Champaign Airport, under mostly sunny skies, the temperature was 76. The time is currently 6:16 p.m. Central Daylight Time. 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The National Weather Service in Lincoln has issued a severe thunderstorm warning for East Central Coles County, Southern Ledger County, Northern Clark County, until 7:15 p.m. At 6:11 p.m., a severe thunderstorm was located over Ashmore, moving east-southeast at 35 miles per hour. Expected hazards include ping-pong ball-size hail and 60 miles per hour wind gusts. This is a radar-indicated threat. The following impacts are expected: people and animals outdoors will be injured. Expect hail damage to roofs, siding, windows, and vehicles. Expect wind damage to roofs, siding, and trees. This severe thunderstorm will be near Ashmore and Westfield around 6:15 p.m. Kansas around 6:20 p.m. Other locations in the path of this severe thunderstorm include Marshall. This includes Interstate 70 between mile markers 138 and 154. The following is a summary of watches, warnings, and advisories in effect. For the WXJ76 listening area,
A severe thunderstorm warning has been issued until 7:15 p.m. for the following counties, Coles and Edgar. Severe thunderstorm watch number 338 has been issued until 10 p.m. for the following counties, Champaign, Coles, Douglas, Edgar, Moultrie, and Vermilion. A wind advisory has been issued from 1 p.m. Wednesday until 7 p.m. Wednesday for the following counties, Champaign, Coles, DeWitt, Douglas, Edgar, Moultrie, Piatt, and Vermilion. At 6 p.m. at the Champaign Airport, skies were mostly sunny. The temperature was 76 degrees, the dew point was 48, and the relative humidity was 37%. The wind was west at 18 miles an hour, gusting to 30. The pressure was 29.67 inches and rising. Elsewhere around the area, at Mattoon, thunder was reported, with a temperature of 74. At Bloomington, it was sunny, with a temperature of 73. It was mostly sunny, with a temperature of 72 at Peoria, 75 at Terre Haute, 76 at Decatur, and 75 at Springfield. And once again at 6 p.m. at the Champaign Airport, under mostly sunny skies, the temperature was 76. The time is currently 6:19 p.m. Central Daylight Time. 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The National Weather Service in Lincoln has issued a severe thunderstorm warning for East Central Coles County, Southern Edgar County, Northern Clark County, until 7:15 p.m. At 6:11 p.m., a severe thunderstorm was located over Ashmore, moving east-southeast at 35 miles per hour. Expected hazards include ping-pong ball-size hail and 60 miles per hour wind gusts. This is a radar-indicated threat. The following impacts are expected. People and animals outdoors will be injured. Expect hail damage to roofs, siding, windows, and vehicles. Expect wind damage to roofs, siding, and trees. This severe thunderstorm will be near Ashmore and Westfield around 6:15 p.m. Kansas around 6:20 p.m. Other locations in the path of the severe thunderstorm include Marshall. This includes Interstate 70 between mile markers 138 and 154. The following is a summary of watches, warnings, and advisories in effect. For the WXJ76 listening area, a severe thunderstorm warning has been issued.

until 7:15 p.m. for the following counties, Coles and Edgar. Severe thunderstorm watch number 338 has been issued until 10 p.m. for the following counties, Champaign, Coles, Douglas, Edgar, Moultrie, and Vermilion. A wind advisory has been issued from 1 p.m. Wednesday until 7 p.m. Wednesday for the following counties, Champaign, Coles, DeWitt, Douglas, Edgar, Moultrie, Piatt, and Vermilion. At 6 p.m. at the Champaign Airport, skies were mostly sunny. The temperature was 76 degrees, the dew point was 48, and the relative humidity was 37%. The wind was west at 18 miles an hour, gusting to 30. The pressure was 29.67 inches and rising. Elsewhere around the area, at Mattoon, thunder was reported, with a temperature of 74. At Bloomington, it was sunny, with a temperature of 73. It was mostly sunny, with a temperature of 72 at Peoria, 75 at Terre Haute, 76 at Decatur, and 75 at Springfield. And once again at 6 p.m. at the Champaign Airport, under mostly sunny skies, the temperature was 76. At 6 p.m. at the Champaign Airport, skies were mostly sunny. The temperature was 76 degrees, the dew point was 48, and the relative humidity was 37%. The wind was west at 18 miles an hour, gusting to 30. The pressure was 29.67 inches and rising. Elsewhere around the area, at Bloomington, it was sunny, with a temperature of 73. It was mostly sunny, with a temperature of 72 at Peoria, 75 at Terre Haute, 76 at Decatur, and 75 at Springfield. At Mattoon, it was partly sunny, with a temperature of 74. And once again at 6 p.m. at the Champaign Airport, under mostly sunny skies, the temperature was 76. The time is currently 6:22 p.m. Central Daylight Time. 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The National Weather Service in Lincoln has issued a severe thunderstorm warning for East Central Coles County, Southern Edgar County, Northern Clark County, until 7:15 p.m. At 6:11 p.m., a severe thunderstorm was located over Ashmore, moving east-southeast at 35 miles per hour. Expected hazards include ping-pong ball-size hail and 60 miles per hour wind gusts. This is a radar-indicated threat. The following impacts are expected. People and animals outdoors will be injured. Expect hail damage to roofs, siding, windows, and vehicles. Expect wind damage to roofs, siding, and trees. This severe thunderstorm will be near Ashmore and Westfield around 6:15 p.m. Kansas around 6:20 p.m. Other locations in the path of the severe thunderstorm include Marshall. This includes Interstate 70 between mile markers 138 and 154. The following is a summary of watches, warnings, and advisories in effect. For the WXJ76 listening area, a severe thunderstorm warning has been issued until 7:15 p.m. for the following counties, Coles and Edgar. Severe thunderstorm watch number 338 has been issued until 10 p.m. for the following counties, Champaign, Coles, Douglas, Edgar, Moultrie, and Vermilion. A wind advisory has been issued from 1 p.m. Wednesday until 7 p.m. Wednesday for the following counties, Champaign, Coles, DeWitt, Douglas, Edgar, Moultrie, Piatt, and Vermilion. At 6, severe thunderstorm watch number 338 has been canceled for the following counties, in Illinois, Champaign, Moultrie, and Vermilion. Severe thunderstorm watch number 338 remains in effect until 10 p.m. for the following counties, in Illinois, Coles, Douglas, and Edgar. Remember, a severe thunderstorm watch means the conditions are favorable for the development of severe weather, including large hail and damaging winds, in and close to the watch area. While severe weather may not be imminent, persons should remain alert for rapidly changing weather conditions and listen for later statements and possible warnings. Stay tuned to NOAA Weather Radio, commercial radio and television outlets, or internet sources for the latest severe weather information. At 6 p.m. at the Champaign Airport, skies were mostly sunny. The temperature was 76 degrees, the dew point was 48, and the relative humidity was 37%. The wind was west at 18 miles an hour, gusting to 30. The pressure was 29.67 inches and rising. Elsewhere around the area, at Bloomington,

Under mostly sunny skies, the temperature was 76. The time is currently 6:26 p.m. Central Daylight Time. 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The National Weather Service in Lincoln has issued a severe thunderstorm warning for East Central Coles County, Southern Edgar County, Northern Clark County, until 7:15 p.m. At 6:11 p.m., a severe thunderstorm was located over Ashmore, moving east-southeast at 35 miles per hour. Expected hazards include ping pong ball size hail and 60 miles per hour wind gusts. This is a radar indicated threat. The following impacts are expected: people and animals outdoors will be injured. Expect hail damage to roofs, siding, windows, and vehicles. Expect wind damage to roofs, siding, and trees. This severe thunderstorm will be near Ashmore and Westfield around 6:15 p.m. Kansas around 6:20 p.m. Other locations in the path of the severe thunderstorm include Marshall. This includes Interstate 70 between mile markers 138 and 154. The following is a summary of watches, warnings, and advisories in effect. For the WXJ76 listening area, a severe thunderstorm warning has been issued until 7:15 p.m. for the following counties: Coles and Edgar. Severe thunderstorm watch number 338 remains in effect until 10 p.m. for the following counties: Coles, Douglas, and Edgar. A wind advisory has been issued from 1 p.m. Wednesday until 7 p.m. Wednesday for the following counties: Champaign, Coles, DeWitt, Douglas, Edgar, Moultrie, Piatt, and Vermilion. At 6 p.m. at the Champaign Airport, skies were mostly sunny. The temperature was 76 degrees, the dew point was 48, and the relative humidity was 37%. The wind was west at 18 miles an hour, gusting to 30. The pressure was 29.67 inches and rising. Elsewhere around the area, at Bloomington, it was sunny, with a temperature of 73. It was mostly sunny, with a temperature of 72 at Peoria, 75 at Terre Haute, 76 at Decatur, and 75 at Springfield. At Mattoon, it was partly sunny, with a temperature of 74. And once again at 6 p.m. at the Champaign Airport, under mostly sunny skies, the temperature was 76. The time is currently 6:28 p.m. Central Daylight Time. 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The National Weather Service in Lincoln has issued a severe thunderstorm warning for East Central Coles County, Southern Edgar County, Northern Clark County, until 7:15 p.m. At 6:11 p.m., a severe thunderstorm was located over Ashmore, moving east-southeast at 35 miles per hour. Expected hazards include ping pong ball size hail and 60 miles per hour wind gusts. This is a radar indicated threat. The following impacts are expected: people and animals outdoors will be injured. Expect hail damage to roofs, siding, windows, and vehicles. Expect wind damage to roofs, siding, and trees. This severe thunderstorm will be near Ashmore and Westfield around 6:15 p.m. Kansas around 6:20 p.m. Other locations in the path of the severe thunderstorm include Marshall. This includes Interstate 70 between mile markers 138 and 154. The following is a summary of watches, warnings, and advisories in effect. For the WXJ76 listening area, a severe thunderstorm warning has been issued until 7:15 p.m. for the following counties: Coles and Edgar. Severe thunderstorm watch number 338 remains in effect until 10 p.m. for the following counties: Coles, Douglas, and Edgar. A wind advisory has been issued from 1 p.m. Wednesday until 7 p.m. Wednesday for the following counties: Champaign, Coles, DeWitt, Douglas, Edgar, Moultrie, Piatt, and Vermilion. At 6 p.m. at the Champaign Airport, skies were mostly sunny. The temperature was 76 degrees, the dew point was 48, and the relative humidity was 37%. The wind was west at 18 miles an hour, gusting to 30. The pressure was 29.67 inches and rising. Elsewhere around the area, at Bloomington, it was sunny, with a temperature of 73. It was mostly sunny, with a temperature of 72 at Peoria, 75 at Terre Haute, 76 at Decatur, and 75

At Springfield. At Mattoon, it was partly sunny, with a temperature of 74. And once again at 6 p.m. at the Champaign Airport, under mostly sunny skies, the temperature was 76. The time is currently 6:31 p.m. Central Daylight Time. 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The National Weather Service in Lincoln has issued a severe thunderstorm warning for East Central Coles County, Southern Edgar County, Northern Clark County, until 7:15 p.m. At 6:11 p.m., a severe thunderstorm was located over Ashmore, moving east-southeast at 35 miles per hour. Expected hazards include ping-pong ball-size hail and 60 miles per hour wind gusts. This is a radar-indicated threat. The following impacts are expected: people and animals outdoors will be injured. Expect hail damage to roofs, siding, windows, and vehicles. Expect wind damage to roofs, siding, and trees. This severe thunderstorm will be near Ashmore and Westfield around 6:15 p.m. Kansas around 6:20 p.m. Other locations in the path of the severe thunderstorm include Marshall. This includes Interstate 70 between mile markers 138 and 154. The following is a summary of watches, warnings, and advisories in effect. For the WXJ76 listening area, a severe thunderstorm warning has been issued until 7:15 p.m. for the following counties: Coles and Edgar. Severe thunderstorm watch number 338 remains in effect until 10 p.m. for the following counties: Coles, Douglas, and Edgar. A wind advisory has been issued from 1 p.m. Wednesday until 7 p.m. Wednesday for the following counties: Champaign, Coles, DeWitt, Douglas, Edgar, Moultrie, Piatt, and Vermilion. At 6 p.m. at the Champaign Airport, skies were mostly sunny. The temperature was 76 degrees, the dew point was 48, and the relative humidity was for the following counties: Champaign, Coles, DeWitt, Douglas, Edgar, Moultrie, Piatt, and Vermilion. At 6 p.m. at the Champaign Airport, skies were mostly sunny. The temperature was 76 degrees, the dew point was 48, and the relative humidity was 37%. The wind was west at 18 miles an hour, gusting to 30. The pressure was 29.67 inches and rising. Elsewhere around the area, at Bloomington, it was sunny, with a temperature of 73. It was mostly sunny, with a temperature of 72 at Peoria, 75 at Terre Haute, 76 at Decatur, and 75 at Springfield. At Mattoon, it was partly sunny, with a temperature of 74. And once again at 6 p.m. at the Champaign Airport, under mostly sunny skies, the temperature was 76. The time is currently 6:33 p.m. Central Daylight Time. 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The National Weather Service in Lincoln has issued a severe thunderstorm warning for East Central Coles County, Southern Edgar County, Northern Clark County, until 7:15 p.m. At 6:11 p.m., a severe thunderstorm was located over Ashmore, moving east-southeast at 35 miles per hour. Expected hazards include ping-pong ball-size hail and 60 miles per hour wind gusts. This is a radar-indicated threat. The following impacts are expected: people and animals outdoors will be injured. Expect hail damage to roofs, siding, windows, and vehicles. Expect wind damage to roofs, siding, and trees. This severe thunderstorm will be near Ashmore and Westfield around 6:15 p.m. Kansas around 6:20 p.m. Other locations in the path of the severe thunderstorm include Marshall. This includes Interstate 70 between mile markers 138 and 154. The following is a summary of watches, warnings, and advisories in effect. For the WXJ76 listening area, a severe thunderstorm warning has been issued until 7:15 p.m. for the following counties: Coles and Edgar. Severe thunderstorm watch number 338 remains in effect until 10 p.m. for the following counties: Coles, Douglas, and Edgar. A wind advisory has been issued from 1 p.m. Wednesday until 7 p.m. Wednesday for the following counties: Champaign, Coles, DeWitt, Douglas, Edgar, Moultrie, Piatt, and Vermilion. At 6 p.m. at the Champaign Airport, skies were mostly sunny. The temperature was 76.

A wind advisory has been issued from 1 p.m. Wednesday until 7 p.m. Wednesday for the following counties: Champaign, Coles, DeWitt, Douglas, Edgar, Moultrie, Piatt, and Vermilion. At 6 p.m. at the Champaign Airport, skies were mostly sunny. The temperature was 76 degrees, the dew point was 48, and the relative humidity was 37%. The wind was west at 18 miles an hour, gusting to 30. The pressure was 29.67 inches and rising. Elsewhere around the area, at Bloomington, it was sunny, with a temperature of 73. It was mostly sunny, with a temperature of 72 at Peoria, 75 at Terre Haute, 76 at Decatur, and 75 at Springfield. At Mattoon, it was partly sunny, with a temperature of 74. And once again at 6 p.m. at the Champaign Airport, under mostly sunny skies, the temperature was 76. The time is currently 6:46 p.m. Central Daylight Time. 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The National Weather Service in Lincoln has issued a severe thunderstorm warning for East Central Coles County, Southern Edgar County, Northern Clark County, until 7:15 p.m. At 6:11 p.m., a severe thunderstorm was located over Ashmore, moving east-southeast at 35 miles per hour. Expected hazards include ping-pong ball-size hail and 60 miles per hour wind gusts. This is a radar-indicated threat. The following impacts are expected: people and animals outdoors will be injured. Expect hail damage to roofs, siding, windows, and vehicles. Expect wind damage to roofs, siding, and trees. This severe thunderstorm will be near Ashmore and Westfield around 6:15 p.m. Kansas around 6:20 p.m. Other locations in the path of the severe thunderstorm include Marshall. This includes Interstate 70 between mile markers 138 and 154. The following is a summary of watches, warnings, and advisories in effect. For the WXJ76 listening area, a severe thunderstorm warning has been issued until 7:15 p.m. for the following counties: Coles and Edgar. Severe thunderstorm watch number 338 remains in effect until 10 p.m. for the following counties: Coles, Douglas, and Edgar. A wind advisory has been issued from 1 p.m. Wednesday until 7 p.m. Wednesday for the following counties: Champaign, Coles, DeWitt, Douglas, Edgar, Moultrie, Piatt, and Vermilion. At 6 p.m. at the Champaign Airport, skies were mostly sunny. The temperature was 76 degrees, the dew point was 48, and the relative humidity was 37%. The wind was west at 18 miles an hour, gusting to 30. The pressure was 29.67 inches and rising. Elsewhere around the area, at Bloomington, it was sunny, with a temperature of 73. It was mostly sunny, with a temperature of 72 at Peoria, 75 at Terre Haute, 76 at Decatur, and 75 at Springfield. At Mattoon, it was partly sunny, with a temperature of 74. And once again at 6 p.m. at the Champaign Airport, under mostly sunny skies, the temperature was 76. The time is currently 6:49 p.m. Central Daylight Time. 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The National Weather Service in Lincoln has issued a severe thunderstorm warning for East Central Coles County, Southern Edgar County, Northern Clark County, until 7:15 p.m. At 6:11 p.m., a severe thunderstorm was located over Ashmore, moving east-southeast at 35 miles per hour. Expected hazards include ping-pong ball-size hail and 60 miles per hour wind gusts. This is a radar-indicated threat. The following impacts are expected: people and animals outdoors will be injured. Expect hail damage to roofs, siding, windows, and vehicles. Expect wind damage to roofs, siding, and trees. This severe thunderstorm will be near Ashmore and Westfield around 6:15 p.m. Kansas around 6:20 p.m. Other locations in the path of the severe thunderstorm include Marshall. This includes Interstate 70 between mile markers 138 and 154. The following is a summary of watches, warnings, and advisories in effect. For the WXJ76 listening area, a severe thunderstorm warning has been issued until 7:15 p.m. for the following counties:

Yeah. A severe thunderstorm warning has been issued until 7:15 p.m. for the following counties, Coles and Edgar. Severe thunderstorm watch number 338 remains in effect until 10 p.m. for the following counties, Coles, Douglas and Edgar. A wind advisory has been issued from 1 p.m. Wednesday until 7 p.m. Wednesday for the following counties, Champaign, Coles, DeWitt, Douglas, Edgar, Moultrie, Piatt and Vermilion. At 6 p.m. at the Champaign Airport, skies were mostly sunny. The temperature was 76 degrees, the dew point was 48, and the relative humidity was 37%. The wind was west at 18 miles an hour, gusting to 30. The pressure was 29.67 inches and rising. Elsewhere around the area, at Bloomington, it was sunny, with a temperature of 73. It was mostly sunny, with a temperature of 72 at Peoria, 75 at Terre Haute, 76 at Decatur, and 75 at Springfield. At Mattoon, it was partly sunny, with a temperature of 74. And once again at 6 p.m. at the Champaign Airport, under mostly sunny skies, the temperature was 76. The time is currently 6:59 p.m. Central Daylight Time. 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The National Weather Service in Lincoln has issued a severe thunderstorm warning for East Central Coles County, Southern Edgar County, Northern Clark County, until 7:15 p.m. At 6:11 p.m., a severe thunderstorm was located over Ashmore, moving east-southeast at 35 miles per hour. Expected hazards include ping-pong ball-size hail and 60 miles per hour wind gusts. This is a radar-indicated threat. The following impacts are expected. People and animals outdoors will be injured. Expect hail damage to roofs, siding, windows, and vehicles. Expect wind damage to roofs, siding, and trees. This severe thunderstorm will be near Ashmore and Westfield around 6:15 p.m. Kansas around 6:20 p.m. Other locations in the path of the severe thunderstorm include Marshall. This includes Interstate 70 between mile markers 138 and 154. The following is a summary of watches, warnings and advisories in effect. For the WXJ76 listening area, a severe thunderstorm warning has been issued until 7:15 p.m. for the following counties, Coles and Edgar. Severe thunderstorm watch number 338 remains in effect until 10 p.m. for the following counties, Coles, Douglas and Edgar. A wind advisory has been issued from 1 p.m. Wednesday until 7 p.m. Wednesday for the following counties, Champaign, Coles, DeWitt, Douglas, Edgar, Moultrie, Piatt and Vermilion. The time is currently 7:01 p.m. Central Daylight Time. 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The National Weather Service in Lincoln has issued a severe thunderstorm warning for East Central Coles County, Southern Edgar County, Northern Clark County, until 7:15 p.m. At 6:11 p.m., a severe thunderstorm was located over Ashmore, moving east-southeast at 35 miles per hour. Expected hazards include ping-pong ball-size hail and 60 miles per hour wind gusts. This is a radar-indicated threat. The following impacts are expected. People and animals outdoors will be injured. Expect hail damage to roofs, siding, windows, and vehicles. Expect wind damage to roofs, siding, and trees. This severe thunderstorm will be near Ashmore and Westfield around 6:15 p.m. Kansas around 6:20 p.m. Other locations in the path of the severe thunderstorm include Marshall. This includes Interstate 70 between mile markers 138 and 154. The following is a summary of watches, warnings and advisories in effect. For the WXJ76 listening area, a severe thunderstorm warning has been issued until 7:15 p.m. for the following counties, Coles and Edgar. Severe thunderstorm watch number 338 remains in effect until 10 p.m. for the following counties, Coles, Douglas and Edgar. A wind advisory has been issued from 1 p.m. Wednesday until 7 p.m. Wednesday for the following counties, Champaign, Coles, DeWitt, Douglas, Edgar, Moultrie, Piatt and Vermilion. At 7 p.m. at the Champaign Airport, skies were mostly sunny. The temperature was 72 degrees, the dew point was 47, and the relative